southwest winds 10 to 20 miles per hour. Slight chance of thunderstorms. Mostly sunny. Highs in the mid-80s. Here are the weather conditions at 7 p.m. Central Daylight Time. Bismarck, cloudy. Temperature 76 degrees, relative humidity 71%. Wind east at 15 miles an hour. Pressure 29.59 inches and falling. Mandan, partly sunny. 75 degrees, relative humidity 88%. Wind east at 20 miles an hour. Hazen, mostly sunny. 77 degrees, relative humidity 61%. Wind southeast at 20 miles an hour, gusting to 30. Harvey, cloudy. 73 degrees, relative humidity 83%. Wind southeast at 18 miles an hour, gusting to 25. Minot, cloudy. 74 degrees, relative humidity 73%. Wind southeast at 21 miles an hour, gusting to 39. Dickinson, partly sunny. 79 degrees, relative humidity 66%. Wind east at 21 miles an hour, gusting to 31. Elsewhere around North Dakota, at Fargo, rain was falling with a temperature of 70. It was 74 at Garrison. It was partly sunny, with a temperature of 76 at Williston, 74 at Jamestown, and 72 at Devil's Lake. At Grand Forks, it was cloudy, with a temperature of 73. In northern South Dakota, it was mostly sunny, and the temperatures were 80 degrees. In eastern Montana, at Sydney, it was mostly sunny, with a temperature of 80. At Glendive, it was partly sunny, with a temperature of 83. At Mile City, it was cloudy, with a temperature of 70. Once again, at Bismarck, the temperature was 76 degrees under cloudy skies. Tornado watch for the following counties in North Dakota: Grant, Mercer, Morton, Oliver, and Sioux. The National Weather Service has issued tornado watch number 406, effective until 11 p.m. Mountain Daylight Time or midnight Central Daylight Time Sunday. This watch includes the following counties in North Dakota: Grant, Mercer, Morton, Oliver, and Sioux. Remember, a tornado watch means the conditions are favorable for the development of severe weather, including tornadoes, large hail, and damaging winds in and close to the watch area. While severe weather may not be imminent, persons should remain alert for rapidly changing weather conditions and listen for later statements and possible warnings. Stay tuned to NOAA Weather Radio, commercial radio and television outlets, or internet sources for the latest severe weather information. The regional weather forecast from your National Weather Service office in Bismarck. Strong to severe thunderstorms are expected across eastern Montana, the Dakotas, and northern Minnesota today through tonight. Low temperatures are forecast to drop into the mid-50s west to the mid-60s in southern Minnesota. Showers and thunderstorms, with perhaps an isolated to scattered severe weather threat, are possible Sunday and Monday. Temperatures will start to warm this weekend with highs in the upper 70s to upper 80s. Much warmer temperatures are then forecast to start the month of July. Here is the forecast for the Bismarck Mandan listening area. Rest of today, mostly cloudy. Highs in the mid-80s. Southeast winds around 20 miles per hour with gusts up to 35 miles per hour. Tonight, mostly cloudy with a chance of thunderstorms. Showers in the evening, then a chance of showers after midnight. Some thunderstorms may be severe. Lows in the lower 60s. Southeast winds 10 to 20 miles per hour with gusts up to 35 miles per hour. Sunday, partly sunny with a slight chance of showers and thunderstorms in the morning, then sunny in the afternoon. Highs in the mid-80s. South winds 10 to 15 miles per hour with gusts up to 25 miles per hour. Sunday night, partly cloudy with a slight chance of showers and thunderstorms in the evening, then mostly cloudy with showers likely and a chance of thunderstorms after midnight. Lows around 60. Southwest winds 5 to 10 miles per hour, becoming north after midnight. Chance of rain 60%. Monday, showers likely and a chance of thunderstorms. Highs around 80. North winds 5 to 10 miles per hour, becoming west 10 to 15 miles per hour in the afternoon. Chance of rain 70%. Monday night, mostly clear. A slight chance of

storms in the afternoon. Highs in the upper 80s. Chance of rain 20%. Thursday night, mostly clear with a chance of showers and thunderstorms in the evening, then partly cloudy after midnight. Lows in the lower 60s. Chance of rain 40%. Friday, sunny. Highs in the lower 90s. For Western Lake Sakakawea, tonight, windy. Southeast winds 20 to 30 miles per hour, decreasing to 10 to 20 miles per hour in the late evening and overnight. Showers likely in the evening. Chance of thunderstorms through the night. Mostly cloudy. Lows in the upper 50s. Sunday, windy. Southwest winds 25 to 35 miles per hour. Chance of showers and slight chance of thunderstorms through the day. Mostly sunny. Highs in the upper 70s. For Eastern Lake Sakakawea, tonight, windy. Southeast winds 25 to 35 miles per hour, decreasing to 10 to 20 miles per hour after midnight. Showers likely in the evening. Chance of thunderstorms through the night. Chance of showers early in the morning. Cloudy. Lows in the lower 60s. Sunday, breezy. Southwest winds 15 to 25 miles per hour. Slight chance of thunderstorms through the day. Mostly sunny. Highs in the lower 80s. For Northern Lake Oahe, tonight, windy. Southeast winds 25 to 35 miles per hour, decreasing to 15 to 25 miles per hour early in the morning. Chance of thunderstorms through the night. Showers likely late in the evening. Mostly cloudy. Lows in the mid-60s. Sunday, southwest winds 10 to 20 miles per hour. Slight chance of thunderstorms. Mostly sunny. Highs in the mid-80s. Here are the weather conditions at 7 p.m. Central Daylight Time. Bismarck, cloudy. Temperature 76 degrees, relative humidity 71%. Wind east at 15 miles an hour. Pressure 29.59 inches and falling. Mandan, partly sunny. 75 degrees, relative humidity 88%. Wind east at 20 miles an hour. Hazen, mostly sunny. 77 degrees, relative humidity 61%. Wind southeast at 20 miles an hour, gusting to 30. Harvey, cloudy. 73 degrees, relative humidity 83%. Wind southeast at 18 miles an hour, gusting to 25. Minot, cloudy. 74 degrees, relative humidity 73%. Wind southeast at 21 miles an hour, gusting to 39. Dickinson, partly sunny. 79 degrees, relative humidity 66%. Wind east at 21 miles an hour, gusting to 31. Elsewhere around North Dakota, at Fargo, rain was falling, with a temperature of 70. It was 74 at Garrison. It was partly sunny, with a temperature of 76 at Williston, 74 at Jamestown, and 72 at Devil's Lake. At Grand Forks, it was cloudy, with a temperature of 73. In northern South Dakota, it was mostly sunny, and the temperatures were 80 degrees. In eastern Montana, at Sydney, it was mostly sunny, with a temperature of 80. At Glendive, it was partly sunny, with a temperature of 83. At Miles City, it was cloudy, with a temperature of 70. Once again, at Bismarck, the temperature was 76 degrees under cloudy skies. Here are the weather conditions at 7 p.m. Central Daylight Time. Bismarck, cloudy. Temperature 76 degrees, relative humidity 71%. Wind east at 15 miles an hour. Pressure 29.59 inches and falling. Mandan, partly sunny. 75 degrees, relative humidity 88%. Wind east at 20 miles an hour. Hazen, mostly sunny. 77 degrees, relative humidity 61%. Wind southeast at 20 miles an hour, gusting to 30. Harvey, cloudy. 73 degrees, relative humidity 83%. Wind southeast at 18 miles an hour, gusting to 25. Minot, cloudy. 74 degrees, relative humidity 73%. Wind southeast at 21 miles an hour, gusting to 39. Dickinson, partly sunny. 79 degrees.

relative humidity 66%. Wind east at 21 miles an hour, gusting to 31. Elsewhere around North Dakota, at Fargo, rain was falling with a temperature of 70. It was 74 at Garrison. At Jamestown, it was mostly sunny with a temperature of 74. It was partly sunny with a temperature of 76 at Williston and 72 at Devil's Lake. At Grand Forks, it was cloudy with a temperature of 73. In northern South Dakota, it was mostly sunny and the temperatures were 80 degrees. In eastern Montana, skies ranged from partly sunny to cloudy. It was 70 at Miles City, 83 at Glendive, and 80 at Sydney. Once again, at Bismarck, the temperature was 76 degrees under cloudy skies. Tornado watch for the following counties in North Dakota: Grant, Mercer, Morton, Oliver, and Sioux. The National Weather Service has issued tornado watch number 406, effective until 11 p.m. Mountain Daylight Time or midnight Central Daylight Time Sunday. This watch includes the following counties in North Dakota: Grant, Mercer, Morton, Oliver, and Sioux. Remember, a tornado watch means the conditions are favorable for the development of severe weather, including tornadoes, large hail, and damaging winds in and close to the watch area. While severe weather may not be imminent, persons should remain alert for rapidly changing weather conditions and listen for later statements and possible warnings. Stay tuned to NOAA Weather Radio, commercial radio and television outlets, or internet sources for the latest severe weather information. The regional weather forecast from your National Weather Service office in Bismarck. Strong to severe thunderstorms are expected across eastern Montana, the Dakotas, and northern Minnesota today through tonight. Low temperatures are forecast to drop into the mid-50s west to the mid-60s in southern Minnesota. Showers and thunderstorms, with perhaps an isolated to scattered severe weather threat, are possible Sunday and Monday. Temperatures will start to warm this weekend with highs in the upper 70s to upper 80s. Much warmer temperatures are then forecast to start the month of July. Here is the forecast for the Bismarck, Minden listening area. Rest of today, mostly cloudy. Highs in the mid-80s. Southeast winds around 20 miles per hour with gusts up to 35 miles per hour. Tonight, mostly cloudy with a chance of thunderstorms. Showers in the evening, then a chance of showers after midnight. Some thunderstorms may be severe. Lows in the lower 60s. Southeast winds 10 to 20 miles per hour with gusts up to 35 miles per hour. Sunday, partly sunny with a slight chance of showers and thunderstorms in the morning, then sunny in the afternoon. Highs in the mid-80s. South winds 10 to 15 miles per hour with gusts up to 25 miles per hour. Sunday night, partly cloudy with a slight chance of showers and thunderstorms in the evening, then mostly cloudy with showers likely and a chance of thunderstorms after midnight. Lows around 60. Southwest winds 5 to 10 miles per hour, becoming north after midnight. Chance of rain 60%. Monday, showers likely and a chance of thunderstorms. Highs around 80. North winds 5 to 10 miles per hour, becoming west 10 to 15 miles per hour in the afternoon. Chance of rain 70%. Monday night, mostly clear. A slight chance of showers and thunderstorms in the evening. Lows in the mid-50s. Chance of rain 20%. Tuesday, sunny. Highs in the lower 80s. Tuesday night, mostly clear. Lows in the upper 50s. Wednesday, mostly sunny. A slight chance of showers and thunderstorms in the afternoon. Highs in the mid-80s. Chance of rain 20%. Wednesday night, partly cloudy. A chance of showers and thunderstorms in the evening. Lows around 60. Chance of rain 40%. Thursday, mostly sunny. A slight chance of showers and thunderstorms in the afternoon. Highs in the upper 80s. Chance of rain 20%. Thursday night, mostly clear with a chance of showers and thunderstorms in the evening, then partly cloudy after midnight. Lows in the lower 60s. Chance of rain 40%. Friday, sunny. Highs in the lower 90s. For Western Lake Sakakawea, tonight, windy. Southeast winds 20 to 30 miles per hour, decreasing to 10 to 20 miles per hour in the late evening and over.

night. Showers likely in the evening. Chance of thunderstorms through the night. Mostly cloudy. Lows in the upper 50s. Sunday, windy. Southwest winds 25 to 35 miles per hour. Chance of showers and slight chance of thunderstorms through the day. Mostly sunny. Highs in the upper 70s. For eastern Lake Sakakawea, tonight, windy. Southeast winds 25 to 35 miles per hour, decreasing to 10 to 20 miles per hour after midnight. Showers likely in the evening. Chance of thunderstorms through the night. Chance of showers early in the morning. Cloudy. Lows in the lower 60s. Sunday, breezy. Southwest winds 15 to 25 miles per hour. Slight chance of thunderstorms through the day. Mostly sunny. Highs in the lower 80s. For northern Lake Oahe, tonight, windy. Southeast winds 25 to 35 miles per hour, decreasing to 15 to 25 miles per hour early in the morning. Chance of thunderstorms through the night. Showers likely late in the evening. Mostly cloudy. Lows in the mid-60s. Sunday, southwest winds 10 to 20 miles per hour. Slight chance of thunderstorms. Mostly sunny. Highs in the mid-80s. Here are the weather conditions at 7 p.m. Central Daylight Time. Bismarck, cloudy. Temperature 76 degrees, relative humidity 71%. Wind east at 15 miles an hour. Pressure 29.59 inches and falling. Mendon, partly sunny. 75 degrees, relative humidity 88%. Wind east at 20 miles an hour. Hazen, mostly sunny. 77 degrees, relative humidity 61%. Wind southeast at 20 miles an hour, gusting to 30. Harvey, cloudy. 73 degrees, relative humidity 83%. Wind southeast at 18 miles an hour, gusting to 25. Minot, cloudy. 74 degrees, relative humidity 73%. Wind southeast at 21 miles an hour, gusting to 39. Dickinson, partly sunny. 79 degrees, relative humidity 66%. Wind east at 21 miles an hour, gusting to 31. Elsewhere around North Dakota, at Fargo, rain was falling, with a temperature of 70. It was 74 at Garrison. At Jamestown, it was mostly sunny, with a temperature of 74. It was partly sunny, with a temperature of 76 at Williston, and 72 at Devil's Lake. At Grand Forks, it was cloudy, with a temperature of 73. In northern South Dakota, it was mostly sunny, and the temperatures were 80 degrees. In eastern Montana, skies ranged from partly sunny to cloudy. It was 70 at Miles City, 83 at Glendive, and 80 at Sydney. Once again, at Bismarck, the temperature was 76 degrees under cloudy skies. Tornado watch for the following counties in North Dakota: Grant, Mercer, Morton, Oliver, and Sioux. The National Weather Service has issued tornado watch number 406, effective until 11 p.m. Mountain Daylight Time or midnight Central Daylight Time Sunday. This watch includes the following counties in North Dakota: Grant, Mercer, Morton, Oliver, and Sioux. Remember, a tornado watch means the conditions are favorable for the development of severe weather, including tornadoes, large hail, and damaging winds in and close to the watch area. While severe weather may not be imminent, persons should remain alert for rapidly changing weather conditions and listen for later statements and possible warnings. Stay tuned to NOAA Weather Radio, commercial radio and television outlets, or internet sources for the latest severe weather information. The regional weather forecast from your National Weather Service office in Bismarck. Strong to severe thunderstorms are expected across eastern Montana, the Dakotas, and northern Minnesota today through tonight. Low temperatures are forecast to drop into the mid-50s west to the mid-60s in southern Minnesota. Showers and thunderstorms, with perhaps an isolated to scattered severe weather threat, are possible Sunday and Monday. Temperatures will start to warm this weekend with highs in the upper 70s to upper 80s. Much warmer temperatures are then forecast to start the month of July. Here is the forecast for the Bismarck, Mendon listening area. Rest of today, mostly cloudy. Highs

in the mid-80s. Southeast winds around 20 miles per hour with gusts up to 35 miles per hour. Tonight, mostly cloudy with a chance of thunderstorms. Showers in the evening, then a chance of showers after midnight. Some thunderstorms may be severe. Lows in the lower 60s. Southeast winds 10 to 20 miles per hour with gusts up to 35 miles per hour. Sunday, partly sunny with a slight chance of showers and thunderstorms in the morning, then sunny in the afternoon. Highs in the mid-80s. South winds 10 to 15 miles per hour with gusts up to 25 miles per hour. Sunday night, partly cloudy with a slight chance of showers and thunderstorms in the evening, then mostly cloudy with showers likely and a chance of thunderstorms after midnight. Lows around 60. Southwest winds 5 to 10 miles per hour, becoming north after midnight. Chance of rain 60%. Monday, showers likely and a chance of thunderstorms. Highs around 80. North winds 5 to 10 miles per hour, becoming west 10 to 15 miles per hour in the afternoon. Chance of rain 70%. Monday night, mostly clear. A slight chance of showers and thunderstorms in the evening. Lows in the mid-50s. Chance of rain 20%. Tuesday, sunny. Highs in the lower 80s. Tuesday night, mostly clear. Lows in the upper 50s. Wednesday, mostly sunny. A slight chance of showers and thunderstorms in the afternoon. Highs in the mid-80s. Chance of rain 20%. Wednesday night, partly cloudy. A chance of showers and thunderstorms in the evening. Lows around 60. Chance of rain 40%. Thursday, mostly sunny. A slight chance of showers and thunderstorms in the afternoon. Highs in the upper 80s. Chance of rain 20%. Thursday night, mostly clear with a chance of showers and thunderstorms in the evening, then partly cloudy after midnight. Lows in the lower 60s. Chance of rain 40%. Friday, sunny. Highs in the lower 90s. For Western Lake Sakakawea, tonight, windy. Southeast winds 20 to 30 miles per hour decreasing to 10 to 20 miles per hour in the late evening and overnight. Showers likely in the evening. Chance of thunderstorms through the night. Mostly cloudy. Lows in the upper 50s. Sunday, windy. Southwest winds 25 to 35 miles per hour. Chance of showers and slight chance of thunderstorms through the day. Mostly sunny. Highs in the upper 70s. For Eastern Lake Sakakawea, tonight, windy. Southeast winds 25 to 35 miles per hour decreasing to 10 to 20 miles per hour after midnight. Showers likely in the evening. Chance of thunderstorms through the night. Chance of showers early in the morning. Cloudy. Lows in the lower 60s. Sunday, breezy. Southwest winds 15 to 25 miles per hour. Slight chance of thunderstorms through the day. Mostly sunny. Highs in the lower 80s. For Northern Lake Oahe, tonight, windy. Southeast winds 25 to 35 miles per hour decreasing to 15 to 25 miles per hour early in the morning. Chance of thunderstorms through the night. Showers likely late in the evening. Mostly cloudy. Lows in the mid-60s. Sunday, southwest winds 10 to 20 miles per hour. Slight chance of thunderstorms. Mostly sunny. Highs in the mid-80s. Here are the weather conditions at 7 p.m. Central Daylight Time. Bismarck, cloudy. Temperature 76 degrees, relative humidity 71%. Wind east at 15 miles an hour. Pressure 29.59 inches and falling. Mendham, partly sunny. 75 degrees, relative humidity 88%. Wind east at 20 miles an hour. Hazen, mostly sunny. 77 degrees, relative humidity 61%. Wind southeast at 20 miles an hour, gusting to 30. Harvey, cloudy. 73 degrees, relative humidity 83%. Wind southeast at 18 miles an hour, gusting to 25. Minot, cloudy. 74 degrees, relative humidity 73%. Wind southeast at 21 miles an hour, gusting to 39. Dickinson,

mostly sunny. 79 degrees, relative humidity 66%. Windies at 21 miles an hour, gusting to 31. Elsewhere around North Dakota, at Fargo, rain was falling with a temperature of 70. It was 74 at Garrison. At Jamestown, it was mostly sunny with a temperature of 74. It was partly sunny with a temperature of 76 at Williston and 72 at Devil's Lake. At Grand Forks, it was cloudy with a temperature of 73. In northern South Dakota, it was mostly sunny and the temperatures were 80 degrees. In eastern Montana, skies ranged from partly sunny to cloudy. It was 70 at Miles City, 83 at Glendive, and 80 at Sydney. Once again, at Bismarck, the temperature was 76 degrees under cloudy skies. This is NOAA Weather Radio Station WXL78 in Bismarck, North Dakota, operating on a frequency of 162.475 MHz. Providing weather information 24 hours a day from your National Weather Service office in Bismarck. Tornado watch for the following counties in North Dakota: Grant, Mercer, Morton, Oliver, and Sioux. The National Weather Service has issued tornado watch number 406, effective until 11 p.m. Mountain Daylight Time or midnight Central Daylight Time Sunday. This watch includes the following counties in North Dakota: Grant, Mercer, Morton, Oliver, and Sioux. Remember, a tornado watch means the conditions are favorable for the development of severe weather, including tornadoes, large hail and damaging winds, in and close to the watch area. While severe weather may not be imminent, persons should remain alert for rapidly changing weather conditions and listen for later statements and possible warnings. Stay tuned to NOAA Weather Radio, commercial radio and television outlets, or internet sources for the latest severe weather information. The regional weather forecast from your National Weather Service office in Bismarck. Strong to severe thunderstorms are expected across eastern Montana, the Dakotas, and northern Minnesota today through tonight. Low temperatures are forecast to drop into the mid-50s west to the mid-60s in southern Minnesota. Showers and thunderstorms, with perhaps an isolated to scattered severe weather threat, are possible Sunday and Monday. Temperatures will start to warm this weekend with highs in the upper 70s to upper 80s. Much warmer temperatures are then forecast to start the month of July. Here is the forecast for the Bismarck, Minden listening area. Rest of today, mostly cloudy. Highs in the mid-80s. Southeast winds around 20 miles per hour with gusts up to 35 miles per hour. Tonight, mostly cloudy with a chance of thunderstorms. Showers in the evening, then a chance of showers after midnight. Some thunderstorms may be severe. Lows in the lower 60s. Southeast winds 10 to 20 miles per hour with gusts up to 35 miles per hour. Sunday, partly sunny with a slight chance of showers and thunderstorms in the morning, then sunny in the afternoon. Highs in the mid-80s. South winds 10 to 15 miles per hour with gusts up to 25 miles per hour. Sunday night, partly cloudy with a slight chance of showers and thunderstorms in the evening, then mostly cloudy with showers likely and a chance of thunderstorms after midnight. Lows around 60. Southwest winds 5 to 10 miles per hour, becoming north after midnight. Chance of rain 60%. Monday, showers likely and a chance of thunderstorms. Highs around 80. North winds 5 to 10 miles per hour, becoming west 10 to 15 miles per hour in the afternoon. Chance of rain 70%. Monday night, mostly clear, highs around 80. North winds 5 to 10 miles per hour, becoming west 10 to 15 miles per hour in the afternoon. Chance of rain 70%. Monday night, mostly clear. A slight chance of showers and thunderstorms in the evening. Lows in the mid-50s. Chance of rain 20%. Tuesday, sunny. Highs in the lower 80s. Tuesday night, mostly clear. Lows in the upper 50s. Wednesday, mostly sunny. A slight chance of showers and thunderstorms in the afternoon. Highs in the mid-80s. Chance of rain 20%. Wednesday night, partly cloudy. A chance of showers and thunderstorms in the evening. Lows around 60. Chance of rain 40%. Thursday, mostly sunny. A slight chance of showers and thunderstorms in the afternoon.

highs in the upper 80s. Chance of rain 20%. Thursday night, mostly clear with a chance of showers and thunderstorms in the evening, then partly cloudy after midnight. Lows in the lower 60s. Chance of rain 40%. Friday, sunny. Highs in the lower 90s. For Western Lake Sakakawea, tonight, windy. Southeast winds 20 to 30 miles per hour, decreasing to 10 to 20 miles per hour in the late evening and overnight. Showers likely in the evening. Chance of thunderstorms through the night. Mostly cloudy. Lows in the upper 50s. Sunday, windy. Southwest winds 25 to 35 miles per hour. Chance of showers and slight chance of thunderstorms through the day. Mostly sunny. Highs in the upper 70s. For Eastern Lake Sakakawea, tonight, windy. Southeast winds 25 to 35 miles per hour, decreasing to 10 to 20 miles per hour after midnight. Showers likely in the evening. Chance of thunderstorms through the night. Chance of showers early in the morning. Cloudy. Lows in the lower 60s. Sunday, breezy. Southwest winds 15 to 25 miles per hour. Slight chance of thunderstorms through the day. Mostly sunny. Highs in the lower 80s. For Northern Lake Orahi, tonight, windy. Southeast winds 25 to 35 miles per hour, decreasing to 15 to 25 miles per hour early in the morning. Chance of thunderstorms through the night. Showers likely late in the evening. Mostly cloudy. Lows in the mid-60s. Sunday, southwest winds 10 to 20 miles per hour. Slight chance of thunderstorms. Mostly sunny. Highs in the mid-80s. Here are the weather conditions at 7 p.m. Central Daylight Time. Bismarck, cloudy. Temperature 76 degrees, relative humidity 71%. Wind east at 15 miles an hour. Pressure 29.59 inches and falling. Menden, partly sunny. 75 degrees, relative humidity 88%. Wind east at 20 miles an hour. Hazen, mostly sunny. 77 degrees, relative humidity 61%. Wind southeast at 20 miles an hour, gusting to 30. Harvey, cloudy. 73 degrees, relative tornado watch for the following counties in North Dakota: Grant, Mercer, Morton, Oliver, and Sioux. Tornado watch number 406 remains in effect until 11 p.m. Mountain Daylight Time or midnight Central Daylight Time Sunday for the following counties in North Dakota: Grant, Mercer, Morton, Oliver, and Sioux. Remember, a tornado watch means the conditions are favorable for the development of severe weather, including tornadoes, large hail, and damaging winds in and close to the watch area. While severe weather may not be imminent, persons should remain alert for rapidly changing weather conditions and listen for later statements and possible warnings. Stay tuned to NOAA Weather Radio, commercial radio and television outlets, or internet sources for the latest severe weather information. Here are the weather conditions at 7 p.m. Central Daylight Time. Bismarck, cloudy. Temperature 76 degrees, relative humidity 71%. Wind east at 15 miles an hour. Pressure 29.59 inches and falling. Menden, partly sunny. 75 degrees, relative humidity 88%. Wind east at 20 miles an hour. Hazen, mostly sunny. 77 degrees, relative humidity 61%. Wind southeast at 20 miles an hour, gusting to 30. Harvey, cloudy. 73 degrees, relative humidity 83%. Wind southeast at 18 miles an hour, gusting to 25. Minot, cloudy. 74 degrees, relative humidity 73%. Wind southeast at 21 miles an hour, gusting to 39. Dickinson, partly sunny. 79 degrees, relative humidity 66%. Wind east at 21 miles an hour, gusting to 31. Elsewhere around North Dakota, at Fargo, rain was falling with a temperature of 70. It was 74 at Garrison. At Jamestown, it was mostly sunny with a temperature of 74. It was partly sunny with a temperature of 76 at Williston and 72 at Devil's Lake. At Grand Forks,
it was cloudy, with a temperature of 73. In northern South Dakota, it was mostly sunny, and the temperatures were 80 degrees. In eastern Montana, skies ranged from partly sunny to cloudy. It was 70 at Miles City, 83 at Glendive, and 80 at Sydney. Once again, at Bismarck, the temperature was 76 degrees under cloudy skies. Tornado watch for the following counties in North Dakota: Grant, Mercer, Morton, Oliver, and Sioux. Tornado watch number 406 remains in effect until 11 p.m. Mountain Daylight Time or midnight Central Daylight Time Sunday for the following counties in North Dakota: Grant, Mercer, Morton, Oliver, and Sioux. Remember, a tornado watch means the conditions are favorable for the development of severe weather, including tornadoes, large hail, and damaging winds in and close to the watch area. While severe weather may not be imminent, persons should remain alert for rapidly changing weather conditions and listen for later statements and possible warnings. Stay tuned to NOAA Weather Radio, commercial radio and television outlets, or internet sources for the latest severe weather information. The regional weather forecast from your National Weather Service office in Bismarck. Strong to severe thunderstorms are expected across eastern Montana, the Dakotas, and northern Minnesota today through tonight. Low temperatures are forecast to drop into the mid-50s west to the mid-60s in southern Minnesota. Showers and thunderstorms, with perhaps an isolated to scattered severe weather threat, are possible Sunday and Monday. Temperatures will start to warm this weekend with highs in the upper 70s to upper 80s. Much warmer temperatures are then forecast to start the month of July. Here is the forecast for the Bismarck, Minden listening area. Rest of today, mostly cloudy. Southeast winds around 20 miles per hour with gusts up to 35 miles per hour. Tonight, mostly cloudy with a chance of thunderstorms. Showers in the evening, then a chance of showers after midnight. Some thunderstorms may be severe. Lows in the lower 60s. Southeast winds 10 to 20 miles per hour with gusts up to 35 miles per hour. Sunday, partly sunny with a slight chance of showers and thunderstorms in the morning, then sunny in the afternoon. Highs in the mid-80s. South winds 10 to 15 miles per hour with gusts up to 25 miles per hour. Sunday night, partly cloudy with a slight chance of showers and thunderstorms in the evening, then mostly cloudy with showers likely and a chance of thunderstorms after midnight. Lows around 60. Southwest winds 5 to 10 miles per hour, becoming north after midnight. Chance of rain 60%. Monday, showers likely and a chance of thunderstorms. Highs around 80. North winds 5 to 10 miles per hour, becoming west 10 to 15 miles per hour in the afternoon. Chance of rain 70%. Monday night, mostly clear. A slight chance of showers and thunderstorms in the evening. Lows in the mid-50s. Chance of rain 20%. Tuesday, sunny. Highs in the lower 80s. Tuesday night, mostly clear. Lows in the upper 50s. Wednesday, mostly sunny. A slight chance of showers and thunderstorms in the afternoon. Highs in the mid-80s. Chance of rain 20%. Wednesday night, partly cloudy. A chance of showers and thunderstorms in the evening. Lows around 60. Chance of rain 40%. Thursday, mostly sunny. A slight chance of showers and thunderstorms in the afternoon. Highs in the upper 80s. Chance of rain 20%. Thursday night, mostly clear with a chance of showers and thunderstorms in the evening, then partly cloudy after midnight. Lows in the lower 60s. Chance of rain 40%. Friday, sunny. Highs in the lower 90s. For Western Lake Sakakawea, tonight, windy. Southeast winds 20 to 30 miles per hour, decreasing to 10 to 20 miles per hour in the late evening and overnight. Showers likely in the evening. Chance of thunderstorms through the night. Mostly cloudy. Lows in the upper 50s. Sunday, windy. Southwest winds 25 to 35 miles per hour. Chance of showers and slight chance of thunderstorms through the day. Mostly sunny. Highs in the upper 70s. For Eastern Lake Sakakawea, tonight, windy. Southeast winds 25 to 35 miles per hour, decreasing to 10 to 20 miles per hour.

miles per hour after midnight. Showers likely in the evening. Chance of thunderstorms through the night. Chance of showers early in the morning. Cloudy. Lows in the lower 60s. Sunday, breezy. Southwest winds 15 to 25 miles per hour. Slight chance of thunderstorms through the day. Mostly sunny. Highs in the lower 80s. For northern Lake Oahe, tonight, windy. Southeast winds 25 to 35 miles per hour, decreasing to 15 to 25 miles per hour early in the morning. Chance of thunderstorms through the night. Showers likely late in the evening. Mostly cloudy. Lows in the mid-60s. Sunday, southwest winds 10 to 20 miles per hour. Slight chance of thunderstorms. Mostly sunny. Highs in the mid-80s. Here are the weather conditions at 7 p.m. Central Daylight Time. Bismarck, cloudy. Temperature 76 degrees, relative humidity 71%. Wind east at 15 miles an hour. Pressure 29.59 inches and falling. Mendham, partly sunny. 75 degrees, relative humidity 88%. Wind east at 20 miles an hour. Hazen, mostly sunny. 77 degrees, relative humidity 61%. Wind southeast at 20 miles an hour, gusting to 30. Harvey, cloudy. 73 degrees, relative humidity 83%. Wind southeast at 18 miles an hour, gusting to 25. Minot, cloudy. 74 degrees, relative humidity 73%. Wind southeast at 21 miles an hour, gusting to 39. Dickinson, partly sunny. 79 degrees, relative humidity 66%. Wind east at 21 miles an hour, gusting to 31. Elsewhere around North Dakota, at Fargo, rain was falling, with a temperature of 70. It was 74 at Garrison. At Jamestown, it was mostly sunny, with a temperature of 74. It was partly sunny, with a temperature of 76 at Williston, and 72 at Devil's Lake. At Grand Forks, it was cloudy, with a temperature of 73. In northern South Dakota, it was mostly sunny, and the temperatures were 80 degrees. In eastern Montana, skies ranged from partly sunny to cloudy. It was 70 at Miles City, 83 at Glendive, and 80 at Sydney. Once again, at Bismarck, the temperature was 76 degrees under cloudy skies. The Bismarck, North Dakota climate summary for this evening, as of 5 p.m., June 27, 2026. Today's high temperature of 78 degrees occurred at 3:31 p.m. The record high is 107 degrees, which was set in 1988. Today's low temperature of 62 degrees occurred at 3:51 a.m. The record low is 40 degrees, which was set in 1895. A trace of precipitation fell today, which brings the monthly total to 1.13 inches. The total precipitation for the year now stands at 5.78 inches. There were no heating degree days today. The yearly total since July 1st is 7,537. There were 5 cooling degree days today. The yearly total since January 1st is 107. The normal high temperature for tomorrow is 81 degrees, and the normal low is 56. The record high for tomorrow is 104, which last occurred in 1931, and the record low is 39, which occurred in 1895. Sunset tonight is at 9:41 p.m. Sunrise tomorrow is at 5:51 a.m. Tornado watch for the following counties in North Dakota: Grant, Mercer, Morton, Oliver, and Sioux. Tornado watch number 406 remains in effect until 11 p.m. Mountain Daylight Time or midnight Central Daylight Time Sunday for the following counties in North Dakota: Grant, Mercer, Morton, Oliver, and Sioux. Remember, a tornado watch means the conditions are favorable for the development of severe weather, including tornadoes, large hail and damaging winds, in and close to the watch area. While severe weather may not be imminent, persons should remain alert for rapidly changing weather conditions and listen for later statements and possible warnings. Stay tuned to NOAA Weather Radio, commercial radio and television outlets, or internet sources for the latest severe weather information. The regional weather forecast from your National Weather Service office in Bismarck. Strong to severe thunderstorms are expected.

affected across eastern Montana, the Dakotas, and northern Minnesota today through tonight. Low temperatures are forecast to drop into the mid-50s west to the mid-60s in southern Minnesota. Showers and thunderstorms, with perhaps an isolated to scattered severe weather threat, are possible Sunday and Monday. Temperatures will start to warm this weekend with highs in the upper 70s to upper 80s. Much warmer temperatures are then forecast to start the month of July. Here is the forecast for the Bismarck, Minden listening area. Rest of today, mostly cloudy. Southeast winds around 20 miles per hour with gusts up to 35 miles per hour. Tonight, mostly cloudy with a chance of thunderstorms. Showers in the evening, then a chance of showers after midnight. Some thunderstorms may be severe. Lows in the lower 60s. Southeast winds 10 to 20 miles per hour with gusts up to 35 miles per hour. Sunday, partly sunny with a slight chance of showers and thunderstorms in the morning, then sunny in the afternoon. Highs in the mid-80s. South winds 10 to 15 miles per hour with gusts up to 25 miles per hour. Sunday night, partly cloudy with a slight chance of showers and thunderstorms in the evening, then mostly cloudy with showers likely and a chance of thunderstorms after midnight. Lows around 60. Southwest winds 5 to 10 miles per hour, becoming north after midnight. Chance of rain 60%. Monday, showers likely and a chance of thunderstorms. Highs around 80. North winds 5 to 10 miles per hour, becoming west 10 to 15 miles per hour in the afternoon. Chance of rain 70%. Monday night, mostly clear. A slight chance of showers and thunderstorms in the evening. Lows in the mid-50s. Chance of rain 20%. Tuesday, sunny. Highs in the lower 80s. Tuesday night, mostly clear. Lows in the upper 50s. Wednesday, mostly sunny. A slight chance of showers and thunderstorms in the afternoon. Highs in the mid-80s. Chance of rain 20%. Wednesday night, partly cloudy. A chance of showers and thunderstorms in the evening. Lows around 60. Chance of rain 40%. Thursday, mostly sunny. A slight chance of showers and thunderstorms in the afternoon. Highs in the upper 80s. Chance of rain 20%. Thursday night, mostly clear with a chance of showers and thunderstorms in the evening, then partly cloudy after midnight. Lows in the lower 60s. Chance of rain 40%. Friday, sunny. Highs in the lower 90s. For Western Lake Sakakawea, tonight, windy. Southeast winds 20 to 30 miles per hour, decreasing to 10 to 20 miles per hour in the late evening and overnight. Showers likely in the evening. Chance of thunderstorms through the night. Mostly cloudy. Lows in the upper 50s. Sunday, windy. Southwest winds 25 to 35 miles per hour. Chance of showers and slight chance of thunderstorms through the day. Mostly sunny. Highs in the upper 70s. For Eastern Lake Sakakawea, tonight, windy. Southeast winds 25 to 35 miles per hour, decreasing to 10 to 20 miles per hour after midnight. Showers likely in the evening. Chance of thunderstorms through the night. Chance of showers early in the morning. Cloudy. Lows in the lower 60s. Sunday, breezy. Southwest winds 15 to 25 miles per hour. Slight chance of thunderstorms through the day. Mostly sunny. Highs in the lower 80s. For Northern Lake Oahe, tonight, windy. Southeast winds 25 to 35 miles per hour, decreasing to 15 to 25 miles per hour early in the morning. Chance of thunderstorms through the night. Showers likely late in the evening. Mostly cloudy. Lows in the mid-60s. Sunday, southwest winds 10 to 20 miles per hour. Slight chance of thunderstorms. Mostly sunny. Highs in the mid-80s. Here are the weather conditions at 7 p.m. Central Daylight Time. Bismarck, cloudy. Temperature 76 degrees, relative humidity 71%. Wind east at 15 miles an hour. Pressure 29.59 inches and falling. Minden, partly sunny. 75 degrees, relative humidity 88%. Wind east at 20 miles

an hour. Today's mostly sunny. 77 degrees. Relative humidity 61%. Wind southeast at 20 miles an hour, gusting to 30. Harvey, cloudy. 73 degrees. Relative humidity 83%. Wind southeast at 18 miles an hour, gusting to 25. Minot, cloudy. 74 degrees. Relative humidity 73%. Wind southeast at 21 miles an hour, gusting to 39. Dickinson, partly sunny. 79 degrees, relative humidity 66%. Wind east at 21 miles an hour, gusting to 31. Elsewhere around North Dakota, at Fargo, rain was falling, with a temperature of 70. It was 74 at Garrison. At Jamestown, it was mostly sunny, with a temperature of 74. It was partly sunny, with a temperature of 76 at Williston, and 72 at Devil's Lake. At Grand Forks, it was cloudy, with a temperature of 73. In northern South Dakota, it was mostly sunny, and the temperatures were 80 degrees. In eastern Montana, skies ranged from partly sunny to cloudy. It was 70 at Miles City, 83 at Glendive, and 80 at Sydney. Once again, at Bismarck, the temperature was 76 degrees under cloudy skies. The Bismarck, North Dakota climate summary for this evening, as of 5 p.m., June 27, 2026. Today's high temperature of 78 degrees occurred at 3:31 p.m. The record high is 107 degrees, which was set in 1988. Today's low temperature of 62 degrees occurred at 3:51 a.m. The record low is 40 degrees, which was set in 1895. A trace of precipitation fell today, which brings the monthly total to 1.13 inches. The total precipitation for the year now stands at 5.78 inches. There were no heating degree days today. The yearly total since July 1st is 7,537. There were 5 cooling degree days today. The yearly total since January 1st is 107. The normal high temperature for tomorrow is 81 degrees, and the normal low is 56. The record high for tomorrow is 104, which last occurred in 1931, and the record low is 39, which occurred in 1895. Sunset tonight is at 9:41 p.m. Sunrise tomorrow is at 5:51 a.m. Tornado watch for the following counties in North Dakota: Grant, Mercer, Morton, Oliver, and Sioux. Tornado watch number 406 remains in effect until 11 p.m. Mountain Daylight Time or midnight Central Daylight Time Sunday for the following counties in North Dakota: Grant, Mercer, Morton, Oliver, and Sioux. Remember, a tornado watch means the conditions are favorable for the development of severe weather, including tornadoes, large hail, and damaging winds in and close to the watch area. While severe weather may not be imminent, persons should remain alert for rapidly changing weather conditions and listen for later statements and possible warnings. Stay tuned to NOAA Weather Radio, commercial radio and television outlets, or internet sources for the latest severe weather information. The regional weather forecast from your National Weather Service office in Bismarck. Strong to severe thunderstorms are expected across eastern Montana, the Dakotas, and northern Minnesota today through tonight. Low temperatures are forecast to drop into the mid-50s west to the mid-60s in southern Minnesota. Showers and thunderstorms, with perhaps an isolated to scattered severe weather threat, are possible Sunday and Monday. Temperatures will start to warm this weekend with highs in the upper 70s to upper 80s. Much warmer temperatures are then forecast to start the month of July. Here is the forecast for the Bismarck, Minden listening area. Rest of today, mostly cloudy. Southeast winds around 20 miles per hour with gusts up to 35 miles per hour. Tonight, mostly cloudy with a chance of thunderstorms. Showers in the evening, then a chance of showers after midnight. Some thunderstorms may be severe. Lows in the lower 60s. Southeast winds 10 to 20 miles per hour with gusts up to 35 miles per hour. Sunday, partly sunny with a slight chance of showers and thunderstorms in the morning, then sunny in the afternoon. Highs in the mid-80s. South winds 10 to 15 miles per hour with gusts up to 25 miles per hour.
Sunday night, partly cloudy with a slight chance of showers and thunderstorms in the evening, then mostly cloudy with showers likely and a chance of thunderstorms after midnight. Lows around 60. Southwest winds 5 to 10 miles per hour, becoming north after midnight. Chance of rain 60%. Monday, showers likely and a chance of thunderstorms. Highs around 80. North winds 5 to 10 miles per hour, becoming west 10 to 15 miles per hour in the afternoon. Chance of rain 70%. Monday night, mostly clear. A slight chance of showers and thunderstorms in the evening. Lows in the mid-50s. Chance of rain 20%. Tuesday, sunny. Highs in the lower 80s. Tuesday night, mostly clear. Lows in the upper 50s. Wednesday, mostly sunny. A slight chance of showers and thunderstorms in the afternoon. Highs in the mid-80s. Chance of rain 20%. Wednesday night, partly cloudy. A chance of showers and thunderstorms in the evening. Lows around 60. Chance of rain 40%. Thursday, mostly sunny. A slight chance of showers and thunderstorms in the afternoon. Highs in the upper 80s. Chance of rain 20%. Thursday night, mostly clear with a chance of showers and thunderstorms in the evening, then partly cloudy after midnight. Lows in the lower 60s. Chance of rain 40%. Friday, sunny. Highs in the lower 90s. 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Providing weather information 24 hours a day from your National Weather Service office in Bismarck. For Western Lake Secaucawea, tonight, windy. Southeast winds 20 to 30 miles per hour decreasing to 10 to 20 miles per hour in the late evening and overnight. Showers likely in the evening. Chance of thunderstorms through the night. Mostly cloudy. Lows in the upper 50s. Sunday, windy. Southwest winds 25 to 35 miles per hour. Chance of showers and slight chance of thunderstorms through the day. Mostly sunny. Highs in the upper 70s. For Eastern Lake Secaucawea, tonight, windy. Southeast winds 25 to 35 miles per hour decreasing to 10 to 20 miles per hour after midnight. Showers likely in the evening. Chance of thunderstorms through the night. Chance of showers early in the morning. Cloudy. Lows in the lower 60s. Sunday, breezy. Southwest winds 15 to 25 miles per hour. Slight chance of thunderstorms through the day. Mostly sunny. Highs in the lower 80s. For Northern Lake Oahe, tonight, windy. Southeast winds 25 to 35 miles per hour decreasing to 15 to 25 miles per hour early in the morning. Chance of thunderstorms through the night. Showers likely late in the evening. Mostly cloudy. Lows in the mid-60s. Sunday, southwest winds 10 to 20 miles per hour. Slight chance of thunderstorms. Mostly sunny. Highs in the mid-80s. Here are the weather conditions at 8 p.m. Central Daylight Time. Bismarck, cloudy. Temperature 76 degrees, relative humidity 71%. Wind east at 13 miles an hour. Pressure 29.56 inches and falling. Mendham, cloudy. 75 degrees, relative humidity 83%. Wind southeast at 16 miles an hour, gusting to 23. Hazen, sunny. 75 degrees, relative humidity 64%. Wind southeast at 15 miles an hour, gusting to 29. Harvey, partly sunny. 73 degrees, relative humidity 78%. Wind southeast at 18 miles an hour, gusting to 26. Minot, cloudy. 73 degrees, relative humidity 73%. Wind east at 21 miles an hour, gusting to 30. Dickinson, partly sunny. 75 degrees, relative humidity 73%. Wind southeast at 22 miles an hour, gusting to 31. Elsewhere around North Dakota, rain was falling, with a temperature of 71 at Fargo and 71 at Grand Forks. It was 73 at Garrison.
At Williston, it was partly sunny, with a temperature of 73. It was cloudy, with a temperature of 74 at Jamestown, and 72 at Devil's Lake.

In northern South Dakota, at Mobridge, it was mostly sunny with a temperature of 80. At Aberdeen, it was cloudy with a temperature of 79. In eastern Montana, at Sydney, a thunderstorm was reported with a temperature of 74. At Glendive, it was partly sunny with a temperature of 77. At Miles City, it was cloudy with a temperature of 61. Once again, at Bismarck, the temperature was 76 degrees under cloudy skies. The Bismarck, North Dakota climate summary for this evening, as of 5 p.m., June 27, 2026. Today's high temperature of 78 degrees occurred at 3:31 p.m. The record high is 107 degrees, which was set in 1988. Today's low temperature of 62 degrees occurred at 3:51 a.m. The record low is 40 degrees, which was set in 1895. A trace of precipitation fell today, which brings the monthly total to 1.13 inches. The total precipitation for the year now stands at 5.78 inches. There were no heating degree days today. The yearly total since July 1st is 7,537. There were 5 cooling degree days today. The yearly total since January 1st is 107. The normal high temperature for tomorrow is 81 degrees, and the normal low is 56. The record high for tomorrow is 104, which last occurred in 1931, and the record low is 39, which occurred in 1895. Sunset tonight is at 9:41 p.m. Sunrise tomorrow is at 5:51 a.m. Tornado watch for the following counties in North Dakota: Grant, Mercer, Morton, Oliver, and Sioux. Tornado watch number 406 remains in effect until 11 p.m. Mountain Daylight Time or midnight Central Daylight Time Sunday for the following counties in North Dakota: Grant, Mercer, Morton, Oliver, and Sioux. Remember, a tornado watch means the conditions are favorable for the development of severe weather, including tornadoes, large hail and damaging winds, in and close to the watch area. While severe weather may not be imminent, persons should remain alert for rapidly changing weather conditions and listen for later statements and possible warnings. Stay tuned to NOAA Weather Radio, commercial radio and television outlets, or internet sources for the latest severe weather information. The regional weather forecast from your National Weather Service office in Bismarck. Strong to severe thunderstorms are expected across eastern Montana, the Dakotas, and northern Minnesota today through tonight. Low temperatures are forecast to drop into the mid-50s west to the mid-60s in southern Minnesota. Showers and thunderstorms, with perhaps an isolated to scattered severe weather threat, are possible Sunday and Monday. Temperatures will start to warm this weekend with highs in the upper 70s to upper 80s. Much warmer temperatures are then forecast to start the month of July. Here is the forecast for the Bismarck, Minden listening area. Rest of today, mostly cloudy. Southeast winds around 20 miles per hour with gusts up to 35 miles per hour. Tonight, mostly cloudy with a chance of thunderstorms. Showers in the evening, then a chance of showers after midnight. Some thunderstorms may be severe. Lows in the lower 60s. Southeast winds 10 to 20 miles per hour with gusts up to 35 miles per hour. Sunday, partly sunny with a slight chance of showers and thunderstorms in the morning, then sunny in the afternoon. Highs in the mid-80s. South winds 10 to 15 miles per hour with gusts up to 25 miles per hour. Sunday night, partly cloudy with a slight chance of showers and thunderstorms in the evening, then mostly cloudy with showers likely and a chance of thunderstorms after midnight. Lows around 60. Southwest winds 5 to 10 miles per hour, becoming north after midnight. Chance of rain 60%. Monday, showers likely and a chance of thunderstorms. Highs around 80. North winds 5 to 10 miles per hour, becoming west 10 to 15 miles per hour in the afternoon. Chance of rain 70%. Monday night, mostly clear. A slight chance of showers and thunderstorms in the evening. Lows in the mid-50s. Chance of rain 20%. Tuesday, sunny. Highs in the lower 80s. Tuesday night, mostly clear. Lows in the upper 50s. Wednesday, mostly sunny. A slight chance of showers and thunderstorms in the afternoon. Highs in the mid-80s. Chance of rain 20%. Wednesday night.

showers likely in the evening. Chance of thunderstorms through the night. Mostly cloudy. Lows in the upper 50s. Sunday, windy. Southwest winds 25 to 35 miles per hour. Chance of showers and slight chance of thunderstorms through the day. Mostly sunny. Highs in the upper 70s. For Eastern Lake Sakakawea, tonight, windy. Southeast winds 25 to 35 miles per hour, decreasing to 10 to 20 miles per hour after midnight. Showers likely in the evening. Chance of thunderstorms through the night. Chance of showers early in the morning. Cloudy. Lows in the lower 60s. Sunday, breezy. Southwest winds 15 to 25 miles per hour. Slight chance of thunderstorms through the day. Mostly sunny. Highs in the lower 80s. For Northern Lake Oahe, tonight, windy. Southeast winds 25 to 35 miles per hour, decreasing to 15 to 25 miles per hour early in the morning. Chance of thunderstorms through the night. Showers likely late in the evening. Mostly cloudy. Lows in the mid-60s. Sunday, southwest winds 10 to 20 miles per hour. Slight chance of thunderstorms. Mostly sunny. Highs in the mid-80s. Here are the weather conditions at 8 p.m. Central Daylight Time. Bismarck, cloudy. Temperature 76 degrees, relative humidity 71%. Wind east at 13 miles an hour. Pressure 29.56 inches and falling. Mendham, cloudy. 75 degrees, relative humidity 83%. Wind southeast at 16 miles an hour, gusting to 23. Hazen, sunny. 75 degrees, relative humidity 64%. Wind southeast at 15 miles an hour, gusting to 29. Harvey, partly sunny. 73 degrees, relative humidity 78%. Wind southeast at 18 miles an hour, gusting to 26. Minot, cloudy. 73 degrees, relative humidity 73%. Wind east at 21 miles an hour, gusting to 30. Dickinson, partly sunny. 75 degrees, relative humidity 73%. Wind southeast at 22 miles an hour, gusting to 31. Elsewhere around North Dakota, rain was falling, with a temperature of 71 at Fargo and 71 at Grand Forks. It was 73 at Garrison. At Williston, it was partly sunny, with a temperature of 73. It was cloudy, with a temperature of 74 at Jamestown and 72 at Devil's Lake. In northern South Dakota, at Mobridge, it was mostly sunny, with a temperature of 80. At Aberdeen, it was cloudy, with a temperature of 79. In eastern Montana, at Sydney, a thunderstorm was reported, with a temperature of 74. At Glendive, it was partly sunny, with a temperature of 77. At Miles City, it was cloudy, with a temperature of 61. Once again, at Bismarck, the temperature was 76 degrees under cloudy skies. Here are the weather conditions at 8 p.m. Central Daylight Time. Bismarck, cloudy. Temperature 76 degrees, relative humidity 71%. Wind east at 13 miles an hour. Pressure 29.56 inches and falling. Mendham, cloudy. 75 degrees, relative humidity 83%. Wind southeast at 16 miles an hour, gusting to 23. Hazen, mostly sunny. 75 degrees, relative humidity 64%. Wind southeast at 15 miles an hour, gusting to 29. Harvey, partly sunny. 73 degrees, relative humidity 78%. Wind southeast at 18 miles an hour, gusting to 26. Minot, cloudy. 73 degrees, relative humidity 73%. Wind east at 21 miles an hour, gusting to 30. Dickinson, partly sunny. 75 degrees, relative humidity 73%. Wind southeast at 22 miles an hour, gusting to 31. Elsewhere around North Dakota, rain was falling, with a temperature of 71 at Fargo and 71 at Grand Forks. It was 73 at Garrison. It was cloudy, with a temperature of 73 at Williston, 74 at Jamestown, and 72 at Devil's Lake.

In northern South Dakota, at Mobridge, it was mostly sunny with a temperature of 80. At Aberdeen, it was cloudy with a temperature of 79. In eastern Montana, at Sydney, a thunderstorm was reported with a temperature of 74. At Glendive, it was mostly sunny with a temperature of 77. At Mile City, it was partly sunny with a temperature of 61. Once again, at Bismarck, the temperature was 76 degrees under cloudy skies. The Bismarck, North Dakota climate summary for this evening, as of 5 p.m., June 27, 2026. Today's high temperature of 78 degrees occurred at 3:31 p.m. The record high is 107 degrees, which was set in 1988. Today's low temperature of 62 degrees occurred at 3:51 a.m. The record low is 40 degrees, which was set in 1895. A trace of precipitation fell today, which brings the monthly total to 1.13 inches. The total precipitation for the year now stands at 5.78 inches. There were no heating degree days today. The yearly total since July 1st is 7,537. There were 5 cooling degree days today. The yearly total since January 1st is 107. The normal high temperature for tomorrow is 81 degrees, and the normal low is 56. The record high for tomorrow is 104, which last occurred in 1931, and the record low is 39, which occurred in 1895. Sunset tonight is at 9:41 p.m. Sunrise tomorrow is at 5:51 a.m. Tornado watch for the following counties in North Dakota: Grant, Mercer, Morton, Oliver, and Sioux. Tornado watch number 406 remains in effect until 11 p.m. Mountain Daylight Time or midnight Central Daylight Time Sunday for the following counties in North Dakota: Grant, Mercer, Morton, Oliver, and Sioux. Remember, a tornado watch means the conditions are favorable for the development of severe weather, including tornadoes, large hail, and damaging winds in and close to the watch area. While severe weather may not be imminent, persons should remain alert for rapidly changing weather conditions and listen for later statements and possible warnings. Stay tuned to NOAA Weather Radio, commercial radio and television outlets, or internet sources for the latest severe weather information. The regional weather forecast from your National Weather Service office in Bismarck. Strong to severe thunderstorms are expected across eastern Montana, the Dakotas, and northern Minnesota today through tonight. Low temperatures are forecast to drop into the mid-50s west to the mid-60s in southern Minnesota. Showers and thunderstorms, with perhaps an isolated to scattered severe weather threat, are possible Sunday and Monday. Temperatures will start to warm this weekend with highs in the upper 70s to upper 80s. Much warmer temperatures are then forecast to start the month of July. Here is the forecast for the Bismarck, Minden listening area. Rest of today, mostly cloudy. Southeast winds around 20 miles per hour with gusts up to 35 miles per hour. Tonight, mostly cloudy with a chance of thunderstorms. Showers in the evening, then a chance of showers after midnight. Some thunderstorms may be severe. Lows in the lower 60s. Southeast winds 10 to 20 miles per hour with gusts up to 35 miles per hour. Sunday, partly sunny with a slight chance of showers and thunderstorms in the morning, then sunny in the afternoon. Highs in the mid-80s. South winds 10 to 15 miles per hour with gusts up to 25 miles per hour. Sunday night, partly cloudy with a slight chance of showers and thunderstorms in the evening, then mostly cloudy with showers likely and a chance of thunderstorms after midnight. Lows around 60. Southwest winds 5 to 10 miles per hour, becoming north after midnight. Chance of rain 60%. Monday, showers likely and a chance of thunderstorms. Highs around 80. North winds 5 to 10 miles per hour, becoming west 10 to 15 miles per hour in the afternoon. Chance of rain 70%. Monday night, mostly clear. A slight chance of showers and thunderstorms in the evening. Lows in the mid-50s. Chance of rain 20%. Tuesday, sunny. Highs in the lower 80s. Tuesday night, mostly clear. Lows in the upper 50s. Wednesday, mostly sunny. A slight chance of showers and thunderstorms in the afternoon. Highs in the mid-80s. Chance of rain 20%.

Wednesday night, partly cloudy. A chance of showers and thunderstorms in the evening. Lows around 60. Chance of rain 40%. Thursday, mostly sunny. A slight chance of showers and thunderstorms in the afternoon. Highs in the upper 80s. Chance of rain 20%. Thursday night, mostly clear with a chance of showers and thunderstorms in the evening, then partly cloudy after midnight. Lows in the lower 60s. Chance of rain 40%. Friday, sunny. Highs in the lower 90s. For Western Lake Sakakawea, tonight, windy. Southeast winds 20 to 30 miles per hour, decreasing to 10 to 20 miles per hour in the late evening and overnight. Showers likely in the evening. Chance of thunderstorms through the night. Mostly cloudy. Lows in the upper 50s. Sunday, windy. Southwest winds 25 to 35 miles per hour. Chance of showers and slight chance of thunderstorms through the day. Mostly sunny. Highs in the upper 70s. For Eastern Lake Sakakawea, tonight, windy. Southeast winds 25 to 35 miles per hour, decreasing to 10 to 20 miles per hour after midnight. Showers likely in the evening. Chance of thunderstorms through the night. Chance of showers early in the morning. Cloudy. Lows in the lower 60s. Sunday, breezy. Southwest winds 15 to 25 miles per hour. Slight chance of thunderstorms through the day. Mostly sunny. Highs in the lower 80s. For Northern Lake Oahe, tonight, windy. Southeast winds 25 to 35 miles per hour, decreasing to 15 to 25 miles per hour early in the morning. Chance of thunderstorms through the night. Showers likely late in the evening. Mostly cloudy. Lows in the mid-60s. Sunday, southwest winds 10 to 20 miles per hour. Slight chance of thunderstorms. Mostly sunny. Highs in the mid-80s. Here are the weather conditions at 8 p.m. Central Daylight Time. Bismarck, cloudy. Temperature 76 degrees, relative humidity 71%. Wind east at 13 miles an hour. Pressure 29.56 inches and falling. Mendham, cloudy. 75 degrees, relative humidity 83%. Wind southeast at 16 miles an hour, gusting to 23. Hazen, mostly sunny. 75 degrees, relative humidity 64%. Wind southeast at 15 miles an hour, gusting to 29. Harvey, partly sunny. 73 degrees, relative humidity 78%. Wind southeast at 18 miles an hour, gusting to 26. Minot, cloudy. 73 degrees, relative humidity 73%. Wind east at 21 miles an hour, gusting to 30. Dickinson, partly sunny. 75 degrees, relative humidity 73%. Wind southeast at 22 miles an hour, gusting to 31. Elsewhere around North Dakota, rain was falling, with a temperature of 71 at Fargo and 71 at Grand Forks. It was 73 at Garrison. It was cloudy, with a temperature of 73 at Williston, 74 at Jamestown, and 72 at Devil's Lake. In northern South Dakota, at Mobridge, it was mostly sunny, with a temperature of 80. At Aberdeen, it was cloudy, with a temperature of 79. In eastern Montana, at Sydney, a thunderstorm was reported, with a temperature of 74. At Glendive, it was mostly sunny, with a temperature of 77. At Miles City, it was partly sunny, with a temperature of 61. Once again, at Bismarck, the temperature was 76 degrees under cloudy skies. The Bismarck, North Dakota climate summary for this evening, as of 5 p.m., June 27, 2026. Today's high temperature of 78 degrees occurred at 3:31 p.m. The record high is 107 degrees, which was set in 1988. Today's low temperature of 62 degrees occurred at 3:51 a.m. The record low is 40 degrees, which was set in 1895. A trace of precipitation fell today, which brings the monthly total to 1.13 inches. The total precipitation for the year now stands at 5.78 inches. There were no heating degree days today. The yearly total since July 1st is 7,537.

There were 5 cooling degree days today. The yearly total since January 1st is 107. The normal high temperature for tomorrow is 81 degrees, and the normal low is 56. The record high for tomorrow is 104, which last occurred in 1931, and the record low is 39, which occurred in 1895. Sunset tonight is at 9:41 p.m. Sunrise tomorrow is at 5:51 a.m. Tornado watch for the following counties in North Dakota: Grant, Mercer, Morton, Oliver, and Sioux. Tornado watch number 406 remains in effect until 11 p.m. Mountain Daylight Time or midnight Central Daylight Time Sunday for the following counties in North Dakota: Grant, Mercer, Morton, Oliver, and Sioux. Remember, a tornado watch means the conditions are favorable for the development of severe weather, including tornadoes, large hail, and damaging winds in and close to the watch area. While severe weather may not be imminent, persons should remain alert for rapidly changing weather conditions and listen for later statements and possible warnings. Stay tuned to NOAA Weather Radio, commercial radio and television outlets, or internet sources for the latest severe weather information. The regional weather forecast from your National Weather Service office in Bismarck. Strong to severe thunderstorms are expected across eastern Montana, the Dakotas, and northern Minnesota today through tonight. Low temperatures are forecast to drop into the mid-50s west to the mid-60s in southern Minnesota. Showers and thunderstorms, with perhaps an isolated to scattered severe weather threat, are possible Sunday and Monday. Temperatures will start to warm this weekend with highs in the upper 70s to upper 80s. Much warmer temperatures are then forecast to start the month of July. Here is the forecast for the Bismarck, Minden listening area. Rest of today, mostly cloudy. Southeast winds around 20 miles per hour with gusts up to 35 miles per hour. Tonight, mostly cloudy with a chance of thunderstorms. Showers in the evening, then a chance of showers after midnight. Some thunderstorms may be severe. Lows in the lower 60s. Southeast winds 10 to 20 miles per hour with gusts up to 35 miles per hour. Sunday, partly sunny with a slight chance of showers and thunderstorms in the morning, then sunny in the afternoon. Highs in the mid-80s. South winds 10 to 15 miles per hour with gusts up to 25 miles per hour. Sunday night, partly cloudy with a slight chance of showers and thunderstorms in the evening, then mostly cloudy with showers likely and a chance of thunderstorms after midnight. Lows around 60. Southwest winds 5 to 10 miles per hour, becoming north after midnight. Chance of rain 60%. Monday, showers likely and a chance of thunderstorms. Highs around 80. North winds 5 to 10 miles per hour, becoming west 10 to 15 miles per hour in the afternoon. Chance of rain 70%. Monday night, mostly clear. A slight chance of showers and thunderstorms in the evening. Lows in the mid-50s. Chance of rain 20%. Tuesday, sunny. Highs in the lower 80s. Tuesday night, mostly clear. Lows in the upper 50s. Wednesday, mostly sunny. A slight chance of showers and thunderstorms in the afternoon. Highs in the mid-80s. Chance of rain 20%. Wednesday night, partly cloudy. A chance of showers and thunderstorms in the evening. Lows around 60. Chance of rain 40%. Thursday, mostly sunny. A slight chance of showers and thunderstorms in the afternoon. Highs in the upper 80s. Chance of rain 20%. Thursday night, mostly clear with a chance of showers and thunderstorms in the evening, then partly cloudy after midnight. Lows in the lower 60s. Chance of rain 40%. Friday, sunny. Highs in the lower 90s. For Western Lake Sakakawea, tonight, windy. Southeast winds 20 to 30 miles per hour, decreasing to 10 to 20 miles per hour in the late evening and overnight. Showers likely in the evening. Chance of thunderstorms through the night. Mostly cloudy. Lows in the upper 50s. Sunday, windy. Southwest winds 25 to 35 miles per hour. Chance of showers and slight chance of thunderstorms through the day. Mostly sunny. Highs in the upper 70s. For Eastern Lake Sakakawea, tonight, windy. Southeast winds

25 to 35 miles per hour, decreasing to 10 to 20 miles per hour after midnight. Showers likely in the evening. Chance of thunderstorms through the night. Chance of showers early in the morning. Cloudy. Lows in the lower 60s. Sunday, breezy. Southwest winds 15 to 25 miles per hour. Slight chance of thunderstorms through the day. Mostly sunny. Highs in the lower 80s. For northern Lake Oahe, tonight, windy. Southeast winds 25 to 35 miles per hour, decreasing to 15 to 25 miles per hour early in the morning. Chance of thunderstorms through the night. Showers likely late in the evening. Mostly cloudy. Lows in the mid-60s. Sunday, southwest winds 10 to 20 miles per hour. Slight chance of thunderstorms. Mostly sunny. Highs in the mid-80s. 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Providing weather information 24 hours a day from your National Weather Service office in Bismarck. Here are the weather conditions at 8 p.m. Central Daylight Time. Bismarck, cloudy. Temperature 76 degrees, relative humidity 71%. Wind east at 13 miles an hour. Pressure 29.56 inches and falling. Mendon, cloudy. 75 degrees, relative humidity 83%. Wind southeast at 16 miles an hour, gusting to 23. Hazen, mostly sunny. 75 degrees, relative humidity 64%. Wind southeast at 15 miles an hour, gusting to 29. Harvey, partly sunny. 73 degrees, relative humidity 78%. Wind southeast at 18 miles an hour, gusting to 26. Minot, cloudy. 73 degrees, relative humidity 73%. Wind east at 21 miles an hour, gusting to 30. Dickinson, partly sunny. 75 degrees, relative humidity 73%. Wind southeast at 22 miles an hour, gusting to 31. Elsewhere around North Dakota, rain was falling, with a temperature of 71 at Fargo and 71 at Grand Forks. It was 73 at Garrison. It was cloudy, with a temperature of 73 at Williston, 74 at Jamestown, and 72 at Devil's Lake. In northern South Dakota, at Mobridge, it was mostly sunny, with a temperature of 80. At Aberdeen, it was cloudy, with a temperature of 79. In eastern Montana, at Sydney, a thunderstorm was reported, with a temperature of 74. At Glendive, it was mostly sunny, with a temperature of 77. At Miles City, it was partly sunny, with a temperature of 61. Once again, at Bismarck, the temperature was 76 degrees under cloudy skies. The Bismarck, North Dakota climate summary for this evening, as of 5 p.m., June 27, 2026. Today's high temperature of 78 degrees, cloudy skies. The Bismarck, North Dakota climate summary for this evening, as of 5 p.m., June 27, 2026. Today's high temperature of 78 degrees occurred at 3:31 p.m. The record high is 107 degrees, which was set in 1988. Today's low temperature of 62 degrees occurred at 3:51 a.m. The record low is 40 degrees, which was set in 1895. A trace of precipitation fell today, which brings the monthly total to 1.1. Tornado watch for the following counties in North Dakota: Grant, Mercer, Morton, Oliver, and Sioux. Tornado watch number 406 remains in effect until 11 p.m. Mountain Daylight Time or midnight Central Daylight Time Sunday for the following counties in North Dakota: Grant, Mercer, Morton, Oliver, and Sioux. Remember, a tornado watch means the conditions are favorable for the development of severe weather, including tornadoes, large hail and damaging winds, in and close to the watch area. While severe weather may not be imminent, persons should remain alert for rapidly changing weather conditions and listen for later statements and possible warnings. Stay tuned to NOAA Weather Radio, commercial radio and television outlets, or internet sources for the latest severe weather information. The Bismarck, North Dakota climate summary for this evening, as of 5 p.m., June 27, 2026. Today's high temperature of 78 degrees occurred at 3:31 p.m. The record high

is 107 degrees, which was set in 1988. Today's low temperature of 62 degrees occurred at 3:51 a.m. The record low is 40 degrees, which was set in 1895. A trace of precipitation fell today, which brings the monthly total to 1.13 inches. The total precipitation for the year now stands at 5.78 inches. There were no heating degree days today. The yearly total since July 1st is 7,537. There were 5 cooling degree days today. The yearly total since January 1st is 107. The normal high temperature for tomorrow is 81 degrees, and the normal low is 56. The record high for tomorrow is 104, which last occurred in 1931, and the record low is 39, which occurred in 1895. Sunset tonight is at 9:41 p.m. Sunrise tomorrow is at 5:51 a.m. Tornado watch for the following counties in North Dakota: Grant, Mercer, Morton, Oliver, and Sioux. Tornado watch number 406 remains in effect until 11 p.m. Mountain Daylight Time or midnight Central Daylight Time Sunday for the following counties in North Dakota: Grant, Mercer, Morton, Oliver, and Sioux. Remember, a tornado watch means the conditions are favorable for the development of severe weather, including tornadoes, large hail, and damaging winds in and close to the watch area. While severe weather may not be imminent, persons should remain alert for rapidly changing weather conditions and listen for later statements and possible warnings. Stay tuned to NOAA Weather Radio, commercial radio and television outlets, or internet sources for the latest severe weather information. The regional weather forecast from your National Weather Service office in Bismarck. Strong to severe thunderstorms are expected across eastern Montana, the Dakotas, and northern Minnesota today through tonight. Low temperatures are forecast to drop into the mid-50s west to the mid-60s in southern Minnesota. Showers and thunderstorms, with perhaps an isolated to scattered severe weather threat, are possible Sunday and Monday. Temperatures will start to warm this weekend with highs in the upper 70s to upper 80s. Much warmer temperatures are then forecast to start the month of July. Here is the forecast for the Bismarck, Minden listening area. Rest of today, mostly cloudy. Southeast winds around 20 miles per hour with gusts up to 35 miles per hour. Tonight, mostly cloudy with a chance of thunderstorms. Showers in the evening, then a chance of showers after midnight. Some thunderstorms may be severe. Lows in the lower 60s. Southeast winds 10 to 20 miles per hour with gusts up to 35 miles per hour. Sunday, partly sunny with a slight chance of showers and thunderstorms in the morning, then sunny in the afternoon. Highs in the mid-80s. South winds 10 to 15 miles per hour with gusts up to 25 miles per hour. Sunday night, partly cloudy with a slight chance of showers and thunderstorms in the evening, then mostly cloudy with showers likely and a chance of thunderstorms after midnight. Lows around 60. Southwest winds 5 to 10 miles per hour, becoming north after midnight. Chance of rain 60%. Monday, showers likely and a chance of thunderstorms. Highs around 80. North winds 5 to 10 miles per hour, becoming west 10 to 15 miles per hour in the afternoon. Chance of rain 70%. Monday night, mostly clear. A slight chance of showers and thunderstorms in the evening. Lows in the mid-50s. Chance of rain 20%. Tuesday, sunny. Highs in the lower 80s. Tuesday night, mostly clear. Lows in the upper 50s. Wednesday, mostly sunny. A slight chance of showers and thunderstorms in the afternoon. Highs in the mid-80s. Chance of rain 20%. Wednesday night, partly cloudy. A chance of showers and thunderstorms in the evening. Lows around 60. Chance of rain 40%. Thursday, mostly sunny. A slight chance of showers and thunderstorms in the afternoon. Highs in the upper 80s. Chance of rain 20%. Thursday night, mostly clear with a chance of showers and thunderstorms in the evening, then partly cloudy after midnight. Lows in the lower 60s. Chance of rain 40%. Friday, sunny. Highs in the lower 90s. For Western Lake Sakakawea, tonight, windy.
southeast winds 20 to 30 miles per hour, decreasing to 10 to 20 miles per hour in the late evening and overnight. Showers likely in the evening. Chance of thunderstorms through the night. Mostly cloudy. Lows in the upper 50s. Sunday, windy. Southwest winds 25 to 35 miles per hour. Chance of showers and slight chance of thunderstorms through the day. Mostly sunny. Highs in the upper 70s. For eastern Lake Sakakawea, tonight, windy. Southeast winds 25 to 35 miles per hour, decreasing to 10 to 20 miles per hour after midnight. Showers likely in the evening. Chance of thunderstorms through the night. Chance of showers early in the morning. Cloudy. Lows in the lower 60s. Sunday, breezy. Southwest winds 15 to 25 miles per hour. Slight chance of thunderstorms through the day. Mostly sunny. Highs in the lower 80s. For northern Lake Oahe, tonight, windy. Southeast winds 25 to 35 miles per hour, decreasing to 15 to 25 miles per hour early in the morning. Chance of thunderstorms through the night. Showers likely late in the evening. Mostly cloudy. Lows in the mid-60s. Sunday, southwest winds 10 to 20 miles per hour. Slight chance of thunderstorms. Mostly sunny. Highs in the mid-80s. Here are the weather conditions at 8 p.m. Central Daylight Time. Bismarck, cloudy. Temperature 76 degrees, relative humidity 71%. Wind east at 13 miles an hour. Pressure 29.56 inches and falling. Mendham, cloudy. 75 degrees, relative humidity 83%. Wind southeast at 16 miles an hour, gusting to 23. Hazen, mostly sunny. 75 degrees, relative humidity 64%. Wind southeast at 15 miles an hour, gusting to 29. Harvey, partly sunny. 73 degrees, relative humidity 78%. Wind southeast at 18 miles an hour, gusting to 26. Minot, cloudy. 73 degrees, relative humidity 73%. Wind east at 21 miles an hour, gusting to 30. Dickinson, partly sunny. 75 degrees, relative humidity 73%. Wind southeast at 22 miles an hour, gusting to 31. Elsewhere around North Dakota, rain was falling, with a temperature of 71 at Fargo and 71 at Grand Forks. It was 73 at Garrison. It was cloudy, with a temperature of 73 at Williston, 74 at Jamestown, and 72 at Devil's Lake. In northern South Dakota, at Mobridge, it was mostly sunny, with a temperature of 80. At Aberdeen, it was cloudy, with a temperature of 79. In eastern Montana, at Sydney, a thunderstorm was reported, with a temperature of 74. At Glendive, it was mostly sunny, with a temperature of 77. At Miles City, it was partly sunny, with a temperature of 61. Once again, at Bismarck, the temperature was 76 degrees under cloudy skies. The Bismarck, North Dakota climate summary for this evening, as of 5 p.m., June 27, 2026. Today's high temperature of 78 degrees occurred at 3:31 p.m. The record high is 107 degrees, which was set in 1988. Today's low temperature of 62 degrees occurred at 3:51 a.m. The record low is 40 degrees, which was set in 1895. A trace of precipitation fell today, which brings the monthly total to 1.13 inches. The total precipitation for the year now stands at 5.78 inches. There were no heating degree days today. The yearly total since July 1st is 7,537. There were 5 cooling degree days today. The yearly total since January 1st is 107.

National Weather Service in Bismarck has issued a severe thunderstorm warning for western Grant County in south-central North Dakota, northwestern Morton County in south-central North Dakota, southwestern Sioux County in south-central North Dakota, Adams County in southwestern North Dakota, Hettinger County in southwestern North Dakota, eastern Stark County in southwestern North Dakota.

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At 8:43 p.m. Central Daylight Time or 7:43 p.m. Mountain Daylight Time, severe thunderstorms were located along a line from 5 miles north of Taylor to Overhaines, or along a line from 16 miles east of Dickinson to 7 miles east of Hettinger, moving east at 35 miles per hour. Expected hazards include 70 miles per hour wind gusts and quarter-size hail. This is a radar-indicated threat. The following impacts are expected. Hail damage to vehicles is expected. Expect considerable tree damage. Wind damage is also likely to mobile homes, roofs, and outbuildings. Locations impacted include Hettinger, Glen Olin, Hebron, Mott, Elgin, Richardson, Gladstone, New Leipzig, Regent, Taylor, Haynes, Parkview Dam, North Lemon, Burt, Bucyrus, Havelock, Bentley, and Leffer. Anyone outdoors should move to shelter inside a well-built structure and stay away from windows. These storms are capable of producing widespread damaging winds and large hail. Intense thunderstorm lines can produce brief tornadoes and widespread significant wind damage. Although a tornado is not immediately likely, it is best to move to an interior room on the lowest floor of a building. These storms may cause serious injury and significant property damage. A tornado watch remains in effect until midnight Central Daylight Time Sunday or 11 p.m. Mountain Daylight Time Saturday / for portions of South Central and Southwest North Dakota. The National Weather Service in Bismarck has issued a severe thunderstorm warning for western Grant County in South Central North Dakota, northwestern Morton County in South Central North Dakota, southwestern Sioux County in South Central North Dakota, Adams County in southwestern North Dakota, Hettinger County in southwestern North Dakota, eastern Starr County in southwestern North Dakota, until 9:45 p.m. Central Daylight Time or 8:45 p.m. Mountain Daylight Time. At 8:43 p.m. Central Daylight Time or 7:43 p.m. Mountain Daylight Time, severe thunderstorms were located along a line from 5 miles north of Taylor to Overhaines, or along a line from 16 miles east of Dickinson to 7 miles east of Hettinger, moving east at 35 miles per hour. Expected hazards include 70 miles per hour wind gusts and quarter-size hail. This is a radar-indicated threat. The following impacts are expected. Hail damage to vehicles is expected. Expect considerable tree damage. Wind damage is also likely to mobile homes, roofs, and outbuildings. Locations impacted include Hettinger, Glen Olin, Hebron, Mott, Elgin, Richardson, Gladstone, New Leipzig, Regent, Taylor, Haynes, Parkview Dam, North Lemon, Burt, Bucyrus, Havelock, Bentley, and Leffer. Anyone outdoors should move to shelter inside a well-built structure and stay away from windows. These storms are capable of producing widespread damaging winds and large hail. Intense thunderstorm lines can produce brief tornadoes and widespread significant wind damage. Although a tornado is not immediately likely, it is best to move to an interior room on the lowest floor of a building. These storms may cause serious injury and significant property damage. A tornado watch remains in effect until midnight Central Daylight Time Sunday or 11 p.m. Mountain Daylight Time Saturday / for portions of South Central and Southwest North Dakota. Tornado watch for the following counties in North Dakota: Grant, Mercer, Morton, Oliver, and Sioux. Tornado watch number 406 remains in effect until 11 p.m. Mountain Daylight Time or midnight Central Daylight Time Sunday for the following counties in North Dakota: Grant, Mercer, Morton, Oliver, and Sioux. Remember, a tornado watch means the conditions are favorable for the development of severe weather, including tornadoes, large hail, and damaging winds in and close to the watch area. While severe weather may not be imminent, persons should remain alert for rapidly changing weather conditions and listen for later statements and possible warnings. Stay tuned to NOAA Weather Radio, commercial radio and television outlets, or internet sources for the latest severe weather information. Here are the weather conditions at 8 p.m. Central Daylight Time. At Bismarck, it was cloudy. The temperature was 76 degrees, and the relative humidity 71%. The wind was east at 13 miles an hour. At Minot, it was cloudy. The temperature was 73 degrees, and the relative humidity 73%. The wind was east at 21 miles an hour.

15 to 30. At Dickinson, it was partly sunny. The temperature was 75 degrees and the relative humidity 73%. The wind was southeast at 22 miles an hour, gusting to 31. At Williston, it was cloudy. The temperature was 73 degrees and the relative humidity 78%. The wind was east at 20 miles an hour, gusting to 29. At Jamestown, it was cloudy. The temperature was 74 degrees, the relative humidity 68%. The wind was southeast at 17 miles an hour, gusting to 29. The National Weather Service in Bismarck has issued a severe thunderstorm warning for western Grant County in south-central North Dakota, northwestern Morton County in south-central North Dakota, southwestern Sioux County in south-central North Dakota, Adams County in southwestern North Dakota, Pettinger County in southwestern North Dakota, eastern Starr County in southwestern North Dakota, until 9:45 p.m. Central Daylight Time or 8:45 p.m. Mountain Daylight Time. At 8:43 p.m. Central Daylight Time or 7:43 p.m. Mountain Daylight Time, severe thunderstorms were located along a line from 5 miles north of Taylor to Overhaines, or along a line from 16 miles east of Dickinson to 7 miles east of Hettinger, moving east at 35 miles per hour. Expected hazards include 70 miles per hour wind gusts and quarter-size hail. This is a radar-indicated threat. The following impacts are expected. Hail damage to vehicles is expected. Expect considerable tree damage. Wind damage is also likely to mobile homes, roofs, and outbuildings. Locations impacted include Hettinger, Glen Olin, Hebron, Mott, Elgin, Richardson, Gladstone, New Leipzig, Regent, Taylor, Haynes, Park Butte Dam, North Lemon, Burt, Bucyrus, Havelock, Bentley, and Leffer. Anyone outdoors should move to shelter inside a well-built structure and stay away from windows. These storms are capable of producing widespread damaging winds and large hail. Intense thunderstorm lines can produce brief tornadoes and widespread significant wind damage. Although a tornado is not immediately likely, it is best to move to an interior room on the lowest floor of a building. These storms may cause serious injury and significant property damage. A tornado watch remains in effect until midnight Central Daylight Time Sunday or 11 p.m. Mountain Daylight Time Saturday / for portions of South Central and Southwest North Dakota. Tornado watch for the following counties in North Dakota: Grant, Mercer, Morton, Oliver, and Sioux. Tornado watch number 406 remains in effect until 11 p.m. Mountain Daylight Time or midnight Central Daylight Time Sunday for the following counties in North Dakota: Grant, Mercer, Morton, Oliver, and Sioux. Remember, a tornado watch means the conditions are favorable for the development of severe weather, including tornadoes, large hail, and damaging winds in and close to the watch area. While severe weather may not be imminent, persons should remain alert for rapidly changing weather conditions and listen for later statements and possible warnings. 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Here are the weather conditions at 8 p.m. Central Daylight Time. At Bismarck, it was cloudy. The temperature was 76 degrees and the relative humidity 71%. The wind was east at 13 miles an hour. At Minot, it was cloudy. The temperature was 73 degrees and the relative humidity 73%. The wind was east at 21 miles an hour, gusting to 30. At Dickinson, it was partly sunny. The temperature was 75 degrees and the relative humidity 73%. The wind was southeast at 22 miles an hour, gusting to 31. At Williston, it was cloudy. The temperature was 73 degrees and the relative humidity 78%. The wind was east at 20 miles an hour, gusting to 29. At Jamestown, it was cloudy. The temperature was 74 degrees, the relative humidity 68%. The wind was southeast at 17 miles an hour, gusting to 29. The National Weather Service in Bismarck has issued a severe thunderstorm warning for western Grant County in south-central North Dakota, northwestern Morton County in south-central North Dakota, southwestern Sioux County in south-central North Dakota, Adams County in southwestern North Dakota, Pettinger County in...

National Weather Service in Bismarck has issued a severe thunderstorm warning for southwestern Grant County in south-central North Dakota, eastern Adams County in southwestern North Dakota, southeastern Hettinger County in southwestern North Dakota, until 8:45 p.m. Mountain Daylight Time. At 7:54 p.m. Mountain Daylight Time, a severe thunderstorm was located 13 miles northeast of Haines, or 16 miles northeast of Hettinger, moving northeast at 40 miles per hour. This is a destructive storm for Elgin and New Leipzig. Expected hazards include 80 miles per hour wind gusts and small hail. This is a radar-indicated threat. The following impacts are expected. Flying debris will be dangerous to those caught without shelter. Mobile homes will be heavily damaged. Expect considerable damage to roofs, windows, and vehicles. Extensive tree damage and power outages are likely. Locations impacted include Elgin, New Leipzig, Burt, and Bentley. Seek shelter now inside an interior room on the lowest floor of a well-built structure. The storm is capable of producing widespread destructive winds. A tornado watch remains in effect until 11 p.m. Mountain Daylight Time Saturday for portions of south-central and southwest North Dakota.

National Weather Service in Bismarck has issued a severe thunderstorm warning for Dunn County in southwestern North Dakota, northwestern McLean County in south-central North Dakota, northeastern Billings County in southwestern North Dakota, northwestern Morton County in south-central North Dakota, McKenzie County in northwestern North Dakota, northeastern Stark County in southwestern North Dakota, southeastern Williams County in northwestern North Dakota, southwestern Montreal County in northwestern North Dakota, western Oliver County in south-central North Dakota, Mercer County in south-central North Dakota, until 10 p.m. Central Daylight Time or 9 p.m. Mountain Daylight Time. At 8:54 p.m. Central Daylight Time or 7:54 p.m. Mountain Daylight Time, severe thunderstorms were located along a line extending from 15 miles north of Watford City to near Hebron, moving east at 40 miles per hour. These are destructive storms for Dunn and Mercer counties. Expected hazards include 80 miles per hour wind gusts. This is a radar-indicated threat. The following impacts are expected. Flying debris will be dangerous to those caught without shelter. Mobile homes will be heavily damaged. Expect considerable damage to roofs, windows, and vehicles. Extensive tree damage and power outages are likely. Locations impacted include Beulah, Watford City, Hazen, Newtown, Kildare, Hebron, Center, Richardton, Gladstone, Zapp, Alexander, Halliday, Golden Valley, Taylor, Dunn Center, Arnagard, Dodge, Manning, Marshall, and Van Hook Park. For your protection, move to an interior room on the lowest floor of a building. A tornado watch remains in effect until midnight Central Daylight Time or 11 p.m. Mountain Daylight Time for South Central, Southwestern, and Northwestern North Dakota. The National Weather Service in Bismarck has issued a severe thunderstorm warning for western Grant County in south-central North Dakota, northwestern Morton County in south-central North Dakota, southwestern Sioux County in south-central North Dakota, Adams County in southwestern North Dakota, Hettinger County in southwestern North Dakota, eastern Stark County in southwestern North Dakota, until 9:45 p.m. Central Daylight Time or 8:45 p.m. Mountain Daylight Time. At 8:43 p.m. Central Daylight Time or 7:43 p.m. Mountain Daylight Time, severe thunderstorms were located along a line from 5 miles north of Taylor to Overhaines, or along a line from 16 miles east of Dickinson to 7 miles east of Hettinger, moving east at 35 miles per hour. Expected hazards include 70 miles per hour wind gusts and quarter-size hail. This is a radar-indicated threat. The following impacts are expected. Hail damage to vehicles is expected. Expect considerable tree damage. Wind damage is also likely to mobile homes, roofs, and outbuildings. Locations impacted include Hettinger, Glen

Hebron, Mott, Elgin, Richardson, Gladstone, New Leipzig, Regent, Taylor, Haynes, Parkview Dam, North Lemon, Burt, Bucyrus, Havelock, Bentley, and Leffer. Anyone outdoors should move to shelter inside a well-built structure and stay away from windows. These storms are capable of producing widespread damaging winds and large hail. Intense thunderstorm lines can produce brief tornadoes and widespread significant wind damage. Although a tornado is not immediately likely, it is best to move to an interior room on the lowest floor of a building. These storms may cause serious injury and significant property damage. A tornado watch remains in effect until midnight Central Daylight Time Sunday or 11 p.m. Mountain Daylight Time Saturday/for portions of South Central and Southwest North Dakota. 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Providing weather information 24 hours a day from your National Weather Service office in Bismarck. The National Weather Service in Bismarck has issued a severe thunderstorm warning for southwestern Grant County in south-central North Dakota, eastern Adams County in southwestern North Dakota, southeastern Hettinger County in southwestern North Dakota, until 8:45 p.m. Mountain Daylight Time. At 7:54 p.m. Mountain Daylight Time, a severe thunderstorm was located 13 miles northeast of Haynes, or 16 miles northeast of Hettinger, moving northeast at 40 miles per hour. This is a destructive storm for Elgin and New Leipzig. Expected hazards include 80 miles per hour wind gusts and small hail. This is a radar-indicated threat. The following impacts are expected. Flying debris will be dangerous to those caught without shelter. Mobile homes will be heavily damaged. Expect considerable damage to roofs, windows, and vehicles. Extensive tree damage and power outages are likely. Locations impacted include Elgin, New Leipzig, Burt, and Bentley. Seek shelter now inside an interior room on the lowest floor of a well-built structure. The storm is capable of producing widespread destructive winds. A tornado watch remains in effect until 11 p.m. Mountain Daylight Time Saturday for portions of South Central and Southwest North Dakota. The National Weather Service in Bismarck has issued a severe thunderstorm warning for Dunn County in southwestern North Dakota, northwestern McLean County in south-central North Dakota, northeastern Billings County in southwestern North Dakota, northwestern Morton County in south-central North Dakota, McKenzie County in northwestern North Dakota, northeastern Stark County in southwestern North Dakota, southeastern Williams County in northwestern North Dakota, southwestern Montreal County in northwestern North Dakota, western Oliver County in south-central North Dakota, Mercer County in south-central North Dakota, until 10 p.m. Central Daylight Time or 9 p.m. Mountain Daylight Time. At 8:54 p.m. Central Daylight Time or 7:54 p.m. Mountain Daylight Time, severe thunderstorms were located along a line extending from 15 miles north of Watford City to near Hebron, moving east at 40 miles per hour. These are destructive storms for Dunn and Mercer counties. Expected hazards include 80 miles per hour wind gusts. This is a radar-indicated threat. The following impacts are expected. Flying debris will be dangerous to those caught without shelter. Mobile homes will be heavily damaged. Expect considerable damage to roofs, windows, and vehicles. Extensive tree damage and power outages are likely. Locations impacted include Beulah, Watford City, Hazen, Newtown, Kildare, Hebron, Center, Richardson, Gladstone, Zapp, Alexander, Halliday, Golden Valley, Taylor, Dunn Center, Arnagard, Dodge, Manning, Marshall, and Van Hook Park. For your protection, move to an interior room on the lowest floor of a building. A tornado watch remains in effect until midnight Central Daylight Time or 11 p.m. Mountain Daylight Time for South Central, Southwestern, and Northwestern North Dakota. Tornado watch for the following counties in North Dakota: Grant, Mercer, Morton, Oliver, and Sioux. Tornado watch number 406 remains in effect until 11 p.m. Mountain Daylight Time or midnight Central Daylight Time Sunday for the following counties in North Dakota: Grant, Mercer, Morton, Oliver, and Sioux. Remember, a tornado watch means the conditions are favorable for the development of severe weather, including tornadoes, large hail, and damaging winds in and close to the watch area. While severe weather may not be imminent, persons should remain alert for rapidly changing weather conditions and listen

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Stay tuned to NOAA Weather Radio, commercial radio and television outlets, or internet sources for the latest severe weather information. Here are the weather conditions at 8 p.m. Central Daylight Time. At Bismarck, it was cloudy. The temperature was 76 degrees, and the relative humidity 71%. The wind was east at 13 miles an hour. At Minot, it was cloudy. The temperature was 73 degrees, and the relative humidity 73%. The wind was east at 21 miles an hour, gusting to 30. At Dickinson, it was partly sunny. The temperature was 75 degrees, and the relative humidity 73%. The wind was southeast at 22 miles an hour, gusting to 31. At Williston, it was cloudy. The temperature was 73 degrees, and the relative humidity 78%. The wind was east at 20 miles an hour, gusting to 29. At Jamestown, it was cloudy. The temperature was 74 degrees, the relative humidity 68%. The wind was southeast at 17 miles an hour, gusting to 29. Here are the weather conditions at 9 p.m. Central Daylight Time. At Bismarck, it was cloudy. The temperature was 77 degrees, and the relative humidity 66%. The wind was southeast at 15 miles an hour. At Minot, it was cloudy. The temperature was 72 degrees, and the relative humidity 76%. The wind was east at 20 miles an hour, gusting to 30. At Dickinson, thunder was reported. The temperature was 63 degrees, and the relative humidity 81%. The wind was north at 12 miles an hour, gusting to 24. At Williston, it was mostly cloudy. The temperature was 71 degrees, and the relative humidity 84%. The wind was east at 26 miles an hour, gusting to 38. At Jamestown, it was cloudy. The temperature was 72 degrees, the relative humidity 73%. The wind was southeast at 21 miles an hour, gusting to 30. The National Weather Service in Bismarck has issued a severe thunderstorm warning for western Grant County in south-central North Dakota, northwestern Morton County in south-central North Dakota, southwestern Sioux County in south-central North Dakota, Adams County in southwestern North Dakota, Hettinger County in southwestern North Dakota, eastern Starr County in southwestern North Dakota, until 9:45 p.m. Central Daylight Time or 8:45 p.m. Mountain Daylight Time. At 8:43 p.m. Central Daylight Time, or 7:43 p.m. Mountain Daylight Time, severe thunderstorms were located along a line from 5 miles north of Taylor to Overhaines, or along a line from 16 miles east of Dickinson to 7 miles east of Hettinger, moving east at 35 miles per hour. Expected hazards include 70 miles. Severe thunderstorm warning remains in effect until 9:45 p.m. Central Daylight Time or 8:45 p.m. Mountain Daylight Time for western Grant, northwestern Morton, southwestern Sioux, Adams, Hettinger, and eastern Starr counties. At 9:07 p.m. Central Daylight Time or 8:07 p.m. Mountain Daylight Time, severe thunderstorms were located along a line from 6 miles northwest of Hebron to 7 miles east of Haines, or along a line from 26 miles southwest of Beulah to 15 miles east of Hettinger, moving east at 25 miles per hour. Expected hazards include 70 miles per hour wind gusts and small hail. This is a radar-indicated threat. The following impacts are expected. Expect considerable tree damage. Damage is likely to mobile homes, roofs, and outbuildings. Locations impacted include Hettinger, Glen Olin, Hebron, Mott, Elgin, Richardton, New Leipzig, Regent, Taylor, Haines, Parkview Dam, North Lemon, Burt and Bentley. Anyone outdoors should move to shelter inside a well-built structure and stay away from windows. These storms are capable of producing widespread damaging winds. Intense thunderstorm lines can produce brief tornadoes and widespread significant wind damage. Although a tornado is not immediately likely, it is best to move to an interior room on the lowest floor of a building. These storms may cause serious injury and significant property damage. A tornado watch remains in effect until midnight Central Daylight Time Sunday or 11 p.m. Mountain Daylight Time Saturday / for portions of South Central and Southwest North Dakota. The National Weather Service in Bismarck has issued a severe thunderstorm warning for Dunn County in southwestern North Dakota, northwestern

These are destructive storms for Dunn and Mercer counties. Expected hazards include 80 miles per hour wind gusts. This is a radar-indicated threat. The following impacts are expected. Flying debris will be dangerous to those caught without shelter. Mobile homes will be heavily damaged. Expect considerable damage to roofs, windows, and vehicles. Extensive tree damage and power outages are likely. Locations impacted include Beulah, Watford City, Hazen, Newtown, Kildare, Hebron, Center, Richardton, Gladstone, Zapp, Alexander, Halliday, Golden Valley, Taylor, Dunn Center, Arnagard, Dodge, Manning, Marshall, and Van Hook Park. For your protection, move to an interior room on the lowest floor of a building. A tornado watch remains in effect until midnight Central Daylight Time or 11 p.m. Mountain Daylight Time for South Central, Southwestern, and Northwestern North Dakota. Severe thunderstorm warning remains in effect until 9:45 p.m. Central Daylight Time or 8:45 p.m. Mountain Daylight Time for Western Grant, Northwestern Morton, Southwestern Sioux, Adams, Pettinger, and Eastern Starr counties. At 9:07 p.m. Central Daylight Time or 8:07 p.m. Mountain Daylight Time, severe thunderstorms were located along a line from 6 miles northwest of Hebron to 7 miles east of Haines, or along a line from 26 miles southwest of Beulah to 15 miles east of Hettinger, moving east at 25 miles per hour. Expected hazards include 70 miles per hour wind gusts and small hail. This is a radar-indicated threat. The following impacts are expected. Expect considerable tree damage. Damage is likely to mobile homes, roofs, and outbuildings. Locations impacted include Hettinger, Glen Olin, Hebron, Mott, Elgin, Richardton, New Leipzig, Regent, Taylor, Haines, Parkview Dam, North Lemon, Burt, and Bentley. Anyone outdoors should move to shelter inside a well-built structure and stay away from windows. These storms are capable of producing widespread damaging winds. Intense thunderstorm lines can produce brief tornadoes and widespread significant wind damage. Although a tornado is not immediately likely, it is best to move to an interior room on the lowest floor of a building. These storms may cause serious injury and significant property damage. A tornado watch remains in effect until midnight Central Daylight Time Sunday or 11 p.m. Mountain Daylight Time Saturday / for portions of South Central and Southwest North Dakota. Tornado watch for the following counties in North Dakota: Grant, Mercer, Morton, Oliver, and Sioux. Tornado watch number 406 remains in effect until 11 p.m. Mountain Daylight Time or midnight Central Daylight Time Sunday for the following counties in North Dakota: Grant, Mercer, Morton, Oliver, and Sioux. Remember, a tornado watch means the conditions are favorable for the development of severe weather, including tornadoes, large hail, and damaging winds in and close to the watch area. While severe weather may not be imminent, persons should remain alert for rapidly changing weather conditions and listen for later statements and possible warnings. Stay tuned to NOAA Weather Radio, commercial radio and television outlets, or internet sources for the latest severe weather information. Here are the weather conditions at 9 p.m. Central Daylight Time. At Bismarck, it was cloudy. The temperature was 77 degrees and the relative humidity 66%. The wind was southeast at 15 miles an hour. At Minot, it was cloudy. The temperature was 72 degrees and the relative humidity 76%. The wind was east at 24 miles an hour, gusting to 33. At Dickinson, thunder was reported. The temperature was 63 degrees and the relative humidity 81%. The wind was north at 12 miles an hour, gusting to 24. At Williston, it was mostly cloudy. The temperature was 71 degrees and the relative humidity 84%. The wind was east at 26 miles an hour, gusting to 38. At Jamestown, it was cloudy. The temperature was 72 degrees, the relative humidity 73%. The wind was southeast at 21 miles an hour, gusting to 30. The National Weather Service in Bismarck has issued a severe thunderstorm warning for southwestern Grant County in south-central North Dakota, eastern Adams County in southwestern North Dakota, southeastern Hettinger County in southwestern North Dakota, until 8:45 p.m. Mountain Daylight Time. At 7:54 p.m. Mountain Daylight Time, a severe thunderstorm was located 13 miles

northeast of Haines, or 16 miles northeast of Hettinger, moving northeast at 40 miles per hour. This is a destructive storm for Elgin and New Leipzig. Expected hazards include 80 miles per hour wind gusts and small hail. This is a radar-indicated threat. The following impacts are expected. Flying debris will be dangerous to those caught without shelter. Mobile homes will be heavily damaged. Expect considerable damage to roofs, windows, and vehicles. Extensive tree damage and power outages are likely. Locations impacted include Elgin, New Leipzig, Burt, and Bentley. Seek shelter now inside an interior room on the lowest floor of a well-built structure. This storm is capable of producing widespread destructive winds. A tornado watch remains in effect until 11 p.m. Mountain Daylight Time Saturday for portions of south central and southwest North Dakota. The National Weather Service in Bismarck has issued a severe thunderstorm warning for Dunn County in southwestern North Dakota, northwestern McLean County in south central North Dakota, northeastern Billings County in southwestern North Dakota, northwestern Morton County in south central North Dakota, McKenzie County in northwestern North Dakota, northeastern Starr County in southwestern North Dakota, southeastern Williams County in northwestern North Dakota, southwestern Montreal County in northwestern North Dakota, western Oliver County in south central North Dakota, Mercer County in south central North Dakota, until 10 p.m. Central Daylight Time, or 9 p.m. Mountain Daylight Time. At 8:54 p.m. Central Daylight Time, or 7:54 p.m. Mountain Daylight Time, severe thunderstorms were located along a line extending from 15 miles north of Watford City to near Hebron, moving east at 40 miles per hour. These are destructive storms for Dunn and Mercer counties. Expected hazards include 80 miles per hour wind gusts. This is a radar-indicated threat. The following impacts are expected. Flying debris will be dangerous to those caught without shelter. Mobile homes will be heavily damaged. Expect considerable damage to roofs, windows, and vehicles. Extensive tree damage and power outages are likely. Locations impacted include Beulah, Watford City, Hazen, Newtown, Kildare, Hebron, Center, Richardton, Gladstone, Zapp, Alexander. Severe thunderstorm warning remains in effect until 8:45 p.m. Mountain Daylight Time for southwestern Grant, southeastern Adams, and southeastern Hettinger counties. At 8:17 p.m. Mountain Daylight Time, a severe thunderstorm was located 11 miles southeast of Mott, or 29 miles northeast of Hettinger, moving northeast at 30 miles per hour. This is a destructive storm for southeast Hettinger and northeast Adams counties. Expected hazards include 80 miles per hour wind gusts and small hail. This is a radar-indicated threat. The following impacts are expected. Flying debris will be dangerous to those caught without shelter. Mobile homes will be heavily damaged. Expect considerable damage to roofs, windows, and vehicles. Extensive tree damage and power outages are likely. Locations impacted include Elgin, New Leipzig, Burt, and Bentley. Seek shelter now inside an interior room on the lowest floor of a well-built structure. This storm is capable of producing widespread destructive winds. A tornado watch remains in effect until 11 p.m. Mountain Daylight Time Saturday for portions of south central and southwest North Dakota. A severe thunderstorm warning remains in effect until 10 p.m. Central Daylight Time, or 9 p.m. Mountain Daylight Time for Dunn, northwestern McLean, northwestern Morton, northeastern McKenzie, northeastern Stark, southeastern Williams, southwestern Montreal, western Oliver and Mercer counties. At 9:16 p.m. Central Daylight Time, or 8:16 p.m. Mountain Daylight Time, severe thunderstorms were located along a line extending from 12 miles northwest of Four Bears Village to 13 miles northwest of New Salem, moving east at 75 miles per hour. These are destructive storms for Mercer and western McLean counties. Expected hazards include 80 miles per hour wind gusts. This is a radar-indicated threat. The following impacts are expected. Flying debris will be dangerous to those caught without shelter. Mobile homes will be heavily damaged. Expect considerable damage to roofs, windows, and vehicles. Extensive tree damage and power outages are likely. Locations impacted include Beulah, Watford City, Hazen, Newtown, Kildare, Hebron, Center, Richardton, Zapp, Alexander, Halliday, Golden Valley, Taylor, Dunn Center, Arnagard, Dodge, Manning.

Marshall, Van Hook Park, and Beulah Bay Recreation Area. A tornado watch remains in effect until midnight Central Daylight Time or 11 p.m. Mountain Daylight Time for South Central, Southwestern, and Northwestern North Dakota. For your protection, move to an interior room on the lowest floor of a building. A severe thunderstorm warning remains in effect until 10 p.m. Central Daylight Time or 9 p.m. Mountain Daylight Time for Dunn, Northwestern McLean, Northwestern Morton, Northeastern McKenzie, Northeastern Stark, Southeastern Williams, Southwestern Mount Trail, Western Oliver and Mercer counties. At 9:16 p.m. Central Daylight Time or 8:16 p.m. Mountain Daylight Time, severe thunderstorms were located along a line extending from 12 miles northwest of Four Bears Village to 13 miles northwest of New Salem, moving east at 75 miles per hour. These are destructive storms for Mercer and Western McLean counties. Expected hazards include 80 miles per hour wind gusts. This is a radar-indicated threat. The following impacts are expected. Flying debris will be dangerous to those caught without shelter. Mobile homes will be heavily damaged. Expect considerable damage to roofs, windows, and vehicles. Extensive tree damage and power outages are likely. Locations impacted include Beulah, Watford City, Hazen, Newtown, Kildare, Hebron, Center, Richardton, Zapp, Alexander, Halliday, Golden Valley, Taylor, Dunn Center, Arnagard, Dodge, Manning, Marshall, Van Hook Park, and Beulah Bay Recreation Area. A tornado watch remains in effect until midnight Central Daylight Time or 11 p.m. Mountain Daylight Time for South Central, Southwestern, and Northwestern North Dakota. For your protection, move to an interior room on the lowest floor of a building. Tornado watch for the following counties in North Dakota: Grant, Mercer, Morton, Oliver, and Sioux. Tornado watch number 406 remains in effect until 11 p.m. Mountain Daylight Time or midnight Central Daylight Time Sunday for the following counties in North Dakota: Grant, Mercer, Morton, Oliver, and Sioux. Remember, a tornado watch means the conditions are favorable for the development of severe weather, including tornadoes, large hail, and damaging winds in and close to the watch area. While severe weather may not be imminent, persons should remain alert for rapidly changing weather conditions and listen for later statements and possible warnings. Stay tuned to NOAA Weather Radio, commercial radio and television outlets, or internet sources for the latest severe weather information. Here are the weather conditions at 9 p.m. Central Daylight Time. At Bismarck, it was cloudy. The temperature was 77 degrees, and the relative humidity 66%. The wind was southeast at 15 miles an hour. At Minot, it was cloudy. The temperature was 72 degrees, and the relative humidity 76%. The wind was east at 24 miles an hour, gusting to 33. At Dickinson, thunder was reported. The temperature was 63 degrees, and the relative humidity 81%. The wind was north at 12 miles an hour, gusting to 24. At Williston, it was mostly cloudy. The temperature was 71 degrees, and the relative humidity 84%. The wind was east at 26 miles an hour, gusting to 38. At Jamestown, it was cloudy. The temperature was 72 degrees, the relative humidity 73%. The wind was southeast at 21 miles an hour, gusting to 30. Severe thunderstorm warning remains in effect until 9:45 p.m. Central Daylight Time or 8:45 p.m. Mountain Daylight Time for Western Grant, Northwestern Morton, Southwestern Sioux, Adams, Hettinger, and Eastern Stark counties. At 9:07 p.m. Central Daylight Time or 8:07 p.m. Mountain Daylight Time, severe thunderstorms were located along a line from 6 miles northwest of Hebron to 7 miles east of Haines, or along a line from 26 miles southwest of Beulah to 15 miles east of Hettinger, moving east at 25 miles per hour. Expected hazards include 70 miles per hour wind gusts and small hail. This is a radar-indicated threat. The following impacts are expected. Expect considerable tree damage. Damage is likely to mobile homes, roofs, and outbuildings. Locations impacted include Hettinger, Glen Olin, Hebron, Mott, Elgin, Richardton, Leipzig, Regent, Taylor, Haines, Parkview Dam, North Lemon, Burt, and Bentley. Anyone outdoors should move to shelter inside a well-built structure and stay away from windows. These storms

are capable of producing widespread damaging winds. Intense thunderstorm lines can produce brief tornadoes and widespread significant wind damage. Although a tornado is not immediately likely, it is best to move to an interior room on the lowest floor of a building. These storms may cause serious injury and significant property damage. A tornado watch remains in effect until midnight Central Daylight Time Sunday, or 11 p.m. Mountain Daylight Time Saturday / for portions of South Central and Southwest North Dakota. Severe thunderstorm warning remains in effect until 8:45 p.m. Mountain Daylight Time for Southwestern Grant, Southeastern Adams, and Southeastern Hettinger counties. At 8:17 p.m. Mountain Daylight Time, a severe thunderstorm was located 11 miles southeast of Maud, or 29 miles northeast of Hettinger, moving northeast at 30 miles per hour. This is a destructive storm for southeast Hettinger and northeast Adams counties. Expected hazards include 80 miles per hour wind gusts and small hail. This is a radar-indicated threat. The following impacts are expected. Flying debris will be dangerous to those caught without shelter. Mobile homes will be heavily damaged. Expect considerable damage to roofs, windows, and vehicles. Extensive tree damage and power outages are likely. Locations impacted include Elgin, New Leipzig, Burt, and Bentley. Seek shelter now inside an interior room on the lowest floor of a well-built structure. The storm is capable of producing widespread destructive winds. A tornado watch remains in effect until 11 p.m. Mountain Daylight Time Saturday for portions of South Central and Southwest North Dakota. A severe thunderstorm warning remains in effect until 10 p.m. Central Daylight Time or 9 p.m. Mountain Daylight Time for Dunn, Northwestern McLean, Northwestern Morton, Northeastern McKenzie, Northeastern Stark, Southeastern Williams, Southwestern Mountrail, Western Oliver, and Mercer counties. At 9:16 p.m. Central Daylight Time, or 8:16 p.m. Mountain Daylight Time, severe thunderstorms were located along a line extending from 12 miles northwest of Four Bears Village to 13 miles northwest of New Salem, moving east at 75 miles per hour. These are destructive storms for Mercer and Western McLean counties. Expected hazards include 80 miles per hour wind gusts. This is a radar-indicated threat. The following impacts are expected. Flying debris will be dangerous to those caught without shelter. Mobile homes will be heavily damaged. Expect considerable damage to roofs, windows, and vehicles. Extensive tree damage and power outages are likely. Locations impacted include Beulah, Watford City, Hazen, Newtown, Kildare, Hebron, Center, Richardton, Zapp, Alexander, Halliday, Golden Valley, Taylor, Dunn Center, Arnagard, Dodge, Manning, Marshall, Van Hook Park, and Beulah Bay Recreation Area. A tornado watch remains in effect until midnight Central Daylight Time or 11 p.m. Mountain Daylight Time for South Central, Southwestern, and Northwestern North Dakota. For your protection, move to an interior room on the lowest floor of a building. Tornado watch for the following counties in North Dakota: Grant, Mercer, Morton, Oliver, and Sioux. Tornado watch number 406 remains in effect until 11 p.m. Mountain Daylight Time or midnight Central Daylight Time Sunday for the following counties in North Dakota: Grant, Mercer, Morton, Oliver, and Sioux. Remember, a tornado watch means the conditions are favorable for the development of severe weather, including tornadoes, large hail, and damaging winds in and close to the watch area. While severe weather may not be imminent, persons should remain alert for rapidly changing weather conditions and listen for later statements and possible warnings. Stay tuned to NOAA Weather Radio, commercial radio and television outlets, or internet sources for the latest severe weather information. Here are the weather conditions at 9 p.m. Central Daylight Time. At Bismarck, it was cloudy. The temperature was 77 degrees, and the relative humidity 66%. The wind was southeast at 15 miles an hour. At Minot, it was cloudy. The temperature was 72 degrees, and the relative humidity 76%. The wind was east at 24 miles an hour, gusting to 33. At Dickinson, thunder was reported. The temperature was 63 degrees, and the relative humidity 81%. The wind was north at 12 miles an hour, gusting to 24. At Williston, it was mostly cloudy. The temperature was 71 degrees, and the relative humidity 84%. The wind was

26 miles an hour, gusting to 38. At Jamestown, it was cloudy. The temperature was 72 degrees, the relative humidity 73%. The wind was southeast at 21 miles an hour, gusting to 30. 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Providing weather information 24 hours a day from your National Weather Service office in Bismarck. Severe thunderstorm warning remains in effect until 9:45 p.m. Central Daylight Time or 8:45 p.m. Mountain Daylight Time for Western Grant, Northwestern Morton, Southwestern Sioux, Adams, Hettinger, and Eastern Starr counties. At 9:07 p.m. Central Daylight Time or 8:07 p.m. Mountain Daylight Time, severe thunderstorms were located along a line from 6 miles northwest of Hebron to 7 miles east of Haines, or along a line from 26 miles southwest of Beulah to 15 miles east of Hettinger, moving east at 25 miles per hour. Expected hazards include 70 miles per hour wind gusts and small hail. This is a radar-indicated threat. The following impacts are expected. Expect considerable tree damage. Damage is likely to mobile homes, roofs, and outbuildings. Locations impacted include Hettinger, Glen Olin, Hebron, Mott, Elgin, Richardton, New Leipzig, Regent, Taylor, Haines, Parkview Dam, North Lemon, Burt, and Bentley. Anyone outdoors should move to shelter inside a well-built structure and stay away from windows. These storms are capable of producing widespread damaging winds. Intense thunderstorm lines can produce brief tornadoes and widespread significant wind damage. Although a tornado is not immediately likely, it is best to move to an interior room on the lowest floor of a building. These storms may cause serious injury and significant property damage. A tornado watch remains in effect until midnight Central Daylight Time Sunday or 11 p.m. Mountain Daylight Time Saturday / for portions of South Central and Southwest North Dakota. Severe thunderstorm warning remains in effect until 8:45 p.m. Mountain Daylight Time for Southwestern Grant, Southeastern Adams, and Southeastern Hettinger counties. At 8:17 p.m. Mountain Daylight Time, a severe thunderstorm was located 11 miles southeast of Mott, or 29 miles northeast of Hettinger, moving northeast at 30 miles per hour. This is a destructive storm for southeast Hettinger and northeast Adams counties. Expected hazards include 80 miles per hour wind gusts and small hail. This is a radar-indicated threat. The following impacts are expected. Flying debris will be dangerous to those caught without shelter. Expected hazards include 80 miles per hour wind gusts and small hail. This is a radar-indicated threat. The following impacts are expected. Flying debris will be dangerous to those caught without shelter. Mobile homes will be heavily damaged. Expect considerable damage to roofs, windows, and vehicles. Extensive tree damage and power outages are likely. Locations impacted include Elgin, New Leipzig, Burt, and Bentley. Seek shelter now inside an interior room on the lowest floor of a well-built structure. The storm is capable of producing widespread destructive winds. A tornado watch remains in effect until 11 p.m. Mountain Daylight Time Saturday for portions of South Central and Southwest North Dakota. A severe thunderstorm warning remains in effect until 10 p.m. Central Daylight Time or 9 p.m. Mountain Daylight Time for Dunn, Northwestern McLean, Northwestern Morton, Northeastern McKenzie, Northeastern Stark, Southeastern Williams, Southwestern Mountrail, Western Oliver, and Mercer counties. At 9:16 p.m. Central Daylight Time or 8:16 p.m. Mountain Daylight Time, severe thunderstorms were located along a line extending from 12 miles northwest of Four Bears Village to 13 miles northwest of New Salem, moving east at 75 miles per hour. These are destructive storms for Mercer and Western McLean counties. Expected hazards include 80 miles per hour wind gusts. This is a radar-indicated threat. The following impacts are expected. Flying debris will be dangerous to those caught without shelter. Mobile homes will be heavily damaged. Expect considerable damage to roofs, windows, and vehicles. Extensive tree damage and power outages are likely. Locations impacted include Beulah, Watford City, Hazen, Newtown, Kildare, Hebron.

severe thunderstorm watch for the following counties in North Dakota: Burley, Emmons, Kidder, McLean, Sheridan, and Wells. The National Weather Service has issued severe thunderstorm watch number 409, effective until 4 a.m. Central Daylight Time Sunday. This watch includes the following counties in North Dakota: Burley, Emmons, Kidder, McLean, Sheridan, and Wells. Remember, a severe thunderstorm watch means the conditions are favorable for the development of severe weather, including large hail and damaging winds in and close to the watch area. While severe weather may not be imminent, persons should remain alert for rapidly changing weather conditions and listen for later statements and possible warnings. Stay tuned to NOAA Weather Radio, commercial radio and television outlets, or internet sources for the latest severe weather information. Severe thunderstorm warning remains in effect until 9:45 p.m. Central Daylight Time or 8:45 p.m. Mountain Daylight Time for Western Grant, Northwestern Morton, Southwestern Sioux, Southeastern Adams, Eastern Hedinger, and Southeastern Starr counties. At 9:35 p.m. Central Daylight Time or 8:35 p.m. Mountain Daylight Time, severe thunderstorms were located along a line from 11 miles north of Glen Ullin to 9 miles east of North Lemmon, or along a line from 20 miles south of Beulah to 32 miles east of Hedinger, moving east at 25 miles per hour. Expected hazards include 70 miles per hour wind gusts and small hail. This is a radar-indicated threat. The following impacts are expected. Expect considerable tree damage. Damage is likely to mobile homes, roofs, and outbuildings. Locations impacted include Glen Ullin, Hebron, Mott, Elgin, New Leipzig, Haines, Parkview Dam, North Lemmon, Burt, and Bentley. Anyone outdoors should move to shelter inside a well-built structure and stay away from windows. These storms are capable of producing widespread damaging winds. Intense thunderstorm lines can produce brief tornadoes and widespread significant wind damage. Although a tornado is not immediately likely, it is best to move to an interior room on the lowest floor of a building. These storms may cause serious injury and significant property damage. A tornado watch remains in effect until midnight Central Daylight Time Sunday or 11 p.m. Mountain Daylight Time Saturday / for portions of South Central and Southwest North Dakota. Tornado watch for the following counties in North Dakota: Grant, Mercer, Morton, Oliver, and Sioux. Tornado watch number 406 remains in effect until 11 p.m. Mountain Daylight Time or midnight Central Daylight Time Sunday for the following counties in North Dakota: Grant, Mercer, Morton, Oliver, and Sioux. Remember, a tornado watch means the conditions are favorable for the development of severe weather, including tornadoes, large hail and damaging winds, in and close to the watch area. While severe weather may not be imminent, persons should remain alert for rapidly changing weather conditions and listen for later statements and possible warnings. Stay tuned to NOAA Weather Radio, commercial radio and television outlets, or internet sources for the latest severe weather information. A severe thunderstorm warning remains in effect until 10 p.m. Central Daylight Time or 9 p.m. Mountain Daylight Time for Eastern Dunn, Northwestern McLean, Northwestern Morton, Northeastern McKenzie, Northeastern Stark, Southeastern Williams, Southwestern Mountrail, Western Oliver, and Mercer counties. At 9:36 p.m. Central Daylight Time or 8:36 p.m. Mountain Daylight Time, severe thunderstorms were located along a line extending from 7 miles west of Baldwin to 7 miles south of Hanover, moving east at 40 miles per hour. Expected hazards include 70 miles per hour wind gusts. This is a radar-indicated threat. The following impacts are expected. Expect considerable tree damage. Damage is likely to mobile homes, roofs, and outbuildings. Locations impacted include Beulah, Hazen, Newtown, Hebron, Center, Zapp, Halliday, Golden Valley, Dodge, Marshall, Van Hook Park, Beulah Bay Recreation Area, Four Bears Village, Mandaree, Hanover, Four Bears Lodge, Mackenzie Bay Recreation Area, Keene, White Earth Bay Recreation Area, and Deepwater Creek Recreation Area. A tornado watch remains in effect until midnight Central Daylight Time or 11 p.m. Mountain Daylight Time for South Central, Southwestern, and Northwestern North Dakota. For your protection, move to an interior room on the lowest floor of a building.
severe thunderstorm watch for the following counties in North Dakota: Burley, Emmons, Kidder, McLean, Sheridan, and Wells. The National Weather Service has issued severe thunderstorm watch number 409, effective until 4 a.m. Central Daylight Time Sunday. This watch includes the following counties in North Dakota: Burley, Emmons, Kidder, McLean, Sheridan, and Wells. Remember, a severe thunderstorm watch means the conditions are favorable for the development of severe weather, including large hail and damaging winds, in and close to the watch area. While severe weather may not be imminent, persons should remain alert for rapidly changing weather conditions and listen for later statements and possible warnings. Stay tuned to NOAA Weather Radio, commercial radio and television outlets, or internet sources for the latest severe weather information. Tornado watch for the following counties in North Dakota: Grant, Mercer, Morton, Oliver, and Sioux. Tornado watch number 406 remains in effect until 11 p.m. Mountain Daylight Time or midnight Central Daylight Time Sunday for the following counties in North Dakota: Grant, Mercer, Morton, Oliver, and Sioux. Remember, a tornado watch means the conditions are favorable for the development of severe weather, including tornadoes, large hail and damaging winds, in and close to the watch area. While severe weather may not be imminent, persons should remain alert for rapidly changing weather conditions and listen for later statements and possible warnings. Stay tuned to NOAA Weather Radio, commercial radio and television outlets, or internet sources for the latest severe weather information. Here is the forecast for the Bismarck Mandan listening area. Severe thunderstorm watch 409 in effect until 4 a.m. Central Daylight Time Sunday. Rest of tonight, mostly cloudy with a chance of thunderstorms. Showers early in the evening, then a chance of showers after midnight. Some thunderstorms may be severe. Lows in the lower 60s. Southeast winds 10 to 20 miles per hour with gusts up to 30 miles per hour. Sunday, partly sunny with a slight chance of showers and thunderstorms in the morning, then sunny in the afternoon. Highs in the mid-80s. South winds 10 to 15 miles per hour with gusts up to 25 miles per hour. Sunday night, partly cloudy with a slight chance of showers and thunderstorms in the evening, then mostly cloudy with showers likely and a chance of thunderstorms after midnight. Lows around 60. Southwest winds 5 to 10 miles per hour, becoming north after midnight. Chance of rain 60%. Monday, showers likely and a chance of thunderstorms. Highs around 80. North winds 5 to 10 miles per hour, becoming west 10 to 15 miles per hour in the afternoon. Chance of rain 70%. Monday night, mostly clear. A slight chance of showers and thunderstorms in the evening. Lows in the mid-50s. Southwest winds 5 to 15 miles per hour. Chance of rain 20%. Tuesday, sunny. Highs in the lower 80s. Tuesday night, mostly clear. Lows in the upper 50s. Wednesday, mostly sunny. A slight chance of showers and thunderstorms in the afternoon. Highs in the mid 80s. Chance of rain 20%. Wednesday night, partly cloudy. A chance of showers and thunderstorms in the evening. Lows around 60. Chance of rain 40%.

County in south central North.

70 miles per hour wind gusts and small hail. This is a radar-indicated threat. The following impacts are expected. Expect considerable tree damage. Damage is likely to mobile homes, roofs, and outbuildings. Locations impacted include Elgin, Carson, Flasher, Leipzig, Alma, Hartview Dam, Shields, Northland, Jensen, Burt, Lark, Raleigh, Leith, Pyle, St. Gertrude, Bentley, Fish Creek Dam, Porcupine, and Standing Rock. Anyone outdoors should move to shelter inside a well-built structure and stay away from windows. These storms are capable of producing widespread damaging winds. Intense thunderstorm lines can produce brief tornadoes and widespread significant wind damage. Although a tornado is not immediately likely, it is best to move to an interior room on the lowest floor of a building. These storms may cause serious injury and significant property damage. A tornado watch remains in effect until midnight Central Daylight Time or 11 p.m. Mountain Daylight Time for portions of South Central and Southwest North Dakota. Here is the forecast for the Bismarck, Mend, and Lucerne area. Severe thunderstorm watch 409 in effect until 4 a.m. Central Daylight Time Sunday. West of tonight, mostly cloudy with a chance of thunderstorms. Showers early in the evening, then a chance of showers after midnight. Some thunderstorms may be severe. Lows in the lower 60s. Southeast winds 10 to 20 miles per hour with gusts up to 30 miles per hour. Sunday, partly sunny with a slight chance of showers and thunderstorms in the morning, then sunny in the afternoon. Highs in the mid-80s. South winds 10 to 15 miles per hour with gusts up to 25 miles per hour. Sunday night, partly cloudy with a slight chance of showers and thunderstorms in the evening, then mostly cloudy with showers likely and a chance of thunderstorms after midnight. Lows around 60. Southwest winds 5 to 10 miles per hour, becoming north after midnight. Chance of rain 60%. Monday, showers likely and a chance of thunderstorms. Highs around 80. North winds 5 to 10 miles per hour, becoming west 10 to 15 miles per hour in the afternoon. Chance of rain 70%. Monday night, mostly clear. A slight chance of showers and thunderstorms in the evening. Lows in the mid-50s. Southwest winds 5 to 15 miles per hour. Chance of rain 20%. Tuesday, sunny. Highs in the lower 80s. Tuesday night, mostly clear. Lows in the upper 50s. Wednesday, mostly sunny. A slight chance of showers and thunderstorms in the afternoon. Highs in the mid-80s. Chance of rain 20%. Wednesday night, partly cloudy. A chance of showers and thunderstorms in the evening. Lows around 60. Chance of rain 40%. Thursday, mostly sunny. A slight chance of showers and thunderstorms in the afternoon. Highs in the upper 80s. Chance of rain 20%. Thursday night, mostly clear with a chance of showers and thunderstorms in the evening, then partly cloudy after midnight. Lows in the lower 60s. Chance of rain 40%. Friday, sunny. Highs in the lower 90s. Friday night, increasing clouds. A chance of showers and thunderstorms. Lows in the mid-60s. Chance of rain 40%. Independence Day, mostly sunny. A slight chance of showers and thunderstorms in the afternoon. Highs in the upper 80s. Chance of rain 20%. Here are the weather conditions at 9 p.m. Central Daylight Time. At Bismarck, it was cloudy. The temperature was 77 degrees, and the relative humidity 66%. The wind was southeast at 15 miles an hour. At Minot, it was cloudy. The temperature was 72 degrees, and the relative humidity 76%. The wind was east at 24 miles an hour, gusting to 33.

U.S. other stores were located along the line extending from near Van Hunt Park to 11 miles southwest of Roseland to 7 miles west of New Salem, moving northeast at 45 miles per hour. Expected hazards include 70 miles per hour wind gusts. This is a radar-indicated threat. The following impacts are expected. Expect considerable tree damage. Damage is likely to mobile homes, roofs, and outbuildings. Locations impacted include Beulah, Garrison, Hazel, Washburn, New Salem, Partial, Underwood, Center, Berthold, Stanton, Max, Zapp, Riverdale, Plaza, Bacote, Pick City, Ryder, Cool Harbor, Rice Lake, and Douglas. For your protection, move to an interior room on the lowest floor of a building. A tornado watch remains in effect until midnight Central Daylight Time for South Central, Southwest. A severe thunderstorm warning remains in effect until 10 p.m. Central Daylight Time for Northeastern Dunn, Northwestern McLean, Northern Norton, Northeastern McKenzie, Southeastern Williams, Southwestern Mount Trail, Western Oliver and Mercer counties. At 9:51 p.m. Central Daylight Time, severe thunderstorms were located along a line extending from near Belvin to 7 miles southeast of Center, moving east at 40 miles per hour. Expected hazards include 60 miles per hour wind gusts. This is a radar-indicated threat. The following impacts are expected. Expect damage to roofs, siding, and trees. Locations impacted include Beulah, Hazel, Newtown, Center, Zapp, Golden Valley, Van Hook Park, Beulah Bay Recreation Area, Four Bears Village, Hanover, Four Bears Lodge, White Earth Bay Recreation Area, Deepwater Creek Recreation Area, White Shield, Dakota Waters Recreation Area, Crow Flies High State Recreation Area, Partial Bay Recreation Area, Pouch Point Recreation Area, Charleston, and Nelson Lake. A tornado watch remains in effect until midnight Central Daylight Time for South Central, Southwestern, and Northwestern North Dakota. For your protection, move to an interior room on the lowest floor of a building. The National Weather Service in Bismarck has issued a severe thunderstorm warning for South Central Lorton County in North Central North Dakota, Northeastern McLean County in South Central North Dakota, Northwestern Norton County in South Central North Dakota, Southeastern Mount Trail County in Northwestern North Dakota, Oliver County in South Central North Dakota, Mercer County in South Central North Dakota, until 10:30 p.m. Central Daylight Time. At 9:34 p.m. Central Daylight Time, severe thunderstorms were located along a line extending from near Van Hook Park to 11 miles southwest of Roseland to 7 miles west of New Salem, moving northeast at 45 miles per hour. Expected hazards include 70 miles per hour wind gusts. This is a radar-indicated threat. The following impacts are expected. Expect considerable tree damage. Damage is likely to mobile homes, roofs, and outbuildings. Locations impacted include Beulah, Garrison, Hazel, Washburn, New Salem, Partial, Underwood, Center, Berthold, Stanton, Max, Zapp, Riverdale, Plaza, Bacote, Pick City, Ryder, Cool Harbor, Rice Lake, and Douglas. For your protection, move to an interior room on the lowest floor of a building. A tornado watch remains in effect until midnight Central Daylight Time for South Central, Southwestern, and Northwestern North Dakota. The National Weather Service in Bismarck has issued a severe thunderstorm warning for Grant County in South Central North Dakota, Central Morgan County in South Central North Dakota, Southwestern Sioux County in South Central North Dakota, Eastern Adams County in Southwestern North Dakota, Eastern Hettinger County in Southwestern North Dakota, until 10:45 p.m. Central Daylight Time or 9:45 p.m. Mountain Daylight Time. At 9:43 p.m.

Central Daylight Time for 8:43 p.m. Mountain Daylight Time. Severe thunderstorms were located along a line from 6 miles northwest of Heart Butte Dam to 14 miles east of North Lemon, or along a line from 43 miles south of Beulah to 37 miles east of Hettinger, moving northeast at 55 miles per hour. Expected hazards include 70 miles per hour wind gusts and small hail. This is a radar-indicated threat. The following impacts are expected. Expect considerable tree damage. Damage is likely to mobile homes, roofs, and outbuildings. Locations impacted include Elgin, Carson, Flasher, Leipzig, Almont, Heartview Dam, Shields, North Lemon, Judson, Burt, Lark, Raleigh, Leith, Pyle, St. Gertrude, Bentley, Fish Creek Dam, Porcupine, and Standing Rock. Anyone outdoors should move to shelter inside a well-built structure and stay away from windows. These storms are capable of producing widespread damaging winds. Intense thunderstorm lines can produce brief tornadoes and widespread significant wind damage. Although a tornado is not immediately likely, it is best to move to an interior room on the lowest floor of a building. These storms may cause serious injury and significant property damage. A tornado watch remains in effect until midnight Central Daylight Time or 11 p.m. Mountain Daylight Time for portions of South Central and Southwest North Dakota. A severe thunderstorm warning remains in effect until 10 p.m. Central Daylight Time for Northeastern Dunn, Northwestern McLean, Northern Norton, Northeastern McKenzie, Southeastern Williams, Southwestern Mountrail, Western Oliver and Mercer counties. At 9:51 p.m. Central Daylight Time, severe thunderstorms were located along a line extending from near Belvin to 7 miles southeast of Center, moving east at 40 miles per hour. Expected hazards include 60 miles per hour wind gusts. This is a radar-indicated threat. The following impacts are expected. Expect damage to roofs, siding, and trees. Locations impacted include Beulah, Hazel, Newtown, Center, Zap, Golden Valley, Vandal Park, Beulah Bay Recreation Area, Four Bears Village, Hanover, Four Bears Lodge, White Earth Bay Recreation Area, Deepwater Creek Recreation Area, White Shield, Dakota Waters Recreation Area, Crow Flies High State Recreation Area, Partial Bay Recreation Area, Pouch Point Recreation Area, Charleston, and Nelson Lake. A tornado watch remains in effect until midnight Central Daylight Time for South Central, Southwestern, and Northwestern North Dakota. For your protection, move to an interior room on the lowest floor of a building. Severe thunderstorm watch for the following counties in North Dakota: Burley, Emmons, Kidder, McLean, Sheridan, and Wells. The National Weather Service has issued severe thunderstorm watch number 409, effective until 4 a.m. Central Daylight Time Sunday. This watch includes the following counties in North Dakota: Burley, Emmons, Kidder, McLean, Sheridan, and Wells. Remember, a severe thunderstorm watch means the conditions are favorable for the development of severe weather, including large hail and damaging winds, in and close to the watch area. While severe weather may not be imminent, persons should remain alert for rapidly changing weather conditions and listen for later statements and possible warnings. Stay tuned to NOAA Weather Radio, commercial radio and television outlets, or internet sources for the latest severe weather information. Tornado watch for the following counties in North Dakota: Grant, Mercer, Morton, Oliver, and Sioux. Tornado watch number 406 remains in effect until 11 p.m. Mountain Daylight Time or midnight Central Daylight Time Sunday for the following counties in North Dakota: Grant, Mercer, Morton, Oliver, and Sioux. Remember, a tornado watch means the conditions are favorable for the development of severe weather, including tornadoes, large hail and damaging winds, in and close to the watch area. While severe weather may not be imminent, persons should remain alert for rapidly changing weather conditions and listen for later statements and possible warnings. Stay tuned to NOAA Weather Radio, commercial radio and television outlets, or internet sources for the latest severe weather information. Here is the forecast for the Bismarck, Minden listening area. Severe thunderstorm watch 409 in effect until 4 a.m. Central Daylight Time Sunday. Rest of tonight, mostly cloudy with a chance of thunderstorms. Showers early in the evening, then a chance of showers after midnight. Some thunderstorms may be severe. Lows in the lower 60s. Southeast winds 10 to 20 miles per hour with gusts up to 30 miles per hour.

Hour. Sunday, partly sunny with a slight chance of showers and thunderstorms in the morning, then sunny in the afternoon. Highs in the mid-80s. South winds 10 to 15 miles per hour with gusts up to 25 miles per hour. Sunday night, partly cloudy with a slight chance of showers and thunderstorms in the evening, then mostly cloudy with showers likely and a chance of thunderstorms after midnight. Lows around 60. Southwest winds 5 to 10 miles per hour, becoming north after midnight. Chance of rain 60%. Monday, showers likely and a chance of thunderstorms. Highs around 80. North winds 5 to 10 miles per hour, becoming west 10 to 15 miles per hour in the afternoon. Chance of rain 70%. Monday night, mostly clear. A slight chance of showers and thunderstorms in the evening. Lows in the mid-50s. Southwest winds 5 to 15 miles per hour. Chance of rain 20%. Tuesday, sunny. Highs in the lower 80s. Tuesday night, mostly clear. Lows in the upper 50s. Wednesday, mostly sunny. A slight chance of showers and thunderstorms in the afternoon. Highs in the mid-80s. Chance of rain 20%. Wednesday night, partly cloudy. A chance of showers and thunderstorms in the evening. Lows around 60. Chance of rain 40%. Thursday, mostly sunny. A slight chance of showers and thunderstorms in the afternoon. Highs in the upper 80s. Chance of rain 20%. Thursday night, mostly clear with a chance of showers and thunderstorms in the evening, then partly cloudy after midnight. Lows in the lower 60s. Chance of rain 40%. Friday, sunny. Highs in the lower 90s. Friday night, increasing clouds. A chance of showers and thunderstorms. Lows in the mid-60s. Chance of rain 40%. Independence Day, mostly sunny. A slight chance of showers and thunderstorms in the afternoon. Highs in the upper 80s. Chance of rain 20%. 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Providing weather information 24 hours a day from your National Weather Service office in Bismarck. The National Weather Service in Bismarck has issued a severe thunderstorm warning for South Central Ward County in North Central North Dakota, Northeastern McLean County in South Central North Dakota, Northwestern Morton County in South Central North Dakota, Southeastern Montreal County in Northwestern North Dakota, Oliver County in South Central North Dakota, Mercer County in South Central North Dakota, until 10:30 p.m. Central Daylight Time. At 9:34 p.m. Central Daylight Time, severe thunderstorms were located along a line extending from near Van Hook Park to 11 miles southwest of Roseland to 7 miles west of New Salem, moving northeast at 45 miles per hour. Expected hazards include 70 miles per hour wind gusts. This is a radar-indicated threat. The following impacts are expected. Expect considerable tree damage. Damage is likely to mobile homes, roofs, and outbuildings. Locations impacted include Beulah, Garrison, Hazen, Washburn, New Salem, Partial, Underwood, Center, Berthold, Stanton, Max, Zapp, Riverdale, Plaza, Makoti, Pick City, Ryder, Cool Harbor, Rice Lake, and Douglas. For your protection, move to an interior room on the lowest floor of a building. A tornado watch remains in effect until midnight Central Daylight Time for South Central, Southwestern, and Northwestern North Dakota. The National Weather Service in Bismarck has issued a severe thunderstorm warning for Grant County in South Central North Dakota, Central Morton County in South Central North Dakota, Southwestern Sioux County in South Central North Dakota, Eastern Adams County in Southwestern North Dakota, Eastern Hettinger County in Southwestern North Dakota, until 10:45 p.m. Central Daylight Time or 9:45 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At 9:43 p.m. Central Daylight Time or 8:43 p.m. Mountain Daylight Time, severe thunderstorms were located along a line from 6 miles northwest of Hart Butte Dam to 14 miles east of North Lemmon, or along a line from 43 miles south of Beulah to 37 miles east of Hettinger, moving northeast at 55 miles per hour. Expected hazards include 70 miles per hour wind gusts and small hail. This is a radar-indicated threat.
Severe thunderstorm warning remains in effect until 10:45 p.m. Central Daylight Time or 9:45.

5 p.m. Mountain Daylight Time for Grant, Central Morton, and Southwestern Sioux Counties. At 10.04 p.m. Central Daylight Time, or 9.04 p.m. Mountain Daylight Time, severe thunderstorms were located along the line from 8 miles east of Glen Ullin to 24 miles south of Carson, or along the line from 34 miles south of Beulah to 52 miles east of Hettinger, moving northeast at 55 miles per hour. Expected hazards include 70 miles per hour wind gusts and quarter-size hail. This is a radar-indicated threat. The following impacts are expected. Hail damage to vehicles is expected. Expect considerable tree damage. Wind damage is also likely to mobile homes, roofs, and outbuildings. Locations impacted include Elgin, Carson, Flasher, Almont, Shields, Parkview Dam, Judson, Lark, Raleigh, Leith, St. Gertrude, Pyle, Porcupine, Fish Creek Dam, and Standing Rock. Anyone outdoors should move to shelter inside a well-built structure and stay away from windows. These storms are capable of producing widespread damaging winds and large hail. Intense thunderstorm lines can produce brief tornadoes and widespread significant wind damage. Although a tornado is not immediately likely, it is best to move to an interior room on the lowest floor of a building. These storms may cause serious injury and significant property damage. A tornado watch remains in effect until midnight Central Daylight Time or 11 p.m. Mountain Daylight Time for a portion of South Central North Dakota. The National Weather Service in Bismarck has issued a severe thunderstorm warning for South Central Warren County in North Central North Dakota, Northeastern McLean County in South Central North Dakota, Northwestern Morton County in South Central North Dakota, Southeastern Montreal County in Northwestern North Dakota, Oliver County in South Central North Dakota, Mercer County in South Central North Dakota, until 10:30 p.m. Central Daylight Time. At 9:34 p.m. Central Daylight Time, severe thunderstorms were located along a line extending from near Van Hook Park to 11 miles southwest of Roseland to 7 miles west of New Salem, moving northeast at 45 miles per hour. Expected hazards include 70 miles per hour wind gusts. This is a radar-indicated threat. The following impacts are expected. Expect considerable tree damage. Damage is likely to mobile homes, roofs, and outbuildings. Locations impacted include Beulah, Garrison, Hazen, Washburn, New Salem, Partial, Underwood, Center, Berthold, Stanton, Max, Zapp, Riverdale, Plaza, Makoti, Pick City, Ryder, Cool Harbor, Rice Lake, and Douglas. For your protection, move to an interior room on the lowest floor of a building. A tornado watch remains in effect until midnight Central Daylight Time for South Central, Southwestern, and Northwestern North Dakota. Severe thunderstorm warning remains in effect until 10:45 p.m. Central Daylight Time or 9:45 p.m. Mountain Daylight Time for Grant, Central Morton, and Southwestern Sioux Counties. At 10:04 p.m. Central Daylight Time or 9:04 p.m. Mountain Daylight Time, severe thunderstorms were located along the line from 8 miles east of Glen Ullin to 24 miles south of Carson, or along the line from 34 miles south of Beulah to 52 miles east of Hettinger, moving northeast at 55 miles per hour. Expected hazards include 70 miles per hour wind gusts and quarter-size hail. This is a radar-indicated threat. The following impacts are expected. Hail damage to vehicles is expected. Expect considerable tree damage. Wind damage is also likely to mobile homes, roofs, and outbuildings. Locations impacted include Elgin, Carson, Flasher, Almont, Shields, Parkview Dam, Judson, Lark, Raleigh, Leith, St. Gertrude, Pyle, Porcupine, Fish Creek Dam, and Standing Rock. Anyone outdoors should move to shelter inside a well-built structure and stay away from windows. These storms are capable of producing widespread damaging winds and large hail. Intense thunderstorm lines can produce brief tornadoes and widespread significant wind damage. Although a tornado is not immediately likely, it is best to move to an interior room on the lowest floor of a building. These storms may cause serious injury and significant property damage. A tornado watch remains in effect until midnight Central Daylight Time or 11 p.m. Mountain Daylight Time for a portion of South Central North Dakota. Severe thunderstorm watch for the following counties in North Dakota: Burley, Emmons, Kidder, McLean, Sheridan, and Wells. The National Weather Service has issued severe thunderstorm watch number 409, effective until 4 a.m. Central Daylight Time Sunday,

or midnight Central Daylight Time Sunday for the following counties in North Dakota: Grant, Mercer, Morton, Oliver, and Sioux. Remember, a tornado watch means the conditions are favorable for the development of severe weather, including tornadoes, large hail, and damaging winds in and close to the watch area. While severe weather may not be imminent, persons should remain alert for rapidly changing weather conditions and listen for later statements and possible warnings. 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Here is the forecast for the Bismarck, Minden listening area. Severe thunderstorm watch 409 in effect until 4 a.m. Central Daylight Time Sunday. Rest of tonight, mostly cloudy with a chance of thunderstorms. Showers early in the evening, then a chance of showers after midnight. Some thunderstorms may be severe. Lows in the lower 60s. Southeast winds 10 to 20 miles per hour with gusts up to 30 miles per hour. Sunday, partly sunny with a slight chance of showers and thunderstorms in the morning, then sunny in the afternoon. Highs in the mid-80s. South winds 10 to 15 miles per hour with gusts up to 25 miles per hour. Sunday night, partly cloudy with a slight chance of showers and thunderstorms in the evening, then mostly cloudy with showers likely and a chance of thunderstorms after midnight. Lows around 60. Southwest winds 5 to 10 miles per hour, becoming north after midnight. Chance of rain 60%. Monday, showers likely and a chance of thunderstorms. Highs around 80. North winds 5 to 10 miles per hour, becoming west 10 to 15 miles per hour in the afternoon. Chance of rain 70%. Monday night, mostly clear. A slight chance of showers and thunderstorms in the evening. Lows in the mid-50s. Southwest winds 5 to 15 miles per hour. Chance of rain 20%. Tuesday, sunny. Highs in the lower 80s. Tuesday night, mostly clear. Lows in the upper 50s. Wednesday, mostly sunny. A slight chance of showers and thunderstorms in the afternoon. Highs in the mid-80s. Chance of rain 20%. Wednesday night, partly cloudy. A chance of showers and thunderstorms in the evening. Lows around 60. Chance of rain 40%. Thursday, mostly sunny. A slight chance of showers and thunderstorms in the afternoon. Highs in the upper 80s. Chance of rain 20%. Thursday night, mostly clear with a chance of showers and thunderstorms in the evening, then partly cloudy after midnight. Lows in the lower 60s. Chance of rain 40%. Friday, sunny. Highs in the lower 90s. Friday night, increasing clouds. A chance of showers and thunderstorms. Lows in the mid-60s. Chance of rain 40%. Independence Day, mostly sunny. A slight chance of showers and thunderstorms in the afternoon. Highs in the upper 80s. Chance of rain 20%. Here are the weather conditions at 10 p.m. Central Daylight Time. At Bismarck, it was cloudy. The temperature was 76 degrees, and the relative humidity 68%. The wind was southeast at 18 miles an hour, gusting to 32. At Minot, it was cloudy. The temperature was 71 degrees, and the relative humidity 75%. The wind was east at 18 miles an hour, gusting to 31. At Williston, a thunderstorm was reported. The temperature was 60 degrees, and the relative humidity 96%. The wind was southwest at 14 miles an hour, gusting to 25. The National Weather Service in Bismarck has issued a severe thunderstorm warning for South Central Ward County in North Central North Dakota, Northeastern McLean County in South Central North Dakota, Northwestern Morton County in South Central North Dakota, Southeastern Mountrail County in Northwestern North Dakota, Oliver County in South Central North Dakota, Mercer County in South Central North Dakota, until 10:30 p.m. Central Daylight Time. At 9:34 p.m. Central Daylight Time, severe thunderstorms were located along a line extending from near Van Hook Park to 11 miles southwest of Roseland to 7 miles west of New Salem, moving northeast at 45 miles per hour. Expected hazards include 70 miles per hour wind gusts. This is a radar-indicated threat. The following impacts are expected: expect considerable tree damage,

damage is likely to mobile homes, roofs, and outbuildings. Locations impacted include Beulah, Garrison, Hazen, Washburn, New Salem, Partial, Underwood, Center, Berthold, Stanton, Max, Zapp, Riverdale, Plaza, Makoti, Pick City, Ryder, Cool Harbor, Rice Lake, and Douglas. For your protection, move to an interior room on the lowest floor of a building. A tornado watch remains in effect until midnight Central Daylight Time for South Central, Southwestern, and Northwestern North Dakota. Severe thunderstorm warning remains in effect until 10:45 p.m. Central Daylight Time or 9:45 p.m. Mountain Daylight Time for Grant, Central Morton, and Southwestern Sioux Counties. At 10:04 p.m. Central Daylight Time or 9:04 p.m. Mountain Daylight Time, severe thunderstorms were located along a line from 8 miles east of Glen Ellen to 24 miles south of Carson, or along a line from 34 miles south of Beulah to 52 miles east of Hettinger, moving northeast at 55 miles per hour. Expected hazards include 70 miles per hour wind gusts and quarter-size hail. This is a radar-indicated threat. The following impacts are expected. Hail damage to vehicles is expected. Expect considerable tree damage. Wind damage is also likely to mobile homes, roofs, and outbuildings. Locations impacted include Elgin, Carson, Flasher, Almont, Shields, Hartview Dam, Judson, Lark, Raleigh, Leith, St. Gertrude, Pyle, Porcupine, Fish Creek Dam, and Standing Rock. Anyone outdoors should move to shelter inside a well-built structure and stay away from windows. These storms are capable of producing widespread damaging winds and large hail. Intense thunderstorm lines can produce brief tornadoes and widespread significant wind damage. Although a tornado is not immediately likely, it is best to move to an interior room on the lowest floor of a building. These storms may cause serious injury and significant property damage. A tornado watch remains in effect until midnight Central Daylight Time or 11 p.m. Mountain Daylight Time for a portion of South Central North Dakota. Severe thunderstorm watch for the following counties in North Dakota: Burley, Emmons, Kidder, McLean, Sheridan, and Wells. The National Weather Service has issued severe thunderstorm watch number 409, effective until 4 a.m. Central Daylight Time Sunday. This watch includes the following counties in North Dakota: Burley, Emmons, Kidder, McLean, Sheridan, and Wells. Remember, a severe thunderstorm watch means the conditions are favorable for the development of severe weather, including large hail and damaging winds, in and close to the watch area. While severe weather may not be imminent, persons should remain alert for rapidly changing weather conditions and listen for later statements and possible warnings. Stay tuned to NOAA Weather Radio, commercial radio and television outlets, or internet sources for the latest severe weather information. Tornado watch for the following counties in North Dakota: Grant, Mercer, Morton, Oliver, and Sioux. Tornado watch number 406 remains in effect until 11 p.m. Mountain Daylight Time or midnight Central Daylight Time Sunday for the following counties in North Dakota: Grant, Mercer, Morton, Oliver, and Sioux. Remember, a tornado watch means the conditions are favorable for the development of severe weather, including tornadoes, large hail and damaging winds, in and close to the watch area. While severe weather may not be imminent, persons should remain alert for rapidly changing weather conditions and listen for later statements and possible warnings. Stay tuned to NOAA Weather Radio, commercial radio and television outlets, or internet sources for the latest severe weather information. Here is the forecast for the Bismarck Minden listening area. Severe thunderstorm watch 409 in effect until 4 a.m. Central Daylight Time Sunday. Rest of tonight, mostly cloudy with a chance of thunderstorms. Showers early in the evening, then a chance of showers after midnight. Some thunderstorms may be severe. Severe thunderstorm warning remains in effect until 10:45 p.m. Central Daylight Time or 9:45 p.m. Mountain Daylight Time for Central Grant, Central Morton, and South Central Sioux Counties. At 10:20 p.m. Central Daylight Time or 9:20 p.m. Mountain Daylight Time, severe thunderstorms were located along a line from over New Salem to 11 miles southwest of Shields, or along a line from 26 miles west of Mandan to 51 miles southwest of Mandan, moving northeast at 50 miles per hour. Expected hazards include 70 miles per hour wind gusts and quarter-size hail. This is a radar-indicated threat.

The following impacts are expected. Hail damage to vehicles is expected. Expect considerable tree damage. Wind damage is also likely to mobile homes, roofs, and outbuildings. Locations impacted include Carson, Flasher, Almont, Shields, Judson, Lark, Raleigh, Leith, St. Gertrude, Porcupine, Pyle, Fish Creek Dam, and Standing Rock. Anyone outdoors should move to shelter inside a well-built structure and stay away from windows. These storms are capable of producing widespread damaging winds and large hail. Intense thunderstorm lines can produce brief tornadoes and widespread significant wind damage. Although a tornado is not immediately likely, it is best to move to an interior room on the lowest floor of a building. These storms may cause serious injury and significant property damage. A tornado watch remains in effect until midnight Central Daylight Time or 11 p.m. Mountain Daylight Time for a portion of South Central North Dakota. Tornado watch for the following counties in North Dakota: Grant, Mercer, Morton, Oliver, and Sioux. Tornado watch number 406 remains in effect until 11 p.m. Mountain Daylight Time or midnight Central Daylight Time Sunday for the following counties in North Dakota: Grant, Mercer, Morton, Oliver, and Sioux. Remember, a tornado watch means the conditions are favorable for the development of severe weather, including tornadoes, large hail, and damaging winds in and close to the watch area. While severe weather may not be imminent, persons should remain alert for rapidly changing weather conditions and listen for later statements and possible warnings. 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Here is the forecast for the Bismarck, Minden listening area. Severe thunderstorm watch 409 in effect until 4 a.m. Central Daylight Time Sunday. Rest of tonight, mostly cloudy with a chance of thunderstorms. Showers early in the evening, then a chance of showers after midnight. Some thunderstorms may be severe. Lows in the lower 60s. Southeast winds 10 to 20 miles per hour with gusts up to 30 miles per hour. Sunday, partly sunny with a slight chance of showers and thunderstorms in the morning, then sunny in the afternoon. Highs in the mid-80s. South winds 10 to 15 miles per hour with gusts up to 25 miles per hour. Sunday night, partly cloudy with a slight chance of showers and thunderstorms in the evening, then mostly cloudy with showers likely and a chance of thunderstorms after midnight. Lows around 60. Southwest winds 5 to 10 miles per hour, becoming north after midnight. Chance of rain 60%. Monday, showers likely and a chance of thunderstorms. Highs around 80. North winds 5 to 10 miles per hour, becoming west 10 to 15 miles per hour in the afternoon. Chance of rain 70%. Monday night, mostly clear. A slight chance of showers and thunderstorms in the evening. Lows in the mid-50s. Southwest winds 5 to 15 miles per hour. Chance of rain 20%. Tuesday, sunny. Highs in the lower 80s. Tuesday night, mostly clear. Lows in the upper 50s. Wednesday, mostly sunny. A slight chance of showers and thunderstorms in the afternoon. Highs in the mid-80s. Chance of rain 20%. Wednesday night, partly cloudy. A chance of showers and thunderstorms in the evening. Lows around 60. Chance of rain 40. Tornado watch for the following counties in North Dakota: Grant, Mercer, Morton, Oliver, and Sioux. Tornado watch number 406 remains in effect until 11 p.m. Mountain Daylight Time or midnight Central Daylight Time Sunday for the following counties in North Dakota: Grant, Mercer, Morton, Oliver, and Sioux. Remember, a tornado watch means the conditions are favorable for the development of severe weather, including tornadoes, large hail, and damaging winds in and close to the watch area. While severe weather may not be imminent, persons should remain alert for rapidly changing weather conditions and listen for later statements and possible warnings. Stay tuned to NOAA Weather Radio, commercial radio and television outlets, or internet sources for the latest severe weather information. Severe thunderstorm watch for the following counties in North Dakota: Burley, Emmons, Kidder, McLean, Sheridan, and Wells. Severe thunderstorm watch number 409 remains in effect until 4 a.m. Central Daylight Time Sunday for the following counties in North Dakota: Burley, Emmons, Kidder, McLean.

Sheridan and Wells. Remember, a severe thunderstorm watch means the conditions are favorable for the development of severe weather, including large hail and damaging winds, in and close to the watch area. While severe weather may not be imminent, persons should remain alert for rapidly changing weather conditions and listen for later statements and possible warnings. Stay tuned to NOAA Weather Radio, commercial radio and television outlets, or internet sources for the latest severe weather information. Here is the forecast for the Bismarck Minden listening area. Severe thunderstorm watch 409 in effect until 4 a.m. Central Daylight Time Sunday. Rest of tonight, mostly cloudy with a chance of thunderstorms. Showers early in the evening, then a chance of showers after midnight. Some thunderstorms may be severe. Lows in the lower 60s. Southeast winds 10 to 20 miles per hour with gusts up to 30 miles per hour. Sunday, partly sunny with a slight chance of showers and thunderstorms in the morning, then sunny in the afternoon. Highs in the mid-80s. South winds 10 to 15 miles per hour with gusts up to 25 miles per hour. Sunday night, partly cloudy with a slight chance of showers and thunderstorms in the evening, then mostly cloudy with showers.

National Weather Service in Bismarck has issued a severe thunderstorm warning for Burley County in south-central North Dakota, Emmons County in south-central North Dakota, southeastern McLean County in south-central North Dakota, Morton County in south-central North Dakota, Oliver County in south-central North Dakota, eastern Sioux County in south-central North Dakota, until 11:30 p.m. Central Daylight Time or 10:30 p.m. Mountain Daylight Time. At 10:27 p.m. Central Daylight Time or 9:27 p.m. Mountain Daylight Time, severe thunderstorms were located along a line from 6 miles south of Hanover to 9 miles southeast of Fort Yates, or along a line from 22 miles southeast of Beulah to 24 miles southwest of Linton, moving northeast at 60 miles per hour. Expected hazards include 60 miles per hour wind gusts and quarter-size hail. This is a radar-indicated threat. The following impacts are expected. Hail damage to vehicles is expected. Expect wind damage to roofs, siding, and trees. Locations impacted include Bismarck, Mendon, Linton, Lincoln, Washburn, New Salem, Wilton, Center, Stroudsburg, Hazleton, Flasher, Fort Yates, Nanoklin, Wing, Sterling, Solon, Hague, Westfield, Cannonball, and Regan. Seek shelter inside a well-built structure and stay away from windows. These storms are capable of producing damaging winds and large hail. A tornado watch remains in effect until midnight Central Daylight Time or 11 p.m. Mountain Daylight Time for a portion of South Central North Dakota. Here is the forecast for the Bismarck, Mendon listening area. Severe thunderstorm watch 409 in effect until 4 a.m. Central Daylight Time Sunday. Rest of tonight, mostly cloudy with a chance of thunderstorms. Showers late in the evening, then a chance of showers after midnight. Some thunderstorms may be severe. Lows in the lower 60s. Southeast winds 10 to 20 miles per hour with gusts up to 30 miles per hour. Sunday, partly sunny with a slight chance of showers and thunderstorms in the morning,

National Weather Service in Bismarck has issued a severe thunderstorm warning for Ward County in north-central North Dakota, western Bottineau County in north-central North Dakota, southeastern Renville County in north-central North Dakota, McLean County in south-central North Dakota, southwestern McHenry County in north-central North Dakota, central Oliver County in south-central North Dakota, northeastern Mercer County in south-central North Dakota, until 11:30 p.m. Central Daylight Time. At 10:29 p.m. Central Daylight Time, severe thunderstorms were located along a line extending from 6 miles northwest of Berthold to 7 miles south of Washburn, moving northeast at 45 miles per hour. Expected hazards include 60 miles per hour wind gusts. This is a radar indicator.

threat. The following impacts are expected. Expect damage to roofs, siding, and trees. Locations impacted include Minot, Garrison, Washburn, Velva, Burlington, Surrey, Mohall, Underwood, Turtle Lake, Center, Berthold, Glenburn, Stanton, Sawyer, Max, Lansford, Riverdale, Des Lacs, Carpio, and Makoti. For your protection, move to an interior room on the lowest floor of a building. A tornado watch remains in effect until midnight Central Daylight Time for South Central and Northwestern North Dakota. Here is the forecast for the Bismarck, Minden listening area. Severe thunderstorm watch 409 in effect until 4 a.m. Central Daylight Time Sunday. Rest of tonight, mostly cloudy with a chance of thunderstorms. Showers late in the evening, then a chance of showers after midnight. Some thunderstorms may be severe. Lows in the lower 60s. Southeast winds 10 to 20 miles per hour with gusts up to 30 miles per hour. Sunday, partly sunny with a slight chance of showers and thunderstorms in the morning, then sunny in the afternoon. Highs in the mid-80s. South winds 10 to 15 miles per hour with gusts up to 25 miles per hour. Sunday night, partly cloudy with a slight chance of showers and thunderstorms in the evening, then mostly cloudy with showers likely and a chance of thunderstorms after midnight. Lows around 60. Southwest winds 5 to 10 miles per hour, becoming north after midnight. Chance of rain 60%. Monday, showers likely and a chance of thunderstorms. Highs around 80. North winds 5 to 10 miles per hour, becoming west 10 to 15 miles per hour in the afternoon. Chance of rain 70%. Monday night, mostly clear. A slight chance of showers and thunderstorms in the evening. Lows in the mid-50s. Southwest winds 5 to 15 miles per hour. Chance of rain 20%. Tuesday, sunny. Highs in the lower 80s. Lows in the mid-50s. Southwest winds 5 to 15 miles per hour. Chance of rain 20%. Tuesday, sunny. Highs in the lower 80s. Tuesday night, mostly clear. Lows in the upper 50s. Wednesday, mostly sunny. A slight chance of showers and thunderstorms in the afternoon. Highs in the mid-80s. Chance of rain 20%. Wednesday night, partly cloudy. A chance of showers and thunderstorms in the evening. Lows around 60. Chance of rain 40%. Thursday, mostly sunny. A slight chance of showers and thunderstorms in the afternoon. Highs in the upper 80s. Chance of rain 20%. Thursday night, mostly clear with a chance of showers and thunderstorms in the evening, then partly cloudy after midnight. Lows in the lower 60s. Chance of rain 40%. Friday, sunny. Highs in the lower 90s. Friday night, increasing clouds. A chance of showers and thunderstorms. Lows in the mid-60s. Chance of rain 40%. Independence Day, mostly sunny. A slight chance of showers and thunderstorms in the afternoon. Highs in the upper 80s. Chance of rain 20%. Here are the weather conditions at 10 p.m. Central Daylight Time. At Bismarck, it was cloudy. The temperature was 76 degrees, and the relative humidity 68%. The wind was southeast at 18 miles an hour, gusting to 32. At Minot, it was cloudy. The temperature was 71 degrees, and the relative humidity 75%. The wind was east at 18 miles an hour, gusting to 31. At Williston, a thunderstorm was reported. The temperature was 60 degrees, and the relative humidity 96%. The wind was southwest at 14 miles an hour, gusting to 25. 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Providing weather information 24 hours a day from your National Weather Service office in Bismarck. The National Weather Service in Bismarck has issued a severe thunderstorm warning for Burley County in south-central North Dakota, Emmons County in south-central North Dakota, southeastern McLean County in south-central North Dakota, Morton County in south-central North Dakota, Oliver County in south-central North Dakota, eastern Sioux County.

be in South Central North Dakota until 11:30 p.m. Central Daylight Time or 10:30 p.m. Mountain Daylight Time. At 10:27 p.m. Central Daylight Time or 9:27 p.m. Mountain Daylight Time, severe thunderstorms were located along a line from 6 miles south of Hanover to 9 miles southeast of Fort Yates, or along a line from 22 miles southeast of Beulah to 24 miles southwest of Linton, moving northeast at 60 miles per hour. Expected hazards include 60 miles per hour wind gusts and quarter-size hail. This is a radar-indicated threat. The following impacts are expected. Hail damage to vehicles is expected. Expect wind damage to roofs, siding, and trees. Locations impacted include Bismarck, Mendon, Linton, Lincoln, Washburn, New Salem, Wilton, Center, Stroudsburg, Hazleton, Flasher, Fort Yates, Monocton, Wing, Sterling, Solon, Haig, Westfield, Cannonball, and Regan. Seek shelter inside a well-built structure and stay away from windows. These storms are capable of producing damaging winds and large hail. A tornado watch remains in effect until midnight Central Daylight Time or 11 p.m. Mountain Daylight Time for a portion of South Central North Dakota. The National Weather Service in Bismarck has issued a severe thunderstorm warning for Ward County in North Central North Dakota, Western Bottineau County in North Central North Dakota, Southeastern Renville County in North Central North Dakota, McLean County in South Central North Dakota, Southwestern McHenry County in North Central North Dakota, Central Oliver County in South Central North Dakota, Northeastern Mercer County in South Central North Dakota, until 11:30 p.m. Central Daylight Time.

Expected hazards include 60 miles per hour wind gusts. This is a radar-indicated threat. The following impacts are expected. Expect damage to roofs, siding, and trees. Locations impacted include Minot, Garrison, Washburn, Velva, Burlington, Surrey, Mohall, Underwood, Turtle Lake, Center, Berthold, Glenburn, Stanton, Sawyer, Max, Lansford, Riverdale, Deslax, Carpio, and Makoti. For your protection, move to an interior room on the lowest floor of a building. A tornado watch remains in effect until midnight Central Daylight Time for South Central and Northwestern North Dakota. Severe thunderstorm warning remains in effect until 10:45 p.m. Central Daylight Time or 9:45 p.m. Mountain Daylight Time for Central Grant, Central Morton, and South Central Sioux Counties. At 10:20 p.m. Central Daylight Time or 9:20 p.m. Mountain Daylight Time, severe thunderstorms were located along a line from over New Salem to 11 miles southwest of Shields, or along a line from 26 miles west of Mandan to 51 miles southwest of Mandan, moving northeast at 50 miles per hour. Expected hazards include 70 miles per hour wind gusts and quarter-size hail. This is a radar-indicated threat. The following impacts are expected. Hail damage to vehicles is expected. Expect considerable tree damage. Wind damage is also likely to mobile homes, roofs, and outbuildings. Locations impacted include Carson, Flasher, Almont, Shields, Judson, Lark, Raleigh, Leith, St. Gertrude, Porcupine, Pyle, Fish Creek Dam, and Standing Rock. Anyone outdoors should move to shelter inside a well-built structure and stay away from windows. These storms are capable of producing widespread damaging winds and large hail. Intense thunderstorm lines can produce brief tornadoes and widespread significant wind damage. Although a tornado is not immediately likely, it is best to move to an interior room on the lowest floor of a building. These storms may cause serious injury and significant property damage. A tornado watch remains in effect until midnight Central Daylight Time or 11 p.m. Mountain Daylight Time for a portion of South Central North Dakota. Tornado watch for the following counties in North Dakota: Grant, Mercer, Morton, Oliver, and Sioux. Tornado watch number 406 remains in effect until 11 p.m. Mountain Daylight Time or midnight Central Daylight Time Sunday for the following counties in North Dakota: Grant, Mercer, Morton, Oliver, and Sioux. Remember, a tornado watch means the conditions are favorable for the development of severe weather, including tornadoes, large hail, and damaging winds in and close to the watch area. While severe weather may not be imminent, persons should remain alert for rapidly changing weather conditions and listen for later statements and possible warnings. Stay tuned to NOAA Weather Radio, commercial radio and television outlets, or internet sources for the latest severe weather information. Severe thunderstorm watch for the following counties in North Dakota: Burley, Emmons, Kidder, McLean, Sheridan, and Wells. Severe thunderstorm watch number 409 remains in effect until 4 a.m. Central Daylight Time Sunday for the following counties in North Dakota: Burley, Emmons, Kidder, McLean, Sheridan, and Wells. Remember, a severe thunderstorm watch means the conditions are favorable for the development of severe weather, including large hail and damaging winds in and close to the watch area. While severe weather may not be imminent, persons should remain alert for rapidly changing weather conditions and listen for later statements and possible warnings. Stay tuned to NOAA Weather Radio, commercial radio and television outlets, or internet sources for the latest severe weather information. Here is the forecast for the Bismarck Mandan listening area. Severe thunderstorm watch 409 in effect until 4 a.m. Central Daylight Time Sunday. Rest of tonight, mostly cloudy with a chance of thunderstorms. Showers late in the evening, then a chance of showers after midnight. Some thunderstorms may be severe. Lows in the lower 60s. Southeast winds 10 to 20 miles per hour with gusts up to 30 miles per hour. Sunday, partly sunny with a slight chance of showers and thunderstorms in the morning, then sunny in the afternoon. Highs in the mid-80s. South winds 10 to 15 miles per hour with gusts up to 25 miles per hour. Sunday night, partly cloudy with a slight chance of showers and thunderstorms in the evening, then mostly cloudy with showers likely and a chance of thunderstorms after midnight. Lows around 60.
southwest winds 5 to 10 miles per hour, becoming north after midnight. Chance of rain 60%. Monday, showers likely and a chance of thunderstorms. Highs around 80. North winds 5 to 10 miles per hour, becoming west 10 to 15 miles per hour in the afternoon. Chance of rain 70%. Monday night, mostly clear. A slight chance of showers and thunderstorms in the evening. Lows in the mid-50s. Southwest winds 5 to 15 miles per hour. Chance of rain 20%. Tuesday, sunny. Highs in the lower 80s. Tuesday night, mostly clear. Lows in the upper 50s. Wednesday, mostly sunny. A slight chance of showers and thunderstorms in the afternoon. Highs in the mid-80s. Chance of rain 20%. Wednesday night, partly cloudy. A chance of showers and thunderstorms in the evening. Lows around 60. Chance of rain 40%. Thursday, mostly sunny. A slight chance of showers and thunderstorms in the afternoon. Highs in the upper 80s. Chance of rain 20%. Thursday night, mostly clear with a chance of showers and thunderstorms in the evening, then partly cloudy after midnight. Lows in the lower 60s. Chance of rain 40%. Friday, sunny. Highs in the lower 90s. Friday night, increasing clouds. A chance of showers and thunderstorms.

National Weather Service in Bismarck has issued a tornado warning for west-central Burley County in south-central North Dakota, north-central Morton County in south-central North Dakota, southeastern Oliver County in south-central North Dakota, until 11:15 p.m. Central Daylight Time. At 10:44 p.m. Central Daylight Time, severe thunderstorms capable of producing both tornadoes and extensive straight-line wind damage were located 6 miles north of Mandan, moving northeast at 55 miles per hour. Expected hazards include tornado. This is a radar-indicated threat. The following impacts are expected. Flying debris will be dangerous to those caught without shelter. Mobile homes will be damaged or destroyed. Damage to roofs, windows, and vehicles will occur. Tree damage is likely. Locations impacted include Wilton, Baldwin, Double Ditch, Indian Village, Price, and Lake Harmon. Move to an interior room on the lowest floor of a well-built building away from windows. If you are outdoors, in a mobile home, or in a vehicle, move to the closest substantial shelter and protect

yourself from flying debris. Tornadoes are difficult to observe at night. Take cover now. Here is the forecast for the Bismarck Minden listening area. Severe thunderstorm watch 409 in effect until 4 a.m. Central Daylight Time Sunday. Rest of tonight, mostly cloudy with a chance of thunderstorms. Showers late in the evening, then a chance of showers after midnight. Some thunderstorms may be severe. Lows in the lower 60s. Southeast winds 10 to 20 miles per hour with gusts up to 30 miles per hour. Sunday, partly sunny with a slight chance of showers and thunderstorms in the morning, then sunny in the afternoon. Highs in the mid-80s. South winds 10 to 15 miles per hour with gusts up to 25 miles per hour. Sunday night, partly cloudy with a slight chance of showers and thunderstorms in the evening, then mostly cloudy with showers likely and a chance of thunderstorms after midnight. Lows around 60. Southwest winds 5 to 10 miles per hour, becoming north after midnight. Chance of rain 60%. Monday, showers likely and a chance of thunderstorms. Highs around 80. North winds 5 to 10 miles per hour, becoming west 10 to 15 miles per hour in the afternoon. Chance of rain 70%. Monday night, mostly clear. A slight chance of showers and thunderstorms in the evening. Lows in the mid-50s. Southwest winds 5 to 15 miles per hour. Chance of rain 20%. Tuesday, sunny. Highs in the lower 80s. Tuesday night, mostly clear. Lows in the upper 50s. Wednesday, mostly sunny. A slight chance of showers and thunderstorms in the afternoon. Highs in the mid-80s. Chance of rain 20%. Wednesday night, partly cloudy. A chance of showers and thunderstorms in the evening. Lows around 60. Chance of rain 40%. Thursday, mostly sunny. A slight chance of showers and thunderstorms in the afternoon. Highs in the upper 80s. Chance of rain 20%. Thursday night, mostly clear with a chance of showers and thunderstorms in the evening, then partly cloudy after midnight. Lows in the lower 60s. Chance of rain 40%. Friday, sunny. Highs in the lower 90s. Friday night, increasing clouds. A chance of showers and thunderstorms. Lows in the mid-60s. Chance of rain 40%. Independence Day, mostly sunny. A slight chance of showers and thunderstorms in the afternoon. Highs in the upper 80s. Chance of rain 20%. Here are the weather conditions at 10 p.m. Central Daylight Time. At Bismarck, it was cloudy. The temperature was 76 degrees, and the relative humidity 68%. The wind was southeast at 18 miles an hour, gusting to 32. At Minot, it was cloudy. The temperature was 7. Severe thunderstorm warning remains in effect until 11:30 p.m. Central Daylight Time, or 10:30 p.m. Mountain Daylight Time for Burley, Emmons, southeastern McLean, eastern Morton, Oliver, and eastern Sioux counties. At 10:48 p.m. Central Daylight Time, or 9:48 p.m. Mountain Daylight Time, severe thunderstorms were located along a line from 9 miles south of Washburn to 6 miles southwest of Westfield, or along a line from 24 miles north of Mandan to 20 miles south of Linton, moving east at 45 miles per hour. Expected hazards include 70 miles per hour wind gusts and quarter-size hail. Source, Train Spotters reported. The following impacts are expected. Hail damage to vehicles is expected. Expect considerable tree damage. Wind damage is also likely to mobile homes, roofs, and outbuildings. Locations impacted include Bismarck, Mandan, Linton, Lincoln, Washburn, New Salem, Wilton, Center, Stroudsburg, Hazleton, Fort Yates, Nanoken, Wing, Sterling, Solon, Hague, Westfield, Cannonball, Regan, and Braddock. Anyone outdoors should move to shelter inside a well-built structure and stay away from windows. These storms have produced widespread damaging winds and are capable of producing large hail. Intense thunderstorm lines can produce brief tornadoes and widespread significant wind damage. Although a tornado is not immediately likely, it is best to move to an interior room on the lowest floor of a building. These storms may cause serious injury and significant property.

any damage. A tornado watch remains in effect until midnight Central Daylight Time or 11 p.m. Mountain Daylight Time for a portion of South Central North Dakota. The severe thunderstorm warning for northeastern Mercer County is canceled. The storms which prompted the warning have moved out of the warned area. Therefore, the warning has been canceled. A tornado watch remains in effect until 2 a.m. Central Daylight Time for South Central and Northwestern North Dakota. A severe thunderstorm watch remains in effect until 4 a.m. Central Daylight Time for South Central and North Central North Dakota. Here are the weather conditions at 10 p.m. Central Daylight Time. At Bismarck, it was cloudy. The temperature was 76 degrees, and the relative humidity 68%. The wind was southeast at 18 miles an hour, gusting to 32. At Minot, it was cloudy. The temperature was 71 degrees, and the relative humidity 75%. The wind was east at 18 miles an hour, gusting to 31. At Williston, a thunderstorm was reported. The temperature was 60 degrees, and the relative humidity 96%. The wind was southwest at 14 miles an hour, gusting to 25. The National Weather Service in Bismarck has issued a tornado warning for West Central Burley County in South Central North Dakota, North Central Morton County in South Central North Dakota, Southeastern Oliver County in South Central North Dakota, until 11:15 p.m. Central Daylight Time. At 10:44 p.m. Central Daylight Time, severe thunderstorms capable of producing both tornadoes and extensive straight-line wind damage were located 6 miles north of Mandan, moving northeast at 55 miles per hour. Expected hazards include tornado. This is a radar-indicated threat. The following impacts are expected. Flying debris will be dangerous to those caught without shelter. Mobile homes will be damaged or destroyed. Damage to roofs, windows, and vehicles will occur. Tree damage is likely. Locations impacted include Wilton, Baldwin, Double Ditch, Indian Village, Price, and Lake Harmon. Move to an interior room on the lowest floor of a well-built building away from windows. If you are outdoors, in a mobile home, or in a vehicle, move to the closest substantial shelter and protect yourself from flying debris. Tornadoes are difficult to observe at night. Take cover now. Severe thunderstorm warning remains in effect until 11:30 p.m. Central Daylight Time or 10:30 p.m. Mountain Daylight Time for Burley, Emmons, southeastern McLean, eastern Morton, Oliver, and eastern Sioux counties. At 10:48 p.m. Central Daylight Time or 9:48 p.m. Mountain Daylight Time, severe thunderstorms were located along a line from 9 miles south of Washburn to 6 miles southwest of Westfield, or along a line from 24 miles north of Mandan to 20 miles south of Linton, moving east at 45 miles per hour. Expected hazards include 70 miles per hour wind gusts and quarter-size hail. Source: Train Spotters reported. The following impacts are expected. Hail damage to vehicles is expected. Expect considerable tree damage. Wind damage is also likely to mobile homes, roofs, and outbuildings. Locations impacted include Bismarck, Mandan, Linton, Lincoln, Washburn, New Salem, Wilton, Center, Strasburg, Hazleton, Fort Yates, Nanoken, Wing, Sterling, Solon, Haig, Westfield, Cannonball, Regan, and Braddock. Anyone outdoors should move to shelter inside a well-built structure and stay away from windows. These storms have produced widespread damaging winds and are capable of producing large hail. Intense thunderstorm lines can produce brief tornadoes and widespread significant wind damage. Although a tornado is not immediately likely, it is best to move to an interior room on the lowest floor of a building. These storms may cause serious injury and significant property damage. A tornado watch remains in effect until midnight Central Daylight Time or 11 p.m. Mountain Daylight Time for a portion of South Central North Dakota. The severe thunderstorm warning for northeastern Mercer County is canceled. The storms which prompted the warning have moved out of the warned area. Therefore, the warning has been canceled. A tornado watch remains in effect until 2 a.m. Central Daylight Time for South Central and Northwestern North Dakota. A severe thunderstorm watch remains in effect until 4 a.m. Central Daylight Time for South Central and North Central North Dakota.
A severe thunderstorm warning remains in effect until 11:30 p.m. Central Daylight Time for Ward, Western Bottineau, Southeastern Renville, Eastern McLean, Southwestern McHenry, and Northeastern Oliver counties. At 10:47 p.m. Central Daylight Time, severe thunderstorms were located along a line extending from 6 miles northeast of Carpio to 10 miles east of Washburn, moving east at 45 miles per hour. Expected hazards include 60 miles per hour wind gusts. This is a radar-indicated threat. The following impacts are expected. Expect damage to roofs, siding, and trees. Locations impacted include Minot, Garrison, Washburn, Velva, Burlington, Surrey, Mohall, Underwood, Turtle Lake, Berthold, Glenburn, Sawyer, Max, Lansford, Riverdale, Deslax, Carpio, Foxholm, Deering, and Mercer. A tornado watch remains in effect until 2 a.m. Central Daylight Time for South Central and Northwestern North Dakota. For your protection, move to an interior room on the lowest floor of a building. Tornado watch for the following counties in North Dakota: Grant, Mercer, Morton, Oliver, and Sioux. Tornado watch number 406 remains in effect until 11 p.m. Mountain Daylight Time or midnight Central Daylight Time Sunday for the following counties in North Dakota: Grant, Mercer, Morton, Oliver, and Sioux. Remember, a tornado watch means the conditions are favorable for the development of severe weather, including tornadoes, large hail, and damaging winds in and close to the watch area. While severe weather may, tornado warning is canceled for north central Morton and southeastern Oliver counties. The tornado threat has diminished in Morton and Oliver counties, and the tornado warning has been canceled. However, large hail and damaging winds remain likely, and a severe thunderstorm warning remains in effect for the area. A tornado watch remains in effect until midnight Central Daylight Time for a portion of South Central North Dakota. Tornado warning remains in effect until 11:15 p.m. Central Daylight Time for West Central Burley County. At 10:57 p.m. Central Daylight Time, severe thunderstorms capable of producing both tornadoes and extensive straight-line wind damage were located 11 miles south of Wilton, or 13 miles northeast of Mandan, moving northeast at 50 miles per hour. Expected hazards include tornado. This is a radar-indicated threat. The following impacts are expected. Flying debris will be dangerous to those caught without shelter. Mobile homes will be damaged or destroyed. Damage to roofs, windows, and vehicles will occur. Tree damage is likely. Locations impacted include Baldwin. Move to an interior room on the lowest floor of a well-built building away from windows. If you are outdoors, in a mobile home, or in a vehicle, move to the closest substantial shelter and protect yourself from flying debris. Tornadoes are difficult to observe at night. Take cover now. Tornado watch for the following counties in North Dakota: Grant, Mercer, Morton, Oliver, and Sioux. Tornado watch number 406 remains in effect until 11 p.m. Mountain Daylight Time or midnight Central Daylight Time Sunday for the following counties in North Dakota: Grant, Mercer, Morton, Oliver, and Sioux. Remember, a tornado watch means the conditions are favorable for the development of severe weather, including tornadoes, large hail, and damaging winds in and close to the watch area. While severe weather may not be imminent, persons should remain alert for rapidly changing weather conditions and listen for later statements and possible warnings. Stay tuned to NOAA Weather Radio, commercial radio and television outlets, or internet sources for the latest severe weather information. Severe thunderstorm watch for the following counties in North Dakota: Burley, Emmons, Kidder, McLean, Sheridan, and Wells. Severe thunderstorm watch number 409 remains in effect until 4 a.m. Central Daylight Time Sunday for the following counties in North Dakota: Burley, Emmons, Kidder, McLean, Sheridan, and Wells. Remember, a severe thunderstorm watch means the conditions are favorable for the development of severe weather, including large hail and damaging winds in and close to the watch area. While severe weather may not be imminent, persons should remain alert for rapidly changing weather conditions and listen for later statements and possible warnings. Stay tuned to NOAA Weather Radio, commercial radio and television outlets, or internet sources for the latest severe weather information. Here is the forecast for the Bismarck, Mandan listening area. Severe thunderstorm watch 409 in effect until 4 a.m. Central Daylight Time Sunday.
Rest of tonight, mostly cloudy with a chance of thunderstorms. Showers late in the evening, then a chance of showers after midnight. Some thunderstorms may be severe.

lows in the lower 60s. Southeast winds 10 to 20 miles per hour with gusts up to 30 miles per hour. Sunday, partly sunny with a slight chance of showers and thunderstorms in the morning, then sunny in the afternoon. Highs in the mid-80s. South winds 10 to 15 miles per hour with gusts up to 25 miles per hour. Sunday night, partly cloudy with a slight chance of showers and thunderstorms in the evening, then mostly cloudy with showers likely and a chance of thunderstorms after midnight. Lows around 60. Southwest winds 5 to 10 miles per hour, becoming north after midnight. Chance of rain 60%. Monday, showers likely and a chance of thunderstorms. Highs around 80. North winds 5 to 10 miles per hour, becoming west 10 to 15 miles per hour in the afternoon. Chance of rain 70%. Monday night, mostly clear. A slight chance of showers and thunderstorms in the evening. Lows in the mid-50s. Southwest winds 5 to 15 miles per hour. Chance of rain 20%. Tuesday, sunny. Highs in the lower 80s. Tuesday night, mostly clear. Lows in the upper 50s. Wednesday, mostly sunny. A slight chance of showers and thunderstorms in the afternoon. Highs in the mid-80s. Chance of rain 20%. Wednesday night, partly cloudy. A chance of showers and thunderstorms in the evening. Lows around 60. Chance of rain 40%. Thursday, mostly sunny. A slight chance of showers and thunderstorms in the afternoon. Highs in the upper 80s. Chance of rain 20%. Thursday night, mostly clear with a chance of showers and thunderstorms in the evening, then partly cloudy after midnight. Severe thunderstorm warning remains in effect until 11:30 p.m. Central Daylight Time for Burley, Emmons, southeastern McLean, northeastern Morton, eastern Oliver, and northeastern Sioux counties. At 11:02 p.m. Central Daylight Time, severe thunderstorms were located along a line from near Wilton to near Westfield, or along a line from 27 miles north of Mandan to 18 miles south of Linton, moving east at 45 miles per hour. Expected hazards include 70 miles per hour wind gusts and quarter-size hail. This is a radar-indicated threat. The following impacts are expected. Hail damage to vehicles is expected. Expect considerable tree damage. Wind damage is also likely to mobile homes, roofs, and outbuildings. Locations impacted include Bismarck, Mandan, Linton, Lincoln, Washburn, Wilton, Strasburg, Hazleton, Nanoklin, Wing, Sterling, Hague, Westfield, Cannonball, Regan, Braddock, Prairie Knights Resort, Driscoll, and McKenzie. Anyone outdoors should move to shelter inside a well-built structure and stay away from windows. These storms are capable of producing widespread damaging winds and large hail. Intense thunderstorm lines can produce brief tornadoes and widespread significant wind damage. Although a tornado is not immediately likely, it is best to move to an interior room on the lowest floor of a building. These storms may cause serious injury and significant property damage. A tornado watch remains in effect until midnight Central Daylight Time for a portion of South Central North Dakota. Here is the forecast for the Bismarck, Mandan listening area. Severe thunderstorm watch 409 in effect until 4 a.m. Central Daylight Time Sunday. Rest of tonight, mostly cloudy with a chance of thunderstorms. Showers late in the evening, then a chance of showers after midnight. Some thunderstorms may be severe. Lows in the lower 60s. Southeast winds 10 to 20 miles per hour with gusts up to 30 miles per hour. Sunday, partly sunny with a slight chance of showers and thunderstorms in the morning, then sunny in the afternoon. Highs in the mid-80s. South winds 10 to 15 miles per hour with gusts up to 25 miles per hour. Sunday night, partly cloudy with a slight chance of showers and thunderstorms in the evening, then mostly cloudy with showers likely and a chance of thunderstorms after midnight. Lows around 60. Southwest winds 5 to 10 miles per hour, becoming north after midnight. Chance of rain 60%. Monday, showers likely and a chance of thunderstorms. Highs around 80. North winds 5 to 10 miles per hour, becoming west 10 to 15 miles per hour in the afternoon. Chance of rain 70%. Monday night, mostly clear. A slight chance of showers and thunderstorms in the evening.

lows in the mid-50s. Southwest winds 5 to 15 miles per hour. Chance of rain 20%. Tuesday, sunny. Highs in the lower 80s. Tuesday night, mostly clear. Lows in the upper 50s. Wednesday, mostly sunny. A slight chance of showers and thunderstorms in the afternoon. Highs in the mid-80s. Chance of rain 20%. Wednesday night, partly cloudy. A chance of showers and thunderstorms in the evening. Lows around 60. Chance of rain...

National Weather Service in Bismarck has issued a tornado warning for southeastern Burley County in south-central North Dakota, northwestern Emmons County in south-central North Dakota, until 11:30 p.m. Central Daylight Time. At 11:06 p.m. Central Daylight Time, severe thunderstorms capable of producing both tornadoes and extensive straight-line wind damage were located along a line from 9 miles south of Minokin to 10 miles northeast of Cannonball, or along a line from 13 miles southeast of Bismarck to 20 miles northwest of Linton, moving east at 45 miles per hour. Expected hazards include tornado. This is a radar-indicated threat. The following impacts are expected. Flying debris will be dangerous to those caught without shelter. Mobile homes will be damaged or destroyed. Damage to roofs, windows, and vehicles will occur. Tree damage is likely. Locations impacted include Sterling, Braddock, Driscoll, McKenzie, Moffett, and Hazelton Recreation Area. Move to an interior room on the lowest floor of a well-built building away from windows. If you are outdoors, in a mobile home, or in a vehicle, move to the closest substantial shelter and protect yourself from flying debris. Tornadoes are difficult to observe at night. Take cover now. Here is the forecast for the Bismarck Minden listening area. Severe thunderstorm watch 409 in effect until 4 a.m. Central Daylight Time Sunday. Rest of tonight, mostly cloudy with a chance of thunderstorms. Showers late in the evening, then a chance of showers after midnight. Some thunderstorms may be severe. Lows in the lower 60s. Southeast winds 10 to 20 miles per hour with gusts up to 30 miles per hour. Sunday, partly sunny with a slight chance of showers and thunderstorms in the morning, then sunny in the afternoon. Highs in the mid-80s. South winds 10 to 15 miles per hour with gusts up to 25 miles per hour. Sunday night, partly cloudy with a slight chance of showers and thunderstorms in the evening, then mostly cloudy with showers likely and a chance of thunderstorms after midnight. Lows around 60. Southwest winds 5 to 10 miles per hour, becoming north after midnight. Chance of rain 60%. Monday, showers likely and a chance of thunderstorms. Highs around 80. North winds 5 to 10 miles per hour, becoming west 10 to 15 miles per hour in the afternoon. Chance of rain 70%. Monday night, mostly clear. A slight chance of showers and thunderstorms in the evening. Lows in the mid-50s. Southwest winds 5 to 15 miles per hour. Chance of rain 20%. Tuesday, sunny. Highs in the lower 80s. Tuesday night, mostly clear. Lows in the upper 50s. Wednesday, mostly sunny. A slight chance of showers and thunderstorms in the afternoon. Highs in the mid-80s. Chance of rain 20%. Wednesday night, partly cloudy. A chance of showers and thunderstorms in the evening. Lows around 60. Chance of rain 40%. Thursday, mostly sunny. A slight chance of showers and thunderstorms in the afternoon. Highs in the upper 80s. Chance of rain 20%. Thursday night, mostly clear with a chance of showers and thunderstorms in the evening, then partly cloudy after midnight. Lows in the lower 60s. Chance of rain 40%. Friday, sunny. Highs in the lower 90s. Friday night, increasing clouds. A chance of showers and thunderstorms.

contacted include Velva, Towner, McCluskey, Drake, Granville, Anna Moose, Goodridge, Denby, Karlsruhe, Martin, Voltaire, Denhoff, Balfour, Keefe, Bergen, Cheyenne Lake, Kruger Lake, George Lake, Hoffer Lake, and Simcoe. For your protection, move to an interior room on the lowest floor of a building. Tornado warning will expire at 11:15 p.m. Central Daylight Time for West Central Burley County. The tornado threat has diminished and the tornado warning will be allowed to expire. However, large hail and damaging winds remain likely and a severe thunderstorm warning remains in effect for the area. A severe thunderstorm watch remains in effect until 4 a.m. Central Daylight Time for a portion of South Central North Dakota. The severe thunderstorm warning for northeastern Oliver County is canceled. The storms which prompted the warning have moved out of the warned area. Therefore, the warning has been canceled. A severe thunderstorm watch remains in effect until 4 a.m. Central Daylight Time for South Central and North Central North Dakota. A severe thunderstorm warning remains in effect until 11:30 p.m. Central Daylight Time for southeastern Ward, western Botano, southeastern Renville, northeastern McLean and southwestern McHenry counties. At 11:11 p.m. Central Daylight Time, severe thunderstorms were located along... This is a radar-indicated threat. The following impacts are expected. Expect damage to roofs, siding, and trees. Locations impacted include Minot, Velva, Burlington, Surrey, Mohall, Turtle Lake, Glenburn, Sawyer, Lansford, Deering, Mercer, Butte, Benedict, Russo City, Norwich, Voltaire, Logan, Bergen, Drano, and Russo. For your protection, move to an interior room on the lowest floor of a building. Here is the forecast for the Bismarck Minden listening area. Severe thunderstorm watch 409 in effect until 4 a.m. Central Daylight Time Sunday. Rest of tonight, mostly cloudy with a chance of thunderstorms. Showers late in the evening, then a chance of showers after midnight. Some thunderstorms may be severe. Lows in the lower 60s. Southeast winds 10 to 20 miles per hour with gusts up to 30 miles per hour. Sunday, partly sunny with a slight chance of showers and thunderstorms in the morning, then sunny in the afternoon. Highs in the mid-80s. South winds 10 to 15 miles per hour with gusts up to 25 miles per hour. Sunday night, partly cloudy with a slight chance of showers and thunderstorms in the evening, then mostly cloudy with showers likely and a chance of thunderstorms after midnight. Lows around 60. Southwest winds 5 to 10 miles per hour, becoming north after midnight. Chance of rain 60%. Monday, showers likely and a chance of thunderstorms. Highs around 80. North winds 5 to 10 miles per hour, becoming west 10 to 15 miles per hour in the afternoon. Chance of rain 70%. Monday night, mostly clear. A slight chance of showers and thunderstorms in the evening. Lows in the mid-50s. Southwest tornado watch for the following county, Mercer, North Dakota. Tornado watch number 406 has been canceled for the following county, Mercer, North Dakota. Tornado watch for the following counties in North Dakota, Grant, Morton, Oliver, and Sioux. Tornado watch number 406 remains in effect until 11 p.m. Mountain Daylight Time or midnight Central Daylight Time Sunday for the following counties in North Dakota, Grant, Morton, Oliver, and Sioux. Remember, a tornado watch means the conditions are favorable for the development of severe weather, including tornadoes, large hail and damaging winds, in and close to the watch area. While severe weather may not be imminent, persons should remain alert for rapidly changing weather conditions and listen for later statements and possible warnings. Stay tuned to NOAA Weather Radio, commercial radio and television outlets, or internet sources for the latest severe weather information. Severe thunderstorm watch for the following counties in North Dakota, Burley, Emmons, Kidder, McLean, Sheridan, and Wells. Severe thunderstorm watch number 409 remains in effect until 4 a.m. Central Daylight Time Sunday for the following counties in North Dakota, Burley, Emmons, Kidder, McLean, Sheridan, and Wells. Remember,

A severe thunderstorm watch means the conditions are favorable for the development of severe weather, including large hail and damaging winds in and close to the watch area. While severe weather may not be imminent, persons should remain alert for rapidly changing weather conditions and listen for later statements and possible warnings. Stay tuned to NOAA Weather Radio, commercial radio and television outlets, or internet sources for the latest severe weather information. Here is the forecast for the Bismarck Minden listening area. Severe thunderstorm watch 409 in effect until 4 a.m. Central Daylight Time Sunday. Rest of tonight, mostly cloudy with a chance of thunderstorms. Tornado warning remains in effect until 11:30 p.m. Central Daylight Time for southeastern Burleigh and north central Emmons counties. At 11:17 p.m. Central Daylight Time, severe thunderstorms capable of producing both tornadoes and extensive straight-line wind damage were located along a line from 8 miles southwest of Sterling to 7 miles north of Hazleton, or along a line from 18 miles east of Bismarck to 22 miles north of Linton, moving east at 45 miles per hour. Expected hazards include tornado. This is a radar-indicated threat. The following impacts are expected. Flying debris will be dangerous to those caught without shelter. Mobile homes will be damaged or destroyed. Damage to roofs, windows, and vehicles will occur. Tree damage is likely. Locations impacted include Sterling, Braddock, Driscoll, McKenzie, and Moffett. Move to an interior room on the lowest floor of a well-built building away from windows. If you are outdoors, in a mobile home, or in a vehicle, move to the closest substantial shelter and protect yourself from flying debris. Tornadoes are difficult to observe at night. Take cover now. Here are the weather conditions at 11 p.m. Central Daylight Time. At Bismarck, a thunderstorm was reported, reducing the visibility to 3/4 of a mile. The temperature was 58 degrees, and the relative humidity 93%. The wind was west at 21 miles an hour, gusting to 46. At Minot, it was cloudy. The temperature was 71 degrees, and the relative humidity 75%. The wind was east at 16 miles an hour, gusting to 26. At Dickinson, it was partly cloudy. The temperature was 60 degrees, and the relative humidity 89%. The wind was south at 6 miles an hour. At Williston, light rain was falling. The temperature was 60 degrees, and the relative humidity 96%. The wind was northwest at 12 miles an hour. At Jamestown, it was cloudy. Severe thunderstorm warning is canceled for southeastern McLean, northeastern Morton, eastern Oliver, and northeastern Sioux counties. The storms which prompted the warning have moved out of the area. Therefore, the warning has been canceled. Here are the weather conditions at 11 p.m. Central Daylight Time. At Bismarck, a thunderstorm was reported, reducing the visibility to 3/4 of a mile. The temperature was 58 degrees, and the relative humidity 93%. The wind was west at 21 miles an hour, gusting to 46. At Minot, it was cloudy. The temperature was 71 degrees, and the relative humidity 75%. The wind was east at 16 miles an hour, gusting to 26. At Dickinson, it was partly cloudy. The temperature was 60 degrees, and the relative humidity 89%. The wind was south at 6 miles an hour. At Williston, light rain was falling. The temperature was 60 degrees, and the relative humidity 96%. The wind was northwest at 12 miles an hour. At Jamestown, it was cloudy. The temperature was 73 degrees, the relative humidity 70%. The wind was southeast at 22 miles an hour, gusting to 32. 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Providing weather information 24 hours a day from your National Weather Service office in Bismarck. The National Weather Service in Bismarck has issued a severe thunderstorm warning for Sheridan County in south-central North Dakota, McHenry County in north-central North Dakota, until 12:15 a.m. Central Daylight Time. At 11:09 p.m. Central Daylight Time, severe thunderstorms were located along a line extending from 6 miles southwest of Granville to 4 miles southwest of Butte to 5 miles south of Mercer, moving northeast at 70 miles per hour. Expected hazards.

include 60 miles per hour wind gusts. This is a radar-indicated threat. The following impacts are expected. Expect damage to roofs, siding, and trees. Locations impacted include Velva, Towner, McCluskey, Drake, Grahamville, Anamoose, Goodridge, Denby, Carlsruhe, Martin, Voltaire, Denhoff, Balfour, Keefe, Bergen, Cheyenne Lake, Kruger Lake, George Lake, Hoffer Lake, and Simcoe. For your protection, move to an interior room on the lowest floor of a building. The severe thunderstorm warning for northeastern Oliver County is canceled. The storms which prompted the warning have moved out of the warned area. Therefore, the warning has been canceled. A severe thunderstorm watch remains in effect until 4 a.m. Central Daylight Time for South Central and North Central North Dakota. A severe thunderstorm warning remains in effect until 11:30 p.m. Central Daylight Time for Southeastern Ward, Western Bottineau, Southeastern Renville, Northeastern McLean, and Southwestern McHenry counties. At 11:11 p.m. Central Daylight Time, severe thunderstorms were located along a line extending from near Mohall to 7 miles northeast of Mercer, moving northeast at 45 miles per hour. Expected hazards include 60 miles per hour wind gusts. This is a radar-indicated threat. The following impacts are expected. Expect damage to roofs, siding, and trees. Locations impacted include Minot, Velva, Burlington, Surrey, Mohall, Turtle Lake, Glenburn, Sawyer, Lansford, Deering, Mercer, Butte, Benedict, Russo City, Norwich, Voltaire, Logan, Bergen, Grano, and Russo. For your protection, move to an interior room on the lowest floor of a building. Tornado warning remains in effect until 11:30 p.m. Central Daylight Time for southeastern Burleigh and north central Emmons counties. At 11:17 p.m. Central Daylight Time, severe thunderstorms capable of producing both tornadoes and extensive straight-line wind damage were located along a line from 8 miles southwest of Sterling to 7 miles north of Hazleton, or along a line from 18 miles east of Bismarck to 22 miles north of Linton, moving east at 45 miles per hour. Expected hazards include tornado. This is a radar-indicated threat. The following impacts are expected. Flying debris will be dangerous to those caught without shelter. Mobile homes will be damaged or destroyed. Damage to roofs, windows, and vehicles will occur. Tree damage is likely. Locations impacted include Sterling, Braddock, Driscoll, McKenzie, and Moffett. Move to an interior room on the lowest floor of a well-built building away from windows. If you are outdoors, in a mobile home, or in a vehicle, move to the closest substantial shelter and protect yourself from flying debris. Tornadoes are difficult to observe at night. Take cover now. Severe thunderstorm warning is canceled for southeastern McLean, northeastern Morton, eastern Oliver, and northeastern Sioux counties. A severe thunderstorm warning remains in effect until 12:15 a.m. Central Daylight Time for Sheridan and McHenry counties. At 11:24 p.m. Central Daylight Time, severe thunderstorms were located along a line extending from Granville to 6 miles east of Butte to 10 miles north of Regan, moving east at 40 miles per hour. Expected hazards include 70 miles per hour wind gusts. This is a radar-indicated threat. The following impacts are expected. Expect considerable tree damage. Damage is likely to mobile homes, roofs, and outbuildings. Locations impacted include Velva, Towner, McCluskey, Drake, Grahamville, Anamoose, Goodridge, Denby, Carlsruhe, Martin, Voltaire, Denhoff, Balfour, Keefe, Bergen, Cheyenne Lake, Kruger Lake, George Lake, Hoffer Lake, and Simcoe. For your protection, move to an interior room on the lowest floor of a building. Severe thunderstorm warning is canceled for southeastern McLean, northeastern Morton, eastern Oliver, and...

National Weather Service in Bismarck has issued a severe thunderstorm warning for Burley County in south-central North Dakota, Emmons County in south-central North Dakota, Kidder County in south-central North Dakota, western Logan County in southeastern North Dakota, western McIntosh County in southeastern North Dakota, until 12:30 a.m. Central Daylight Time. At 11:25 p.m. Central Daylight Time.

severe thunderstorms were located along the line from 12 miles south of McCluskey to near Haig, or along the line from 38 miles northeast of Bismarck to 24 miles southeast of Linton, moving east at 35 miles per hour. Expected hazards include 70 miles per hour wind gusts and small hail. This is a radar-indicated threat. The following impacts are expected. Expect considerable tree damage. Damage is likely to mobile homes, roofs, and outbuildings. Locations impacted include Linton, Wishick, Napoleon, Steele, Strasburg, Hazleton, Tappan, Nanoklin, Wing, Sterling, Zeeland, Tuttle, Haig, Pettibone, Dawson, Westfield, Regan, Robinson, Braddock, and Venturia. Anyone outdoors should move to shelter inside a well-built structure and stay away from windows. These storms are capable of producing widespread damaging winds. Intense thunderstorm lines can produce brief tornadoes and widespread significant wind damage. Although a tornado is not immediately likely, it is best to move to an interior room on the lowest floor of a building. These storms may cause serious injury and significant property damage. Severe thunderstorm warning is canceled for southeastern McLean, northeastern Morton, eastern Oliver, and northeastern Sioux counties. The storms which prompted the warning have moved out of the area. Therefore, the warning has been canceled. A severe thunderstorm warning remains in effect until 12:15 a.m. Central Daylight Time for Sheridan and McHenry counties. At 11:24 p.m. Central Daylight Time, severe thunderstorms were located along a line extending from Granville to 6 miles east of Butte to 10 miles north of Regan, moving east at 40 miles per hour. Expected hazards include 70 miles per hour wind gusts. This is a radar-indicated threat. The following impacts are expected. Expect considerable tree damage. Damage is likely to mobile homes, roofs, and outbuildings. Locations impacted include Velva, Towner, McCluskey, Drake, Grahamville, Anamoose, Goodridge, Denby, Carlsruhe, Martin, Voltaire, Denhoff, Balfour, Keith, Bergen, Cheyenne Lake, Kruger Lake, George Lake, Hoffer Lake, and Simcoe. For your protection, move to an interior room on the lowest floor of a building. Tornado watch for the following counties in North Dakota: Grant, Morton, Oliver, and Sioux. Tornado watch number 406 remains in effect until 11 p.m. Mountain Daylight Time or midnight Central Daylight Time Sunday for the following counties in North Dakota: Grant, Morton, Oliver, and Sioux. Remember, a tornado watch means the conditions are favorable for the development of severe weather, including tornadoes, large hail, and damaging winds in and close to the watch area. While severe weather may not be imminent, persons should remain alert for rapidly changing weather conditions and listen for later statements and possible warnings. Stay tuned to NOAA Weather.

the National Weather Service in Bismarck has issued a tornado warning for southeastern Burley County in south-central North Dakota, northeastern Emmons County in south-central North Dakota, southwestern Kidder County in south-central North Dakota, until midnight Central Daylight Time. At 11:29 p.m. Central Daylight Time, severe thunderstorms capable of producing both tornadoes and extensive straight-line wind damage were located along a line from near Sterling to near Braddock, or along a line from 25 miles east of Bismarck to 18 miles north of Linton, moving northeast at 40 miles per hour. Expected hazards include tornado. This is a radar-indicated threat. The following impacts are expected. Flying debris will be dangerous to those caught without shelter. Mobile homes will be damaged or destroyed. Damage to roofs, windows, and vehicles will occur. Tree damage is likely. Locations impacted include Sterling, Braddock, Driscoll, Moffett, and Kintyre. Move to an interior room on the lowest floor of a well-built building away from windows. If you are outdoors, in a mobile home, or in a vehicle, move to the closest substantial shelter and protect yourself from flying debris. Tornadoes are difficult to observe at night. Take cover now. Tornado watch for the following counties in North Dakota.

Morton, Oliver and Sue. Tornado watch number 406 remains in effect until 11 p.m. Mountain Daylight Time or midnight Central Daylight Time Sunday for the following counties in North Dakota: Grant, Morton, Oliver and Sioux. Remember, a tornado watch means the conditions are favorable for the development of severe weather, including tornadoes, large hail and damaging winds in and close to the watch area. While severe weather may not be imminent, persons should remain alert for rapidly changing weather conditions and listen for later statements and possible warnings. Stay tuned to NOAA Weather Radio, commercial radio and television outlets, or internet sources for the latest severe weather information. Severe thunderstorm watch for the following counties in North Dakota: Burley, Emmons, Kidder, McLean, Sheridan, and Wells. Severe thunderstorm watch number 409 remains in effect until 4 a.m. Central Daylight Time Sunday for the following counties in North Dakota: Burley, Emmons, Kidder, McLean, Sheridan, and Wells. Remember, a severe thunderstorm watch means the conditions are favorable for the development of severe weather, including large hail and damaging winds in and close to the watch area. While severe weather may not be imminent, persons should remain alert for rapidly changing weather conditions and listen for later statements and possible warnings. Stay tuned to NOAA Weather Radio, commercial radio and television outlets, or internet sources for the latest severe weather information. 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Here is the forecast for the Bismarck, Minden listening area. Severe thunderstorm watch 409 in effect until 4 a.m. Central Daylight Time Sunday. Rest of tonight, mostly cloudy with a chance of thunderstorms. Showers late in the evening, then a chance of showers after midnight. Some thunderstorms may be severe. Lows in the lower 60s. Southeast winds 10 to 20 miles per hour with gusts up to 30 miles per hour. Sunday, partly sunny with a slight chance of showers and thunderstorms in the morning, then sunny in the afternoon. Highs in the mid-80s. South winds 10 to 15 miles per hour with gusts up to 25 miles per hour. Sunday night, partly cloudy with a slight chance of showers and thunderstorms in the evening, then mostly cloudy with showers likely and a chance of thunderstorms after midnight. Lows around 60. Southwest winds 5 to 10 miles per hour, becoming north after midnight. Chance of rain 60%. Monday, showers likely and a chance of thunderstorms. Highs around 80. North winds 5 to 10 miles per hour, becoming west 10 to 15 miles per hour in the afternoon. Chance of rain 70%. Monday night, mostly clear. A slight chance of showers and thunderstorms in the evening. Lows in the mid-50s. Southwest winds 5 to 15 miles per hour. Chance of rain 20%. Tuesday, sunny. Highs in the lower 80s. Tuesday night, mostly clear. Lows in the upper 50s. Wednesday, mostly sunny. A slight chance of showers and thunderstorms in the afternoon. Highs in the mid-80s. Chance of rain 20%. Wednesday night, partly cloudy. A chance of showers and thunderstorms in the evening. Lows around 60. Chance of rain 40%. Thursday, mostly sunny. A slight chance of showers and thunderstorms in the afternoon. Highs in the upper 80s. Chance of rain 20%. Thursday night, mostly clear with a chance of showers and thunderstorms. A severe thunderstorm warning remains in effect until 12:15 a.m. Central Daylight Time for Sheridan and Central McHenry counties. At 11:34 p.m. Central Daylight Time, severe thunderstorms were located along a line extending from 4 miles northwest of Denby to 4 miles southwest of Drake to 9 miles southwest of Goodridge, moving northeast at 60 miles per hour. Expected hazards include 70 miles per hour wind gusts. This is a radar-indicated threat. The following impacts are expected. Expect considerable tree damage. Damage is likely to mobile homes, roofs, and outbuildings. Locations impacted include Towner, McCluskey, Drake, Grahamville, Anamoose, Goodridge, Denby, Karlsruhe, Martin, Denhoff, Balfour, Keith, Bergen, Cheyenne Lake, Kruger Lake, George Lake, and Hoffer Lake. For your protection, move to an interior room on the lowest

Here is the forecast for the Bismarck Minden listening area. Severe thunderstorm watch 409 in effect until 4 a.m. Central Daylight Time Sunday. Rest of tonight, mostly cloudy with a chance of thunderstorms. Showers late in the evening, then a chance of showers after midnight. Some thunderstorms may be severe. Lows in the lower 60s. Southeast winds 10 to 20 miles per hour with gusts up to 30 miles per hour. Sunday, partly sunny with a slight chance of showers and thunderstorms in the morning, then sunny in the afternoon. Highs in the mid-80s. South winds 10 to 15 miles per hour with gusts up to 25 miles per hour. Sunday night, partly cloudy with a slight chance of showers and thunderstorms in the evening, then mostly cloudy with showers likely and a chance of thunderstorms after midnight. Lows around 60. Southwest winds 5 to 10 miles per hour, becoming north after midnight. Chance of rain 60%. Monday, showers likely and a chance of thunderstorms. Highs around 80. North winds 5 to 10 miles per hour, becoming west 10 to 15 miles per hour in the afternoon. Chance of rain 70%. Monday night, mostly clear. A slight chance of showers and thunderstorms in the evening. Lows in the mid-50s. Southwest winds 5 to 15 miles per hour. Chance of rain 20%. Tuesday, sunny. Highs in the lower 80s. Tuesday night, mostly clear. Lows in the upper 50s. Wednesday, mostly sunny. A slight chance of showers and thunderstorms in the afternoon. Highs in the mid-80s. Chance of rain 20%. Wednesday night, partly cloudy. A chance of showers and thunderstorms in the evening. Lows around 60. Chance of rain 40%. Thursday, mostly sunny. A slight chance of showers and thunderstorms in the afternoon. Highs in the upper 80s. Chance of rain 20%. Thursday night, mostly clear with a chance of showers and thunderstorms in the evening, then partly cloudy after midnight. Lows in the lower 60s. Chance of rain 40%. Friday, sunny. Highs in the lower 90s. Friday night, increasing clouds. A chance of showers and thunderstorms. Lows in the mid-60s. Chance of rain 40%. Independence Day, mostly sunny. A slight chance of showers and thunderstorms in the afternoon. Highs in the upper 80s. Chance of rain 20%. Here are the weather conditions at 11 p.m. Central Daylight Time. At Bismarck, a thunderstorm was reported, reducing the visibility to 3/4 of a mile. The temperature was 58 degrees, and the relative humidity 93%. The wind was west at 21 miles an hour, gusting to 46. At Minot, it was cloudy. The temperature was 71 degrees, and the relative humidity 75%. The wind was east at 16 miles an hour, gusting to 26. At Dickinson, it was partly cloudy. The temperature was 60 degrees, and the relative humidity 89%. The wind was south at 6 miles an hour. At Williston, light rain was falling. The temperature was 60 degrees, and the relative humidity 96%. The wind was northwest at 12 miles an hour. At Jamestown, it was cloudy. The temperature was 73 degrees, the relative humidity 70%. The wind was southeast at 22 miles an hour, gusting to 32. This is NOAA Weather Radio Station WXL78 in Bismarck, North Dakota, operating on a frequency of 162.475 MHz. Providing weather information 24 hours a day from your National Weather Service office in Bismarck. The National Weather Service in Bismarck has issued a tornado warning for southeastern Burley County in south-central North Dakota, northeastern Emmons County in south-central North Dakota, southwestern Kidder County in south-central North Dakota, until midnight Central Daylight Time. At 11:29 p.m. Central Daylight Time, severe thunderstorms capable of producing both tornadoes and extensive straight-line wind damage were located along a line from near Sterling to near Braddock, or along a line from 25 miles east of Bismarck to 18 miles north of Linton, moving northeast at 40 miles per hour. Expected hazards include tornado. This is a radar-indicated threat. The following impacts are expected. Flying debris will be dangerous to those caught without shelter.
Mobile homes will be damaged or destroyed. Damage to roofs, windows, and vehicles will occur. Tree damage is likely. Locations impacted include Sterling, Braddock, Driscoll, Moffat, and Kintyre. Move to an interior room on the lowest floor of a well-built building away from windows. If you are outdoors, in a mobile home, or in a vehicle, move to the closest substantial shelter and protect yourself from flying debris. Tornadoes are difficult to observe at night. Take cover now. The National Weather Service in Bismarck has issued a severe thunderstorm warning for Burley County in south-central North Dakota, Emmons County in south-central North Dakota, Kidder County in south-central North Dakota, western Logan County in... Tornado warning remains in effect until midnight Central Daylight Time for southeastern Burley, northeastern Emmons, and southwestern Kidder counties. At 11:41 p.m. Central Daylight Time, severe thunderstorms capable of producing both tornadoes and extensive straight-line wind damage were located along a line from 9 miles southwest of Steele to near Braddock, or along a line from 32 miles east of Bismarck to 23 miles northeast of Linton, moving northeast at 40 miles per hour. Expected hazards include tornado. This is a radar-indicated threat. The following impacts are expected. Flying debris will be dangerous to those caught without shelter. Mobile homes will be damaged or destroyed. Damage to roofs, windows, and vehicles will occur. Tree damage is likely. Locations impacted include Braddock, Driscoll, and Kintyre. Move to an interior room on the lowest floor of a well-built building away from windows. If you are outdoors, in a mobile home, or in a vehicle, move to the closest substantial shelter and protect yourself from flying debris. Tornadoes are difficult to observe at night. Take cover now. The National Weather Service in Bismarck has issued a severe thunderstorm warning for Burley County in south-central North Dakota, Emmons County in south-central North Dakota, Kidder County in south-central North Dakota, western Logan County in southeastern North Dakota, western McIntosh County in southeastern North Dakota, until 12:30 a.m. Central Daylight Time. At 11:25 p.m. Central Daylight Time, severe thunderstorms were located along a line from 12 miles south of McCleskey to near Hague, or along a line from 38 miles northeast of Bismarck to 24 miles southeast of Linton, moving east at 35 miles per hour. Expected hazards include 70 miles per hour wind gusts and small hail. This is a radar-indicated threat. The following impacts are expected. Expect considerable tree damage. Damage is likely to mobile homes, roofs, and outbuildings. Locations impacted include Linton, Wishick, Napoleon, Steele, Strasburg, Hazleton, Tappan, Nanoklin, Wing, Sterling, Zeeland, Tuttle, Hague, Pettibone, Dawson, Westfield, Regan, Robinson, Braddock, and Venturia. Anyone outdoors should move to shelter inside a well-built structure and stay away from windows. These storms are capable of producing widespread damaging winds. Intense thunderstorm lines can produce brief tornadoes and widespread significant wind damage. Although a tornado is not immediately likely, it is best to move to an interior room on the lowest floor of a building. These storms may cause serious injury and significant property damage. A severe thunderstorm warning remains in effect until 12:15 a.m. Central Daylight Time for Sheridan and Central McHenry counties. At 11:34 p.m. Central Daylight Time, severe thunderstorms were located along a line extending from 4 miles northwest of Denby to 4 miles southwest of Drake to 9 miles southwest of Goodridge, moving northeast at 60 miles per hour. Expected hazards include 70 miles per hour wind gusts. This is a radar-indicated threat. The following impacts are expected. Expect considerable tree damage. Damage is likely to mobile homes, roofs, and outbuildings. Locations impacted include Towner, McCleskey, Drake, Grahamville, Anamoose, Goodridge, Denby, Karlsruhe, Martin, Denhoff, Balfour, Keefe, Bergen, Cheyenne Lake, Kruger Lake, George Lake, and Hoffer Lake. For your protection, move to an interior room on the lowest floor of a building. Tornado warning remains in effect until midnight Central Daylight Time for southeastern Burley, northeastern Emmons, and southwestern Kidder counties. At 11:41 p.m. Central Daylight Time, severe thunderstorms capable of producing both tornadoes and extensive straight-line wind damage were located along a line from 9 miles southwest of Steele to near Braddock, or along a line from 30.

2 miles east of Bismarck to 23 miles northeast of Linton, moving northeast at 40 miles per hour. Expected hazards include tornado. This is a radar-indicated threat. The following impacts are expected. Flying debris will be dangerous to those caught without shelter. Mobile homes will be damaged or destroyed. Damage to roofs, windows, and vehicles will occur. Tree damage is likely. Locations impacted include Braddock, Driscoll, and Kintyre. Move to an interior room on the lowest floor of a well-built building away from windows. If you are outdoors, in a mobile home, or in a vehicle, move to the closest substantial shelter and protect yourself from flying debris. Tornadoes are difficult to observe at night. Take cover now. Tornado watch for the following counties in North Dakota: Grant, Morton, Oliver, and Sioux. Tornado watch number 406 remains in effect until 11 p.m. Mountain Daylight Time or midnight Central Daylight Time Sunday for the following counties in North Dakota: Grant, Morton, Oliver, and Sioux. Remember, a tornado watch means the conditions are favorable for the development of severe weather, including tornadoes, large hail, and damaging winds in and close to the watch area. While severe weather may not be imminent, persons should remain alert for rapidly changing weather conditions and listen for later statements and possible warnings. Stay tuned to NOAA Weather Radio, commercial radio and television outlets, or internet sources for the latest severe weather information. Severe thunderstorm watch for the following counties in North Dakota: Burley, Emmons, Kidder, McLean, Sheridan, and Wells. Severe thunderstorm watch number 409 remains in effect until 4 a.m. Central Daylight Time Sunday for the following counties in North Dakota: Burley, Emmons, Kidder, McLean, Sheridan, and Wells. Remember, a severe thunderstorm watch means the conditions are favorable for the development of severe weather, including large hail and damaging winds in and close to the watch area. While severe weather may not be imminent, persons should remain alert for rapidly changing weather conditions. Tornado watch for the following counties in North Dakota: Grant, Morton, Oliver, and Sioux. Tornado watch number 406 has been canceled for the following counties in North Dakota: Grant, Morton, Oliver, and Sioux. Severe thunderstorm watch for the following counties in North Dakota: Burley, Emmons, Kidder, McLean, Sheridan, and Wells. Severe thunderstorm watch number 409 remains in effect until 4 a.m. Central Daylight Time Sunday for the following counties in North Dakota: Burley, Emmons, Kidder, McLean, Sheridan, and Wells. Remember, a severe thunderstorm watch means the conditions are favorable for the development of severe weather, including large hail and damaging winds in and close to the watch area. While severe weather may not be imminent, persons should remain alert for rapidly changing weather conditions and listen for later statements and possible warnings. Stay tuned to NOAA Weather Radio, commercial radio and television outlets, or internet sources for the latest severe weather information. Here is the forecast for the Bismarck Men and List. Severe thunderstorm warning remains in effect until 12:30 a.m. Central Daylight Time for Eastern Burley, Eastern Emmons, Kidder, Western Logan, and Western McIntosh counties. At 11:49 p.m. Central Daylight Time, severe thunderstorms were located along a line from 10 miles southwest of Hertzfield to 8 miles north of Zeeland, or along a line from 32 miles south of Harvey to 22 miles southeast of Linton, moving east at 35 miles per hour. Expected hazards include 70 miles per hour wind gusts and small hail. This is a radar-indicated threat. The following impacts are expected. Expect considerable tree damage. Damage is likely to mobile homes, roofs, and outbuildings. Locations impacted include Wishick, Napoleon, Steele, Tappan, Wing, Sterling, Tuttle, Pettibone, Dawson, Robinson, Braddock, Venturia, Lake Isabel, Driscoll, Crystal Springs, Lake Williams, Kintyre, Horsehead Lake, Streeter Memorial, and Moffett. Anyone outdoors should move to shelter inside a well-built structure and stay away from windows. These storms are capable of producing widespread damaging winds. Intense thunderstorm lines can produce brief tornadoes and widespread significant wind damage. Although a tornado is not immediately likely, it is best to move to an interior room on the lowest floor of a building. These storms may cause serious injury and significant property damage. Here is the forecast for the Bismarck Men and Listening Area.

severe thunderstorm watch 409 in effect until 4 a.m. Central Daylight Time Sunday. Rest of tonight, mostly cloudy with a chance of thunderstorms. Showers late in the evening, then a chance of showers after midnight. Some thunderstorms may be severe. Lows in the lower 60s. Southeast winds 10 to 20 miles per hour with gusts up to 30 miles per hour. Sunday, partly sunny with a slight chance of showers and thunderstorms in the morning, then sunny in the afternoon. Highs in the mid-80s. South winds 10 to 15 miles per hour with gusts up to 25 miles per hour. Sunday night, partly cloudy with a slight chance of showers and thunderstorms in the evening, then mostly cloudy with showers likely and a chance of thunderstorms after midnight. Lows around 60. Southwest winds 5 to 10 miles per hour, becoming north after midnight. Chance of rain 60%. Monday, showers likely and a chance of thunderstorms. Highs around 80. North winds 5 to 10 miles per hour, becoming west 10 to 15 miles per hour in the afternoon. Chance of rain 70%. Monday night, mostly clear. A slight chance of showers and thunderstorms in the evening. Lows in the mid-50s. Southwest winds 5 to 15 miles per hour. Chance of rain 20%. Tuesday, sunny. Highs in the lower 80s. Tuesday night, mostly clear. Lows in the upper 50s. Wednesday, mostly sunny. A slight chance of showers and thunderstorms in the afternoon. Highs in the mid-80s. Chance of rain 20%.

National Weather Service in Bismarck has issued a severe thunderstorm warning for Wells County in south-central North Dakota, northeastern Sheridan County in south-central North Dakota, southwestern Pierce County in north-central North Dakota, until 1 a.m. Central Daylight Time. At 11:52 p.m. Central Daylight Time, severe thunderstorms were located along a line extending from 11 miles south of Martin to 7 miles south of Hertzfield, moving northeast at 45 miles per hour. Expected hazards include 60 miles per hour wind gusts. This is a radar-indicated threat. The following impacts are expected. Expect damage to roofs, siding, and trees. Locations impacted include Harvey, Fessenden, Hertzfield, Martin, Cafe, Bowdoin, Sykeston, Heimdall, Bremen, Manfred, Chazilly, Hamburg, Sells, Wellsburg, Emmerich, and Eaton. For your protection, move to an interior room on the lowest floor of a building. Severe thunderstorm watch for the following counties in North Dakota: Burley, Emmons, Kidder, McLean, Sheridan, and Wells. Severe thunderstorm watch number 409 remains in effect until 4 a.m. Central Daylight Time Sunday for the following counties in North Dakota: Burley, Emmons, Kidder, McLean, Sheridan, and Wells. Remember, a severe thunderstorm watch means the conditions are favorable for the development of severe weather, including large hail and damaging winds, in and close to the watch area. While severe weather may not be imminent, persons should remain alert for rapidly changing weather conditions and listen for later statements and possible warnings. 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Providing weather information 24 hours a day from your National Weather Service office in Bismarck. Here is the forecast for the Bismarck Minden listening area. Severe thunderstorm watch 409 in effect until 4 a.m. Central Daylight Time Sunday. West of tonight, showers with thunderstorms likely late in the evening, then showers likely and a chance of thunderstorms after midnight. Some thunderstorms may be severe with damaging winds and large hail. Some thunderstorms may be severe with damaging winds and large hail. Lows in the lower 60s. East winds 10 to 15 miles per hour with gusts up to 30 miles per hour. Sunday, partly sunny in the morning then clearing. Highs in the mid-80s. South winds 10 to 15 miles per hour. Sunday night, partly cloudy with a slight chance of showers and thunderstorms in the evening, then mostly cloudy with showers likely and a chance of thunderstorms after midnight. Lows around 60. Southwest winds 5 to 10 miles per hour, becoming north after midnight. Chance of rain 60%. Monday, showers likely and a chance of thunderstorms. Highs around 80. North winds 5 to 10 miles per hour, becoming west 10 to 15 miles per hour in the afternoon. Chance of rain 70%. Monday night, mostly clear. A slight chance of showers and thunderstorms in the evening. Lows in the mid-50s. Southwest winds 5 to 15 miles per hour. Chance of rain 20%. Tuesday, sunny. Highs in the lower 80s. Tuesday night, mostly clear. Lows in the upper 50s. Wednesday, mostly sunny. A slight chance of showers and thunderstorms in the afternoon. Highs in the mid-80s. Chance of rain 20%. Wednesday night, partly cloudy. A chance of showers and thunderstorms in the evening. Lows around 60. Chance of rain 40%. Thursday, mostly sunny. A slight chance of showers and thunderstorms in the afternoon. Highs in the upper 80s. Chance of rain 20%. Thursday night, mostly clear with a chance of showers and thunderstorms in the evening, then partly cloudy after midnight. Lows in the lower 60s. Chance of rain 40%. Friday, sunny. Highs in the lower 90s. Friday night, increasing clouds. A chance of showers and thunderstorms. Lows in the mid-60s. Chance of rain 40%. Independence Day, mostly sunny. A slight chance of showers and thunderstorms in the afternoon. Highs in the upper 80s. Chance of rain 20%.
Here are the weather conditions at 11 p.m. Central Daylight Time. At Bismarck, a thunderstorm was reported, reducing the visibility to 3/4 of a mile. The temperature was 58 degrees, and the relative humidity 93%. The wind was west at 21 miles an hour, gusting to 46. At Minot, it was cloudy. The temperature was 71 degrees, and the relative humidity 75%. The wind was east at 16 miles an hour, gusting to 26. At Dickinson, it was partly cloudy. The temperature was 60 degrees, and the relative humidity 89%. The wind was south at 6 miles an hour. At Williston, light rain was falling. The temperature was 60 degrees, and the relative humidity 96%. The wind was northwest at 12 miles an hour. At Jamestown, it was cloudy. The temperature was 73 degrees, the relative humidity 70%. The wind was southeast at 22 miles an hour, gusting to 32. The National Weather Service in Bismarck has issued a severe thunderstorm warning for Wells County in south-central North Dakota, northeastern Sheridan County in south-central North Dakota, southwestern Pierce County in north-central North Dakota, until 1 a.m. Central Daylight Time. At 11:52 p.m. Central Daylight Time, severe thunderstorms were located along a line extending from 11 miles south of Martin to 7 miles south of Hertzfield, moving northeast at 45 miles per hour. Expected hazards include 60 miles per hour wind gusts. This is a radar-indicated threat. The following impacts are expected: expect damage to roofs, siding, and trees. Locations impacted include Harvey, Fessenden, Hertzfield, Martin. A severe thunderstorm warning remains in effect until 12:15 a.m. Central Daylight Time for northeastern Sheridan and eastern McHenry counties. At 11:59 p.m. Central Daylight Time, severe thunderstorms were located along a line extending from 6 miles southeast of Baltimore to 9 miles northwest of Galveston near Harvey, moving northeast at 70 miles per hour. Expected hazards include 60 miles per hour wind gusts. This is a radar-indicated threat. The following impacts are expected: expect damage to roofs, siding, and trees. Locations impacted include Towner, Drake, Anamoose, Denby, Martin, Cheyenne Lake, and George Lake. For your protection, move to an interior room on the lowest floor of a building. The National Weather Service in Bismarck has issued a severe thunderstorm warning for Wells County in south-central North Dakota, northeastern Sheridan County in south-central North Dakota, southwestern Pierce County in north-central North Dakota, until 1 a.m. Central Daylight Time.

At 11:52 p.m. Central Daylight Time, severe thunderstorms were located along a line extending from 11 miles south of Martin to 7 miles south of Hertzfield, moving northeast at 45 miles per hour. Expected hazards include 60 miles per hour wind gusts. This is a radar-indicated threat. The following impacts are expected. Expect damage to roofs, siding, and trees. Locations impacted include Harvey, Fessenden, Hertzfield, Martin, Cafe, Noden, Sykeston, Pinedahl, Bremen, Manfred, Chazelle, Hamburg, Sells, Wellsburg, Emmerich, and Eaton. For your protection, move to an interior room on the lowest floor of a building. Severe thunderstorm warning remains in effect until 12:30 a.m. Central Daylight Time for Eastern Burley, Eastern Emmons, Kidder, Western Logan, and Western McIntosh counties. At 11:49 p.m. Central Daylight Time, severe thunderstorms were located along the line from 10 miles southwest of Hertzfield to 8 miles north of Zeeland, or along the line from 32 miles south of Harvey to 22 miles southeast of Lincoln, moving east at 35 miles per hour. Expected hazards include 70 miles per hour wind gusts and small hail. This is a radar-indicated threat. The following impacts are expected. Expect considerable tree damage. Damage is likely to mobile homes, roofs, and outbuildings. Locations impacted include Wishick, Napoleon, Steele, Tappan, Wing, Sterling, Tuttle, Pettibone, Dawson, Robinson, Braddock, Venturia, Lake Isabel, Driscoll, Crystal Springs, Lake Williams, Kintyre, Horsehead Lake, Streeter Memorial, and Moffat. Anyone outdoors should move to shelter inside a well-built structure and stay away from windows. These storms are capable of producing widespread damaging winds. Intense thunderstorm lines can produce brief tornadoes and widespread significant wind damage. Although a tornado is not immediately likely, it is best to move to an interior room on the lowest floor of a building. These storms may cause serious injury and significant property damage. A severe thunderstorm warning remains in effect until 12:50 a.m. Central Daylight Time for northeastern Sheridan and eastern McHenry counties. At 11:59 p.m. Central Daylight Time, severe thunderstorms were located along a line extending from 6 miles southeast of Baltimore to 9 miles northwest of Galveston near Harvey, moving northeast at 70 miles per hour. Expected hazards include 60 miles per hour wind gusts. This is a radar-indicated threat. The following impacts are expected. Expect damage to roofs, siding, and trees. Locations impacted include Towner, Drake, Anamosa, Denby, Martin, Cheyenne Lake, and George Lake. For your protection, move to an interior room on the lowest floor of a building. Severe thunderstorm watch for the following counties in North Dakota: Burley, Emmons, Kidder, McLean, Sheridan, and Wells. Severe thunderstorm watch number 409 remains in effect until 4 a.m. Central Daylight Time Sunday for the following counties in North Dakota: Burley, Emmons, Kidder, McLean, Sheridan, and Wells. Remember, a severe thunderstorm watch means the conditions are favorable for the development of severe weather, including large hail and damaging winds in and close to the watch area. While severe weather may not be imminent, persons should remain alert for rapidly changing weather conditions and listen for later statements and possible warnings. Stay tuned to NOAA Weather Radio, commercial radio and television outlets, or internet sources for the latest severe weather information. Here is the forecast for the Bismarck, Minden listening area. Severe thunderstorm watch 409 in effect until 4 a.m. Central Daylight Time Sunday. West of tonight, showers with thunderstorms likely late in the evening, then showers likely and a chance of thunderstorms. Tornado warning has expired for southeastern Burley, northeastern Emmons, and southwestern Kidder counties. The tornado threat has diminished and the tornado warning has been allowed to expire. However, damaging winds remain likely and a severe thunderstorm warning remains in effect for the area. Here is the forecast for the Bismarck, Minden listening area. Severe thunderstorm watch 409 in effect until 4 a.m. Central Daylight Time Sunday. West of tonight, showers with thunderstorms likely late in the evening, then showers likely and a chance of thunderstorms after midnight. Some thunderstorms may be severe with damaging winds and large hail. Some thunderstorms may be severe with damaging winds and large hail. Lows in the lower 60s. East winds 10 to 15 miles per hour with
30 miles per hour. Sunday, partly sunny in the morning and clearing. Highs in the mid-80s. South winds 10 to 15 miles per hour. Sunday night, partly cloudy with a slight chance of showers and thunderstorms in the evening. Then mostly cloudy with showers, likely and a chance of thunderstorms after midnight. Lows around 60. Southwest wind 5 to 10 miles per hour, becoming north after midnight. Chance of rain 60%. Monday, showers likely and a chance of thunderstorms. Highs around 80. North winds 5 to 10 miles per hour, becoming west 10 to 15 miles per hour in the afternoon. Chance of rain 70%. Monday night, mostly clear. A slight chance of showers and thunderstorms in the evening. Lows in the mid-50s. Southwest wind 5 to 15 miles per hour. Chance of rain 20%. Tuesday, sunny. Highs in the low 80s. Tuesday night, mostly clear. Lows in the upper 50s. Wednesday, mostly sunny. A slight chance of showers and thunderstorms in the afternoon. Highs in the mid 80s. Chance of rain 20%. Wednesday night, partly cloudy. A chance of showers and thunderstorms in the evening. Lows around 60. Chance of rain 40%. Thursday, mostly sunny. A slight chance of showers and thunderstorms in the afternoon. Highs in the upper 80s. Chance of rain 20%. Thursday night, mostly clear with a chance of showers and thunderstorms in the evening. Then partly cloudy after midnight. Lows in the lower 60s. Chance of rain 40%. Friday, sunny. Highs in the lower 90s. Friday night, increasing clouds. A chance of showers and thunderstorms. Lows in the mid-60s. Chance of rain 40%. Independence Day, mostly sunny. A slight chance of showers and thunderstorms in the afternoon. Highs in the upper 80s. Chance of rain 20%. Here are the weather conditions at midnight Central Daylight Time. At Bismarck, light rain was falling. The temperature was 58 degrees, and the relative humidity 93%. The wind was east at 29 miles an hour, gusting to 37. At Minot, a thunderstorm was reported. The temperature was 61 degrees, and the relative humidity 97%. At Dickinson, it was partly cloudy. The temperature was 58 degrees, and the relative humidity 93%. The wind was southeast at 12 miles an hour. A severe thunderstorm warning remains in effect until 1 a.m. Central Daylight Time for Wells, northeastern Sheridan, and southwestern Pierce counties. At 12:08 a.m. Central Daylight Time, severe thunderstorms were located along the line extending from Martin to 9 miles northeast of Hertzfield, moving east at 45 miles per hour. Expected hazards include 60 miles per hour wind gusts. This is a radar-indicated threat. The following impacts are expected. Expect damage to roofs, siding, and trees. Locations impacted include Harvey, Fessenden, Martin, Cafe, Bowdoin, Sykeston, Heimdall, Bremen, Manfred, Chiazelli, Hamburg, Sells, Wellsburg, Emmerich, and Eaton. For your protection, move to an interior room on the lowest floor of a building. Here are the weather conditions at midnight Central Daylight Time. At Bismarck, light rain was falling. Severe thunderstorm warning is canceled for eastern Burley, eastern Emmons, and western McIntosh counties. The storms which prompted the warning have moved out of the area. Therefore, the warning has been canceled. A severe thunderstorm watch remains in effect until 4 a.m. Central Daylight Time for portions of south central and southeast North Dakota. Severe thunderstorm warning remains in effect until 12:30 a.m. Central Daylight Time for Kidder and western Logan counties. At 12:10 a.m. Central Daylight Time, severe thunderstorms were located along the line from 14 miles north of Robinson to Muleshoe, or along the line from 28 miles west of Carrington to 35 miles east of Linton, moving east at 40 miles per hour. Expected hazards include 60 miles per hour wind gusts and small hail. This is a radar-indicated threat. The following impacts are expected. Expect damage to roofs, siding, and trees. Locations impacted include Napoleon, Steele,

temperature was 61 degrees and a relative humidity 97%. At Dickinson, it was partly cloudy. The temperature was 58 degrees and the relative humidity 93%. The wind was southeast at 12 miles an hour. At Williston, it was partly cloudy. The temperature was 60 degrees and the relative humidity 96%. The wind was southeast at 15 miles an hour. At Jamestown, it was cloudy. The temperature was 73 degrees. The relative humidity 70%. The wind was southeast at 18 miles an hour, gusting to 35. 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A severe thunderstorm warning remains in effect until 12:50 a.m. Central Daylight Time for northeastern Sheridan and eastern McHenry counties. At 11:59 p.m. Central Daylight Time, severe thunderstorms were located along a line extending from 6 miles southeast of Baltimore to 9 miles northwest of Galveston near Harvey, moving northeast at 70 miles per hour. Expected hazards include 60 miles per hour wind gusts. This is a radar-indicated threat. The following impacts are expected. Expect damage to roofs, siding, and trees. Locations impacted include Towner, Drake, Anamosa, Denby, Martin, Cheyenne Lake, and George Lake. For your protection, move to an interior room on the lowest floor of a building. Tornado warning has expired for southeastern Burley, northeastern Emmons, and southwestern Kidder counties. The tornado threat has diminished and the tornado warning has been allowed to expire. However, damaging winds remain likely and a severe thunderstorm warning remains in effect for the area. A severe thunderstorm warning remains in effect until 1 a.m. Central Daylight Time for Wells, northeastern Sheridan, and southwestern Pierce counties. At 12:08 a.m. Central Daylight Time, severe thunderstorms were located along a line extending from Martin to 9 miles northeast of Hertzfield, moving east at 45 miles per hour. Expected the severe thunderstorm warning for northeastern Sheridan and eastern McHenry counties will expire at 12:15 a.m. Central Daylight Time. The storms which prompted the warning have weakened below severe limits and have exited the warned area. Therefore, the warning will be allowed to expire. However, gusty winds are still possible with these thunderstorms. A severe thunderstorm watch remains in effect until 4 a.m. Central Daylight Time for South Central and North Central North Dakota. A severe thunderstorm warning remains in effect until 1 a.m. Central Daylight Time for Wells, northeastern Sheridan, and southwestern Pierce counties. At 12:08 a.m. Central Daylight Time, severe thunderstorms were located along a line extending from Martin to 9 miles northeast of Hertzfield, moving east at 45 miles per hour. Expected hazards include 60 miles per hour wind gusts. This is a radar-indicated threat. The following impacts are expected. Expect damage to roofs, siding, and trees. Locations impacted include Harvey, Fessenden, Martin, Cafe, Bowdoin, Sykeston, Heimdall, Bremen, Manfred, Chazelle, Hamburg, Sells, Wellsburg, Emmerich, and Eaton. For your protection, move to an interior room on the lowest floor of a building. Severe thunderstorm warning is canceled for eastern Burley, eastern Emmons, and western McIntosh counties. The storms which prompted the warning have moved out of the area. Therefore, the warning has been canceled. A severe thunderstorm watch remains in effect until 4 a.m. Central Daylight Time for portions of South Central and Southeast North Dakota. Severe thunderstorm warning remains in effect until 12:30 a.m. Central Daylight Time for Kidder and Western Logan counties. At 12:10 a.m. Central Daylight Time, severe thunderstorms were located along a line from 14 miles north of Robinson to near Wishick, or along a line from 28 miles west of Carrington to 35 miles east of Linton, moving east at 40 miles per hour. Expected hazards include 60 miles per hour wind gusts and small hail. This is a radar-indicated threat. The following impacts are expected. Expect damage to roofs, siding, and trees. Locations impacted include Napoleon,

storms are capable of producing damaging winds. Intense thunderstorm lines can produce brief tornadoes and widespread significant wind damage. Although a tornado is not immediately likely, it is best to move to an interior room on the lowest floor of a building. These storms may cause serious injury and significant property damage. The severe thunderstorm warning for northeastern Sheridan and eastern McHenry counties will expire at 12:15 a.m. Central Daylight Time. The storms which prompted the warning have weakened below severe limits and have exited the warned area. Therefore, the warning will be allowed to expire. However, gusty winds are still possible with these thunderstorms. A severe thunderstorm watch remains in effect until 4 a.m. Central Daylight Time for South Central and North Central North Dakota. Severe thunderstorm watch for the following counties in North Dakota: Burley, Emmons, Kidder, McLean, Sheridan, and Wells. Severe thunderstorm watch number 409 remains in effect until 4 a.m. Central Daylight Time Sunday for the following counties in North Dakota: Burley, Emmons, Kidder, McLean, Sheridan, and Wells. Remember, a severe thunderstorm watch means the conditions are favorable for the development of severe weather, including large hail and damaging winds in and close to the watch area. While severe weather may not be imminent, persons should remain alert for rapidly changing weather conditions and listen for later statements and possible warnings. 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Here is the forecast for the Bismarck Minden listening area. Severe thunderstorm watch 409 in effect until 4 a.m. Central Daylight Time Sunday. Rest of tonight, showers with thunderstorms likely late in the evening, then showers likely and a chance of thunderstorms after midnight. Some thunderstorms may be severe with damaging winds and large hail. Lows in the lower 60s. East winds 10 to 15 miles per hour with gusts up to 30 miles per hour. Sunday, partly sunny in the morning then clearing. Highs in the mid-80s. South winds 10 to 15 miles per hour. Sunday night, partly cloudy with a slight chance of showers and thunderstorms in the evening, then mostly cloudy with showers likely and a chance of thunderstorms after midnight. Lows around 60. Southwest winds 5 to 10 miles per hour, becoming north after midnight. Chance of rain 60%. Monday, showers likely and a chance of thunderstorms. Highs around 80. North winds 5 to 10 miles per hour, becoming west 10 to 15 miles per hour in the afternoon. Chance of rain 70%. Monday night, mostly clear. A slight chance of showers and thunderstorms in the evening. Lows in the mid-50s. Southwest winds 5 to 15 miles per hour. Chance of rain 20%. Tuesday, sunny. Highs in the lower 80s. Tuesday night, mostly clear. Lows in the upper 50s. Wednesday, mostly sunny. A slight chance of showers and thunderstorms in the afternoon. Highs in the mid-80s. Chance of rain 20%. Wednesday night, partly cloudy. A chance of showers and thunderstorms in the evening. Lows around 60. Chance of rain 40%. Thursday, mostly sunny. A slight chance of showers and thunderstorms in the afternoon. Highs in the upper 80s. Chance of rain 20%. Thursday night, mostly clear with a chance of showers and thunderstorms in the evening, then partly cloudy after midnight. Lows in the lower 60s. Chance of rain 40%. Friday, sunny. Highs in the lower 90s. Friday night, increasing clouds. A chance of showers and thunderstorms. Lows in the mid-60s. Chance of rain 40%.

National Weather Service in Bismarck has issued a severe thunderstorm warning for eastern Kidder County in south-central North Dakota, Foster County in southeastern North Dakota, Stutsman County in southeastern North Dakota, until 1:15 a.m. Central Daylight Time. At 12:21 a.m. Central Daylight Time, severe thunderstorms were located along a line from 10 miles south of Fessenden to Overstreeter, or along

line from 23 miles southeast of Harvey to 37 miles southwest of Jamestown, moving northeast at 45 miles per hour. Expected hazards include 60 miles per hour wind gusts and small hail. This is a radar-indicated threat. The following impacts are expected. Expect damage to roofs, siding, and trees. Locations impacted include Carrington, Medina, Tappan, Streeter, Buchanan, Cleveland, Borgelick, Pettibone, Gray City, Dawson, Pingree, Woodworth, Robinson, Lake Isabel, Windsor, Edmonds, Melville, Crystal Springs, and Lake Williams. Seek shelter inside a well-built structure and stay away from windows. These storms are capable of producing damaging winds. Here is the forecast for the Bismarck Mandan listening area. Severe thunderstorm watch 409 in effect until 4 a.m. Central Daylight Time Sunday. Rest of tonight, showers with thunderstorms likely late in the evening, then showers likely and a chance of thunderstorms after midnight. Some thunderstorms may be severe with damaging winds and large hail. Lows in the lower 60s. East winds 10 to 15 miles per hour with gusts up to 30 miles per hour. Sunday, partly sunny in the morning then clearing. Highs in the mid-80s. South winds 10 to 15 miles per hour. Sunday night, partly cloudy with a slight chance of showers and thunderstorms in the evening, then mostly cloudy with showers likely and a chance of thunderstorms after midnight. Lows around 60. Southwest winds 5 to 10 miles per hour, becoming north after midnight. Chance of rain 60%. Monday, showers likely and a chance of thunderstorms. Highs around 80. North winds 5 to 10 miles per hour, becoming west 10 to 15 miles per hour in the afternoon. Chance of rain 70%. Monday night, mostly clear. A slight chance of showers and thunderstorms in the evening. Lows in the mid-50s. Southwest winds 5 to 15 miles per hour. Chance of rain 20%. Tuesday, sunny. Highs in the lower 80s. Tuesday night, mostly clear. Lows in the upper 50s. Wednesday, mostly sunny. A slight chance of showers and thunderstorms in the afternoon. Highs in the mid-80s. Chance of rain 20%. Wednesday night, partly cloudy. A chance of showers and thunderstorms in the evening. Lows around 60. Chance of rain 40%. The severe thunderstorm warning for northeastern Sheridan County is canceled. The storms which prompted the warning have moved out of the warned area. Therefore, the warning has been canceled. A severe thunderstorm watch remains in effect until 4 a.m. Central Daylight Time for South Central and North Central North Dakota. A severe thunderstorm warning remains in effect until 1 a.m. Central Daylight Time for Wells and South Central Pierce Counties. At 12:24 a.m. Central Daylight Time, severe thunderstorms were located along a line extending from 10 miles northeast of Martin to 5 miles northwest of Fessenden, moving east at 45 miles per hour. Expected hazards include 60 miles per hour wind gusts. This is a radar-indicated threat. The following impacts are expected. Expect damage to roofs, siding, and trees. Locations impacted include Harvey, Fessenden, Cathay, Sykeston, Heimdall, Bremen, Manfred, Hamburg, Emmerich, Heaton, Sells, and Wellsburg. For your protection, move to an interior room on the lowest floor of a building. Here is the forecast for the Bismarck Mandan listening area. Severe thunderstorm watch 409 in effect until 4 a.m. Central Daylight Time Sunday. Rest of tonight, showers with thunderstorms likely late in the evening, then showers likely and a chance of thunderstorms after midnight. Some thunderstorms may be severe with damaging winds and large hail. Lows in the lower 60s. East winds 10 to 15 miles per hour with gusts up to 30 miles per hour. Sunday, partly sunny in the morning then clearing. Highs in the mid-80s. South winds 10 to 15 miles per hour. Sunday night, partly cloudy with a slight chance of showers and thunderstorms in the evening, then mostly cloudy with showers likely and a chance of thunderstorms after midnight. Lows around 60. Southwest winds 5 to 10 miles.

hour, becoming north after midnight. Chance of rain 60%. Monday, showers likely and a chance of thunderstorms. Highs around 80. North winds 5 to 10 miles per hour, becoming west 10 to 15 miles per hour in the afternoon. Chance of rain 70%. Monday night, mostly clear. A slight chance of showers and thunderstorms in the evening. Lows in the mid-50s. Southwest winds 5 to 15 miles per hour. Chance of rain 20%. Tuesday, sunny. Highs in the lower 80s. Tuesday night, mostly clear. Lows in the upper 50s. Wednesday, mostly sunny. A slight chance of showers and thunderstorms in the afternoon. Highs in the mid-80s. Chance of rain 20%. Wednesday night, partly cloudy. A chance of showers and thunderstorms in the evening. Lows around 60. Chance of rain 40%. Thursday, mostly sunny. A slight chance of showers and thunderstorms in the afternoon. Highs in the upper 80s. Chance of rain 20%. Thursday night, mostly clear with a chance of showers and thunderstorms in the evening, then partly cloudy after midnight. Lows in the lower 60s. Chance of rain 40%. Friday, sunny. Highs in severe thunderstorm watch for the following counties in North Dakota: Burley, Emmons, McLean, and Sharing. Severe thunderstorm watch number 409 has been canceled for the following counties in North Dakota: Burley, Emmons, McLean, and Sharing. Severe thunderstorm watch for the following counties in North Dakota: Kidder and Wells. Severe thunderstorm watch number 409 remains in effect until 4 a.m. Central Daylight Time for the following counties in North Dakota: Kidder and Wells. Remember, a severe thunderstorm watch means the conditions are favorable for the development of severe weather, including large hail and damaging winds, in and close to the watch area. While severe weather may not be imminent, persons should remain alert for rapidly changing weather conditions and listen for later statements and possible warnings. 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Here is the forecast for the Bismarck, Minden listening area. Severe thunderstorm watch 409 in effect until 4 a.m. Central Daylight Time Sunday. Rest of tonight, showers with thunderstorms likely late in the evening, then showers likely and a chance of thunderstorms after midnight. Some thunderstorms may be severe with damaging winds and large hail. Lows in the lower 60s. East winds 10 to 15 miles per hour with gusts up to 30 miles per hour. Sunday, partly sunny in the morning then clearing. Highs in the mid-80s. South winds 10 to 15 miles per hour. Sunday night, partly cloudy with a slight chance of showers and thunderstorms in the evening, then mostly cloudy with showers likely and a chance of thunderstorms after midnight. Lows around 60. Southwest winds 5 to 10 miles per hour, becoming north after midnight. Chance of rain 60%. Monday, showers likely and a chance of thunderstorms. Highs around 80. North winds 5 to 10 miles per hour, becoming west 10 to 15 miles per hour in the afternoon. Chance of rain 70%. Monday night, mostly clear. A slight chance of showers and thunderstorms in the evening. Lows in the mid-50s. Southwest winds 5 to 15 miles per hour. Chance of rain 20%. Tuesday, sunny. Highs in the lower 80s. Tuesday night, mostly clear. Lows in the upper 50s. Wednesday, mostly sunny. A slight chance of showers and thunderstorms in the afternoon. Highs in the mid-80s. Chance of rain 20%. Wednesday night, partly cloudy. A chance of showers and thunderstorms in the evening. Lows around 60. Chance of rain 40%. Thursday, mostly sunny. A slight chance of showers and thunderstorms in the afternoon. Highs in the upper 80s. Chance of rain 20%. Thursday night, mostly clear with a chance of showers and thunderstorms in the evening, then partly cloudy after midnight. Lows in the lower 60s. Chance of rain 40%. Friday, sunny. Highs in the lower 90s. Friday night, increasing clouds.
a chance of showers and thunderstorms. Lows in the mid-60s. Chance of rain 40%. Independence Day, mostly sunny. A slight chance of showers and thunderstorms in the afternoon. Highs in the upper 80s. Chance of rain 20%. Here is the forecast for the Bismarck Minden listening area. Rest of tonight, mostly cloudy. Showers and thunderstorms likely late in the evening, then a chance of showers and thunderstorms after midnight. Some thunderstorms may be severe with damaging winds and large hail. Lows in the lower 60s. East winds 10 to 15 miles per hour with gusts up to 25 miles per hour. Chance of rain 70%. Sunday, partly sunny in the morning then clearing. Highs in the mid-80s. South winds 10 to 15 miles per hour. Sunday night, mostly clear in the evening, then partly sunny in the morning then clearing. Highs in the mid-80s. South winds 10 to 15 miles per hour. Sunday night, mostly clear in the evening, then mostly cloudy with showers likely and a chance of thunderstorms after midnight. Lows around 60. Southeast winds 5 to 10 miles per hour, becoming north after midnight. Chance of rain 60%. Monday, showers likely and a chance of thunderstorms. Highs around 80. North winds 5 to 10 miles per hour, becoming west 10 to 15 miles per hour in the afternoon. Chance of rain 70%. Monday night, mostly clear. A slight chance of showers and thunderstorms in the evening. Lows in the mid-50s. Southwest winds 5 to 15 miles per hour. Chance of rain 20%. Tuesday, sunny. Highs in the lower 80s. Tuesday night, mostly clear. Lows in the upper 50s. Wednesday, mostly sunny. A slight chance of showers and thunderstorms in the afternoon. Highs in the mid-80s. Chance of rain 20%. Wednesday night, partly cloudy. A chance of showers and thunderstorms in the evening. Lows around 60. Chance of rain 40%. Thursday, mostly sunny. A slight chance of showers and thunderstorms in the afternoon. Highs in the upper 80s. Chance of rain 20%. Thursday night, mostly clear with a chance of showers and thunderstorms in the evening, then partly cloudy after midnight. Lows in the lower 60s. Chance of rain 40%. Friday, sunny. Highs in the lower 90s. Friday night, increasing clouds. A chance of showers and thunderstorms. Lows in the mid-60s. Chance of rain 40%. Independence Day, mostly sunny. A slight chance of showers and thunderstorms in the afternoon. Highs in the upper 80s. Chance of rain 20%. Here is the forecast for the Bismarck Minden listening area. Rest of tonight, mostly cloudy. Showers and thunderstorms likely late in the evening, then a chance of showers and thunderstorms after midnight. Some thunderstorms may be severe with damaging winds and large hail. Lows in the lower 60s. East winds 10 to 15 miles per hour with gusts up to 25 miles per hour. Chance of rain 70%. Sunday, partly sunny in the morning then clearing. Highs in the mid-80s. South winds 10 to 15 miles per hour. Sunday night, mostly clear in the evening, then mostly cloudy with showers likely and a chance of thunderstorms after midnight. Lows around 60. Southeast winds 5 to 10 miles per hour, becoming north after midnight. Chance of rain 60%. Monday, showers likely and a chance of thunderstorms. Highs around 80. North winds 5 to 10 miles per hour, becoming west 10 to 15 miles per hour in the afternoon. Chance of rain 70%. Monday night, mostly clear. A slight chance of showers and thunderstorms in the evening. Lows in the mid-50s. Southwest winds 5 to 15 miles per hour. Chance of rain 20%. Tuesday, sunny. Highs in the lower 80s. Tuesday night, mostly clear. Lows in the upper 50s. Wednesday, mostly sunny. A slight chance of showers and thunderstorms in the afternoon. Highs in the mid-80s. Chance of rain 20%. Wednesday night, partly cloudy. A chance of showers and thunderstorms in the evening. Lows around 60.

chance of rain 40%. Thursday, mostly sunny. A slight chance of showers and thunderstorms in the afternoon. Highs in the upper 80s. Chance of rain 20%. Thursday night, mostly clear with a chance of showers and thunderstorms in the evening, then partly cloudy after midnight. Lows in the lower 60s. Chance of rain 40%. Friday, sunny. Highs in the lower 90s. Friday night, increasing clouds. A chance of showers and thunderstorms. Lows in the mid-60s. Chance of rain 40%. Independence Day, mostly sunny. A slight chance of showers and thunderstorms in the afternoon. Highs in the upper 80s. Chance of rain 20%. Here are the weather conditions at midnight Central Daylight Time. At Bismarck, light rain was falling. The temperature was 59 degrees and the relative humidity 89%. The wind was variable at 7 miles an hour, gusting to 43. At Minot, light rain was falling. The temperature was 60 degrees and the relative humidity 96%. Severe thunderstorm warning remains in effect until 1:15 a.m. Central Daylight Time for northeastern Kidder, Foster, and Stutzman counties. At 12:38 a.m. Central Daylight Time, severe thunderstorms were located along a line from near Cafe to 6 miles north of Jekyll, or along a line from 17 miles northwest of Carrington to 26 miles southwest of Jamestown, moving northeast at 45 miles per hour. Expected hazards include 60 miles per hour wind gusts and small hail. This is a radar-indicated threat. The following impacts are expected. Expect damage to roofs, siding, and trees. Locations impacted include Carrington, Medina, Tappan, Streeter, Buchanan, Cleveland, Borgelick, Pettibone, Gray City, Pingree, Woodworth, Robinson, Windsor, Edmonds, Melville, Crystal Springs, Lake Williams, Chase Lake, and Streeter Memorial. Seek shelter inside a well-built structure and stay away from windows. These storms are capable of producing damaging winds. A severe thunderstorm warning remains in effect until 1 a.m. Central Daylight Time for Eastern Wells County. At 12:38 a.m. Central Daylight Time, severe thunderstorms were located along a line extending from 9 miles southwest of Mattock to 4 miles southeast of Cathay, moving northeast at 35 miles per hour. Expected hazards include 60 miles per hour wind gusts. This is a radar-indicated threat. The following impacts are expected. Expect damage to roofs, siding, and trees. Locations impacted include Cathay, Sykeston, Heimdall, Bremen, Hamburg, and Emmerich. For your protection, move to an interior room on the lowest floor of a building. Here are the weather conditions at midnight Central Daylight Time. At Bismarck, light rain was falling. The temperature was 59 degrees and the relative humidity 89%. The wind was variable at 7 miles an hour, gusting to 43. At Minot, light rain was falling. The temperature was 60 degrees and the relative humidity 96%. The wind was northeast at 6 miles an hour. At Dickinson, it was mostly cloudy. The temperature was 58 degrees and the relative humidity 93%. The wind was southeast at 12 miles an hour. At Williston, it was partly cloudy. The temperature was 60 degrees and the relative humidity 96%. The wind was southeast at 15 miles an hour. At Jamestown, it was cloudy. The temperature was 73 degrees, the relative humidity 70%. The wind was southeast at 18 miles an hour, gusting to 35. 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Providing weather information 24 hours a day from your National Weather Service office in Bismarck. Severe thunderstorm warning remains in effect until 1:15 a.m. Central Daylight Time for northeastern Kidder, Foster, and Stutzman counties. At 12:38 a.m. Central Daylight Time, severe thunderstorms were located along a line from near Cathay to 6 miles north of Jekyll, or along a line from 17 miles northwest of Carrington to 26 miles southwest of Jamestown, moving northeast at 45 miles per hour. Expected hazards include 60 miles per hour wind gusts and small hail. This is a radar-indicated threat. The following impacts are expected. Expect damage to roofs, siding, and trees.

Locations impacted include Carrington, Medina, Tappan, Streeter, Buchanan, Cleveland, Borgelick, Pettibone, Gray City, Dingree, Woodworth, Robinson, Windsor, Edmonds, Melville, Crystal Springs, Lake Williams, Chase Lake, and Streeter Memorial. Seek shelter inside a well-built structure and stay away from windows. These storms are capable of producing damaging winds. A severe thunderstorm warning remains in effect until 1 a.m. Central Daylight Time for Eastern Wells County. At 12:38 a.m. Central Daylight Time, severe thunderstorms were located along a line extending from 9 miles southwest of Mattock to 4 miles southeast of Cathay, moving northeast at 35 miles per hour. Expected hazards include 60 miles per hour wind gusts. This is a radar-indicated threat. The following impacts are expected. Expect damage to roofs, siding, and trees. Locations impacted include Cathay, Sykeston, Heimdall, Bremen, Hamburg, and Emmerich. For your protection, move to an interior room on the lowest floor of a building. Severe thunderstorm watch for the following counties in North Dakota, Kidder, and Wells. Severe thunderstorm watch number 409 remains in effect until 4 a.m. Central Daylight Time for the following counties in North Dakota, Kidder, and Wells. Remember, a severe thunderstorm watch means the conditions are favorable for the development of severe weather, including large hail and damaging winds, in and close to the watch area. While severe weather may not be imminent, persons should remain alert for rapidly changing weather conditions and listen for later statements and possible warnings. 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Here is the forecast for the Bismarck, Minden listening area. Rest of tonight, mostly cloudy. Showers and thunderstorms likely late in the evening, then a chance of showers and thunderstorms after midnight. Some thunderstorms may be severe with damaging winds and large hail. Lows in the lower 60s. East winds 10 to 15 miles per hour with gusts up to 25 miles per hour. Chance of rain 70%. Sunday, partly sunny in the morning then clearing. Highs in the mid-80s. South winds 10 to 15 miles per hour. Sunday night, mostly clear in the evening, then mostly cloudy with showers likely and a chance of thunderstorms after midnight. Lows around 60. Southeast winds 5 to 10 miles per hour, becoming north after midnight. Chance of rain 60%. Monday, showers likely and a chance of thunderstorms. Highs around 80. North winds 5 to 10 miles per hour, becoming west 10 to 15 miles per hour in the afternoon. Chance of rain 70%. Monday night, mostly clear. A slight chance of showers and thunderstorms in the evening. Lows in the mid-50s. Southwest winds 5 to 15 miles per hour. Chance of rain 20%. Tuesday, sunny. Highs in the lower 80s. Tuesday night, mostly clear. Lows in the upper 50s. Wednesday, mostly sunny. A slight chance of showers and thunderstorms in the afternoon. Highs in the mid-80s. Chance of rain 20%. Wednesday night, partly cloudy. A chance of showers and thunderstorms in the evening. Lows around 60. Chance of rain 40%. Thursday, mostly sunny. A slight chance of showers and thunderstorms in the afternoon. Highs in the upper 80s. Chance of rain 20%. Thursday night, mostly clear with a chance of showers and thunderstorms in the evening, then partly cloudy after midnight. Lows in the lower 60s. Chance of rain 40%. Friday, sunny. Highs in the lower 90s. Friday night, increasing clouds. A chance of showers and thunderstorms. Lows in the mid-60s. Chance of rain 40%. Independence Day, mostly sunny. A slight chance of showers and thunderstorms in the afternoon. Highs in the upper 80s. Chance of rain 20%. Here are the weather conditions at midnight Central Daylight Time. At Bismarck, light rain was falling. The temperature was 59 degrees and the relative humidity 89%. The wind was variable at 7 miles an hour, gusting to 43. At Minot, light rain was falling. The temperature was 60 degrees and the relative humidity 96%.
The wind was northeast at 6 miles an hour. At Dickinson, it was mostly cloudy. The temperature was 58 degrees, and the relative humidity 93%. The wind was southeast at 12 miles an hour. At Williston, it was partly cloudy. The temperature was 60 degrees, and the relative humidity 96%. The wind was southeast at 15 miles an hour. At Jamestown, it was cloudy. The temperature was 73 degrees, the relative humidity 70%. The wind was southeast at 18 miles an hour, gusting to 35. Severe thunderstorm warning remains in effect until 1:15 a.m. Central Daylight Time for northeastern Kidder, Foster, and Stutsman counties. At 12:38 a.m. Central Daylight Time, severe thunderstorms were located along a line from near Cafe to 6 miles north of Jekyll, or along a line from 17 miles northwest of Carrington to 26 miles southwest of Jamestown, moving northeast at 45 miles per hour. Expected hazards include 60 miles per hour wind gusts and small hail. This is a radar-indicated threat. The following impacts are expected. Expect damage to roofs, siding, and trees. Locations impacted include Carrington, Medina, Tappan, Streeter, Buchanan, Cleveland, Borgelick, Pettibone, Gray City, Pingree, Woodworth, Robinson, Windsor, Edmonds, Melville, Crystal Springs, Lake Williams, Chase Lake, and Streeter Memorial. Seek shelter inside a well-built structure and stay away from windows. These storms are capable of producing damaging winds. A severe thunderstorm warning remains in effect until 1 a.m. Central Daylight Time for eastern Wells County. At 12:38 a.m. Central Daylight Time, severe thunderstorms were located along a line extending from 9 miles southwest of Natick to 4 miles southeast of Cathay, moving northeast at 35 miles per hour. Expected hazards include 60 miles per hour wind gusts. This is a radar-indicated threat. The following impacts are expected. Expect damage to roofs, siding, and trees. Locations impacted include Cathay, Sykeston, Heimdall, Bremen, Hamburg, and Emmerich. For your protection, move to an interior room on the lowest floor of a building. Severe thunderstorm watch for the following counties in North Dakota, Kidder, and Wells. Severe thunderstorm watch number 409 remains in effect until 4 a.m. Central Daylight Time for the following counties in North Dakota. A severe thunderstorm warning remains in effect until 1 a.m. Central Daylight Time for eastern Wells County. At 12:49 a.m. Central Daylight Time, severe thunderstorms were located along a line extending from Natick to 6 miles southwest of New Rockford, moving east at 45 miles per hour. Expected hazards include 60 miles per hour wind gusts. This is a radar-indicated threat. The following impacts are expected. Expect damage to roofs, siding, and trees. Locations impacted include Cathay, Bremen, and Hamburg. For your protection, move to an interior room on the lowest floor of a building. Severe thunderstorm watch for the following counties in North Dakota, Kidder, and Wells. Severe thunderstorm watch number 409 remains in effect until 4 a.m. Central Daylight Time for the following counties in North Dakota, Kidder, and Wells. Remember, a severe thunderstorm watch means the conditions are favorable for the development of severe weather, including large hail and damaging winds, in and close to the watch area. While severe weather may not be imminent, persons should remain alert for rapidly changing weather conditions and listen for later statements and possible warnings. Stay tuned to NOAA Weather Radio, commercial radio and television outlets, or internet sources for the latest severe weather information. Here is the forecast for the Bismarck, Minden listening area. Rest of tonight, mostly cloudy. Showers and thunderstorms likely late in the evening, then a chance of showers and thunderstorms after midnight. Some thunderstorms may be severe with damaging winds and large hail. Lows in the lower 60s. East winds 10 to 15 miles per hour with gusts up to 25 miles per hour. Chance of rain 70%. Sunday, partly sunny in the morning then clearing. Highs in the mid-80s. South winds 10 to 15 miles per hour. Sunday night, mostly clear in the evening, then mostly cloudy with showers likely and a chance of thunderstorms after midnight. Lows around 60. Southeast winds 5 to 10 miles per hour, becoming north after midnight.

rain 60%. Monday, showers likely in advance of thunderstorms. Highs around 80. North winds 5 to 10 miles per hour, becoming west 10 to 15 miles per hour in the afternoon. Chance of rain 70%. Monday night, mostly clear. A slight chance of showers and thunderstorms in the evening. Lows in the mid-50s. Southwest winds 5 to 15 miles per hour. Chance of rain 20%. Tuesday, sunny. Highs in the lower 80s. Tuesday night, mostly clear. Lows in the upper 50s. Wednesday, mostly sunny. A slight chance of showers and thunderstorms in the afternoon. Highs in the mid-80s. Chance of rain 20%. Wednesday night, partly cloudy. A chance of showers and thunderstorms in the evening. Lows around 60. Chance of rain 40%. Thursday, mostly sunny. A slight chance of showers and thunderstorms in the afternoon. Highs in the upper 80s. Chance of rain 20%. Thursday night, mostly clear with a chance of showers and thunderstorms in the evening, then partly cloudy after midnight. Lows in the lower 60s. Chance of rain 40%. Friday, sunny. Highs in the lower 90s. Friday night, increasing cloud. Severe thunderstorm warning is canceled for northeastern Kidder County. The storms which prompted the warning have moved out of the area. Therefore, the warning has been canceled. A severe thunderstorm watch remains in effect until 4 a.m. Central Daylight Time for a portion of south-central North Dakota. Here is the forecast for the Bismarck, Minden listening area. Rest of tonight, mostly cloudy. Showers and thunderstorms likely late in the evening, then a chance of showers and thunderstorms after midnight. Some thunderstorms may be severe with damaging winds and large hail. Lows in the lower 60s. East winds 10 to 15 miles per hour with gusts up to 25 miles per hour. Chance of rain 70%. Sunday, partly sunny in the morning then clearing. Highs in the mid-80s. South winds 10 to 15 miles per hour. Sunday night, mostly clear in the evening, then mostly cloudy with showers likely and a chance of thunderstorms after midnight. Lows around 60. Southeast winds 5 to 10 miles per hour, becoming north after midnight. Chance of rain 60%. Monday, showers likely and a chance of thunderstorms. Highs around 80. North winds 5 to 10 miles per hour, becoming west 10 to 15 miles per hour in the afternoon. Chance of rain 70%. Monday night, mostly clear. The severe thunderstorm warning for Eastern Wells County will expire at 1 a.m. Central Daylight Time. The storms which prompted the warning have weakened below severe limits and have exited the warned area. Therefore, the warning will be allowed to expire. However, heavy rain is still possible with these thunderstorms. A severe thunderstorm watch remains in effect until 4 a.m. Central Daylight Time for south-central North Dakota. Here is the forecast for the Bismarck, Minden listening area. Rest of tonight, mostly cloudy. Showers and thunderstorms likely late in the evening, then a chance of showers and thunderstorms after midnight. Some thunderstorms may be severe with damaging winds and large hail. Lows in the lower 60s. East winds 10 to 15 miles per hour with gusts up to 25 miles per hour. Chance of rain 70%. Sunday, partly sunny in the morning then clearing. Highs in the mid-80s. South winds 10 to 15 miles per hour. Sunday night, mostly clear in the evening, then mostly cloudy with showers likely and a chance of thunderstorms after midnight. Lows around 60. Southeast winds 5 to 10 miles per hour, becoming north after midnight. Chance of rain 60%. Monday, showers likely and a chance of thunderstorms. Highs around 80. North winds 5 to 10 miles per hour, becoming west 10 to 15 miles per hour in the afternoon. Chance of rain 70%. Monday night, mostly clear. A slight chance of showers and thunderstorms in the evening. Lows in the mid-50s. Southwest winds 5 to 15 miles per hour. Chance of rain 20%. Tuesday, sunny. Highs in the lower 80s. Tuesday night, mostly clear. Lows in the upper 50s. Wednesday, mostly sunny.
a slight chance of showers and thunderstorms in the afternoon. Highs in the mid-80s. Chance of rain 20%. Wednesday night, partly cloudy. A chance of showers and thunderstorms in the evening. Lows around 60. Chance of rain 40%. Thursday, mostly sunny. A slight chance of showers and thunderstorms in the afternoon. Highs in the upper 80s. Chance of rain 20%. Thursday night, mostly clear with a chance of showers and thunderstorms in the evening, then partly cloudy after midnight. Lows in the lower 60s. Chance of rain 40%. Friday, sunny. Highs in the lower 90s. Friday night, increasing clouds. A chance of showers and thunderstorms. Lows in the mid-60s. Chance of rain 40%. Independence Day, mostly sunny. A slight chance of showers and thunderstorms in the afternoon. Highs in the upper 80s. Chance of rain 20%. Here are the weather conditions at midnight Central Daylight Time. At Bismarck, light rain was falling. The temperature was 59 degrees and the relative humidity 89%. The wind was variable at 7 miles an hour, gusting to 43. At Minot, light rain was falling. The temperature was 60 degrees and the relative humidity 96%. The wind was northeast at 6 miles an hour. At Dickinson, it was mostly cloudy. The temperature was 58 degrees and the relative humidity 93%. The wind was southeast at 12 miles an hour. At Williston, it was partly cloudy. The temperature was 60 degrees and the relative humidity 96%. The wind was southeast at 15 miles an hour. At Jamestown, it was cloudy. The temperature was 73 degrees, the relative humidity 70%. The wind was southeast at 18 miles an hour, gusting to 35. Severe thunderstorm warning is canceled for northeastern Kidder County. The storms which prompted the warning have moved out of the area. Therefore, the warning has been canceled. A severe thunderstorm watch remains in effect until 4 a.m. Central Daylight Time for a portion of south-central North Dakota. The severe thunderstorm warning for eastern Wells County will expire at 1 a.m. Central Daylight Time. The storms which prompted the warning have weakened below severe limits and have exited the warned area. Therefore, the warning will be allowed to expire. However, heavy rain is still possible with these thunderstorms. A severe thunderstorm watch remains in effect until 4 a.m. Central Daylight Time for south-central North Dakota. Severe thunderstorm watch for the following counties in North Dakota, Kidder and Wells. Severe thunderstorm watch number 409 remains in effect until 4 a.m. Central Daylight Time for the following counties in North Dakota, Kidder and Wells. Remember, a severe thunderstorm watch means the conditions are favorable for the development of severe weather, including large hail and damaging winds, in and close to the watch area. While severe weather may not be imminent, persons should remain alert for rapidly changing weather conditions and listen for later statements and possible warnings. 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Providing weather information 24 hours a day from your National Weather Service office in Bismarck. Here is the forecast for the Bismarck Minden listening area. Rest of tonight, mostly cloudy. Showers and thunderstorms likely late in the evening, then a chance of showers and thunderstorms after midnight. Some thunderstorms may be severe with damaging winds and large hail. Lows in the lower 60s. East winds 10 to 15 miles per hour with gusts up to 25 miles per hour. Chance of rain 70%. Sunday, partly sunny in the morning then clearing. Highs in the mid-80s. South winds 10 to 15 miles per hour. Sunday night, mostly clear in the evening, then mostly cloudy with showers likely and a chance of thunderstorms after midnight. Lows around 60. Southeast winds 5 to 10 miles per hour, becoming north after midnight. Chance of rain 60%. Monday, showers likely and a chance of thunderstorms. Highs around 80.
North winds 5 to 10 miles per hour, becoming west 10 to 15 miles per hour in the afternoon.

Chance of rain 70%. Monday night, mostly clear. A slight chance of showers and thunderstorms in the evening. Lows in the mid-50s. Southwest winds 5 to 15 miles per hour. Chance of rain 20%. Tuesday, sunny. Highs in the lower 80s. Tuesday night, mostly clear. Lows in the upper 50s. Wednesday, mostly sunny. A slight chance of showers and thunderstorms in the afternoon. Highs in the mid-80s. Chance of rain 20%. Wednesday night, partly cloudy. A chance of showers and thunderstorms in the evening. Lows around 60. Chance of rain 40%. Thursday, mostly sunny. A slight chance of showers and thunderstorms in the afternoon. Highs in the upper 80s. Chance of rain 20%. Thursday night, mostly clear with a chance of showers and thunderstorms in the evening, then partly cloudy after midnight. Lows in the lower 60s. Chance of rain 40%. Friday, sunny. Highs in the lower 90s. Friday night, increasing clouds. A chance of showers and thunderstorms. Lows in the mid-60s. Chance of rain 40%. Independence Day, mostly sunny. A slight chance of showers and thunderstorms in the afternoon. Highs in the upper 80s. Chance of rain 20%. Here are the weather conditions at midnight Central Daylight Time. At Bismarck, light rain was falling. The temperature was 59 degrees and the relative humidity 89%. The wind was variable at 7 miles an hour, gusting to 43. At Minot, light rain was falling. The temperature was 60 degrees and the relative humidity 96%. The wind was northeast at 6 miles an hour. At Dickinson, it was mostly cloudy. The temperature was 58 degrees and the relative humidity 93%. The wind was southeast at 12 miles an hour. At Williston, it was partly cloudy. The temperature was 60 degrees and the relative humidity 96%. The wind was southeast at 15 miles an hour. At Jamestown, it was cloudy. The temperature was 73 degrees, the relative humidity 70%. The wind was southeast at 18 miles an hour, gusting to 35. Severe thunderstorm warning is canceled for northeastern Kidder County. The storms which prompted the warning have moved out of the area. Therefore, the warning has been canceled. A severe thunderstorm watch remains in effect until 4 a.m. Central Daylight Time for a portion of south-central North Dakota. Severe thunderstorm warning is canceled for northeastern Kidder County. The storms which prompted the warning have moved out of the area. Therefore, the warning has been canceled. A severe thunderstorm watch remains in effect until 4 a.m. Central Daylight Time for a portion of south-central North Dakota. Severe thunderstorm watch for the following counties in North Dakota, Kidder and Wells. Severe thunderstorm watch number 409 remains in effect until 4 a.m. Central Daylight Time for the following counties in North Dakota, Kidder and Wells. Remember, a severe thunderstorm watch means the conditions are favorable for the development of severe weather, including large hail and damaging winds, in and close to the watch area. While severe weather may not be imminent, persons should remain alert for rapidly changing weather conditions and listen for later statements and possible warnings. 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Here is the forecast for the Bismarck Minden listening area. Rest of tonight, mostly cloudy. Showers and thunderstorms likely late in the evening, then a chance of showers and thunderstorms after midnight. Some thunderstorms may be severe with damaging winds and large hail. Lows in the lower 60s. East winds 10 to 15 miles per hour with gusts up to 25 miles per hour. Chance of rain 70%. Sunday, partly sunny in the morning then clearing. Highs in the mid-80s. South winds 10 to 15 miles per hour. Sunday night, mostly clear in the evening, then mostly cloudy with showers likely and a chance of thunderstorms after midnight. Lows around 60. Southeast winds 5 to 10 miles per hour, becoming north after midnight. Chance of rain 60%. Monday, showers likely and a chance of thunderstorms. Highs around 80. North winds

5 to 10 miles per hour, becoming west 10 to 15 miles per hour in the afternoon. Chance of rain 70%. Monday night, mostly clear. A slight chance of showers and thunderstorms in the evening. Lows in the mid-50s. Southwest winds 5 to 15 miles per hour. Chance of rain 20%. Tuesday, sunny. Highs in the lower 80s. Tuesday night, mostly clear. Lows in the upper 50s. Wednesday, mostly sunny. A slight chance of showers and thunderstorms in the afternoon. Highs in the mid-80s. Chance of rain 20%. Wednesday night, partly cloudy. A chance of showers and thunderstorms in the evening. Lows around 60. Chance of rain 40%. Thursday, mostly sunny. A slight chance of showers and thunderstorms in the afternoon. Highs in the upper 80s. Chance of rain 20%. Thursday night, mostly clear with a chance of showers and thunderstorms in the evening, then partly cloudy after midnight. Lows in the lower 60s. Chance of rain 40%. Friday, sunny. Highs in the lower 90s. Friday night, increasing clouds. A chance of showers and thunderstorms. Lows in the mid-60s. Chance of rain 40%. Independence Day, mostly sunny. A slight chance of showers and thunderstorms in the afternoon. Highs in the upper 80s. Chance of rain 20%. Severe thunderstorm watch for the following counties in North Dakota, Kidder, and Wells. Severe thunderstorm watch number 409 remains in effect until 4 a.m. Central Daylight Time for the following counties in North Dakota, Kidder, and Wells. Remember, a severe thunderstorm watch means the conditions are favorable for the development of severe weather, including large hail and damaging winds in and close to the watch area. While severe weather may not be imminent, persons should remain alert for rapidly changing weather conditions and listen for later statements and possible warnings. Stay tuned to NOAA Weather Radio, commercial radio and television outlets, or internet sources for the latest severe weather information. The regional weather forecast from your National Weather Service office in Bismarck. Strong to severe thunderstorms will continue moving through the eastern Dakotas and into western Minnesota and southern Manitoba overnight. Lows tonight are forecast to range from the mid-50s to the mid-60s. Showers and thunderstorms are possible Sunday through Monday. Some storms may be severe. Temperatures will start to warm up this week. Expect highs in the upper 70s to the mid-80s in many areas Sunday through Tuesday, warming to the 80s and 90s across the region by late this week. Here is the forecast for the Bismarck, Minden listening area. Rest of tonight, mostly cloudy. Showers and thunderstorms likely late in the evening, then a chance of showers and thunderstorms after midnight. Some thunderstorms may be severe with damaging winds and large hail. Lows in the lower 60s. East winds 10 to 15 miles per hour with gusts up to 25 miles per hour. Chance of rain 70%. Sunday, partly sunny in the morning then clearing. Highs in the mid-80s. South winds 10 to 15 miles per hour. Sunday night, mostly clear in the evening, then mostly cloudy with showers likely and a chance of thunderstorms after midnight. Lows around 60. Southeast winds 5 to 10 miles per hour, becoming north after midnight. Chance of rain 60%. Monday, showers likely and a chance of thunderstorms. Highs around 80. North winds 5 to 10 miles per hour, becoming west 10 to 15 miles per hour in the afternoon. Chance of rain 70%. Monday night, mostly clear. A slight chance of showers and thunderstorms in the evening. Lows in the mid-50s. Southwest winds 5 to 15 miles per hour. Chance of rain 20%. Tuesday, sunny. Highs in the lower 80s. Tuesday night, mostly clear. Lows in the upper 50s. Wednesday, mostly sunny. A slight chance of showers and thunderstorms in the afternoon. Highs in the mid-80s. Chance of rain 20%. Wednesday night, partly cloudy. A chance of showers and thunderstorms in the evening. Lows around 60. Chance of rain 40%. Thursday, mostly sunny. A slight chance of showers and thunderstorms in the afternoon. Highs in the upper 80s.

southeast winds 20 to 30 miles per hour, decreasing to 10 to 20 miles per hour in the late evening and overnight. Showers in the evening. Chance of thunderstorms through the night. Mostly cloudy. Lows in the upper 50s. Sunday, windy. Southwest winds 25 to 35 miles per hour. Chance of showers and slight chance of thunderstorms through the day. Mostly sunny. Highs in the upper 70s. For eastern Lake Sakakawea, rest of tonight, windy. Southeast winds 20 to 30 miles per hour, decreasing to 10 to 20 miles per hour after midnight. Showers in the evening. Chance of thunderstorms through the night. Chance of showers early in the morning. Cloudy. Lows in the lower 60s. Sunday, breezy. Southwest winds 15 to 25 miles per hour. Slight chance of thunderstorms through the day. Mostly sunny. Highs in the lower 80s. For northern Lake Oahe, rest of tonight, windy. Southeast winds 20 to 30 miles per hour, decreasing to 10 to 20 miles per hour early in the morning. Chance of thunderstorms through the night. Showers likely late in the evening. Chance of showers early in the morning. Mostly cloudy. Lows in the mid-60s. Sunday, southwest winds 10 to 20 miles per hour. Slight chance of thunderstorms. Mostly sunny. Highs in the mid-80s. Here are the weather conditions at 1 a.m. Central Daylight Time. Bismarck, mostly cloudy. Temperature 58 degrees, relative humidity 97%. Wind east at 12 miles an hour. Pressure 29.61 inches and falling. Mendham, mostly cloudy. 57 degrees, relative humidity 100%. Wind east at 9 miles an hour, gusting to 20. Hazen, cloudy. 59 degrees, relative humidity 100%. Wind southeast at 9 miles an hour. Harvey, fog was reported. 61 degrees, relative humidity 100%. Minot, a thunderstorm was reported. 61 degrees, relative humidity 93%. Wind northeast at 12 miles an hour. Dickinson, mostly cloudy. 57 degrees, relative humidity 93%. Wind southeast at 7 miles an hour. Elsewhere around North Dakota, it was 60 at Garrison. It was mostly cloudy, with a temperature of 59 at Williston and 71 at Jamestown. It was cloudy, with a temperature of 70 at Fargo, 68 at Grand Forks, and 68 at Devil's Lake. In northern South Dakota, at Aberdeen, a thunderstorm was reported, with a temperature of 65. At Mobridge, it was mostly cloudy, with a temperature of 67. In eastern Montana, it was partly cloudy, with a temperature of 57 at Miles City and 59 at Glendive. At Sydney, it was cloudy, with a temperature of 59. Once again, at Bismarck, the temperature was 58 degrees under mostly cloudy skies. Severe thunderstorm watch for the following counties in North Dakota, Kidder and Wells. Severe thunderstorm watch number 409 remains in effect until 4 a.m. Central Daylight Time for the following counties in North Dakota, Kidder and Wells. Remember, a severe thunderstorm watch means the conditions are favorable for the development of severe weather, including large hail and damaging winds, in and close to the watch area. While severe weather may not be imminent, persons should remain alert for rapidly changing weather conditions and listen for later statements and possible warnings. Stay tuned to NOAA Weather Radio, commercial radio and television outlets, or internet sources for the latest severe weather information. The regional weather forecast from your National Weather Service office in Bismarck. Strong to severe thunderstorms will continue moving through the eastern Dakotas and into western Minnesota and southern Manitoba overnight. Lows tonight are forecast to range from the mid-50s to the mid-60s. Showers and thunderstorms are possible Sunday through Monday. Some storms may be severe. Temperatures will start to warm up this week. Expect highs in the upper 70s to the mid-80s in many areas Sunday through Tuesday, warming to the 80s and 90s across the region by late this week. Here is the forecast for the Bismarck Minden listening area. Rest of tonight, mostly cloudy. Showers and thunderstorms likely late in the evening, then a chance of showers and thunderstorms after midnight. Some thunderstorms

may be severe with damaging winds and large hail. Lows in the lower 60s. East winds 10 to 15 miles per hour with gusts up to 25 miles per hour. Chance of rain 70%. Sunday, partly sunny in the morning then clearing. Highs in the mid 80s. South winds 10 to 15 miles per hour. Sunday night, mostly clear in the evening, then mostly cloudy with showers likely and a chance of thunderstorms after midnight. Lows around 60. Southeast winds 5 to 10 miles per hour, becoming north after midnight. Chance of rain 60%. Monday, showers likely and a chance of thunderstorms. Highs around 80. North winds 5 to 10 miles per hour, becoming west 10 to 15 miles per hour in the afternoon. Chance of rain 70%. Monday night, mostly clear. A slight chance of showers and thunderstorms in the evening. Lows in the mid-50s. Southwest winds 5 to 15 miles per hour. Chance of rain 20%. Tuesday, sunny. Highs in the lower 80s. Tuesday night, mostly clear. Lows in the upper 50s. Wednesday, mostly sunny. A slight chance of showers and thunderstorms in the afternoon. Highs in the mid-80s. Chance of rain 20%. Wednesday night, partly cloudy. A chance of showers and thunderstorms in the evening. Lows around 60. Chance of rain 40%. Thursday, mostly sunny. A slight chance of showers and thunderstorms in the afternoon. Highs in the upper 80s. Chance of rain 20%. Thursday night, mostly clear with a chance of showers and thunderstorms in the evening, then partly cloudy after midnight. Lows in the lower 60s. Chance of rain 40%. Friday, sunny. Highs in the lower 90s. Friday night, increasing clouds. A chance of showers and thunderstorms. Lows in the mid-60s. Chance of rain 40%. Independence Day, mostly sunny. A slight chance of showers and thunderstorms in the afternoon. Highs in the upper 80s. Chance of rain 20%. For Western Lake Sakakawea, rest of tonight, windy. Southeast winds 20 to 30 miles per hour decreasing to 10 to 20 miles per hour in the late evening and overnight. Showers in the evening. Chance of thunderstorms through the night. Mostly cloudy. Lows in the upper 50s. Sunday, windy. Southwest winds 25 to 35 miles per hour. Chance of showers and slight chance of thunderstorms through the day. Mostly sunny. Highs in the upper 70s. For Eastern Lake Sakakawea, rest of tonight, windy. Southeast winds 20 to 30 miles per hour decreasing to 10 to 20 miles per hour after midnight. Showers in the evening. Chance of thunderstorms through the night. Chance of showers early in the morning. Cloudy. Lows in the lower 60s. Sunday, breezy. Southwest winds 15 to 25 miles per hour. Slight chance of thunderstorms through the day. Mostly sunny. Highs in the lower 80s. For Northern Lake Oahe, rest of tonight, windy. Southeast winds 20 to 30 miles per hour decreasing to 10 to 20 miles per hour early in the morning. Chance of thunderstorms through the night. Showers likely late in the evening. Chance of showers early in the morning. Mostly cloudy. Lows in the mid-60s. Sunday, southwest winds 10 to 20 miles per hour. Slight chance of thunderstorms. Mostly sunny. Highs in the mid-80s. Here are the weather conditions at 1 a.m. Central Daylight Time. Bismarck, mostly cloudy. Temperature 58 degrees, relative humidity 97%. Wind east at 12 miles an hour. Pressure 29.61 inches and falling. Mendon, mostly cloudy. 57 degrees, relative humidity 100%. Wind east at 9 miles an hour, gusting to 20. Hazen, cloudy. 59 degrees, relative humidity 100%. Wind southeast at 9 miles an hour. Harvey, fog was reported. 61 degrees, relative humidity 100%. Minot, a thunderstorm was reported. 61 degrees, relative humidity 93%. Wind northeast at 12 miles an hour. Dickinson, mostly cloudy.

57 degrees, relative humidity 93%. Wind southeast at 7 miles an hour. Elsewhere around North Dakota, it was 60 at Garrison. It was mostly cloudy, with a temperature of 59 at Williston and 71 at Jamestown. It was cloudy, with a temperature of 70 at Fargo, 68 at Grand Forks, and 68 at Devil's Lake. In northern South Dakota, at Aberdeen, a thunderstorm was reported, with a temperature of 65. At Mobridge, it was mostly cloudy, with a temperature of 67. In eastern Montana, it was partly cloudy, with a temperature of 57 at Miles City and 59 at Glendive. At Sydney, it was cloudy, with a temperature of 59. Once again, at Bismarck, the temperature was 58 degrees under mostly cloudy skies. Severe thunderstorm watch for the following counties in North Dakota, Kidder and Wells. Severe thunderstorm watch number 409 remains in effect until 4 a.m. Central Daylight Time for the following counties in North Dakota, Kidder and Wells. Remember, a severe thunderstorm watch means the conditions are favorable for the development of severe weather, including large hail and damaging winds, in and close to the watch area. While severe weather may not be imminent, persons should remain alert for rapidly changing weather conditions and listen for later statements and possible warnings. Stay tuned to NOAA Weather Radio, commercial radio and television outlets, or internet sources for the latest severe weather information. The regional weather forecast from your National Weather Service office in Bismarck. Strong to severe thunderstorms will continue moving through the eastern Dakotas and into western Minnesota and southern Manitoba overnight. Lows tonight are forecast to range from the mid-50s to the mid-60s. Showers and thunderstorms are possible Sunday through Monday. Some storms may be severe. Temperatures will start to warm up this week. Expect highs in the upper 70s to the mid-80s in many areas Sunday through Tuesday, warming to the 80s and 90s across the region by late this week. Here is the forecast for the Bismarck, Minden listening area. Rest of tonight, mostly cloudy. Showers and thunderstorms likely late in the evening, then a chance of showers and thunderstorms after midnight. Some thunderstorms may be severe with damaging winds and large hail. Lows in the lower 60s. East winds 10 to 15 miles per hour with gusts up to 25 miles per hour. Chance of rain 70%. Sunday, partly sunny in the morning then clearing. Highs in the mid-80s. South winds 10 to 15 miles per hour. Sunday night, mostly clear in the evening, then mostly cloudy with showers likely and a chance of thunderstorms after midnight. Lows around 60. Southeast winds 5 to 10 miles per hour, becoming north after midnight. Chance of rain 60%. Monday, showers likely and a chance of thunderstorms. Highs around 80. North winds 5 to 10 miles per hour, becoming west 10 to 15 miles per hour in the afternoon. Chance of rain 70%. Monday night, mostly clear. A slight chance of showers and thunderstorms in the evening. Lows in the mid-50s. Southwest winds 5 to 15 miles per hour. Chance of rain 20%. Tuesday, sunny. Highs in the lower 80s. Tuesday night, mostly clear. Lows in the upper 50s. Wednesday, mostly sunny. A slight chance of showers and thunderstorms in the afternoon. Highs in the mid-80s. Chance of rain 20%. Wednesday night, partly cloudy. A chance of showers and thunderstorms in the evening. Lows around 60. Chance of rain 40%. Thursday, mostly sunny. A slight chance of showers and thunderstorms in the afternoon. Highs in the upper 80s. Chance of rain 20%. Thursday night, mostly clear with a chance of showers and thunderstorms in the evening, then partly cloudy after midnight. Lows in the lower 60s. Chance of rain 40%. Friday, sunny. Highs in the lower 90s. Friday night, increasing clouds. A chance of showers and thunderstorms. Lows in the mid-60s. Chance of rain 40%. Independence Day, mostly sunny. A slight chance of showers and thunderstorms in the afternoon. Highs in the upper 80s. Chance of rain 20%. For Western Lake Sakakawea, rest of tonight, windy. Southeast winds 20 to 30.

30 miles per hour decreasing to 10 to 20 miles per hour in the late evening and overnight. Showers in the evening. Chance of thunderstorms through the night. Mostly cloudy. Lows in the upper 50s. Sunday, windy. Southwest winds 25 to 35 miles per hour. Chance of showers and slight chance of thunderstorms through the day. Mostly sunny. Highs in the upper 70s. For Eastern Lake Sakakawea, rest of tonight, windy. Southeast winds 20 to 30 miles per hour decreasing to 10 to 20 miles per hour after midnight. Showers in the evening. Chance of thunderstorms through the night. Chance of showers early in the morning. Cloudy. Lows in the lower 60s. Sunday, breezy. Southwest winds 15 to 25 miles per hour. Slight chance of thunderstorms through the day. Mostly sunny. Highs in the lower 80s. For Northern Lake Oahe, rest of tonight, windy. Southeast winds 20 to 30 miles per hour decreasing to 10 to 20 miles per hour early in the morning. Chance of thunderstorms through the night. Showers likely late in the evening. Chance of showers early in the morning. Mostly cloudy. Lows in the mid-60s. Sunday, southwest winds 10 to 20 miles per hour. Slight chance of thunderstorms. Mostly sunny. Highs in the mid-80s. Here are the weather conditions at 1 a.m. Central Daylight Time. Bismarck, mostly cloudy. Temperature 58 degrees, relative humidity 97%. Wind east at 12 miles an hour. Pressure 29.61 inches and falling. Mendon, mostly cloudy. 57 degrees, relative humidity 100%. Wind east at 9 miles an hour, gusting to 20. Hazen, cloudy. 59 degrees, relative humidity 100%. Wind southeast at 9 miles an hour. Harvey, fog was reported. 61 degrees, relative humidity 100%. Minot, a thunderstorm was reported. 61 degrees, relative humidity 93%. Wind northeast at 12 miles an hour. Dickinson, mostly cloudy. 57 degrees, relative humidity 93%. Wind southeast at 7 miles an hour. Elsewhere around North Dakota, it was 60 at Garrison. It was mostly cloudy, with a temperature of 59 at Williston and 71 at Jamestown. It was cloudy, with a temperature of 70 at Fargo, 68 at Grand Forks, and 68 at Devil's Lake. In northern South Dakota, at Aberdeen, a thunderstorm was reported, with a temperature of 65. At Mobridge, it was mostly cloudy, with a temperature of 67. In eastern Montana, it was partly cloudy, with a temperature of 57 at Miles City and 59 at Glendive. At Sydney, it was cloudy, with a temperature of 59. Once again, at Bismarck, the temperature was 58 degrees under mostly cloudy skies. This is NOAA Weather Radio Station WXL78 in Bismarck, North Dakota, operating on a frequency of 162.475 MHz. Providing weather information 24 hours a day from your National Weather Service office in Bismarck. Severe thunderstorm watch for the following counties in North Dakota, Kidder and Wells. Severe thunderstorm watch number 409 remains in effect until 4 a.m. Central Daylight Time for the following counties in North Dakota, Kidder and Wells. Remember, a severe thunderstorm watch means the conditions are favorable for the development of severe weather, including large hail and damaging winds, in and close to the watch area. While severe weather may not be imminent, persons should remain alert for rapidly changing weather conditions and listen for later statements and possible warnings. Stay tuned to NOAA Weather Radio, commercial radio and television outlets, or internet sources for the latest severe weather information. The regional weather forecast from your National Weather Service office in Bismarck. Strong to severe thunderstorms will continue moving through the eastern Dakotas and into western Minnesota and southern Manitoba overnight. Lows tonight are forecast to range from the mid-50s to the mid-60s. Showers and thunderstorms are possible Sunday through Monday. Some storms may be severe. Temperatures will start to warm up this week. Expect highs in the upper 70s to the mid-80s in many areas Sunday through Tuesday, warming to the 80s and 90s across the region by late this week. Here is the forecast.
for the Bismarck Menden listening area. Rest of tonight, mostly cloudy with a chance of showers and thunderstorms. Some thunderstorms may be severe with damaging winds and large hail. Lows in the mid-50s. Temperature rising into the in the lower 60s after midnight. East winds 10 to 15 miles per hour with gusts up to 25 miles per hour. Chance of rain 40%. Temperature rising into the in the lower 60s after midnight. East winds 10 to 15 miles per hour with gusts up to 25 miles per hour. Chance of rain 40%. Sunday, partly sunny in the morning then clearing. Highs in the mid-80s. South winds 10 to 15 miles per hour. Sunday night, mostly clear in the evening, then mostly cloudy with a chance of showers and thunderstorms after midnight. Lows around 60. Southeast winds 5 to 10 miles per hour, becoming north after midnight. Chance of rain 30%. Monday, showers likely and a chance of thunderstorms. Highs in the upper 70s. Northwest winds 5 to 10 miles per hour with gusts up to 20 miles per hour. Chance of rain 60%. Monday night, mostly clear. A slight chance of showers in the evening. Lows in the mid-50s. Southwest winds 5 to 10 miles per hour with gusts up to 20 miles per hour. Chance of rain 20%. Tuesday, sunny. Highs in the lower 80s. Tuesday night, mostly clear. Lows in the upper 50s. Wednesday, sunny. Highs in the mid-80s. Wednesday night, partly cloudy. A chance of showers and thunderstorms in the evening. Lows in the upper 50s. Chance of rain 30%. Thursday, mostly sunny. A chance of showers and a slight chance of thunderstorms in the afternoon. Highs in the upper 80s. Chance of rain 30%. Thursday night, partly cloudy. A slight chance of showers and thunderstorms in the evening. Lows in the lower 60s. Chance of rain 20%. Friday, mostly sunny. A slight chance of showers and thunderstorms in the afternoon. Highs in the lower 90s. Chance of rain 20%. Friday night, mostly clear with a chance of showers and thunderstorms in the evening, then partly cloudy with a slight chance of showers and thunderstorms after midnight. Lows in the mid-60s. Chance of rain 40%. Independence Day, partly sunny. A slight chance of showers and thunderstorms in the morning, then a chance of showers and thunderstorms in the afternoon. Highs in the mid-80s. Chance of rain 30%. For Western Lake Sakakawea, rest of tonight, windy. Southeast winds 20 to 30 miles per hour decreasing to 10 to 20 miles per hour in the late evening and overnight. Showers in the evening. Chance of thunderstorms through the night. Mostly cloudy. Lows in the upper 50s. Sunday, windy. Southwest winds 25 to 35 miles per hour. Chance of showers and slight chance of thunderstorms through the day. Mostly sunny. Highs in the upper 70s. For Eastern Lake Sakakawea, rest of tonight, windy. Southeast winds 20 to 30 miles per hour decreasing to 10 to 20 miles per hour after midnight. Showers in the evening. Chance of thunderstorms through the night. Chance of showers early in the morning. Cloudy. Lows in the lower 60s. Sunday, breezy. Southwest winds 15 to 25 miles per hour. Slight chance of thunderstorms through the day. Mostly sunny. Highs in the lower 80s. For Northern Lake Oahe, rest of tonight, windy. Southeast winds 20 to 30 miles per hour decreasing to 10 to 20 miles per hour early in the morning. Chance of thunderstorms through the night. Showers likely late in the evening. Chance of showers early in the morning. Mostly cloudy. Lows in the mid-60s. Sunday, southwest winds 10 to 20 miles per hour. Slight chance of thunderstorms. Mostly sunny. Highs in the mid-80s. Here are the weather conditions at 1 a.m. Central Daylight Time. Bismarck, mostly cloudy. Temperature 58 degrees, relative humidity 97%. Wind east at 12 miles an hour. Pressure 29.61 inches and falling. Menden, mostly cloudy. 57 degrees, relative humidity 100%.

Wind east at 9 miles an hour, gusting to 20. Hazen, cloudy. 59 degrees, relative humidity 100%. Wind southeast at 9 miles an hour. Harvey, fog was reported. 61 degrees, relative humidity 100%. Minot, a thunderstorm was reported. 61 degrees, relative humidity 93%. Wind northeast at 12 miles an hour. Dickinson, mostly cloudy. 57 degrees, relative humidity 93%. Wind southeast at 7 miles an hour. Elsewhere around North Dakota, it was 60 at Garrison. It was mostly cloudy, with a temperature of 59 at Williston and 71 at Jamestown. It was cloudy, with a temperature of 70 at Fargo, 68 at Grand Forks, and 68 at Devil's Lake. In northern South Dakota, at Aberdeen, a thunderstorm was reported, with a temperature of 65. At Mobridge, it was mostly cloudy, with a temperature of 67. In eastern Montana, it was partly cloudy, with a temperature of 57 at Miles City and 59 at Glendive. At Sydney, it was cloudy, with a temperature of 59. Once again, at Bismarck, the temperature was 58 degrees under mostly cloudy skies. Severe thunderstorm watch for the following counties in North Dakota, Kidder and Wells. Severe thunderstorm watch number 409 remains in effect until 4 a.m. Central Daylight Time for the following counties in North Dakota, Kidder and Wells. Remember, a severe thunderstorm watch means the conditions are favorable for the development of severe weather, including large hail and damaging winds in and close to the watch area. While severe weather may not be imminent, persons should remain alert for rapidly changing weather conditions and listen for later statements and possible warnings. Stay tuned to NOAA Weather Radio, commercial radio and television outlets, or internet sources for the latest severe weather information. The regional weather forecast from your National Weather Service office in Bismarck. Strong to severe thunderstorms will continue moving through the eastern Dakotas and into western Minnesota and southern Manitoba overnight. Lows tonight are forecast to range from the mid-50s to the mid-60s. Showers and thunderstorms are possible Sunday through Monday. Some storms may be severe. Temperatures will start to warm up this week. Expect highs in the upper 70s to the mid-80s in many areas Sunday through Tuesday, warming to the 80s and 90s across the region by late this week. Here is the forecast for the Bismarck, Minden listening area. Rest of tonight, mostly cloudy with a chance of showers and thunderstorms. Some thunderstorms may be severe with damaging winds and large hail. Lows in the mid-50s. Temperature rising into the lower 60s after midnight. East winds 10 to 15 miles per hour with gusts up to 25 miles per hour. Chance of rain 40%. Sunday, partly sunny in the morning then clearing. Highs in the mid-80s. South winds 10 to 15 miles per hour. Sunday night, mostly clear in the evening, then mostly cloudy with a chance of showers and thunderstorms after midnight. Lows around 60. Southeast winds 5 to 10 miles per hour, becoming north after midnight. Chance of rain 30%. Monday, showers likely and a chance of thunderstorms. Highs in the upper 70s. Northwest winds 5 to 10 miles per hour with gusts up to 20 miles per hour. Chance of rain 60%. Monday night, mostly clear. A slight chance of showers in the evening. Lows in the mid-50s. Southwest winds 5 to 10 miles per hour with gusts up to 20 miles per hour. Chance of rain 20%. Tuesday, sunny. Highs in the lower 80s. Tuesday night, mostly clear. Lows in the upper 50s. Wednesday, sunny. Highs in the mid-80s. Wednesday night, partly cloudy. A chance of showers and thunderstorms in the evening. Lows in the upper 50s. Chance of rain 30%. Thursday, mostly sunny. A chance of showers and a slight chance of thunderstorms in the afternoon. Highs in the upper 80s. Chance of rain 30%. Thursday night, partly cloudy. A slight chance of showers and thunderstorms in the evening. Lows in the lower 60s. Chance of rain 20%. Friday, mostly sunny. A slight chance of showers and thunderstorms in the afternoon. Highs in the lower 90s.

chance of rain 20%. Friday night, mostly clear with a chance of showers and thunderstorms in the evening, then partly cloudy with a slight chance of showers and thunderstorms after midnight. Lows in the mid-60s. Chance of rain 40%. Independence Day, partly sunny. A slight chance of showers and thunderstorms in the morning, then a chance of showers and thunderstorms in the afternoon. Highs in the mid-80s. Chance of rain 30%. For Western Lake Sakakawea, rest of tonight, windy. Southeast winds 20 to 30 miles per hour, decreasing to 10 to 20 miles per hour in the late evening and overnight. Showers in the evening. Chance of thunderstorms through the night. Mostly cloudy. Lows in the upper 50s. Sunday, windy. Southwest winds 25 to 35 miles per hour. Chance of showers and slight chance of thunderstorms through the day. Mostly sunny. Highs in the upper 70s. For Eastern Lake Sakakawea, rest of tonight, windy. Southeast winds 20 to 30 miles per hour, decreasing to 10 to 20 miles per hour after midnight. Showers in the evening. Chance of thunderstorms through the night. Chance of showers early in the morning. Cloudy. Lows in the lower 60s. Sunday, breezy. Southwest winds 15 to 25 miles per hour. Slight chance of thunderstorms through the day. Mostly sunny. Highs in the lower 80s. For Northern Lake Orahi, rest of tonight, windy. Southeast winds 20 to 30 miles per hour, decreasing to 10 to 20 miles per hour early in the morning. Chance of thunderstorms through the night. Showers likely late in the evening. Chance of showers early in the morning. Mostly cloudy. Lows in the mid-60s. Sunday, southwest winds 10 to 20 miles per hour. Slight chance of thunderstorms. Mostly sunny. Highs in the mid-80s. Here are the weather conditions at 1 a.m. Central Daylight Time. Bismarck, mostly cloudy. Temperature 58 degrees, relative humidity 97%. Wind east at 12 miles an hour. Pressure 29.61 inches and falling. Mendham, mostly cloudy. 57 degrees, relative humidity 100%. Wind east at 9 miles an hour, gusting to 20. Hazen, cloudy. 59 degrees, relative humidity 100%. Wind southeast at 9 miles an hour. Harvey, fog was reported. 61 degrees, relative humidity 100%. Minot, a thunderstorm was reported. 61 degrees, relative humidity 93%. Wind northeast at 12 miles an hour. Dickinson, mostly cloudy. 57 degrees, relative humidity 93%. Wind southeast at 7 miles an hour. Elsewhere around North Dakota, it was 60 at Garrison. It was mostly cloudy, with a temperature of 59 at Williston and 71 at Jamestown. It was cloudy, with a temperature of 70 at Fargo, 68 at Grand Forks, and 68 at Devil's Lake. In northern South Dakota, at Aberdeen, a thunderstorm was reported, with a temperature of 65. At Mobridge, it was mostly cloudy, with a temperature of 67. In eastern Montana, it was partly cloudy, with a temperature of 57 at Miles City, and 59 at Glendive. At Sydney, it was cloudy, with a temperature of 59. Once again, at Bismarck, the temperature was 58 degrees under mostly cloudy skies. Severe thunderstorm watch for the following counties in North Dakota, Kidder and Wells. Severe thunderstorm watch number 409 remains in effect until 4 a.m. Central Daylight Time for the following counties in North Dakota, Kidder and Wells. Remember, a severe thunderstorm watch means the conditions are favorable for the development of severe weather, including large hail and damaging winds, in and close to the watch area. While severe weather may not be imminent, persons should remain alert for rapidly changing weather conditions and listen for later statements and possible warnings. Stay tuned to NOAA Weather Radio, commercial radio and television outlets, or internet sources for the latest severe weather information. The regional weather forecast from your National Weather Service office in Bismarck. Strong to severe thunderstorms will continue moving through the eastern Dakotas and into western Minnesota and southern Manitoba overnight. Lows tonight are forecast to range from the mid-50s to the mid-60s.
60s. Showers and thunderstorms are possible Sunday through Monday. Some storms may be severe. Temperatures will start to warm up this week. Expect highs in the upper 70s to the mid-80s in many areas Sunday through Tuesday, warming to the 80s and 90s across the region by late this week. Here is the forecast for the Bismarck Mainland listening area. Rest of tonight, mostly cloudy with a chance of showers and thunderstorms. Some thunderstorms may be severe with damaging winds and large hail. Lows in the mid-50s. Temperature rising in the lower 60s after midnight. East winds 10 to 15 miles per hour with gusts up to 25 miles per hour. Chance of rain 40%. Sunday, partly sunny in the morning then clearing. Highs in the mid-80s. South winds 10 to 15 miles per hour. Sunday night, mostly clear in the evening, then mostly cloudy with a chance of showers and thunderstorms after midnight. Lows around 60. Southeast winds 5 to 10 miles per hour, becoming north after midnight. Chance of rain 30%. Monday, showers likely and a chance of thunderstorms. Highs in the upper 70s. Northwest winds 5 to 10 miles per hour with gusts up to 20 miles per hour. Chance of rain 60%. Monday night, mostly clear. A slight chance of showers in the evening. Lows in the mid-50s. Southwest winds 5 to 10 miles per hour with gusts up to 20 miles per hour. Chance of rain 20%. Tuesday, sunny. Highs in the lower 80s. Tuesday night, mostly clear. Lows in the upper 50s. Wednesday, sunny. Highs in the mid-80s. Wednesday night, partly cloudy. A chance of showers and thunderstorms in the evening. Lows in the upper 50s. Chance of rain 30%. Thursday, mostly sunny. A chance of showers and a slight chance of thunderstorms in the afternoon. Highs in the upper 80s. Chance of rain 30%. Thursday night, partly cloudy. A slight chance of showers and thunderstorms in the evening. Lows in the lower 60s. Chance of rain 20%. Friday, mostly sunny. A slight chance of showers and thunderstorms in the afternoon. Highs in the lower 90s. Chance of rain 20%. Friday night, mostly clear with a chance of showers and thunderstorms in the evening, then partly cloudy with a slight chance of showers and thunderstorms after midnight. Lows in the mid-60s. Chance of rain 40%. Independence Day, partly sunny. A slight chance of showers and thunderstorms in the morning, then a chance of showers and thunderstorms in the afternoon. Highs in the mid-80s. Chance of rain 30%. For Western Lake Sakakawea, rest of tonight, windy. Southeast winds 20 to 30 miles per hour decreasing to 10 to 20 miles per hour in the late evening and overnight. Showers in the evening. Chance of thunderstorms through the night. Mostly cloudy. Lows in the upper 50s. Sunday, windy. Southwest winds 25 to 35 miles per hour. Chance of showers and slight chance of thunderstorms through the day. Mostly sunny. Highs in the upper 70s. For Eastern Lake Sakakawea, rest of tonight, windy. Southeast winds 20 to 30 miles per hour decreasing to 10 to 20 miles per hour after midnight. Showers in the evening. Chance of thunderstorms through the night. Chance of showers early in the morning. Cloudy. Lows in the lower 60s. Sunday, breezy. Southwest winds 15 to 25 miles per hour. Slight chance of thunderstorms through the day. Mostly sunny. Highs in the lower 80s. For Northern Lake Oahe, rest of tonight, windy. Southeast winds 20 to 30 miles per hour decreasing to 10 to 20 miles per hour early in the morning. Chance of thunderstorms through the night. Showers likely late in the evening. Chance of showers early in the morning. Mostly cloudy. Lows in the mid-60s. Sunday, southwest winds 10 to 20 miles per hour. Slight chance of thunderstorms. Mostly sunny. Highs in the mid-80s. Here are the weather conditions at 1 a.m. Central Daylight Time. Bismarck, mostly cloudy. Temperature 58 degrees, relative humidity 97%. Wind east at 12 miles an hour. Pressure

29.61 inches and falling. Mandan, mostly cloudy. 57 degrees, relative humidity 100%. Wind east at 9 miles an hour, gusting to 20. Hazen, cloudy. 59 degrees, relative humidity 100%. Wind southeast at 9 miles an hour. Harvey, fog was reported. 61 degrees, relative humidity 100%. Minot, a thunderstorm was reported. 61 degrees, relative humidity 93%. Wind northeast at 12 miles an hour. Dickinson, mostly cloudy. 57 degrees, relative humidity 93%. Wind southeast at 7 miles an hour. Elsewhere around North Dakota, it was 60 at Garrison. It was mostly cloudy, with a temperature of 59 at Williston and 71 at Jamestown. It was cloudy, with a temperature of 70 at Fargo, 68 at Grand Forks, and 68 at Devil's Lake. In northern South Dakota, at Aberdeen, a thunderstorm was reported, with a temperature of 65. At Mobridge, it was mostly cloudy, with a temperature of 67. In eastern Montana, it was partly cloudy, with a temperature of 57 at Miles City and 59 at Glendive. At Sydney, it was cloudy, with a temperature of 59. Once again, at Bismarck, the temperature was 58 degrees under mostly cloudy skies. Severe thunderstorm watch for the following counties in North Dakota, Kidder and Wells. Severe thunderstorm watch number 409 remains in effect until 4 a.m. Central Daylight Time for the following counties in North Dakota, Kidder and Wells. Remember, a severe thunderstorm watch means the conditions are favorable for the development of severe weather, including large hail and damaging winds in and close to the watch area. While severe weather may not be imminent, persons should remain alert for rapidly changing weather conditions and listen for later statements and possible warnings. Stay tuned to NOAA Weather Radio, commercial radio and television outlets, or internet sources for the latest severe weather information. The regional weather forecast from your National Weather Service office in Bismarck. Strong to severe thunderstorms will continue moving through the eastern Dakotas and into western Minnesota and southern Manitoba overnight. Lows tonight are forecast to range from the mid-50s to the mid-60s. Showers and thunderstorms are possible Sunday through Monday. Some storms may be severe. Temperatures will start to warm up this week. Expect highs in the upper 70s to the mid-80s in many areas Sunday through Tuesday, warming to the 80s and 90s across the region by late this week. Here is the forecast for the Bismarck Minden listening area. Rest of tonight, mostly cloudy with a chance of showers and thunderstorms. Some thunderstorms may be severe with damaging winds and large hail. Lows in the mid-50s. Temperature rising into the lower 60s after midnight. East winds 10 to 15 miles per hour with gusts up to 25 miles per hour. Chance of rain 40%. Sunday, partly sunny in the morning then clearing. Highs in the mid-80s. South winds 10 to 15 miles per hour. Sunday night, mostly clear in the evening, then mostly cloudy with a chance of showers and thunderstorms after midnight. Lows around 60. Southeast winds 5 to 10 miles per hour, becoming north after midnight. Chance of rain 30%. Monday, showers likely and a chance of thunderstorms. Highs in the upper 70s. Northwest winds 5 to 10 miles per hour with gusts up to 20 miles per hour. Chance of rain 60%. Monday night, mostly clear. A slight chance of showers in the evening. Lows in the mid-50s. Southwest winds 5 to 10 miles per hour with gusts up to 20 miles per hour. Chance of rain 20%. Tuesday, sunny. Highs in the lower 80s. Tuesday night, mostly clear. Lows in the upper 50s. Wednesday, sunny. Highs in the mid-80s. Wednesday night, partly cloudy. A chance of showers and thunderstorms in the evening. Lows in the upper 50s. Chance of rain 30%. Thursday, mostly sunny. A chance of showers and a slight chance of thunderstorms in the afternoon. Highs in the upper 80s. Chance of rain 30%. Thursday night, partly cloudy. A slight chance of showers and thunderstorms in the evening. Lows in the lower 60s.
of rain 20%. Friday, mostly sunny. A slight chance of showers and thunderstorms in the afternoon. Highs in the lower 90s. Chance of rain 20%. Friday night, mostly clear with a chance of showers and thunderstorms in the evening, then partly cloudy with a slight chance of showers and thunderstorms after midnight. Lows in the mid-60s. Chance of rain 40%. Independence Day, partly sunny. A slight chance of showers and thunderstorms in the morning, then a chance of showers and thunderstorms in the afternoon. Highs in the mid-80s. Chance of rain 30%. For Western Lake Sakakawea, rest of tonight, windy. Southeast winds 20 to 30 miles per hour decreasing to 10 to 20 miles per hour in the late evening and overnight. Showers in the evening. Chance of thunderstorms through the night. Mostly cloudy. Lows in the upper 50s. Sunday, windy. Southwest winds 25 to 35 miles per hour. Chance of showers and slight chance of thunderstorms through the day. Mostly sunny. Highs in the upper 70s. For Eastern Lake Sakakawea, west of tonight, windy. Southeast winds 20 to 30 miles per hour decreasing to 10 to 20 miles per hour after midnight. Showers in the evening. Chance of thunderstorms through the night. Chance of showers early in the morning. Cloudy. Lows in the lower 60s. Sunday, breezy. Southwest winds 15 to 25 miles per hour. Slight chance of thunderstorms through the day. Mostly sunny. Highs in the lower 80s. For Northern Lake Oahe, west of tonight, windy. Southeast winds 20 to 30 miles per hour decreasing to 10 to 20 miles per hour early in the morning. Chance of thunderstorms through the night. Showers likely late in the evening. Chance of showers early in the morning. Mostly cloudy. Lows in the mid-60s. Sunday, southwest winds 10 to 20 miles per hour. Slight chance of thunderstorms. Mostly sunny. Highs in the mid-80s. Here are the weather conditions at 1 a.m. Central Daylight Time. Bismarck, mostly cloudy. Temperature 58 degrees, relative humidity 97%. Winds at 12 miles an hour. Pressure 29.61 inches and falling. Mendham, mostly cloudy. 57 degrees, relative humidity 100%. Winds at 9 miles an hour, gusting to 20. Hazel, cloudy. 59 degrees, relative humidity 100%. Wind southeast at 9 miles an hour. Harvey, fog was reported. 61 degrees, relative humidity 100%. Minot, a thunderstorm was reported. 61 degrees, relative humidity 93%. Wind northeast at 12 miles an hour. Dickinson, mostly cloudy. 57 degrees, relative humidity 93%. Wind southeast at 7 miles an hour. Elsewhere around North Dakota, it was 60 at Garrison. It was mostly cloudy, with a temperature of 59 at Lewiston and 71 at Jamestown. It was cloudy, with a temperature of 70 at Fargo, 68 at Grand Forks, and 68 at Devil's Lake. In northern South Dakota, at Aberdeen, a thunderstorm was reported, with a temperature of 65. At Mobridge, it was mostly cloudy, with a temperature of 67. In eastern Montana, it was partly cloudy, with a temperature of 57 at Miles City and 59 at Glendive. At Sydney, it was cloudy, with a temperature of 59. Once again, at Bismarck, the temperature was 58 degrees under mostly cloudy skies. This is NOAA Weather Radio Station WXL78 in Bismarck, North Dakota, operating on a frequency of 162.475 MHz. Providing weather information 24 hours a day from your National Weather Service office in Bismarck. Severe thunderstorm watch for the following counties in North Dakota, Kidder and Wells. Severe thunderstorm watch number 409 remains in effect until 4 a.m. Central Daylight Time for the following counties in North Dakota, Kidder and Wells. Remember, a severe thunderstorm watch means the conditions are favorable for the development of severe weather, including large hail and damaging winds, in and close to the watch area. While severe weather may not be imminent, persons should remain alert for rapidly changing weather conditions and listen for later statements and possible warnings.

stay tuned to NOAA Weather Radio, commercial radio and television outlets, or internet sources for the latest severe weather information. The regional weather forecast from your National Weather Service office in Bismarck. Strong to severe thunderstorms will continue moving through the eastern Dakotas and into western Minnesota and southern Manitoba overnight. Lows tonight are forecast to range from the mid-50s to the mid-60s. Showers and thunderstorms are possible Sunday through Monday. Some storms may be severe. Temperatures will start to warm up this week. Expect highs in the upper 70s to the mid-80s in many areas Sunday through Tuesday, warming to the 80s and 90s across the region by late this week. Here is the forecast for the Bismarck Mainland and listening area. Rest of tonight, mostly cloudy with a chance of showers and thunderstorms. Some thunderstorms may be severe with damaging winds and large hail. Lows in the mid-50s. Temperature rising into the lower 60s after midnight. East winds 10 to 15 miles per hour with gusts up to 25 miles per hour. Chance of rain 40%. Sunday, partly sunny in the morning then clearing. Highs in the mid-80s. South winds 10 to 15 miles per hour. Sunday night, mostly clear in the evening, then mostly cloudy with a chance of showers and thunderstorms after midnight. Lows around 60. Southeast winds 5 to 10 miles per hour, becoming north after midnight. Chance of rain 30%. Monday, showers likely and a chance of thunderstorms. Highs in the upper 70s. Northwest winds 5 to 10 miles per hour with gusts up to 20 miles per hour. Chance of rain 60%. Monday night, mostly clear. A slight chance of showers in the evening. Lows in the mid-50s. Southwest winds 5 to 10 miles per hour with gusts up to 20 miles per hour. Chance of rain 20%. Tuesday, sunny. Highs in the lower 80s. Tuesday night, mostly clear. Lows in the upper 50s. Wednesday, sunny. Highs in the mid-80s. Wednesday night, partly cloudy. A chance of showers and thunderstorms in the evening. Lows in the upper 50s. Chance of rain 30%. Thursday, mostly sunny. A chance of showers and a slight chance of thunderstorms in the afternoon. Highs in the upper 80s. Chance of rain 30%. Thursday night, partly cloudy. A slight chance of showers and thunderstorms in the evening. Lows in the lower 60s. Chance of rain 20%. Friday, mostly sunny. A slight chance of showers and thunderstorms in the afternoon. Highs in the lower 90s. Chance of rain 20%. Friday night, mostly clear with a chance of showers and thunderstorms in the evening, then partly cloudy with a slight chance of showers and thunderstorms after midnight. Lows in the mid-60s. Chance of rain 40%. Independence Day, partly sunny. A slight chance of showers and thunderstorms in the morning, then a chance of showers and thunderstorms in the afternoon. Highs in the mid-80s. Chance of rain 30%. For Western Lake Sakakawea, west of tonight, windy. Southeast winds 20 to 30 miles per hour decreasing to 10 to 20 miles per hour in the late evening and overnight. Showers in the evening. Chance of thunderstorms through the night. Mostly cloudy. Lows in the upper 50s. Sunday, windy. Southwest winds 25 to 35 miles per hour. Chance of showers and slight chance of thunderstorms through the day. Mostly sunny. Highs in the upper 70s. For Eastern Lake Sakakawea, west of tonight, windy. Southeast winds 20 to 30 miles per hour decreasing to 10 to 20 miles per hour after midnight. Showers in the evening. Chance of thunderstorms through the night. Chance of showers early in the morning. Cloudy. Lows in the lower 60s. Sunday, breezy. Southwest winds 15 to 25 miles per hour. Slight chance of thunderstorms through the day. Mostly sunny. Highs in the lower 80s. For Northern Lake Oahe, west of tonight, windy. Southeast winds 20 to 30 miles per hour decreasing to 10 to 20 miles per hour early in the morning. Chance of thunderstorms through the night. Showers likely late in the evening. Chance of showers early in the morning. Mostly cloudy. Lows in the mid-60s.

southwest winds 10 to 20 miles per hour. Slight chance of thunderstorms. Mostly sunny. Highs in the mid-80s. Here are the weather conditions at 2 a.m. Central Daylight Time. The report from Bismarck was not available. Elsewhere around North Dakota, it was 59 at Garrison. In northern South Dakota, in eastern Montana, the report from Bismarck was not available. Severe thunderstorm watch for the following counties in North Dakota, Kidder and Wells. Severe thunderstorm watch number 409 remains in effect until 4 a.m. Central Daylight Time for the following counties in North Dakota, Kidder and Wells. Remember, a severe thunderstorm watch means the conditions are favorable for the development of severe weather, including large hail and damaging winds in and close to the watch area. While severe weather may not be imminent, persons should remain alert for rapidly changing weather conditions and listen for later statements and possible warnings. Stay tuned to NOAA Weather Radio, commercial radio and television outlets, or internet sources for the latest severe weather information. The regional weather forecast from your National Weather Service office in Bismarck. Strong to severe thunderstorms will continue moving through the eastern Dakotas and into western Minnesota and southern Manitoba overnight. Lows tonight are forecast to range from the mid-50s to the mid-60s. Showers and thunderstorms are possible Sunday through Monday. Some storms may be severe. Temperatures will start to warm up this week. Expect highs in the upper 70s to the mid-80s in many areas Sunday through Tuesday, warming to the 80s and 90s across the region by late this week. Here is the forecast for the Bismarck Mims and listening area. Rest of tonight, mostly cloudy with a chance of showers and thunderstorms. Some thunderstorms may be severe with damaging winds and large hail. Lows in the mid-50s. Temperature rising into the lower 60s after midnight. East winds 10 to 15 miles per hour with gusts up to 25 miles per hour. Chance of rain 40%. Sunday, partly sunny in the morning then clearing. Highs in the mid-80s. South winds 10 to 15 miles per hour. Sunday night, mostly clear in the evening, then mostly cloudy with a chance of showers and thunderstorms after midnight. Lows around 60. Southeast winds 5 to 10 miles per hour, becoming north after midnight. Chance of rain 30%. Monday, showers likely and a chance of thunderstorms. Highs in the upper 70s. Northwest winds 5 to 10 miles per hour with gusts up to 20 miles per hour. Chance of rain 60%. Monday night, mostly clear. A slight chance of showers in the evening. Lows in the mid-50s. Southwest winds 5 to 10 miles per hour with gusts up to 20 miles per hour. Chance of rain 20%. Tuesday, sunny. Highs in the lower 80s. Tuesday night, mostly clear. Lows in the upper 50s. Wednesday, sunny. Highs in the mid-80s. Wednesday night, partly cloudy. A chance of showers and thunderstorms in the evening. Lows in the upper 50s. Chance of rain 30%. Thursday, mostly sunny. A chance of showers and a slight chance of thunderstorms in the afternoon. Highs in the upper 80s. Chance of rain 30%. Thursday night, partly cloudy. A slight chance of showers and thunderstorms in the evening. Lows in the lower 60s. Chance of rain 20%. Friday, mostly sunny. A slight chance of showers and thunderstorms in the afternoon. Highs in the lower 90s. Chance of rain 20%. Friday night, mostly clear with a chance of showers and thunderstorms in the evening, then partly cloudy with a slight chance of showers and thunderstorms after midnight. Lows in the mid-60s. Chance of rain 40%. Independence Day, partly sunny. A slight chance of showers and thunderstorms in the morning, then a chance of showers and thunderstorms in the afternoon. Highs in the mid-80s. Chance of rain 30%. For Western Lake Sakakawea, rest of tonight, windy. Southeast winds 20 to 30 miles per hour decreasing to 10 to 20 miles per hour in the late evening and overnight. Showers in the evening. Chance of thunderstorms through the night. Mostly cloudy. Lows in the upper 50s. Sunday, windy. Southwest winds 25 to 35 miles.

10 to 20 miles per hour early in the morning. Chance of thunderstorms through the night. Showers likely late in the evening. Chance of showers early in the morning. Mostly cloudy. Lows in the mid-60s. Sunday, southwest winds 10 to 20 miles per hour. Slight chance of thunderstorms. Mostly sunny. Highs in the mid-80s. Here are the weather conditions at 2 a.m. Central Daylight Time. Bismarck, cloudy. Temperature 59 degrees, relative humidity 93%. Pressure 29.57 inches and falling. Mendham, cloudy. 57 degrees, relative humidity 100%. Wind southeast at 7 miles an hour. Hazel, cloudy. 61 degrees, relative humidity 100%. Wind southeast at 7 miles an hour. Harvey, fog was reported. 61 degrees, relative humidity 100%. Wind east at 10 miles an hour. Minot, cloudy. 60 degrees, relative humidity 96%. Wind east at 12 miles an hour. Dickinson, mostly cloudy. 57 degrees, relative humidity 93%. Wind southeast at 13 miles an hour. Elsewhere around North Dakota, a thunderstorm was reported with a temperature of 62 at Jamestown and 63 at Devil's Lake. It was 59 at Garrison. It was mostly cloudy with a temperature of 59 at Williston and 67 at Grand Forks. At Fargo, it was cloudy with a temperature of 71. In northern South Dakota, at Mobridge, it was mostly cloudy with a temperature of 66. At Aberdeen, rain and fog were reported with a temperature of 65. In eastern Montana, it was partly cloudy with a temperature of 55 at Miles City and 60 at Sydney. At Glendive, it was cloudy with a temperature of 60. Once again, at Bismarck, the temperature was 59 degrees under cloudy skies. Severe thunderstorm watch for the following counties in North Dakota, Kidder and Wells. Severe thunderstorm watch number 409 remains in effect until 4 a.m. Central Daylight Time for the following counties in North Dakota, Kidder and Wells. Remember, a severe thunderstorm watch means the conditions are favorable for the development of severe weather, including large hail and damaging winds, in and close to the watch area. While severe weather may not be imminent, persons should remain alert for rapidly changing weather conditions and listen for later statements and possible warnings. Stay tuned to NOAA Weather Radio, commercial radio and television outlets, or internet sources for the latest severe weather information. The regional weather forecast from your National Weather Service office in Bismarck. Strong to severe thunderstorms will continue moving through the eastern Dakotas and into western Minnesota and southern Manitoba overnight. Lows tonight are forecast to range from the mid-50s to the mid-60s. Showers and thunderstorms are possible Sunday through Monday. Some storms may be severe. Temperatures will start to warm up this week. Expect highs in the upper 70s to the mid-80s in many areas Sunday through Tuesday, warming to the 80s and 90s across the region by late this week. Here is the forecast for the Bismarck Minden listening area. Rest of tonight, mostly cloudy with a chance of showers and thunderstorms. Some thunderstorms may be severe with damaging winds and large hail. Lows in the mid-50s. Temperature rising into the in the lower 60s after midnight. East winds 10 to 15 miles per hour with gusts up to 25 miles per hour. Chance of rain 40%. Sunday, partly sunny in the morning then clearing. Highs in the mid-80s. South winds 10 to 15 miles per hour. Sunday night, mostly clear in the evening, then mostly cloudy with a chance of showers and thunderstorms after midnight. Lows around 60. Southeast winds 5 to 10 miles per hour, becoming north after midnight. Chance of rain 30%. Monday, showers likely and a chance of thunderstorms. Highs in the upper 70s. Northwest winds 5 to 10 miles per hour with gusts up to 20 miles per hour. Chance of rain 60%. Monday night, mostly clear. A slight chance of showers in the evening. Lows in the mid-50s. Southwest winds 5 to 10 miles per hour with gusts up to 20 miles per hour. Chance of rain 20%. Tuesday, sunny. Highs in the lower 80s.

Tuesday night, mostly clear. Lows in the upper 50s. Wednesday, sunny. Highs in the mid-80s. Wednesday night, partly cloudy. A chance of showers and thunderstorms in the evening. Lows in the upper 50s. Chance of rain 30%. Thursday, mostly sunny. A chance of showers and a slight chance of thunderstorms in the afternoon. Highs in the upper 80s. Chance of rain 30%. Thursday night, partly cloudy. A slight chance of showers and thunderstorms in the evening. Lows in the lower 60s. Chance of rain 20%. Friday, mostly sunny. A slight chance of showers and thunderstorms in the afternoon. Highs in the lower 90s. Chance of rain 20%. Friday night, mostly clear with a chance of showers and thunderstorms in the evening, then partly cloudy with a slight chance of showers and thunderstorms after midnight. Lows in the mid-60s. Chance of rain 40%. Independence Day, partly sunny. A slight chance of showers and thunderstorms in the morning, then a chance of showers and thunderstorms in the afternoon. Highs in the mid-80s. Chance of rain 30%. For Western Lake Sakakawea, rest of tonight, windy. Southeast winds 20 to 30 miles per hour decreasing to 10 to 20 miles per hour in the late evening and overnight. Showers in the evening. Chance of thunderstorms through the night. Mostly cloudy. Lows in the upper 50s. Sunday, windy. Southwest winds 25 to 35 miles per hour. Chance of showers and slight chance of thunderstorms through the day. Mostly sunny. Highs in the upper 70s. For Eastern Lake Sakakawea, rest of tonight, windy. Southeast winds 20 to 30 miles per hour. Severe thunderstorm watch for the following counties in North Dakota, Kidder and Wells. Severe thunderstorm watch number 409 has been canceled for the following counties in North Dakota, Kidder and Wells. For Western Lake Sakakawea, rest of tonight, windy. Southeast winds 20 to 30 miles per hour decreasing to 10 to 20 miles per hour in the late evening and overnight. Showers in the evening. Chance of thunderstorms through the night. Mostly cloudy. Lows in the upper 50s. Sunday, windy. Southwest winds 25 to 35 miles per hour. Chance of showers and slight chance of thunderstorms through the day. Mostly sunny. Highs in the upper 70s. For Eastern Lake Sakakawea, rest of tonight, windy. Southeast winds 20 to 30 miles per hour decreasing to 10 to 20 miles per hour after midnight. Showers in the evening. Chance of thunderstorms through the night. Chance of showers early in the morning. Cloudy. Lows in the lower 60s. Sunday, breezy. Southwest winds 15 to 25 miles per hour. Slight chance of thunderstorms through the day. Mostly sunny. Highs in the lower 80s. For Northern Lake Oahe, rest of tonight, windy. Southeast winds 20 to 30 miles per hour decreasing to 10 to 20 miles per hour early in the morning. Chance of thunderstorms through the night. Showers likely late in the evening. Chance of showers early in the morning. Mostly cloudy. Lows in the mid-60s. Sunday, southwest winds 10 to 20 miles per hour. Slight chance of thunderstorms. Mostly sunny. Highs in the mid-80s. Here are the weather conditions at 2 a.m. Central Daylight Time. Bismarck, cloudy. Temperature 59 degrees, relative humidity 93%. Pressure 29.57 inches and falling. Mendham, cloudy. 57 degrees, relative humidity 100%. Wind southeast at 7 miles an hour. Hazen, cloudy. 61 degrees, relative humidity 100%. Wind southeast at 7 miles an hour. Harvey, fog was reported. 61 degrees, relative humidity 100%. Wind east at 10 miles an hour. Minot, cloudy. 60 degrees, relative humidity 96%. Wind east at 12 miles an hour. Dickinson, mostly cloudy. 57 degrees, relative humidity 93%. Wind southeast at 13 miles an hour. Elsewhere around North Dakota, a thunderstorm was reported with a temperature of 62 and

Jamestown and 63 at Devil's Lake. It was 59 at Garrison. It was mostly cloudy, with a temperature of 59 at Williston and 67 at Grand Forks. At Fargo, it was cloudy, with a temperature of 71. In northern South Dakota, at Mobridge, it was mostly cloudy, with a temperature of 66. At Aberdeen, rain and fog were reported, with a temperature of 65. In eastern Montana, it was partly cloudy, with a temperature of 55 at Miles City and 60 at Sydney. At Glendive, it was cloudy, with a temperature of 60. Once again, at Bismarck, the temperature was 59 degrees under cloudy skies. Severe thunderstorm watch for the following counties in North Dakota, Kidder and Wells. Severe thunderstorm watch number 409 has been canceled for the following counties in North Dakota, Kidder and Wells. The regional weather forecast from your National Weather Service office in Bismarck. Strong to severe thunderstorms will continue moving through the eastern Dakotas and into western Minnesota and southern Manitoba overnight. Lows tonight are forecast to range from the mid-50s to the mid-60s. Showers and thunderstorms are possible Sunday through Monday. Some storms may be severe. Temperatures will start to warm up this week. Expect highs in the upper 70s to the mid-80s in many areas Sunday through Tuesday, warming to the 80s and 90s across the region by late this week. Here is the forecast for the Bismarck, Minden listening area. Rest of tonight, mostly cloudy with a chance of showers and thunderstorms. Some thunderstorms may be severe with damaging winds and large hail. Lows in the mid-50s. East winds 10 to 15 miles per hour with gusts up to 25 miles per hour. Chance of rain 40%. Sunday, partly sunny in the morning then clearing. Highs in the mid-80s. South winds 10 to 15 miles per hour. Sunday night, mostly clear in the evening, then mostly cloudy with a chance of showers and thunderstorms after midnight. Lows around 60. Southeast winds 5 to 10 miles per hour, becoming north after midnight. Chance of rain 30%. Monday, showers likely and a chance of thunderstorms. Highs in the upper 70s. Northwest winds 5 to 10 miles per hour with gusts up to 20 miles per hour. Chance of rain 60%. Monday night, mostly clear. A slight chance of showers in the evening. Lows in the mid-50s. Southwest winds 5 to 10 miles per hour with gusts up to 20 miles per hour. Chance of rain 20%. Tuesday, sunny. Highs in the lower 80s. Tuesday night, mostly clear. Lows in the upper 50s. Wednesday, sunny. Highs in the mid-80s. Wednesday night, partly cloudy. A chance of showers and thunderstorms in the evening. Lows in the upper 50s. Chance of rain 30%. Thursday, mostly sunny. A chance of showers and a slight chance of thunderstorms in the afternoon. Highs in the upper 80s. Chance of rain 30%. Thursday night, partly cloudy. A slight chance of showers and thunderstorms in the evening. Lows in the lower 60s. Chance of rain 20%. Friday, mostly sunny. A slight chance of showers and thunderstorms in the afternoon. Highs in the lower 90s. Chance of rain 20%. Friday night, mostly clear with a chance of showers and thunderstorms in the evening, then partly cloudy with a slight chance of showers and thunderstorms after midnight. Lows in the mid-60s. Chance of rain 40%. Independence Day, partly sunny. A slight chance of showers and thunderstorms in the morning, then a chance of showers and thunderstorms in the afternoon. Highs in the mid-80s. Chance of rain 30%. For Western Lake Sakakawea, rest of tonight, windy. Southeast winds 20 to 30 miles per hour decreasing to 10 to 20 miles per hour in the late evening and overnight. Showers in the evening. Chance of thunderstorms through the night. Mostly cloudy. Lows in the upper 50s. Sunday, windy. Southwest winds 25 to 35 miles per hour. Chance of showers and slight chance of thunderstorms through the day. Mostly sunny. Highs in the upper 70s. For Eastern Lake Sakakawea, rest of tonight, windy. Southeast winds 20 to 30 miles per hour decreasing to 10 to 20 miles per hour after midnight.

showers in the evening. Chance of thunderstorms through the night. Chance of showers early in the morning. Cloudy. Lows in the lower 60s. Sunday, breezy. Southwest winds 15 to 25 miles per hour. Slight chance of thunderstorms through the day. Mostly sunny. Highs in the lower 80s. For northern Lake Oahe, rest of tonight, windy. Southeast winds 20 to 30 miles per hour, decreasing to 10 to 20 miles per hour early in the morning. Chance of thunderstorms through the night. Showers likely late in the evening. Chance of showers early in the morning. Mostly cloudy. Lows in the mid-60s. Sunday, southwest winds 10 to 20 miles per hour. Slight chance of thunderstorms. Mostly sunny. Highs in the mid-80s. Here are the weather conditions at 2 a.m. Central Daylight Time. Bismarck, cloudy. Temperature 59 degrees, relative humidity 93%. Pressure 29.57 inches and falling. Menden, cloudy. 57 degrees, relative humidity 100%. Wind southeast at 7 miles an hour. Hazen, cloudy. 61 degrees, relative humidity 100%. Wind southeast at 7 miles an hour. Harvey, fog was reported. 61 degrees, relative humidity 100%. Wind east at 10 miles an hour. Minot, cloudy. 60 degrees, relative humidity 96%. Wind east at 12 miles an hour. Dickinson, mostly cloudy. 57 degrees, relative humidity 93%. Wind southeast at 13 miles an hour. Elsewhere around North Dakota, a thunderstorm was reported with a temperature of 62 at Jamestown and 63 at Devil's Lake. It was 59 at Garrison. It was mostly cloudy with a temperature of 59 at Williston and 67 at Grand Forks. At Fargo, it was cloudy with a temperature of 71. In northern South Dakota, at Mobridge, it was mostly cloudy with a temperature of 66. At Aberdeen, rain and fog were reported with a temperature of 65. In eastern Montana, it was partly cloudy with a temperature of 55 at Miles City and 60 at Sydney. At Glendive, it was cloudy with a temperature of 60. Once again, at Bismarck, the temperature was 59 degrees under cloudy skies. This is NOAA Weather Radio Station WXL78 in Bismarck, North Dakota, operating on a frequency of 162.475 MHz. Providing weather information 24 hours a day from your National Weather Service office in Bismarck. The Bismarck, North Dakota climate summary for yesterday, June 27, 2026. Yesterday's high temperature was 78 degrees. This high was 3 degrees below the normal high of 81. The record high is 107 degrees, which was set in 1988. Yesterday's low temperature was 58 degrees. This low was 2 degrees above the normal low of 56. The record low is 40 degrees, which was set in 1895. 0.79 inches of precipitation fell yesterday, which brings the monthly total to 1.92 inches. The total precipitation for the year now stands at 6.57 inches. There were no heating degree days yesterday. The yearly total since July 1st is 7,537. There were 3 cooling degree days yesterday. The yearly total since January 1st is 105. The normal high temperature for today is 81 degrees, and the normal low is 56. The record high for today is 104, which last occurred in 1931, and the record low is 39, which occurred in 1895. Sunrise today is at 5:51 a.m. and sunset is at 9:41 p.m. The regional weather forecast from your National Weather Service office in Bismarck. Strong to severe thunderstorms will continue moving through the eastern Dakotas and into western Minnesota and southern Manitoba overnight. Lows tonight are forecast to range from the mid-50s to the mid-60s. Showers and thunderstorms are possible Sunday through Monday. Some storms may be severe. Temperatures will start to warm up this week. Expect highs in the upper 70s Sunday through Monday. Some storms may be severe. Temperatures will start to warm up this week. Expect highs in the upper 70s to the mid-80s in many areas Sunday through Tuesday, warming to the 80s and 90s across the region by late this week.

Here is the forecast for the Bismarck Minden listening area. Rest of tonight, mostly cloudy with a chance of showers and thunderstorms. Some thunderstorms may be severe with damaging winds and large hail. Lows in the mid-50s. East winds 10 to 15 miles per hour with gusts up to 25 miles per hour. Chance of rain 40%. Sunday, partly sunny in the morning then clearing. Highs in the mid-80s. South winds 10 to 15 miles per hour. Sunday night, mostly clear in the evening, then mostly cloudy with a chance of showers and thunderstorms after midnight. Lows around 60. Southeast winds 5 to 10 miles per hour, becoming north after midnight. Chance of rain 30%. Monday, showers likely and a chance of thunderstorms. Highs in the upper 70s. Northwest winds 5 to 10 miles per hour with gusts up to 20 miles per hour. Chance of rain 60%. Monday night, mostly clear. A slight chance of showers in the evening. Lows in the mid-50s. Southwest winds 5 to 10 miles per hour with gusts up to 20 miles per hour. Chance of rain 20%. Tuesday, sunny. Highs in the lower 80s. Tuesday night, mostly clear. Lows in the upper 50s. Wednesday, sunny. Highs in the mid-80s. Wednesday night, partly cloudy. A chance of showers and thunderstorms in the evening. Lows in the upper 50s. Chance of rain 30%. Thursday, mostly sunny. A chance of showers and a slight chance of thunderstorms in the afternoon. Highs in the upper 80s. Chance of rain 30%. Thursday night, partly cloudy. A slight chance of showers and thunderstorms in the evening. Lows in the lower 60s. Chance of rain 20%. Friday, mostly sunny. A slight chance of showers and thunderstorms in the afternoon. Highs in the lower 90s. Chance of rain 20%. Friday night, mostly clear with a chance of showers and thunderstorms in the evening, then partly cloudy with a slight chance of showers and thunderstorms after midnight. Lows in the mid-60s. Chance of rain 40%. Independence Day, partly sunny. A slight chance of showers and thunderstorms in the morning, then a chance of showers and thunderstorms in the afternoon. Highs in the mid-80s. Chance of rain 30%. For Western Lake Sakakawea, rest of tonight, windy. Southeast winds 20 to 30 miles per hour decreasing to 10 to 20 miles per hour in the late evening and overnight. Showers in the evening. Chance of thunderstorms through the night. Mostly cloudy. Lows in the upper 50s. Sunday, windy. Southwest winds 25 to 35 miles per hour. Chance of showers and slight chance of thunderstorms through the day. Mostly sunny. Highs in the upper 70s. For Eastern Lake Sakakawea, rest of tonight, windy. Southeast winds 20 to 30 miles per hour decreasing to 10 to 20 miles per hour after midnight. Showers in the evening. Chance of thunderstorms through the night. Chance of showers early in the morning. Cloudy. Lows in the lower 60s. Sunday, breezy. Southwest winds 15 to 25 miles per hour. Slight chance of thunderstorms through the day. Mostly sunny. Highs in the lower 80s. For Northern Lake Oahe, rest of tonight, windy. Southeast winds 20 to 30 miles per hour decreasing to 10 to 20 miles per hour early in the morning. Chance of thunderstorms through the night. Showers likely late in the evening. Chance of showers early in the morning. Mostly cloudy. Lows in the mid-60s. Sunday, southwest winds 10 to 20 miles per hour. Slight chance of thunderstorms. Mostly sunny. Highs in the mid-80s. Here are the weather conditions at 2 a.m. Central Daylight Time. Bismarck, cloudy. Temperature 59 degrees, relative humidity 93%. Pressure 29.57 inches and falling. Minden, cloudy. 57 degrees, relative humidity 100%. Wind southeast at 7 miles an hour. Hazen, cloudy. 61 degrees, relative humidity 100%. Wind southeast at 7 miles an hour. Harvey, fog was reported. 61 degrees, relative

humidity 100%. Wind east at 10 miles an hour. Minot, cloudy. 60 degrees, relative humidity 96%. Wind east at 12 miles an hour. Dickinson, mostly cloudy. 57 degrees, relative humidity 93%. Wind southeast at 13 miles an hour. Elsewhere around North Dakota, a thunderstorm was reported, with a temperature of 62 at Jamestown and 63 at Devil's Lake. It was 59 at Garrison. It was mostly cloudy, with a temperature of 59 at Williston and 67 at Grand Forks. At Fargo, it was cloudy, with a temperature of 71. In northern South Dakota, at Mobridge, it was mostly cloudy, with a temperature of 66. At Aberdeen, rain and fog were reported, with a temperature of 65. In eastern Montana, it was partly cloudy, with a temperature of 55 at Miles City and 60 at Sidney. At Glendive, it was cloudy, with a temperature of 60. Once again, at Bismarck, the temperature was 59 degrees under cloudy skies. The Bismarck, North Dakota climate summary for yesterday, June 27, 2026. Yesterday's high temperature was 78 degrees. This high was 3 degrees below the normal high of 81. The record high is 107 degrees, which was set in 1988. Yesterday's low temperature was 58 degrees. This low was 2 degrees above the normal low of 56. The record low is 40 degrees, which was set in 1895. 0.79 inches of precipitation fell yesterday, which brings the monthly total to 1.92 inches. The total precipitation for the year now stands at 6.57 inches. There were no heating degree days yesterday. The yearly total since July 1st is 7,537. There were 3 cooling degree days yesterday. The yearly total since January 1st is 105. The normal high temperature for today is 81 degrees, and the normal low is 56. The record high for today is 104, which last occurred in 1931, and the record low is 39, which occurred in 1895. Sunrise today is at 5:51 a.m. and sunset is at 9:41 p.m. The regional weather forecast from your National Weather Service office in Bismarck. Strong to severe thunderstorms will continue moving through the eastern Dakotas and into western Minnesota and southern Manitoba overnight. Lows tonight are forecast to range from the mid-50s to the mid-60s. Showers and thunderstorms are possible Sunday through Monday. Some storms may be severe. Temperatures will start to warm up this week. Expect highs in the upper 70s to the mid-80s in many areas Sunday through Tuesday, warming to the 80s and 90s across the region by late this week. Here is the forecast for the Bismarck, Minden listening area. Rest of tonight, mostly cloudy with a chance of showers and thunderstorms. Some thunderstorms may be severe with damaging winds and large hail. Lows in the mid-50s. East winds 10 to 15 miles per hour with gusts up to 25 miles per hour. Chance of rain 40%. Sunday, partly sunny in the morning then clearing. Highs in the mid-80s. South winds 10 to 15 miles per hour. Sunday night, mostly clear in the evening, then mostly cloudy with a chance of showers and thunderstorms after midnight. Lows around 60. Southeast winds 5 to 10 miles per hour, becoming north after midnight. Chance of rain 30%. Monday, showers likely and a chance of thunderstorms. Highs in the upper 70s. Northwest winds 5 to 10 miles per hour with gusts up to 20 miles per hour. Chance of rain 60%. Monday night, mostly clear. A slight chance of showers in the evening. Lows in the mid-50s. Southwest winds 5 to 10 miles per hour with gusts up to 20 miles per hour. Chance of rain 20%. Tuesday, sunny. Highs in the lower 80s. Tuesday night, mostly clear. Lows in the upper 50s. Wednesday, sunny. Highs in the mid-80s. Wednesday night, partly cloudy. A chance of showers and thunderstorms in the evening. Lows in the upper 50s. Chance of rain 30%. Thursday, mostly sunny. A chance of showers and a slight chance of thunderstorms in the afternoon. Highs in the upper 80s. Chance of rain 30%. Thursday night, partly cloudy. A slight chance

showers and thunderstorms in the evening. Lows in the lower 60s. Chance of rain 20%. Friday, mostly sunny. A slight chance of showers and thunderstorms in the afternoon. Highs in the lower 90s. Chance of rain 20%. Friday night, mostly clear with a chance of showers and thunderstorms in the evening, then partly cloudy with a slight chance of showers and thunderstorms after midnight. Lows in the mid-60s. Chance of rain 40%. Independence Day, partly sunny. A slight chance of showers and thunderstorms in the morning, then a chance of showers and thunderstorms in the afternoon. Highs in the mid-80s. Chance of rain 30%. For Western Lake Sakakawea, rest of tonight, windy. Southeast winds 20 to 30 miles per hour decreasing to 10 to 20 miles per hour in the late evening and overnight. Showers in the evening. Chance of thunderstorms through the night. Mostly cloudy. Lows in the upper 50s. Sunday, windy. Southwest winds 25 to 35 miles per hour. Chance of showers and slight chance of thunderstorms through the day. Mostly sunny. Highs in the upper 70s. For Eastern Lake Sakakawea, rest of tonight, windy. Southeast winds 20 to 30 miles per hour decreasing to 10 to 20 miles per hour after midnight. Showers in the evening. Chance of thunderstorms through the night. Chance of showers early in the morning. Cloudy. Lows in the lower 60s. Sunday, breezy. Southwest winds 15 to 25 miles per hour. Slight chance of thunderstorms through the day. Mostly sunny. Highs in the lower 80s. For Northern Lake Oahe, rest of tonight, windy. Southeast winds 20 to 30 miles per hour decreasing to 10 to 20 miles per hour early in the morning. Chance of thunderstorms through the night. Showers likely late in the evening. Chance of showers early in the morning. Mostly cloudy. Lows in the mid-60s. Sunday, southwest winds 10 to 20 miles per hour. Slight chance of thunderstorms. Mostly sunny. Highs in the mid-80s. Here are the weather conditions at 2 a.m. Central Daylight Time. Bismarck, cloudy. Temperature 59 degrees, relative humidity 93%. Pressure 29.57 inches and falling. Mendham, cloudy. 57 degrees, relative humidity 100%. Wind southeast at 7 miles an hour. Hazen, cloudy. 61 degrees, relative humidity 100%. Wind southeast at 7 miles an hour. Harvey, fog was reported. 61 degrees, relative humidity 100%. Wind east at 10 miles an hour. Minot, cloudy. 60 degrees, relative humidity 96%. Wind east at 12 miles an hour. Dickinson, mostly cloudy. 57 degrees, relative humidity 93%. Wind southeast at 13 miles an hour. Elsewhere around North Dakota, a thunderstorm was reported with a temperature of 62 at Jamestown and 63 at Devil's Lake. It was 59 at Garrison. It was mostly cloudy with a temperature of 59 at Williston and 67 at Grand Forks. At Fargo, it was cloudy with a temperature of 71. In northern South Dakota, at Mobridge, it was mostly cloudy with a temperature of 66. At Aberdeen, rain and fog were reported with a temperature of 65. In eastern Montana, it was partly cloudy with a temperature of 55 at Miles City and 60 at Sydney. At Glendive, it was cloudy with a temperature of 60. Once again, at Bismarck, the temperature was 59 degrees under cloudy skies. The Bismarck, North Dakota climate summary for yesterday, June 27, 2026. Yesterday's high temperature was 78 degrees. This high was 3 degrees below the normal high of 81. The record high is 107 degrees, which was set in 1988. Yesterday's low temperature was 58 degrees. This low was 2 degrees above the normal low of 56. The record low is 40 degrees, which was set in 1895. 0.79 inches of precipitation fell yesterday, which brings the monthly total to 1.92 inches. The total precipitation for the year now stands at 6.57 inches. There were no heating degree days yesterday.
The yearly total since July 1st is 7,537. There were 3 cooling degree days yesterday. The yearly total since January 1st is 105. The normal high temperature for today is 81 degrees, and the normal low is 56. The record high for today is 104, which last occurred in 1931, and the record low is 39, which occurred in 1895. Sunrise today is at 5:51 a.m. and sunset is at 9:41 p.m. The regional weather forecast from your National Weather Service office in Bismarck. Strong to severe thunderstorms will continue moving through the eastern Dakotas and into western Minnesota and southern Manitoba overnight. Lows tonight are forecast to range from the mid-50s to the mid-60s. Showers and thunderstorms are possible Sunday through Monday. Some storms may be severe. Temperatures will start to warm up this week. Expect highs in the upper 70s to the mid-80s in many areas Sunday through Tuesday, warming to the 80s and 90s across the region by late this week. Here is the forecast for the Bismarck, Minden listening area. Rest of tonight, mostly cloudy with a chance of showers and thunderstorms. Some thunderstorms may be severe with damaging winds and large hail. Lows in the mid-50s. East winds 10 to 15 miles per hour with gusts up to 25 miles per hour. Chance of rain 40%. Sunday, partly sunny in the morning then clearing. Highs in the mid-80s. South winds 10 to 15 miles per hour. Sunday night, mostly clear in the evening, then mostly cloudy with a chance of showers and thunderstorms after midnight. Lows around 60. Southeast winds 5 to 10 miles per hour, becoming north after midnight. Chance of rain 30%. Monday, showers likely and a chance of thunderstorms. Highs in the upper 70s. Northwest winds 5 to 10 miles per hour with gusts up to 20 miles per hour. Chance of rain 60%. Monday night, mostly clear. A slight chance of showers in the evening. Lows in the mid-50s. Southwest winds 5 to 10 miles per hour with gusts up to 20 miles per hour. Chance of rain 20%. Tuesday, sunny. Highs in the lower 80s. Tuesday night, mostly clear. Lows in the upper 50s. Wednesday, sunny. Highs in the mid-80s. Wednesday night, partly cloudy. A chance of showers and thunderstorms in the evening. Lows in the upper 50s. Chance of rain 30%. Thursday, mostly sunny. A chance of showers and a slight chance of thunderstorms in the afternoon. Highs in the upper 80s. Chance of rain 30%. Thursday night, partly cloudy. A slight chance of showers and thunderstorms in the evening. Lows in the lower 60s. Chance of rain 20%. Friday, mostly sunny. A slight chance of showers and thunderstorms in the afternoon. Highs in the lower 90s. Chance of rain 20%. Friday night, mostly clear with a chance of showers and thunderstorms in the evening, then partly cloudy with a slight chance of showers and thunderstorms after midnight. Lows in the mid-60s. Chance of rain 40%. Independence Day, partly sunny. A slight chance of showers and thunderstorms in the morning, then a chance of showers and thunderstorms in the afternoon. Highs in the mid-80s. Chance of rain 30%. For Western Lake Sakakawea, rest of tonight, windy. Southeast winds 20 to 30 miles per hour decreasing to 10 to 20 miles per hour in the late evening and overnight. Showers in the evening. Chance of thunderstorms through the night. Mostly cloudy. Lows in the upper 50s. Sunday, windy. Southwest winds 25 to 35 miles per hour. Chance of showers and slight chance of thunderstorms through the day. Mostly sunny. Highs in the upper 70s. For Eastern Lake Sakakawea, rest of tonight, windy. Southeast winds 20 to 30 miles per hour decreasing to 10 to 20 miles per hour after midnight. Showers in the evening. Chance of thunderstorms through the night. Chance of showers early in the morning. Cloudy. Lows in the lower 60s. Sunday, breezy. Southwest winds 15 to 25 miles per hour. Slight chance of thunderstorms through the day. Mostly sunny. Highs in the lower 80s.
for northern Lake Oahe. Rest of tonight, windy.

northeast winds 20 to 30 miles per hour, decreasing to 10 to 20 miles per hour early in the morning. Chance of thunderstorms through the night. Showers likely late in the evening. Chance of showers early in the morning. Mostly cloudy. Lows in the mid-60s. Sunday, southwest winds 10 to 20 miles per hour. Slight chance of thunderstorms. Mostly sunny. Highs in the mid-80s. Here are the weather conditions at 2 a.m. Central Daylight Time. Bismarck, cloudy. Temperature 59 degrees, relative humidity 93%. Pressure 29.57 inches and falling. Mendham, cloudy. 57 degrees, relative humidity 100%. Wind southeast at 7 miles an hour. Hazen, cloudy. 61 degrees, relative humidity 100%. Wind southeast at 7 miles an hour. Harvey, fog was reported. 61 degrees, relative humidity 100%. Wind east at 10 miles an hour. Minot, cloudy. 60 degrees, relative humidity 96%. Wind east at 12 miles an hour. Dickinson, mostly cloudy. 57 degrees, relative humidity 93%. Wind southeast at 13 miles an hour. Elsewhere around North Dakota, a thunderstorm was reported with a temperature of 62 at Jamestown and 63 at Devil's Lake. It was 59 at Garrison. It was mostly cloudy with a temperature of 59 at Williston and 67 at Grand Forks. At Fargo, it was cloudy with a temperature of 71. In northern South Dakota, at Mobridge, it was mostly cloudy with a temperature of 66. At Aberdeen, rain and fog were reported with a temperature of 65. In eastern Montana, it was partly cloudy with a temperature of 55 at Miles City and 60 at Sydney. At Glendive, it was cloudy with a temperature of 60. Once again, at Bismarck, the temperature was 59 degrees under cloudy skies. The Bismarck, North Dakota climate summary for yesterday, June 27, 2026. Yesterday's high temperature was 78 degrees. This high was 3 degrees below the normal high of 81. The record high is 107 degrees, which was set in 1988. Yesterday's low temperature was 58 degrees. This low was 2 degrees above the normal low of 56. The record low is 40 degrees, which was set in 1895. 0.79 inches of precipitation fell yesterday, which brings the monthly total to 1.92 inches. The total precipitation for the year now stands at 6.57 inches. There were no heating degree days yesterday. The yearly total since July 1st is 7,537. There were 3 cooling degree days yesterday. The yearly total since January 1st is 105. The normal high temperature for today is 81 degrees, and the normal low is 56. The record high for today is 104, which last occurred in 1931, and the record low is 39, which occurred in 1895. Sunrise today is at 5:51 a.m. and sunset is at 9:41 p.m. The regional weather forecast from your National Weather Service office in Bismarck. Strong to severe thunderstorms will continue moving through the eastern Dakotas and into western Minnesota and southern Manitoba overnight. Lows tonight are forecast to range from the mid-50s to the mid-60s. Showers and thunderstorms are possible Sunday through Monday. Some storms may be severe. Temperatures will start to warm up this week. Expect highs in the upper 70s to the mid-80s in many areas Sunday through Tuesday, warming to the 80s and 90s across the region by late this week. Here is the forecast for the Bismarck, Minden listening area. Rest of tonight, mostly cloudy with a chance of showers and thunderstorms. Some thunderstorms may be severe with damaging winds and large hail. Lows in the mid-50s. East winds 10 to 15 miles per hour with gusts up to 25 miles per hour. Chance of rain 40%. Sunday, partly sunny in the morning then clearing. Highs in the mid-80s. South winds 10 to 15 miles per hour. Sunday night, mostly clear in the evening, then mostly cloudy with a chance of showers and thunderstorms after midnight. Lows around 60. Southeast winds 5 to 10 miles per hour, becoming north after midnight. Chance of rain 30%.
Monday, showers likely and a chance of thunderstorms. Highs in the upper 70s. Northwest winds 5 to 10 miles per hour with gusts up to 20 miles per hour. Chance of rain 60%. Monday night, mostly clear. A slight chance of showers in the evening. Lows in the mid-50s. Southwest winds 5 to 10 miles per hour with gusts up to 20 miles per hour. Chance of rain 20%. Tuesday, sunny. Highs in the lower 80s. Tuesday night, mostly clear. Lows in the upper 50s. Wednesday, sunny. Highs in the mid-80s. Wednesday night, partly cloudy. A chance of showers and thunderstorms in the evening. Lows in the upper 50s. Chance of rain 30%. Thursday, mostly sunny. A chance of showers and a slight chance of thunderstorms in the afternoon. Highs in the upper 80s. Chance of rain 30%. Thursday night, partly cloudy. A slight chance of showers and thunderstorms in the evening. Lows in the lower 60s. Chance of rain 20%. Friday, mostly sunny. A slight chance of showers and thunderstorms in the afternoon. Highs in the lower 90s. Chance of rain 20%. Friday night, mostly clear with a chance of showers and thunderstorms in the evening, then partly cloudy with a slight chance of showers and thunderstorms after midnight. Lows in the mid-60s. Chance of rain 40%. Independence Day, partly sunny. A slight chance of showers and thunderstorms in the morning, then a chance of showers and thunderstorms in the afternoon. Highs in the mid-80s. Chance of rain 30%. 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Providing weather information 24 hours a day from your National Weather Service office in Bismarck. For Western Lake Sakakawea, rest of tonight, windy. Southeast winds 20 to 30 miles per hour decreasing to 10 to 20 miles per hour in the late evening and overnight. Showers in the evening. Chance of thunderstorms through the night. Mostly cloudy. Lows in the upper 50s. Sunday, windy. Southwest winds 25 to 35 miles per hour. Chance of showers and slight chance of thunderstorms through the day. Mostly sunny. Highs in the upper 70s. For Eastern Lake Sakakawea, rest of tonight, windy. Southeast winds 20 to 30 miles per hour decreasing to 10 to 20 miles per hour after midnight. Showers in the evening. Chance of thunderstorms through the night. Chance of showers early in the morning. Cloudy. Lows in the lower 60s. Sunday, breezy. Southwest winds 15 to 25 miles per hour. Slight chance of thunderstorms through the day. Mostly sunny. Highs in the lower 80s. For Northern Lake Oahe, rest of tonight, windy. Southeast winds 20 to 30 miles per hour decreasing to 10 to 20 miles per hour early in the morning. Chance of thunderstorms through the night. Showers likely late in the evening. Chance of showers early in the morning. Mostly cloudy. Lows in the mid-60s. Sunday, southwest winds 10 to 20 miles per hour. Slight chance of thunderstorms. Mostly sunny. Highs in the mid-80s. Here are the weather conditions at 2 a.m. Central Daylight Time. Bismarck, cloudy. Temperature 59 degrees, relative humidity 93%. Pressure 29.57 inches and falling. Mendham, cloudy. 57 degrees, relative humidity 100%. Wind southeast at 7 miles an hour. Hazen, cloudy. 61 degrees, relative humidity 100%. Wind southeast at 7 miles an hour. Harvey, fog was reported. 61 degrees, relative humidity 100%. Wind east at 10 miles an hour. Minot, cloudy. 60 degrees, relative humidity 96%. Wind east at 12 miles an hour. Dickinson, mostly cloudy. 57 degrees, relative humidity 93%. Wind southeast at 13 miles an hour. Elsewhere around North Dakota, a thunderstorm was reported with a temperature of 62 at Jamestown and 63 at Devil's Lake. It was 59 at Garrison.
It was mostly cloudy, with a temperature of 59 at Williston.

and 67 at Grand Forks. At Fargo, it was cloudy with a temperature of 71. In northern South Dakota, at Mobridge, it was mostly cloudy with a temperature of 66. At Aberdeen, rain and fog were reported with a temperature of 65. In eastern Montana, it was partly cloudy with a temperature of 55 at Miles City and 60 at Sydney. At Glendive, it was cloudy with a temperature of 60. Once again, at Bismarck, the temperature was 59 degrees under cloudy skies. Here are the weather conditions at 3 a.m. Central Daylight Time. Bismarck, cloudy. Temperature 59 degrees, relative humidity 93%. Wind southeast at 6 miles an hour. Pressure 29.58 inches and rising. Mendon, cloudy. 57 degrees, relative humidity 100%. Wind southeast at 8 miles an hour. Hazen, cloudy. 59 degrees, relative humidity 100%. Wind west at 7 miles an hour. Harvey, cloudy. 61 degrees, relative humidity 100%. Wind southeast at 12 miles an hour, gusting to 21. Minot, cloudy. 59 degrees, relative humidity 96%. Wind southeast at 7 miles an hour. Dickinson, mostly cloudy. 58 degrees, relative humidity 86%. Wind southeast at 10 miles an hour. Elsewhere around North Dakota, at Grand Forks, a thunderstorm was reported with a temperature of 63. At Devil's Lake, rain was falling with a temperature of 63. It was 57 at Garrison. At Fargo, it was partly cloudy with a temperature of 72. At Williston, it was mostly cloudy with a temperature of 58. At Jamestown, rain and fog were reported with a temperature of 63. In northern South Dakota, at Aberdeen, rain was falling with a temperature of 65. At Mobridge, it was mostly cloudy with a temperature of 62. In eastern Montana, at Miles City, it was partly cloudy with a temperature of 55. At Sydney, it was mostly cloudy with a temperature of 60. At Glendive, it was cloudy with a temperature of 59. Once again, at Bismarck, the temperature was 59 degrees under cloudy skies. The Bismarck, North Dakota climate summary for yesterday, June 27, 2026. Yesterday's high temperature was 78 degrees. This high was 3 degrees below the normal high of 81. The record high is 107 degrees, which was set in 1988. Yesterday's low temperature was 58 degrees. This low was 2 degrees above the normal low of 56. The record low is 40 degrees, which was set in 1895. 0.79 inches of precipitation fell yesterday, which brings the monthly total to 1.92 inches. The total precipitation for the year now stands at 6.57 inches. There were no heating degree days yesterday. The yearly total since July 1st is 7,537. There were 3 cooling degree days yesterday. The yearly total since January 1st is 105. The normal high temperature for today is 81 degrees, and the normal low is 56. The record high for today is 104, which last occurred in 1931, and the record low is 39, which occurred in 1895. Sunrise today is at 5:51 a.m. and sunset is at 9:41 p.m. The regional weather forecast from your National Weather Service office in Bismarck. Strong to severe thunderstorms will continue moving through the eastern Dakotas and into western Minnesota and southern Manitoba overnight. Lows tonight are forecast to range from the mid-50s to the mid-60s. Showers and thunderstorms are possible Sunday through Monday. Some storms may be severe. Temperatures will start to warm up this week. Expect highs in the upper 70s to the mid-80s in many areas Sunday through Tuesday, warming to the 80s and 90s across the region by late this week. Here is the forecast for the Bismarck, Mendon listening area. Rest of tonight, mostly cloudy with a chance of showers and thunderstorms. Some thunderstorms may be severe with damaging winds and large hail. Lows in the mid-50s. East winds 10 to 15 miles per hour with gusts up to 25 miles per hour. Chance of rain 40%. Sunday, partly sunny in the morning then clearing. Highs in the mid-80s. South winds 10 to 15 miles per

hour. Sunday night, mostly clear in the evening, then mostly cloudy with a chance of showers and thunderstorms after midnight. Lows around 60. Southeast winds 5 to 10 miles per hour, becoming north after midnight. Chance of rain 30%. Monday, showers likely and a chance of thunderstorms. Highs in the upper 70s. Northwest winds 5 to 10 miles per hour with gusts up to 20 miles per hour. Chance of rain 60%. Monday night, mostly clear. A slight chance of showers in the evening. Lows in the mid-50s. Southwest winds 5 to 10 miles per hour with gusts up to 20 miles per hour. Chance of rain 20%. Tuesday, sunny. Highs in the lower 80s. Tuesday night, mostly clear. Lows in the upper 50s. Wednesday, sunny. Highs in the mid-80s. Wednesday night, partly cloudy. A chance of showers and thunderstorms in the evening. Lows in the upper 50s. Chance of rain 30%. Thursday, mostly sunny. A chance of showers and a slight chance of thunderstorms in the afternoon. Highs in the upper 80s. Chance of rain 30%. Thursday night, partly cloudy. A slight chance of showers and thunderstorms in the evening. Lows in the lower 60s. Chance of rain 20%. Friday, mostly sunny. A slight chance of showers and thunderstorms in the afternoon. Highs in the lower 90s. Chance of rain 20%. Friday night, mostly clear with a chance of showers and thunderstorms in the evening, then partly cloudy with a slight chance of showers and thunderstorms after midnight. Lows in the mid-60s. Chance of rain 40%. Independence Day, partly sunny. A slight chance of showers and thunderstorms in the morning, then a chance of showers and thunderstorms in the afternoon. Highs in the mid-80s. Chance of rain 30%. For Western Lake Sakakawea, rest of tonight, windy. Southeast winds 20 to 30 miles per hour decreasing to 10 to 20 miles per hour in the late evening and overnight. Showers in the evening. Chance of thunderstorms through the night. Mostly cloudy. Lows in the upper 50s. Sunday, windy. Southwest winds 25 to 35 miles per hour. Chance of showers and slight chance of thunderstorms through the day. Mostly sunny. Highs in the upper 70s. For Eastern Lake Sakakawea, rest of tonight, windy. Southeast winds 20 to 30 miles per hour decreasing to 10 to 20 miles per hour after midnight. Showers in the evening. Chance of thunderstorms through the night. Chance of showers early in the morning. Cloudy. Lows in the lower 60s. Sunday, breezy. Southwest winds 15 to 25 miles per hour. Slight chance of thunderstorms through the day. Mostly sunny. Highs in the lower 80s. For Northern Lake Oahe, rest of tonight, windy. Southeast winds 20 to 30 miles per hour decreasing to 10 to 20 miles per hour early in the morning. Chance of thunderstorms through the night. Showers likely late in the evening. Chance of showers early in the morning. Mostly cloudy. Lows in the mid-60s. Sunday, southwest winds 10 to 20 miles per hour. Slight chance of thunderstorms. Mostly sunny. Highs in the mid-80s. Here are the weather conditions at 3 a.m. Central Daylight Time. Bismarck, cloudy. Temperature 59 degrees, relative humidity 93%. Wind southeast at 6 miles an hour. Pressure 29.58 inches and rising. Mendham, cloudy. 57 degrees, relative humidity 100%. Wind southeast at 8 miles an hour. Hazen, mostly cloudy. 59 degrees, relative humidity 100%. Wind west at 7 miles an hour. Harvey, cloudy. 61 degrees, relative humidity 100%. Wind southeast at 12 miles an hour, gusting to 21. Minot, cloudy. 59 degrees, relative humidity 96%. Wind southeast at 7 miles an hour. Dickinson, clear. 58 degrees, relative humidity 86%. Wind southeast at 10 miles an hour. Elsewhere around North Dakota, at Grand Forks, a thunderstorm was reported with a temperature of 60.

cloudy skies. The Bismarck, North Dakota climate summary for yesterday, June 27, 2026. Yesterday's high temperature was 78 degrees. This high was 3 degrees below the normal high of 81. The record high is 107 degrees, which was set in 1988. Yesterday's low temperature was 58 degrees. This low was 2 degrees above the normal low of 56. The record low is 40 degrees, which was set in 1895. 0.79 inches of precipitation fell yesterday, which brings the monthly total to 1.92 inches. The total precipitation for the year now stands at 6.57 inches. There were no heating degree days yesterday. The yearly total since July 1st is 7,537. There were 3 cooling degree days yesterday. The yearly total since January 1st is 105. The normal high temperature for today is 81 degrees, and the normal low is 56. The record high for today is 104, which last occurred in 1931, and the record low is 39, which occurred in 1895. Sunrise today is at 5:51 a.m. and sunset is at 9:41 p.m. The regional weather forecast from your National Weather Service office in Bismarck. Strong to severe thunderstorms will continue moving through the eastern Dakotas and into western Minnesota and southern Manitoba overnight. Lows tonight are forecast to range from the mid-50s to the mid-60s. Showers and thunderstorms are possible Sunday through Monday. Some storms may be severe. Temperatures will start to warm up this week. Expect highs in the upper 70s to the mid-80s in many areas Sunday through Tuesday, warming to the 80s and 90s across the region by late this week. Here is the forecast for the Bismarck, Minden listening area. Rest of tonight, mostly cloudy with a chance of showers and thunderstorms. Some thunderstorms may be severe with damaging winds and large hail. Lows in the mid-50s. East winds 10 to 15 miles per hour with gusts up to 25 miles per hour. Chance of rain 40%. Sunday, partly sunny in the morning then clearing. Highs in the mid-80s. South winds 10 to 15 miles per hour. Sunday night, mostly clear in the evening, then mostly cloudy with a chance of showers and thunderstorms after midnight. Lows around 60. Southeast winds 5 to 10 miles per hour, becoming north after midnight. Chance of rain 30%. Monday, showers likely and a chance of thunderstorms. Highs in the upper 70s. Northwest winds 5 to 10 miles per hour with gusts up to 20 miles per hour. Chance of rain 60%. Monday night, mostly clear. A slight chance of showers in the evening. Lows in the mid-50s. Southwest winds 5 to 10 miles per hour with gusts up to 20 miles per hour. Chance of rain 20%. Tuesday, sunny. Highs in the lower 80s. Tuesday night, mostly clear. Lows in the upper 50s. Wednesday, sunny. Highs in the mid-80s. Wednesday night, partly cloudy. A chance of showers and thunderstorms in the evening. Lows in the upper 50s. Chance of rain 30%. Thursday, mostly sunny. A chance of showers and a slight chance of thunderstorms in the afternoon. Highs in the upper 80s. Chance of rain 30%. Thursday night, partly cloudy. A slight chance of showers and thunderstorms in the evening. Lows in the lower 60s. Chance of rain 20%. Friday, mostly sunny. A slight chance of showers and thunderstorms in the afternoon. Highs in the lower 90s. Chance of rain 20%. Friday night, mostly clear with a chance of showers and thunderstorms in the evening, then partly cloudy with a slight chance of showers and thunderstorms after midnight. Lows in the mid-60s. Chance of rain 40%. Independence Day, partly sunny. A slight chance of showers and thunderstorms in the morning, then a chance of showers and thunderstorms in the afternoon. Highs in the mid-80s. Chance of rain 30%. For western Lake Sakakawea, rest of tonight, windy. Southeast winds 20 to 30 miles per hour decreasing to 10 to 20 miles per hour in the late evening and overnight. Showers in the evening. Chance of thunderstorms through the night. Mostly cloudy. Lows in the upper 50s. Sunday, windy. Southwest winds 25 to

35 miles per hour. Chance of showers and slight chance of thunderstorms through the day. Mostly sunny. Highs in the upper 70s. For eastern Lake Sakakawea, rest of tonight, windy. Southeast winds 20 to 30 miles per hour, decreasing to 10 to 20 miles per hour after midnight. Showers in the evening. Chance of thunderstorms through the night. Chance of showers early in the morning. Cloudy. Lows in the lower 60s. Sunday, breezy. Southwest winds 15 to 25 miles per hour. Slight chance of thunderstorms through the day. Mostly sunny. Highs in the lower 80s. For northern Lake Oahe, rest of tonight, windy. Southeast winds 20 to 30 miles per hour, decreasing to 10 to 20 miles per hour early in the morning. Chance of thunderstorms through the night. Showers likely late in the evening. Chance of showers early in the morning. Mostly cloudy. Lows in the mid-60s. Sunday, southwest winds 10 to 20 miles per hour. Slight chance of thunderstorms. Mostly sunny. Highs in the mid-80s. Here are the weather conditions at 3 a.m. Central Daylight Time. Bismarck, cloudy. Temperature 59 degrees, relative humidity 93%. Wind southeast at 6 miles an hour. Pressure 29.58 inches and rising. Mendon, cloudy. 57 degrees, relative humidity 100%. Wind southeast at 8 miles an hour. Hazen, mostly cloudy. 59 degrees, relative humidity 100%. Wind west at 7 miles an hour. Harvey, cloudy. 61 degrees, relative humidity 100%. Wind southeast at 12 miles an hour, gusting to 21. Minot, cloudy. 59 degrees, relative humidity 96%. Wind southeast at 7 miles an hour. Dickinson, clear. 58 degrees, relative humidity 86%. Wind southeast at 10 miles an hour. Elsewhere around North Dakota, at Grand Forks, a thunderstorm was reported with a temperature of 63. Rain was falling with a temperature of 63 at Jamestown and 63 at Devil's Lake. It was 57 at Garrison. It was mostly cloudy with a temperature of 58 at Williston and 72 at Fargo. In northern South Dakota, at Aberdeen, rain was falling with a temperature of 65. At Mobridge, it was mostly cloudy with a temperature of 62. In eastern Montana, at Miles City, it was partly cloudy with a temperature of 55. At Sydney, it was mostly cloudy with a temperature of 60. At Glendive, it was cloudy with a temperature of 59. Once again, at Bismarck, the temperature was 59 degrees under cloudy skies. The Bismarck, North Dakota climate summary for yesterday, June 27, 2026. Yesterday's high temperature was 78 degrees. This high was 3 degrees below the normal high of 81. The record high is 107 degrees, which was set in 1988. Yesterday's low temperature was 58 degrees. This low was 2 degrees above the normal low of 56. The record low is 40 degrees, which was set in 1895. 0.79 inches of precipitation fell yesterday, which brings the monthly total to 1.92 inches. The total precipitation for the year now stands at 6.57 inches. There were no heating degree days yesterday. The yearly total since July 1st is 7,537. There were 3 cooling degree days yesterday. The yearly total since January 1st is 105. The normal high temperature for today is 81 degrees, and the normal low is 56. The record high for today is 104, which last occurred in 1931, and the record low is 39, which occurred in 1895. Sunrise today is at 5:51 a.m. and sunset is at 9:41 p.m. The regional weather forecast from your National Weather Service office in Bismarck. Strong to severe thunderstorms will continue moving through the eastern Dakotas and into western Minnesota and southern Manitoba overnight. Lows tonight are forecast to range from the mid-50s to the mid-60s. Showers and thunderstorms are possible Sunday through Monday. Some storms may be severe. Temperatures will start to warm up this week. Expect highs in the upper 70s to the mid-80s in many areas Sunday through Tuesday, warming to the 80s and

90s across the region by late this week. Here is the forecast for the Bismarck Mend and listening area. Rest of tonight, mostly cloudy with a chance of showers and thunderstorms. Some thunderstorms may be severe with damaging winds and large hail. Lows in the mid-50s. East winds 10 to 15 miles per hour with gusts up to 25 miles per hour. Chance of rain 40%. Sunday, partly sunny in the morning then clearing. Highs in the mid-80s. South winds 10 to 15 miles per hour. Sunday night, mostly clear in the evening, then mostly cloudy with a chance of showers and thunderstorms after midnight. Lows around 60. Southeast winds 5 to 10 miles per hour, becoming north after midnight. Chance of rain 30%. Monday, showers likely and a chance of thunderstorms. Highs in the upper 70s. Northwest winds 5 to 10 miles per hour with gusts up to 20 miles per hour. Chance of rain 60%. Monday night, mostly clear. A slight chance of showers in the evening. Lows in the mid-50s. Southwest winds 5 to 10 miles per hour with gusts up to 20 miles per hour. Chance of rain 20%. Tuesday, sunny. Highs in the lower 80s. Tuesday night, mostly clear. Lows in the upper 50s. Wednesday, sunny. Highs in the mid-80s. Wednesday night, partly cloudy. A chance of showers and thunderstorms in the evening. Lows in the upper 50s. Chance of rain 30%. Thursday, mostly sunny. A chance of showers and a slight chance of thunderstorms in the afternoon. Highs in the upper 80s. Chance of rain 30%. Thursday night, partly cloudy. A slight chance of showers and thunderstorms in the evening. Lows in the lower 60s. Chance of rain 20%. Friday, mostly sunny. A slight chance of showers and thunderstorms in the afternoon. Highs in the lower 90s. Chance of rain 20%. Friday night, mostly clear with a chance of showers and thunderstorms in the evening, then partly cloudy with a slight chance of showers and thunderstorms after midnight. Lows in the mid-60s. Chance of rain 40%. Independence Day, partly sunny. A slight chance of showers and thunderstorms in the morning, then a chance of showers and thunderstorms in the afternoon. Highs in the mid-80s. Chance of rain 30%. For Western Lake Sakakawea, rest of tonight, windy. Southeast winds 20 to 30 miles per hour decreasing to 10 to 20 miles per hour in the late evening and overnight. Showers in the evening. Chance of thunderstorms through the night. Mostly cloudy. Lows in the upper 50s. Sunday, windy. Southwest winds 25 to 35 miles per hour. Chance of showers and slight chance of thunderstorms through the day. Mostly sunny. Highs in the upper 70s. For Eastern Lake Sakakawea, rest of tonight, windy. Southeast winds 20 to 30 miles per hour decreasing to 10 to 20 miles per hour after midnight. Showers in the evening. Chance of thunderstorms through the night. Chance of showers early in the morning. Cloudy. Lows in the lower 60s. Sunday, breezy. Southwest winds 15 to 25 miles per hour. Slight chance of thunderstorms through the day. Mostly sunny. Highs in the lower 80s. For Northern Lake Oahe, rest of tonight, windy. Southeast winds 20 to 30 miles per hour decreasing to 10 to 20 miles per hour early in the morning. Chance of thunderstorms through the night. Showers likely late in the evening. Chance of showers early in the morning. Mostly cloudy. Lows in the mid-60s. Sunday, southwest winds 10 to 20 miles per hour. Slight chance of thunderstorms. Mostly sunny. Highs in the mid-80s. Here are the weather conditions at 3 a.m. Central Daylight Time. Bismarck, cloudy. Temperature 59 degrees, relative humidity 93%. Wind southeast at 6 miles an hour. Pressure 29.58 inches and rising. Mendan, cloudy. 57 degrees, relative humidity 100%. Wind southeast at 8 miles an hour. Hazen, mostly cloudy. 59 degrees, relative humidity 100%. Wind west at 7 miles an hour.

Harvey, cloudy. 61 degrees, relative humidity 100%. Wind southeast at 12 miles an hour, gusting to 21. Minot, cloudy. 59 degrees, relative humidity 96%. Wind southeast at 7 miles an hour. Dickinson, clear. 58 degrees, relative humidity 86%. Wind southeast at 10 miles an hour. Elsewhere around North Dakota, at Grand Forks, a thunderstorm was reported with a temperature of 63. Rain was falling with a temperature of 63 at Jamestown and 63 at Devil's Lake. It was 57 at Garrison. It was mostly cloudy with a temperature of 58 at Williston and 72 at Fargo. In northern South Dakota, at Aberdeen, rain was falling with a temperature of 65. At Mobridge, it was mostly cloudy with a temperature of 62. In eastern Montana, at Miles City, it was partly cloudy with a temperature of 55. At Sydney, it was mostly cloudy with a temperature of 60. At Glendive, it was cloudy with a temperature of 59. Once again, at Bismarck, the temperature was 59 degrees under cloudy skies. This is NOAA Weather Radio Station WXL78 in Bismarck, North Dakota, operating on a frequency of 162.475 MHz. Providing weather information 24 hours a day from your National Weather Service office in Bismarck. The Bismarck, North Dakota climate summary for yesterday, June 27, 2026. Yesterday's high temperature was 78 degrees. This high was 3 degrees below the normal high of 81. The record high is 107 degrees, which was set in 1988. Yesterday's low temperature was 58 degrees. This low was 2 degrees above the normal low of 56. The record low is 40 degrees, which was set in 1895. 0.79 inches of precipitation fell yesterday, which brings the monthly total to 1.92 inches. The total precipitation for the year now stands at 6.57 inches. There were no heating degree days yesterday. The yearly total since July 1st is 7,537. There were 3 cooling degree days yesterday. The yearly total since January 1st is 105. The normal high temperature for today is 81 degrees, and the normal low is 56. The record high for today is 104, which last occurred in 1931, and the record low is 39, which occurred in 1895. Sunrise today is at 5:51 a.m. and sunset is at 9:41 p.m. The regional weather forecast from your National Weather Service office in Bismarck. Strong to severe thunderstorms will continue moving through the eastern Dakotas and into western Minnesota and southern Manitoba overnight. Lows tonight are forecast to range from the mid-50s to the mid-60s. Showers and thunderstorms are possible Sunday through Monday. Some storms may be severe. Temperatures will start to warm up this week. Expect highs in the upper 70s to the mid-80s in many areas Sunday through Tuesday, warming to the 80s and 90s across the region by late this week. Here is the forecast for the Bismarck, Minden listening area. Rest of tonight, mostly cloudy with a chance of showers and thunderstorms. Some thunderstorms may be severe with damaging winds and large hail. Lows in the mid-50s. East winds 10 to 15 miles per hour with gusts up to 25 miles per hour. Chance of rain 40%. Sunday, partly sunny in the morning then clearing. Highs in the mid-80s. South winds 10 to 15 miles per hour. Sunday night, mostly clear in the evening, then mostly cloudy with a chance of showers and thunderstorms after midnight. Lows around 60. Southeast winds 5 to 10 miles per hour, becoming north mostly cloudy with a chance of showers and thunderstorms after midnight. Lows around 60. Southeast winds 5 to 10 miles per hour, becoming north after midnight. Chance of rain 30%. Monday, showers likely and a chance of thunderstorms. Highs in the upper 70s. Northwest winds 5 to 10 miles per hour with gusts up to 20 miles per hour. Chance of rain 60%. Monday night, mostly clear. A slight chance of showers in the evening. Lows in the mid-50s. Southwest winds 5 to 10 miles per hour with gusts up to 20 miles per hour. Chance of rain 20%. Tuesday, sunny. Highs in the lower 80s.

Tuesday night, mostly clear. Lows in the upper 50s. Wednesday, sunny. Highs in the mid 80s. Wednesday night, partly cloudy. A chance of showers and thunderstorms in the evening. Lows in the upper 50s. Chance of rain 30%. Thursday, mostly sunny. A chance of showers and a slight chance of thunderstorms in the afternoon. Highs in the upper 80s. Chance of rain 30%. Thursday night, partly cloudy. A slight chance of showers and thunderstorms in the evening. Lows in the lower 60s. Chance of rain 20%. Friday, mostly sunny. A slight chance of showers and thunderstorms in the afternoon. Highs in the lower 90s. Chance of rain 20%. Friday night, mostly clear with a chance of showers and thunderstorms in the evening, then partly cloudy with a slight chance of showers and thunderstorms after midnight. Lows in the mid-60s. Chance of rain 40%. Independence Day, partly sunny. A slight chance of showers and thunderstorms in the morning, then a chance of showers and thunderstorms in the afternoon. Highs in the mid-80s. Chance of rain 30%. For Western Lake Sakakawea, rest of tonight, windy. Southeast winds 20 to 30 miles per hour decreasing to 10 to 20 miles per hour in the late evening and overnight. Showers in the evening. Chance of thunderstorms through the night. Mostly cloudy. Lows in the upper 50s. Sunday, windy. Southwest winds 25 to 35 miles per hour. Chance of showers and slight chance of thunderstorms through the day. Mostly sunny. Highs in the upper 70s. For Eastern Lake Sakakawea, rest of tonight, windy. Southeast winds 20 to 30 miles per hour decreasing to 10 to 20 miles per hour after midnight. Showers in the evening. Chance of thunderstorms through the night. Chance of showers early in the morning. Cloudy. Lows in the lower 60s. Sunday, breezy. Southwest winds 15 to 25 miles per hour. Slight chance of thunderstorms through the day. Mostly sunny. Highs in the lower 80s. For Northern Lake Orahi, rest of tonight, windy. Southeast winds 20 to 30 miles per hour decreasing to 10 to 20 miles per hour early in the morning. Chance of thunderstorms through the night. Showers likely late in the evening. Chance of showers early in the morning. Mostly cloudy. Lows in the mid-60s. Sunday, southwest winds 10 to 20 miles per hour. Slight chance of thunderstorms. Mostly sunny. Highs in the mid-80s. Here are the weather conditions at 3 a.m. Central Daylight Time. Bismarck, cloudy. Temperature 59 degrees, relative humidity 93%. Wind southeast at 6 miles an hour. Pressure 29.58 inches and rising. Mandan, cloudy. 57 degrees, relative humidity 100%. Wind southeast at 8 miles an hour. Hazen, mostly cloudy. 59 degrees, relative humidity 100%. Wind west at 7 miles an hour. Harvey, cloudy. 61 degrees, relative humidity 100%. Wind southeast at 12 miles an hour, gusting to 21. Minot, cloudy. 59 degrees, relative humidity 96%. Wind southeast at 7 miles an hour. Dickinson, clear. 58 degrees, relative humidity 86%. Wind southeast at 10 miles an hour. Elsewhere around North Dakota, at Grand Forks, a thunderstorm was reported with a temperature of 63. Rain was falling with a temperature of 63 at Jamestown and 63 at Devil's Lake. It was 57 at Garrison. It was mostly cloudy, with a temperature of 58 at Williston and 72 at Fargo. In northern South Dakota, at Aberdeen, rain was falling, with a temperature of 65. At Mobridge, it was mostly cloudy, with a temperature of 62. In eastern Montana, at Miles City, it was partly cloudy, with a temperature of 55. At Sydney, it was mostly cloudy, with a temperature of 60. At Glendive, it was cloudy, with a temperature of 59. Once again, at Bismarck, the temperature was 59 degrees under cloudy skies. The Bismarck, North Dakota climate summary for yesterday, June 27th, 2020.

26. Yesterday's high temperature was 78 degrees. This high was 3 degrees below the normal high of 81. The record high is 107 degrees, which was set in 1988. Yesterday's low temperature was 58 degrees. This low was 2 degrees above the normal low of 56. The record low is 40 degrees, which was set in 1895. 0.79 inches of precipitation fell yesterday, which brings the monthly total to 1.92 inches. The total precipitation for the year now stands at 6.57 inches. There were no heating degree days yesterday. The yearly total since July 1st is 7,537. There were 3 cooling degree days yesterday. The yearly total since January 1st is 105. The normal high temperature for today is 81 degrees, and the normal low is 56. The record high for today is 104, which last occurred in 1931, and the record low is 39, which occurred in 1895. Sunrise today is at 5:51 a.m. and sunset is at 9:41 p.m. The regional weather forecast from your National Weather Service office in Bismarck. Strong to severe thunderstorms will continue moving through the eastern Dakotas and into western Minnesota and southern Manitoba overnight. Lows tonight are forecast to range from the mid-50s to the mid-60s. Showers and thunderstorms are possible Sunday through Monday. Some storms may be severe. Temperatures will start to warm up this week. Expect highs in the upper 70s to the mid-80s in many areas Sunday through Tuesday, warming to the 80s and 90s across the region by late this week. Here is the forecast for the Bismarck, Minden listening area. Today, partly cloudy. Highs in the mid-80s. Southeast winds around 10 miles per hour with gusts up to 20 miles per hour, becoming southwest in the afternoon. Tonight, mostly clear in the evening, then mostly cloudy with a chance of showers and thunderstorms after midnight. Lows around 60. Southeast winds 5 to 10 miles per hour, becoming north after midnight. Chance of rain 30%. Monday, showers likely and a chance of thunderstorms. Highs in the upper 70s. Northwest winds 5 to 10 miles per hour with gusts up to 20 miles per hour. Chance of rain 60%. Monday night, mostly clear. A slight chance of showers in the evening. Lows in the mid-50s. Southwest winds 5 to 10 miles per hour with gusts up to 20 miles per hour. Chance of rain 20%. Tuesday, sunny. Highs in the lower 80s. West winds 15 to 20 miles per hour with gusts up to 35 miles per hour. Tuesday night, mostly clear. Lows in the upper 50s. Wednesday, sunny. Highs in the mid-80s. Wednesday night, partly cloudy. A chance of showers and thunderstorms in the evening. Lows in the upper 50s. Chance of rain 30%. Thursday, mostly sunny. A chance of showers and a slight chance of thunderstorms in the afternoon. Highs in the upper 80s. Chance of rain 30%. Thursday night, partly cloudy. A slight chance of showers and thunderstorms in the evening. Lows in the lower 60s. Chance of rain 20%. Friday, mostly sunny. A slight chance of showers and thunderstorms in the afternoon. Highs in the lower 90s. Chance of rain 20%. Friday night, mostly clear with a chance of showers and thunderstorms in the evening, then partly cloudy with a slight chance of showers and thunderstorms after midnight. Lows in the mid-60s. Chance of rain 40%. Independence Day, partly sunny. A slight chance of showers and thunderstorms in the morning, then a chance of showers and thunderstorms in the afternoon. Highs in the mid-80s. Chance of rain 30%. For Western Lake Sakakawea, rest of tonight, windy. Southeast winds 20 to 30 miles per hour decreasing to 10 to 20 miles per hour in the late evening and overnight. Showers in the evening. Chance of thunderstorms through the night. Mostly cloudy. Lows in the upper 50s. Sunday, windy. Southwest winds 25 to 35 miles per hour. Chance of showers and slight chance of thunderstorms through the day. Mostly sunny. Highs in the upper 70s. For Eastern Lake Sakakawea, rest of tonight, windy. Southeast winds 20 to 30 miles per hour.

increasing to 10 to 20 miles per hour after midnight. Showers in the evening. Chance of thunderstorms through the night. Chance of showers early in the morning. Cloudy. Lows in the lower 60s. Sunday, breezy. Southwest winds 15 to 25 miles per hour. Slight chance of thunderstorms through the day. Mostly sunny. Highs in the lower 80s. For northern Lake Oahe, rest of tonight, windy. Southeast winds 20 to 30 miles per hour, decreasing to 10 to 20 miles per hour early in the morning. Chance of thunderstorms through the night. Showers likely late in the evening. Chance of showers early in the morning. Mostly cloudy. Lows in the mid-60s. Sunday, southwest winds 10 to 20 miles per hour. Slight chance of thunderstorms. Mostly sunny. Highs in the mid-80s. Here are the weather conditions at 3 a.m. Central Daylight Time. Bismarck, cloudy. Temperature 59 degrees, relative humidity 93%. Wind southeast at 6 miles an hour. Pressure 29.58 inches and rising. Mendham, cloudy. 57 degrees, relative humidity 100%. Wind southeast at 8 miles an hour. Hazen, mostly cloudy. 59 degrees, relative humidity 100%. Wind west at 7 miles an hour. Harvey, cloudy. 61 degrees, relative humidity 100%. Wind southeast at 12 miles an hour, gusting to 21. Minot, cloudy. 59 degrees, relative humidity 96%. Wind southeast at 7 miles an hour. Dickinson, clear. 58 degrees, relative humidity 86%. Wind southeast at 10 miles an hour. Elsewhere around North Dakota, at Grand Forks, a thunderstorm was reported with a temperature of 63. Rain was falling with a temperature of 63 at Jamestown and 63 at Devil's Lake. It was 57 at Garrison. It was mostly cloudy with a temperature of 58 at Williston and 72 at Fargo. In northern South Dakota, at Aberdeen, rain was falling with a temperature of 65. At Mobridge, it was mostly cloudy with a temperature of 62. In eastern Montana, at Mile City, it was partly cloudy with a temperature of 55. At Sydney, it was mostly cloudy with a temperature of 60. At Glendive, it was cloudy with a temperature of 59. Once again, at Bismarck, the temperature was 59 degrees under cloudy skies. The Bismarck, North Dakota climate summary for yesterday, June 27, 2026. Yesterday's high temperature was 78 degrees. This high was 3 degrees below the normal high of 81. The record high is 107 degrees, which was set in 1988. Yesterday's low temperature was 58 degrees. This low was 2 degrees above the normal low of 56. The record low is 40 degrees, which was set in 1895. 0.79 inches of precipitation fell yesterday, which brings the monthly total to 1.92 inches. The total precipitation for the year now stands at 6.57 inches. There were no heating degree days yesterday. The yearly total since July 1st is 7,537. There were 3 cooling degree days yesterday. The yearly total since January 1st is 105. The normal high temperature for today is 81 degrees, and the normal low is 56. The record high for today is 104, which last occurred in 1931, and the record low is 39, which occurred in 1895. Sunrise today is at 5:51 a.m. and sunset is at 9:41 p.m. The regional weather forecast from your National Weather Service office in Bismarck. Strong to severe thunderstorms will continue moving through the eastern Dakotas and into western Minnesota and southern Manitoba overnight. Lows tonight are forecast to range from the mid-50s to the mid-60s. Showers and thunderstorms are possible Sunday through Monday. Some storms may be severe. Temperatures will start to warm up this week. Expect highs in the upper 70s to the mid-80s in many areas Sunday through Tuesday, warming to the 80s and 90s across the region by late this week. Here is the forecast for the Bismarck, Minden listening area. Today, partly cloudy. Highs in the mid-80s. Southeast winds around 10 miles per hour with gusts up to 20 miles per hour.
coming southwest in the afternoon. Tonight, mostly clear in the evening, then mostly cloudy with a chance of showers and thunderstorms after midnight. Lows around 60. Southeast winds 5 to 10 miles per hour, becoming north after midnight. Chance of rain 30%. Monday, showers likely and a chance of thunderstorms. Highs in the upper 70s. Northwest winds 5 to 10 miles per hour with gusts up to 20 miles per hour. Chance of rain 60%. Monday night, mostly clear. A slight chance of showers in the evening. Lows in the mid-50s. Southwest winds 5 to 10 miles per hour with gusts up to 20 miles per hour. Chance of rain 20%. Tuesday, sunny. Highs in the lower 80s. West winds 15 to 20 miles per hour with gusts up to 35 miles per hour. Tuesday night, mostly clear. Lows in the upper 50s. Wednesday, sunny. Highs in the mid-80s. Wednesday night, partly cloudy. A chance of showers and thunderstorms in the evening. Lows in the upper 50s. Chance of rain 30%. Thursday, mostly sunny. A chance of showers and a slight chance of thunderstorms in the afternoon. Highs in the upper 80s. Chance of rain 30%. Thursday night, partly cloudy. A slight chance of showers and thunderstorms in the evening. Lows in the lower 60s. Chance of rain 20%. Friday, mostly sunny. A slight chance of showers and thunderstorms in the afternoon. Highs in the lower 90s. Chance of rain 20%. Friday night, mostly clear with a chance of showers and thunderstorms in the evening, then partly cloudy with a slight chance of showers and thunderstorms after midnight. Lows in the mid-60s. Chance of rain 40%. Independence Day, partly sunny. A slight chance of showers and thunderstorms in the morning, then a chance of showers and thunderstorms in the afternoon. Highs in the mid-80s. Chance of rain 30%. For Western Lake Sakakawea, rest of tonight, windy. Southeast winds 20 to 30 miles per hour decreasing to 10 to 20 miles per hour in the late evening and overnight. Showers in the evening. Chance of thunderstorms through the night. Mostly cloudy. Lows in the upper 50s. Sunday, windy. Southwest winds 25 to 35 miles per hour. Chance of showers and slight chance of thunderstorms through the day. Mostly sunny. Highs in the upper 70s. For Eastern Lake Sakakawea, rest of tonight, windy. Southeast winds 20 to 30 miles per hour decreasing to 10 to 20 miles per hour after midnight. Showers in the evening. Chance of thunderstorms through the night. Chance of showers early in the morning. Cloudy. Lows in the lower 60s. Sunday, breezy. Southwest winds 15 to 25 miles per hour. Slight chance of thunderstorms through the day. Mostly sunny. Highs in the lower 80s. For Northern Lake Orahi, rest of tonight, windy. Southeast winds 20 to 30 miles per hour decreasing to 10 to 20 miles per hour early in the morning. Chance of thunderstorms through the night. Showers likely late in the evening. Chance of showers early in the morning. Mostly cloudy. Lows in the mid-60s. Sunday, southwest winds 10 to 20 miles per hour. Slight chance of thunderstorms. Mostly sunny. Highs in the mid-80s. Here are the weather conditions at 3 a.m. Central Daylight Time. Bismarck, cloudy. Temperature 59 degrees, relative humidity 93%. Wind southeast at 6 miles an hour. Pressure 29.58 inches and rising. Mendon, cloudy. 57 degrees, relative humidity 100%. Wind southeast at 8 miles an hour. Hazen, mostly cloudy. 59 degrees, relative humidity 100%. Wind west at 7 miles an hour. Harvey, cloudy. 61 degrees, relative humidity 100%. Wind southeast at 12 miles an hour, gusting to 21. Minot, cloudy. 59 degrees, relative humidity 96%. Wind southeast at 7 miles an hour. Dickinson, clear. 58 degrees, relative humidity 86%. Wind southeast at 10 miles

an hour. Elsewhere around North Dakota, at Grand Forks, a thunderstorm was reported with a temperature of 63. Rain was falling with a temperature of 63 at Jamestown and 63 at Devil's Lake. It was 57 at Garrison. It was mostly cloudy with a temperature of 58 at Williston and 72 at Fargo. In northern South Dakota, at Aberdeen, rain was falling with a temperature of 65. At Mobridge, it was mostly cloudy with a temperature of 62. In eastern Montana, at Miles City, it was partly cloudy with a temperature of 55. At Sydney, it was mostly cloudy with a temperature of 60. At Glendive, it was cloudy with a temperature of 59. Once again, at Bismarck, the temperature was 59 degrees under cloudy skies. The Bismarck, North Dakota climate summary for yesterday, June 27, 2026. Yesterday's high temperature was 78 degrees. This high was 3 degrees below the normal high of 81. The record high is 107 degrees, which was set in 1988. Yesterday's low temperature was 58 degrees. This low was 2 degrees above the normal low of 56. The record low is 40 degrees, which was set in 1895. 0.79 inches of precipitation fell yesterday, which brings the monthly total to 1.92 inches. The total precipitation for the year now stands at 6.57 inches. There were no heating degree days yesterday. The yearly total since July 1st is 7,537. There were 3 cooling degree days yesterday. The yearly total since January 1st is 105. The normal high temperature for today is 81 degrees, and the normal low is 56. The record high for today is 104, which last occurred in 1931, and the record low is 39, which occurred in 1895. Sunrise today is at 5:51 a.m. and sunset is at 9:41 p.m. The regional weather forecast from your National Weather Service office in Bismarck. Strong to severe thunderstorms will continue moving through the eastern Dakotas and into western Minnesota and southern Manitoba overnight. Lows tonight are forecast to range from the mid-50s to the mid-60s. Showers and thunderstorms are possible Sunday through Monday. Some storms may be severe. Temperatures will start to warm up this week. Expect highs in the upper 70s to the mid-80s in many areas Sunday through Tuesday, warming to the 80s and 90s across the region by late this week. Here is the forecast for the Bismarck, Minden listening area. Today, partly cloudy. Highs in the mid-80s. Southeast winds around 10 miles per hour with gusts up to 20 miles per hour, becoming southwest in the afternoon. Tonight, mostly clear in the evening, then mostly cloudy with a chance of showers and thunderstorms after midnight. Lows around 60. Southeast winds 5 to 10 miles per hour, becoming north after midnight. Chance of rain 30%. Monday, showers likely and a chance of thunderstorms. Highs in the upper 70s. Northwest winds 5 to 10 miles per hour with gusts up to 20 miles per hour. Chance of rain 60%. Monday night, mostly clear. A slight chance of showers in the evening. Lows in the mid-50s. Southwest winds 5 to 10 miles per hour with gusts up to 20 miles per hour. Chance of rain 20%. Tuesday, sunny. Highs in the lower 80s. West winds 15 to 20 miles per hour with gusts up to 35 miles per hour. Tuesday night, mostly clear. Lows in the upper 50s. Wednesday, sunny. Highs in the mid-80s. Wednesday night, partly cloudy. A chance of showers and thunderstorms in the evening. Lows in the upper 50s. Chance of rain 30%. Thursday, mostly sunny. A chance of showers and a slight chance of thunderstorms in the afternoon. Highs in the upper 80s. Chance of rain 30%. Thursday night, partly cloudy. A slight chance of showers and thunderstorms in the evening. Lows in the lower 60s. Chance of rain 20%. Friday, mostly sunny. A slight chance of showers and thunderstorms in the afternoon. Highs in the lower 90s. Chance of rain 20%. Friday night, mostly clear with a chance of showers and thunderstorms in the evening, then partly cloudy with a slight chance of showers and thunderstorms after midnight.
lows in the mid-60s. Chance of rain 40%. Independence Day, partly sunny. A slight chance of showers and thunderstorms in the morning, then a chance of showers and thunderstorms in the afternoon. Highs in the mid-80s. Chance of rain 30%. For Western Lake Sakakawea, rest of tonight, windy. Southeast winds 20 to 30 miles per hour, decreasing to 10 to 20 miles per hour in the late evening and overnight. Showers in the evening. Chance of thunderstorms through the night. Mostly cloudy. Lows in the upper 50s. Sunday, windy. Southwest winds 25 to 35 miles per hour. Chance of showers and slight chance of thunderstorms through the day. Mostly sunny. Highs in the upper 70s. For Eastern Lake Sakakawea, rest of tonight, windy. Southeast winds 20 to 30 miles per hour, decreasing to 10 to 20 miles per hour after midnight. Showers in the evening. Chance of thunderstorms through the night. Chance of showers early in the morning. Cloudy. Lows in the lower 60s. Sunday, breezy. Southwest winds 15 to 25 miles per hour. Slight chance of thunderstorms through the day. Mostly sunny. Highs in the lower 80s. For Northern Lake Oahe, rest of tonight, windy. Southeast winds 20 to 30 miles per hour, decreasing to 10 to 20 miles per hour early in the morning. Chance of thunderstorms through the night. Showers likely late in the evening. Chance of showers early in the morning. Mostly cloudy. Lows in the mid-60s. Sunday, southwest winds 10 to 20 miles per hour. Slight chance of thunderstorms. Mostly sunny. Highs in the mid-80s. 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Providing weather information 24 hours a day from your National Weather Service office in Bismarck. Here are the weather conditions at 3 a.m. Central Daylight Time. Bismarck, cloudy. Temperature 59 degrees, relative humidity 93%. Wind southeast at 6 miles an hour. Pressure 29.58 inches and rising. Mendon, cloudy. 57 degrees, relative humidity 100%. Wind southeast at 8 miles an hour. Hazen, mostly cloudy. 59 degrees, relative humidity 100%. Wind west at 7 miles an hour. Harvey, cloudy. 61 degrees, relative humidity 100%. Wind southeast at 12 miles an hour, gusting to 21. Minot, cloudy. 59 degrees, relative humidity 96%. Wind southeast at 7 miles an hour. Dickinson, clear. 58 degrees, relative humidity 86%. Wind southeast at 10 miles an hour. Elsewhere around North Dakota, at Grand Forks, a thunderstorm was reported with a temperature of 63. Rain was falling with a temperature of 63 at Jamestown and 63 at Devil's Lake. It was 57 at Garrison. It was mostly cloudy with a temperature of 58 at Williston and 72 at Fargo. In northern South Dakota, at Aberdeen, rain was falling with a temperature of 65. At Mobridge, it was mostly cloudy with a temperature of 62. In eastern Montana, at Miles City, it was partly cloudy, with a temperature of 55. At Sydney, it was mostly cloudy, with a temperature of 60. At Glendive, it was cloudy, with a temperature of 59. Once again, at Bismarck, the temperature was 59 degrees under cloudy skies. Here are the weather conditions at 4 a.m. Central Daylight Time. Bismarck, cloudy. Temperature 59 degrees, relative humidity 93%. Wind southeast at 7 miles an hour. Pressure 29.56 inches and falling. Mendon, cloudy. 57 degrees, relative humidity 100%. Wind southeast at 9 miles an hour. Hazen, mostly cloudy. 57 degrees, relative humidity 100%. Harvey, cloudy. 61 degrees, relative humidity 100%. Wind southeast at 12 miles an hour, gusting to 17. Minot, cloudy. 58 degrees, relative humidity 97%.
Wind east at 6 miles an hour. Dickens.

partly cloudy. 56 degrees, relative humidity 93%. Wind southeast at 7 miles an hour. Elsewhere around North Dakota, at Devil's Lake, rain was falling, with a temperature of 63. It was 57 at Garrison. At Williston, it was mostly cloudy, with a temperature of 58. At Grand Forks, it was cloudy, with a temperature of 65. At Fargo, rain and fog were reported, with a temperature of 69. In northern South Dakota, it was partly cloudy. It was 62 at Mobridge, and 65 at Aberdeen. In eastern Montana, it was partly cloudy, with a temperature of 55 at Miles City, and 57 at Glendive. At Sydney, it was cloudy, with a temperature of 61. Once again, at Bismarck, the temperature was 59 degrees under cloudy skies. The Bismarck, North Dakota climate summary for yesterday, June 27, 2026. Yesterday's high temperature was 78 degrees. This high was 3 degrees below the normal high of 81. The record high is 107 degrees, which was set in 1988. Yesterday's low temperature was 58 degrees. This low was 2 degrees above the normal low of 56. The record low is 40 degrees, which was set in 1895. 0.79 inches of precipitation fell yesterday, which brings the monthly total to 1.92 inches. The total precipitation for the year now stands at 6.57 inches. There were no heating degree days yesterday. The yearly total since July 1st is 7,537. There were 3 cooling degree days yesterday. The yearly total since January 1st is 105. The normal high temperature for today is 81 degrees, and the normal low is 56. The record high for today is 104, which last occurred in 1931, and the record low is 39, which occurred in 1895. Sunrise today is at 5:51 a.m. and sunset is at 9:41 p.m. The regional weather forecast from your National Weather Service office in Bismarck. Strong to severe thunderstorms will continue moving through the eastern Dakotas and into western Minnesota and southern Manitoba overnight. Lows tonight are forecast to range from the mid-50s to the mid-60s. Showers and thunderstorms are possible Sunday through Monday. Some storms may be severe. Temperatures will start to warm up this week. Expect highs in the upper 70s to the mid-80s in many areas Sunday through Tuesday, warming to the 80s and 90s across the region by late this week. Here is the forecast for the Bismarck, Minden, and listening area. Today, partly cloudy. Highs in the mid-80s. Southeast winds around 10 miles per hour with gusts up to 20 miles per hour, becoming southwest in the afternoon. Tonight, mostly clear in the evening, then mostly cloudy with a chance of showers and thunderstorms after midnight. Lows around 60. Southeast winds 5 to 10 miles per hour, becoming north after midnight. Chance of rain 30%. Monday, showers likely and a chance of thunderstorms. Highs in the upper 70s. Northwest winds 5 to 10 miles per hour with gusts up to 20 miles per hour. Chance of rain 60%. Monday night, mostly clear. A slight chance of showers in the evening. Lows in the mid-50s. Southwest winds 5 to 10 miles per hour with gusts up to 20 miles per hour. Chance of rain 20%. Tuesday, sunny. Highs in the lower 80s. West winds 15 to 20 miles per hour with gusts up to 35 miles per hour. Tuesday night, mostly clear. Lows in the upper 50s. Wednesday, sunny. Highs in the mid-80s. Wednesday night, partly cloudy. A chance of showers and thunderstorms in the evening. Lows in the upper 50s. Chance of rain 30%. Thursday, mostly sunny. A chance of showers and a slight chance of thunderstorms in the afternoon. Highs in the upper 80s. Chance of rain 30%. Thursday night, partly cloudy. A slight chance of showers and thunderstorms in the evening. Lows in the lower 60s. Chance of rain 20%. Friday, mostly sunny. A slight chance of showers and thunderstorms in the afternoon. Highs in the lower 90s. Chance of rain 20%. Friday night, mostly clear with a chance of showers and thunderstorms in the evening, then partly cloudy with a slight chance of showers and thunderstorms.

after midnight. Lows in the mid-60s. Chance of rain 40%. Independence Day, partly sunny. A slight chance of showers and thunderstorms in the morning, then a chance of showers and thunderstorms in the afternoon. Highs in the mid-80s. Chance of rain 30%. For western Lake Sakakawea, west of tonight, windy. Southeast winds 20 to 30 miles per hour, decreasing to 10 to 20 miles per hour in the late evening and overnight. Showers in the evening. Chance of thunderstorms through the night. Mostly cloudy. Lows in the upper 50s. Sunday, windy. Southwest winds 25 to 35 miles per hour. Chance of showers and slight chance of thunderstorms through the day. Mostly sunny. Highs in the upper 70s. For eastern Lake Sakakawea, west of tonight, windy. Southeast winds 20 to 30 miles per hour, decreasing to 10 to 20 miles per hour after midnight. Showers in the evening. Chance of thunderstorms through the night. Chance of showers early in the morning. Cloudy. Lows in the lower 60s. Sunday, breezy. Southwest winds 15 to 25 miles per hour. Slight chance of thunderstorms through the day. Mostly sunny. Highs in the lower 80s. For northern Lake Oahe, west of tonight, windy. Southeast winds 20 to 30 miles per hour, decreasing to 10 to 20 miles per hour early in the morning. Chance of thunderstorms through the night. Showers likely late in the evening. Chance of showers early in the morning. Mostly cloudy. Lows in the mid-60s. Sunday, southwest winds 10 to 20 miles per hour. Slight chance of thunderstorms. Mostly sunny. Highs in the mid-80s. Here are the weather conditions at 4 a.m. Central Daylight Time. Bismarck, cloudy. Temperature 59 degrees, relative humidity 93%. Wind southeast at 7 miles an hour. Pressure 29.56 inches and falling. Mendham, cloudy. 57 degrees, relative humidity 100%. Wind southeast at 9 miles an hour. Hazen, mostly cloudy. 57 degrees, relative humidity 100%. Harvey, cloudy. 61 degrees, relative humidity 100%. Wind southeast at 12 miles an hour, gusting to 17. Minot, cloudy. 58 degrees, relative humidity 97%. Wind east at 6 miles an hour. Dickinson, partly cloudy. 56 degrees, relative humidity 93%. Wind southeast at 7 miles an hour. Elsewhere around North Dakota, at Devil's Lake, rain was falling with a temperature of 63. It was 57 at Garrison. At Williston, it was mostly cloudy with a temperature of 58. At Grand Forks, it was cloudy with a temperature of 65. At Fargo, rain and fog were reported with a temperature of 69. In northern South Dakota, it was partly cloudy. It was 62 at Mobridge and 65 at Aberdeen. In eastern Montana, it was partly cloudy with a temperature of 55 at Miles City and 57 at Glendive. At Sydney, it was cloudy with a temperature of 61. Once again, at Bismarck, the temperature was 59 degrees under cloudy skies. Here are the weather conditions at 4 a.m. Central Daylight Time. Bismarck, partly cloudy. Temperature 59 degrees, relative humidity 93%. Wind southeast at 7 miles an hour. Pressure 29.56 inches and falling. Mendham, partly cloudy. 57 degrees, relative humidity 100%. Wind southeast at 9 miles an hour. Hazel, partly cloudy. 57 degrees, relative humidity 100%. Harvey, mostly cloudy. 61 degrees, relative humidity 100%. Wind southeast at 12 miles an hour, gusting to 17. Minot, cloudy. 58 degrees, relative humidity 97%. Wind east at 6 miles an hour. Dickinson, partly cloudy. 56 degrees, relative humidity 93%. Wind southeast at 7 miles an hour. Elsewhere around North Dakota, at Devil's Lake, rain was falling with a temperature of 63. It was 57 at Garrison.

Yesterday's high temperature was 78 degrees. This high was 3 degrees below the normal high of 81. The record high is 107 degrees, which was set in 1988. Yesterday's low temperature was 58 degrees. This low was 2 degrees above the normal low of 56. The record low is 40 degrees, which was set in 1895. 0.79 inches of precipitation fell yesterday, which brings the monthly total to 1.92 inches. The total precipitation for the year now stands at 6.57 inches. There were no heating degree days yesterday. The yearly total since July 1st is 7,537. There were 3 cooling degree days yesterday. The yearly total since January 1st is 105. The normal high temperature for today is 81 degrees, and the normal low is 56. The record high for today is 104, which last occurred in 1931, and the record low is 39, which occurred in 1895. Sunrise today is at 5:51 a.m., and sunset is at 9:41 p.m. The regional weather forecast from your National Weather Service office in Bismarck. Strong to severe thunderstorms will continue moving through the eastern Dakotas and into western Minnesota and southern Manitoba overnight. Lows tonight are forecast to range from the mid-50s to the mid-60s. Showers and thunderstorms are possible Sunday through Monday. Some storms may be severe. Temperatures will start to warm up this week. Expect highs in the upper 70s to the mid-80s in many areas Sunday through Tuesday, warming to the 80s and 90s across the region by late this week. Here is the forecast for the Bismarck, Linz, and listening area. Today, partly cloudy. Highs in the mid-80s. Southeast winds around 10 miles per hour with gusts up to 20 miles per hour, becoming southwest in the afternoon. Tonight, mostly clear in the evening, then mostly cloudy with a chance of showers and thunderstorms after midnight. Lows around 60. Southeast winds 5 to 10 miles per hour, becoming north after midnight. Chance of rain 30%. Monday, showers likely and a chance of thunderstorms. Highs in the upper 70s. Northwest winds 5 to 10 miles per hour with gusts up to 20 miles per hour. Chance of rain 60%. Monday night, mostly clear. A slight chance of showers in the evening. Lows in the mid-50s. Southwest winds 5 to 10 miles per hour with gusts up to 20 miles per hour. Chance of rain 20%. Tuesday, sunny. Highs in the lower 80s. West winds 15 to 20 miles per hour with gusts up to 35 miles per hour. Tuesday night, mostly clear. Lows in the upper 50s. Wednesday, sunny. Highs in the mid-80s. Wednesday night, partly cloudy. A chance of showers and thunderstorms in the evening. Lows in the upper 50s. Chance of rain 30%. Thursday, mostly sunny. A chance of showers and a slight chance of thunderstorms in the afternoon. Highs in the upper 80s. Chance of rain 30%. Thursday night, partly cloudy. A slight chance of showers and thunderstorms in the evening. Lows in the lower 60s. Chance of rain 20%. Friday, mostly sunny. A slight chance of showers and thunderstorms in the afternoon. Highs in the lower 90s. Chance of rain 20%. Friday night, mostly clear with a chance of showers and thunderstorms in the evening, then partly cloudy with a slight chance of showers and thunderstorms after midnight. Lows in the mid-60s. Chance of rain 40%. Independence Day, partly sunny. A slight chance of showers and thunderstorms in the morning, then a chance of showers and thunderstorms in the afternoon. Highs in the mid-80s. Chance of rain 30%. For western Lake Sakakawea, west of tonight, windy. Southeast winds 20 to 30 miles per hour decreasing to 10 to 20 miles per hour in the late evening and overnight. Showers in the evening. Chance of thunderstorms through the night. Mostly cloudy. Lows in the upper 50s. Sunday, windy. Southwest winds 25 to 35 miles per hour. Chance of showers and slight chance of thunderstorms through the day. Mostly sunny. Highs in the upper 70s. For eastern Lake Sakakawea, west of tonight, windy. Southeast winds 20 to 30 miles per hour decreasing.

10 to 10 to 20 miles per hour after midnight. Showers in the evening. Chance of thunderstorms through the night. Chance of showers early in the morning. Cloudy. Lows in the lower 60s. Sunday, breezy. Southwest winds 15 to 25 miles per hour. Slight chance of thunderstorms through the day. Mostly sunny. Highs in the lower 80s. For northern Lake Oahe, west of tonight, windy. Southeast winds 20 to 30 miles per hour, decreasing to 10 to 20 miles per hour early in the morning. Chance of thunderstorms through the night. Showers likely late in the evening. Chance of showers early in the morning. Mostly cloudy. Lows in the mid-60s. Sunday, southwest winds 10 to 20 miles per hour. Slight chance of thunderstorms. Mostly sunny. Highs in the mid-80s. Here are the weather conditions at 4 a.m. Central Daylight Time. Bismarck, partly cloudy. Temperature 59 degrees, relative humidity 93%. Wind southeast at 7 miles an hour. Pressure 29.56 inches and falling. Mandan, partly cloudy. 57 degrees, relative humidity 100%. Wind southeast at 9 miles an hour. Hazel, partly cloudy. 57 degrees, relative humidity 100%. Harvey, mostly cloudy. 61 degrees, relative humidity 100%. Wind southeast at 12 miles an hour, gusting to 17. Minot, cloudy. 58 degrees, relative humidity 97%. Wind east at 6 miles an hour. Dickinson, partly cloudy. 56 degrees, relative humidity 93%. Wind southeast at 7 miles an hour. Elsewhere around North Dakota, at Devil's Lake, rain was falling with a temperature of 63. It was 57 at Garrison. At Williston, it was mostly cloudy with a temperature of 58. At Grand Forks, it was cloudy with a temperature of 65. At Fargo, rain and fog were reported with a temperature of 69. In northern South Dakota, skies ranged from partly cloudy to mostly cloudy. It was 62 at Mobridge and 65 at Aberdeen. In eastern Montana, it was partly cloudy with a temperature of 55 at Miles City and 57 at Glendive. At Sydney, it was cloudy with a temperature of 61. Once again, at Bismarck, the temperature was 59 degrees under partly cloudy skies. The Bismarck, North Dakota climate summary for yesterday, June 27, 2026. Yesterday's high temperature was 78 degrees. This high was 3 degrees below the normal high of 81. The record high is 107 degrees, which was set in 1988. Yesterday's low temperature was 58 degrees. This low was 2 degrees above the normal low of 56. The record low is 40 degrees, which was set in 1895. 0.79 inches of precipitation fell yesterday, which brings the monthly total to 1.92 inches. The total precipitation for the year now stands at 6.57 inches. There were no heating degree days yesterday. The yearly total since July 1st is 7,537. There were 3 cooling degree days yesterday. The yearly total since January 1st is 105. The normal high temperature for today is 81 degrees, and the normal low is 56. The record high for today is 104, which last occurred in 1931, and the record low is 39, which occurred in 1895. Sunrise today is at 5:51 a.m. and sunset is at 9:41 p.m. The regional weather forecast from your National Weather Service office in Bismarck. Strong to severe thunderstorms will continue moving through the eastern Dakotas and into western Minnesota and southern Manitoba overnight. Lows tonight are forecast to range from the mid-50s to the mid-60s. Showers and thunderstorms are possible Sunday through Monday. Some storms may be severe. Temperatures will start to warm up this week. Expect highs in the upper 70s to the mid-80s in many areas Sunday through Tuesday, warming to the 80s and 90s across the region by late this week. Here is the forecast for the Bismarck, Minn, and listening area. Today, partly cloudy. Highs in the mid-80s. Southeast winds around 10 miles per hour with gusts up to 20 miles per hour, becoming southwest in the afternoon. Tonight, mostly clear in

a chance of showers and thunderstorms after midnight. Lows around 60. Southeast winds 5 to 10 miles per hour, becoming north after midnight. Chance of rain 30%. Monday, showers likely and a chance of thunderstorms. Highs in the upper 70s. Northwest winds 5 to 10 miles per hour with gusts up to 20 miles per hour. Chance of rain 60%. Monday night, mostly clear. A slight chance of showers in the evening. Lows in the mid-50s. Southwest winds 5 to 10 miles per hour with gusts up to 20 miles per hour. Chance of rain 20%. Tuesday, sunny. Highs in the lower 80s. West winds 15 to 20 miles per hour with gusts up to 35 miles per hour. Tuesday night, mostly clear. Lows in the upper 50s. Wednesday, sunny. Highs in the mid-80s. Wednesday night, partly cloudy. A chance of showers and thunderstorms in the evening. Lows in the upper 50s. Chance of rain 30%. Thursday, mostly sunny. A chance of showers and a slight chance of thunderstorms in the afternoon. Highs in the upper 80s. Chance of rain 30%. Thursday night, partly cloudy. A slight chance of showers and thunderstorms in the evening. Lows in the lower 60s. Chance of rain 20%. Friday, mostly sunny. A slight chance of showers and thunderstorms in the afternoon. Highs in the lower 90s. Chance of rain 20%. Friday night, mostly clear with a chance of showers and thunderstorms in the evening, then partly cloudy with a slight chance of showers and thunderstorms after midnight. Lows in the mid-60s. Chance of rain 40%. Independence Day, partly sunny. A slight chance of showers and thunderstorms in the morning, then a chance of showers and thunderstorms in the afternoon. Highs in the mid-80s. Chance of rain 30%. For Western Lake Sakakawea, rest of tonight, windy. Southeast winds 20 to 30 miles per hour decreasing to 10 to 20 miles per hour in the late evening and overnight. Showers in the evening. Chance of thunderstorms through the night. Mostly cloudy. Lows in the upper 50s. Sunday, windy. Southwest winds 25 to 35 miles per hour. Chance of showers and slight chance of thunderstorms through the day. Mostly sunny. Highs in the upper 70s. For Eastern Lake Sakakawea, rest of tonight, windy. Southeast winds 20 to 30 miles per hour decreasing to 10 to 20 miles per hour after midnight. Showers in the evening. Chance of thunderstorms through the night. Chance of showers early in the morning. Cloudy. Lows in the lower 60s. Sunday, breezy. Southwest winds 15 to 25 miles per hour. Slight chance of thunderstorms through the day. Mostly sunny. Highs in the lower 80s. For Northern Lake Olahi, rest of tonight, windy. Southeast winds 20 to 30 miles per hour decreasing to 10 to 20 miles per hour early in the morning. Chance of thunderstorms through the night. Showers likely late in the evening. Chance of showers early in the morning. Mostly cloudy. Lows in the mid-60s. Sunday, southwest winds 10 to 20 miles per hour. Slight chance of thunderstorms. Mostly sunny. Highs in the mid-80s. Here are the weather conditions at 4 a.m. Central Daylight Time. Bismarck, partly cloudy. Temperature 59 degrees, relative humidity 93%. Wind southeast at 7 miles an hour. Pressure 29.56 inches and falling. Mendham, partly cloudy. 57 degrees, relative humidity 100%. Wind southeast at 9 miles an hour. Hazen, partly cloudy. 57 degrees, relative humidity 100%. Harvey, mostly cloudy. 61 degrees, relative humidity 100%. Wind southeast at 12 miles an hour, gusting to 17. Minot, cloudy. 58 degrees, relative humidity 97%. Wind east at 6 miles an hour. Dickinson, partly cloudy. 56 degrees, relative humidity 93%. Wind southeast at 7 miles an hour. Elsewhere around North Dakota, at Devil's Lake, rain was falling with a

pressure of 63. It was 57 at Garrison. At Williston, it was mostly cloudy, with a temperature of 58. At Grand Forks, it was cloudy, with a temperature of 65. At Fargo, rain and fog were reported, with a temperature of 69. In northern South Dakota, skies ranged from partly cloudy to mostly cloudy. It was 62 at Mobridge, and 65 at Aberdeen. In eastern Montana, it was partly cloudy, with a temperature of 55 at Miles City, and 57 at Glendive. At Sydney, it was cloudy, with a temperature of 61. Once again, at Bismarck, the temperature was 59 degrees under partly cloudy skies. This is NOAA Weather Radio Station WXL78 in Bismarck, North Dakota, operating on a frequency of 162.475 MHz. Providing weather information 24 hours a day from your National Weather Service office in Bismarck. The Bismarck, North Dakota climate summary for yesterday, June 27, 2026. Yesterday's high temperature was 78 degrees. This high was 3 degrees below the normal high of 81. The record high is 107 degrees, which was set in 1988. Yesterday's low temperature was 58 degrees. This low was 2 degrees above the normal low of 56. The record low is 40 degrees, which was set in 1895. 0.79 inches of precipitation fell yesterday, which brings the monthly total to 1.92 inches. The total precipitation for the year now stands at 6.57 inches. There were no heating degree days yesterday. The yearly total since July 1st is 7,537. There were 3 cooling degree days yesterday. The yearly total since January 1st is 105. The normal high temperature for today is 81 degrees, and the normal low is 56. The record high for today is 104, which last occurred in 1931, and the record low is 39, which occurred in 1895. Sunrise today is at 5:51 a.m. and sunset is at 9:41 p.m. The regional weather forecast from your National Weather Service office in Bismarck. Strong to severe thunderstorms will continue moving through the eastern Dakotas and into western Minnesota and southern Manitoba overnight. Lows tonight are forecast to range from the mid-50s to the mid-60s. Showers and thunderstorms are possible Sunday through Monday. Some storms may be severe. Temperatures will start to warm up this week. Expect highs in the upper 70s to the mid-80s in many areas Sunday through Tuesday, warming to the 80s and 90s across the region by late this week. Here is the forecast for the Bismarck, Minden listening area. Today, partly cloudy. Highs in the mid-80s. Southeast winds around 10 miles per hour with gusts up to 20 miles per hour, becoming southwest in the afternoon. Tonight, mostly clear in the evening, then mostly cloudy with a chance of showers and thunderstorms after midnight. Lows around 60. Southeast winds 5 to 10 miles per hour, becoming north after midnight. Chance of rain 30%. Monday, showers likely and a chance of thunderstorms. Highs in the upper 70s. Northwest winds 5 to 10 miles per hour with gusts up to 20 mile hours likely and a chance of thunderstorms. Highs in the upper 70s. Northwest winds 5 to 10 miles per hour with gusts up to 20 miles per hour. Chance of rain 60%. Monday night, mostly clear. A slight chance of showers in the evening. Lows in the mid-50s. Southwest winds 5 to 10 miles per hour with gusts up to 20 miles per hour. Chance of rain 20%. Tuesday, sunny. Highs in the lower 80s. West winds 15 to 20 miles per hour with gusts up to 35 miles per hour. Tuesday night, mostly clear. Lows in the upper 50s. Wednesday, sunny. Highs in the mid-80s. Wednesday night, partly cloudy. A chance of showers and thunderstorms in the evening. Lows in the upper 50s. Chance of rain 30%. Thursday, mostly sunny. A chance of showers and a slight chance of thunderstorms in the afternoon. Highs in the upper 80s. Chance of rain 30%. Thursday night, partly cloudy. A slight chance of showers and thunderstorms in the evening. Lows in the lower 60s. Chance of rain 20%. Friday, mostly sunny. A slight chance of showers and thunderstorms.

storms in the afternoon. Highs in the lower 90s. Chance of rain 20%. Friday night, mostly clear with a chance of showers and thunderstorms in the evening, then partly cloudy with a slight chance of showers and thunderstorms after midnight. Lows in the mid-60s. Chance of rain 40%. Independence Day, partly sunny. A slight chance of showers and thunderstorms in the morning, then a chance of showers and thunderstorms in the afternoon. Highs in the mid-80s. Chance of rain 30%. For Western Lake Sakakawea, today, windy. Southwest winds 20 to 30 miles per hour. And slight chance of thunderstorms through the day. Chance of showers. Partly sunny early in the morning, then becoming mostly sunny. Highs in the mid-70s. Tonight, windy. Southwest winds 20 to 30 miles per hour, decreasing to 10 to 15 miles per hour in the late evening and overnight. Partly cloudy. Lows in the mid-50s. For Eastern Lake Sakakawea, today, southwest winds 10 to 20 miles per hour. Slight chance of thunderstorms. Mostly cloudy early in the morning, then clearing. Highs in the lower 80s. Tonight, southwest winds 10 to 15 miles per hour. Mostly clear in the evening, then becoming mostly cloudy. Lows in the mid-50s. For Northern Lake Oahe, today, southwest winds 10 to 20 miles per hour. Slight chance of thunderstorms. Mostly cloudy early in the morning, then clearing. Highs in the mid-80s. Tonight, south winds around 10 miles per hour, shifting to the southeast late in the evening, then shifting to the north after midnight. Chance of thunderstorms in the late evening and overnight. Mostly clear in the evening, then becoming mostly cloudy. Lows in the lower 60s. Here are the weather conditions at 4 a.m. Central Daylight Time. Bismarck, partly cloudy. Temperature 59 degrees, relative humidity 93%. Wind southeast at 7 miles an hour. Pressure 29.56 inches and falling. Mandan, partly cloudy. 57 degrees, relative humidity 100%. Wind southeast at 9 miles an hour. Hazen, partly cloudy. 57 degrees, relative humidity 100%. Harvey, mostly cloudy. 61 degrees, relative humidity 100%. Wind southeast at 12 miles an hour, gusting to 17. Minot, cloudy. 58 degrees, relative humidity 97%. Wind east at 6 miles an hour. Dickinson, partly cloudy. 56 degrees, relative humidity 93%. Wind southeast at 7 miles an hour. Elsewhere around North Dakota, at Devil's Lake, rain was falling, with a temperature of 63. It was 57 at Garrison. At Williston, it was mostly cloudy, with a temperature of 58. At Grand Forks, it was cloudy, with a temperature of 65. At Fargo, rain and fog were reported, with a temperature of 69. In northern South Dakota, skies ranged from partly cloudy to mostly cloudy. It was 62 at Mobridge, and 65 at Aberdeen. In eastern Montana, it was partly cloudy, with a temperature of 55 at Miles City, and 57 at Glendive. At Sydney, it was cloudy, with a temperature of 61. Once again, at Bismarck, the temperature was 59 degrees under partly cloudy skies. The Bismarck, North Dakota climate summary for yesterday, June 27, 2026. Yesterday's high temperature was 78 degrees. This high was 3 degrees below the normal high of 81. The record high is 107 degrees, which was set in 1988. Yesterday's low temperature was 58 degrees. This low was 2 degrees above the normal low of 56. The record low is 40 degrees, which was set in 1895. 0.79 inches of precipitation fell yesterday, which brings the monthly total to 1.92 inches. The total precipitation for the year now stands at 6.57 inches. There were no heating degree days yesterday. The yearly total since July 1st is 7,537. There were 3 cooling degree days yesterday. The yearly total since January 1st is 105. The normal high temperature for today is 81 degrees, and the normal low is 56. The record high for today is 104, which last occurred in 1931, and the record low is 39, which occurred in

1895. Sunrise today is at 5:51 a.m. and sunset is at 9:41 p.m. The regional weather forecast from your National Weather Service office in Bismarck. Strong to severe thunderstorms will continue moving through the eastern Dakotas and into western Minnesota and southern Manitoba overnight. Lows tonight are forecast to range from the mid-50s to the mid-60s. Showers and thunderstorms are possible Sunday through Monday. Some storms may be severe. Temperatures will start to warm up this week. Expect highs in the upper 70s to the mid-80s in many areas Sunday through Tuesday, warming to the 80s and 90s across the region by late this week. Here is the forecast for the Bismarck, Minden listening area. Today, partly cloudy. Highs in the mid-80s. Southeast winds around 10 miles per hour with gusts up to 20 miles per hour, becoming southwest in the afternoon. Tonight, mostly clear in the evening, then mostly cloudy with a chance of showers and thunderstorms after midnight. Lows around 60. Southeast winds 5 to 10 miles per hour, becoming north after midnight. Chance of rain 30%. Monday, showers likely and a chance of thunderstorms. Highs in the upper 70s. Northwest winds 5 to 10 miles per hour with gusts up to 20 miles per hour. Chance of rain 60%. Monday night, mostly clear. A slight chance of showers in the evening. Lows in the mid-50s. Southwest winds 5 to 10 miles per hour with gusts up to 20 miles per hour. Chance of rain 20%. Tuesday, sunny. Highs in the lower 80s. West winds 15 to 20 miles per hour with gusts up to 35 miles per hour. Tuesday night, mostly clear. Lows in the upper 50s. Wednesday, sunny. Highs in the mid-80s. Wednesday night, partly cloudy. A chance of showers and thunderstorms in the evening. Lows in the upper 50s. Chance of rain 30%. Thursday, mostly sunny. A chance of showers and a slight chance of thunderstorms in the afternoon. Highs in the upper 80s. Chance of rain 30%. Thursday night, partly cloudy. A slight chance of showers and thunderstorms in the evening. Lows in the lower 60s. Chance of rain 20%. Friday, mostly sunny. A slight chance of showers and thunderstorms in the afternoon. Highs in the lower 90s. Chance of rain 20%. Friday night, mostly clear with a chance of showers and thunderstorms in the evening, then partly cloudy with a slight chance of showers and thunderstorms after midnight. Lows in the mid-60s. Chance of rain 40%. Independence Day, partly sunny. A slight chance of showers and thunderstorms in the morning, then a chance of showers and thunderstorms in the afternoon. Highs in the mid-80s. Chance of rain 30%. For Western Lake Sakakawea, today, windy. Southwest winds 20 to 30 miles per hour. And slight chance of thunderstorms through the day. Chance of showers. Partly sunny early in the morning, then becoming mostly sunny. Highs in the mid-70s. Tonight, windy. Southwest winds 20 to 30 miles per hour, decreasing to 10 to 15 miles per hour in the late evening and overnight. Partly cloudy. Lows in the mid-50s. For Eastern Lake Sakakawea, today, southwest winds 10 to 20 miles per hour. Slight chance of thunderstorms. Mostly cloudy early in the morning, then clearing. Highs in the lower 80s. Tonight, southwest winds 10 to 15 miles per hour. Mostly clear in the evening, then becoming mostly cloudy. Lows in the mid-50s. For Northern Lake Oahe, today, southwest winds 10 to 20 miles per hour. Slight chance of thunderstorms. Mostly cloudy early in the morning, then clearing. Highs in the mid-80s. Tonight, south winds around 10 miles per hour, shifting to the southeast late in the evening, then shifting to the north after midnight. Chance of thunderstorms in the late evening and overnight. Mostly clear in the evening, then becoming mostly cloudy. Lows in the lower 60s. Here are the weather conditions at 4 a.m. Central Daylight Time. Bismarck, partly cloudy. Temperature 59 degrees, relative humidity 93%. Wind southeast at 7 miles an hour. Pressure 29.56 inches and falling. Minden, partly cloudy.

57 degrees, relative humidity 100%. Wind southeast at 9 miles an hour. Hazel, partly cloudy. 57 degrees, relative humidity 100%. Harvey, mostly cloudy. 61 degrees, relative humidity 100%. Wind southeast at 12 miles an hour, gusting to 17. Minot, cloudy. 58 degrees, relative humidity 97%. Wind east at 6 miles an hour. Dickinson, partly cloudy. 56 degrees, relative humidity 93%. Wind southeast at 7 miles an hour. Elsewhere around North Dakota, at Devil's Lake, rain was falling, with a temperature of 63. It was 57 at Garrison. At Williston, it was mostly cloudy, with a temperature of 58. At Grand Forks, it was cloudy, with a temperature of 65. At Fargo, rain and fog were reported, with a temperature of 69. In northern South Dakota, skies ranged from partly cloudy to mostly cloudy. It was 62 at Mobridge, and 65 at Aberdeen. In eastern Montana, it was partly cloudy, with a temperature of 55 at Miles City, and 57 at Glendive. At Sydney, it was cloudy, with a temperature of 61. Once again, at Bismarck, the temperature was 59 degrees under partly cloudy skies. The Bismarck, North Dakota climate summary for yesterday, June 27, 2026. Yesterday's high temperature was 78 degrees. This high was 3 degrees below the normal high of 81. The record high is 107 degrees, which was set in 1988. Yesterday's low temperature was 58 degrees. This low was 2 degrees above the normal low of 56. The record low is 40 degrees, which was set in 1895. 0.79 inches of precipitation fell yesterday, which brings the monthly total to 1.92 inches. The total precipitation for the year now stands at 6.57 inches. There were no heating degree days yesterday. The yearly total since July 1st is 7,537. There were 3 cooling degree days yesterday. The yearly total since January 1st is 105. The normal high temperature for today is 81 degrees, and the normal low is 56. The record high for today is 104, which last occurred in 1931, and the record low is 39, which occurred in 1895. Sunrise today is at 5:51 a.m. and sunset is at 9:41 p.m. The regional weather forecast from your National Weather Service office in Bismarck. Strong to severe thunderstorms will continue moving through the eastern Dakotas and into western Minnesota and southern Manitoba overnight. Lows tonight are forecast to range from the mid-50s to the mid-60s. Showers and thunderstorms are possible Sunday through Monday. Some storms may be severe. Temperatures will start to warm up this week. Expect highs in the upper 70s to the mid-80s in many areas Sunday through Tuesday, warming to the 80s and 90s across the region by late this week. Here is the forecast for the Bismarck, Minden listening area. Today, partly cloudy. Highs in the mid-80s. Southeast winds around 10 miles per hour with gusts up to 20 miles per hour, becoming southwest in the afternoon. Tonight, mostly clear in the evening, then mostly cloudy with a chance of showers and thunderstorms after midnight. Lows around 60. Southeast winds 5 to 10 miles per hour, becoming north after midnight. Chance of rain 30%. Monday, showers likely and a chance of thunderstorms. Highs in the upper 70s. Northwest winds 5 to 10 miles per hour with gusts up to 20 miles per hour. Chance of rain 60%. Monday night, mostly clear. A slight chance of showers in the evening. Lows in the mid-50s. Southwest winds 5 to 10 miles per hour with gusts up to 20 miles per hour. Chance of rain 20%. Tuesday, sunny. Highs in the lower 80s. West winds 15 to 20 miles per hour with gusts up to 35 miles per hour. Tuesday night, mostly clear. Lows in the upper 50s. Wednesday, sunny. Highs in the mid-80s. Wednesday night, partly cloudy. A chance of showers and thunderstorms in the evening. Lows in the upper 50s. Chance of rain 30%. Thursday, mostly sunny.
a chance of showers, and a slight chance of thunderstorms in the afternoon. Highs in the upper 80s. Chance of rain 30%. Thursday night, partly cloudy. A slight chance of showers and thunderstorms in the evening. Lows in the lower 60s. Chance of rain 20%. Friday, mostly sunny. A slight chance of showers and thunderstorms in the afternoon. Highs in the lower 90s. Chance of rain 20%. Friday night, mostly clear with a chance of showers and thunderstorms in the evening, then partly cloudy with a slight chance of showers and thunderstorms after midnight. Lows in the mid-60s. Chance of rain 40%. Independence Day, partly sunny. A slight chance of showers and thunderstorms in the morning, then a chance of showers and thunderstorms in the afternoon. Highs in the mid-80s. Chance of rain 30%. For Western Lake Sakakawea, today, windy. Southwest winds 20 to 30 miles per hour. And slight chance of thunderstorms through the day. Chance of showers. Partly sunny early in the morning, then becoming mostly sunny. Highs in the mid-70s. Tonight, windy. Southwest winds 20 to 30 miles per hour, decreasing to 10 to 15 miles per hour in the late evening and overnight. Partly cloudy. Lows in the mid-50s. For Eastern Lake Sakakawea, today, southwest winds 10 to 20 miles per hour. Slight chance of thunderstorms. Mostly cloudy early in the morning, then clearing. Highs in the lower 80s. Tonight, southwest winds 10 to 15 miles per hour. Mostly clear in the evening, then becoming mostly cloudy. Lows in the mid-50s. For Northern Lake Oahe, today, southwest winds 10 to 20 miles per hour. Slight chance of thunderstorms. Mostly cloudy early in the morning, then clearing. Highs in the mid-80s. Tonight, south winds around 10 miles per hour, shifting to the southeast late in the evening, then shifting to the north after midnight. Chance of thunderstorms in the late evening and overnight. Mostly clear in the evening, then becoming mostly cloudy. Lows in the lower 60s. Here are the weather conditions at 4 a.m. Central Daylight Time. Bismarck, partly cloudy. Temperature 59 degrees, relative humidity 93%. Wind southeast at 7 miles an hour. Pressure 29.56 inches and falling. Mendan, partly cloudy. 57 degrees, relative humidity 100%. Wind southeast at 9 miles an hour. Hazen, partly cloudy. 57 degrees, relative humidity 100%. Harvey, mostly cloudy. 61 degrees, relative humidity 100%. Wind southeast at 12 miles an hour, gusting to 17. Minot, cloudy. 58 degrees, relative humidity 97%. Wind east at 6 miles an hour. Dickinson, partly cloudy. 56 degrees, relative humidity 93%. Wind southeast at 7 miles an hour. Elsewhere around North Dakota, at Devil's Lake, rain was falling with a temperature of 63. It was 57 at Garrison. At Williston, it was mostly cloudy with a temperature of 58. At Grand Forks, it was cloudy with a temperature of 65. At Fargo, rain and fog were reported with a temperature of 69. In northern South Dakota, skies ranged from partly cloudy to mostly cloudy. It was 62 at Mobridge and 65 at Aberdeen. In eastern Montana, it was partly cloudy with a temperature of 55 at Miles City and 57 at Glendive. At Sydney, it was cloudy with a temperature of 61. Once again, at Bismarck, the temperature was 59 degrees under partly cloudy skies. The Bismarck, North Dakota climate summary for yesterday, June 27, 2026. Yesterday's high temperature was 78 degrees. This high was 3 degrees below the normal high of 81. The record high is 107 degrees, which was set in 1988. Yesterday's low temperature was 58 degrees. This low was 2 degrees above the normal low of 56. The record low is 40 degrees, which was set in 1895. 0.79 inches of precipitation fell yesterday, which brings the monthly total to 1.92 inches. The total precipitation for the year now stands at 6.57 inches. There were no heating degree days yesterday.
The yearly total since July 1st is 7,000.

537. There were 3 cooling degree days yesterday. The yearly total since January 1st is 105. The normal high temperature for today is 81 degrees, and the normal low is 56. The record high for today is 104, which last occurred in 1931, and the record low is 39, which occurred in 1895. Sunrise today is at 5:51 a.m. and sunset is at 9:41 p.m. The regional weather forecast from your National Weather Service office in Bismarck. Strong to severe thunderstorms will continue moving through the eastern Dakotas and into western Minnesota and southern Manitoba overnight. Lows tonight are forecast to range from the mid-50s to the mid-60s. Showers and thunderstorms are possible Sunday through Monday. Some storms may be severe. Temperatures will start to warm up this week. Expect highs in the upper 70s to the mid-80s in many areas Sunday through Tuesday, warming to the 80s and 90s across the region by late this week. Here is the forecast for the Bismarck, Minden listening area. Today, partly cloudy. Highs in the mid-80s. Southeast winds around 10 miles per hour with gusts up to 20 miles per hour, becoming southwest in the afternoon. Tonight, mostly clear in the evening, then mostly cloudy with a chance of showers and thunderstorms after midnight. Lows around 60. Southeast winds 5 to 10 miles per hour, becoming north after midnight. Chance of rain 30%. Monday, showers likely and a chance of thunderstorms. Highs in the upper 70s. Northwest winds 5 to 10 miles per hour with gusts up to 20 miles per hour. Chance of rain 60%. Monday night, mostly clear. A slight chance of showers in the evening. Lows in the mid-50s. Southwest winds 5 to 10 miles per hour with gusts up to 20 miles per hour. Chance of rain 20%. Tuesday, sunny. Highs in the lower 80s. West winds 15 to 20 miles per hour with gusts up to 35 miles per hour. Tuesday night, mostly clear. Lows in the upper 50s. Wednesday, sunny. Highs in the mid-80s. Wednesday night, partly cloudy. A chance of showers and thunderstorms in the evening. Lows in the upper 50s. Chance of rain 30%. Thursday, mostly sunny. A chance of showers and a slight chance of thunderstorms in the afternoon. Highs in the upper 80s. Chance of rain 30%. Thursday night, partly cloudy. A slight chance of showers and thunderstorms in the evening. Lows in the lower 60s. Chance of rain 20%. Friday, mostly sunny. A slight chance of showers and thunderstorms in the afternoon. Highs in the lower 90s. Chance of rain 20%. Friday night, mostly clear with a chance of showers and thunderstorms in the evening, then partly cloudy with a slight chance of showers and thunderstorms after midnight. Lows in the mid-60s. Chance of rain 40%. Independence Day, partly sunny. A slight chance of showers and thunderstorms in the morning, then a chance of showers and thunderstorms in the afternoon. Highs in the mid-80s. Chance of rain 30%. For Western Lake Sakakawea, today, windy. Southwest winds 20 to 30 miles per hour. And slight chance of thunderstorms through the day. Chance of showers. Partly sunny early in the morning, then becoming mostly sunny. Highs in the mid-70s. Tonight, windy. Southwest winds 20 to 30 miles per hour, decreasing to 10 to 15 miles per hour in the late evening and overnight. Partly cloudy. Lows in the mid-50s. For Eastern Lake Sakakawea, today, southwest winds 10 to 20 miles per hour. Slight chance of thunderstorms. Mostly cloudy early in the morning, then clearing. Highs in the lower 80s. Tonight, southwest winds 10 to 15 miles per hour. Mostly clear in the evening, then becoming mostly cloudy. Lows in the mid-50s. For Northern Lake Oahe, today, southwest winds 10 to 20 miles per hour. Slight chance of thunderstorms. Mostly cloudy early in the morning, then clearing. Highs in the mid-80s. Tonight, south winds around 10 miles per hour, shifting to the southeast late in the evening, then shifting to the north after midnight. Chance of thunderstorms in the late evening and overnight. Mostly clear in the evening, then becoming mostly cloudy.

the lower 60s. Here are the weather conditions at 4 a.m. Central Daylight Time. Bismarck, partly cloudy. Temperature 59 degrees, relative humidity 93%. Wind southeast at 7 miles an hour. Pressure 29.56 inches and falling. Mendon, partly cloudy. 57 degrees, relative humidity 100%. Wind southeast at 9 miles an hour. Hazen, partly cloudy. 57 degrees, relative humidity 100%. Harvey, mostly cloudy. 61 degrees, relative humidity 100%. Wind southeast at 12 miles an hour, gusting to 17. Minot, cloudy. 58 degrees, relative humidity 97%. Wind east at 6 miles an hour. Dickinson, partly cloudy. 56 degrees, relative humidity 93%. Wind southeast at 7 miles an hour. Elsewhere around North Dakota, at Devil's Lake, rain was falling with a temperature of 63. It was 57 at Garrison. At Williston, it was mostly cloudy with a temperature of 58. At Grand Forks, it was cloudy with a temperature of 65. At Fargo, rain and fog were reported with a temperature of 69. In northern South Dakota, skies ranged from partly cloudy to mostly cloudy. It was 62 at Mobridge and 65 at Aberdeen. In eastern Montana, it was partly cloudy with a temperature of 55 at Miles City and 57 at Glendive. At Sydney, it was cloudy with a temperature of 61. Once again, at Bismarck, the temperature was 59 degrees under partly cloudy skies. This is NOAA Weather Radio Station WXL78 in Bismarck, North Dakota, operating on a frequency of 162.475 MHz. Providing weather information 24 hours a day from your National Weather Service office in Bismarck. The Bismarck, North Dakota climate summary for yesterday, June 27, 2026. Yesterday's high temperature was 78 degrees. This high was 3 degrees below the normal high of 81. The record high is 107 degrees, which was set in 1988. Yesterday's low temperature was 58 degrees. This low was 2 degrees above the normal low of 56. The record low is 40 degrees, which was set in 1895. 0.79 inches of precipitation fell yesterday, which brings the monthly total to 1.92 inches. The total precipitation for the year now stands at 6.57 inches. There were no heating degree days yesterday. The yearly total since July 1st is 7,537. There were 3 cooling degree days yesterday. The yearly total since January 1st is 105. The normal high temperature for today is 81 degrees, and the normal low is 56. The record high for today is 104, which last occurred in 1931, and the record low is 39, which occurred in 1895. Sunrise today is at 5:51 a.m. and sunset is at 9:41 p.m. The regional weather forecast from your National Weather Service office in Bismarck. Strong to severe thunderstorms will continue moving through the eastern Dakotas and into western Minnesota and southern Manitoba overnight. Lows tonight are forecast to range from the mid-50s to the mid-60s. Showers and thunderstorms are possible Sunday through Monday. Some storms may be severe. Temperatures will start to warm up this week. Expect highs in the upper 70s to the mid-80s in many areas Sunday through Tuesday, warming to the 80s and 90s across the region by late this week. Here is the forecast for the Bismarck, Mendon listening area. Today, partly cloudy. Highs in the mid-80s. Southeast winds around 10 miles per hour with gusts up to 20 miles per hour, becoming southwest in the afternoon. Tonight, mostly clear in the evening, then mostly cloudy with a chance of showers and thunderstorms after midnight. Lows around 60. Southeast winds 5 to 10 miles per hour, becoming north after midnight. Chance of rain 30%. Monday, showers likely and a chance of thunderstorms. Highs in the upper 70s. Northwest winds 5 to 10 miles per hour with gusts up to 20 miles per hour. Chance of rain 60%. Monday night, mostly clear. A slight chance of showers in the evening. Lows in the mid-50s. Southwest winds 5 to 10 miles per hour with gusts up to 20 miles per hour.
chance of rain 20%. Tuesday, sunny. Highs in the lower 80s. West winds 15 to 20 miles per hour with gusts up to 35 miles per hour. Tuesday night, mostly clear. Lows in the upper 50s. Wednesday, sunny. Highs in the mid 80s. Wednesday night, partly cloudy. A chance of showers and thunderstorms in the evening. Lows in the upper 50s. Chance of rain 30%. Thursday, mostly sunny. A chance of showers and a slight chance of thunderstorms in the afternoon. Highs in the upper 80s. Chance of rain 30%. Thursday night, partly cloudy. A slight chance of showers and thunderstorms in the evening. Lows in the lower 60s. Chance of rain 20%. Friday, mostly sunny. A slight chance of showers and thunderstorms in the afternoon. Highs in the lower 90s. Chance of rain 20%. Friday night, mostly clear with a chance of showers and thunderstorms in the evening, then partly cloudy with a slight chance of showers and thunderstorms after midnight. Lows in the mid-60s. Chance of rain 40%. Independence Day, partly sunny. A slight chance of showers and thunderstorms in the morning, then a chance of showers and thunderstorms in the afternoon. Highs in the mid-80s. Chance of rain 30%. For Western Lake Sakakawea, today, windy. Southwest winds 20 to 30 miles per hour. And slight chance of thunderstorms through the day. Chance of showers. Partly sunny early in the morning, then becoming mostly sunny. Highs in the mid-70s. Tonight, windy. Southwest winds 20 to 30 miles per hour, decreasing to 10 to 15 miles per hour in the late evening and overnight. Partly cloudy. Lows in the mid-50s. For Eastern Lake Sakakawea, today, southwest winds 10 to 20 miles per hour. Slight chance of thunderstorms. Mostly cloudy early in the morning, then clearing. Highs in the lower 80s. Tonight, southwest winds 10 to 15 miles per hour. Mostly clear in the evening, then becoming mostly cloudy. Lows in the mid-50s. For Northern Lake Oahe, today, southwest winds 10 to 20 miles per hour. Slight chance of thunderstorms. Mostly cloudy early in the morning, then clearing. Highs in the mid-80s. Tonight, south winds around 10 miles per hour, shifting to the southeast late in the evening, then shifting to the north after midnight. Chance of thunderstorms in the late evening and overnight. Mostly clear in the evening, then becoming mostly cloudy. Lows in the lower 60s. Here are the weather conditions at 5 a.m. Central Daylight Time. Bismarck, partly cloudy. Temperature 60 degrees, relative humidity 92%. Wind southeast at 8 miles an hour. Pressure 29.55 inches and falling. Mendham, partly cloudy. 57 degrees, relative humidity 100%. Wind southeast at 13 miles an hour, gusting to 18. Hazen, cloudy. 55 degrees, relative humidity 100%. Harvey, mostly cloudy. 61 degrees, relative humidity 100%. Wind southeast at 8 miles an hour, gusting to 16. Minot, fog was reported. 58 degrees, relative humidity 97%. Wind east at 7 miles an hour. Dickinson, partly cloudy. 55 degrees, relative humidity 93%. Wind west at 8 miles an hour. Elsewhere around North Dakota, rain was falling, with a temperature of 68 at Fargo and 64 at Grand Forks. It was 57 at Garrison. At Jamestown, it was partly cloudy, with a temperature of 62. It was cloudy, with a temperature of 57 at Williston and 63 at Devil's Lake. In northern South Dakota, skies ranged from partly cloudy to mostly cloudy. It was 62 at Mobridge and 64 at Aberdeen. In eastern Montana, skies ranged from partly cloudy to mostly cloudy. It was 52 at Miles City, 57 at Glendive, and 60 at Sydney. Once again, at Bismarck, the temperature was 60 degrees under partly cloudy skies. The Bismarck, North Dakota climate summary for yesterday, June 27, 2026. Yesterday's high temperature was 78 degrees. This high was 3 degrees below the normal.

high of 81. The record high is 107 degrees, which was set in 1988. Yesterday's low temperature was 58 degrees. This low was 2 degrees above the normal low of 56. The record low is 40 degrees, which was set in 1895. 0.79 inches of precipitation fell yesterday, which brings the monthly total to 1.92 inches. The total precipitation for the year now stands at 6.57 inches. There were no heating degree days yesterday. The yearly total since July 1st is 7,537. There were 3 cooling degree days yesterday. The yearly total since January 1st is 105. The normal high temperature for today is 81 degrees, and the normal low is 56. The record high for today is 104, which last occurred in 1931, and the record low is 39, which occurred in 1895. Sunrise today is at 5:51 a.m. and sunset is at 9:41 p.m. The regional weather forecast from your National Weather Service office in Bismarck. Strong to severe thunderstorms will continue moving through the eastern Dakotas and into western Minnesota and southern Manitoba overnight. Lows tonight are forecast to range from the mid-50s to the mid-60s. Showers and thunderstorms are possible Sunday through Monday. Some storms may be severe. Temperatures will start to warm up this week. Expect highs in the upper 70s to the mid-80s in many areas Sunday through Tuesday, warming to the 80s and 90s across the region by late this week. Here is the forecast for the Bismarck, Minden listening area. Today, partly cloudy. Highs in the mid-80s. Southeast winds around 10 miles per hour with gusts up to 20 miles per hour, becoming southwest in the afternoon. Tonight, mostly clear in the evening, then mostly cloudy with a chance of showers and thunderstorms after midnight. Lows around 60. Southeast winds 5 to 10 miles per hour, becoming north after midnight. Chance of rain 30%. Monday, showers likely and a chance of thunderstorms. Highs in the upper 70s. Northwest winds 5 to 10 miles per hour with gusts up to 20 miles per hour. Chance of rain 60%. Monday night, mostly clear. A slight chance of showers in the evening. Lows in the mid-50s. Southwest winds 5 to 10 miles per hour with gusts up to 20 miles per hour. Chance of rain 20%. Tuesday, sunny. Highs in the lower 80s. West winds 15 to 20 miles per hour with gusts up to 35 miles per hour. Tuesday night, mostly clear. Lows in the upper 50s. Wednesday, sunny. Highs in the mid-80s. Wednesday night, partly cloudy. A chance of showers and thunderstorms in the evening. Lows in the upper 50s. Chance of rain 30%. Thursday, mostly sunny. A chance of showers and a slight chance of thunderstorms in the afternoon. Highs in the upper 80s. Chance of rain 30%. Thursday night, partly cloudy. A slight chance of showers and thunderstorms in the evening. Lows in the lower 60s. Chance of rain 20%. Friday, mostly sunny. A slight chance of showers and thunderstorms in the afternoon. Highs in the lower 90s. Chance of rain 20%. Friday night, mostly clear with a chance of showers and thunderstorms in the evening, then partly cloudy with a slight chance of showers and thunderstorms after midnight. Lows in the mid-60s. Chance of rain 40%. Independence Day, partly sunny. A slight chance of showers and thunderstorms in the morning, then a chance of showers and thunderstorms in the afternoon. Highs in the mid-80s. Chance of rain 30%. For Western Lake Sakakawea, today, windy. Southwest winds 20 to 30 miles per hour. And slight chance of thunderstorms through the day. Chance of showers. Partly sunny early in the morning, then becoming mostly sunny. Highs in the mid-70s. Tonight, windy. Southwest winds 20 to 30 miles per hour, decreasing to 10 to 15 miles per hour in the late evening and overnight. Partly cloudy. Lows in the mid-50s. For Eastern Lake Sakakawea, today, southwest winds 10 to 20 miles per hour. Slight chance of thunderstorms. Mostly cloudy early in the morning, then clearing. Highs in the lower 80s. Tonight, southwest winds 10 to 15 miles per

60 degrees, relative humidity 92%. Wind southeast at 8 miles an hour. Pressure 29.55 inches and falling. Mendon, clear. 57 degrees, relative humidity 100%. Wind southeast at 13 miles an hour, gusting to 18. Hazen, cloudy. 55 degrees, relative humidity 100%. Harvey, partly cloudy. 61 degrees, relative humidity 100%. Wind southeast at 8 miles an hour, gusting to 16. Minot, fog was reported. 58 degrees, relative humidity 97%. Wind east at 7 miles an hour. Dickinson, mostly cloudy. 55 degrees, relative humidity 93%. Wind west at 8 miles an hour. Elsewhere around North Dakota, rain was falling, with a temperature of 68 at Fargo and 64 at Grand Forks. It was 57 at Garrison. At Jamestown, it was mostly cloudy, with a temperature of 62. It was cloudy, with a temperature of 57 at Williston and 63 at Devil's Lake. In northern South Dakota, skies ranged from partly cloudy to mostly cloudy. It was 62 at Mobridge and 64 at Aberdeen. In eastern Montana, at Miles City, it was clear, with a temperature of 52. At Glendive, it was partly cloudy, with a temperature of 57. At Sydney, it was mostly cloudy, with a temperature of 60. Once again, at Bismarck, the temperature was 60 degrees under clear skies. The Bismarck, North Dakota climate summary for yesterday, June 27, 2026. Yesterday's high temperature was 78 degrees. This high was 3 degrees below the normal high of 81. The record high is 107 degrees, which was set in 1988. Yesterday's low temperature was 58 degrees. This low was 2 degrees above the normal low of 56. The record low is 40 degrees, which was set in 1895. 0.79 inches of precipitation fell yesterday, which brings the monthly total to 1.92 inches. The total precipitation for the year now stands at 6.57 inches. There were no heating degree days yesterday. The yearly total since July 1st is 7,537. There were 3 cooling degree days yesterday. The yearly total since January 1st is 105. The normal high temperature for today is 81 degrees, and the normal low is 56. The record high for today is 104, which last occurred in 1931, and the record low is 39, which occurred in 1895. Sunrise today is at 5:51 a.m. and sunset is at 9:41 p.m. The regional weather forecast from your National Weather Service office in Bismarck. Strong to severe thunderstorms will continue moving through the eastern Dakotas and into western Minnesota and southern Manitoba overnight. Lows tonight are forecast to range from the mid-50s to the mid-60s. Showers and thunderstorms are possible Sunday through Monday. Some storms may be severe. Temperatures will start to warm up this week. Expect highs in the upper 70s to the mid-80s in many areas Sunday through Tuesday, warming to the 80s and 90s across the region by late this week. Here is the forecast for the Bismarck-Mendon listening area. Today, partly cloudy. Highs in the mid-80s. Southeast winds around 10 miles per hour with gusts up to 20 miles per hour, becoming southwest in the afternoon. Tonight, mostly clear in the evening, then mostly cloudy with a chance of showers and thunderstorms after midnight. Lows around 60. Southeast winds 5 to 10 miles per hour, becoming north after midnight. Chance of rain 30%. Monday, showers likely and a chance of thunderstorms. Highs in the upper 70s. Northwest winds 5 to 10 miles per hour with gusts up to 20 miles per hour. Chance of rain 60%. Monday night, mostly clear. A slight chance of showers in the evening. Lows in the mid-50s. Southwest winds 5 to 10 miles per hour with gusts up to 20 miles per hour. Chance of rain 20%. Tuesday, sunny. Highs in the lower 80s. West winds 15 to 20 miles per hour with gusts up to 35 miles per hour. Tuesday night, mostly clear. Lows in the upper 50s. Wednesday, sunny. Highs in the mid-80s. Wednesday night, partly cloudy.

a chance of showers and thunderstorms in the evening. Lows in the upper 50s. Chance of rain 30%. Thursday, mostly sunny. A chance of showers and a slight chance of thunderstorms in the afternoon. Highs in the upper 80s. Chance of rain 30%. Thursday night, partly cloudy. A slight chance of showers and thunderstorms in the evening. Lows in the lower 60s. Chance of rain 20%. Friday, mostly sunny. A slight chance of showers and thunderstorms in the afternoon. Highs in the lower 90s. Chance of rain 20%. Friday night, mostly clear with a chance of showers and thunderstorms in the evening, then partly cloudy with a slight chance of showers and thunderstorms after midnight. Lows in the mid-60s. Chance of rain 40%. Independence Day, partly sunny. A slight chance of showers and thunderstorms in the morning, then a chance of showers and thunderstorms in the afternoon. Highs in the mid-80s. Chance of rain 30%. For Western Lake Sakakawea, today, windy. Southwest winds 20 to 30 miles per hour. And slight chance of thunderstorms through the day. Chance of showers. Partly sunny early in the morning, then becoming mostly sunny. Highs in the mid-70s. Tonight, windy. Southwest winds 20 to 30 miles per hour, decreasing to 10 to 15 miles per hour in the late evening and overnight. Partly cloudy. Lows in the mid-50s. For Eastern Lake Sakakawea, today, southwest winds 10 to 20 miles per hour. Slight chance of thunderstorms. Mostly cloudy early in the morning, then clearing. Highs in the lower 80s. Tonight, southwest winds 10 to 15 miles per hour. Mostly clear in the evening, then becoming mostly cloudy. Lows in the mid-50s. For Northern Lake Oahe, today, southwest winds 10 to 20 miles per hour. Slight chance of thunderstorms. Mostly cloudy early in the morning, then clearing. Highs in the mid-80s. Tonight, south winds around 10 miles per hour, shifting to the southeast late in the evening, then shifting to the north after midnight. Chance of thunderstorms in the late evening and overnight. Mostly clear in the evening, then becoming mostly cloudy. Lows in the lower 60s. Here are the weather conditions at 5 a.m. Central Daylight Time. Bismarck, clear. Temperature 60 degrees, relative humidity 92%. Wind southeast at 8 miles an hour. Pressure 29.55 inches and falling. Mendham, clear. 57 degrees, relative humidity 100%. Wind southeast at 13 miles an hour, gusting to 18. Hazen, cloudy. 55 degrees, relative humidity 100%. Harvey, partly cloudy. 61 degrees, relative humidity 100%. Wind southeast at 8 miles an hour, gusting to 16. Minot, fog was reported. 58 degrees, relative humidity 97%. Wind east at 7 miles an hour. Dickinson, mostly cloudy. 55 degrees, relative humidity 93%. Wind west at 8 miles an hour. Elsewhere around North Dakota, rain was falling, with a temperature of 68 at Fargo and 64 at Grand Forks. It was 57 at Garrison. At Jamestown, it was mostly cloudy, with a temperature of 62. It was cloudy, with a temperature of 57 at Williston and 63 at Devil's Lake. In northern South Dakota, skies ranged from partly cloudy to mostly cloudy. It was 62 at Mobridge and 64 at Aberdeen. In eastern Montana, at Miles City, it was clear, with a temperature of 52. At Glendive, it was partly cloudy, with a temperature of 57. At Sydney, it was mostly cloudy, with a temperature of 60. Once again, at Bismarck, the temperature was 60 degrees under clear skies. The Bismarck, North Dakota climate summary for yesterday, June 27, 2026. Yesterday's high temperature was 78 degrees. This high was 3 degrees below the normal high of 81. The record high is 107 degrees, which was set in 1988. Yesterday's low temperature was 58 degrees. This low was 2 degrees above the normal low of 56. The record low is 40 degrees, which was set in 1895. 0.79 inches of precipitation fell yesterday.

which brings the monthly total to 1.92 inches. The total precipitation for the year now stands at 6.57 inches. There were no heating degree days yesterday. The yearly total since July 1st is 7,537. There were 3 cooling degree days yesterday. The yearly total since January 1st is 105. The normal high temperature for today is 81 degrees, and the normal low is 56. The record high for today is 104, which last occurred in 1931, and the record low is 39, which occurred in 1895. Sunrise today is at 5:51 a.m. and sunset is at 9:41 p.m. The regional weather forecast from your National Weather Service office in Bismarck. Showers and thunderstorms are expected at times again today through Monday. Some storms may be severe. Temperatures will start to warm up this week. Expect highs in the upper 70s to the mid-80s in many areas Sunday through Tuesday, warming to the 80s and 90s across the region by late this week. Here is the forecast for the Bismarck Minden listening area. Today, partly cloudy. Highs in the mid-80s. Southeast winds around 10 miles per hour with gusts up to 20 miles per hour, becoming southwest in the afternoon. Tonight, mostly clear in the evening, then mostly cloudy with a chance of showers and thunderstorms after midnight. Lows around 60. Southeast winds 5 to 10 miles per hour, becoming north after midnight. Chance of rain 30%. Monday, showers likely and a chance of thunderstorms. Highs in the upper 70s. Northwest winds 5 to 10 miles per hour with gusts up to 20 miles per hour. Chance of rain 60%. Monday night, mostly clear. A slight chance of showers in the evening. Lows in the mid-50s. Southwest winds 5 to 10 miles per hour with gusts up to 20 miles per hour. Chance of rain 20%. Tuesday, sunny. Highs in the lower 80s. West winds 15 to 20 miles per hour with gusts up to 35 miles per hour. Tuesday night, mostly clear. Lows in the upper 50s. Wednesday, sunny. Highs in the mid-80s. Wednesday night, partly cloudy. A chance of showers and thunderstorms in the evening. Lows in the upper 50s. Chance of rain 30%. Thursday, mostly sunny. A chance of showers and a slight chance of thunderstorms in the afternoon. Highs in the upper 80s. Chance of rain 30%. Thursday night, partly cloudy. A slight chance of showers and thunderstorms in the evening. Lows in the lower 60s. Chance of rain 20%. Friday, mostly sunny. A slight chance of showers and thunderstorms in the afternoon. Highs in the lower 90s. Chance of rain 20%. Friday night, mostly clear with a chance of showers and thunderstorms in the evening, then partly cloudy with a slight chance of showers and thunderstorms after midnight. Lows in the mid-60s. Chance of rain 40%. Independence Day, partly sunny. A slight chance of showers and thunderstorms in the morning, then a chance of showers and thunderstorms in the afternoon. Highs in the mid-80s. Chance of rain 30%. For Western Lake Sakakawea, today, windy. Southwest winds 20 to 30 miles per hour. And slight chance of thunderstorms through the day. Chance of showers. Partly sunny early in the morning, then becoming mostly sunny. Highs in the mid-70s. Tonight, windy. Southwest winds 20 to 30 miles per hour, decreasing to 10 to 15 miles per hour in the late evening and overnight. Partly cloudy. Lows in the mid-50s. For Eastern Lake Sakakawea, today, southwest winds 10 to 20 miles per hour. Slight chance of thunderstorms. Mostly cloudy early in the morning, then clearing. Highs in the lower 80s. Tonight, southwest winds 10 to 15 miles per hour. Mostly clear in the evening, then becoming mostly cloudy. Lows in the mid-50s. For Northern Lake Oahe, today, southwest winds 10 to 20 miles per hour. Slight chance of thunderstorms. Mostly cloudy early in the morning, then clearing. Highs in the mid-80s. Tonight, south winds around 10 miles per hour, shifting to the southeast late in the evening, then shifting to the north after midnight. Chance of thunderstorms in the late evening and overnight. Mostly clear in

evening then becoming mostly cloudy. Lows in the lower 60s. 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Providing weather information 24 hours a day from your National Weather Service office in Bismarck. Here are the weather conditions at 5 a.m. Central Daylight Time. Bismarck, clear. Temperature 60 degrees, relative humidity 92%. Wind southeast at 8 miles an hour. Pressure 29.55 inches and falling. Mendham, clear. 57 degrees, relative humidity 100%. Wind southeast at 13 miles an hour, gusting to 18. Hazen, cloudy. 55 degrees, relative humidity 100%. Harvey, partly cloudy. 61 degrees, relative humidity 100%. Wind southeast at 8 miles an hour, gusting to 16. Minot, fog was reported. 58 degrees, relative humidity 97%. Wind east at 7 miles an hour. Dickinson, mostly cloudy. 55 degrees, relative humidity 93%. Wind west at 8 miles an hour. Elsewhere around North Dakota, rain was falling, with a temperature of 68 at Fargo and 64 at Grand Forks. It was 57 at Garrison. At Jamestown, it was mostly cloudy, with a temperature of 62. It was cloudy, with a temperature of 57 at Williston and 63 at Devil's Lake. In northern South Dakota, skies ranged from partly cloudy to mostly cloudy. It was 62 at Mobridge and 64 at Aberdeen. In eastern Montana, at Mile City, it was clear, with a temperature of 52. At Glendive, it was partly cloudy, with a temperature of 57. At Sydney, it was mostly cloudy, with a temperature of 60. Once again, at Bismarck, the temperature was 60 degrees under clear skies. The Bismarck, North Dakota climate summary for yesterday, June 27, 2026. Yesterday's high temperature was 78 degrees. This high was 3 degrees below the normal high of 81. The record high is 107 degrees, which was set in 1988. Yesterday's low temperature was 58 degrees. This low was 2 degrees above the normal low of 56. The record low is 40 degrees, which was set in 1895. 0.79 inches of precipitation fell yesterday, which brings the monthly total to 1.92 inches. The total precipitation for the year now stands at 6.57 inches. There were no heating degree days yesterday. The yearly total since July 1st is 7,537. There were thumps at 6.57 inches. There were no heating degree days yesterday. The yearly total since July 1st is 7,537. There were 3 cooling degree days yesterday. The yearly total since January 1st is 105. The normal high temperature for today is 81 degrees, and the normal low is 56. The record high for today is 104, which last occurred in 1931, and the record low is 39, which occurred in 1895. Sunrise today is at 5:51 a.m. and sunset is at 9:41 p.m. The regional weather forecast from your National Weather Service office in Bismarck. Showers and thunderstorms are expected at times again today through Monday. Some storms may be severe. Temperatures will start to warm up this week. Expect highs in the upper 70s to the mid-80s in many areas Sunday through Tuesday, warming to the 80s and 90s across the region by late this week. Here is the forecast for the Bismarck Minden listening area. Today, partly sunny in the morning then clearing. Highs in the mid-80s. South winds 10 to 15 miles per hour. Tonight, mostly clear in the evening, then mostly cloudy with a chance of showers and thunderstorms after midnight. Some thunderstorms may be severe. Lows around 60. Southeast winds 5 to 10 miles per hour, becoming north after midnight. Chance of rain 30%. Monday, showers likely. A chance of thunderstorms. Some thunderstorms may be severe in the morning. Highs in the upper 70s. Northwest winds 5 to 10 miles per hour with gusts up to 20 miles per hour. Chance of rain 60%. Monday night, mostly clear. A slight chance of showers in the evening.

in the mid-50s. Southwest winds 5 to 10 miles per hour with gusts up to 20 miles per hour. Chance of rain 20%. Tuesday, sunny. Highs in the lower 80s. West winds 15 to 20 miles per hour with gusts up to 35 miles per hour. Tuesday night, mostly clear. Lows in the upper 50s. Wednesday, sunny. Highs in the mid 80s. Wednesday night, partly cloudy. A chance of showers and thunderstorms in the evening. Lows in the upper 50s. Chance of rain 30%. Thursday, mostly sunny. A chance of showers and a slight chance of thunderstorms in the afternoon. Highs in the upper 80s. Chance of rain 30%. Thursday night, partly cloudy. A slight chance of showers and thunderstorms in the evening. Lows in the lower 60s. Chance of rain 20%. Friday, mostly sunny. A slight chance of showers and thunderstorms in the afternoon. Highs in the lower 90s. Chance of rain 20%. Friday night, mostly clear with a chance of showers and thunderstorms in the evening, then partly cloudy with a slight chance of showers and thunderstorms after midnight. Lows in the mid-60s. Chance of rain 40%. Independence Day, partly sunny. A slight chance of showers and thunderstorms in the morning, then a chance of showers and thunderstorms in the afternoon. Highs in the mid-80s. Chance of rain 30%. For Western Lake Sakakawea, today, windy. Southwest winds 20 to 30 miles per hour. And slight chance of thunderstorms through the day. Chance of showers. Partly sunny early in the morning, then becoming mostly sunny. Highs in the mid-70s. Tonight, windy. Southwest winds 20 to 30 miles per hour, decreasing to 10 to 15 miles per hour in the late evening and overnight. Partly cloudy. Lows in the mid-50s. For Eastern Lake Sakakawea, today, southwest winds 10 to 20 miles per hour. Slight chance of thunderstorms. Mostly cloudy early in the morning, then clearing. Highs in the lower 80s. Tonight, southwest winds 10 to 15 miles per hour. Mostly clear in the evening, then becoming mostly cloudy. Lows in the mid-50s. For Northern Lake Oahe, today, southwest winds 10 to 20 miles per hour. Slight chance of thunderstorms. Mostly cloudy early in the morning, then clearing. Highs in the mid-80s. Tonight, south winds around 10 miles per hour, shifting to the southeast late in the evening, then shifting to the north after midnight. Chance of thunderstorms in the late evening and overnight. Mostly clear in the evening, then becoming mostly cloudy. Lows in the lower 60s. Here are the weather conditions at 5 a.m. Central Daylight Time. Bismarck, clear. Temperature 60 degrees, relative humidity 92%. Wind southeast at 8 miles an hour. Pressure 29.55 inches and falling. Mendon, clear. 57 degrees, relative humidity 100%. Wind southeast at 13 miles an hour, gusting to 18. Hazen, cloudy. 55 degrees, relative humidity 100%. Harvey, partly cloudy. 61 degrees, relative humidity 100%. Wind southeast at 8 miles an hour, gusting to 16. Minot, fog was reported. 58 degrees, relative humidity 97%. Wind east at 7 miles an hour. Dickinson, mostly cloudy. 55 degrees, relative humidity 93%. Wind west at 8 miles an hour. Elsewhere around North Dakota, rain was falling, with a temperature of 68 at Fargo and 64 at Grand Forks. It was 57 at Garrison. At Jamestown, it was mostly cloudy, with a temperature of 62. It was cloudy, with a temperature of 57 at Williston and 63 at Devil's Lake. In northern South Dakota, skies ranged from partly cloudy to mostly cloudy. It was 62 at Mobridge and 64 at Aberdeen. In eastern Montana, at Miles City, it was clear, with a temperature of 52. At Glendive, it was partly cloudy, with a temperature of 57. At Sydney, it was mostly cloudy, with a temperature of 60. Once again, at Bismarck, the temperature was 60 degrees under clear skies. The Bismarck, North Dakota climate

Summary for yesterday, June 27th, 2026. Yesterday's high temperature was 78 degrees. This high was 3 degrees below the normal high of 81. The record high is 107 degrees, which was set in 1988. Yesterday's low temperature was 58 degrees. This low was 2 degrees above the normal low of 56. The record low is 40 degrees, which was set in 1895. 0.79 inches of precipitation fell yesterday, which brings the monthly total to 1.92 inches. The total precipitation for the year now stands at 6.57 inches. There were no heating degree days yesterday. The yearly total since July 1st is 7,537. There were 3 cooling degree days yesterday. The yearly total since January 1st is 105. The normal high temperature for today is 81 degrees, and the normal low is 56. The record high for today is 104, which last occurred in 1931, and the record low is 39, which occurred in 1895. Sunrise today is at 5:51 a.m. and sunset is at 9:41 p.m. The regional weather forecast from your National Weather Service office in Bismarck. Showers and thunderstorms are expected at times again today through Monday. Some storms may be severe. Temperatures will start to warm up this week. Expect highs in the upper 70s to the mid-80s in many areas Sunday through Tuesday, warming to the 80s and 90s across the region by late this week. Here is the forecast for the Bismarck Minden listening area. Today, partly sunny in the morning, then clearing. Highs in the mid-80s. South winds 10 to 15 miles per hour. Tonight, mostly clear in the evening, then mostly cloudy with a chance of showers and thunderstorms after midnight. Some thunderstorms may be severe. Lows around 60. Southeast winds 5 to 10 miles per hour, becoming north after midnight. Chance of rain 30%. Monday, showers likely. A chance of thunderstorms. Some thunderstorms may be severe in the morning. Highs in the upper 70s. Northwest winds 5 to 10 miles per hour with gusts up to 20 miles per hour. Chance of rain 60%. Monday night, mostly clear. A slight chance of showers in the evening. Lows in the mid-50s. Southwest winds 5 to 10 miles per hour with gusts up to 20 miles per hour. Chance of rain 20%. Tuesday, sunny. Highs in the lower 80s. West winds 15 to 20 miles per hour with gusts up to 35 miles per hour. Tuesday night, mostly clear. Lows in the upper 50s. Wednesday, sunny. Highs in the mid-80s. Wednesday night, partly cloudy. A chance of showers and thunderstorms in the evening. Lows in the upper 50s. Chance of rain 30%. Thursday, mostly sunny. A chance of showers and a slight chance of thunderstorms in the afternoon. Highs in the upper 80s. Chance of rain 30%. Thursday night, partly cloudy. A slight chance of showers and thunderstorms in the evening. Lows in the lower 60s. Chance of rain 20%. Friday, mostly sunny. A slight chance of showers and thunderstorms in the afternoon. Highs in the lower 90s. Chance of rain 20%. Friday night, mostly clear with a chance of showers and thunderstorms in the evening, then partly cloudy with a slight chance of showers and thunderstorms after midnight. Lows in the mid-60s. Chance of rain 40%. Independence Day, partly sunny. A slight chance of showers and thunderstorms in the morning, then a chance of showers and thunderstorms in the afternoon. Highs in the mid-80s. Chance of rain 30%. For Western Lake Sakakawea, today, windy. Southwest winds 20 to 30 miles per hour. And slight chance of thunderstorms through the day. Chance of showers. Partly sunny early in the morning, then becoming mostly sunny. Highs in the mid-70s. Tonight, windy. Southwest winds 20 to 30 miles per hour, decreasing to 10 to 15 miles per hour in the late evening and overnight. Partly cloudy. Lows in the mid-50s. For Eastern Lake Sakakawea, today, southwest winds 10 to 20 miles per hour. Slight chance of thunderstorms. Mostly cloudy early in the morning, then clearing. Highs in the lower 80s. Tonight, southwest winds

10 to 15 miles per hour. Mostly clear in the evening, then becoming mostly cloudy. Lows in the mid-50s. For northern Lake Oahe, today, southwest winds 10 to 20 miles per hour. Slight chance of thunderstorms. Mostly cloudy early in the morning, then clearing. Highs in the mid-80s. Tonight, south winds around 10 miles per hour, shifting to the southeast late in the evening, then shifting to the north after midnight. Chance of thunderstorms in the late evening and overnight. Mostly clear in the evening, then becoming mostly cloudy. Lows in the lower 60s. Here are the weather conditions at 5 a.m. Central Daylight Time. Bismarck, clear. Temperature 60 degrees, relative humidity 92%. Wind southeast at 8 miles an hour. Pressure 29.55 inches and falling. Mendham, clear. 57 degrees, relative humidity 100%. Wind southeast at 13 miles an hour, gusting to 18. Hazen, cloudy. 55 degrees, relative humidity 100%. Harvey, partly cloudy. 61 degrees, relative humidity 100%. Wind southeast at 8 miles an hour, gusting to 16. Minot, fog was reported. 58 degrees, relative humidity 97%. Wind east at 7 miles an hour. Dickinson, mostly cloudy. 55 degrees, relative humidity 93%. Wind west at 8 miles an hour. Elsewhere around North Dakota, rain was falling, with a temperature of 68 at Fargo and 64 at Grand Forks. It was 57 at Garrison. At Jamestown, it was mostly cloudy, with a temperature of 62. It was cloudy, with a temperature of 57 at Williston and 63 at Devil's Lake. In northern South Dakota, skies ranged from partly cloudy to mostly cloudy. It was 62 at Mobridge and 64 at Aberdeen. In eastern Montana, at Miles City, it was clear, with a temperature of 52. At Glendive, it was partly cloudy, with a temperature of 57. At Sydney, it was mostly cloudy, with a temperature of 60. Once again, at Bismarck, the temperature was 60 degrees under clear skies. The Bismarck, North Dakota climate summary for yesterday, June 27, 2026. Yesterday's high temperature was 78 degrees. This high was 3 degrees below the normal high of 81. The record high is 107 degrees, which was set in 1988. Yesterday's low temperature was 58 degrees. This low was 2 degrees above the normal low of 56. The record low is 40 degrees, which was set in 1895. 0.79 inches of precipitation fell yesterday, which brings the monthly total to 1.92 inches. The total precipitation for the year now stands at 6.57 inches. There were no heating degree days yesterday. The yearly total since July 1st is 7,537. There were 3 cooling degree days yesterday. The yearly total since January 1st is 105. The normal high temperature for today is 81 degrees, and the normal low is 56. The record high for today is 104, which last occurred in 1931, and the record low is 39, which occurred in 1895. Sunrise today is at 5:51 a.m. and sunset is at 9:41 p.m. The regional weather forecast from your National Weather Service office in Bismarck. Showers and thunderstorms are expected at times again today through Monday. Some storms may be severe. Temperatures will start to warm up this week. Expect highs in the upper 70s to the mid-80s in many areas Sunday through Tuesday, warming to the 80s and 90s across the region by late this week. Here is the forecast for the Bismarck-Mendham listening area. Today, partly sunny in the morning, then clearing. Highs in the mid-80s. South winds 10 to 15 miles per hour. Tonight, mostly clear in the evening, then mostly cloudy with a chance of showers and thunderstorms after midnight. Some thunderstorms may be severe. Lows around 60. Southeast winds 5 to 10 miles per hour, becoming north after midnight. Chance of rain 30%. Monday, showers likely. A chance of thunderstorms. Some thunderstorms may be severe in the morning. Highs in the upper 70s. Northwest winds 5 to 10 miles per hour with gusts up to 20 miles per hour. Chance of rain.
60%. Monday night, mostly clear. A slight chance of showers in the evening. Lows in the mid-50s. Southwest winds 5 to 10 miles per hour with gusts up to 20 miles per hour. Chance of rain 20%. Tuesday, sunny. Highs in the lower 80s. West winds 15 to 20 miles per hour with gusts up to 35 miles per hour. Tuesday night, mostly clear. Lows in the upper 50s. Wednesday, sunny. Highs in the mid-80s. Wednesday night, partly cloudy. A chance of showers and thunderstorms in the evening. Lows in the upper 50s. Chance of rain 30%. Thursday, mostly sunny. A chance of showers and a slight chance of thunderstorms in the afternoon. Highs in the upper 80s. Chance of rain 30%. Thursday night, partly cloudy. A slight chance of showers and thunderstorms in the evening. Lows in the lower 60s. Chance of rain 20%. Friday, mostly sunny. A slight chance of showers and thunderstorms in the afternoon. Highs in the lower 90s. Chance of rain 20%. Friday night, mostly clear with a chance of showers and thunderstorms in the evening, then partly cloudy with a slight chance of showers and thunderstorms after midnight. Lows in the mid-60s. Chance of rain 40%. Independence Day, partly sunny. A slight chance of showers and thunderstorms in the morning, then a chance of showers and thunderstorms in the afternoon. Highs in the mid-80s. Chance of rain 30%. For Western Lake Sakakawea, today, windy. Southwest winds 20 to 30 miles per hour. And slight chance of thunderstorms through the day. Chance of showers. Partly sunny early in the morning, then becoming mostly sunny. Highs in the mid-70s. Tonight, windy. Southwest winds 20 to 30 miles per hour, decreasing to 10 to 15 miles per hour in the late evening and overnight. Partly cloudy. Lows in the mid-50s. For Eastern Lake Sakakawea, today, southwest winds 10 to 20 miles per hour. Slight chance of thunderstorms. Mostly cloudy early in the morning, then clearing. Highs in the lower 80s. Tonight, southwest winds 10 to 15 miles per hour. Mostly clear in the evening, then becoming mostly cloudy. Lows in the mid-50s. For Northern Lake Oahe, today, southwest winds 10 to 20 miles per hour. Slight chance of thunderstorms. Mostly cloudy early in the morning, then clearing. Highs in the mid-80s. Tonight, south winds around 10 miles per hour, shifting to the southeast late in the evening, then shifting to the north after midnight. Chance of thunderstorms in the late evening and overnight. Mostly clear in the evening, then becoming mostly cloudy. Lows in the lower 60s. Here are the weather conditions at 5 a.m. Central Daylight Time. Bismarck, clear. Temperature 60 degrees, relative humidity 92%. Wind southeast at 8 miles an hour. Pressure 29.55 inches and falling. Mendham, clear. 57 degrees, relative humidity 100%. Wind southeast at 13 miles an hour, gusting to 18. Hazen, cloudy. 55 degrees, relative humidity 100%. Harvey, partly cloudy. 61 degrees, relative humidity 100%. Wind southeast at 8 miles an hour, gusting to 16. Minot, fog was reported. 58 degrees, relative humidity 97%. Wind east at 7 miles an hour. Dickinson, mostly cloudy. 55 degrees, relative humidity 93%. Wind west at 8 miles an hour. Elsewhere around North Dakota, rain was falling, with a temperature of 68 at Fargo and 64 at Grand Forks. It was 57 at Garrison. At Jamestown, it was mostly cloudy, with a temperature of 62. It was cloudy, with a temperature of 57 at Williston and 63 at Devil's Lake. In northern South Dakota, skies ranged from partly cloudy to mostly cloudy. It was 62 at Mobridge and 64 at Aberdeen. In eastern Montana, at Mile City, it was clear, with a temperature of 52. At Glendive, it was partly cloudy, with a temperature of 57. At Sydney, it was mostly cloudy, with a temperature of 60. Once again,

At Bismarck, the temperature was 60 degrees under clear skies. The Bismarck, North Dakota climate summary for yesterday, June 27, 2026. Yesterday's high temperature was 78 degrees. This high was 3 degrees below the normal high of 81. The record high is 107 degrees, which was set in 1988. Yesterday's low temperature was 58 degrees. This low was 2 degrees above the normal low of 56. The record low is 40 degrees, which was set in 1895. 0.79 inches of precipitation fell yesterday, which brings the monthly total to 1.92 inches. The total precipitation for the year now stands at 6.57 inches. There were no heating degree days yesterday. The yearly total since July 1st is 7,537. There were 3 cooling degree days yesterday. The yearly total since January 1st is 105. The normal high temperature for today is 81 degrees, and the normal low is 56. The record high for today is 104, which last occurred in 1931, and the record low is 39, which occurred in 1895. Sunrise today is at 5:51 a.m. and sunset is at 9:41 p.m. The regional weather forecast from your National Weather Service office in Bismarck. Showers and thunderstorms are expected at times again today through Monday. Some storms may be severe. Temperatures will start to warm up this week. Expect highs in the upper 70s to the mid-80s in many areas Sunday through Tuesday, warming to the 80s and 90s across the region by late this week. Here is the forecast for the Bismarck Minden listening area. Today, partly sunny in the morning, then clearing. Highs in the mid-80s. South winds 10 to 15 miles per hour. Tonight, mostly clear in the evening, then mostly cloudy with a chance of showers and thunderstorms after midnight. Some thunderstorms may be severe. Lows around 60. Southeast winds 5 to 10 miles per hour, becoming north after midnight. Chance of rain 30%. Monday, showers likely. A chance of thunderstorms. Some thunderstorms may be severe in the morning. Highs in the upper 70s. Northwest winds 5 to 10 miles per hour with gusts up to 20 miles per hour. Chance of rain 60%. Monday night, mostly clear. A slight chance of showers in the evening. Lows in the mid-50s. Southwest winds 5 to 10 miles per hour with gusts up to 20 miles per hour. Chance of rain 20%. Tuesday, sunny. Highs in the lower 80s. West winds 15 to 20 miles per hour with gusts up to 35 miles per hour. Tuesday night, mostly clear. Lows in the upper 50s. Wednesday, sunny. Highs in the mid-80s. Wednesday night, partly cloudy. A chance of showers and thunderstorms in the evening. Lows in the upper 50s. Chance of rain 30%. Thursday, mostly sunny. A chance of showers and a slight chance of thunderstorms in the afternoon. Highs in the upper 80s. Chance of rain 30%. Thursday night, partly cloudy. A slight chance of showers and thunderstorms in the evening. Lows in the lower 60s. Chance of rain 20%. Friday, mostly sunny. A slight chance of showers and thunderstorms in the afternoon. Highs in the lower 90s. Chance of rain 20%. Friday night, mostly clear with a chance of showers and thunderstorms in the evening, then partly cloudy with a slight chance of showers and thunderstorms after midnight. Lows in the mid-60s. Chance of rain 40%. Independence Day, partly sunny. A slight chance of showers and thunderstorms in the morning, then a chance of showers and thunderstorms in the afternoon. Highs in the mid-80s. Chance of rain 30%. For Western Lake Sakakawea, today, windy. Southwest winds 20 to 30 miles per hour. And slight chance of thunderstorms through the day. Chance of showers. Partly sunny early in the morning, then becoming mostly sunny. Highs in the mid-70s. Tonight, windy. Southwest winds 20 to 30 miles per hour, decreasing to 10 to 15 miles per hour in the late evening and overnight. Partly cloudy. Lows in the mid-50s. For Eastern Lake Sakakawea, today, southwest winds 10 to 20 miles per hour. Slight chance of thunderstorms.

mostly cloudy early in the morning, then clearing. Highs in the lower 80s. Tonight, southwest winds 10 to 15 miles per hour. Mostly clear in the evening, then becoming mostly cloudy. Lows in the mid-50s. For northern Lake Oahe, today, southwest winds 10 to 20 miles per hour. Slight chance of thunderstorms. Mostly cloudy early in the morning, then clearing. Highs in the mid-80s. Tonight, south winds around 10 miles per hour, shifting to the southeast late in the evening, then shifting to the north after midnight. Chance of thunderstorms in the late evening and overnight. Mostly clear in the evening, then becoming mostly cloudy. Lows in the lower 60s. 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Providing weather information 24 hours a day from your National Weather Service office in Bismarck. Here are the weather conditions at 5 a.m. Central Daylight Time. Bismarck, clear. Temperature 60 degrees, relative humidity 92%. Wind southeast at 8 miles an hour. Pressure 29.55 inches and falling. Mendham, clear. 57 degrees, relative humidity 100%. Wind southeast at 13 miles an hour, gusting to 18. Hazen, cloudy. 55 degrees, relative humidity 100%. Harvey, partly cloudy. 61 degrees, relative humidity 100%. Wind southeast at 8 miles an hour, gusting to 16. Minot, fog was reported. 58 degrees, relative humidity 97%. Wind east at 7 miles an hour. Dickinson, mostly cloudy. 55 degrees, relative humidity 93%. Wind west at 8 miles an hour. Elsewhere around North Dakota, rain was falling, with a temperature of 68 at Fargo and 64 at Grand Forks. It was 57 at Garrison. At Jamestown, it was mostly cloudy, with a temperature of 62. It was cloudy, with a temperature of 57 at Williston and 63 at Devil's Lake. In northern South Dakota, skies ranged from partly cloudy to mostly cloudy. It was 62 at Mobridge and 64 at Aberdeen. In eastern Montana, at Miles City, it was clear, with a temperature of 52. At Glendive, it was partly cloudy, with a temperature of 57. At Sydney, it was mostly cloudy, with a temperature of 60. Once again, at Bismarck, the temperature was 60 degrees under clear skies. Here are the weather conditions at 6 a.m. Central Daylight Time. Bismarck, clear. Temperature 60 degrees, relative humidity 96%. Wind southeast at 7 miles an hour. Pressure 29.56 inches and rising. Mendham, clear. 59 degrees, relative humidity 100%. Wind southeast at 14 miles an hour. Hazen, partly cloudy. 55 degrees, relative humidity 100%. Harvey, partly cloudy. 59 degrees, relative humidity 100%. Wind east at 7 miles an hour. Minot, fog was reported. 57 degrees, relative humidity 96%. Wind east at 6 miles an hour. Dickinson, mostly cloudy. 54 degrees, relative humidity 97%. Elsewhere around North Dakota, at Grand Forks, rain was falling, with a temperature of 65. It was 57 at Garrison. At Williston, it was partly cloudy, with a temperature of 56. At Jamestown, it was mostly cloudy, with a temperature of 61. It was cloudy, with a temperature of 68 at Fargo and 62 at Devil's Lake. In northern South Dakota, skies ranged from partly cloudy to mostly cloudy. It was 60 at Mobridge and 64 at Aberdeen. In eastern Montana, skies ranged from clear to partly cloudy. It was 52 at Miles City, 54 at Glendive, and 58 at Sydney. Once again, at Bismarck, the temperature was 60 degrees under clear skies. The Bismarck, North Dakota climate summary for yesterday, June 27, 2026. Yesterday's high temperature was 78 degrees. This high was 3 degrees below the normal high of 81. The record high is 107 degrees, which was set in 1988. Yesterday's low temperature was 58 degrees.
This low was 2 degrees above the normal low of 56. The record low is 40 degrees, which was set in 1895. 0.79 inches of precipitation fell yesterday, which brings the monthly total to 1.92 inches. The total precipitation for the year now stands at 6.57 inches. There were no heating degree days yesterday. The yearly total since July 1st is 7,537. There were 3 cooling degree days yesterday. The yearly total since January 1st is 105. The normal high temperature for today is 81 degrees, and the normal low is 56. The record high for today is 104, which last occurred in 1931, and the record low is 39, which occurred in 1895. Sunrise today is at 5:51 a.m. and sunset is at 9:41 p.m. The regional weather forecast from your National Weather Service office in Bismarck. Showers and thunderstorms are expected at times again today through Monday. Some storms may be severe. Temperatures will start to warm up this week. Expect highs in the upper 70s to the mid-80s in many areas Sunday through Tuesday, warming to the 80s and 90s across the region by late this week. Here is the forecast for the Bismarck, Minden listening area. Today, partly sunny in the morning, then clearing. Highs in the mid-80s. South winds 10 to 15 miles per hour. Tonight, mostly clear in the evening, then mostly cloudy with a chance of showers and thunderstorms after midnight. Some thunderstorms may be severe. Lows around 60. Southeast winds 5 to 10 miles per hour, becoming north after midnight. Chance of rain 30%. Monday, showers likely. A chance of thunderstorms. Some thunderstorms may be severe in the morning. Highs in the upper 70s. Northwest winds 5 to 10 miles per hour with gusts up to 20 miles per hour. Chance of rain 60%. Monday night, mostly clear. A slight chance of showers in the evening. Lows in the mid-50s. Southwest winds 5 to 10 miles per hour with gusts up to 20 miles per hour. Chance of rain 20%. Tuesday, sunny. Highs in the lower 80s. West winds 15 to 20 miles per hour with gusts up to 35 miles per hour. Tuesday night, mostly clear. Lows in the upper 50s. Wednesday, sunny. Highs in the mid-80s. Wednesday night, partly cloudy. A chance of showers and thunderstorms in the evening. Lows in the upper 50s. Chance of rain 30%. Thursday, mostly sunny. A chance of showers and a slight chance of thunderstorms in the afternoon. Highs in the upper 80s. Chance of rain 30%. Thursday night, partly cloudy. A slight chance of showers and thunderstorms in the evening. Lows in the lower 60s. Chance of rain 20%. Friday, mostly sunny. A slight chance of showers and thunderstorms in the afternoon. Highs in the lower 90s. Chance of rain 20%. Friday night, mostly clear with a chance of showers and thunderstorms in the evening, then partly cloudy with a slight chance of showers and thunderstorms after midnight. Lows in the mid-60s. Chance of rain 40%. Independence Day, partly sunny. A slight chance of showers and thunderstorms in the morning, then a chance of showers and thunderstorms in the afternoon. Highs in the mid-80s. Chance of rain 30%. Here is the forecast for the Bismarck, Minden listening area. Today, partly sunny in the morning, then clearing. Highs in the mid-80s. South winds 10 to 15 miles per hour. Tonight, mostly clear in the evening, then mostly cloudy with a chance of showers and thunderstorms after midnight. Some thunderstorms may be severe. Lows around 60. Southeast winds 5 to 10 miles per hour, becoming north after midnight. Chance of rain 30%. Monday, showers likely. A chance of thunderstorms. Some thunderstorms may be severe in the morning. Highs in the upper 70s. Northwest winds 5 to 10 miles per hour with gusts up to 20 miles per hour. Chance of rain 60%. Monday night, mostly clear. A slight chance of showers in the evening. Lows in the mid-50s. Southwest winds 5 to 10 miles per hour with gusts up to 20 miles per hour. Chance of rain 20%.

Tuesday, sunny. Highs in the lower 80s. West winds 15 to 20 miles per hour with gusts up to 35 miles per hour. Tuesday night, mostly clear. Lows in the upper 50s. Wednesday, sunny. Highs in the mid 80s. Wednesday night, partly cloudy. A chance of showers and thunderstorms in the evening. Lows in the upper 50s. Chance of rain 30%. Thursday, mostly sunny. A chance of showers and a slight chance of thunderstorms in the afternoon. Highs in the upper 80s. Chance of rain 30%. Thursday night, partly cloudy. A slight chance of showers and thunderstorms in the evening. Lows in the lower 60s. Chance of rain 20%. Friday, mostly sunny. A slight chance of showers and thunderstorms in the afternoon. Highs in the lower 90s. Chance of rain 20%. Friday night, mostly clear with a chance of showers and thunderstorms in the evening, then partly cloudy with a slight chance of showers and thunderstorms after midnight. Lows in the mid-60s. Chance of rain 40%. Independence Day, partly sunny. A slight chance of showers and thunderstorms in the morning, then a chance of showers and thunderstorms in the afternoon. Highs in the mid-80s. Chance of rain 30%. For Western Lake Sakakawea, today, windy. Southwest winds 20 to 30 miles per hour. And slight chance of thunderstorms through the day. Chance of showers. Partly sunny early in the morning, then becoming mostly sunny. Highs in the mid-70s. Tonight, windy. Southwest winds 20 to 30 miles per hour, decreasing to 10 to 15 miles per hour in the late evening and overnight. Partly cloudy. Lows in the mid-50s. For Eastern Lake Sakakawea, today, southwest winds 10 to 20 miles per hour. Slight chance of thunderstorms. Mostly cloudy early in the morning, then clearing. Highs in the lower 80s. Tonight, southwest winds 10 to 15 miles per hour. Mostly clear in the evening, then becoming mostly cloudy. Lows in the mid-50s. For Northern Lake Oahe, today, southwest winds 10 to 20 miles per hour. Slight chance of thunderstorms. Mostly cloudy early in the morning, then clearing. Highs in the mid-80s. Tonight, south winds around 10 miles per hour, shifting to the southeast late in the evening, then shifting to the north after midnight. Chance of thunderstorms in the late evening and overnight. Mostly clear in the evening, then becoming mostly cloudy. Lows in the lower 60s. Here are the weather conditions at 6 a.m. Central Daylight Time. Bismarck, clear. Temperature 60 degrees, relative humidity 96%. Wind southeast at 7 miles an hour. Pressure 29.56 inches and rising. Mendham, clear. 59 degrees, relative humidity 100%. Wind southeast at 14 miles an hour. Hazen, partly cloudy. 55 degrees, relative humidity 100%. Harvey, partly cloudy. 59 degrees, relative humidity 100%. Wind east at 7 miles an hour. Minot, fog was reported. 57 degrees, relative humidity 96%. Wind east at 6 miles an hour. Dickinson, partly cloudy. 54 degrees, relative humidity 97%. Elsewhere around North Dakota, at Grand Forks, rain was falling, with a temperature of 65. It was 57 at Garrison. It was mostly cloudy, with a temperature of 56 at Williston, 61 at Jamestown, and 62 at Devil's Lake. At Fargo, it was cloudy, with a temperature of 68. In northern South Dakota, at Mobridge, it was clear, with a temperature of 60. At Aberdeen, it was cloudy, with a temperature of 64. In eastern Montana, skies ranged from clear to partly cloudy. It was 52 at Mile City, 54 at Glendive, and 58 at Sydney. Once again, at Bismarck, the temperature was 60 degrees under clear skies. The Bismarck, North Dakota climate summary for yesterday, June 27, 2026. Yesterday's high temperature was 78 degrees. This high was 3 degrees below the normal high of 81. The record high is 107 degrees, which was set in 1988. Yesterday's low temperature was 58 degrees.

occurred in 1895. Sunrise today is at 5:51 a.m. and sunset is at 9:41 p.m. The regional weather forecast from your National Weather Service office in Bismarck. Showers and thunderstorms are expected at times again today through Monday. Some storms may be severe. Temperatures will start to warm up this week. Expect highs in the upper 70s to the mid-80s in many areas Sunday through Tuesday, warming to the 80s and 90s across the region by late this week. Here is the forecast for the Bismarck Minden listening area. Today, partly sunny in the morning, then clearing. Highs in the mid-80s. South winds 10 to 15 miles per hour. Tonight, mostly clear in the evening, then mostly cloudy with a chance of showers and thunderstorms after midnight. Some thunderstorms may be severe. Lows around 60. Southeast winds 5 to 10 miles per hour, becoming north after midnight. Chance of rain 30%. Monday, showers likely. A chance of thunderstorms. Some thunderstorms may be severe in the morning. Highs in the upper 70s. Northwest winds 5 to 10 miles per hour with gusts up to 20 miles per hour. Chance of rain 60%. Monday night, mostly clear. A slight chance of showers in the evening. Lows in the mid-50s. Southwest winds 5 to 10 miles per hour with gusts up to 20 miles per hour. Chance of rain 20%. Tuesday, sunny. Highs in the lower 80s. West winds 15 to 20 miles per hour with gusts up to 35 miles per hour. Tuesday night, mostly clear. Lows in the upper 50s. Wednesday, sunny. Highs in the mid-80s. Wednesday night, partly cloudy. A chance of showers and thunderstorms in the evening. Lows in the upper 50s. Chance of rain 30%. Thursday, mostly sunny. A chance of showers and a slight chance of thunderstorms in the afternoon. Highs in the upper 80s. Chance of rain 30%. Thursday night, partly cloudy. A slight chance of showers and thunderstorms in the evening. Lows in the lower 60s. Chance of rain 20%. Friday, mostly sunny. A slight chance of showers and thunderstorms in the afternoon. Highs in the lower 90s. Chance of rain 20%. Friday night, mostly clear with a chance of showers and thunderstorms in the evening, then partly cloudy with a slight chance of showers and thunderstorms after midnight. Lows in the mid-60s. Chance of rain 40%. Independence Day, partly sunny. A slight chance of showers and thunderstorms in the morning, then a chance of showers and thunderstorms in the afternoon. Highs in the mid-80s. Chance of rain 30%. For Western Lake Sakakawea, today, windy. Southwest winds 20 to 30 miles per hour. And slight chance of thunderstorms through the day. Chance of showers. Partly sunny early in the morning, then becoming mostly sunny. Highs in the mid-70s. Tonight, windy. Southwest winds 20 to 30 miles per hour, decreasing to 10 to 15 miles per hour in the late evening and overnight. Partly cloudy. Lows in the mid-50s. For Eastern Lake Sakakawea, today, southwest winds 10 to 20 miles per hour. Slight chance of thunderstorms. Mostly cloudy early in the morning, then clearing. Highs in the lower 80s. Tonight, southwest winds 10 to 15 miles per hour. Mostly clear in the evening, then becoming mostly cloudy. Lows in the mid-50s. For Northern Lake Oahe, today, southwest winds 10 to 20 miles per hour. Slight chance of thunderstorms. Mostly cloudy early in the morning, then clearing. Highs in the mid-80s. Tonight, south winds around 10 miles per hour, shifting to the southeast late in the evening, then shifting to the north after midnight. Chance of thunderstorms in the late evening and overnight. Mostly clear in the evening, then becoming mostly cloudy. Lows in the lower 60s. Here are the weather conditions at 6 a.m. Central Daylight Time. Bismarck, clear. Temperature 60 degrees, relative humidity 96%. Wind southeast at 7 miles an hour. Pressure 29.56 inches and rising. Minden, clear. 59 degrees, relative humidity 100%. Wind southeast at 14 miles an hour.

partly cloudy. 55 degrees, relative humidity 100%. Harvey, partly cloudy. 59 degrees, relative humidity 100%. Windies at 7 miles an hour. Minot, fog was reported. 57 degrees, relative humidity 96%. Windies at 6 miles an hour. Dickinson, partly cloudy. 54 degrees, relative humidity 97%. Elsewhere around North Dakota, at Grand Forks, rain was falling, with a temperature of 65. It was 57 at Garrison. It was mostly cloudy, with a temperature of 56 at Williston, 61 at Jamestown, and 62 at Devil's Lake. At Fargo, it was cloudy, with a temperature of 68. In northern South Dakota, at Mobridge, it was clear, with a temperature of 60. At Aberdeen, it was cloudy, with a temperature of 64. In eastern Montana, skies ranged from clear to partly cloudy. It was 52 at Miles City, 54 at Glendive, and 58 at Sydney. Once again, at Bismarck, the temperature was 60 degrees under clear skies. The Bismarck, North Dakota climate summary for yesterday, June 27, 2026. Yesterday's high temperature was 78 degrees. This high was 3 degrees below the normal high of 81. The record high is 107 degrees, which was set in 1988. Yesterday's low temperature was 58 degrees. This low was 2 degrees above the normal low of 56. The record low is 40 degrees, which was set in 1895. 0.79 inches of precipitation fell yesterday, which brings the monthly total to 1.92 inches. The total precipitation for the year now stands at 6.57 inches. There were no heating degree days yesterday. The yearly total since July 1st is 7,537. There were 3 cooling degree days yesterday. The yearly total since January 1st is 105. The normal high temperature for today is 81 degrees, and the normal low is 56. The record high for today is 104, which last occurred in 1931, and the record low is 39, which occurred in 1895. Sunrise today is at 5:51 a.m. and sunset is at 9:41 p.m. The regional weather forecast from your National Weather Service office in Bismarck. Showers and thunderstorms are expected at times again today through Monday. Some storms may be severe. Temperatures will start to warm up this week. Expect highs in the upper 70s to the mid-80s in many areas Sunday through Tuesday, warming to the 80s and 90s across the region by late this week. Here is the forecast for the Bismarck, Minden listening area. Today, partly sunny in the morning, then clearing. Highs in the mid-80s. South winds 10 to 15 miles per hour. Tonight, mostly clear in the evening, then mostly cloudy with a chance of showers and thunderstorms after midnight. Some thunderstorms may be severe. Lows around 60. Southeast winds 5 to 10 miles per hour, becoming north after midnight. Chance of rain 30%. Monday, showers likely. A chance of thunderstorms. Some thunderstorms may be severe in the morning. Highs in the upper 70s. Northwest winds 5 to 10 miles per hour with gusts up to 20 miles per hour. Chance of rain 60%. Monday night, mostly clear. A slight chance of showers in the evening. Lows in the mid-50s. Southwest winds 5 to 10 miles per hour with gusts up to 20 miles per hour. Chance of rain 20%. Tuesday, sunny. Highs in the lower 80s. West winds 15 to 20 miles per hour with gusts up to 35 miles per hour. Tuesday night, mostly clear. Lows in the upper 50s. Wednesday, sunny. Highs in the mid-80s. Wednesday night, partly cloudy. A chance of showers and thunderstorms in the evening. Lows in the upper 50s. Chance of rain 30%. Thursday, mostly sunny. A chance of showers and a slight chance of thunderstorms in the afternoon. Highs in the upper 80s. Chance of rain 30%. Thursday night, partly cloudy. A slight chance of showers and thunderstorms in the evening. Lows in the lower 60s. Chance of rain 20%. Friday, mostly sunny. A slight chance of showers and thunderstorms in the afternoon. Highs in the

upper 90s. Chance of rain 20%. Friday night, mostly clear with a chance of showers and thunderstorms in the evening, then partly cloudy with a slight chance of showers and thunderstorms after midnight. Lows in the mid-60s. Chance of rain 40%. Independence Day, partly sunny. A slight chance of showers and thunderstorms in the morning, then a chance of showers and thunderstorms in the afternoon. Highs in the mid-80s. Chance of rain 30%. For Western Lake Sakakawea, today, windy. Southwest winds 20 to 30 miles per hour. And slight chance of thunderstorms through the day. Chance of showers. Partly sunny early in the morning, then becoming mostly sunny. Highs in the mid-70s. Tonight, windy. Southwest winds 20 to 30 miles per hour, decreasing to 10 to 15 miles per hour in the late evening and overnight. Partly cloudy. Lows in the mid-50s. For Eastern Lake Sakakawea, today, southwest winds 10 to 20 miles per hour. Slight chance of thunderstorms. Mostly cloudy early in the morning, then clearing. Highs in the lower 80s. Tonight, southwest winds 10 to 15 miles per hour. Mostly clear in the evening, then becoming mostly cloudy. Lows in the mid-50s. For Northern Lake Oahe, today, southwest winds 10 to 20 miles per hour. Slight chance of thunderstorms. Mostly cloudy early in the morning, then clearing. Highs in the mid-80s. Tonight, south winds around 10 miles per hour, shifting to the southeast late in the evening, then shifting to the north after midnight. Chance of thunderstorms in the late evening and overnight. Mostly clear in the evening, then becoming mostly cloudy. Lows in the lower 60s. Here are the weather conditions at 6 a.m. Central Daylight Time. Bismarck, clear. Temperature 60 degrees, relative humidity 96%. Wind southeast at 7 miles an hour. Pressure 29.56 inches and rising. Mendham, clear. 59 degrees, relative humidity 100%. Wind southeast at 14 miles an hour. Hazen, partly cloudy. 55 degrees, relative humidity 100%. Harvey, partly cloudy. 59 degrees, relative humidity 100%. Wind east at 7 miles an hour. Minot, fog was reported. 57 degrees, relative humidity 96%. Wind east at 6 miles an hour. Dickinson, partly cloudy. 54 degrees, relative humidity 97%. Elsewhere around North Dakota, at Grand Forks, rain was falling, with a temperature of 65. It was 57 at Garrison. It was mostly cloudy, with a temperature of 56 at Williston, 61 at Jamestown, and 62 at Devil's Lake. At Fargo, it was cloudy, with a temperature of 68. In northern South Dakota, at Mobridge, it was clear, with a temperature of 60. At Aberdeen, it was cloudy, with a temperature of 64. In eastern Montana, skies ranged from clear to partly cloudy. It was 52 at Miles City, 54 at Glendive, and 58 at Sydney. Once again, at Bismarck, the temperature was 60 degrees under clear skies. The Bismarck, North Dakota climate summary for yesterday, June 27, 2026. Yesterday's high temperature was 78 degrees. This high was 3 degrees below the normal high of 81. The record high is 107 degrees, which was set in 1988. Yesterday's low temperature was 58 degrees. This low was 2 degrees above the normal low of 56. The record low is 40 degrees, which was set in 1895. 0.79 inches of precipitation fell yesterday, which brings the monthly total to 1.92 inches. The total precipitation for the year now stands at 6.57 inches. There were no heating degree days yesterday. The yearly total since July 1st is 7,537. There were 3 cooling degree days yesterday. The yearly total since January 1st is 105. The normal high temperature for today is 81 degrees, and the normal low is 56. The record high for today is 104, which last occurred in 1931, and the record low is 39, which occurred in 1895. Sunrise today is at 5:51 a.m. and sunset is at 9:41 p.m. This is NOAA Weather Radio Station WXL 78 in Bismarck.

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The regional weather forecast from your National Weather Service office in Bismarck. Showers and thunderstorms are expected at times again today through Monday. Some storms may be severe. Temperatures will start to warm up this week. Expect highs in the upper 70s to the mid-80s in many areas Sunday through Tuesday, warming to the 80s and 90s across the region by late this week. Here is the forecast for the Bismarck Minden listening area. Today, partly sunny in the morning then clearing. Highs in the mid-80s. South winds 10 to 15 miles per hour. Tonight, mostly clear in the evening, then mostly cloudy with a chance of showers and thunderstorms after midnight. Some thunderstorms may be severe. Lows around 60. Southeast winds 5 to 10 miles per hour, becoming north after midnight. Chance of rain 30%. Monday, showers likely. A chance of thunderstorms. Some thunderstorms may be severe in the morning. Highs in the upper 70s. Northwest winds 5 to 10 miles per hour with gusts up to 20 miles per hour. Chance of rain 60%. Monday night, mostly clear. A slight chance of showers in the evening. Lows in the mid-50s. Southwest winds 5 to 10 miles per hour with gusts up to 20 miles per hour. Chance of rain 20%. Tuesday, sunny. Highs in the lower 80s. West winds 15 to 20 miles per hour with gusts up to 35 miles per hour. Tuesday night, mostly clear. Lows in the upper 50s. Wednesday, sunny. Highs in the mid-80s. Wednesday night, partly cloudy. A chance of showers and thunderstorms in the evening. Lows in the upper 50s. Chance of rain 30%. Thursday, mostly sunny. A chance of showers and a slight chance of thunderstorms in the afternoon. Highs in the upper 80s. Chance of rain 30%. Thursday night, partly cloudy. A slight chance of showers and thunderstorms in the afternoon. Highs in the upper 80s. Chance of rain 30%. Thursday night, partly cloudy. A slight chance of showers and thunderstorms in the evening. Lows in the lower 60s. Chance of rain 20%. Friday, mostly sunny. A slight chance of showers and thunderstorms in the afternoon. Highs in the lower 90s. Chance of rain 20%. Friday night, mostly clear with a chance of showers and thunderstorms in the evening, then partly cloudy with a slight chance of showers and thunderstorms after midnight. Lows in the mid-60s. Chance of rain 40%. Independence Day, partly sunny. A slight chance of showers and thunderstorms in the morning, then a chance of showers and thunderstorms in the afternoon. Highs in the mid-80s. Chance of rain 30%. For Western Lake Sakakawea, today, windy. Southwest winds 20 to 30 miles per hour. And slight chance of thunderstorms through the day. Chance of showers. Partly sunny early in the morning, then becoming mostly sunny. Highs in the mid-70s. Tonight, windy. Southwest winds 20 to 30 miles per hour, decreasing to 10 to 15 miles per hour in the late evening and overnight. Partly cloudy. Lows in the mid-50s. For Eastern Lake Sakakawea, today, southwest winds 10 to 20 miles per hour. Slight chance of thunderstorms. Mostly cloudy early in the morning, then clearing. Highs in the lower 80s. Tonight, southwest winds 10 to 15 miles per hour. Mostly clear in the evening, then becoming mostly cloudy. Lows in the mid-50s. For Northern Lake Oahe, today, southwest winds 10 to 20 miles per hour. Slight chance of thunderstorms. Mostly cloudy early in the morning, then clearing. Highs in the mid-80s. Tonight, south winds around 10 miles per hour, shifting to the southeast late in the evening, then shifting to the north after midnight. Chance of thunderstorms in the late evening and overnight. Mostly clear in the evening, then becoming mostly cloudy. Lows in the lower 60s. Here are the weather conditions at 6 a.m. Central Daylight Time. Bismarck, clear. Temperature 60 degrees, relative humidity 96%. Wind southeast at 7 miles an hour.

pressure 29.56 inches and rising. Mendham, clear. 59 degrees, relative humidity 100%. Wind southeast at 14 miles an hour. Hazen, partly cloudy. 55 degrees, relative humidity 100%. Harvey, partly cloudy. 59 degrees, relative humidity 100%. Wind east at 7 miles an hour. Minot, fog was reported. 57 degrees, relative humidity 96%. Wind east at 6 miles an hour. Dickinson, partly cloudy. 54 degrees, relative humidity 97%. Elsewhere around North Dakota, at Grand Forks, rain was falling, with a temperature of 65. It was 57 at Garrison. It was mostly cloudy, with a temperature of 56 at Williston, 61 at Jamestown, and 62 at Devil's Lake. At Fargo, it was cloudy, with a temperature of 68. In northern South Dakota, at Mobridge, it was clear, with a temperature of 60. At Aberdeen, it was cloudy, with a temperature of 64. In eastern Montana, skies ranged from clear to partly cloudy. It was 52 at Miles City, 54 at Glendive, and 58 at Sydney. Once again, at Bismarck, the temperature was 60 degrees under clear skies. The Bismarck, North Dakota climate summary for yesterday, June 27, 2026. Yesterday's high temperature was 78 degrees. This high was 3 degrees below the normal high of 81. The record high is 107 degrees, which was set in 1988. Yesterday's low temperature was 58 degrees. This low was 2 degrees above the normal low of 56. The record low is 40 degrees, which was set in 1895. 0.79 inches of precipitation fell yesterday, which brings the monthly total to 1.92 inches. The total precipitation for the year now stands at 6.57 inches. There were no heating degree days yesterday. The yearly total since July 1st is 7,537. There were 3 cooling degree days yesterday. The yearly total since January 1st is 105. The normal high temperature for today is 81 degrees, and the normal low is 56. The record high for today is 104, which last occurred in 1931, and the record low is 39, which occurred in 1895. Sunrise today is at 5:51 a.m. and sunset is at 9:41 p.m. The regional weather forecast from your National Weather Service office in Bismarck. Showers and thunderstorms are expected at times again today through Monday. Some storms may be severe. Temperatures will start to warm up this week. Expect highs in the upper 70s to the mid-80s in many areas Sunday through Tuesday, warming to the 80s and 90s across the region by late this week. Here is the forecast for the Bismarck, Minden listening area. Today, partly sunny in the morning, then clearing. Highs in the mid-80s. South winds 10 to 15 miles per hour. Tonight, mostly clear in the evening, then mostly cloudy with a chance of showers and thunderstorms after midnight. Some thunderstorms may be severe. Lows around 60. Southeast winds 5 to 10 miles per hour, becoming north after midnight. Chance of rain 30%. Monday, showers likely. A chance of thunderstorms. Some thunderstorms may be severe in the morning. Highs in the upper 70s. Northwest winds 5 to 10 miles per hour with gusts up to 20 miles per hour. Chance of rain 60%. Monday night, mostly clear. A slight chance of showers in the evening. Lows in the mid-50s. Southwest winds 5 to 10 miles per hour with gusts up to 20 miles per hour. Chance of rain 20%. Tuesday, sunny. Highs in the lower 80s. West winds 15 to 20 miles per hour with gusts up to 35 miles per hour. Tuesday night, mostly clear. Lows in the upper 50s. Wednesday, sunny. Highs in the mid-80s. Wednesday night, partly cloudy. A chance of showers and thunderstorms in the evening. Lows in the upper 50s. Chance of rain 30%. Thursday, mostly sunny. A chance of showers and a slight chance of thunderstorms in the afternoon. Highs in the upper 80s. Chance of rain 30%. Thursday night, partly cloudy. A slight chance of

showers and thunderstorms in the evening. Lows in the lower 60s. Chance of rain 20%. Friday, mostly sunny. A slight chance of showers and thunderstorms in the afternoon. Highs in the lower 90s. Chance of rain 20%. Friday night, mostly clear with a chance of showers and thunderstorms in the evening, then partly cloudy with a slight chance of showers and thunderstorms after midnight. Lows in the mid-60s. Chance of rain 40%. Independence Day, partly sunny. A slight chance of showers and thunderstorms in the morning, then a chance of showers and thunderstorms in the afternoon. Highs in the mid-80s. Chance of rain 30%. For Western Lake Sakakawea, today, windy. Southwest winds 20 to 30 miles per hour. And slight chance of thunderstorms through the day. Chance of showers. Partly sunny early in the morning, then becoming mostly sunny. Highs in the mid-70s. Tonight, windy. Southwest winds 20 to 30 miles per hour, decreasing to 10 to 15 miles per hour in the late evening and overnight. Partly cloudy. Lows in the mid-50s. For Eastern Lake Sakakawea, today, southwest winds 10 to 20 miles per hour. Slight chance of thunderstorms. Mostly cloudy early in the morning, then clearing. Highs in the lower 80s. Tonight, southwest winds 10 to 15 miles per hour. Mostly clear in the evening, then becoming mostly cloudy. Lows in the mid-50s. For Northern Lake Oahe, today, southwest winds 10 to 20 miles per hour. Slight chance of thunderstorms. Mostly cloudy early in the morning, then clearing. Highs in the mid-80s. Tonight, south winds around 10 miles per hour, shifting to the southeast late in the evening, then shifting to the north after midnight. Chance of thunderstorms in the late evening and overnight. Mostly clear in the evening, then becoming mostly cloudy. Lows in the lower 60s. Here are the weather conditions at 6 a.m. Central Daylight Time. Bismarck, clear. Temperature 60 degrees, relative humidity 96%. Wind southeast at 7 miles an hour. Pressure 29.56 inches and rising. Mendham, clear. 59 degrees, relative humidity 100%. Wind southeast at 14 miles an hour. Hazen, partly cloudy. 55 degrees, relative humidity 100%. Harvey, partly cloudy. 59 degrees, relative humidity 100%. Wind east at 7 miles an hour. Minot, fog was reported. 57 degrees, relative humidity 96%. Wind east at 6 miles an hour. Dickinson, partly cloudy. 54 degrees, relative humidity 97%. Elsewhere around North Dakota, at Grand Forks, rain was falling, with a temperature of 65. It was 57 at Garrison. It was mostly cloudy, with a temperature of 56 at Williston, 61 at Jamestown, and 62 at Devil's Lake. At Fargo, it was cloudy, with a temperature of 68. In northern South Dakota, at Mobridge, it was clear, with a temperature of 60. At Aberdeen, it was cloudy, with a temperature of 64. In eastern Montana, skies ranged from clear to partly cloudy. It was 52 at Miles City, 54 at Glendive, and 58 at Sydney. Once again, at Bismarck, the temperature was 60 degrees under clear skies. The Bismarck, North Dakota climate summary for yesterday, June 27, 2026. Yesterday's high temperature was 78 degrees. This high was 3 degrees below the normal high of 81. The record high is 107 degrees, which was set in 1988. Yesterday's low temperature was 58 degrees. This low was 2 degrees above the normal low of 56. The record low is 40 degrees, which was set in 1895. 0.79 inches of precipitation fell yesterday, which brings the monthly total to 1.92 inches. The total precipitation for the year now stands at 6.57 inches. There were no heating degree days yesterday. The yearly total since July 1st is 7,537. There were 3 cooling degree days yesterday. The yearly total since January 1st is 105. The normal high temperature for today is 81 degrees, and the normal low is 56.
The record high for today is 104, which last occurred in 1931.

and the record low is 39, which occurred in 1895. Sunrise today is at 5:51 a.m. and sunset is at 9:41 p.m. The regional weather forecast from your National Weather Service office in Bismarck. Showers and thunderstorms are expected at times again today through Monday. Some storms may be severe. Temperatures will start to warm up this week. Expect highs in the upper 70s to the mid-80s in many areas Sunday through Tuesday, warming to the 80s and 90s across the region by late this week. Here is the forecast for the Bismarck Mainland listening area. Today, partly sunny in the morning then clearing. Highs in the mid-80s. South winds 10 to 15 miles per hour. Tonight, mostly clear in the evening, then mostly cloudy with a chance of showers and thunderstorms after midnight. Some thunderstorms may be severe. Lows around 60. Southeast winds 5 to 10 miles per hour, becoming north after midnight. Chance of rain 30%. Monday, showers likely. A chance of thunderstorms. Some thunderstorms may be severe in the morning. Highs in the upper 70s. Northwest winds 5 to 10 miles per hour with gusts up to 20 miles per hour. Chance of rain 60%. Monday night, mostly clear. A slight chance of showers in the evening. Lows in the mid-50s. Southwest winds 5 to 10 miles per hour with gusts up to 20 miles per hour. Chance of rain 20%. Tuesday, sunny. Highs in the lower 80s. West winds 15 to 20 miles per hour with gusts up to 35 miles per hour. Tuesday night, mostly clear. Lows in the upper 50s. Wednesday, sunny. Highs in the mid-80s. Wednesday night, partly cloudy. A chance of showers and thunderstorms in the evening. Lows in the upper 50s. Chance of rain 30%. Thursday, mostly sunny. A chance of showers and a slight chance of thunderstorms in the afternoon. Highs in the upper 80s. Chance of rain 30%. Thursday night, partly cloudy. A slight chance of showers and thunderstorms in the evening. Lows in the lower 60s. Chance of rain 20%. Friday, mostly sunny. A slight chance of showers and thunderstorms in the afternoon. Highs in the lower 90s. Chance of rain 20%. Friday night, mostly clear with a chance of showers and thunderstorms in the evening, then partly cloudy with a slight chance of showers and thunderstorms after midnight. Lows in the mid-60s. Chance of rain 40%. Independence Day, partly sunny. A slight chance of showers and thunderstorms in the morning, then a chance of showers and thunderstorms in the afternoon. Highs in the mid-80s. Chance of rain 30%. For Western Lake Sakakawea, today, windy. Southwest winds 20 to 30 miles per hour. And slight chance of thunderstorms through the day. Chance of showers. Partly sunny early in the morning, then becoming mostly sunny. Highs in the mid-70s. Tonight, windy. Southwest winds 20 to 30 miles per hour, decreasing to 10 to 15 miles per hour in the late evening and overnight. Partly cloudy. Lows in the mid-50s. For Eastern Lake Sakakawea, today, southwest winds 10 to 20 miles per hour. Slight chance of thunderstorms. Mostly cloudy early in the morning, then clearing. Highs in the lower 80s. Tonight, southwest winds 10 to 15 miles per hour. Mostly clear in the evening, then becoming mostly cloudy. Lows in the mid-50s. For Northern Lake Oahe, today, southwest winds 10 to 20 miles per hour. Slight chance of thunderstorms. Mostly cloudy early in the morning, then clearing. Highs in the mid-80s. Tonight, south winds around 10 miles per hour, shifting to the southeast late in the evening, then shifting to the north after midnight. Chance of thunderstorms in the late evening and overnight. Mostly clear in the evening, then becoming mostly cloudy. Lows in the lower 60s. Here are the weather conditions at 6 a.m. Central Daylight Time. Bismarck, clear. Temperature 60 degrees, relative humidity 96%. Wind southeast at 7 miles an hour. Pressure 29.56 inches and rising. Mendon, clear. 59 degrees, relative humidity 100%. Wind southeast at 14 miles

an hour. Hazen, partly cloudy. 55 degrees, relative humidity 100%. Harvey, partly cloudy. 59 degrees, relative humidity 100%. Wind east at 7 miles an hour. Minot, fog was reported. 57 degrees, relative humidity 96%. Wind east at 6 miles an hour. Dickinson, partly cloudy. 54 degrees, relative humidity 97%. Elsewhere around North Dakota, at Grand Forks, rain was falling, with a temperature of 65. It was 57 at Garrison. It was mostly cloudy, with a temperature of 56 at Williston, 61 at Jamestown, and 62 at Devil's Lake. At Fargo, it was cloudy, with a temperature of 68. In northern South Dakota, at Mobridge, it was clear, with a temperature of 60. At Aberdeen, it was cloudy, with a temperature of 64. In eastern Montana, skies ranged from clear to partly cloudy. It was 52 at Mile City, 54 at Glendive, and 58 at Sydney. Once again, at Bismarck, the temperature was 60 degrees under clear skies. The Bismarck, North Dakota climate summary for yesterday, June 27, 2026. Yesterday's high temperature was 78 degrees. This high was 3 degrees below the normal high of 81. The record high is 107 degrees, which was set in 1988. Yesterday's low temperature was 58 degrees. This low was 2 degrees above the normal low of 56. The record low is 40 degrees, which was set in 1895. 0.79 inches of precipitation fell yesterday, which brings the monthly total to 1.92 inches. The total precipitation for the year now stands at 6.57 inches. There were no heating degree days yesterday. The yearly total since July 1st is 7,537. There were 3 cooling degree days yesterday. The yearly total since January 1st is 105. The normal high temperature for today is 81 degrees, and the normal low is 56. The record high for today is 104, which last occurred in 1931, and the record low is 39, which occurred in 1895. Sunrise today is at 5:51 a.m. and sunset is at 9:41 p.m. The regional weather forecast from your National Weather Service office in Bismarck. Showers and thunderstorms are expected at times again today through Monday. Some storms may be severe. Temperatures will start to warm up this week. Expect highs in the upper 70s to the mid-80s in many areas Sunday through Tuesday, warming to the 80s and 90s across the region by late this week. Here is the forecast for the Bismarck Mid and listening area. Today, partly sunny in the morning and clearing. Highs in the mid-80s. South winds 10 to 15 miles per hour. Tonight, mostly clear in the evening, then mostly cloudy with a chance of showers and thunderstorms after midnight. Some thunderstorms may be severe. Lows around 60. Southeast winds 5 to 10 miles per hour, becoming north after midnight. Chance of rain 30%. Monday, showers likely. A chance of thunderstorms. Some thunderstorms may be severe in the morning. Highs in the upper 70s. Northwest winds 5 to 10 miles per hour with gusts up to 20 miles per hour. Chance of rain 60%. Monday night, mostly clear. A slight chance of showers in the evening. Lows in the mid-50s. Southwest winds 5 to 10 miles per hour with gusts up to 20 miles per hour. Chance of rain 20%. Tuesday, sunny. Highs in the lower 80s. West winds 15 to 20 miles per hour with gusts up to 35 miles per hour. Tuesday night, mostly clear. Lows in the upper 50s. Wednesday, sunny. Highs in the mid-80s. Wednesday night, partly cloudy. A chance of showers and thunderstorms in the evening. Lows in the upper 50s. Chance of rain 30%. Thursday, mostly sunny. A chance of showers and a slight chance of thunderstorms in the afternoon. Highs in the upper 80s. Chance of rain 30%. Thursday night, partly cloudy. A slight chance of showers and thunderstorms in the evening. Lows in the lower 60s. Chance of rain 20%. Friday, mostly sunny. A slight chance of showers and thunderstorms in the afternoon.

highs in the lower 90s. Chance of rain 20%. Friday night, mostly clear with a chance of showers and thunderstorms in the evening, then partly cloudy with a slight chance of showers and thunderstorms after midnight. Lows in the mid-60s. Chance of rain 40%. Independence Day, partly sunny. A slight chance of showers and thunderstorms in the morning, then a chance of showers and thunderstorms in the afternoon. Highs in the mid-80s. Chance of rain 30%. For Western Lakes Akonkawea, today, windy. Southwest winds 20 to 30 miles per hour. And slight chance of thunderstorms through the day. Chance of showers. Partly sunny early in the morning, then becoming mostly sunny. Highs in the mid-70s. Tonight, windy. Southwest winds 20 to 30 miles per hour, decreasing to 10 to 15 miles per hour in the late evening and overnight. Partly cloudy. Lows in the mid-50s. For Eastern Lakes Akonkawea, today, southwest winds 10 to 20 miles per hour. Slight chance of thunderstorms. Mostly cloudy early in the morning and clearing. Highs in the lower 80s. Tonight, southwest winds 10 to 15 miles per hour. Mostly clear in the evening, then becoming mostly cloudy. Lows in the mid-50s. For Northern Lake Oahe, today, southwest winds 10 to 20 miles per hour. Slight chance of thunderstorms. Mostly cloudy early in the morning, then clearing. Highs in the mid-80s. Tonight, south winds around 10 miles per hour, shifting to the southeast late in the evening, then shifting to the north after midnight. Chance of thunderstorms in the late evening and overnight. Mostly clear in the evening, then becoming mostly cloudy. Lows in the lower 60s. Here are the weather conditions at 6 a.m. Central Daylight Time. Bismarck, clear. Temperature 60 degrees, relative humidity 96%. Wind southeast at 7 miles an hour. Pressure 29.56 inches and rising. Mendham, clear. 59 degrees, relative humidity 100%. Wind southeast at 14 miles an hour. Hazel, partly cloudy. 55 degrees, relative humidity 100%. Harvey, partly cloudy. 59 degrees, relative humidity 100%. Wind east at 7 miles an hour. Minot, fog was reported. 57 degrees, relative humidity 96%. Wind east at 6 miles an hour. Dickinson, partly cloudy. 54 degrees, relative humidity 97%. Elsewhere around North Dakota, at Grand Forks, rain was falling, with a temperature of 65. It was 57 at Garrison. It was mostly cloudy, with a temperature of 56 at Williston, 61 at Jamestown, and 62 at Devil's Lake. At Fargo, it was cloudy, with a temperature of 68. In northern South Dakota, at Mobridge, it was clear, with a temperature of 60. At Aberdeen, it was cloudy, with a temperature of 64. In eastern Montana, skies ranged from clear to partly cloudy. It was 52 at Miles City, 54 at Glendive, and 58 at Sydney. Once again, at Bismarck, the temperature was 60 degrees under clear skies. The Bismarck, North Dakota climate summary for yesterday, June 27, 2026. Yesterday's high temperature was 78 degrees. This high was 3 degrees below the normal high of 81. The record high is 107 degrees, which was set in 1988. Yesterday's low temperature was 58 degrees. This low was 2 degrees above the normal low of 56. The record low is 40 degrees, which was set in 1895. 0.79 inches of precipitation fell yesterday, which brings the monthly total to 1.92 inches. The total precipitation for the year now stands at 6.57 inches. There were no heating degree days yesterday. The yearly total since July 1st is 7,537. There were 3 cooling degree days yesterday. The yearly total since January 1st is 105. The normal high temperature for today is 81 degrees, and the normal low is 56.

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The regional weather forecast from your National Weather Service office in Bismarck. Showers and thunderstorms are expected at times again today through Monday. Some storms may be severe. Temperatures will start to warm up this week. Expect highs in the upper 70s to the mid-80s in many areas Sunday through Tuesday, warming to the 80s and 90s across the region by late this week. Here is the forecast for the Bismarck Wind and Listening area. Today, partly sunny in the morning and clearing. Highs in the mid-80s. South winds 10 to 15 miles per hour. Tonight, mostly clear in the evening, then mostly cloudy with a chance of showers and thunderstorms after midnight. Some thunderstorms may be severe. Lows around 60. Southeast winds 5 to 10 miles per hour, becoming north after midnight. Chance of rain 30%. Monday, showers likely. A chance of thunderstorms. Some thunderstorms may be severe in the morning. Highs in the upper 70s. Northwest winds 5 to 10 miles per hour with gusts up to 20 miles per hour. Chance of rain 60%. Monday night, mostly clear. A slight chance of showers in the evening. Lows in the mid-50s. Southwest winds 5 to 10 miles per hour with gusts up to 20 miles per hour. Chance of rain 20%. Tuesday, sunny. Highs in the lower 80s. West winds 15 to 20 miles per hour with gusts up to 35 miles per hour. Tuesday night, mostly clear. Lows in the upper 50s. Wednesday, sunny. Highs in the mid-80s. Wednesday night, partly cloudy. A chance of showers and thunderstorms in the evening. Lows in the upper 50s. Chance of rain 30%. Thursday, mostly sunny. A chance of showers and a slight chance of thunderstorms in the afternoon. Highs in the upper 80s. Chance of rain 30%. Thursday night, partly cloudy. A slight chance of showers and thunderstorms in the evening. Lows in the lower 60s. Chance of rain 20%. Friday, mostly sunny. A slight chance of showers and thunderstorms in the afternoon. Highs in the lower 90s. Chance of rain 20%. Friday night, mostly clear with a chance of showers and thunderstorms in the evening. Then partly cloudy with a slight chance of showers and thunderstorms after midnight. Lows in the mid-60s. Chance of rain 40%. Independence Day, partly sunny. A slight chance of showers and thunderstorms in the morning, then a chance of showers and thunderstorms in the afternoon. Highs in the mid-80s. Chance of rain 30%. For Western Lake Sakakawea, today, windy. Southwest winds 20 to 30 miles per hour. And slight chance of thunderstorms through the day. Chance of showers. Partly sunny early in the morning, then becoming mostly sunny. Highs in the mid-70s. Tonight, windy. Southwest winds 20 to 30 miles per hour, decreasing to 10 to 15 miles per hour in the late evening and overnight. Partly cloudy. Lows in the mid-50s. For Eastern Lake Sakakawea, today, southwest winds 10 to 20 miles per hour. Slight chance of thunderstorms. Mostly cloudy early in the morning, then clearing. Highs in the lower 80s. Tonight, southwest winds 10 to 15 miles per hour. Mostly clear in the evening, then becoming mostly cloudy. Lows in the mid-50s. For Northern Lake Oahe, today, southwest winds 10 to 20 miles per hour. Slight chance of thunderstorms. Mostly cloudy early in the morning, then clearing. Highs in the mid-80s. Tonight, south winds around 10 miles per hour, shifting to the southeast late in the evening, then shifting to the north after midnight. Chance of thunderstorms in the late evening and overnight. Mostly clear in the evening, then becoming mostly cloudy. Lows in the lower 60s. Here are the weather conditions at 7 a.m. Central Daylight Time. Bismarck, partly cloudy. Temperature 61 degrees, relative humidity 93%. Wind east at 8 miles an hour. Pressure 29.57 inches and rising. Mandan, mostly cloudy. 61 degrees, relative
relative humidity 100%. Wind southeast at 15 miles an hour. Hazen, partly cloudy. 57 degrees, relative humidity 100%. Harvey's, mostly sunny. 61 degrees, relative humidity 100%. Minot, mostly cloudy. 59 degrees, relative humidity 96%. Wind east at 9 miles an hour. Dickinson, partly cloudy. 54 degrees, relative humidity 97%. Wind southwest at 7 miles an hour. Elsewhere around North Dakota, at Grand Forks, rain was falling, with a temperature of 67. It was 58 at Garrison. At Williston, it was mostly sunny, with a temperature of 56. It was partly sunny, with a temperature of 61 at Jamestown, 68 at Fargo, and 63 at Devil's Lake. In northern South Dakota, at Mobridge, it was sunny, with a temperature of 60. At Aberdeen, it was cloudy, with a temperature of 64. In eastern Montana, at Sydney, rain was falling, with a temperature of 58. At Miles City, it was clear, with a temperature of 53. In Glendive, it was partly cloudy, with a temperature of 56. Once again, at Bismarck, the temperature was 61 degrees under partly cloudy skies. The Bismarck, North Dakota climate summary for yesterday, June 27, 2026. Yesterday's high temperature was 78 degrees. This high was 3 degrees below the normal high of 81. The record high is 107 degrees, which was set in 1988. Yesterday's low temperature was 58 degrees. This low was 2 degrees above the normal low of 56. The record low is 40 degrees, which was set in 1895. 0.79 inches of precipitation fell yesterday, which brings the monthly total to 1.92 inches. The total precipitation for the year now stands at 6.57 inches. There were no heating degree days yesterday. The yearly total since July 1st is 7,537. There were 3 cooling degree days yesterday. The yearly total since January 1st is 105. The normal high temperature for today is 81 degrees, and the normal low is 56. The record high for today is 104, which last occurred in 1931, and the record low is 39, which occurred in 1895. Sunrise today is at 5:51 a.m. and sunset is at 9:41 p.m. The regional weather forecast from your National Weather Service office in Bismarck. Showers and thunderstorms are expected at times again today through Monday. Some storms may be severe. Temperatures will start to warm up this week. Expect highs in the upper 70s to the mid-80s in many areas Sunday through Tuesday, warming to the 80s and 90s across the region by late this week. Here is the forecast for the Bismarck Mend and listening area. Today, partly sunny in the morning then clearing. Highs in the mid-80s. South winds 10 to 15 miles per hour. Tonight, mostly clear in the evening, then mostly cloudy with a chance of showers and thunderstorms after midnight. Some thunderstorms may be severe. Lows around 60. Southeast winds 5 to 10 miles per hour, becoming north after midnight. Chance of rain 30%. Monday, showers likely. A chance of thunderstorms. Some thunderstorms may be severe in the morning. Highs in the upper 70s. Northwest winds 5 to 10 miles per hour with gusts up to 20 miles per hour. Chance of rain 60%. Monday night, mostly clear. A slight chance of showers in the evening. Lows in the mid-50s. Southwest winds 5 to 10 miles per hour with gusts up to 20 miles per hour. Chance of rain 20%. Tuesday, sunny. Highs in the lower 80s. West winds 15 to 20 miles per hour with gusts up to 35 miles per hour. Tuesday night, mostly clear. Lows in the upper 50s. Wednesday, sunny. Highs in the mid-80s. Wednesday night, partly cloudy. A chance of showers and thunderstorms in the evening. Lows in the upper 50s. Chance of rain 30%. Thursday, mostly sunny. A chance of showers and a slight chance of thunderstorms in the afternoon. Highs in the upper 80s. Chance of rain 30%. Thursday night, partly cloudy. A slight chance of showers and thunderstorms in the evening.

60s. Chance of rain 20%. Friday, mostly sunny. A slight chance of showers and thunderstorms in the afternoon. Highs in the lower 90s. Chance of rain 20%. Friday night, mostly clear with a chance of showers and thunderstorms in the evening, then partly cloudy with a slight chance of showers and thunderstorms after midnight. Lows in the mid-60s. Chance of rain 40%. Independence Day, partly sunny. A slight chance of showers and thunderstorms in the morning, then a chance of showers and thunderstorms in the afternoon. Highs in the mid-80s. Chance of rain 30%. For Western Lake Sakakawea, today, windy. Southwest winds 20 to 30 miles per hour. And slight chance of thunderstorms through the day. Chance of showers. Partly sunny early in the morning, then becoming mostly sunny. Highs in the mid-70s. Tonight, windy. Southwest winds 20 to 30 miles per hour, decreasing to 10 to 15 miles per hour in the late evening and overnight. Partly cloudy. Lows in the mid-50s. For Eastern Lake Sakakawea, today, southwest winds 10 to 20 miles per hour. Slight chance of thunderstorms. Mostly cloudy early in the morning, then clearing. Highs in the lower 80s. Tonight, southwest winds 10 to 15 miles per hour. Mostly clear in the evening, then becoming mostly cloudy. Lows in the mid-50s. For Northern Lake Oahe, today, southwest winds 10 to 20 miles per hour. Slight chance of thunderstorms. Mostly cloudy early in the morning, then clearing. Highs in the mid-80s. Tonight, south winds around 10 miles per hour, shifting to the southeast late in the evening, then shifting to the north after midnight. Chance of thunderstorms in the late evening and overnight. Mostly clear in the evening, then becoming mostly cloudy. Lows in the lower 60s. Here are the weather conditions at 7 a.m. Central Daylight Time. Bismarck, partly cloudy. Temperature 61 degrees, relative humidity 93%. Wind east at 8 miles an hour. Pressure 29.57 inches and rising. Mandan, mostly cloudy. 61 degrees, relative humidity 100%. Wind southeast at 15 miles an hour. Hazen, partly cloudy. 57 degrees, relative humidity 100%. Harvey, sunny. 61 degrees, relative humidity 100%. Minot, mostly cloudy. 59 degrees, relative humidity 96%. Wind east at 9 miles an hour. Dickinson, partly cloudy. 54 degrees, relative humidity 97%. Wind southwest at 7 miles an hour. Elsewhere around North Dakota, at Grand Forks, rain was falling, with a temperature of 67. It was 58 at Garrison. It was mostly sunny, with a temperature of 56 at Williston, and 63 at Devil's Lake. At Jamestown, it was partly sunny, with a temperature of 61. At Fargo, it was cloudy, with a temperature of 68. In northern South Dakota, at Mobridge, it was sunny, with a temperature of 60. At Aberdeen, it was cloudy, with a temperature of 64. In eastern Montana, at Sydney, rain was falling, with a temperature of 58. It was clear, with a temperature of 53 at Miles City, and 56 at Glendive. Once again, at Bismarck, the temperature was 61 degrees under partly cloudy skies. The Bismarck, North Dakota climate summary for yesterday, June 27, 2026. Yesterday's high temperature was 78 degrees. This high was 3 degrees below the normal high of 81. The record high is 107 degrees, which was set in 1988. Yesterday's low temperature was 58 degrees. This low was 2 degrees above the normal low of 56. The record low is 40 degrees, which was set in 1895. 0.79 inches of precipitation fell yesterday, which brings the monthly total to 1.92 inches. The total precipitation for the year now stands at 6.57 inches. There were no heating degree days yesterday. The yearly total since July 1st is 7,537. There were 3 cooling degree days yesterday. The yearly total since January 1st is 105. The normal high temperature for today is 81 degrees, and the normal low is 56. The record high for today is 105.

in the upper 70s. Northwest winds 5 to 10 miles per hour with gusts up to 20 miles per hour. Chance of rain 60%. Monday night, mostly clear. A slight chance of showers in the evening. Lows in the mid-50s. Southwest winds 5 to 10 miles per hour with gusts up to 20 miles per hour. Chance of rain 20%. Tuesday, sunny. Highs in the lower 80s. West winds 15 to 20 miles per hour with gusts up to 35 miles per hour. Tuesday night, mostly clear. Lows in the upper 50s. Wednesday, sunny. Highs in the mid-80s. Wednesday night, partly cloudy. A chance of showers and thunderstorms in the evening. Lows in the upper 50s. Chance of rain 30%. Thursday, mostly sunny. A chance of showers and a slight chance of thunderstorms in the afternoon. Highs in the upper 80s. Chance of rain 30%. Thursday night, partly cloudy. A slight chance of showers and thunderstorms in the evening. Lows in the lower 60s. Chance of rain 20%. Friday, mostly sunny. A slight chance of showers and thunderstorms in the afternoon. Highs in the lower 90s. Chance of rain 20%. Friday night, mostly clear with a chance of showers and thunderstorms in the evening, then partly cloudy with a slight chance of showers and thunderstorms after midnight. Lows in the mid-60s. Chance of rain 40%. Independence Day, partly sunny. A slight chance of showers and thunderstorms in the morning, then a chance of showers and thunderstorms in the afternoon. Highs in the mid-80s. Chance of rain 30%. For Western Lake Sakakawea, today, windy. Southwest winds 20 to 30 miles per hour. And slight chance of thunderstorms through the day. Chance of showers. Partly sunny early in the morning, then becoming mostly sunny. Highs in the mid-70s. Tonight, windy. Southwest winds 20 to 30 miles per hour, decreasing to 10 to 15 miles per hour in the late evening and overnight. Partly cloudy. Lows in the mid-50s. For Eastern Lake Sakakawea, today, southwest winds 10 to 20 miles per hour. Slight chance of thunderstorms. Mostly cloudy early in the morning, then clearing. Highs in the lower 80s. Tonight, southwest winds 10 to 15 miles per hour. Mostly clear in the evening, then becoming mostly cloudy. Lows in the mid-50s. For Northern Lake Oahe, today, southwest winds 10 to 20 miles per hour. Slight chance of thunderstorms. Mostly cloudy early in the morning, then clearing. Highs in the mid-80s. Tonight, south winds around 10 miles per hour, shifting to the southeast late in the evening, then shifting to the north after midnight. Chance of thunderstorms in the late evening and overnight. Mostly clear in the evening, then becoming mostly cloudy. Lows in the lower 60s. Here are the weather conditions at 7 a.m. Central Daylight Time. Bismarck, partly cloudy. Temperature 61 degrees, relative humidity 93%. Wind east at 8 miles an hour. Pressure 29.57 inches and rising. Mandan, mostly cloudy. 61 degrees, relative humidity 100%. Wind southeast at 15 miles an hour. Hazel, partly cloudy. 57 degrees, relative humidity 100%. Harvey, sunny. 61 degrees, relative humidity 100%. Minot, mostly cloudy. 59 degrees, relative humidity 96%. Wind east at 9 miles an hour. Dickinson, partly cloudy. 54 degrees, relative humidity 97%. Wind southwest at 7 miles an hour. Elsewhere around North Dakota, at Grand Forks, rain was falling, with a temperature of 67. It was 58 at Garrison. It was mostly sunny.

temperature of 56 at Williston and 63 at Devil's Lake. At Jamestown, it was partly sunny with a temperature of 61. At Fargo, it was cloudy with a temperature of 68. In northern South Dakota, at Mobridge, it was sunny with a temperature of 60. At Aberdeen, it was cloudy with a temperature of 64. In eastern Montana, at Sydney, rain was falling with a temperature of 58. It was clear with a temperature of 53 at Miles City and 56 at Glendive. Once again, at Bismarck, the temperature was 61 degrees under partly cloudy skies. The Bismarck, North Dakota climate summary for yesterday, June 27, 2026. Yesterday's high temperature was 78 degrees. This high was 3 degrees below the normal high of 81. The record high is 107 degrees, which was set in 1988. Yesterday's low temperature was 58 degrees. This low was 2 degrees above the normal low of 56. The record low is 40 degrees, which was set in 1895. 0.79 inches of precipitation fell yesterday, which brings the monthly total to 1.92 inches. The total precipitation for the year now stands at 6.57 inches. There were no heating degree days yesterday. The yearly total since July 1st is 7,537. There were 3 cooling degree days yesterday. The yearly total since January 1st is 105. The normal high temperature for today is 81 degrees, and the normal low is 56. The record high for today is 104, which last occurred in 1931, and the record low is 39, which occurred in 1895. Sunrise today is at 5:51 a.m. and sunset is at 9:41 p.m. The regional weather forecast from your National Weather Service office in Bismarck. Showers and thunderstorms are expected at times again today through Monday. Some storms may be severe. Temperatures will start to warm up this week. Expect highs in the upper 70s to the mid-80s in many areas Sunday through Tuesday, warming to the 80s and 90s across the region by late this week. Here is the forecast for the Bismarck, Minden, and Listening area. Today, partly sunny in the morning, then clearing. Highs in the mid-80s. South winds 10 to 15 miles per hour. Tonight, mostly clear in the evening, then mostly cloudy with a chance of showers and thunderstorms after midnight. Some thunderstorms may be severe. Lows around 60. Southeast winds 5 to 10 miles per hour, becoming north after midnight. Chance of rain 30%. Monday, showers likely. A chance of thunderstorms. Some thunderstorms may be severe in the morning. Highs in the upper 70s. Northwest winds 5 to 10 miles per hour with gusts up to 20 miles per hour. Chance of rain 60%. Monday night, mostly clear. A slight chance of showers in the evening. Lows in the mid-50s. Southwest winds 5 to 10 miles per hour with gusts up to 20 miles per hour. Chance of rain 20%. Tuesday, sunny. Highs in the lower 80s. West winds 15 to 20 miles per hour with gusts up to 35 miles per hour. Tuesday night, mostly clear. Lows in the upper 50s. Wednesday, sunny. Highs in the mid-80s. Wednesday night, partly cloudy. A chance of showers and thunderstorms in the evening. Lows in the upper 50s. Chance of rain 30%. Thursday, mostly sunny. A chance of showers and a slight chance of thunderstorms in the afternoon. Highs in the upper 80s. Chance of rain 30%. Thursday night, partly cloudy. A slight chance of showers and thunderstorms in the evening. Lows in the lower 60s. Chance of rain 20%. Friday, mostly sunny. A slight chance of showers and thunderstorms in the afternoon. Highs in the lower 90s. Chance of rain 20%. Friday night, mostly clear with a chance of showers and thunderstorms in the evening, then partly cloudy with a slight chance of showers and thunderstorms after midnight. Lows in the mid-60s. Chance of rain 40%. Independence Day, partly sunny. A slight chance of showers and thunderstorms in the morning, then a chance of showers and thunderstorms in the afternoon. Highs in the mid-80s. Chance of rain 30%. For Western Lake Secaucawea, today, windy.

northwest, a wind of 20 to 30 miles per hour. And a slight chance of thunderstorms through the day. Chance of showers. Partly sunny early in the morning, then becoming mostly sunny. Highs in the mid-70s. Tonight, windy. Southwest winds 20 to 30 miles per hour, decreasing to 10 to 15 miles per hour in the late evening and overnight. Partly cloudy. Lows in the mid-50s. For eastern Lake Sakakawea, today, southwest winds 10 to 20 miles per hour. Slight chance of thunderstorms. Mostly cloudy early in the morning and clearing. Highs in the lower 80s. Tonight, southwest winds 10 to 15 miles per hour. Mostly clear in the evening, then becoming mostly cloudy. Lows in the mid-50s. For northern Lake Oahe, today, southwest winds 10 to 20 miles per hour. Slight chance of thunderstorms. Mostly cloudy early in the morning, then clearing. Highs in the mid-80s. Tonight, south winds around 10 miles per hour, shifting to the southeast late in the evening, then shifting to the north after midnight. Chance of thunderstorms in the late evening and overnight. Mostly clear in the evening, then becoming mostly cloudy. Lows in the lower 60s. Here are the weather conditions at 7 a.m. Central Daylight Time. Bismarck, partly cloudy. Temperature 61 degrees. Relative humidity 93%. Wind east at 8 miles an hour. Pressure 29.57 inches and rising. Mendham, mostly cloudy. 61 degrees. Relative humidity 100%. Wind southeast at 15 miles an hour. Hazel, partly cloudy. 57 degrees. Relative humidity 100%. Harvey, sunny. 61 degrees. Relative humidity 100%. Minot, mostly cloudy. 59 degrees. Relative humidity 96%. Wind east at 9 miles an hour. Dickinson, partly cloudy. 54 degrees. Relative humidity 97%. Wind southwest at 7 miles an hour. Elsewhere around North Dakota, at Grand Forks, rain was falling with a temperature of 67. It was 58 at Garrison. It was mostly sunny, with a temperature of 56 at Williston and 63 at Devil's Lake. At Jamestown, it was partly sunny, with a temperature of 61. At Fargo, it was cloudy, with a temperature of 68. In northern South Dakota, at Mobridge, it was sunny, with a temperature of 60. At Aberdeen, it was cloudy, with a temperature of 64. In eastern Montana, at Sydney, rain was falling, with a temperature of 58. It was clear, with a temperature of 53 at Miles City and 56 at Glendive. Once again, at Bismarck, the temperature was 61 degrees under partly cloudy skies. The Bismarck, North Dakota climate summary for yesterday, June 27, 2026. Yesterday's high temperature was 78 degrees. This high was 3 degrees below the normal high of 81. The record high is 107 degrees, which was set in 1988. Yesterday's low temperature was 58 degrees. This low was 2 degrees above the normal low of 56. The record low is 40 degrees, which was set in 1895. 0.79 inches of precipitation fell yesterday, which brings the monthly total to 1.92 inches. The total precipitation for the year now stands at 6.57 inches. There were no heating degree days yesterday. The yearly total since July 1st is 7,537. There were 3 cooling degree days yesterday. The yearly total since January 1st is 105. The normal high temperature for today is 81 degrees, and the normal low is 56. The record high for today is 104, which last occurred in 1931, and the record low is 39, which occurred in 1895. Sunrise today is at 5:51 a.m. and sunset is at 9:41 p.m. This is NOAA Weather Radio Station WXL78 in Bismarck, North Dakota, operating on a frequency of 162.475 MHz. 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The regional weather forecast from your National Weather Service office in Bismarck. Showers and thunderstorms are expected at times again today through Monday. Some storms may be severe. Temperatures will start to warm up this week. Expect highs in the upper 70s to the mid 80s in many areas.

Sunday through Tuesday, warming to the 80s and 90s across the region by late this week. Here is the forecast for the Bismarck Mound and listening area. Today, partly sunny in the morning and clearing. Highs in the mid-80s. South winds 10 to 15 miles per hour. Tonight, mostly clear in the evening, then mostly cloudy with a chance of showers and thunderstorms after midnight. Some thunderstorms may be severe. Lows around 60. Southeast winds 5 to 10 miles per hour, becoming north after midnight. Chance of rain 30%. Monday, showers likely. A chance of thunderstorms. Some thunderstorms may be severe in the morning. Highs in the upper 70s. Northwest winds 5 to 10 miles per hour with gusts up to 20 miles per hour. Chance of rain 60%. Monday night, mostly clear. A slight chance of showers in the evening. Lows in the mid-50s. Southwest winds 5 to 10 miles per hour with gusts up to 20 miles per hour. Chance of rain 20%. Tuesday, sunny. Highs in the lower 80s. West winds 15 to 20 miles per hour with gusts up to 35 miles per hour. Tuesday night, mostly clear. Lows in the upper 50s. Wednesday, sunny. Highs in the mid-80s. Wednesday night, partly cloudy. A chance of showers and thunderstorms in the evening. Lows in the upper 50s. Chance of rain 30%. Thursday, mostly sunny. A chance of showers and a slight chance of thunderstorms in the afternoon. Highs in the upper 80s. Chance of rain 30%. Thursday night, partly cloudy, sunny. A chance of showers and a slight chance of thunderstorms in the afternoon. Highs in the upper 80s. Chance of rain 30%. Thursday night, partly cloudy. A slight chance of showers and thunderstorms in the evening. Lows in the lower 60s. Chance of rain 20%. Friday, mostly sunny. A slight chance of showers and thunderstorms in the afternoon. Highs in the lower 90s. Chance of rain 20%. Friday night, mostly clear with a chance of showers and thunderstorms in the evening, then partly cloudy with a slight chance of showers and thunderstorms after midnight. Lows in the mid-60s. Chance of rain 40%. Independence Day, partly sunny. A slight chance of showers and thunderstorms in the morning, then a chance of showers and thunderstorms in the afternoon. Highs in the mid-80s. Chance of rain 30%. For Western Lake Sakakawea, today, windy. Southwest winds 20 to 30 miles per hour. And slight chance of thunderstorms through the day. Chance of showers. Partly sunny early in the morning, then becoming mostly sunny. Highs in the mid-70s. Tonight, windy. Southwest winds 20 to 30 miles per hour, decreasing to 10 to 15 miles per hour in the late evening and overnight. Partly cloudy. Lows in the mid-50s. For Eastern Lake Sakakawea, today, southwest winds 10 to 20 miles per hour. Slight chance of thunderstorms. Mostly cloudy early in the morning, then clearing. Highs in the lower 80s. Tonight, southwest winds 10 to 15 miles per hour. Mostly clear in the evening, then becoming mostly cloudy. Lows in the mid-50s. For Northern Lake Oahu, today, southwest winds 10 to 20 miles per hour. Slight chance of thunderstorms. Mostly cloudy early in the morning, then clearing. Highs in the mid-80s. Tonight, south winds around 10 miles per hour, shifting to the southeast late in the evening, then shifting to the north after midnight. Chance of thunderstorms in the late evening and overnight. Mostly clear in the evening, then becoming mostly cloudy. Lows in the lower 60s. Here are the weather conditions at 7 a.m. Central Daylight Time. Bismarck, partly cloudy. Temperature 61 degrees, relative humidity 93%. Wind east at 8 miles an hour. Pressure 29.57 inches and rising. Mandan, mostly cloudy. 61 degrees, relative humidity 100%. Wind southeast at 15 miles an hour. Hazen, partly cloudy. 57 degrees, relative humidity 100%. Harvey, sunny. 61 degrees, relative humidity 100%. Minot, mostly cloudy.

59 degrees, relative humidity 96%. Windies at 9 miles an hour. Dickinson, partly cloudy. 54 degrees, relative humidity 97%. Wind southwest at 7 miles an hour. Elsewhere around North Dakota, at Grand Forks, rain was falling, with a temperature of 67. It was 58 at Garrison. It was mostly sunny, with a temperature of 56 at Williston, and 63 at Devil's Lake. At Jamestown, it was partly sunny, with a temperature of 61. At Fargo, it was cloudy, with a temperature of 68. In northern South Dakota, at Mobridge, it was sunny, with a temperature of 60. At Aberdeen, it was cloudy, with a temperature of 64. In eastern Montana, at Sydney, rain was falling, with a temperature of 58. It was clear, with a temperature of 53 at Miles City, and 56 at Glendive. Once again, at Bismarck, the temperature was 61 degrees under partly cloudy skies. The Bismarck, North Dakota climate summary for yesterday, June 27, 2026. Yesterday's high temperature was 78 degrees. This high was 3 degrees below the normal high of 81. The record high is 107 degrees, which was set in 1988. Yesterday's low temperature was 58 degrees. This low was 2 degrees above the normal low of 56. The record low is 40 degrees, which was set in 1895. 0.79 inches of precipitation fell yesterday, which brings the monthly total to 1.92 inches. The total precipitation for the year now stands at 6.57 inches. There were no heating degree days yesterday. The yearly total since July 1st is 7,537. There were 3 cooling degree days yesterday. The yearly total since January 1st is 105. The normal high temperature for today is 81 degrees, and the normal low is 56. The record high for today is 104, which last occurred in 1931, and the record low is 39, which occurred in 1895. Sunrise today is at 5:51 a.m. and sunset is at 9:41 p.m. The regional weather forecast from your National Weather Service office in Bismarck. Showers and thunderstorms are expected at times again today through Monday. Some storms may be severe. Temperatures will start to warm up this week. Expect highs in the upper 70s to the mid-80s in many areas Sunday through Tuesday, warming to the 80s and 90s across the region by late this week. Here is the forecast for the Bismarck Minden listening area. Today, partly sunny in the morning then clearing. Highs in the mid-80s. South winds 10 to 15 miles per hour. Tonight, mostly clear in the evening, then mostly cloudy with a chance of showers and thunderstorms after midnight. Some thunderstorms may be severe. Lows around 60. Southeast winds 5 to 10 miles per hour, becoming north after midnight. Chance of rain 30%. Monday, showers likely. A chance of thunderstorms. Some thunderstorms may be severe in the morning. Highs in the upper 70s. Northwest winds 5 to 10 miles per hour with gusts up to 20 miles per hour. Chance of rain 60%. Monday night, mostly clear. A slight chance of showers in the evening. Lows in the mid-50s. Southwest winds 5 to 10 miles per hour with gusts up to 20 miles per hour. Chance of rain 20%. Tuesday, sunny. Highs in the lower 80s. West winds 15 to 20 miles per hour with gusts up to 35 miles per hour. Tuesday night, mostly clear. Lows in the upper 50s. Wednesday, sunny. Highs in the mid-80s. Wednesday night, partly cloudy. A chance of showers and thunderstorms in the evening. Lows in the upper 50s. Chance of rain 30%. Thursday, mostly sunny. A chance of showers and a slight chance of thunderstorms in the afternoon. Highs in the upper 80s. Chance of rain 30%. Thursday night, partly cloudy. A slight chance of showers and thunderstorms in the evening. Lows in the lower 60s. Chance of rain 20%. Friday, mostly sunny. A slight chance of showers and thunderstorms in the afternoon. Highs in the lower 90s. Chance of rain 20%. Friday night, mostly clear with a chance of showers and thunderstorms in the evening, then partly cloudy with a

slight chance of showers and thunderstorms after midnight. Lows in the mid-60s. Chance of rain 40%. Independence Day, partly sunny. A slight chance of showers and thunderstorms in the morning, then a chance of showers and thunderstorms in the afternoon. Highs in the mid-80s. Chance of rain 30%. For Western Lake Sakakawea, today, windy. Southwest winds 20 to 30 miles per hour. And slight chance of thunderstorms through the day. Chance of showers. Partly sunny early in the morning, then becoming mostly sunny. Highs in the mid-70s. Tonight, windy. Southwest winds 20 to 30 miles per hour, decreasing to 10 to 15 miles per hour in the late evening and overnight. Partly cloudy. Lows in the mid-50s. For Eastern Lake Sakakawea, today, southwest winds 10 to 20 miles per hour. Slight chance of thunderstorms. Mostly cloudy early in the morning, then clearing. Highs in the lower 80s. Tonight, southwest winds 10 to 15 miles per hour. Mostly clear in the evening, then becoming mostly cloudy. Lows in the mid-50s. For Northern Lake Oahe, today, southwest winds 10 to 20 miles per hour. Slight chance of thunderstorms. Mostly cloudy early in the morning, then clearing. Highs in the mid-80s. Tonight, south winds around 10 miles per hour, shifting to the southeast late in the evening, then shifting to the north after midnight. Chance of thunderstorms in the late evening and overnight. Mostly clear in the evening, then becoming mostly cloudy. Lows in the lower 60s. Here are the weather conditions at 7 a.m. Central Daylight Time. Bismarck, partly cloudy. Temperature 61 degrees, relative humidity 93%. Wind east at 8 miles an hour. Pressure 29.57 inches and rising. Mandan, mostly cloudy. 61 degrees, relative humidity 100%. Wind southeast at 15 miles an hour. Hazen, partly cloudy. 57 degrees, relative humidity 100%. Harvey, sunny. 61 degrees, relative humidity 100%. Minot, mostly cloudy. 59 degrees, relative humidity 96%. Wind east at 9 miles an hour. Dickinson, partly cloudy. 54 degrees, relative humidity 97%. Wind southwest at 7 miles an hour. Elsewhere around North Dakota, at Grand Forks, rain was falling, with a temperature of 67. It was 58 at Garrison. It was mostly sunny, with a temperature of 56 at Williston, and 63 at Devil's Lake. At Jamestown, it was partly sunny, with a temperature of 61. At Fargo, it was cloudy, with a temperature of 68. In northern South Dakota, at Mobridge, it was sunny, with a temperature of 60. At Aberdeen, it was cloudy, with a temperature of 64. In eastern Montana, at Sydney, rain was falling, with a temperature of 58. It was clear, with a temperature of 53 at Miles City, and 56 at Glendive. Once again, at Bismarck, the temperature was 61 degrees under partly cloudy skies. The Bismarck, North Dakota climate summary for yesterday, June 27, 2026. Yesterday's high temperature was 78 degrees. This high was 3 degrees below the normal high of 81. The record high is 107 degrees, which was set in 1988. Yesterday's low temperature was 58 degrees. This low was 2 degrees above the normal low of 56. The record low is 40 degrees, which was set in 1895. 0.79 inches of precipitation fell yesterday, which brings the monthly total to 1.92 inches. The total precipitation for the year now stands at 6.57 inches. There were no heating degree days yesterday. The yearly total since July 1st is 7,537. There were 3 cooling degree days yesterday. The yearly total since January 1st is 105. The normal high temperature for today is 81 degrees, and the normal low is 56. The record high for today is 104, which last occurred in 1931, and the record low is 39, which occurred in 1895. Sunrise today is at 5:51 a.m. and sunset is at 9:41 p.m. The regional weather forecast from your National Weather Service office in Bismarck. Showers and thunderstorms are expected at times.

again today through Monday. Some storms may be severe. Temperatures will start to warm up this week. Expect highs in the upper 70s to the mid-80s in many areas Sunday through Tuesday, warming to the 80s and 90s across the region by late this week. Here is the forecast for the Bismarck Mandan listening area. Today, partly sunny in the morning then clearing. Highs in the mid-80s. South winds 10 to 15 miles per hour. Tonight, mostly clear in the evening, then mostly cloudy with a chance of showers and thunderstorms after midnight. Some thunderstorms may be severe. Lows around 60. Southeast winds 5 to 10 miles per hour, becoming north after midnight. Chance of rain 30%. Monday, showers likely. A chance of thunderstorms. Some thunderstorms may be severe in the morning. Highs in the upper 70s. Northwest winds 5 to 10 miles per hour with gusts up to 20 miles per hour. Chance of rain 60%. Monday night, mostly clear. A slight chance of showers in the evening. Lows in the mid-50s. Southwest winds 5 to 10 miles per hour with gusts up to 20 miles per hour. Chance of rain 20%. Tuesday, sunny. Highs in the lower 80s. West winds 15 to 20 miles per hour with gusts up to 35 miles per hour. Tuesday night, mostly clear. Lows in the upper 50s. Wednesday, sunny. Highs in the mid-80s. Wednesday night, partly cloudy. A chance of showers and thunderstorms in the evening. Lows in the upper 50s. Chance of rain 30%. Thursday, mostly sunny. A chance of showers and a slight chance of thunderstorms in the afternoon. Highs in the upper 80s. Chance of rain 30%. Thursday night, partly cloudy. A slight chance of showers and thunderstorms in the evening. Lows in the lower 60s. Chance of rain 20%. Friday, mostly sunny. A slight chance of showers and thunderstorms in the afternoon. Highs in the lower 90s. Chance of rain 20%. Friday night, mostly clear with a chance of showers and thunderstorms in the evening, then partly cloudy with a slight chance of showers and thunderstorms after midnight. Lows in the mid-60s. Chance of rain 40%. Independence Day, partly sunny. A slight chance of showers and thunderstorms in the morning, then a chance of showers and thunderstorms in the afternoon. Highs in the mid-80s. Chance of rain 30%. For Western Lake Sakakawea, today, windy. Southwest winds 20 to 30 miles per hour. And slight chance of thunderstorms through the day. Chance of showers. Partly sunny early in the morning, then becoming mostly sunny. Highs in the mid-70s. Tonight, windy. Southwest winds 20 to 30 miles per hour, decreasing to 10 to 15 miles per hour in the late evening and overnight. Partly cloudy. Lows in the mid-50s. For Eastern Lake Sakakawea, today, southwest winds 10 to 20 miles per hour. Slight chance of thunderstorms. Mostly cloudy early in the morning, then clearing. Highs in the lower 80s. Tonight, southwest winds 10 to 15 miles per hour. Mostly clear in the evening, then becoming mostly cloudy. Lows in the mid-50s. For Northern Lake Oahe, today, southwest winds 10 to 20 miles per hour. Slight chance of thunderstorms. Mostly cloudy early in the morning, then clearing. Highs in the mid-80s. Tonight, south winds around 10 miles per hour, shifting to the southeast late in the evening, then shifting to the north after midnight. Chance of thunderstorms in the late evening and overnight. Mostly clear in the evening, then becoming mostly cloudy. Lows in the lower 60s. Here are the weather conditions at 7 a.m. Central Daylight Time. Bismarck, partly cloudy. Temperature 61 degrees, relative humidity 93%. Wind east at 8 miles an hour. Pressure 29.57 inches and rising. Mandan, mostly cloudy. 61 degrees, relative humidity 100%. Wind southeast at 15 miles an hour. Hazen, partly cloudy. 57 degrees, relative humidity 100%. Harvey, sunny. 61 degrees, relative humidity 100%. Minot, mostly cloudy. 59 degrees.

relative humidity 96%. Wind east at 9 miles an hour. Dickinson, partly cloudy. 54 degrees, relative humidity 97%. Wind southwest at 7 miles an hour. Elsewhere around North Dakota, at Grand Forks, rain was falling, with a temperature of 67. It was 58 at Garrison. It was mostly sunny, with a temperature of 56 at Williston, and 63 at Devil's Lake. At Jamestown, it was partly sunny, with a temperature of 61. At Fargo, it was cloudy, with a temperature of 68. In northern South Dakota, at Mobridge, it was sunny, with a temperature of 60. At Aberdeen, it was cloudy, with a temperature of 64. In eastern Montana, at Sydney, rain was falling, with a temperature of 58. It was clear, with a temperature of 53 at Miles City, and 56 at Glendive. Once again, at Bismarck, the temperature was 61 degrees under partly cloudy skies. The Bismarck, North Dakota climate summary for yesterday, June 27, 2026. Yesterday's high temperature was 78 degrees. This high was 3 degrees below the normal high of 81. The record high is 107 degrees, which was set in 1988. Yesterday's low temperature was 58 degrees. This low was 2 degrees above the normal low of 56. The record low is 40 degrees, which was set in 1895. 0.79 inches of precipitation fell yesterday, which brings the monthly total to 1.92 inches. The total precipitation for the year now stands at 6.57 inches. There were no heating degree days yesterday. The yearly total since July 1st is 7,537. There were 3 cooling degree days yesterday. The yearly total since January 1st is 105. The normal high temperature for today is 81 degrees, and the normal low is 56. The record high for today is 104, which last occurred in 1931, and the record low is 39, which occurred in 1895. Sunrise today is at 5:51 a.m. and sunset is at 9:41 p.m. The regional weather forecast from your National Weather Service office in Bismarck. Showers and thunderstorms are expected at times again today through Monday. Some storms may be severe. Temperatures will start to warm up this week. Expect highs in the upper 70s to the mid-80s in many areas Sunday through Tuesday, warming to the 80s and 90s across the region by late this week. Here is the forecast for the Bismarck, Minden listening area. Today, partly sunny in the morning, then clearing. Highs in the mid-80s. South winds 10 to 15 miles per hour. Tonight, mostly clear in the evening, then mostly cloudy with a chance of showers and thunderstorms after midnight. Some thunderstorms may be severe. Lows around 60. Southeast winds 5 to 10 miles per hour, becoming north after midnight. Chance of rain 30%. Monday, showers likely. A chance of thunderstorms. Some thunderstorms may be severe in the morning. Highs in the upper 70s. Northwest winds 5 to 10 miles per hour with gusts up to 20 miles per hour. Chance of rain 60%. Monday night, mostly clear. A slight chance of showers in the evening. Lows in the mid-50s. Southwest winds 5 to 10 miles per hour with gusts up to 20 miles per hour. Chance of rain 20%. Tuesday, sunny. Highs in the lower 80s. West winds 15 to 20 miles per hour with gusts up to 35 miles per hour. Tuesday night, mostly clear. Lows in the upper 50s. Wednesday, sunny. Highs in the mid-80s. Wednesday night, partly cloudy. A chance of showers and thunderstorms in the evening. Lows in the upper 50s. Chance of rain 30%. Thursday, mostly sunny. A chance of showers and a slight chance of thunderstorms in the afternoon. Highs in the upper 80s. Chance of rain 30%. Thursday night, partly cloudy. A slight chance of showers and thunderstorms in the evening. Lows in the lower 60s. Chance of rain 20%. Friday, mostly sunny. A slight chance of showers and thunderstorms in the afternoon. Highs in the lower 90s. Chance of rain 20%. Friday night, mostly clear with a chance of showers and thunderstorms in the evening, then partly cloudy with a slight chance of showers and

Thunderstorms after midnight. Lows in the mid-60s. Chance of rain 40%. Independence Day, partly sunny. A slight chance of showers and thunderstorms in the morning, then a chance of showers and thunderstorms in the afternoon. Highs in the mid-80s. Chance of rain 30%. For Western Lake Sakakawea, today, windy. Southwest winds 20 to 30 miles per hour. And slight chance of thunderstorms through the day. Chance of showers. Partly sunny early in the morning, then becoming mostly sunny. Highs in the mid-70s. Tonight, windy. Southwest winds 20 to 30 miles per hour, decreasing to 10 to 15 miles per hour in the late evening and overnight. Partly cloudy. Lows in the mid-50s. For Eastern Lake Sakakawea, today, southwest winds 10 to 20 miles per hour. Slight chance of thunderstorms. Mostly cloudy early in the morning, then clearing. Highs in the lower 80s. Tonight, southwest winds 10 to 15 miles per hour. Mostly clear in the evening, then becoming mostly cloudy. Lows in the mid-50s. For Northern Lake Oahe, today, southwest winds 10 to 20 miles per hour. Slight chance of thunderstorms. Mostly cloudy early in the morning, then clearing. Highs in the mid-80s. Tonight, south winds around 10 miles per hour, shifting to the southeast late in the evening, then shifting to the north after midnight. Chance of thunderstorms in the late evening and overnight. Mostly clear in the evening, then becoming mostly cloudy. Lows in the lower 60s. Here are the weather conditions at 7 a.m. Central Daylight Time. Bismarck, partly cloudy. Temperature 61 degrees, relative humidity 93%. Wind east at 8 miles an hour. Pressure 29.57 inches and rising. Mendan, mostly cloudy. 61 degrees, relative humidity 100%. Wind southeast at 15 miles an hour. Hazen, partly cloudy. 57 degrees, relative humidity 100%. Harvey, sunny. 61 degrees, relative humidity 100%. Minot, mostly cloudy. 59 degrees, relative humidity 96%. Wind east at 9 miles an hour. Dickinson, partly cloudy. 54 degrees, relative humidity 97%. Wind southwest at 7 miles an hour. Elsewhere around North Dakota, at Grand Forks, rain was falling, with a temperature of 67. It was 58 at Garrison. It was mostly sunny, with a temperature of 56 at Williston, and 63 at Devil's Lake. At Jamestown, it was partly sunny, with a temperature of 61. At Fargo, it was cloudy, with a temperature of 68. In northern South Dakota, at Mobridge, it was sunny, with a temperature of 60. At Aberdeen, it was cloudy, with a temperature of 64. In eastern Montana, at Sydney, rain was falling, with a temperature of 58. It was clear, with a temperature of 53 at Miles City, and 56 at Glendive. Once again, at Bismarck, the temperature was 61 degrees under partly cloudy skies. The Bismarck, North Dakota climate summary for yesterday, June 27, 2026. Yesterday's high temperature was 78 degrees. This high was 3 degrees below the normal high of 81. The record high is 107 degrees, which was set in 1988. Yesterday's low temperature was 58 degrees. This low was 2 degrees above the normal low of 56. The record low is 40 degrees, which was set in 1895. 0.79 inches of precipitation fell yesterday, which brings the monthly total to 1.92 inches. The total precipitation for the year now stands at 6.57 inches. There were no heating degree days yesterday. The yearly total since July 1st is 7,537. There were 3 cooling degree days yesterday. The yearly total since January 1st is 105. The normal high temperature for today is 81 degrees, and the normal low is 56. The record high for today is 104, which last occurred in 1931, and the record low is 39, which occurred in 1895. Sunrise today is at 5:51 a.m. and sunset is at 9:41 p.m. This is NOAA Weather Radio Station WXL78 in Bismarck, North Dakota, operating on a frequency of 162.475 megahertz.

providing weather information 24 hours a day from your National Weather Service office in Bismarck. The regional weather forecast from your National Weather Service office in Bismarck. Showers and thunderstorms are expected at times again today through Monday. Some storms may be severe. Temperatures will start to warm up this week. Expect highs in the upper 70s to the mid-80s in many areas Sunday through Tuesday, warming to the 80s and 90s across the region by late this week. Here is the forecast for the Bismarck Minden listening area. Today, partly sunny in the morning, then clearing. Highs in the mid-80s. South winds 10 to 15 miles per hour. Tonight, mostly clear in the evening, then mostly cloudy with a chance of showers and thunderstorms after midnight. Some thunderstorms may be severe. Lows around 60. Southeast winds 5 to 10 miles per hour, becoming north after midnight. Chance of rain 30%. Monday, showers likely. A chance of thunderstorms. Some thunderstorms may be severe in the morning. Highs in the upper 70s. Northwest winds 5 to 10 miles per hour with gusts up to 20 miles per hour. Chance of rain 60%. Monday night, mostly clear. A slight chance of showers in the evening. Lows in the mid-50s. Southwest winds 5 to 10 miles per hour with gusts up to 20 miles per hour. Chance of rain 20%. Tuesday, sunny. Highs in the lower 80s. West winds 15 to 20 miles per hour with gusts up to 35 miles per hour. Tuesday night, mostly clear. Lows in the upper 50s. Wednesday, sunny. Highs in the mid-80s. Wednesday night, partly cloudy. A chance of showers and thunderstorms in the evening. Lows in the upper 50s. Chance of rain 30%. Thursday, mostly sunny. A chance of showers and a slight chance of thunderstorms in the afternoon. Highs in the upper 80s. Chance of rain 30%. Thursday night, partly cloudy. A slight chance of showers and thunderstorms in the evening. Lows in the lower 60s. Chance of rain 20%. Friday, mostly sunny. A slight chance of showers and thunderstorms in the afternoon. Highs in the lower 90s. Chance of rain 20%. Friday night, mostly clear with a chance of showers and thunderstorms in the evening, then partly cloudy with a slight chance of showers and thunderstorms after midnight. Lows in the mid-60s. Chance of rain 40%. Independence Day, partly sunny. A slight chance of showers and thunderstorms in the morning, then a chance of showers and thunderstorms in the afternoon. Highs in the mid-80s. Chance of rain 30%. For Western Lake Sakakawea, today, windy. Southwest winds 20 to 30 miles per hour. And slight chance of thunderstorms through the day. Chance of showers. Partly sunny early in the morning, then becoming mostly sunny. Highs in the mid-70s. Tonight, windy. Southwest winds 20 to 30 miles per hour, decreasing to 10 to 15 miles per hour in the late evening and overnight. Partly cloudy. Lows in the mid-50s. For Eastern Lake Sakakawea, today, southwest winds 10 to 20 miles per hour. Slight chance of thunderstorms. Mostly cloudy early in the morning, then clearing. Highs in the lower 80s. Tonight, southwest winds 10 to 15 miles per hour. Mostly clear in the evening, then becoming mostly cloudy. Lows in the mid-50s. For Northern Lake Oahe, today, southwest winds 10 to 20 miles per hour. Slight chance of thunderstorms. Mostly cloudy early in the morning, then clearing. Highs in the mid-80s. Tonight, south winds around 10 miles per hour, shifting to the southeast late in the evening, then shifting to the north after midnight. Chance of thunderstorms in the late evening and overnight. Mostly clear in the evening, then becoming mostly cloudy. Lows in the lower 60s. Here are the weather conditions at 8 a.m. Central Daylight Time. Bismarck, cloudy. Temperature 63 degrees, relative humidity 93%. Wind southeast at 18 miles an hour, gusting to 25. Pressure 29.56 inches and steady. Minden, cloudy. 61 degrees, relative humidity 100%. Wind southeast at 16 miles an hour, gusting to 23.
Hazen, mostly sunny. 59 degrees, relative humidity 100%. Harvey, sunny. 64 degrees, relative humidity 100%. Wind southeast at 13 miles an hour, gusting to 23. Minot, mostly sunny. 61 degrees, relative humidity 93%. Wind east at 9 miles an hour. Dickinson, mostly sunny. 59 degrees, relative humidity 83%. Wind southwest at 8 miles an hour. Elsewhere around North Dakota, it was 61 at Garrison. It was mostly sunny, with a temperature of 57 at Williston and 66 at Devil's Lake. At Jamestown, it was partly sunny, with a temperature of 63. It was cloudy, with a temperature of 68 at Fargo and 66 at Grand Forks. In northern South Dakota, at Mobridge, it was sunny, with a temperature of 64. At Aberdeen, it was cloudy, with a temperature of 65. In eastern Montana, skies ranged from sunny to mostly sunny. It was 58 at Miles City, 59 at Glendive, and 61 at Sydney. Once again, at Bismarck, the temperature was 63 degrees under cloudy skies. The Bismarck, North Dakota climate summary for yesterday, June 27, 2026. Yesterday's high temperature was 78 degrees. This high was 3 degrees below the normal high of 81. The record high is 107 degrees, which was set in 1988. Yesterday's low temperature was 58 degrees. This low was 2 degrees above the normal low of 56. The record low is 40 degrees, which was set in 1895. 0.79 inches of precipitation fell yesterday, which brings the monthly total to 1.92 inches. The total precipitation for the year now stands at 6.57 inches. There were no heating degree days yesterday. The yearly total since July 1st is 7,537. There were 3 cooling degree days yesterday. The yearly total since January 1st is 105. The normal high temperature for today is 81 degrees, and the normal low is 56. The record high for today is 104, which last occurred in 1931, and the record low is 39, which occurred in 1895. Sunrise today is at 5:51 a.m. and sunset is at 9:41 p.m. The regional weather forecast from your National Weather Service office in Bismarck. Showers and thunderstorms are expected at times again today through Monday. Some storms may be severe. Temperatures will start to warm up this week. Expect highs in the upper 70s to the mid-80s in many areas Sunday through Tuesday, warming to the 80s and 90s across the region by late this week. Here is the forecast for the Bismarck Minden listening area. Today, partly sunny in the morning, then clearing. Highs in the mid-80s. South winds 10 to 15 miles per hour. Tonight, mostly clear in the evening, then mostly cloudy with a chance of showers and thunderstorms after midnight. Some thunderstorms may be severe. Lows around 60. Southeast winds 5 to 10 miles per hour, becoming north after midnight. Chance of rain 30%. Monday, showers likely. A chance of thunderstorms. Some thunderstorms may be severe in the morning. Highs in the upper 70s. Northwest winds 5 to 10 miles per hour with gusts up to 20 miles per hour. Chance of rain 60%. Monday night, mostly clear. A slight chance of showers in the evening. Lows in the mid-50s. Southwest winds 5 to 10 miles per hour with gusts up to 20 miles per hour. Chance of rain 20%. Tuesday, sunny. Highs in the lower 80s. West winds 15 to 20 miles per hour with gusts up to 35 miles per hour. Tuesday night, mostly clear. Lows in the upper 50s. Wednesday, sunny. Highs in the mid-80s. Wednesday night, partly cloudy. A chance of showers and thunderstorms in the evening. Lows in the upper 50s. Chance of rain 30%. Thursday, mostly sunny. A chance of showers and a slight chance of thunderstorms in the afternoon. Highs in the upper 80s. Chance of rain 30%. Thursday night, partly cloudy. A slight chance of showers and thunderstorms in the evening. Lows in the lower 60s. Chance of rain 20%. Friday.

mostly sunny. A slight chance of showers and thunderstorms in the afternoon. Highs in the lower 90s. Chance of rain 20%. Friday night, mostly clear with a chance of showers and thunderstorms in the evening, then partly cloudy with a slight chance of showers and thunderstorms after midnight. Lows in the mid-60s. Chance of rain 40%. Independence Day, partly sunny. A slight chance of showers and thunderstorms in the morning, then a chance of showers and thunderstorms in the afternoon. Highs in the mid-80s. Chance of rain 30%. For Western Lake Sakakawea, today, windy. Southwest winds 20 to 30 miles per hour. And slight chance of thunderstorms through the day. Chance of showers. Partly sunny early in the morning, then becoming mostly sunny. Highs in the mid-70s. Tonight, windy. Southwest winds 20 to 30 miles per hour, decreasing to 10 to 15 miles per hour in the late evening and overnight. Partly cloudy. Lows in the mid-50s. For Eastern Lake Sakakawea, today, southwest winds 10 to 20 miles per hour. Slight chance of thunderstorms. Mostly cloudy early in the morning, then clearing. Highs in the lower 80s. Tonight, southwest winds 10 to 15 miles per hour. Mostly clear in the evening, then becoming mostly cloudy. Lows in the mid-50s. For Northern Lake Oahe, today, southwest winds 10 to 20 miles per hour. Slight chance of thunderstorms. Mostly cloudy early in the morning, then clearing. Highs in the mid-80s. Tonight, south winds around 10 miles per hour, shifting to the southeast late in the evening, then shifting to the north after midnight. Chance of thunderstorms in the late evening and overnight. Mostly clear in the evening, then becoming mostly cloudy. Lows in the lower 60s. Here are the weather conditions at 8 a.m. Central Daylight Time. Bismarck, cloudy. Temperature 63 degrees, relative humidity 93%. Wind southeast at 18 miles an hour, gusting to 25. Pressure 29.56 inches and steady. Mendon, cloudy. 61 degrees, relative humidity 100%. Wind southeast at 16 miles an hour, gusting to 23. Hazen, mostly sunny. 59 degrees, relative humidity 100%. Harvey, sunny. 64 degrees, relative humidity 100%. Wind southeast at 13 miles an hour, gusting to 23. Minot, mostly sunny. 61 degrees, relative humidity 93%. Wind east at 9 miles an hour. Dickinson, mostly sunny. 59 degrees, relative humidity 83%. Wind southwest at 8 miles an hour. Elsewhere around North Dakota, it was 61 at Garrison. At Devil's Lake, it was sunny, with a temperature of 66. It was mostly sunny, with a temperature of 57 at Williston, and 63 at Jamestown. At Grand Forks, it was partly sunny, with a temperature of 66. At Fargo, it was cloudy, with a temperature of 68. In northern South Dakota, at Mobridge, it was sunny, with a temperature of 64. At Aberdeen, it was cloudy, with a temperature of 65. In eastern Montana, skies ranged from sunny to mostly sunny. It was 58 at Miles City, 59 at Glendive, and 61 at Sydney. Once again, at Bismarck, the temperature was 63 degrees under cloudy skies. The Bismarck, North Dakota climate summary for yesterday, June 27, 2026. Yesterday's high temperature was 78 degrees. This high was 3 degrees below the normal high of 81. The record high is 107 degrees, which was set in 1988. Yesterday's low temperature was 58 degrees. This low was 2 degrees above the normal low of 56. The record low is 40 degrees, which was set in 1895. 0.79 inches of precipitation fell yesterday, which brings the monthly total to 1.92 inches. The total precipitation for the year now stands at 6.57 inches. There were no heating degree days yesterday. The yearly total since July 1st is 7,537. There were 3 cooling degree days yesterday. The yearly total since January 1st is 105. The normal high temperature for today is 81 degrees, and the normal low is 56. The record high for today

south winds 10 to 15 miles per hour. Tonight, mostly clear in the evening, then mostly cloudy with a chance of showers and thunderstorms after midnight. Some thunderstorms may be severe. Lows around 60. Southeast winds 5 to 10 miles per hour, becoming north after midnight. Chance of rain 30%. Monday, showers likely. A chance of thunderstorms. Some thunderstorms may be severe in the morning. Highs in the upper 70s. Northwest winds 5 to 10 miles per hour with gusts up to 20 miles per hour. Chance of rain 60%. Monday night, mostly clear. A slight chance of showers in the evening. Lows in the mid-50s. Southwest winds 5 to 10 miles per hour with gusts up to 20 miles per hour. Chance of rain 20%. Tuesday, sunny. Highs in the lower 80s. West winds 15 to 20 miles per hour with gusts up to 35 miles per hour. Tuesday night, mostly clear. Lows in the upper 50s. Wednesday, sunny. Highs in the mid-80s. Wednesday night, partly cloudy. A chance of showers and thunderstorms in the evening. Lows in the upper 50s. Chance of rain 30%. Thursday, mostly sunny. A chance of showers and a slight chance of thunderstorms in the afternoon. Highs in the upper 80s. Chance of rain 30%. Thursday night, partly cloudy. A slight chance of showers and thunderstorms in the evening. Lows in the lower 60s. Chance of rain 20%. Friday, mostly sunny. A slight chance of showers and thunderstorms in the afternoon. Highs in the lower 90s. Chance of rain 20%. Friday night, mostly clear with a chance of showers and thunderstorms in the evening, then partly cloudy with a slight chance of showers and thunderstorms after midnight. Lows in the mid-60s. Chance of rain 40%. Independence Day, partly sunny. A slight chance of showers and thunderstorms in the morning, then a chance of showers and thunderstorms in the afternoon. Highs in the mid-80s. Chance of rain 30%. For Western Lake Sakakawea, today, windy. Southwest winds 20 to 30 miles per hour. And slight chance of thunderstorms through the day. Chance of showers. Partly sunny early in the morning, then becoming mostly sunny. Highs in the mid-70s. Tonight, windy. Southwest winds 20 to 30 miles per hour, decreasing to 10 to 15 miles per hour in the late evening and overnight. Partly cloudy. Lows in the mid-50s. For Eastern Lake Sakakawea, today, southwest winds 10 to 20 miles per hour. Slight chance of thunderstorms. Mostly cloudy early in the morning, then clearing. Highs in the lower 80s. Tonight, southwest winds 10 to 15 miles per hour. Mostly clear in the evening, then becoming mostly cloudy. Lows in the mid-50s. For Northern Lake Orahi, today, southwest winds 10 to 20 miles per hour. Slight chance of thunderstorms. Mostly cloudy early in the morning, then clearing. Highs in the mid-80s. Tonight, south winds around 10 miles per hour, shifting to the southeast late in the evening, then shifting to the north after midnight. Chance of thunderstorms in the late evening and overnight. Mostly clear in the evening, then becoming mostly cloudy. Lows in the lower 60s. Here are the weather conditions at 8 a.m. Central Daylight Time. Bismarck, cloudy. Temperature 63 degrees, relative humidity 93%. Wind southeast at 18 miles an hour, gusting to 25. Pressure 29.56 inches and steady. Mendham, cloudy. 61 degrees, relative humidity 100%. Wind southeast at 16 miles an hour, gusting to 23. Hazen, mostly sunny. 59 degrees, relative humidity 100%. Harvey, sunny. 64 degrees, relative humidity 100%. Wind southeast at 13 miles an hour, gusting to 23. Minot, mostly sunny. 61 degrees, relative humidity 93%. Wind east at 9 miles an hour. Dickinson, mostly sunny. 59 degrees, relative humidity 83%. Wind southwest at 8 miles an hour. Elsewhere around North Dakota, it was 61 at Garrison,

at Devil's Lake, it was sunny, with a temperature of 66. It was mostly sunny, with a temperature of 57 at Williston, and 63 at Jamestown. At Grand Forks, it was partly sunny, with a temperature of 66. At Fargo, it was cloudy, with a temperature of 68. In northern South Dakota, at Mobridge, it was sunny, with a temperature of 64. At Aberdeen, it was cloudy, with a temperature of 65. In eastern Montana, skies ranged from sunny to mostly sunny. It was 58 at Miles City, 59 at Glendive, and 61 at Sydney. Once again, at Bismarck, the temperature was 63 degrees under cloudy skies. The Bismarck, North Dakota climate summary for yesterday, June 27, 2026. Yesterday's high temperature was 78 degrees. This high was 3 degrees below the normal high of 81. The record high is 107 degrees, which was set in 1988. Yesterday's low temperature was 58 degrees. This low was 2 degrees above the normal low of 56. The record low is 40 degrees, which was set in 1895. 0.79 inches of precipitation fell yesterday, which brings the monthly total to 1.92 inches. The total precipitation for the year now stands at 6.57 inches. There were no heating degree days yesterday. The yearly total since July 1st is 7,537. There were 3 cooling degree days yesterday. The yearly total since January 1st is 105. The normal high temperature for today is 81 degrees, and the normal low is 56. The record high for today is 104, which last occurred in 1931, and the record low is 39, which occurred in 1895. Sunrise today is at 5:51 a.m. and sunset is at 9:41 p.m. The regional weather forecast from your National Weather Service office in Bismarck. Showers and thunderstorms are expected at times again today through Monday. Some storms may be severe. Temperatures will start to warm up this week. Expect highs in the upper 70s to the mid-80s in many areas Sunday through Tuesday, warming to the 80s and 90s across the region by late this week. Here is the forecast for the Bismarck, Minden listening area. Today, partly sunny in the morning, then clearing. Highs in the mid-80s. South winds 10 to 15 miles per hour. Tonight, mostly clear in the evening, then mostly cloudy with a chance of showers and thunderstorms after midnight. Some thunderstorms may be severe. Lows around 60. Southeast winds 5 to 10 miles per hour, becoming north after midnight. Chance of rain 30%. Monday, showers likely. A chance of thunderstorms. Some thunderstorms may be severe in the morning. Highs in the upper 70s. Northwest winds 5 to 10 miles per hour with gusts up to 20 miles per hour. Chance of rain 60%. Monday night, mostly clear. A slight chance of showers in the evening. Lows in the mid-50s. Southwest winds 5 to 10 miles per hour with gusts up to 20 miles per hour. Chance of rain 20%. Tuesday, sunny. Highs in the lower 80s. West winds 15 to 20 miles per hour with gusts up to 35 miles per hour. Tuesday night, mostly clear. Lows in the upper 50s. Wednesday, sunny. Highs in the mid-80s. Wednesday night, partly cloudy. A chance of showers and thunderstorms in the evening. Lows in the upper 50s. Chance of rain 30%. Thursday, mostly sunny. A chance of showers and a slight chance of thunderstorms in the afternoon. Highs in the upper 80s. Chance of rain 30%. Thursday night, partly cloudy. A slight chance of showers and thunderstorms in the evening. Lows in the lower 60s. Chance of rain 20%. Friday, mostly sunny. A slight chance of showers and thunderstorms in the afternoon. Highs in the lower 90s. Chance of rain 20%. Friday night, mostly clear with a chance of showers and thunderstorms in the evening, then partly cloudy with a slight chance of showers and thunderstorms after midnight. Lows in the mid-60s. Chance of rain 40%. Independence Day, partly sunny. A slight chance of showers and thunderstorms in the morning, then a chance of showers and thunderstorms in the afternoon. Highs in the mid-80s. Chance of rain 30%.

for western Lake Sakakawea today, windy. Southwest winds 20 to 30 miles per hour. And slight chance of thunderstorms through the day. Chance of showers. Partly sunny early in the morning, then becoming mostly sunny. Highs in the mid-70s. Tonight, windy. Southwest winds 20 to 30 miles per hour, decreasing to 10 to 15 miles per hour in the late evening and overnight. Partly cloudy. Lows in the mid-50s. For eastern Lake Sakakawea, today, southwest winds 10 to 20 miles per hour. Slight chance of thunderstorms. Mostly cloudy early in the morning, then clearing. Highs in the lower 80s. Tonight, southwest winds 10 to 15 miles per hour. Mostly clear in the evening, then becoming mostly cloudy. Lows in the mid-50s. For northern Lake Oahe, today, southwest winds 10 to 20 miles per hour. Slight chance of thunderstorms. Mostly cloudy early in the morning, then clearing. Highs in the mid-80s. Tonight, south winds around 10 miles per hour, shifting to the southeast late in the evening, then shifting to the north after midnight. Chance of thunderstorms in the late evening and overnight. Mostly clear in the evening, then becoming mostly cloudy. Lows in the lower 60s. Here are the weather conditions at 8 a.m. Central Daylight Time. Bismarck, cloudy. Temperature 63 degrees, relative humidity 93%. Wind southeast at 18 miles an hour, gusting to 25. Pressure 29.56 inches and steady. Mendham, cloudy. 61 degrees, relative humidity 100%. Wind southeast at 16 miles an hour, gusting to 23. Hazen, mostly sunny. 59 degrees, relative humidity 100%. Harvey, sunny. 64 degrees, relative humidity 100%. Wind southeast at 13 miles an hour, gusting to 23. Minot, mostly sunny. 61 degrees, relative humidity 93%. Wind east at 9 miles an hour. Dickinson, mostly sunny. 59 degrees, relative humidity 83%. Wind southwest at 8 miles an hour. Elsewhere around North Dakota, it was 61 at Garrison. At Devil's Lake, it was sunny, with a temperature of 66. It was mostly sunny, with a temperature of 57 at Williston, and 63 at Jamestown. At Grand Forks, it was partly sunny, with a temperature of 66. At Fargo, it was cloudy, with a temperature of 68. In northern South Dakota, at Mobridge, it was sunny, with a temperature of 64. At Aberdeen, it was cloudy, with a temperature of 65. In eastern Montana, skies ranged from sunny to mostly sunny. It was 58 at Miles City, 59 at Glendive, and 61 at Sydney. Once again, at Bismarck, the temperature was 63 degrees under cloudy skies. This is NOAA Weather Radio Station WXL78 in Bismarck, North Dakota, operating on a frequency of 162.475 MHz. Providing weather information 24 hours a day from your National Weather Service office in Bismarck. The Bismarck, North Dakota climate summary for yesterday, June 27, 2026. Yesterday's high temperature was 78 degrees. This high was 3 degrees below the normal high of 81. The record high is 107 degrees, which was set in 1988. Yesterday's low temperature was 58 degrees. This low was 2 degrees above the normal low of 56. The record low is 40 degrees, which was set in 1895. 0.79 inches of precipitation fell yesterday, which brings the monthly total to 1.92 inches. The total precipitation for the year now stands at 6.57 inches. There were no heating degree days yesterday. The yearly total since July 1st is 7,537. There were 3 cooling degree days yesterday. The yearly total since January 1st is 105. The normal high temperature for today is 81 degrees, and the normal low is 56. The record high for today is 104, which last occurred in 1931, and the record low is 39, which occurred in 1895. Sunrise today is at 5:51 a.m. and sunset is at 9:41 p.m. The regional weather forecast from your National Weather Service office in Bismarck. Showers and thunderstorms are expected at times again today.

8 through Monday. Some storms may be severe. Temperatures will start to warm up this week. Expect highs in the upper 70s to the mid-80s in many areas Sunday through Tuesday, warming to the 80s and 90s across the region by late this week. Here is the forecast for the Bismarck Minden listening area. Today, partly sunny in the morning, then clearing. Highs in the mid-80s. South winds 10 to 15 miles per hour. Tonight, mostly clear in the evening, then mostly cloudy with a chance of showers and thunderstorms after midnight. Some thunderstorms may be severe. Lows around 60. Southeast winds 5 to 10 miles per hour, becoming north after midnight. Chance of rain 30%. Monday, showers likely. A chance of thunderstorms. Some thunderstorms may be severe in the morning. Highs in the upper 70s. Northwest winds 5 to 10 miles per hour with gusts up to 20 miles per hour. Chance of rain 60%. Monday night, mostly clear. A slight chance of showers in the evening. Lows in the mid-50s. Southwest winds 5 to 10 miles per hour with gusts up to 20. Slight chance of showers in the evening. Lows in the mid-50s. Southwest winds 5 to 10 miles per hour with gusts up to 20 miles per hour. Chance of rain 20%. Tuesday, sunny. Highs in the lower 80s. West winds 15 to 20 miles per hour with gusts up to 35 miles per hour. Tuesday night, mostly clear. Lows in the upper 50s. Wednesday, sunny. Highs in the mid-80s. Wednesday night, partly cloudy. A chance of showers and thunderstorms in the evening. Lows in the upper 50s. Chance of rain 30%. Thursday, mostly sunny. A chance of showers and a slight chance of thunderstorms in the afternoon. Highs in the upper 80s. Chance of rain 30%. Thursday night, partly cloudy. A slight chance of showers and thunderstorms in the evening. Lows in the lower 60s. Chance of rain 20%. Friday, mostly sunny. A slight chance of showers and thunderstorms in the afternoon. Highs in the lower 90s. Chance of rain 20%. Friday night, mostly clear with a chance of showers and thunderstorms in the evening, then partly cloudy with a slight chance of showers and thunderstorms after midnight. Lows in the mid-60s. Chance of rain 40%. Independence Day, partly sunny. A slight chance of showers and thunderstorms in the morning, then a chance of showers and thunderstorms in the afternoon. Highs in the mid-80s. Chance of rain 30%. For Western Lake Sakakawea, today, windy. Southwest winds 20 to 30 miles per hour. And slight chance of thunderstorms through the day. Chance of showers. Partly sunny early in the morning, then becoming mostly sunny. Highs in the mid-70s. Tonight, windy. Southwest winds 20 to 30 miles per hour, decreasing to 10 to 15 miles per hour in the late evening and overnight. Partly cloudy. Lows in the mid-50s. For Eastern Lake Sakakawea, today, southwest winds 10 to 20 miles per hour. Slight chance of thunderstorms. Mostly cloudy early in the morning, then clearing. Highs in the lower 80s. Tonight, southwest winds 10 to 15 miles per hour. Mostly clear in the evening, then becoming mostly cloudy. Lows in the mid-50s. For Northern Lake Oahe, today, southwest winds 10 to 20 miles per hour. Slight chance of thunderstorms. Mostly cloudy early in the morning, then clearing. Highs in the mid-80s. Tonight, south winds around 10 miles per hour, shifting to the southeast late in the evening, then shifting to the north after midnight. Chance of thunderstorms in the late evening and overnight. Mostly clear in the evening, then becoming mostly cloudy. Lows in the lower 60s. Here are the weather conditions at 8 a.m. Central Daylight Time. Bismarck, cloudy. Temperature 63 degrees, relative humidity 93%. Wind southeast at 18 miles an hour, gusting to 25. Pressure 29.56 inches and steady. Minden, cloudy. 61 degrees, relative humidity 100%. Wind southeast at 16 miles an hour, gusting to 23. Hazen, mostly sunny. 59 degrees, relative humidity 100%.

Harvey, sunny. 64 degrees, relative humidity 100%. Wind southeast at 13 miles an hour, gusting to 23. Minot, mostly sunny. 61 degrees, relative humidity 93%. Wind east at 9 miles an hour. Dickinson, mostly sunny. 59 degrees, relative humidity 83%. Wind southwest at 8 miles an hour. Elsewhere around North Dakota, it was 61 at Garrison. At Devil's Lake, it was sunny, with a temperature of 66. It was mostly sunny, with a temperature of 57 at Williston and 63 at Jamestown. At Grand Forks, it was partly sunny, with a temperature of 66. At Fargo, it was cloudy, with a temperature of 68. In northern South Dakota, at Mobridge, it was sunny, with a temperature of 64. At Aberdeen, it was cloudy, with a temperature of 65. In eastern Montana, skies ranged from sunny to mostly sunny. It was 58 at Miles City, 59 at Glendive, and 61 at Sydney. Once again, at Bismarck, the temperature was 63 degrees under cloudy skies. The Bismarck, North Dakota climate summary for yesterday, June 27, 2026. Yesterday's high temperature was 78 degrees. This high was 3 degrees below the normal high of 81. The record high is 107 degrees, which was set in 1988. Yesterday's low temperature was 58 degrees. This low was 2 degrees above the normal low of 56. The record low is 40 degrees, which was set in 1895. 0.79 inches of precipitation fell yesterday, which brings the monthly total to 1.92 inches. The total precipitation for the year now stands at 6.57 inches. There were no heating degree days yesterday. The yearly total since July 1st is 7,537. There were 3 cooling degree days yesterday. The yearly total since January 1st is 105. The normal high temperature for today is 81 degrees, and the normal low is 56. The record high for today is 104, which last occurred in 1931, and the record low is 39, which occurred in 1895. Sunrise today is at 5:51 a.m. and sunset is at 9:41 p.m. The regional weather forecast from your National Weather Service office in Bismarck. Showers and thunderstorms are expected at times again today through Monday. Some storms may be severe. Temperatures will start to warm up this week. Expect highs in the upper 70s to the mid-80s in many areas Sunday through Tuesday, warming to the 80s and 90s across the region by late this week. Here is the forecast for the Bismarck Minden listening area. Today, partly sunny in the morning then clearing. Highs in the mid-80s. South winds 10 to 15 miles per hour. Tonight, mostly clear in the evening, then mostly cloudy with a chance of showers and thunderstorms after midnight. Some thunderstorms may be severe. Lows around 60. Southeast winds 5 to 10 miles per hour, becoming north after midnight. Chance of rain 30%. Monday, showers likely. A chance of thunderstorms. Some thunderstorms may be severe in the morning. Highs in the upper 70s. Northwest winds 5 to 10 miles per hour with gusts up to 20 miles per hour. Chance of rain 60%. Monday night, mostly clear. A slight chance of showers in the evening. Lows in the mid-50s. Southwest winds 5 to 10 miles per hour with gusts up to 20 miles per hour. Chance of rain 20%. Tuesday, sunny. Highs in the lower 80s. West winds 15 to 20 miles per hour with gusts up to 35 miles per hour. Tuesday night, mostly clear. Lows in the upper 50s. Wednesday, sunny. Highs in the mid-80s. Wednesday night, partly cloudy. A chance of showers and thunderstorms in the evening. Lows in the upper 50s. Chance of rain 30%. Thursday, mostly sunny. A chance of showers and a slight chance of thunderstorms in the afternoon. Highs in the upper 80s. Chance of rain 30%. Thursday night, partly cloudy. A slight chance of showers and thunderstorms in the evening. Lows in the lower 60s. Chance of rain 20%. Friday, mostly sunny. A slight chance of showers and thunderstorms.

lows in the afternoon. Highs in the lower 90s. Chance of rain 20%. Friday night, mostly clear with a chance of showers and thunderstorms in the evening, then partly cloudy with a slight chance of showers and thunderstorms after midnight. Lows in the mid-60s. Chance of rain 40%. Independence Day, partly sunny. A slight chance of showers and thunderstorms in the morning, then a chance of showers and thunderstorms in the afternoon. Highs in the mid-80s. Chance of rain 30%. For Western Lake Sakakawea, today, windy. Southwest winds 20 to 30 miles per hour. And slight chance of thunderstorms through the day. Chance of showers. Partly sunny early in the morning, then becoming mostly sunny. Highs in the mid-70s. Tonight, windy. Southwest winds 20 to 30 miles per hour, decreasing to 10 to 15 miles per hour in the late evening and overnight. Partly cloudy. Lows in the mid-50s. For Eastern Lake Sakakawea, today, southwest winds 10 to 20 miles per hour. Slight chance of thunderstorms. Mostly cloudy early in the morning, then clearing. Highs in the lower 80s. Tonight, southwest winds 10 to 15 miles per hour. Mostly clear in the evening, then becoming mostly cloudy. Lows in the mid-50s. For Northern Lake Oahe, today, southwest winds 10 to 20 miles per hour. Slight chance of thunderstorms. Mostly cloudy early in the morning, then clearing. Highs in the mid-80s. Tonight, south winds around 10 miles per hour, shifting to the southeast late in the evening, then shifting to the north after midnight. Chance of thunderstorms in the late evening and overnight. Mostly clear in the evening, then becoming mostly cloudy. Lows in the lower 60s. Here are the weather conditions at 8 a.m. Central Daylight Time. Bismarck, cloudy. Temperature 63 degrees, relative humidity 93%. Wind southeast at 18 miles an hour, gusting to 25. Pressure 29.56 inches and steady. Mendham, cloudy. 61 degrees, relative humidity 100%. Wind southeast at 16 miles an hour, gusting to 23. Hazen, mostly sunny. 59 degrees, relative humidity 100%. Harvey, sunny. 64 degrees, relative humidity 100%. Wind southeast at 13 miles an hour, gusting to 23. Minot, mostly sunny. 61 degrees, relative humidity 93%. Wind east at 9 miles an hour. Dickinson, mostly sunny. 59 degrees, relative humidity 83%. Wind southwest at 8 miles an hour. Elsewhere around North Dakota, it was 61 at Garrison. At Devil's Lake, it was sunny, with a temperature of 66. It was mostly sunny, with a temperature of 57 at Williston, and 63 at Jamestown. At Grand Forks, it was partly sunny, with a temperature of 66. At Fargo, it was cloudy, with a temperature of 68. In northern South Dakota, at Mobridge, it was sunny, with a temperature of 64. At Aberdeen, it was cloudy, with a temperature of 65. In eastern Montana, skies ranged from sunny to mostly sunny. It was 58 at Miles City, 59 at Glendive, and 61 at Sydney. Once again, at Bismarck, the temperature was 63 degrees under cloudy skies. The Bismarck, North Dakota climate summary for yesterday, June 27, 2026. Yesterday's high temperature was 78 degrees. This high was 3 degrees below the normal high of 81. The record high is 107 degrees, which was set in 1988. Yesterday's low temperature was 58 degrees. This low was 2 degrees above the normal low of 56. The record low is 40 degrees, which was set in 1895. 0.79 inches of precipitation fell yesterday, which brings the monthly total to 1.92 inches. The total precipitation for the year now stands at 6.57 inches. There were no heating degree days yesterday. The yearly total since July 1st is 7,537. There were 3 cooling degree days yesterday. The yearly total since January 1st is 105. The normal high temperature for today is 81 degrees, and the normal low is 56.
The record high for today is 104, which last occurred in 1931, and the record low is 39, which occurred in 1895. Sunrise today is at 5:51 a.m. and sunset is at 9:41 p.m. The regional weather forecast from your National Weather Service office in Bismarck. Showers and thunderstorms are expected at times again today through Monday. Some storms may be severe. Temperatures will start to warm up this week. Expect highs in the upper 70s to the mid-80s in many areas Sunday through Tuesday, warming to the 80s and 90s across the region by late this week. Here is the forecast for the Bismarck Minden listening area. Today, partly sunny in the morning then clearing. Highs in the mid-80s. South winds 10 to 15 miles per hour. Tonight, mostly clear in the evening, then mostly cloudy with a chance of showers and thunderstorms after midnight. Some thunderstorms may be severe. Lows around 60. Southeast winds 5 to 10 miles per hour, becoming north after midnight. Chance of rain 30%. Monday, showers likely. A chance of thunderstorms. Some thunderstorms may be severe in the morning. Highs in the upper 70s. Northwest winds 5 to 10 miles per hour with gusts up to 20 miles per hour. Chance of rain 60%. Monday night, mostly clear. A slight chance of showers in the evening. Lows in the mid-50s. Southwest winds 5 to 10 miles per hour with gusts up to 20 miles per hour. Chance of rain 20%. Tuesday, sunny. Highs in the lower 80s. West winds 15 to 20 miles per hour with gusts up to 35 miles per hour. Tuesday night, mostly clear. Lows in the upper 50s. Wednesday, sunny. Highs in the mid-80s. Wednesday night, partly cloudy. A chance of showers and thunderstorms in the evening. Lows in the upper 50s. Chance of rain 30%. Thursday, mostly sunny. A chance of showers and a slight chance of thunderstorms in the afternoon. Highs in the upper 80s. Chance of rain 30%. Thursday night, partly cloudy. A slight chance of showers and thunderstorms in the evening. Lows in the lower 60s. Chance of rain 20%. Friday, mostly sunny. A slight chance of showers and thunderstorms in the afternoon. Highs in the lower 90s. Chance of rain 20%. Friday night, mostly clear with a chance of showers and thunderstorms in the evening, then partly cloudy with a slight chance of showers and thunderstorms after midnight. Lows in the mid-60s. Chance of rain 40%. Independence Day, partly sunny. A slight chance of showers and thunderstorms in the morning, then a chance of showers and thunderstorms in the afternoon. Highs in the mid-80s. Chance of rain 30%. For Western Lake Sakakawea, today, windy. Southwest winds 20 to 30 miles per hour. And slight chance of thunderstorms through the day. Chance of showers. Partly sunny early in the morning, then becoming mostly sunny. Highs in the mid-70s. Tonight, windy. Southwest winds 20 to 30 miles per hour, decreasing to 10 to 15 miles per hour in the late evening and overnight. Partly cloudy. Lows in the mid-50s. For Eastern Lake Sakakawea, today, southwest winds 10 to 20 miles per hour. Slight chance of thunderstorms. Mostly cloudy early in the morning, then clearing. Highs in the lower 80s. Tonight, southwest winds 10 to 15 miles per hour. Mostly clear in the evening, then becoming mostly cloudy. Lows in the mid-50s. For Northern Lake Oahe, today, southwest winds 10 to 20 miles per hour. Slight chance of thunderstorms. Mostly cloudy early in the morning, then clearing. Highs in the mid-80s. Tonight, south winds around 10 miles per hour, shifting to the southeast late in the evening, then shifting to the north after midnight. Chance of thunderstorms in the late evening and overnight. Mostly clear in the evening, then becoming mostly cloudy. Lows in the lower 60s. Here are the weather conditions at 8 a.m. Central Daylight Time. Bismarck, cloudy. Temperature 63 degrees, relative humidity 93%. Wind southeast at 18 miles an hour, gusting to 25. Pressure 29.56 inches and steady.
Mendan, cloudy. 61 degrees. Relative humidity 100%. Wind

southeast at 16 miles an hour, gusting to 23. Hazen, mostly sunny. 59 degrees, relative humidity 100%. Harvey, sunny. 64 degrees, relative humidity 100%. Wind southeast at 13 miles an hour, gusting to 23. Minot, mostly sunny. 61 degrees, relative humidity 93%. Wind east at 9 miles an hour. Dickinson, mostly sunny. 59 degrees, relative humidity 83%. Wind southwest at 8 miles an hour. Elsewhere around North Dakota, it was 61 at Garrison. At Devil's Lake, it was sunny, with a temperature of 66. It was mostly sunny, with a temperature of 57 at Williston, and 63 at Jamestown. At Grand Forks, it was partly sunny, with a temperature of 66. At Fargo, it was cloudy, with a temperature of 68. In northern South Dakota, at Mobridge, it was sunny, with a temperature of 64. At Aberdeen, it was cloudy, with a temperature of 65. In eastern Montana, skies ranged from sunny to mostly sunny. It was 58 at Miles City, 59 at Glendive, and 61 at Sydney. Once again, at Bismarck, the temperature was 63 degrees under cloudy skies. The Bismarck, North Dakota climate summary for yesterday, June 27, 2026. Yesterday's high temperature was 78 degrees. This high was 3 degrees below the normal high of 81. The record high is 107 degrees, which was set in 1988. Yesterday's low temperature was 58 degrees. This low was 2 degrees above the normal low of 56. The record low is 40 degrees, which was set in 1895. 0.79 inches of precipitation fell yesterday, which brings the monthly total to 1.92 inches. The total precipitation for the year now stands at 6.57 inches. There were no heating degree days yesterday. The yearly total since July 1st is 7,537. There were 3 cooling degree days yesterday. The yearly total since January 1st is 105. The normal high temperature for today is 81 degrees, and the normal low is 56. The record high for today is 104, which last occurred in 1931, and the record low is 39, which occurred in 1895. Sunrise today is at 5:51 a.m. and sunset is at 9:41 p.m. The regional weather forecast from your National Weather Service office in Bismarck. Showers and thunderstorms are expected at times again today through Monday. Some storms may be severe. Temperatures will start to warm up this week. Expect highs in the upper 70s to the mid-80s in many areas Sunday through Tuesday, warming to the 80s and 90s across the region by late this week. Here is the forecast for the Bismarck, Minden listening area. Today, partly sunny in the morning, then clearing. Highs in the mid-80s. South winds 10 to 15 miles per hour. Tonight, mostly clear in the evening, then mostly cloudy with a chance of showers and thunderstorms after midnight. Some thunderstorms may be severe. Lows around 60. Southeast winds 5 to 10 miles per hour, becoming north after midnight. Chance of rain 30%. Monday, showers likely. A chance of thunderstorms. Some thunderstorms may be severe in the morning. Highs in the upper 70s. Northwest winds 5 to 10 miles per hour with gusts up to 20 miles per hour. Chance of rain 60%. Monday night, mostly clear. A slight chance of showers in the evening. Lows in the mid-50s. Southwest winds 5 to 10 miles per hour with gusts up to 20 miles per hour. Chance of rain 20%. Tuesday, sunny. Highs in the lower 80s. West winds 15 to 20 miles per hour with gusts up to 35 miles per hour. Tuesday night, mostly clear. Lows in the upper 50s. Wednesday, sunny. Highs in the mid-80s. Wednesday night, partly cloudy. A chance of showers and thunderstorms in the evening. Lows in the upper 50s. Chance of rain 30%. Thursday, mostly sunny. A chance of showers and a slight chance of thunderstorms in the afternoon. Highs in the upper 80s. Chance of rain 30%. Thursday night, partly cloudy. A slight chance of showers and thunderstorms in the evening.

lows in the lower 60s. Chance of rain 20%. Friday, mostly sunny. A slight chance of showers and thunderstorms in the afternoon. Highs in the lower 90s. Chance of rain 20%. Friday night, mostly clear with a chance of showers and thunderstorms in the evening, then partly cloudy with a slight chance of showers and thunderstorms after midnight. Lows in the mid-60s. Chance of rain 40%. Independence Day, partly sunny. A slight chance of showers and thunderstorms in the morning, then a chance of showers and thunderstorms in the afternoon. Highs in the mid-80s. Chance of rain 30%. For Western Lake Sakakawea, today, windy. Southwest winds 20 to 30 miles per hour. And slight chance of thunderstorms through the day. Chance of showers. Partly sunny early in the morning, then becoming mostly sunny. Highs in the mid-70s. Tonight, windy. Southwest winds 20 to 30 miles per hour, decreasing to 10 to 15 miles per hour in the late evening and overnight. Partly cloudy. Lows in the mid-50s. For Eastern Lake Sakakawea, today, southwest winds 10 to 20 miles per hour. Slight chance of thunderstorms. Mostly cloudy early in the morning, then clearing. Highs in the lower 80s. Tonight, southwest winds 10 to 15 miles per hour. Mostly clear in the evening, then becoming mostly cloudy. Lows in the mid-50s. For Northern Lake Orahi, today, southwest winds 10 to 20 miles per hour. Slight chance of thunderstorms. Mostly cloudy early in the morning, then clearing. Highs in the mid-80s. Tonight, south winds around 10 miles per hour, shifting to the southeast late in the evening, then shifting to the north after midnight. Chance of thunderstorms in the late evening and overnight. Mostly clear in the evening, then becoming mostly cloudy. Lows in the lower 60s. Here are the weather conditions at 8 a.m. Central Daylight Time. Bismarck, cloudy. Temperature 63 degrees, relative humidity 93%. Wind southeast at 18 miles an hour, gusting to 25. Pressure 29.56 inches and steady. Mendham, cloudy. 61 degrees, relative humidity 100%. Wind southeast at 16 miles an hour, gusting to 23. Hazen, mostly sunny. 59 degrees, relative humidity 100%. Harvey, sunny. 64 degrees, relative humidity 100%. Wind southeast at 13 miles an hour, gusting to 23. Minot, mostly sunny. 61 degrees, relative humidity 93%. Wind east at 9 miles an hour. Dickinson, mostly sunny. 59 degrees, relative humidity 83%. Wind southwest at 8 miles an hour. Elsewhere around North Dakota, it was 61 at Garrison. At Devil's Lake, it was sunny, with a temperature of 66. It was mostly sunny, with a temperature of 57 at Williston and 63 at Jamestown. At Grand Forks, it was partly sunny, with a temperature of 66. At Fargo, it was cloudy, with a temperature of 68. In northern South Dakota, at Mobridge, it was sunny, with a temperature of 64. At Aberdeen, it was cloudy, with a temperature of 65. In eastern Montana, skies ranged from sunny to mostly sunny. It was 58 at Miles City, 59 at Glendive, and 61 at Sydney. Once again, at Bismarck, the temperature was 63 degrees under cloudy skies. This is NOAA Weather Radio Station WXL78 in Bismarck, North Dakota, operating on a frequency of 162.475 MHz. Providing weather information 24 hours a day from your National Weather Service office in Bismarck. The Bismarck, North Dakota climate summary for yesterday, June 27, 2026. Yesterday's high temperature was 78 degrees. This high was 3 degrees below the normal high of 81. The record high is 107 degrees, which was set in 1988. Yesterday's low temperature was 58 degrees. This low was 2 degrees above the normal low of 56. The record low is 40 degrees, which was set in 1895. 0.79 inches of precipitation fell yesterday, which brings the monthly total to 1.92 inches. The total precipitation for the year now stands at 6.57 inches.

There were no heating degree days yesterday. The yearly total since July 1st is 7,537. There were 3 cooling degree days yesterday. The yearly total since January 1st is 105. The normal high temperature for today is 81 degrees, and the normal low is 56. The record high for today is 104, which last occurred in 1931, and the record low is 39, which occurred in 1895. Sunrise today is at 5:51 a.m. and sunset is at 9:41 p.m. The regional weather forecast from your National Weather Service office in Bismarck. Showers and thunderstorms are expected at times again today through Monday. Some storms may be severe. Temperatures will start to warm up this week. Expect highs in the upper 70s to the mid-80s in many areas Sunday through Tuesday, warming to the 80s and 90s across the region by late this week. Here is the forecast for the Bismarck Minden listening area. Today, partly sunny in the morning, then clearing. Highs in the mid-80s. South winds 10 to 15 miles per hour. Tonight, mostly clear in the evening, then mostly cloudy with a chance of showers and thunderstorms after midnight. Some thunderstorms may be severe. Lows around 60. Southeast winds 5 to 10 miles per hour, becoming north after midnight. Chance of rain 30%. Monday, showers likely. A chance of thunderstorms. Some thunderstorms may be severe in the morning. Highs in the upper 70s. Northwest winds 5 to 10 miles per hour with gusts up to 20 miles per hour. Chance of rain 60%. Monday night, mostly clear. A slight chance of showers in the evening. Lows in the mid-50s. Southwest winds 5 to 10 miles per hour with gusts up to 20 miles per hour. Chance of rain 20%. Tuesday, sunny. Highs in the lower 80s. West winds 15 to 20 miles per hour with gusts up to 35 miles per hour. Tuesday night, mostly clear. Lows in the upper 50s. Wednesday, sunny. Highs in the mid-80s. Wednesday night, partly cloudy. A chance of showers and thunderstorms in the evening. Lows in the upper 50s. Chance of rain 30%. Thursday, mostly sunny. A chance of showers and a slight chance of thunderstorms in the afternoon. Highs in the upper 80s. Chance of rain 30%. Thursday night, partly cloudy. A slight chance of showers and thunderstorms in the evening. Lows in the lower 60s. Chance of rain 20%. Friday, mostly sunny. A slight chance of showers and thunderstorms in the afternoon. Highs in the lower 90s. Chance of rain 20%. Friday night, mostly clear with a chance of showers and thunderstorms in the evening, then partly cloudy with a slight chance of showers and thunderstorms after midnight. Lows in the mid-60s. Chance of rain 40%. Independence Day, partly sunny. A slight chance of showers and thunderstorms in the morning, then a chance of showers and thunderstorms in the afternoon. Highs in the mid-80s. Chance of rain 30%. For Western Lake Sakakawea, today, windy. Southwest winds 20 to 30 miles per hour. And slight chance of thunderstorms through the day. Chance of showers. Partly sunny early in the morning, then becoming mostly sunny. Highs in the mid-70s. Tonight, windy. Southwest winds 20 to 30 miles per hour, decreasing to 10 to 15 miles per hour in the late evening and overnight. Partly cloudy. Lows in the mid-50s. For Eastern Lake Sakakawea, today, southwest winds 10 to 20 miles per hour. Slight chance of thunderstorms. Mostly cloudy early in the morning, then clearing. Highs in the lower 80s. Tonight, southwest winds 10 to 15 miles per hour. Mostly clear in the evening, then becoming mostly cloudy. Lows in the mid-50s. For Northern Lake Oahe, today, southwest winds 10 to 20 miles per hour. Slight chance of thunderstorms. Mostly cloudy early in the morning, then clearing. Highs in the mid-80s. Tonight, south winds around 10 miles per hour, shifting to the southeast late in the evening, then shifting to the north after midnight. Chance of thunderstorms in the late evening and overnight. Mostly clear in the evening, then becoming mostly cloudy. Lows in the lower 60s.
Here are the weather conditions at 9 a.m. Central Daylight Time. Bismarck, cloudy. Temperature 65 degrees. Relative humidity 87%. Pressure 29.60 inches and rising. Mendon, cloudy. 64 degrees. Relative humidity 100%. Wind southwest at 7 miles an hour. Hazen, partly sunny. 66 degrees. Relative humidity 82%. Wind south at 10 miles an hour. Harvey, mostly sunny. 66 degrees, relative humidity 100%. Wind southeast at 14 miles an hour. Minot, cloudy. 65 degrees, relative humidity 87%. Wind southeast at 6 miles an hour. Dickinson, mostly sunny. 63 degrees, relative humidity 78%. Wind southwest at 7 miles an hour. Elsewhere around North Dakota, it was 63 at Garrison. It was mostly sunny, with a temperature of 61 at Williston and 66 at Jamestown. At Devil's Lake, it was partly sunny, with a temperature of 67. It was cloudy, with a temperature of 70 at Fargo and 68 at Grand Forks. In northern South Dakota, the temperatures were 67 degrees. At Mobridge, it was sunny. At Aberdeen, it was cloudy. In eastern Montana, skies ranged from sunny to mostly sunny. It was 60 at Miles City, 63 at Glendive, and 61 at Sydney. Once again, at Bismarck, the temperature was 65 degrees under cloudy skies. The Bismarck, North Dakota climate summary for yesterday, June 27, 2026. Yesterday's high temperature was 78 degrees. This high was 3 degrees below the normal high of 81. The record high is 107 degrees, which was set in 1988. Yesterday's low temperature was 58 degrees. This low was 2 degrees above the normal low of 56. The record low is 40 degrees, which was set in 1895. 0.79 inches of precipitation fell yesterday, which brings the monthly total to 1.92 inches. The total precipitation for the year now stands at 6.57 inches. There were no heating degree days yesterday. The yearly total since July 1st is 7,537. There were 3 cooling degree days yesterday. The yearly total since January 1st is 105. The normal high temperature for today is 81 degrees, and the normal low is 56. The record high for today is 104, which last occurred in 1931, and the record low is 39, which occurred in 1895. Sunrise today is at 5:51 a.m. and sunset is at 9:41 p.m. The regional weather forecast from your National Weather Service office in Bismarck. Showers and thunderstorms are expected at times again today through Monday. Some storms may be severe. Temperatures will start to warm up this week. Expect highs in the upper 70s to the mid-80s in many areas Sunday through Tuesday, warming to the 80s and 90s across the region by late this week. Here is the forecast for the Bismarck, Mendon listening area. Today, partly sunny in the morning, then clearing. Highs in the mid-80s. South winds 10 to 15 miles per hour. Tonight, mostly clear in the evening, then mostly cloudy with a chance of showers and thunderstorms after midnight. Some thunderstorms may be severe. Lows around 60. Southeast winds 5 to 10 miles per hour, becoming north after midnight. Chance of rain 30%. Monday, showers likely. A chance of thunderstorms. Some thunderstorms may be severe in the morning. Highs in the upper 70s. Northwest winds 5 to 10 miles per hour with gusts up to 20 miles per hour. Chance of rain 60%. Monday night, mostly clear. A slight chance of showers in the evening. Lows in the mid-50s. Southwest winds 5 to 10 miles per hour with gusts up to 20 miles per hour. Chance of rain 20%. Tuesday, sunny. Highs in the lower 80s. West winds 15 to 20 miles per hour with gusts up to 35 miles per hour. Tuesday night, mostly clear. Lows in the upper 50s. Wednesday, sunny. Highs in the mid-80s. Wednesday night, partly cloudy. A chance of showers and thunderstorms in the evening. Lows in the upper 50s. Chance of rain 30%.

Thursday, mostly sunny. A chance of showers and a slight chance of thunderstorms in the afternoon. Highs in the upper 80s. Chance of rain 30%. Thursday night, partly cloudy. A slight chance of showers and thunderstorms in the evening. Lows in the lower 60s. Chance of rain 20%. Friday, mostly sunny. A slight chance of showers and thunderstorms in the afternoon. Highs in the lower 90s. Chance of rain 20%. Friday night, mostly clear with a chance of showers and thunderstorms in the evening, then partly cloudy with a slight chance of showers and thunderstorms after midnight. Lows in the mid-60s. Chance of rain 40%. Independence Day, partly sunny. A slight chance of showers and thunderstorms in the morning, then a chance of showers and thunderstorms in the afternoon. Highs in the mid-80s. Chance of rain 30%. For Western Lake Sakakawea, today, windy. Southwest winds 20 to 30 miles per hour. And slight chance of thunderstorms through the day. Chance of showers. Partly sunny early in the morning, then becoming mostly sunny. Highs in the mid-70s. Tonight, windy. Southwest winds 20 to 30 miles per hour, decreasing to 10 to 15 miles per hour in the late evening and overnight. Partly cloudy. Lows in the mid-50s. For Eastern Lake Sakakawea, today, southwest winds 10 to 20 miles per hour. Slight chance of thunderstorms. Mostly cloudy early in the morning, then clearing. Highs in the lower 80s. Tonight, southwest winds 10 to 15 miles per hour. Mostly clear in the evening, then becoming mostly cloudy. Lows in the mid-50s. For Northern Lake Orahi, today, southwest winds 10 to 20 miles per hour. Slight chance of thunderstorms. Mostly cloudy early in the morning, then clearing. Highs in the mid-80s. Tonight, south winds around 10 miles per hour, shifting to the southeast late in the evening, then shifting to the north after midnight. Chance of thunderstorms in the late evening and overnight. Mostly clear in the evening, then becoming mostly cloudy. Lows in the lower 60s. Here are the weather conditions at 9 a.m. Central Daylight Time. Bismarck, cloudy. Temperature 65 degrees, relative humidity 87%. Pressure 29.60 inches and rising. Mendon, cloudy. 64 degrees, relative humidity 100%. Wind southwest at 7 miles an hour. Hazen, partly sunny. 66 degrees, relative humidity 82%. Wind south at 10 miles an hour. Harvey, mostly sunny. 66 degrees, relative humidity 100%. Wind southeast at 14 miles an hour. Minot, cloudy. 65 degrees, relative humidity 87%. Wind southeast at 6 miles an hour. Dickinson, sunny. 63 degrees, relative humidity 78%. Wind southwest at 7 miles an hour. Elsewhere around North Dakota, it was 63 at Garrison. At Jamestown, it was sunny, with a temperature of 66. At Williston, it was mostly sunny, with a temperature of 61. It was partly sunny, with a temperature of 70 at Fargo, and 67 at Devil's Lake. At Grand Forks, it was cloudy, with a temperature of 68. In northern South Dakota, it was mostly sunny, and the temperatures were 67 degrees. In eastern Montana, skies ranged from sunny to mostly sunny. It was 60 at Miles City, 63 at Glendive, and 61 at Sydney. Once again, at Bismarck, the temperature was 65 degrees under cloudy skies. The Bismarck, North Dakota climate summary for yesterday, June 27, 2026. Yesterday's high temperature was 78 degrees. This high was 3 degrees below the normal high of 81. The record high is 107 degrees, which was set in 1988. Yesterday's low temperature was 58 degrees. This low was 2 degrees above the normal low of 56. The record low is 40 degrees, which was set in 1895. 0.79 inches of precipitation fell yesterday, which brings the monthly total to 1.92 inches. The total precipitation for the year now stands at 6.57 inches. There were no heating degree days yesterday. The yearly total since July 1st is 7,530.

through Tuesday, warming to the 80s and 90s across the region by late this week. Here is the forecast for the Bismarck Menden listening area. Today, partly sunny in the morning, then clearing. Highs in the mid-80s. South winds 10 to 15 miles per hour. Tonight, mostly clear in the evening, then mostly cloudy with a chance of showers and thunderstorms after midnight. Some thunderstorms may be severe. Lows around 60. Southeast winds 5 to 10 miles per hour, becoming north after midnight. Chance of rain 30%. Monday, showers likely. A chance of thunderstorms. Some thunderstorms may be severe in the morning. Highs in the upper 70s. Northwest winds 5 to 10 miles per hour with gusts up to 20 miles per hour. Chance of rain 60%. Monday night, mostly clear. A slight chance of showers in the evening. Lows in the mid-50s. Southwest winds 5 to 10 miles per hour with gusts up to 20 miles per hour. Chance of rain 20%. Tuesday, sunny. Highs in the lower 80s. West winds 15 to 20 miles per hour with gusts up to 35 miles per hour. Tuesday night, mostly clear. Lows in the upper 50s. Wednesday, sunny. Highs in the mid-80s. Wednesday night, partly cloudy. A chance of showers and thunderstorms in the evening. Lows in the upper 50s. Chance of rain 30%. Thursday, mostly sunny. A chance of showers and a slight chance of thunderstorms in the afternoon. Highs in the upper 80s. Chance of rain 30%. Thursday night, partly cloudy. A slight chance of showers and thunderstorms in the evening. Lows in the lower 60s. Chance of rain 20%. Friday, mostly sunny. A slight chance of showers and thunderstorms in the afternoon. Highs in the lower 90s. Chance of rain 20%. Friday night, mostly clear with a chance of showers and thunderstorms in the evening, then partly cloudy with a slight chance of showers and thunderstorms after midnight. Lows in the mid-60s. Chance of rain 40%. Independence Day, partly sunny. A slight chance of showers and thunderstorms in the morning, then a chance of showers and thunderstorms in the afternoon. Highs in the mid-80s. Chance of rain 30%. For Western Lake Sakakawea, today, windy. Southwest winds 20 to 30 miles per hour. And slight chance of thunderstorms through the day. Chance of showers. Partly sunny early in the morning, then becoming mostly sunny. Highs in the mid-70s. Tonight, windy. Southwest winds 20 to 30 miles per hour, decreasing to 10 to 15 miles per hour in the late evening and overnight. Partly cloudy. Lows in the mid-50s. For Eastern Lake Sakakawea, today, southwest winds 10 to 20 miles per hour. Slight chance of thunderstorms. Mostly cloudy early in the morning, then clearing. Highs in the lower 80s. Tonight, southwest winds 10 to 15 miles per hour. Mostly clear in the evening, then becoming mostly cloudy. Lows in the mid-50s. For Northern Lake Orahi, today, southwest winds 10 to 20 miles per hour. Slight chance of thunderstorms. Mostly cloudy early in the morning, then clearing. Highs in the mid-80s. Tonight, south winds around 10 miles per hour, shifting to the southeast late in the evening, then shifting to the north after midnight. Chance of thunderstorms in the late evening and overnight. Mostly clear in the evening, then becoming mostly cloudy. Lows in the lower 60s. Here are the weather conditions at 9 a.m. Central Daylight Time. Bismarck, cloudy. Temperature 65 degrees, relative humidity 87%. Pressure 29.60 inches and rising. Menden, cloudy. 64 degrees, relative humidity 100%. Wind southwest at 7 miles an hour. Hazen, partly sunny. 66 degrees, relative humidity 82%. Wind south at 10 miles an hour. Harvey, mostly sunny. 66 degrees, relative humidity 100%. Wind southeast at 14 miles an hour. Minot, cloudy. 65 degrees, relative humidity 87%. Wind southeast at 6 miles an hour. Dickinson, sunny.
63 degrees.

Relative humidity 78%. Wind southwest at 7 miles an hour. Elsewhere around North Dakota, it was 63 at Garrison. At Jamestown, it was sunny with a temperature of 66. At Williston, it was mostly sunny with a temperature of 61. It was partly sunny with a temperature of 70 at Fargo and 67 at Devil's Lake. At Grand Forks, it was cloudy with a temperature of 68. In northern South Dakota, it was mostly sunny, and the temperatures were 67 degrees. In eastern Montana, skies ranged from sunny to mostly sunny. It was 60 at Miles City, 63 at Glendive, and 61 at Sydney. Once again, at Bismarck, the temperature was 65 degrees under cloudy skies. The Bismarck, North Dakota climate summary for yesterday, June 27, 2026. Yesterday's high temperature was 78 degrees. This high was 3 degrees below the normal high of 81. The record high is 107 degrees, which was set in 1988. Yesterday's low temperature was 58 degrees. This low was 2 degrees above the normal low of 56. The record low is 40 degrees, which was set in 1895. 0.79 inches of precipitation fell yesterday, which brings the monthly total to 1.92 inches. The total precipitation for the year now stands at 6.57 inches. There were no heating degree days yesterday. The yearly total since July 1st is 7,537. There were 3 cooling degree days yesterday. The yearly total since January 1st is 105. The normal high temperature for today is 81 degrees, and the normal low is 56. The record high for today is 104, which last occurred in 1931, and the record low is 39, which occurred in 1895. Sunrise today is at 5:51 a.m. and sunset is at 9:41 p.m. The regional weather forecast from your National Weather Service office in Bismarck. Showers and thunderstorms are expected at times again today through Monday. Some storms may be severe. Temperatures will start to warm up this week. Expect highs in the upper 70s to the mid-80s in many areas Sunday through Tuesday, warming to the 80s and 90s across the region by late this week. Here is the forecast for the Bismarck, Minden listening area. Today, partly sunny in the morning, then clearing. Highs in the mid-80s. South winds 10 to 15 miles per hour. Tonight, mostly clear in the evening, then mostly cloudy with a chance of showers and thunderstorms after midnight. Some thunderstorms may be severe. Lows around 60. Southeast winds 5 to 10 miles per hour, becoming north after midnight. Chance of rain 30%. Monday, showers likely. A chance of thunderstorms. Some thunderstorms may be severe in the morning. Highs in the upper 70s. Northwest winds 5 to 10 miles per hour with gusts up to 20 miles per hour. Chance of rain 60%. Monday night, mostly clear. A slight chance of showers in the evening. Lows in the mid-50s. Southwest winds 5 to 10 miles per hour with gusts up to 20 miles per hour. Chance of rain 20%. Tuesday, sunny. Highs in the lower 80s. West winds 15 to 20 miles per hour with gusts up to 35 miles per hour. Tuesday night, mostly clear. Lows in the upper 50s. Wednesday, sunny. Highs in the mid-80s. Wednesday night, partly cloudy. A chance of showers and thunderstorms in the evening. Lows in the upper 50s. Chance of rain 30%. Thursday, mostly sunny. A chance of showers and a slight chance of thunderstorms in the afternoon. Highs in the upper 80s. Chance of rain 30%. Thursday night, partly cloudy. A slight chance of showers and thunderstorms in the evening. Lows in the lower 60s. Chance of rain 20%. Friday, mostly sunny. A slight chance of showers and thunderstorms in the afternoon. Highs in the lower 90s. Chance of rain 20%. Friday night, mostly clear with a chance of showers and thunderstorms in the evening, then partly cloudy with a slight chance of showers and thunderstorms after midnight. Lows in the mid-60s. Chance of rain 40%. Independence Day, partly sunny. A slight chance of showers and thunderstorms in the morning, then a chance of showers and thunderstorms.

storms in the afternoon. Highs in the mid-80s. Chance of rain 30%. For western Lake Sakakawea, today, windy. Southwest winds 20 to 30 miles per hour. And slight chance of thunderstorms through the day. Chance of showers. Partly sunny early in the morning, then becoming mostly sunny. Highs in the mid-70s. Tonight, windy. Southwest winds 20 to 30 miles per hour, decreasing to 10 to 15 miles per hour in the late evening and overnight. Partly cloudy. Lows in the mid-50s. For eastern Lake Sakakawea, today, southwest winds 10 to 20 miles per hour. Slight chance of thunderstorms. Mostly cloudy early in the morning, then clearing. Highs in the lower 80s. Tonight, southwest winds 10 to 15 miles per hour. Mostly clear in the evening, then becoming mostly cloudy. Lows in the mid-50s. For northern Lake Oahe, today, southwest winds 10 to 20 miles per hour. Slight chance of thunderstorms. Mostly cloudy early in the morning, then clearing. Highs in the mid-80s. Tonight, south winds around 10 miles per hour, shifting to the southeast late in the evening, then shifting to the north after midnight. Chance of thunderstorms in the late evening and overnight. Mostly clear in the evening, then becoming mostly cloudy. Lows in the lower 60s. Here are the weather conditions at 9 a.m. Central Daylight Time. Bismarck, cloudy. Temperature 65 degrees, relative humidity 87%. Pressure 29.60 inches and rising. Mendham, cloudy. 64 degrees, relative humidity 100%. Wind southwest at 7 miles an hour. Hazen, partly sunny. 66 degrees, relative humidity 82%. Wind south at 10 miles an hour. Harvey, mostly sunny. 66 degrees, relative humidity 100%. Wind southeast at 14 miles an hour. Minot, cloudy. 65 degrees, relative humidity 87%. Wind southeast at 6 miles an hour. Dickinson, sunny. 63 degrees, relative humidity 78%. Wind southwest at 7 miles an hour. Elsewhere around North Dakota, it was 63 at Garrison. At Jamestown, it was sunny, with a temperature of 66. At Williston, it was mostly sunny, with a temperature of 61. It was partly sunny, with a temperature of 70 at Fargo, and 67 at Devil's Lake. At Grand Forks, it was cloudy, with a temperature of 68. In northern South Dakota, it was mostly sunny, and the temperatures were 67 degrees. In eastern Montana, skies ranged from sunny to mostly sunny. It was 60 at Miles City, 63 at Glendive, and 61 at Sydney. Once again, at Bismarck, the temperature was 65 degrees under cloudy skies. 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Providing weather information 24 hours a day from your National Weather Service office in Bismarck. The regional weather forecast from your National Weather Service office in Bismarck. Showers and thunderstorms are expected at times again today through Monday. Some storms may be severe. Temperatures will start to warm up this week. Expect highs in the upper 70s to the mid-80s in many areas Sunday through Tuesday, warming to the 80s and 90s across the region by late this week. Here is the forecast for the Bismarck-Minden listening area. Today, partly sunny in the morning, then clearing. Highs in the mid-80s. South winds 10 to 15 miles per hour. Tonight, mostly clear in the evening, then mostly cloudy with a chance of showers and thunderstorms after midnight. Some thunderstorms may be severe. Lows around 60. Southeast winds 5 to 10 miles per hour, becoming north after midnight. Chance of rain 30%. Monday, showers likely. A chance of thunderstorms. Some thunderstorms may be severe in the morning. Highs in the upper 70s. Northwest winds 5 to 10 miles per hour with gusts up to 20 miles per hour. Chance of rain 60%. Monday night, mostly clear. A slight chance of showers in the evening. Lows in the mid-50s. Southwest winds 5 to 10 miles per hour with gusts up to 20 miles per hour.

chance of rain 20%. Tuesday, sunny. Highs in the lower 80s. West winds 15 to 20 miles per hour with gusts up to 35 miles per hour. Tuesday night, mostly clear. Lows in the upper 50s. Wednesday, sunny. Highs in the mid 80s. Wednesday night, partly cloudy. A chance of showers and thunderstorms in the evening. Lows in the upper 50s. Chance of rain 30%. Thursday, mostly sunny. A chance of showers and a slight chance of thunderstorms in the afternoon. Highs in the upper 80s. Thursday, mostly sunny. A chance of showers and a slight chance of thunderstorms in the afternoon. Highs in the upper 80s. Chance of rain 30%. Thursday night, partly cloudy. A slight chance of showers and thunderstorms in the evening. Lows in the lower 60s. Chance of rain 20%. Friday, mostly sunny. A slight chance of showers and thunderstorms in the afternoon. Highs in the lower 90s. Chance of rain 20%. Friday night, mostly clear with a chance of showers and thunderstorms in the evening, then partly cloudy with a slight chance of showers and thunderstorms after midnight. Lows in the mid-60s. Chance of rain 40%. Independence Day, partly sunny. A slight chance of showers and thunderstorms in the morning, then a chance of showers and thunderstorms in the afternoon. Highs in the mid-80s. Chance of rain 30%. For Western Lake Sakakawea, today, windy. Southwest winds 20 to 30 miles per hour. Chance of showers and slight chance of thunderstorms through the day. Mostly sunny. Highs in the mid-70s. Tonight, windy. Southwest winds 20 to 30 miles per hour, decreasing to 10 to 15 miles per hour in the late evening and overnight. Partly cloudy. Lows in the mid-50s. For Eastern Lake Sakakawea, today, southwest winds 10 to 20 miles per hour. Partly sunny in the morning, then clearing. Highs in the lower 80s. Tonight, southwest winds 10 to 15 miles per hour. Mostly clear in the evening, then becoming mostly cloudy. Lows in the mid-50s. For Northern Lake Oahe, today, southwest winds 10 to 20 miles per hour. Mostly sunny. Highs in the mid-80s. Tonight, south winds around 10 miles per hour, shifting to the southeast late in the evening, then shifting to the north after midnight. Chance of thunderstorms in the late evening and overnight. Mostly clear in the evening, then becoming mostly cloudy. Lows in the lower 60s. Here are the weather conditions at 9 a.m. Central Daylight Time. Bismarck, cloudy. Temperature 65 degrees, relative humidity 87%. Pressure 29.60 inches and rising. Mendon, cloudy. 64 degrees, relative humidity 100%. Wind southwest at 7 miles an hour. Hazen, partly sunny. 66 degrees, relative humidity 82%. Wind south at 10 miles an hour. Harvey, mostly sunny. 66 degrees, relative humidity 100%. Wind southeast at 14 miles an hour. Minot, cloudy. 65 degrees, relative humidity 87%. Wind southeast at 6 miles an hour. Dickinson, sunny. 63 degrees, relative humidity 78%. Wind southwest at 7 miles an hour. Elsewhere around North Dakota, it was 63 at Garrison. At Jamestown, it was sunny, with a temperature of 66. At Williston, it was mostly sunny, with a temperature of 61. It was partly sunny, with a temperature of 70 at Fargo, and 67 at Devil's Lake. At Grand Forks, it was cloudy, with a temperature of 68. In northern South Dakota, it was mostly sunny, and the temperatures were 67 degrees. In eastern Montana, skies ranged from sunny to mostly sunny. It was 60 at Miles City, 63 at Glendive, and 61 at Sydney. Once again, at Bismarck, the temperature was 65 degrees under cloudy skies. The regional weather forecast from your National Weather Service office in Bismarck. Showers and thunderstorms are expected at times again today through Monday. Some storms may be severe. Temperatures will start to warm up this week. Expect highs in the upper 70s to the mid 80s in many areas.

is Sunday through Tuesday, warming to the 80s and 90s across the region by late this week. Here is the forecast for the Bismarck Minden listening area. Today, partly sunny in the morning, then clearing. Highs in the mid-80s. South winds 10 to 15 miles per hour. Tonight, mostly clear in the evening, then mostly cloudy with a chance of showers and thunderstorms after midnight. Some thunderstorms may be severe. Lows around 60. Southeast winds 5 to 10 miles per hour, becoming north after midnight. Chance of rain 30%. Monday, showers likely. A chance of thunderstorms. Some thunderstorms may be severe in the morning. Highs in the upper 70s. Northwest winds 5 to 10 miles per hour with gusts up to 20 miles per hour. Chance of rain 60%. Monday night, mostly clear. A slight chance of showers in the evening. Lows in the mid-50s. Southwest winds 5 to 10 miles per hour with gusts up to 20 miles per hour. Chance of rain 20%. Tuesday, sunny. Highs in the lower 80s. West winds 15 to 20 miles per hour with gusts up to 35 miles per hour. Tuesday night, mostly clear. Lows in the upper 50s. Wednesday, sunny. Highs in the mid-80s. Wednesday night, partly cloudy. A chance of showers and thunderstorms in the evening. Lows in the upper 50s. Chance of rain 30%. Thursday, mostly sunny. A chance of showers and a slight chance of thunderstorms in the afternoon. Highs in the upper 80s. Chance of rain 30%. Thursday night, partly cloudy. A slight chance of showers and thunderstorms in the evening. Lows in the lower 60s. Chance of rain 20%. Friday, mostly sunny. A slight chance of showers and thunderstorms in the afternoon. Highs in the lower 90s. Chance of rain 20%. Friday night, mostly clear with a chance of showers and thunderstorms in the evening, then partly cloudy with a slight chance of showers and thunderstorms after midnight. Lows in the mid-60s. Chance of rain 40%. Independence Day, partly sunny. A slight chance of showers and thunderstorms in the morning, then a chance of showers and thunderstorms in the afternoon. Highs in the mid-80s. Chance of rain 30%. Here is the forecast for the Bismarck Minden listening area. Rest of today, mostly sunny. Highs in the mid-80s. South winds around 5 miles per hour, becoming southwest 10 to 15 miles per hour in the afternoon. Tonight, mostly clear in the evening, then mostly cloudy with a chance of showers and thunderstorms after midnight. Some thunderstorms may be severe. Lows around 60. Southeast winds 5 to 10 miles per hour, becoming north after midnight. Chance of rain 30%. Monday, showers likely. A chance of thunderstorms. Some thunderstorms may be severe in the morning. Highs in the upper 70s. Northwest winds 5 to 10 miles per hour with gusts up to 20 miles per hour. Chance of rain 60%. Monday night, mostly clear. A slight chance of showers in the evening. Lows in the mid-50s. Southwest winds 5 to 10 miles per hour with gusts up to 20 miles per hour. Chance of rain 20%. Tuesday, sunny. Highs in the lower 80s. West winds 15 to 20 miles per hour with gusts up to 35 miles per hour. Tuesday night, mostly clear. Lows in the upper 50s. Wednesday, sunny. Highs in the mid-80s. Wednesday night, partly cloudy. A chance of showers and thunderstorms in the evening. Lows in the upper 50s. Chance of rain 30%. Thursday, mostly sunny. A chance of showers and a slight chance of thunderstorms in the afternoon. Highs in the upper 80s. Chance of rain 30%. Thursday night, partly cloudy. A slight chance of showers and thunderstorms in the evening. Lows in the lower 60s. Chance of rain 20%. Friday, mostly sunny. A slight chance of showers and thunderstorms in the afternoon. Highs in the lower 90s. Chance of rain 20%. Friday night, mostly clear with a chance of showers and thunderstorms in the evening, then partly cloudy with a slight chance of showers and thunderstorms after midnight.

Lows in the mid-60s. Chance of rain, 40%. Independence Day, partly sunny. A slight chance of showers and thunderstorms in the morning, then a chance of showers and thunderstorms in the afternoon. Highs in the mid-80s. Chance of rain, 30%. For Western Lake Sakakawea, today, windy. Southwest winds 20 to 30 miles per hour. Chance of showers and slight chance of thunderstorms through the day. Mostly sunny. Highs in the mid-70s. Tonight, windy. Southwest winds 20 to 30 miles per hour, decreasing to 10 to 15 miles per hour in the late evening and overnight. Partly cloudy. Lows in the mid-50s. For Eastern Lake Sakakawea, today, southwest winds 10 to 20 miles per hour. Partly sunny in the morning, then clearing. Highs in the lower 80s. Tonight, southwest winds 10 to 15 miles per hour. Mostly clear in the evening, then becoming mostly cloudy. Lows in the mid-50s. For Northern Lake Oahe, today, southwest winds 10 to 20 miles per hour. Mostly sunny. Highs in the mid-80s. Tonight, south winds around 10 miles per hour, shifting to the southeast late in the evening, then shifting to the north after midnight. Chance of thunderstorms in the late evening and overnight. Mostly clear in the evening, then becoming mostly cloudy. Lows in the lower 60s. Here are the weather conditions at 9 a.m. Central Daylight Time. Bismarck, cloudy. Temperature 65 degrees, relative humidity 87%. Pressure 29.60 inches and rising. Mendham, cloudy. 64 degrees, relative humidity 100%. Wind southwest at 7 miles an hour. Hazen, partly sunny. 66 degrees, relative humidity 82%. Wind south at 10 miles an hour. Harvey, mostly sunny. 66 degrees, relative humidity 100%. Wind southeast at 14 miles an hour. Minot, cloudy. 65 degrees, relative humidity 87%. Wind southeast at 6 miles an hour. Dickinson, sunny. 63 degrees, relative humidity 78%. Wind southwest at 7 miles an hour. Elsewhere around North Dakota, it was 63 at Garrison. At Jamestown, it was sunny, with a temperature of 66. At Williston, it was mostly sunny, with a temperature of 61. It was partly sunny, with a temperature of 70 at Fargo, and 67 at Devil's Lake. At Grand Forks, it was cloudy, with a temperature of 68. In northern South Dakota, it was mostly sunny, and the temperatures were 67 degrees. In eastern Montana, skies ranged from sunny to mostly sunny. It was 60 at Miles City, 63 at Glendive, and 61 at Sydney. Once again, at Bismarck, the temperature was 65 degrees under cloudy skies. The regional weather forecast from your National Weather Service office in Bismarck. Showers and thunderstorms are expected at times again today through Monday. Some storms may be severe. Temperatures will start to warm up this week. Expect highs in the upper 70s to the mid-80s in many areas Sunday through Tuesday, warming to the 80s and 90s across the region by late this week. Here is the forecast for the Bismarck, Mendham listening area. Rest of today, mostly sunny. Highs in the mid-80s. South winds around 5 miles per hour, becoming southwest 10 to 15 miles per hour in the afternoon. Tonight, mostly clear in the evening, then mostly cloudy with a chance of showers and thunderstorms after midnight. Some thunderstorms may be severe. Lows around 60. Southeast winds 5 to 10 miles per hour, becoming north after midnight. Chance of rain 30%. Monday, showers likely. A chance of thunderstorms. Some thunderstorms may be severe in the morning. Highs in the upper 70s. Northwest winds 5 to 10 miles per hour with gusts up to 20 miles per hour. Chance of rain 60%. Monday night, mostly clear. A slight chance of showers in the evening. Lows in the mid-50s. Southwest winds 5 to 10 miles per hour with gusts up to 20 miles per hour. Chance of rain 20%. Tuesday, sunny. Highs in the lower 80s.
Northwest winds 15 to 20 miles per hour with gusts up to 35 miles per hour. Tuesday night, mostly clear. Lows in the upper 50s. Wednesday, sunny. Highs in the mid-80s. Wednesday night, partly cloudy. A chance of showers and thunderstorms in the evening. Lows in the upper 50s. Chance of rain 30%. Thursday, mostly sunny. A chance of showers and a slight chance of thunderstorms in the afternoon. Highs in the upper 80s. Chance of rain 30%. Thursday night, partly cloudy. A slight chance of showers and thunderstorms in the evening. Lows in the lower 60s. Chance of rain 20%. Friday, mostly sunny. A slight chance of showers and thunderstorms in the afternoon. Highs in the lower 90s. Chance of rain 20%. Friday night, mostly clear with a chance of showers and thunderstorms in the evening, then partly cloudy with a slight chance of showers and thunderstorms after midnight. Lows in the mid-60s. Chance of rain 40%. Independence Day, partly sunny. A slight chance of showers and thunderstorms in the morning, then a chance of showers and thunderstorms in the afternoon. Highs in the mid-80s. Chance of rain 30%. For Western Lake Sakakawea, today, windy. Southwest winds 20 to 30 miles per hour. Chance of showers and slight chance of thunderstorms through the day. Mostly sunny. Highs in the mid-70s. Tonight, windy. Southwest winds 20 to 30 miles per hour, decreasing to 10 to 15 miles per hour in the late evening and overnight. Partly cloudy. Lows in the mid-50s. For Eastern Lake Sakakawea, today, southwest winds 10 to 20 miles per hour. Partly sunny in the morning, then clearing. Highs in the lower 80s. Tonight, southwest winds 10 to 15 miles per hour. Mostly clear in the evening, then becoming mostly cloudy. Lows in the mid-50s. For Northern Lake Oahe, today, southwest winds 10 to 20 miles per hour. Mostly sunny. Highs in the mid-80s. Tonight, south winds around 10 miles per hour, shifting to the southeast late in the evening, then shifting to the north after midnight. Chance of thunderstorms in the late evening and overnight. Mostly clear in the evening, then becoming mostly cloudy. Lows in the lower 60s. Here are the weather conditions at 9 a.m. Central Daylight Time. Bismarck, cloudy. Temperature 65 degrees, relative humidity 87%. Pressure 29.60 inches and rising. Mendham, cloudy. 64 degrees, relative humidity 100%. Wind southwest at 7 miles an hour. Hazen, partly sunny. 66 degrees, relative humidity 82%. Wind south at 10 miles an hour. Harvey, mostly sunny. 66 degrees, relative humidity 100%. Wind southeast at 14 miles an hour. Minot, cloudy. 65 degrees, relative humidity 87%. Wind southeast at 6 miles an hour. Dickinson, sunny. 63 degrees, relative humidity 78%. Wind southwest at 7 miles an hour. Elsewhere around North Dakota, it was 63 at Garrison. At Jamestown, it was sunny, with a temperature of 66. At Williston, it was mostly sunny, with a temperature of 61. It was partly sunny, with a temperature of 70 at Fargo, and 67 at Devil's Lake. At Grand Forks, it was cloudy, with a temperature of 68. In northern South Dakota, it was mostly sunny, and the temperatures were 67 degrees. In eastern Montana, skies ranged from sunny to mostly sunny. It was 60 at Miles City, 63 at Glendive, and 61 at Sydney. Once again, at Bismarck, the temperature was 65 degrees under cloudy skies. The regional weather forecast from your National Weather Service office in Bismarck. Showers and thunderstorms are expected at times again today through Monday. Some storms may be severe. Temperatures will start to warm up this week. Expect highs in the upper 70s to the mid-80s in many areas Sunday through Tuesday, warming to the 80s and 90s across the region by late this week. Here is the forecast for the Bismarck-Minden listening area. Rest of today, mostly sunny. Highs in the mid-80s.
South winds around 5 miles per hour, becoming southwest 10 to 15.

miles per hour in the afternoon. Tonight, mostly clear in the evening, then mostly cloudy with a chance of showers and thunderstorms after midnight. Some thunderstorms may be severe. Lows around 60. Southeast winds 5 to 10 miles per hour, becoming north after midnight. Chance of rain 30%. Monday, showers likely. A chance of thunderstorms. Some thunderstorms may be severe in the morning. Highs in the upper 70s. Northwest winds 5 to 10 miles per hour with gusts up to 20 miles per hour. Chance of rain 60%. Monday night, mostly clear. A slight chance of showers in the evening. Lows in the mid-50s. Southwest winds 5 to 10 miles per hour with gusts up to 20 miles per hour. Chance of rain 20%. Tuesday, sunny. Highs in the lower 80s. West winds 15 to 20 miles per hour with gusts up to 35 miles per hour. Tuesday night, mostly clear. Lows in the upper 50s. Wednesday, sunny. Highs in the mid-80s. Wednesday night, partly cloudy. A chance of showers and thunderstorms in the evening. Lows in the upper 50s. Chance of rain 30%. Thursday, mostly sunny. A chance of showers and a slight chance of thunderstorms in the afternoon. Highs in the upper 80s. Chance of rain 30%. Thursday night, partly cloudy. A slight chance of showers and thunderstorms in the evening. Lows in the lower 60s. Chance of rain 20%. Friday, mostly sunny. A slight chance of showers and thunderstorms in the afternoon. Highs in the lower 90s. Chance of rain 20%. Friday night, mostly clear with a chance of showers and thunderstorms in the evening, then partly cloudy with a slight chance of showers and thunderstorms after midnight. Lows in the mid-60s. Chance of rain 40%. Independence Day, partly sunny. A slight chance of showers and thunderstorms in the morning, then a chance of showers and thunderstorms in the afternoon. Highs in the mid-80s. Chance of rain 30%. For Western Lake Sakakawea, today, windy. Southwest winds 20 to 30 miles per hour. Chance of showers and slight chance of thunderstorms through the day. Mostly sunny. Highs in the mid-70s. Tonight, windy. Southwest winds 20 to 30 miles per hour, decreasing to 10 to 15 miles per hour in the late evening and overnight. Partly cloudy. Lows in the mid-50s. For Eastern Lake Sakakawea, today, southwest winds 10 to 20 miles per hour. Partly sunny in the morning, then clearing. Highs in the lower 80s. Tonight, southwest winds 10 to 15 miles per hour. Mostly clear in the evening, then becoming mostly cloudy. Lows in the mid-50s. For Northern Lake Oahe, today, southwest winds 10 to 20 miles per hour. Mostly sunny. Highs in the mid-80s. Tonight, south winds around 10 miles per hour, shifting to the southeast late in the evening, then shifting to the north after midnight. Chance of thunderstorms in the late evening and overnight. Mostly clear in the evening, then becoming mostly cloudy. Lows in the lower 60s. Here are the weather conditions at 9 a.m. Central Daylight Time. Bismarck, cloudy. Temperature 65 degrees, relative humidity 87%. Pressure 29.60 inches and rising. Mendon, cloudy. 64 degrees, relative humidity 100%. Wind southwest at 7 miles an hour. Hazen, partly sunny. 66 degrees, relative humidity 82%. Wind south at 10 miles an hour. Harvey, mostly sunny. 66 degrees, relative humidity 100%. Wind southeast at 14 miles an hour. Minot, cloudy. 65 degrees, relative humidity 87%. Wind southeast at 6 miles an hour. Dickinson, sunny. 63 degrees, relative humidity 78%. Wind southwest at 7 miles an hour. Elsewhere around North Dakota, it was 63 at Garrison. At Jamestown, it was sunny, with a temperature of 66. At Williston, it was mostly sunny, with a temperature of 61. It was partly sunny, with a temperature of 70 at Fargo, and 67 at Devil's Lake.

Forks, it was cloudy with a temperature of 68. In northern South Dakota, it was mostly sunny and the temperatures were 67 degrees. In eastern Montana, skies ranged from sunny to mostly sunny. It was 60 at Miles City, 63 at Glendive, and 61 at Sydney. Once again, at Bismarck, the temperature was 65 degrees under cloudy skies. The regional weather forecast from your National Weather Service office in Bismarck. Showers and thunderstorms are expected at times again today through Monday. Some storms may be severe. Temperatures will start to warm up this week. Expect highs in the upper 70s to the mid-80s in many areas Sunday through Tuesday, warming to the 80s and 90s across the region by late this week. Here is the forecast for the Bismarck, Minden listening area. Rest of today, mostly sunny. Highs in the mid-80s. South winds around 5 miles per hour, becoming southwest 10 to 15 miles per hour in the afternoon. Tonight, mostly clear in the evening, then mostly cloudy with a chance of showers and thunderstorms after midnight. Some thunderstorms may be severe. Lows around 60. Southeast winds 5 to 10 miles per hour, becoming north after midnight. Chance of rain 30%. Monday, showers likely. A chance of thunderstorms. Some thunderstorms may be severe in the morning. Highs in the upper 70s. Northwest winds 5 to 10 miles per hour with gusts up to 20 miles per hour. Chance of rain 60%. Monday night, mostly clear. A slight chance of showers in the evening. Lows in the mid-50s. Southwest winds 5 to 10 miles per hour with gusts up to 20 miles per hour. Chance of rain 20%. Tuesday, sunny. Highs in the lower 80s. West winds 15 to 20 miles per hour with gusts up to 35 miles per hour. Tuesday night, mostly clear. Lows in the upper 50s. Wednesday, sunny. Highs in the mid-80s. Wednesday night, partly cloudy. A chance of showers and thunderstorms in the evening. Lows in the upper 50s. Chance of rain 30%. Thursday, mostly sunny. A chance of showers and a slight chance of thunderstorms in the afternoon. Highs in the upper 80s. Chance of rain 30%. Thursday night, partly cloudy. A slight chance of showers and thunderstorms in the evening. Lows in the lower 60s. Chance of rain 20%. Friday, mostly sunny. A slight chance of showers and thunderstorms in the afternoon. Highs in the lower 90s. Chance of rain 20%. Friday night, mostly clear with a chance of showers and thunderstorms in the evening, then partly cloudy with a slight chance of showers and thunderstorms after midnight. Lows in the mid-60s. Chance of rain 40%. Independence Day, partly sunny. A slight chance of showers and thunderstorms in the morning, then a chance of showers and thunderstorms in the afternoon. Highs in the mid-80s. Chance of rain 30%. 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Providing weather information 24 hours a day from your National Weather Service office in Bismarck. For Western Lake Sakakawea, today, windy. Southwest winds 20 to 30 miles per hour. Chance of showers and slight chance of thunderstorms through the day. Mostly sunny. Highs in the mid-70s. Tonight, windy. Southwest winds 20 to 30 miles per hour, decreasing to 10 to 15 miles per hour in the late evening and overnight. Partly cloudy. Lows in the mid-50s. For Eastern Lake Sakakawea, today, southwest winds 10 to 20 miles per hour. Partly sunny in the morning, then clearing. Highs in the lower 80s. Tonight, southwest winds 10 to 15 miles per hour. Mostly clear in the evening, then becoming mostly cloudy. Lows in the mid-50s. For Northern Lake Oahe, today, southwest winds 10 to 20 miles per hour. Mostly sunny. Highs in the mid-80s. Tonight, south winds around 10 miles per hour, shifting to the southeast late in the evening, then shifting to the north after midnight. Chance of thunderstorms in the late evening and overnight. Mostly clear in the evening, then becoming mostly cloudy. Lows in the lower 60s. Here are the

Weather conditions at 10 a.m. Central Daylight Time. Bismarck, partly sunny. Temperature 69 degrees, relative humidity 78%. Wind south at 6 miles an hour. Pressure 29.60 inches and steady. Mandan, mostly sunny. 66 degrees, relative humidity 100%. Wind south at 13 miles an hour. Hazen, mostly sunny. 70 degrees, relative humidity 64%. Wind south at 13 miles an hour, gusting to 20. Harvey, sunny. 70 degrees, relative humidity 94%. Wind southeast at 8 miles an hour. Minot, mostly sunny. 70 degrees, relative humidity 78%. Wind southeast at 16 miles an hour, gusting to 31. Dickinson, sunny. 65 degrees, relative humidity 72%. Wind west at 6 miles an hour. Elsewhere around North Dakota, it was 67 at Garrison. At Jamestown, it was sunny, with a temperature of 72. It was partly sunny, with a temperature of 61 at Williston, 73 at Fargo, and 72 at Grand Forks. At Devil's Lake, it was cloudy, with a temperature of 69. In northern South Dakota, it was mostly sunny. It was 69 at Mobridge, and 72 at Aberdeen. In eastern Montana, it was sunny, with a temperature of 65 at Miles City, and 68 at Glendive. At Sydney, it was partly sunny, with a temperature of 65. Once again, at Bismarck, the temperature was 69 degrees under partly sunny skies. The regional weather forecast from your National Weather Service office in Bismarck. Showers and thunderstorms are expected at times again today through Monday. Some storms may be severe. Temperatures will start to warm up this week. Expect highs in the upper 70s to the mid-80s in many areas Sunday through Tuesday, warming to the 80s and 90s across the region by late this week. Here is the forecast for the Bismarck-Mandan listening area. Rest of today, mostly sunny. Highs in the mid-80s. South winds around 5 miles per hour, becoming southwest 10 to 15 miles per hour in the afternoon. Tonight, mostly clear in the evening, then mostly cloudy with a chance of showers and thunderstorms after midnight. Some thunderstorms may be severe. Lows around 60. Southeast winds 5 to 10 miles per hour, becoming north after midnight. Chance of rain 30%. Monday, showers likely. A chance of thunderstorms. Some thunderstorms may be severe in the morning. Highs in the upper 70s. Northwest winds 5 to 10 miles per hour with gusts up to 20 miles per hour. Chance of rain 60%. Monday night, mostly clear. A slight chance of showers in the evening. Lows in the mid-50s. Southwest winds 5 to 10 miles per hour with gusts up to 20 miles per hour. Chance of rain 20%. Tuesday, sunny. Highs in the lower 80s. West winds 15 to 20 miles per hour with gusts up to 35 miles per hour. Tuesday night, mostly clear. Lows in the upper 50s. Wednesday, sunny. Highs in the mid 80s. Wednesday night, partly cloudy. A chance of showers and thunderstorms in the evening. Lows in the upper 50s. Chance of rain 30%. Thursday, mostly sunny. A chance of showers and a slight chance of thunderstorms in the afternoon. Highs in the upper 80s. Chance of rain 30%. Thursday night, partly cloudy. A slight chance of showers and thunderstorms in the evening. Lows in the lower 60s. Chance of rain 20%. Friday, mostly sunny. A slight chance of showers and thunderstorms in the afternoon. Highs in the lower 90s. Chance of rain 20%. Friday night, mostly clear with a chance of showers and thunderstorms in the evening, then partly cloudy with a slight chance of showers and thunderstorms after midnight. Lows in the mid-60s. Chance of rain 40%. Independence Day, partly sunny. A slight chance of showers and thunderstorms in the morning, then a chance of showers and thunderstorms in the afternoon. Highs in the mid-80s. Chance of rain 30%. For Western Lake Sakakawea, today, windy. Southwest winds 20 to 30 miles per hour.
chance of showers and slight chance of thunderstorms through the day. Mostly sunny. Highs in the mid-70s. Tonight, windy. Southwest winds 20 to 30 miles per hour, decreasing to 10 to 15 miles per hour in the late evening and overnight. Partly cloudy. Lows in the mid-50s. For Eastern Lake Sakakawea, today, southwest winds 10 to 20 miles per hour. Partly sunny in the morning, then clearing. Highs in the lower 80s. Tonight, southwest winds 10 to 15 miles per hour. Mostly clear in the evening, then becoming mostly cloudy. Lows in the mid-50s. For Northern Lake Oahe, today, southwest winds 10 to 20 miles per hour. Mostly sunny. Highs in the mid-80s. Tonight, south winds around 10 miles per hour, shifting to the southeast late in the evening, then shifting to the north after midnight. Chance of thunderstorms in the late evening and overnight. Mostly clear in the evening, then becoming mostly cloudy. Lows in the lower 60s. Here are the weather conditions at 10 a.m. Central Daylight Time. Bismarck, partly sunny. Temperature 69 degrees, relative humidity 78%. Wind south at 6 miles an hour. Pressure 29.60 inches and steady. Mendan, mostly sunny. 66 degrees, relative humidity 100%. Wind south at 13 miles an hour. Hazen, mostly sunny. 70 degrees, relative humidity 64%. Wind south at 13 miles an hour, gusting to 20. Harvey, sunny. 70 degrees, relative humidity 94%. Wind southeast at 8 miles an hour. Minot, mostly sunny. 70 degrees, relative humidity 78%. Wind southeast at 16 miles an hour, gusting to 31. Dickinson, sunny. 65 degrees, relative humidity 72%. Wind west at 6 miles an hour. Elsewhere around North Dakota, it was 67 at Garrison. At Jamestown, it was sunny, with a temperature of 72. It was partly sunny, with a temperature of 61 at Williston, 73 at Fargo, and 72 at Grand Forks. At Devil's Lake, it was cloudy, with a temperature of 69. In northern South Dakota, it was mostly sunny. It was 69 at Mobridge, and 72 at Aberdeen. In eastern Montana, it was sunny, with a temperature of 65 at Miles City, and 68 at Glendive. At Sydney, it was partly sunny, with a temperature of 65. Once again, at Bismarck, the temperature was 69 degrees under partly sunny skies. The regional weather forecast from your National Weather Service office in Bismarck. Showers and thunderstorms are expected at times again today through Monday. Some storms may be severe. Temperatures will start to warm up this week. Expect highs in the upper 70s to the mid-80s in many areas Sunday through Tuesday, warming to the 80s and 90s across the region by late this week. Here is the forecast for the Bismarck Mendon listening area. Rest of today, mostly sunny. Highs in the mid-80s. South winds around 5 miles per hour, becoming southwest 10 to 15 miles per hour in the afternoon. Tonight, mostly clear in the evening, then mostly cloudy with a chance of showers and thunderstorms after midnight. Some thunderstorms may be severe. Lows around 60. Southeast winds 5 to 10 miles per hour, becoming north after midnight. Chance of rain 30%. Monday, showers likely. A chance of thunderstorms. Some thunderstorms may be severe in the morning. Highs in the upper 70s. Northwest winds 5 to 10 miles per hour with gusts up to 20 miles per hour. Chance of rain 60%. Monday night, mostly clear. A slight chance of showers in the evening. Lows in the mid-50s. Southwest winds 5 to 10 miles per hour with gusts up to 20 miles per hour. Chance of rain 20%. Tuesday, sunny. Highs in the lower 80s. West winds 15 to 20 miles per hour with gusts up to 35 miles per hour. Tuesday night, mostly clear. Lows in the upper 50s. Wednesday, sunny. Highs in the mid-80s. Wednesday night, partly cloudy. A chance of showers and thunderstorms in the evening. Lows in the upper 50s. Chance of rain.

30%. Thursday, mostly sunny. A chance of showers and a slight chance of thunderstorms in the afternoon. Highs in the upper 80s. Chance of rain 30%. Thursday night, partly cloudy. A slight chance of showers and thunderstorms in the evening. Lows in the lower 60s. Chance of rain 20%. Friday, mostly sunny. A slight chance of showers and thunderstorms in the afternoon. Highs in the lower 90s. Chance of rain 20%. Friday night, mostly clear with a chance of showers and thunderstorms in the evening, then partly cloudy with a slight chance of showers and thunderstorms after midnight. Lows in the mid-60s. Chance of rain 40%. Independence Day, partly sunny. A slight chance of showers and thunderstorms in the morning, then a chance of showers and thunderstorms in the afternoon. Highs in the mid-80s. Chance of rain 30%. For Western Lake Sakakawea, today, windy. Southwest winds 20 to 30 miles per hour. Chance of showers and slight chance of thunderstorms through the day. Mostly sunny. Highs in the mid-70s. Tonight, windy. Southwest winds 20 to 30 miles per hour, decreasing to 10 to 15 miles per hour in the late evening and overnight. Partly cloudy. Lows in the mid-50s. For Eastern Lake Sakakawea, today, southwest winds 10 to 20 miles per hour. Partly sunny in the morning, then clearing. Highs in the lower 80s. Tonight, southwest winds 10 to 15 miles per hour. Mostly clear in the evening, then becoming mostly cloudy. Lows in the mid-50s. For Northern Lake Oahe, today, southwest winds 10 to 20 miles per hour. Mostly sunny. Highs in the mid-80s. Tonight, south winds around 10 miles per hour, shifting to the southeast late in the evening, then shifting to the north after midnight. Chance of thunderstorms in the late evening and overnight. Mostly clear in the evening, then becoming mostly cloudy. Lows in the lower 60s. Here are the weather conditions at 10 a.m. Central Daylight Time. Bismarck, partly sunny. Temperature 69 degrees, relative humidity 78%. Wind south at 7 miles an hour. Pressure 29.60 inches and falling. Mandan, partly sunny. 66 degrees, relative humidity 100%. Wind south at 13 miles an hour. Hazen, mostly sunny. 70 degrees, relative humidity 64%. Wind south at 13 miles an hour, gusting to 20. Harvey, sunny. 70 degrees, relative humidity 94%. Wind southeast at 8 miles an hour. Minot, mostly sunny. 70 degrees, relative humidity 78%. Wind southeast at 16 miles an hour, gusting to 31. Dickinson, sunny. 65 degrees, relative humidity 72%. Wind west at 6 miles an hour. Elsewhere around North Dakota, it was 67 at Garrison. At Jamestown, it was sunny, with a temperature of 72. It was partly sunny, with a temperature of 61 at Williston, 73 at Fargo, and 72 at Grand Forks. At Devil's Lake, it was cloudy, with a temperature of 69. In northern South Dakota, skies ranged from sunny to mostly sunny. It was 69 at Mobridge, and 72 at Aberdeen. In eastern Montana, it was sunny, with a temperature of 65 at Miles City, and 68 at Glendive. At Sydney, it was partly sunny, with a temperature of 65. Once again, at Bismarck, the temperature was 69 degrees under partly sunny skies. The regional weather forecast from your National Weather Service office in Bismarck. Showers and thunderstorms are expected at times again today through Monday. Some storms may be severe. Temperatures will start to warm up this week. Expect highs in the upper 70s to the mid-80s in many areas Sunday through Tuesday, warming to the 80s and 90s across the region by late this week. Here is the forecast for the Bismarck-Mandan listening area. Rest of today, mostly sunny. Highs in the mid-80s. South winds around 5 miles per hour, becoming southwest 10 to 15 miles per hour in the afternoon. Tonight, mostly clear in the evening, then mostly cloudy with a chance of showers and thunderstorms after midnight. Some thunderstorms may be severe. Lows

highs in the lower 80s. West winds 15 to 20 miles per hour with gusts up to 35 miles per hour. Tuesday night, mostly clear. Lows in the upper 50s. Wednesday, sunny. Highs in the mid-80s. Wednesday night, partly cloudy. A chance of showers and thunderstorms in the evening. Lows in the upper 50s. Chance of rain 30%. Thursday, mostly sunny. A chance of showers and a slight chance of thunderstorms in the afternoon. Highs in the upper 80s. Chance of rain 30%. Thursday night, partly cloudy. A slight chance of showers and thunderstorms in the evening. Lows in the lower 60s. Chance of rain 20%. Friday, mostly sunny. A slight chance of showers and thunderstorms in the afternoon. Highs in the lower 90s. Chance of rain 20%. Friday night, mostly clear with a chance of showers and thunderstorms in the evening, then partly cloudy with a slight chance of showers and thunderstorms after midnight. Lows in the mid-60s. Chance of rain 40%. Independence Day, partly sunny. A slight chance of showers and thunderstorms in the morning, then a chance of showers and thunderstorms in the afternoon. Highs in the mid-80s. Chance of rain 30%. For Western Lake Sakakawea, today, windy. Southwest winds 20 to 30 miles per hour. Chance of showers and slight chance of thunderstorms through the day. Mostly sunny. Highs in the mid-70s. Tonight, windy. Southwest winds 20 to 30 miles per hour, decreasing to 10 to 15 miles per hour in the late evening and overnight. Partly cloudy. Lows in the mid-50s. For Eastern Lake Sakakawea, today, southwest winds 10 to 20 miles per hour. Partly sunny in the morning, then clearing. Highs in the lower 80s. Tonight, southwest winds 10 to 15 miles per hour. Mostly clear in the evening, then becoming mostly cloudy. Lows in the mid-50s. For Northern Lake Orahi, today, southwest winds 10 to 20 miles per hour. Mostly sunny. Highs in the mid-80s. Tonight, south winds around 10 miles per hour, shifting to the southeast late in the evening, then shifting to the north after midnight. Chance of thunderstorms in the late evening and overnight. Mostly clear in the evening, then becoming mostly cloudy. Lows in the lower 60s. Here are the weather conditions at 10 a.m. Central Daylight Time. Bismarck, partly sunny. Temperature 69 degrees, relative humidity 78%. Wind south at 7 miles an hour. Pressure 29.60 inches and falling. Mandan, partly sunny. 66 degrees, relative humidity 100%. Wind south at 13 miles an hour. Hazen, mostly sunny. 70 degrees, relative humidity 64%. Wind south at 13 miles an hour, gusting to 20. Harvey, sunny. 70 degrees, relative humidity 94%. Wind southeast at 8 miles an hour. Minot, mostly sunny. 70 degrees, relative humidity 78%. Wind southeast at 16 miles an hour, gusting to 31. Dickinson, sunny. 65 degrees, relative humidity 72%. Wind west at 6 miles an hour. Elsewhere around North Dakota, it was 67 at Garrison. At Jamestown, it was sunny, with a temperature of 72. It was partly sunny, with a temperature of 61 at Williston, 73 at Fargo, and 72 at Grand Forks. At Devil's Lake, it was cloudy, with a temperature of 69. In northern South Dakota, skies ranged from sunny to mostly sunny. It was 69 at Mobridge, and 72 at Aberdeen. In eastern Montana, it was sunny, with a temperature of 65 at Miles City, and 68 at Glendive. At Sydney, it was partly sunny, with a temperature of 65. Once again, at Bismarck, the temperature was 69 degrees under partly sunny skies. The regional weather forecast from your National Weather Service office in Bismarck. Showers and thunderstorms are expected at times again today through Monday. Some storms may be severe. Temperatures will start to warm up this week. Expect highs in the upper 70s to the mid-80s in many areas Sunday through Tuesday, warming to the 80s and 90s across the region by late this week.

Here is the forecast for the Bismarck Minden listening area. Rest of today, mostly sunny. Highs in the mid-80s. South winds around 5 miles per hour, becoming southwest 10 to 15 miles per hour in the afternoon. Tonight, mostly clear in the evening, then mostly cloudy with a chance of showers and thunderstorms after midnight. Some thunderstorms may be severe. Lows around 60. Southeast winds 5 to 10 miles per hour, becoming north after midnight. Chance of rain 30%. Monday, showers likely. A chance of thunderstorms. Some thunderstorms may be severe in the morning. Highs in the upper 70s. Northwest winds 5 to 10 miles per hour with gusts up to 20 miles per hour. Chance of rain 60%. Monday night, mostly clear. A slight chance of showers in the evening. Lows in the mid-50s. Southwest winds 5 to 10 miles per hour with gusts up to 20 miles per hour. Chance of rain 20%. Tuesday, sunny. Highs in the lower 80s. West winds 15 to 20 miles per hour with gusts up to 35 miles per hour. Tuesday night, mostly clear. Lows in the upper 50s. Wednesday, sunny. Highs in the mid-80s. Wednesday night, partly cloudy. A chance of showers and thunderstorms in the evening. Lows in the upper 50s. Chance of rain 30%. Thursday, mostly sunny. A chance of showers and a slight chance of thunderstorms in the afternoon. Highs in the upper 80s. Chance of rain 30%. Thursday night, partly cloudy. A slight chance of showers and thunderstorms in the evening. Lows in the lower 60s. Chance of rain 20%. Friday, mostly sunny. A slight chance of showers and thunderstorms in the afternoon. Highs in the lower 90s. Chance of rain 20%. Friday night, mostly clear with a chance of showers and thunderstorms in the evening, then partly cloudy with a slight chance of showers and thunderstorms after midnight. Lows in the mid-60s. Chance of rain 40%. Independence Day, partly sunny. A slight chance of showers and thunderstorms in the morning, then a chance of showers and thunderstorms in the afternoon. Highs in the mid-80s. Chance of rain 30%. For Western Lake Sakakawea, today, windy. Southwest winds 20 to 30 miles per hour. Chance of showers and slight chance of thunderstorms through the day. Mostly sunny. Highs in the mid-70s. Tonight, windy. Southwest winds 20 to 30 miles per hour, decreasing to 10 to 15 miles per hour in the late evening and overnight. Partly cloudy. Lows in the mid-50s. For Eastern Lake Sakakawea, today, southwest winds 10 to 20 miles per hour. Partly sunny in the morning, then clearing. Highs in the lower 80s. Tonight, southwest winds 10 to 15 miles per hour. Mostly clear in the evening, then becoming mostly cloudy. Lows in the mid-50s. For Northern Lake Oahe, today, southwest winds 10 to 20 miles per hour. Mostly sunny. Highs in the mid-80s. Tonight, south winds around 10 miles per hour, shifting to the southeast late in the evening, then shifting to the north after midnight. Chance of thunderstorms in the late evening and overnight. Mostly clear in the evening, then becoming mostly cloudy. Lows in the lower 60s. Here are the weather conditions at 10 a.m. Central Daylight Time. Bismarck, partly sunny. Temperature 69 degrees, relative humidity 78%. Wind south at 7 miles an hour. Pressure 29.60 inches and falling. Minden, partly sunny. 66 degrees, relative humidity 100%. Wind south at 13 miles an hour. Hazen, mostly sunny. 70 degrees, relative humidity 64%. Wind south at 13 miles an hour, gusting to 20. Harvey, sunny. 70 degrees, relative humidity 94%. Wind southeast at 8 miles an hour. Minot, mostly sunny. 70 degrees, relative humidity 78%. Wind southeast at 16 miles an hour, gusting to 31. Dickinson, sunny. 65 degrees, relative humidity 72%. Wind west at 6 miles an hour.

elsewhere around North Dakota, it was 67 at Garrison. At Jamestown, it was sunny with a temperature of 72. It was partly sunny with a temperature of 61 at Williston, 73 at Fargo, and 72 at Grand Forks. At Devil's Lake, it was cloudy with a temperature of 69. In northern South Dakota, skies ranged from sunny to mostly sunny. It was 69 at Mobridge and 72 at Aberdeen. In eastern Montana, it was sunny with a temperature of 65 at Miles City and 68 at Glendive. At Sydney, it was partly sunny with a temperature of 65. Once again, at Bismarck, the temperature was 69 degrees under partly sunny skies. The regional weather forecast from your National Weather Service office in Bismarck. Showers and thunderstorms are expected at times again today through Monday. Some storms may be severe. Temperatures will start to warm up this week. Expect highs in the upper 70s to the mid-80s in many areas Sunday through Tuesday, warming to the 80s and 90s across the region by late this week. Here is the forecast for the Bismarck Minden listening area. Rest of today, mostly sunny. Highs in the mid-80s. South winds around 5 miles per hour, becoming southwest 10 to 15 miles per hour in the afternoon. Tonight, mostly clear in the evening, then mostly cloudy with a chance of showers and thunderstorms after midnight. Some thunderstorms may be severe. Lows around 60. Southeast winds 5 to 10 miles per hour, becoming north after midnight. Chance of rain 30%. Monday, showers likely. A chance of thunderstorms. Some thunderstorms may be severe in the morning. Highs in the upper 70s. Northwest winds 5 to 10 miles per hour with gusts up to 20 miles per hour. Chance of rain 60%. Monday night, mostly clear. A slight chance of showers in the evening. Lows in the mid-50s. Southwest winds 5 to 10 miles per hour with gusts up to 20 miles per hour. Chance of rain 20%. Tuesday, sunny. Highs in the lower 80s. West winds 15 to 20 miles per hour with gusts up to 35 miles per hour. Tuesday night, mostly clear. Lows in the upper 50s. Wednesday, sunny. Highs in the mid 80s. Wednesday night, partly cloudy. A chance of showers and thunderstorms in the evening. Lows in the upper 50s. Chance of rain 30%. Thursday, mostly sunny. A chance of showers and a slight chance of thunderstorms in the afternoon. Highs in the upper 80s. Chance of rain 30%. Thursday night, partly cloudy. A slight chance of showers and thunderstorms in the evening. Lows in the lower 60s. Chance of rain 20%. Friday, mostly sunny. A slight chance of showers and thunderstorms in the afternoon. Highs in the lower 90s. Chance of rain 20%. Friday night, mostly clear with a chance of showers and thunderstorms in the evening, then partly cloudy with a slight chance of showers and thunderstorms after midnight. Lows in the mid-60s. Chance of rain 40%. Independence Day, partly sunny. A slight chance of showers and thunderstorms in the morning, then a chance of showers and thunderstorms in the afternoon. Highs in the mid-80s. Chance of rain 30%. 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Providing weather information 24 hours a day from your National Weather Service office in Bismarck. For Western Lake Sakakawea, today, windy. Southwest winds 20 to 30 miles per hour. Chance of showers and slight chance of thunderstorms through the day. Mostly sunny. Highs in the mid-70s. Tonight, windy. Southwest winds 20 to 30 miles per hour, decreasing to 10 to 15 miles per hour in the late evening and overnight. Partly cloudy. Lows in the mid-50s. For Eastern Lake Sakakawea, today, southwest winds 10 to 20 miles per hour. Partly sunny in the morning, then clearing. Highs in the lower 80s. Tonight, southwest winds 10 to 15 miles per hour. Mostly clear in the evening, then becoming mostly cloudy. Lows in the mid-50s. For Northern Lake Oahe, today, southwest winds 10 to 20 miles per hour.

Mostly sunny. Highs in the mid-80s. Mostly cloudy. Lows in the mid-50s. For northern Lake Oahe, today, southwest winds 10 to 20 miles per hour. Mostly sunny. Highs in the mid-80s. Tonight, south winds around 10 miles per hour, shifting to the southeast late in the evening, then shifting to the north after midnight. Chance of thunderstorms in the late evening and overnight. Mostly clear in the evening, then becoming mostly cloudy. Lows in the lower 60s. Here are the weather conditions at 10 a.m. Central Daylight Time. Bismarck, partly sunny. Temperature 69 degrees, relative humidity 78%. Wind south at 7 miles an hour. Pressure 29.60 inches and falling. Mandan, partly sunny. 66 degrees, relative humidity 100%. Wind south at 13 miles an hour. Hazen, mostly sunny. 70 degrees, relative humidity 64%. Wind south at 13 miles an hour, gusting to 20. Harvey, sunny. 70 degrees, relative humidity 94%. Wind southeast at 8 miles an hour. Minot, mostly sunny. 70 degrees, relative humidity 78%. Wind southeast at 16 miles an hour, gusting to 31. Dickinson, sunny. 65 degrees, relative humidity 72%. Wind west at 6 miles an hour. Elsewhere around North Dakota, it was 67 at Garrison. At Jamestown, it was sunny, with a temperature of 72. It was partly sunny, with a temperature of 61 at Williston, 73 at Fargo, and 72 at Grand Forks. At Devil's Lake, it was cloudy, with a temperature of 69. In northern South Dakota, skies ranged from sunny to mostly sunny. It was 69 at Mobridge, and 72 at Aberdeen. In eastern Montana, it was sunny, with a temperature of 65 at Miles City, and 68 at Glendive. At Sydney, it was partly sunny, with a temperature of 65. Once again, at Bismarck, the temperature was 69 degrees under partly sunny skies. The regional weather forecast from your National Weather Service office in Bismarck. Showers and thunderstorms are expected at times again today through Monday. Some storms may be severe. Temperatures will start to warm up this week. Expect highs in the upper 70s to the mid-80s in many areas Sunday through Tuesday, warming to the 80s and 90s across the region by late this week. Here is the forecast for the Bismarck Mandan listening area. Rest of today, mostly sunny. Highs in the mid-80s. South winds around 5 miles per hour, becoming southwest 10 to 15 miles per hour in the afternoon. Tonight, mostly clear in the evening, then mostly cloudy with a chance of showers and thunderstorms after midnight. Some thunderstorms may be severe. Lows around 60. Southeast winds 5 to 10 miles per hour, becoming north after midnight. Chance of rain 30%. Monday, showers likely. A chance of thunderstorms. Some thunderstorms may be severe in the morning. Highs in the upper 70s. Northwest winds 5 to 10 miles per hour with gusts up to 20 miles per hour. Chance of rain 60%. Monday night, mostly clear. A slight chance of showers in the evening. Lows in the mid-50s. Southwest winds 5 to 10 miles per hour with gusts up to 20 miles per hour. Chance of rain 20%. Tuesday, sunny. Highs in the lower 80s. West winds 15 to 20 miles per hour with gusts up to 35 miles per hour. Tuesday night, mostly clear. Lows in the upper 50s. Wednesday, sunny. Highs in the mid-80s. Wednesday night, partly cloudy. A chance of showers and thunderstorms in the evening. Lows in the upper 50s. Chance of rain 30%. Thursday, mostly sunny. A chance of showers and a slight chance of thunderstorms in the afternoon. Highs in the upper 80s. Chance of rain 30%. Thursday night, partly cloudy. A slight chance of showers and thunderstorms in the evening. Lows in the lower 60s. Chance of rain 20%. Friday, mostly sunny. A slight chance of showers and thunderstorms in the afternoon. Highs in the lower 90s. Chance of rain 20%.

Friday night, mostly clear with a chance of showers and thunderstorms in the evening, then partly cloudy with a slight chance of showers and thunderstorms after midnight. Lows in the mid-60s. Chance of rain 40%. Independence Day, partly sunny. A slight chance of showers and thunderstorms in the morning, then a chance of showers and thunderstorms in the afternoon. Highs in the mid-80s. Chance of rain 30%. Here is the forecast for the Bismarck Minden listening area. Rest of today, mostly sunny. Highs in the mid-80s. South winds around 5 miles per hour, becoming southwest 10 to 15 miles per hour in the afternoon. Tonight, mostly clear in the evening, then mostly cloudy with a chance of showers and thunderstorms after midnight. Some thunderstorms may be severe. Lows around 60. Southeast winds 5 to 10 miles per hour, becoming north after midnight. Chance of rain 30%. Monday, showers likely. A chance of thunderstorms. Some thunderstorms may be severe in the morning. Highs in the upper 70s. Northwest winds 5 to 10 miles per hour with gusts up to 20 miles per hour. Chance of rain 60%. Monday night, mostly clear. A slight chance of showers in the evening. Lows in the mid-50s. Southwest winds 5 to 10 miles per hour with gusts up to 20 miles per hour. Chance of rain 20%. Tuesday, sunny. Highs in the lower 80s. West winds 15 to 20 miles per hour with gusts up to 35 miles per hour. Tuesday night, mostly clear. Lows in the upper 50s. Wednesday, sunny. Highs in the mid-80s. Wednesday night, partly cloudy. A chance of showers and thunderstorms in the evening. Lows in the upper 50s. Chance of rain 30%. Thursday, mostly sunny. A chance of showers and a slight chance of thunderstorms in the afternoon. Highs in the upper 80s. Chance of rain 30%. Thursday night, partly cloudy. A slight chance of showers and thunderstorms in the evening. Lows in the lower 60s. Chance of rain 20%. Friday, mostly sunny. A slight chance of showers and thunderstorms in the afternoon. Highs in the lower 90s. Chance of rain 20%. Friday night, mostly clear with a chance of showers and thunderstorms in the evening, then partly cloudy with a slight chance of showers and thunderstorms after midnight. Lows in the mid-60s. Chance of rain 40%. Independence Day, partly sunny. A slight chance of showers and thunderstorms in the morning, then a chance of showers and thunderstorms in the afternoon. Highs in the mid-80s. Chance of rain 30%. For Western Lake Sakakawea, today, windy. Southwest winds 20 to 30 miles per hour. Chance of showers and slight chance of thunderstorms through the day. Mostly sunny. Highs in the mid-70s. Tonight, windy. Southwest winds 20 to 30 miles per hour, decreasing to 10 to 15 miles per hour in the late evening and overnight. Partly cloudy. Lows in the mid-50s. For Eastern Lake Sakakawea, today, southwest winds 10 to 20 miles per hour. Partly sunny in the morning, then clearing. Highs in the lower 80s. Tonight, southwest winds 10 to 15 miles per hour. Mostly clear in the evening, then becoming mostly cloudy. Lows in the mid-50s. For Northern Lake Orahi, today, southwest winds 10 to 20 miles per hour. Mostly sunny. Highs in the mid-80s. Tonight, south winds around 10 miles per hour, shifting to the southeast late in the evening, then shifting to the north after midnight. Chance of thunderstorms in the late evening and overnight. Mostly clear in the evening, then becoming mostly cloudy. Lows in the lower 60s. Here are the weather conditions at 10 a.m. Central Daylight Time. Bismarck, partly sunny. Temperature 69 degrees, relative humidity 78%. Wind south at 7 miles an hour. Pressure 29.60 inches and falling. Minden, partly sunny. 66 degrees, relative humidity 100%. Wind south at 13 miles an hour. Hazen, mostly sunny. 70 degrees, relative humidity 64%. Wind south at 13 miles an hour, gusting to 20. Harvey.

Sunny. 70 degrees, relative humidity 94%. Wind southeast at 8 miles an hour. Minot, mostly sunny. 70 degrees, relative humidity 78%. Wind southeast at 16 miles an hour, gusting to 31. Dickinson, sunny. 65 degrees, relative humidity 72%. Wind west at 6 miles an hour. Elsewhere around North Dakota, it was 67 at Garrison. At Jamestown, it was sunny, with a temperature of 72. It was partly sunny, with a temperature of 61 at Williston, 73 at Fargo, and 72 at Grand Forks. At Devil's Lake, it was cloudy, with a temperature of 69. In northern South Dakota, skies ranged from sunny to mostly sunny. It was 69 at Mobridge, and 72 at Aberdeen. In eastern Montana, it was sunny, with a temperature of 65 at Miles City, and 68 at Glendive. At Sydney, it was partly sunny, with a temperature of 65. Once again, at Bismarck, the temperature was 69 degrees under partly sunny skies. The regional weather forecast from your National Weather Service office in Bismarck. Showers and thunderstorms are expected at times again today through Monday. Some storms may be severe. Temperatures will start to warm up this week. Expect highs in the upper 70s to the mid-80s in many areas Sunday through Tuesday, warming to the 80s and 90s across the region by late this week. Here is the forecast for the Bismarck, Minden listening area. Rest of today, mostly sunny. Highs in the mid-80s. South winds around 5 miles per hour, becoming southwest 10 to 15 miles per hour in the afternoon. Tonight, mostly clear in the evening, then mostly cloudy with a chance of showers and thunderstorms after midnight. Some thunderstorms may be severe. Lows around 60. Southeast winds 5 to 10 miles per hour, becoming north after midnight. Chance of rain 30%. Monday, showers likely. A chance of thunderstorms. Some thunderstorms may be severe in the morning. Highs in the upper 70s. Northwest winds 5 to 10 miles per hour with gusts up to 20 miles per hour. Chance of rain 60%. Monday night, mostly clear. A slight chance of showers in the evening. Lows in the mid-50s. Southwest winds 5 to 10 miles per hour with gusts up to 20 miles per hour. Chance of rain 20%. Tuesday, sunny. Highs in the lower 80s. West winds 15 to 20 miles per hour with gusts up to 35 miles per hour. Tuesday night, mostly clear. Lows in the upper 50s. Wednesday, sunny. Highs in the mid-80s. Wednesday night, partly cloudy. A chance of showers and thunderstorms in the evening. Lows in the upper 50s. Chance of rain 30%. Thursday, mostly sunny. A chance of showers and a slight chance of thunderstorms in the afternoon. Highs in the upper 80s. Chance of rain 30%. Thursday night, partly cloudy. A slight chance of showers and thunderstorms in the evening. Lows in the lower 60s. Chance of rain 20%. Friday, mostly sunny. A slight chance of showers and thunderstorms in the afternoon. Highs in the lower 90s. Chance of rain 20%. Friday night, mostly clear with a chance of showers and thunderstorms in the evening, then partly cloudy with a slight chance of showers and thunderstorms after midnight. Lows in the mid-60s. Chance of rain 40%. Independence Day, partly sunny. A slight chance of showers and thunderstorms in the morning, then a chance of showers and thunderstorms in the afternoon. Highs in the mid-80s. Chance of rain 30%. For Western Lake Sakakawea, today, windy. Southwest winds 20 to 30 miles per hour. Chance of showers and slight chance of thunderstorms through the day. Mostly sunny. Highs in the mid-70s. Tonight, windy. Southwest winds 20 to 30 miles per hour, decreasing to 10 to 15 miles per hour in the late evening and overnight. Partly cloudy. Lows in the mid-50s. For Eastern Lake Sakakawea, today, southwest winds 10 to 20 miles per hour. Partly sunny in the morning, then clearing. Highs in the lower 80s. Tonight, southwest winds 10 to 15 miles per hour.
clear in the evening, then becoming mostly cloudy. Lows in the mid-50s. For northern Lake Oahe, today, southwest winds 10 to 20 miles per hour. Mostly sunny. Highs in the mid-80s. Tonight, south winds around 10 miles per hour, shifting to the southeast late in the evening, then shifting to the north after midnight. Chance of thunderstorms in the late evening and overnight. Mostly clear in the evening, then becoming mostly cloudy. Lows in the lower 60s. Here are the weather conditions at 10 a.m. Central Daylight Time. Bismarck, partly sunny. Temperature 69 degrees, relative humidity 78%. Wind south at 7 miles an hour. Pressure 29.60 inches and falling. Mendham, partly sunny. 66 degrees, relative humidity 100%. Wind south at 13 miles an hour. Hazen, mostly sunny. 70 degrees, relative humidity 64%. Wind south at 13 miles an hour, gusting to 20. Harvey, sunny. 70 degrees, relative humidity 94%. Wind southeast at 8 miles an hour. Minot, mostly sunny. 70 degrees, relative humidity 78%. Wind southeast at 16 miles an hour, gusting to 31. Dickinson, sunny. 65 degrees, relative humidity 72%. Wind west at 6 miles an hour. Elsewhere around North Dakota, it was 67 at Garrison. At Jamestown, it was sunny, with a temperature of 72. It was partly sunny, with a temperature of 61 at Williston, 73 at Fargo, and 72 at Grand Forks. At Devil's Lake, it was cloudy, with a temperature of 69. In northern South Dakota, skies ranged from sunny to mostly sunny. It was 69 at Mobridge, and 72 at Aberdeen. In eastern Montana, it was sunny, with a temperature of 65 at Miles City, and 68 at Glendive. At Sydney, it was partly sunny, with a temperature of 65. Once again, at Bismarck, the temperature was 69 degrees under partly sunny skies. The regional weather forecast from your National Weather Service office in Bismarck. Showers and thunderstorms are expected at times again today through Monday. Some storms may be severe. Temperatures will start to warm up this week. Expect highs in the upper 70s to the mid-80s in many areas Sunday through Tuesday, warming to the 80s and 90s across the region by late this week. Here is the forecast for the Bismarck-Mendham listening area. Rest of today, mostly sunny. Highs in the mid-80s. South winds around 5 miles per hour, becoming southwest 10 to 15 miles per hour in the afternoon. Tonight, mostly clear in the evening, then mostly cloudy with a chance of showers and thunderstorms after midnight. Some thunderstorms may be severe. Lows around 60. Southeast winds 5 to 10 miles per hour, becoming north after midnight. Chance of rain 30%. Monday, showers likely. A chance of thunderstorms. Some thunderstorms may be severe in the morning. Highs in the upper 70s. Northwest winds 5 to 10 miles per hour with gusts up to 20 miles per hour. Chance of rain 60%. Monday night, mostly clear. A slight chance of showers in the evening. Lows in the mid-50s. Southwest winds 5 to 10 miles per hour with gusts up to 20 miles per hour. Chance of rain 20%. Tuesday, sunny. Highs in the lower 80s. West winds 15 to 20 miles per hour with gusts up to 35 miles per hour. Tuesday night, mostly clear. Lows in the upper 50s. Wednesday, sunny. Highs in the mid-80s. Wednesday night, partly cloudy. A chance of showers and thunderstorms in the evening. Lows in the upper 50s. Chance of rain 30%. Thursday, mostly sunny. A chance of showers and a slight chance of thunderstorms in the afternoon. Highs in the upper 80s. Chance of rain 30%. Thursday night, partly cloudy. A slight chance of showers and thunderstorms in the evening. Lows in the lower 60s. Chance of rain 20%. Friday, mostly sunny. A slight chance of showers and thunderstorms in the afternoon. Highs in the lower 90s. Chance of rain 20%. Friday night.

mostly clear with a chance of showers and thunderstorms in the evening, then partly cloudy with a slight chance of showers and thunderstorms after midnight. Lows in the mid-60s. Chance of rain 40%. Independence Day, partly sunny. A slight chance of showers and thunderstorms in the morning, then a chance of showers and thunderstorms in the afternoon. Highs in the mid-80s. Chance of rain 30%. For Western Lake Sakakawea, today, windy. Southwest winds 20 to 30 miles per hour. Chance of showers and slight chance of thunderstorms through the day. Mostly sunny. Highs in the mid-70s. Tonight, windy. Southwest winds 20 to 30 miles per hour, decreasing to 10 to 15 miles per hour in the late evening and overnight. Partly cloudy. Lows in the mid-50s. For Eastern Lake Sakakawea, today, southwest winds 10 to 20 miles per hour. Partly sunny in the morning, then clearing. Highs in the lower 80s. Tonight, southwest winds 10 to 15 miles per hour. Mostly clear in the evening, then becoming mostly cloudy. Lows in the mid-50s. For Northern Lake Oahe, today, southwest winds 10 to 20 miles per hour. Mostly sunny. Highs in the mid-80s. Tonight, south winds around 10 miles per hour, shifting to the southeast late in the evening, then shifting to the north after midnight. Chance of thunderstorms in the late evening and overnight. Mostly clear in the evening, then becoming mostly cloudy. Lows in the lower 60s. Here are the weather conditions at 10 a.m. Central Daylight Time. Bismarck, partly sunny. Temperature 69 degrees, relative humidity 78%. Wind south at 7 miles an hour. Pressure 29.60 inches and falling. Mendan, partly sunny. 66 degrees, relative humidity 100%. Wind south at 13 miles an hour. Hazen, mostly sunny. 70 degrees, relative humidity 64%. Wind south at 13 miles an hour, gusting to 20. Harvey, sunny. 70 degrees, relative humidity 94%. Wind southeast at 8 miles an hour. Minot, mostly sunny. 70 degrees, relative humidity 78%. Wind southeast at 16 miles an hour, gusting to 31. Dickinson, sunny. 65 degrees, relative humidity 72%. Wind west at 6 miles an hour. Elsewhere around North Dakota, it was 67 at Garrison. At Jamestown, it was sunny, with a temperature of 72. It was partly sunny, with a temperature of 61 at Williston, 73 at Fargo, and 72 at Grand Forks. At Devil's Lake, it was cloudy, with a temperature of 69. In northern South Dakota, skies ranged from sunny to mostly sunny. It was 69 at Mobridge, and 72 at Aberdeen. In eastern Montana, it was sunny, with a temperature of 65 at Miles City, and 68 at Glendive. At Sydney, it was partly sunny, with a temperature of 65. Once again, at Bismarck, the temperature was 69 degrees under partly sunny skies. The regional weather forecast from your National Weather Service office in Bismarck. Showers and thunderstorms are expected at times again today through Monday. Some storms may be severe. Temperatures will start to warm up this week. Expect highs in the upper 70s to the mid-80s in many areas Sunday through Tuesday, warming to the 80s and 90s across the region by late this week. Here is the forecast for the Bismarck-Mandan listening area. Rest of today, mostly sunny. Highs in the mid-80s. South winds around 5 miles per hour, becoming southwest 10 to 15 miles per hour in the afternoon. Tonight, mostly clear in the evening, then mostly cloudy with a chance of showers and thunderstorms after midnight. Some thunderstorms may be severe. Lows around 60. Southeast winds 5 to 10 miles per hour, becoming north after midnight. Chance of rain 30%. Monday, showers likely. A chance of thunderstorms. Some thunderstorms may be severe in the morning. Highs in the upper 70s. Northwest winds 5 to 10 miles per hour with gusts up to 20 miles per hour. Chance of rain 60%. Monday night, mostly clear. A slight chance of showers in the evening. Lows in the mid-50s. Southwest

Winds 5 to 10 miles per hour with gusts up to 20 miles per hour. Chance of rain 20%. Tuesday, sunny. Highs in the lower 80s. West winds 15 to 20 miles per hour with gusts up to 35 miles per hour. Tuesday night, mostly clear. Lows in the upper 50s. Wednesday, sunny. Highs in the mid 80s. Wednesday night, partly cloudy. A chance of showers and thunderstorms in the evening. Lows in the upper 50s. Chance of rain 30%. Thursday, mostly sunny. A chance of showers and a slight chance of thunderstorms in the afternoon. Highs in the upper 80s. Chance of rain 30%. Thursday night, partly cloudy. A slight chance of showers and thunderstorms in the evening. Lows in the lower 60s. Chance of rain 20%. Friday, mostly sunny. A slight chance of showers and thunderstorms in the afternoon. Highs in the lower 90s. Chance of rain 20%. Friday night, mostly clear with a chance of showers and thunderstorms in the evening, then partly cloudy with a slight chance of showers and thunderstorms after midnight. Lows in the mid-60s. Chance of rain 40%. Independence Day, partly sunny. A slight chance of showers and thunderstorms in the morning, then a chance of showers and thunderstorms in the afternoon. Highs in the mid-80s. Chance of rain 30%. For Western Lake Sakakawea, today, windy. Southwest winds 20 to 30 miles per hour. Chance of showers and slight chance of thunderstorms through the day. Mostly sunny. Highs in the mid-70s. Tonight, windy. Southwest winds 20 to 30 miles per hour, decreasing to 10 to 15 miles per hour in the late evening and overnight. Partly cloudy. Lows in the mid-50s. For Eastern Lake Sakakawea, today, southwest winds 10 to 20 miles per hour. Partly sunny in the morning, then clearing. Highs in the lower 80s. Tonight, southwest winds 10 to 15 miles per hour. Mostly clear in the evening, then becoming mostly cloudy. Lows in the mid-50s. For Northern Lake Oahe, today, southwest winds 10 to 20 miles per hour. Mostly sunny. Highs in the mid-80s. Tonight, south winds around 10 miles per hour, shifting to the southeast late in the evening, then shifting to the north after midnight. Chance of thunderstorms in the late evening and overnight. Mostly clear in the evening, then becoming mostly cloudy. Lows in the lower 60s. 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Providing weather information 24 hours a day from your National Weather Service office in Bismarck. Here are the weather conditions at 10 a.m. Central Daylight Time. Bismarck, partly sunny. Temperature 69 degrees, relative humidity 78%. Wind south at 7 miles an hour. Pressure 29.60 inches and falling. Mendham, partly sunny. 66 degrees, relative humidity 100%. Wind south at 13 miles an hour. Hazen, mostly sunny. 70 degrees, relative humidity 64%. Wind south at 13 miles an hour, gusting to 20. Harvey, sunny. 70 degrees, relative humidity 94%. Wind southeast at 8 miles an hour. Minot, mostly sunny. 70 degrees, relative humidity 78%. Wind southeast at 16 miles an hour, gusting to 31. Dickinson, sunny. 65 degrees, relative humidity 72%. Wind west at 6 miles an hour. Elsewhere around North Dakota, it was 67 at Garrison. At Jamestown, it was sunny, with a temperature of 72. It was partly sunny, with a temperature of 61 at Williston, 73 at Fargo, and 72 at Grand Forks. At Devil's Lake, it was cloudy, with a temperature of 69. In northern South Dakota, skies ranged from sunny to mostly sunny. It was 69 at Mobridge, and 72 at Aberdeen. In eastern Montana, it was sunny, with a temperature of 65 at Miles City, and 68 at Glendive. At Sydney, it was partly sunny, with a temperature of 65. Once again, at Bismarck, the temperature was 69 degrees under partly sunny skies.

Here are the weather conditions at 11 a.m. Central Daylight Time. Bismarck, partly sunny. Temperature 73 degrees. Relative humidity 70%. Pressure 29.60 inches and steady. Mendham, partly sunny. 68 degrees. Relative humidity 100%. Wind south at 10 miles an hour. Hazen, mostly sunny. 70 degrees. Relative humidity 64%. Wind south at 17 miles an hour, gusting to 23. Harvey, sunny. 73 degrees, relative humidity 88%. Wind southeast at 10 miles an hour, gusting to 17. Minot, mostly sunny. 73 degrees, relative humidity 70%. Wind southeast at 18 miles an hour, gusting to 29. Dickinson, sunny. 69 degrees, relative humidity 60%. Wind southwest at 9 miles an hour. Elsewhere around North Dakota, it was 69 at Garrison. At Jamestown, it was sunny, with a temperature of 73. It was mostly sunny, with a temperature of 66 at Williston and 72 at Devil's Lake. It was partly sunny, with a temperature of 75 at Fargo and 74 at Grand Forks. In northern South Dakota, skies ranged from sunny to mostly sunny. It was 74 at Mobridge and 77 at Aberdeen. In eastern Montana, skies ranged from sunny to mostly sunny. It was 69 at Miles City, 70 at Glendive, and 69 at Sydney. Once again, at Bismarck, the temperature was 73 degrees under partly sunny skies. The regional weather forecast from your National Weather Service office in Bismarck. Showers and thunderstorms are expected at times again today through Monday. Some storms may be severe. Temperatures will start to warm up this week. Expect highs in the upper 70s to the mid-80s in many areas Sunday through Tuesday, warming to the 80s and 90s across the region by late this week. Here is the forecast for the Bismarck Minden listening area. Rest of today, mostly sunny. Highs in the mid-80s. South winds around 5 miles per hour, becoming southwest 10 to 15 miles per hour in the afternoon. Tonight, mostly clear in the evening, then mostly cloudy with a chance of showers and thunderstorms after midnight. Some thunderstorms may be severe. Lows around 60. Southeast winds 5 to 10 miles per hour, becoming north after midnight. Chance of rain 30%. Monday, showers likely. A chance of thunderstorms. Some thunderstorms may be severe in the morning. Highs in the upper 70s. Northwest winds 5 to 10 miles per hour with gusts up to 20 miles per hour. Chance of rain 60%. Monday night, mostly clear. A slight chance of showers in the evening. Lows in the mid-50s. Southwest winds 5 to 10 miles per hour with gusts up to 20 miles per hour. Chance of rain 20%. Tuesday, sunny. Highs in the lower 80s. West winds 15 to 20 miles per hour with gusts up to 35 miles per hour. Tuesday night, mostly clear. Lows in the upper 50s. Wednesday, sunny. Highs in the mid-80s. Wednesday night, partly cloudy. A chance of showers and thunderstorms in the evening. Lows in the upper 50s. Chance of rain 30%. Thursday, mostly sunny. A chance of showers and a slight chance of thunderstorms in the afternoon. Highs in the upper 80s. Chance of rain 30%. Thursday night, partly cloudy. A slight chance of showers and thunderstorms in the evening. Lows in the lower 60s. Chance of rain 20%. Friday, mostly sunny. A slight chance of showers and thunderstorms in the afternoon. Highs in the lower 90s. Chance of rain 20%. Friday night, mostly clear with a chance of showers and thunderstorms in the evening, then partly cloudy with a slight chance of showers and thunderstorms after midnight. Lows in the mid-60s. Chance of rain 40%. Independence Day, partly sunny. A slight chance of showers and thunderstorms in the morning, then a chance of showers and thunderstorms in the afternoon. Highs in the mid-80s. Chance of rain 30%. For Western Lake Sakakawea, today, windy. Southwest winds 20 to 30 miles per hour,

chance of showers and slight chance of thunderstorms through the day. Mostly sunny. Highs in the mid-70s. Tonight, windy. Southwest winds 20 to 30 miles per hour, decreasing to 10 to 15 miles per hour in the late evening and overnight. Partly cloudy. Lows in the mid-50s. For Eastern Lake Sakakawea, today, southwest winds 10 to 20 miles per hour. Partly sunny in the morning, then clearing. Highs in the lower 80s. Tonight, southwest winds 10 to 15 miles per hour. Mostly clear in the evening, then becoming mostly cloudy. Lows in the mid-50s. For Northern Lake Oahe, today, southwest winds 10 to 20 miles per hour. Mostly sunny. Highs in the mid-80s. Tonight, south winds around 10 miles per hour, shifting to the southeast late in the evening, then shifting to the north after midnight. Chance of thunderstorms in the late evening and overnight. Mostly clear in the evening, then becoming mostly cloudy. Lows in the lower 60s. Here are the weather conditions at 11 a.m. Central Daylight Time. Bismarck, partly sunny. Temperature 73 degrees, relative humidity 70%. Pressure 29.60 inches and steady. Mendham, partly sunny. 68 degrees, relative humidity 100%. Wind south at 10 miles an hour. Hazen, mostly sunny. 70 degrees, relative humidity 64%. Wind south at 17 miles an hour, gusting to 23. Harvey, sunny. 73 degrees, relative humidity 88%. Wind southeast at 10 miles an hour, gusting to 17. Minot, mostly sunny. 73 degrees, relative humidity 70%. Wind southeast at 18 miles an hour, gusting to 29. Dickinson, sunny. 69 degrees, relative humidity 60%. Wind southwest at 9 miles an hour. Elsewhere around North Dakota, it was 69 at Garrison. At Jamestown, it was sunny, with a temperature of 73. It was mostly sunny, with a temperature of 66 at Williston, and 72 at Devil's Lake. It was partly sunny, with a temperature of 75 at Fargo, and 74 at Grand Forks. In northern South Dakota, skies ranged from sunny to mostly sunny. It was 74 at Mobridge, and 77 at Aberdeen. In eastern Montana, skies ranged from sunny to mostly sunny. It was 69 at Miles City, 70 at Glendive, and 69 at Sydney. Once again, at Bismarck, the temperature was 73 degrees under partly sunny skies. The regional weather forecast from your National Weather Service office in Bismarck. Showers and thunderstorms are expected at times again today through Monday. Some storms may be severe. Temperatures will start to warm up this week. Expect highs in the upper 70s to the mid-80s in many areas Sunday through Tuesday, warming to the 80s and 90s across the region by late this week. Here is the forecast for the Bismarck, Mendham listening area. Rest of today, mostly sunny. Highs in the mid-80s. South winds around 5 miles per hour, becoming southwest 10 to 15 miles per hour in the afternoon. Tonight, mostly clear in the evening, then mostly cloudy with a chance of showers and thunderstorms after midnight. Some thunderstorms may be severe. Lows around 60. Southeast winds 5 to 10 miles per hour, becoming north after midnight. Chance of rain 30%. Monday, showers likely. A chance of thunderstorms. Some thunderstorms may be severe in the morning. Highs in the upper 70s. Northwest winds 5 to 10 miles per hour with gusts up to 20 miles per hour. Chance of rain 60%. Monday night, mostly clear. A slight chance of showers in the evening. Lows in the mid-50s. Southwest winds 5 to 10 miles per hour with gusts up to 20 miles per hour. Chance of rain 20%. Tuesday, sunny. Highs in the lower 80s. West winds 15 to 20 miles per hour with gusts up to 35 miles per hour. Tuesday night, mostly clear. Lows in the upper 50s. Wednesday, sunny. Highs in the mid-80s. Wednesday night, partly cloudy. A chance of showers and thunderstorms in the evening. Lows in the upper 50s. Chance of rain 30%.
Thursday, mostly sunny. A chance of showers and a slight chance of thunderstorms in the afternoon. Highs in the upper 80s. Chance of rain 30%. Thursday night, partly cloudy. A slight chance of showers and thunderstorms in the evening. Lows in the lower 60s. Chance of rain 20%. Friday, mostly sunny. A slight chance of showers and thunderstorms in the afternoon. Highs in the lower 90s. Chance of rain 20%. Friday night, mostly clear with a chance of showers and thunderstorms in the evening, then partly cloudy with a slight chance of showers and thunderstorms after midnight. Lows in the mid-60s. Chance of rain 40%. Independence Day, partly sunny. A slight chance of showers and thunderstorms in the morning, then a chance of showers and thunderstorms in the afternoon. Highs in the mid-80s. Chance of rain 30%. For Western Lake Sakakawea, today, windy. Southwest winds 20 to 30 miles per hour. Chance of showers and slight chance of thunderstorms through the day. Mostly sunny. Highs in the mid-70s. Tonight, windy. Southwest winds 20 to 30 miles per hour, decreasing to 10 to 15 miles per hour in the late evening and overnight. Partly cloudy. Lows in the mid-50s. For Eastern Lake Sakakawea, today, southwest winds 10 to 20 miles per hour. Partly sunny in the morning, then clearing. Highs in the lower 80s. Tonight, southwest winds 10 to 15 miles per hour. Mostly clear in the evening, then becoming mostly cloudy. Lows in the mid-50s. For Northern Lake Oahe, today, southwest winds 10 to 20 miles per hour. Mostly sunny. Highs in the mid-80s. Tonight, south winds around 10 miles per hour, shifting to the southeast late in the evening, then shifting to the north after midnight. Chance of thunderstorms in the late evening and overnight. Mostly clear in the evening, then becoming mostly cloudy. Lows in the lower 60s. Here are the weather conditions at 11 a.m. Central Daylight Time. Bismarck, partly sunny. Temperature 73 degrees, relative humidity 70%. Pressure 29.60 inches and steady. Mendham, partly sunny. 68 degrees, relative humidity 100%. Wind south at 10 miles an hour. Hazen, mostly sunny. 70 degrees, relative humidity 64%. Wind south at 17 miles an hour, gusting to 23. Harvey, mostly sunny. 73 degrees, relative humidity 88%. Wind southeast at 10 miles an hour, gusting to 17. Minot, mostly sunny. 73 degrees, relative humidity 70%. Wind southeast at 18 miles an hour, gusting to 29. Dickinson, mostly sunny. 69 degrees, relative humidity 60%. Wind southwest at 9 miles an hour. Elsewhere around North Dakota, it was 69 at Garrison. It was mostly sunny, with a temperature of 66 at Williston, 73 at Jamestown, 75 at Fargo, and 72 at Devil's Lake. At Grand Forks, it was partly sunny, with a temperature of 74. In northern South Dakota, skies ranged from sunny to mostly sunny. It was 74 at Mobridge, and 77 at Aberdeen. In eastern Montana, skies ranged from sunny to mostly sunny. It was 69 at Miles City, 70 at Glendive, and 69 at Sydney. Once again, at Bismarck, the temperature was 73 degrees under partly sunny skies. The regional weather forecast from your National Weather Service office in Bismarck. Showers and thunderstorms are expected at times again today through Monday. Some storms may be severe. Temperatures will start to warm up this week. Expect highs in the upper 70s to the mid-80s in many areas Sunday through Tuesday, warming to the 80s and 90s across the region by late this week. Here is the forecast for the Bismarck-Mendham listening area. Rest of today, mostly sunny. Highs in the mid-80s. South winds around 5 miles per hour, becoming southwest 10 to 15 miles per hour in the afternoon. Tonight, mostly clear in the evening, then mostly cloudy with a chance of showers and thunderstorms after midnight. Some thunderstorms may be severe. Lows around 60. Southeast winds 5 to 10 miles per hour, becoming north after

mostly clear. Lows in the upper 50s. Wednesday, sunny. Highs in the mid-80s. Wednesday night, partly cloudy. A chance of showers and thunderstorms in the evening. Lows in the upper 50s. Chance of rain 30%. Thursday, mostly sunny. A chance of showers and a slight chance of thunderstorms in the afternoon. Highs in the upper 80s. Chance of rain 30%. Thursday night, partly cloudy. A slight chance of showers and thunderstorms in the evening. Lows in the lower 60s. Chance of rain 20%. Friday, mostly sunny. A slight chance of showers and thunderstorms in the afternoon. Highs in the lower 90s. Chance of rain 20%. Friday night, mostly clear with a chance of showers and thunderstorms in the evening, then partly cloudy with a slight chance of showers and thunderstorms after midnight. Lows in the mid-60s. Chance of rain 40%. Independence Day, partly sunny. A slight chance of showers and thunderstorms in the morning, then a chance of showers and thunderstorms in the afternoon. Highs in the mid-80s. Chance of rain 30%. For Western Lake Sakakawea, today, windy. Southwest winds 20 to 30 miles per hour. Chance of showers and slight chance of thunderstorms through the day. Mostly sunny. Highs in the mid-70s. Tonight, windy. Southwest winds 20 to 30 miles per hour, decreasing to 10 to 15 miles per hour in the late evening and overnight. Partly cloudy. Lows in the mid-50s. For Eastern Lake Sakakawea, today, southwest winds 10 to 20 miles per hour. Partly sunny in the morning, then clearing. Highs in the lower 80s. Tonight, southwest winds 10 to 15 miles per hour. Mostly clear in the evening, then becoming mostly cloudy. Lows in the mid-50s. For Northern Lake Oahe, today, southwest winds 10 to 20 miles per hour. Mostly sunny. Highs in the mid-80s. Tonight, south winds around 10 miles per hour, shifting to the southeast late in the evening, then shifting to the north after midnight. Chance of thunderstorms in the late evening and overnight. Mostly clear in the evening, then becoming mostly cloudy. Lows in the lower 60s. Here are the weather conditions at 11 a.m. Central Daylight Time. Bismarck, partly sunny. Temperature 73 degrees, relative humidity 70%. Pressure 29.60 inches and steady. Mendham, partly sunny. 68 degrees, relative humidity 100%. Wind south at 10 miles an hour. Hazen, mostly sunny. 70 degrees, relative humidity 64%. Wind south at 17 miles an hour, gusting to 23. Harvey, mostly sunny. 73 degrees, relative humidity 88%. Wind southeast at 10 miles an hour, gusting to 17. Minot, mostly sunny. 73 degrees, relative humidity 70%. Wind southeast at 18 miles an hour, gusting to 29. Dickinson, mostly sunny. 69 degrees, relative humidity 60%. Wind southwest at 9 miles an hour. Elsewhere around North Dakota, it was 69 at Garrison. It was mostly sunny, with a temperature of 66 at Williston, 73 at Jamestown, 75 at Fargo, and 72 at Devil's Lake. At Grand Forks, it was partly sunny, with a temperature of 74. In northern South Dakota, skies ranged from sunny to mostly sunny. It was 74 at Mobridge, and 77 at Aberdeen. In eastern Montana, skies ranged from sunny to mostly sunny. It was 69 at Miles City, 70 at Glendive, and 69 at Sydney. Once again, at Bismarck, the temperature was 73 degrees under partly sunny skies. The regional weather forecast from your National Weather Service office in Bismarck. Showers and thunderstorms are expected at times again today through Monday. Some storms may be severe. Temperatures will start to warm up this week. Expect highs in the upper 70s to the mid-80s in many areas Sunday through Tuesday, warming to the 80s and 90s across the region by late this week. Here is the forecast for the Bismarck-Mendham listening area. Rest of today, mostly sunny. Highs in the mid-80s. South winds around 5 miles per hour, becoming southwest.

10 to 15 miles per hour in the afternoon. Tonight, mostly clear in the evening, then mostly cloudy with a chance of showers and thunderstorms after midnight. Some thunderstorms may be severe. Lows around 60. Southeast winds 5 to 10 miles per hour, becoming north after midnight. Chance of rain 30%. Monday, showers likely. A chance of thunderstorms. Some thunderstorms may be severe in the morning. Highs in the upper 70s. Northwest winds 5 to 10 miles per hour with gusts up to 20 miles per hour. Chance of rain 60%. Monday night, mostly clear. A slight chance of showers in the evening. Lows in the mid-50s. Southwest winds 5 to 10 miles per hour with gusts up to 20 miles per hour. Chance of rain 20%. Tuesday, sunny. Highs in the lower 80s. West winds 15 to 20 miles per hour with gusts up to 35 miles per hour. Tuesday night, mostly clear. Lows in the upper 50s. Wednesday, sunny. Highs in the mid-80s. Wednesday night, partly cloudy. A chance of showers and thunderstorms in the evening. Lows in the upper 50s. Chance of rain 30%. Thursday, mostly sunny. A chance of showers and a slight chance of thunderstorms in the afternoon. Highs in the upper 80s. Chance of rain 30%. Thursday night, partly cloudy. A slight chance of showers and thunderstorms in the evening. Lows in the lower 60s. Chance of rain 20%. Friday, mostly sunny. A slight chance of showers and thunderstorms in the afternoon. Highs in the lower 90s. Chance of rain 20%. Friday night, mostly clear with a chance of showers and thunderstorms in the evening, then partly cloudy with a slight chance of showers and thunderstorms after midnight. Lows in the mid-60s. Chance of rain 40%. Independence Day, partly sunny. A slight chance of showers and thunderstorms in the morning, then a chance of showers and thunderstorms in the afternoon. Highs in the mid-80s. Chance of rain 30%. For Western Lake Sakakawea, today, windy. Southwest winds 20 to 30 miles per hour. Chance of showers and slight chance of thunderstorms through the day. Mostly sunny. Highs in the mid-70s. Tonight, windy. Southwest winds 20 to 30 miles per hour, decreasing to 10 to 15 miles per hour in the late evening and overnight. Partly cloudy. Lows in the mid-50s. For Eastern Lake Sakakawea, today, southwest winds 10 to 20 miles per hour. Partly sunny in the morning, then clearing. Highs in the lower 80s. Tonight, southwest winds 10 to 15 miles per hour. Mostly clear in the evening, then becoming mostly cloudy. Lows in the mid-50s. For Northern Lake Oahe, today, southwest winds 10 to 20 miles per hour. Mostly sunny. Highs in the mid-80s. Tonight, south winds around 10 miles per hour, shifting to the southeast late in the evening, then shifting to the north after midnight. Chance of thunderstorms in the late evening and overnight. Mostly clear in the evening, then becoming mostly cloudy. Lows in the lower 60s. Here are the weather conditions at 11 a.m. Central Daylight Time. Bismarck, partly sunny. Temperature 73 degrees, relative humidity 70%. Pressure 29.60 inches and steady. Mendon, partly sunny. 68 degrees, relative humidity 100%. Wind south at 10 miles an hour. Hazen, mostly sunny. 70 degrees, relative humidity 64%. Wind south at 17 miles an hour, gusting to 23. Harvey, mostly sunny. 73 degrees, relative humidity 88%. Wind southeast at 10 miles an hour, gusting to 17. Minot, mostly sunny. 73 degrees, relative humidity 70%. Wind southeast at 18 miles an hour, gusting to 29. Dickinson, mostly sunny. 69 degrees, relative humidity 60%. Wind southwest at 9 miles an hour. Elsewhere around North Dakota, it was 69 at Garrison. It was mostly sunny, with a temperature of 66 at Williston, 73 at Jamestown, 75 at Fargo, and 72 at Devil's Lake. At Grand

Sports. It was partly sunny with a temperature of 74. In northern South Dakota, skies ranged from sunny to mostly sunny. It was 74 at Mobridge and 77 at Aberdeen. In eastern Montana, skies ranged from sunny to mostly sunny. It was 69 at Miles City, 70 at Glendive, and 69 at Sydney. Once again, at Bismarck, the temperature was 73 degrees under partly sunny skies. The regional weather forecast from your National Weather Service office in Bismarck. Showers and thunderstorms are expected at times again today through Monday. Some storms may be severe. Temperatures will start to warm up this week. Expect highs in the upper 70s to the mid-80s in many areas Sunday through Tuesday, warming to the 80s and 90s across the region by late this week. Here is the forecast for the Bismarck, Minden listening area. Rest of today, mostly sunny. Highs in the mid-80s. South winds around 5 miles per hour, becoming southwest 10 to 15 miles per hour in the afternoon. Tonight, mostly clear in the evening, then mostly cloudy with a chance of showers and thunderstorms after midnight. Some thunderstorms may be severe. Lows around 60. Southeast winds 5 to 10 miles per hour, becoming north after midnight. Chance of rain 30%. Monday, showers likely. A chance of thunderstorms. Some thunderstorms may be severe in the morning. Highs in the upper 70s. Northwest winds 5 to 10 miles per hour with gusts up to 20 miles per hour. Chance of rain 60%. Monday night, mostly clear. A slight chance of showers in the evening. Lows in the mid-50s. Southwest winds 5 to 10 miles per hour with gusts up to 20 miles per hour. Chance of rain 20%. Tuesday, sunny. Highs in the lower 80s. West winds 15 to 20 miles per hour with gusts up to 35 miles per hour. Tuesday night, mostly clear. Lows in the upper 50s. Wednesday, sunny. Highs in the mid-80s. Wednesday night, partly cloudy. A chance of showers and thunderstorms in the evening. Lows in the upper 50s. Chance of rain 30%. Thursday, mostly sunny. A chance of showers and a slight chance of thunderstorms in the afternoon. Highs in the upper 80s. Chance of rain 30%. Thursday night, partly cloudy. A slight chance of showers and thunderstorms in the evening. Lows in the lower 60s. Chance of rain 20%. Friday, mostly sunny. A slight chance of showers and thunderstorms in the afternoon. Highs in the lower 90s. Chance of rain 20%. Friday night, mostly clear with a chance of showers and thunderstorms in the evening, then partly cloudy with a slight chance of showers and thunderstorms after midnight. Lows in the mid-60s. Chance of rain 40%. Independence Day, partly sunny. A slight chance of showers and thunderstorms in the morning, then a chance of showers and thunderstorms in the afternoon. Highs in the mid-80s. Chance of rain 30%. 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Providing weather information 24 hours a day from your National Weather Service office in Bismarck. For Western Lake Sakakawea, today, windy. Southwest winds 20 to 30 miles per hour. Chance of showers and slight chance of thunderstorms through the day. Mostly sunny. Highs in the mid-70s. Tonight, windy. Southwest winds 20 to 30 miles per hour, decreasing to 10 to 15 miles per hour in the late evening and overnight. Partly cloudy. Lows in the mid-50s. For Eastern Lake Sakakawea, today, southwest winds 10 to 20 miles per hour. Partly sunny in the morning, then clearing. Highs in the lower 80s. Tonight, southwest winds 10 to 15 miles per hour. 20 miles per hour. Partly sunny in the morning, then clearing. Highs in the lower 80s. Tonight, southwest winds 10 to 15 miles per hour. Mostly clear in the evening, then becoming mostly cloudy. Lows in the mid-50s. For northern Lake Oahe, today, southwest winds 10 to 20 miles per hour. Mostly sunny. Highs in the mid-80s. Tonight, south winds around 10 miles per hour, shifting to the south.

late in the evening, then shifting to the north after midnight. Chance of thunderstorms in the late evening and overnight. Mostly clear in the evening, then becoming mostly cloudy. Lows in the lower 60s. Here are the weather conditions at 11 a.m. Central Daylight Time. Bismarck, partly sunny. Temperature 73 degrees. Relative humidity 70%. Pressure 29.60 inches and steady. Menden, partly sunny. 68 degrees. Relative humidity 100%. Wind south at 10 miles an hour. Hazen, mostly sunny. 70 degrees. Relative humidity 64%. Wind south at 17 miles an hour, gusting to 23. Harvey, mostly sunny. 73 degrees, relative humidity 88%. Wind southeast at 10 miles an hour, gusting to 17. Minot, mostly sunny. 73 degrees, relative humidity 70%. Wind southeast at 18 miles an hour, gusting to 29. Dickinson, mostly sunny. 69 degrees, relative humidity 60%. Wind southwest at 9 miles an hour. Elsewhere around North Dakota, it was 69 at Garrison. It was mostly sunny, with a temperature of 66 at Williston, 73 at Jamestown, 75 at Fargo, and 72 at Devil's Lake. At Grand Forks, it was partly sunny, with a temperature of 74. In northern South Dakota, skies ranged from sunny to mostly sunny. It was 74 at Mobridge, and 77 at Aberdeen. In eastern Montana, skies ranged from sunny to mostly sunny. It was 69 at Miles City, 70 at Glendive, and 69 at Sydney. Once again, at Bismarck, the temperature was 73 degrees under partly sunny skies. The regional weather forecast from your National Weather Service office in Bismarck. Showers and thunderstorms are expected at times again today through Monday. Some storms may be severe. Temperatures will start to warm up this week. Expect highs in the upper 70s to the mid-80s in many areas Sunday through Tuesday, warming to the 80s and 90s across the region by late this week. Here is the forecast for the Bismarck, Menden listening area. Rest of today, mostly sunny. Highs in the mid-80s. South winds around 5 miles per hour, becoming southwest 10 to 15 miles per hour in the afternoon. Tonight, mostly clear in the evening, then mostly cloudy with a chance of showers and thunderstorms after midnight. Some thunderstorms may be severe. Lows around 60. Southeast winds 5 to 10 miles per hour, becoming north after midnight. Chance of rain 30%. Monday, showers likely. A chance of thunderstorms. Some thunderstorms may be severe in the morning. Highs in the upper 70s. Northwest winds 5 to 10 miles per hour with gusts up to 20 miles per hour. Chance of rain 60%. Monday night, mostly clear. A slight chance of showers in the evening. Lows in the mid-50s. Southwest winds 5 to 10 miles per hour with gusts up to 20 miles per hour. Chance of rain 20%. Tuesday, sunny. Highs in the lower 80s. West winds 15 to 20 miles per hour with gusts up to 35 miles per hour. Tuesday night, mostly clear. Lows in the upper 50s. Wednesday, sunny. Highs in the mid-80s. Wednesday night, partly cloudy. A chance of showers and thunderstorms in the evening. Lows in the upper 50s. Chance of rain 30%. Thursday, mostly sunny. A chance of showers and a slight chance of thunderstorms in the afternoon. Highs in the upper 80s. Chance of rain 30%. Thursday night, partly cloudy. A slight chance of showers and thunderstorms in the evening. Lows in the lower 60s. Chance of rain 20%. Friday, mostly sunny. A slight chance of showers and thunderstorms in the afternoon. Highs in the lower 90s. Chance of rain 20%. Friday night, mostly clear with a chance of showers and thunderstorms in the evening, then partly cloudy with a slight chance of showers and thunderstorms after midnight. Lows in the mid-60s. Chance of rain 40%. Independence Day, partly sunny. A slight chance of showers and thunderstorms in the morning, then a chance of showers and thunderstorms in the afternoon.
Highs in the mid-80s. Chance of rain 30%. For Western Lake Sakakawea, today, windy. Southwest winds 20 to 30 miles per hour. Chance of showers and slight chance of thunderstorms through the day. Mostly sunny. Highs in the mid-70s. Tonight, windy. Southwest winds 20 to 30 miles per hour, decreasing to 10 to 15 miles per hour in the late evening and overnight. Partly cloudy. Lows in the mid-50s. For Eastern Lake Sakakawea, today, southwest winds 10 to 20 miles per hour. Partly sunny in the morning, then clearing. Highs in the lower 80s. Tonight, southwest winds 10 to 15 miles per hour. Mostly clear in the evening, then becoming mostly cloudy. Lows in the mid-50s. For Northern Lake Oahe, today, southwest winds 10 to 20 miles per hour. Mostly sunny. Highs in the mid-80s. Tonight, south winds around 10 miles per hour, shifting to the southeast late in the evening, then shifting to the north after midnight. Chance of thunderstorms in the late evening and overnight. Mostly clear in the evening, then becoming mostly cloudy. Lows in the lower 60s. Here are the weather conditions at 11 a.m. Central Daylight Time. Bismarck, partly sunny. Temperature 73 degrees, relative humidity 70%. Pressure 29.60 inches and steady. Mandan, partly sunny. 68 degrees, relative humidity 100%. Wind south at 10 miles an hour. Hazen, mostly sunny. 70 degrees, relative humidity 64%. Wind south at 17 miles an hour, gusting to 23. Harvey, mostly sunny. 73 degrees, relative humidity 88%. Wind southeast at 10 miles an hour, gusting to 17. Minot, mostly sunny. 73 degrees, relative humidity 70%. Wind southeast at 18 miles an hour, gusting to 29. Dickinson, mostly sunny. 69 degrees, relative humidity 60%. Wind southwest at 9 miles an hour. Elsewhere around North Dakota, it was 69 at Garrison. It was mostly sunny, with a temperature of 66 at Williston, 73 at Jamestown, 75 at Fargo, and 72 at Devil's Lake. At Grand Forks, it was partly sunny, with a temperature of 74. In northern South Dakota, skies ranged from sunny to mostly sunny. It was 74 at Mobridge, and 77 at Aberdeen. In eastern Montana, skies ranged from sunny to mostly sunny. It was 69 at Miles City, 70 at Glendive, and 69 at Sydney. Once again, at Bismarck, the temperature was 73 degrees under partly sunny skies. The regional weather forecast from your National Weather Service office in Bismarck. Showers and thunderstorms are expected at times again today through Monday. Some storms may be severe. Temperatures will start to warm up this week. Expect highs in the upper 70s to the mid-80s in many areas Sunday through Tuesday, warming to the 80s and 90s across the region by late this week. Here is the forecast for the Bismarck-Mandan listening area. Rest of today, mostly sunny. Highs in the mid-80s. South winds around 5 miles per hour, becoming southwest 10 to 15 miles per hour in the afternoon. Tonight, mostly clear in the evening, then mostly cloudy with a chance of showers and thunderstorms after midnight. Some thunderstorms may be severe. Lows around 60. Southeast winds 5 to 10 miles per hour, becoming north after midnight. Chance of rain 30%. Monday, showers likely. A chance of thunderstorms. Some thunderstorms may be severe in the morning. Highs in the upper 70s. Northwest winds 5 to 10 miles per hour with gusts up to 20 miles per hour. Chance of rain 60%. Monday night, mostly clear. A slight chance of showers in the evening. Lows in the mid-50s. Southwest winds 5 to 10 miles per hour with gusts up to 20 miles per hour. Chance of rain 20%. Tuesday, sunny. Highs in the lower 80s. West winds 15 to 20 miles per hour with gusts up to 35 miles per hour. Tuesday night, mostly clear. Lows in the upper 50s. Wednesday, sunny. Highs in the mid-80s.

tonight, partly cloudy. A chance of showers and thunderstorms in the evening. Lows in the upper 50s. Chance of rain 30%. Thursday, mostly sunny. A chance of showers and a slight chance of thunderstorms in the afternoon. Highs in the upper 80s. Chance of rain 30%. Thursday night, partly cloudy. A slight chance of showers and thunderstorms in the evening. Lows in the lower 60s. Chance of rain 20%. Friday, mostly sunny. A slight chance of showers and thunderstorms in the afternoon. Highs in the lower 90s. Chance of rain 20%. Friday night, mostly clear with a chance of showers and thunderstorms in the evening, then partly cloudy with a slight chance of showers and thunderstorms after midnight. Lows in the mid-60s. Chance of rain 40%. Independence Day, partly sunny. A slight chance of showers and thunderstorms in the morning, then a chance of showers and thunderstorms in the afternoon. Highs in the mid-80s. Chance of rain 30%. For Western Lake Sakakawea, today, windy. Southwest winds 20 to 30 miles per hour. Chance of showers and slight chance of thunderstorms through the day. Mostly sunny. Highs in the mid-70s. Tonight, windy. Southwest winds 20 to 30 miles per hour, decreasing to 10 to 15 miles per hour in the late evening and overnight. Partly cloudy. Lows in the mid-50s. For Eastern Lake Sakakawea, today, southwest winds 10 to 20 miles per hour. Partly sunny in the morning, then clearing. Highs in the lower 80s. Tonight, southwest winds 10 to 15 miles per hour. Mostly clear in the evening, then becoming mostly cloudy. Lows in the mid-50s. For Northern Lake Oahe, today, southwest winds 10 to 20 miles per hour. Mostly sunny. Highs in the mid-80s. Tonight, south winds around 10 miles per hour, shifting to the southeast late in the evening, then shifting to the north after midnight. Chance of thunderstorms in the late evening and overnight. Mostly clear in the evening, then becoming mostly cloudy. Lows in the lower 60s. Here are the weather conditions at 11 a.m. Central Daylight Time. Bismarck, partly sunny. Temperature 73 degrees, relative humidity 70%. Pressure 29.60 inches and steady. Mendham, partly sunny. 68 degrees, relative humidity 100%. Wind south at 10 miles an hour. Hazen, mostly sunny. 70 degrees, relative humidity 64%. Wind south at 17 miles an hour, gusting to 23. Harvey, mostly sunny. 73 degrees, relative humidity 88%. Wind southeast at 10 miles an hour, gusting to 17. Minot, mostly sunny. 73 degrees, relative humidity 70%. Wind southeast at 18 miles an hour, gusting to 29. Dickinson, mostly sunny. 69 degrees, relative humidity 60%. Wind southwest at 9 miles an hour. Elsewhere around North Dakota, it was 69 at Garrison. It was mostly sunny, with a temperature of 66 at Williston, 73 at Jamestown, 75 at Fargo, and 72 at Devil's Lake. At Grand Forks, it was partly sunny, with a temperature of 74. In northern South Dakota, skies ranged from sunny to mostly sunny. It was 74 at Mobridge, and 77 at Aberdeen. In eastern Montana, skies ranged from sunny to mostly sunny. It was 69 at Miles City, 70 at Glendive, and 69 at Sydney. Once again, at Bismarck, the temperature was 73 degrees under partly sunny skies. The regional weather forecast from your National Weather Service office in Bismarck. Showers and thunderstorms are expected at times again today through Monday. Some storms may be severe. Temperatures will start to warm up this week. Expect highs in the upper 70s to the mid-80s in many areas Sunday through Tuesday, warming to the 80s and 90s across the region by late this week. Here is the forecast for the Bismarck-Minden listening area. Rest of today, mostly sunny. Highs in the mid-80s. South winds around 5 miles per hour, becoming southwest 10 to 15 miles per hour in the afternoon. Tonight,
mostly clear in the evening, then mostly cloudy with a chance of showers and thunderstorms after midnight. Some thunderstorms may be severe. Lows around 60. Southeast winds 5 to 10 miles per hour, becoming north after midnight. Chance of rain 30%. Monday, showers likely. A chance of thunderstorms. Some thunderstorms may be severe in the morning. Highs in the upper 70s. Northwest winds 5 to 10 miles per hour with gusts up to 20 miles per hour. Chance of rain 60%. Monday night, mostly clear. A slight chance of showers in the evening. Lows in the mid-50s. Southwest winds 5 to 10 miles per hour with gusts up to 20 miles per hour. Chance of rain 20%. Tuesday, sunny. Highs in the lower 80s. West winds 15 to 20 miles per hour with gusts up to 35 miles per hour. Tuesday night, mostly clear. Lows in the upper 50s. Wednesday, sunny. Highs in the mid-80s. Wednesday night, partly cloudy. A chance of showers and thunderstorms in the evening. Lows in the upper 50s. Chance of rain 30%. Thursday, mostly sunny. A chance of showers and a slight chance of thunderstorms in the afternoon. Highs in the upper 80s. Chance of rain 30%. Thursday night, partly cloudy. A slight chance of showers and thunderstorms in the evening. Lows in the lower 60s. Chance of rain 20%. Friday, mostly sunny. A slight chance of showers and thunderstorms in the afternoon. Highs in the lower 90s. Chance of rain 20%. Friday night, mostly clear with a chance of showers and thunderstorms in the evening, then partly cloudy with a slight chance of showers and thunderstorms after midnight. Lows in the mid-60s. Chance of rain 40%. Independence Day, partly sunny. A slight chance of showers and thunderstorms in the morning, then a chance of showers and thunderstorms in the afternoon. Highs in the mid-80s. Chance of rain 30%. For Western Lake Sakakawea, today, windy. Southwest winds 20 to 30 miles per hour. Chance of showers and slight chance of thunderstorms through the day. Mostly sunny. Highs in the mid-70s. Tonight, windy. Southwest winds 20 to 30 miles per hour, decreasing to 10 to 15 miles per hour in the late evening and overnight. Partly cloudy. Lows in the mid-50s. For Eastern Lake Sakakawea, today, southwest winds 10 to 20 miles per hour. Partly sunny in the morning, then clearing. Highs in the lower 80s. Tonight, southwest winds 10 to 15 miles per hour. Mostly clear in the evening, then becoming mostly cloudy. Lows in the mid-50s. For Northern Lake Oahe, today, southwest winds 10 to 20 miles per hour. Mostly sunny. Highs in the mid-80s. Tonight, south winds around 10 miles per hour, shifting to the southeast late in the evening, then shifting to the north after midnight. Chance of thunderstorms in the late evening and overnight. Mostly clear in the evening, then becoming mostly cloudy. Lows in the lower 60s. Here are the weather conditions at 11 a.m. Central Daylight Time. Bismarck, partly sunny. Temperature 73 degrees, relative humidity 70%. Pressure 29.60 inches and steady. Mendham, partly sunny. 68 degrees, relative humidity 100%. Wind south at 10 miles an hour. Hazen, mostly sunny. 70 degrees, relative humidity 64%. Wind south at 17 miles an hour, gusting to 23. Harvey, mostly sunny. 73 degrees, relative humidity 88%. Wind southeast at 10 miles an hour, gusting to 17. Minot, mostly sunny. 73 degrees, relative humidity 70%. Wind southeast at 18 miles an hour, gusting to 29. Dickinson, mostly sunny. 69 degrees, relative humidity 60%. Wind southwest at 9 miles an hour. Elsewhere around North Dakota, it was 69 at Garrison. It was mostly sunny, with a temperature of 66 at Williston, 73 at Jamestown, 75 at Fargo, and 72 at Devil's Lake. At Grand Forks, it was partly sunny, with a temperature of 74.
In northern South Dakota, skies ranged from sunny to mostly sunny.

It was 74 at Mobridge and 77 at Aberdeen. In eastern Montana, skies ranged from sunny to mostly sunny. It was 69 at Miles City, 70 at Glendive, and 69 at Sydney. Once again, at Bismarck, the temperature was 73 degrees under partly sunny skies. The regional weather forecast from your National Weather Service office in Bismarck. Showers and thunderstorms are expected at times again today through Monday. Some storms may be severe. Temperatures will start to warm up this week. Expect highs in the upper 70s to the mid-80s in many areas Sunday through Tuesday, warming to the 80s and 90s across the region by late this week. Here is the forecast for the Bismarck Minden listening area. Rest of today, mostly sunny. Highs in the mid-80s. South winds around 5 miles per hour, becoming southwest 10 to 15 miles per hour in the afternoon. Tonight, mostly clear in the evening, then mostly cloudy with a chance of showers and thunderstorms after midnight. Some thunderstorms may be severe. Lows around 60. Southeast winds 5 to 10 miles per hour, becoming north after midnight. Chance of rain 30%. Monday, showers likely. A chance of thunderstorms. Some thunderstorms may be severe in the morning. Highs in the upper 70s. Northwest winds 5 to 10 miles per hour with gusts up to 20 miles per hour. Chance of rain 60%. Monday night, mostly clear. A slight chance of showers in the evening. Lows in the mid-50s. Southwest winds 5 to 10 miles per hour with gusts up to 20 miles per hour. Chance of rain 20%. Tuesday, sunny. Highs in the lower 80s. West winds 15 to 20 miles per hour with gusts up to 35 miles per hour. Tuesday night, mostly clear. Lows in the upper 50s. Wednesday, sunny. Highs in the mid-80s. Wednesday night, partly cloudy. A chance of showers and thunderstorms in the evening. Lows in the upper 50s. Chance of rain 30%. Thursday, mostly sunny. A chance of showers and a slight chance of thunderstorms in the afternoon. Highs in the upper 80s. Chance of rain 30%. Thursday night, partly cloudy. A slight chance of showers and thunderstorms in the evening. Lows in the lower 60s. Chance of rain 20%. Friday, mostly sunny. A slight chance of showers and thunderstorms in the afternoon. Highs in the lower 90s. Chance of rain 20%. Friday night, mostly clear with a chance of showers and thunderstorms in the evening, then partly cloudy with a slight chance of showers and thunderstorms after midnight. Lows in the mid-60s. Chance of rain 40%. Independence Day, partly sunny. A slight chance of showers and thunderstorms in the morning, then a chance of showers and thunderstorms in the afternoon. Highs in the mid-80s. Chance of rain 30%. For Western Lake Sakakawea, today, windy. Southwest winds 20 to 30 miles per hour. Chance of showers and slight chance of thunderstorms through the day. Mostly sunny. Highs in the mid-70s. Tonight, windy. Southwest winds 20 to 30 miles per hour decreasing to 10 to 15 miles per hour in the late evening and overnight. Partly cloudy. Lows in the mid-50s. For Eastern Lake Sakakawea, today, southwest winds 10 to 20 miles per hour. Partly sunny in the morning then clearing. Highs in the lower 80s. Tonight, southwest winds 10 to 15 miles per hour. Mostly clear in the evening then becoming mostly cloudy. Lows in the mid-50s. For Northern Lake Oahe, today, southwest winds 10 to 20 miles per hour. Mostly sunny. Highs in the mid-80s. Tonight, south winds around 10 miles per hour shifting to the southeast late in the evening, then shifting to the north after midnight. Chance of thunderstorms in the late evening and overnight. Mostly clear in the evening then becoming mostly cloudy. Lows in the lower 60s. Here are the weather conditions at 11 a.m. Central Daylight Time. Bismarck, partly sunny. Temperature 73 degrees, relative humidity 70%. Pressure 29.60 inches and steady. Minden, partly sunny. 68 degrees, relative humidity 100%.

south at 10 miles an hour. Hazen, mostly sunny. 70 degrees, relative humidity 64%. Wind south at 17 miles an hour, gusting to 23. Harvey, mostly sunny. 73 degrees, relative humidity 88%. Wind southeast at 10 miles an hour, gusting to 17. Minot, mostly sunny. 73 degrees, relative humidity 70%. Wind southeast at 18 miles an hour, gusting to 29. Dickinson, mostly sunny. 69 degrees, relative humidity 60%. Wind southwest at 9 miles an hour. Elsewhere around North Dakota, it was 69 at Garrison. It was mostly sunny, with a temperature of 66 at Williston, 73 at Jamestown, 75 at Fargo, and 72 at Devil's Lake. At Grand Forks, it was partly sunny, with a temperature of 74. In northern South Dakota, skies ranged from sunny to mostly sunny. It was 74 at Mobridge, and 77 at Aberdeen. In eastern Montana, skies ranged from sunny to mostly sunny. It was 69 at Miles City, 70 at Glendive, and 69 at Sydney. Once again, at Bismarck, the temperature was 73 degrees under partly sunny skies. This is NOAA Weather Radio Station WXL78 in Bismarck, North Dakota, operating on a frequency of 162.475 MHz. Providing weather information 24 hours a day from your National Weather Service office in Bismarck. The regional weather forecast from your National Weather Service office in Bismarck. Showers and thunderstorms are expected at times again today through Monday. Some storms may be severe. Temperatures will start to warm up this week. Expect highs in the upper 70s to the mid-80s in many areas Sunday through Tuesday, warming to the 80s and 90s across the region by late this week. Here is the forecast for the Bismarck, Minden listening area. Rest of today, mostly sunny. Highs in the mid-80s. South winds around 5 miles per hour, becoming southwest 10 to 15 miles per hour in the afternoon. Tonight, mostly clear in the evening, then mostly cloudy with a chance of showers and thunderstorms after midnight. Some thunderstorms may be severe. Lows around 60. Southeast winds 5 to 10 miles per hour, becoming north after midnight. Chance of rain 30%. Monday, showers likely. A chance of thunderstorms. Some thunderstorms may be severe in the morning. Highs in the upper 70s. Northwest winds 5 to 10 miles per hour with gusts up to 20 miles per hour. Chance of rain 60%. Monday night, mostly clear. A slight chance of showers in the evening. Lows in the mid-50s. Southwest winds 5 to 10 miles per hour with gusts up to 20 miles per hour. Chance of rain 20%. Tuesday, sunny. Highs in the lower 80s. West winds 15 to 20 miles per hour with gusts up to 35 miles per hour. Tuesday night, mostly clear. Lows in the upper 50s. Wednesday, sunny. Highs in the mid-80s. Wednesday night, partly cloudy. A chance of showers and thunderstorms in the evening. Lows in the upper 50s. Chance of rain 30%. Thursday, mostly sunny. A chance of showers and a slight chance of thunderstorms in the afternoon. Highs in the upper 80s. Chance of rain 30%. Thursday night, partly cloudy. A slight chance of showers and thunderstorms in the evening. Lows in the lower 60s. Chance of rain 20%. Friday, mostly sunny. A slight chance of showers and thunderstorms in the afternoon. Highs in the lower 90s. Chance of rain 20%. Friday night, mostly clear with a chance of showers and thunderstorms in the evening, then partly cloudy with a slight chance of showers and thunderstorms after midnight. Lows in the mid-60s. Chance of rain 40%. Independence Day, partly sunny. A slight chance of showers and thunderstorms in the morning, then a chance of showers and thunderstorms in the afternoon. Highs in the mid-80s. Chance of rain 30%. For Western Lake Sakakawea, today, windy. Southwest winds 20 to 30 miles per hour. Chance of showers and slight chance of thunderstorms through the day. Mostly sunny. Highs in the mid-70s.

tonight, windy. Southwest winds 20 to 30 miles per hour, decreasing to 10 to 15 miles per hour in the late evening and overnight. Partly cloudy. Lows in the mid-50s. For Eastern Lake Sakakawea, today, southwest winds 10 to 20 miles per hour. Partly sunny in the morning, then clearing. Highs in the lower 80s. Tonight, southwest winds 10 to 15 miles per hour. Mostly clear in the evening, then becoming mostly cloudy. Lows in the mid-50s. For Northern Lake Oahe, today, southwest winds 10 to 20 miles per hour. Mostly sunny. Highs in the mid-80s. Tonight, south winds around 10 miles per hour, shifting to the southeast late in the evening, then shifting to the north after midnight. Chance of thunderstorms in the late evening and overnight. Mostly clear in the evening, then becoming mostly cloudy. Lows in the lower 60s. Here are the weather conditions at noon Central Daylight Time. Bismarck, partly sunny. Temperature 77 degrees, relative humidity 64%. Wind south at 10 miles an hour. Pressure 29.59 inches and falling. Mendan, partly sunny. 73 degrees, relative humidity 88%. Wind south at 12 miles an hour. Hazen, mostly sunny. 73 degrees, relative humidity 56%. Wind south at 17 miles an hour. Harvey, partly sunny. 75 degrees, relative humidity 83%. Wind south at 12 miles an hour, gusting to 18. Minot, cloudy. 72 degrees, relative humidity 71%. Wind southeast at 16 miles an hour, gusting to 26. Dickinson, mostly sunny. 70 degrees, relative humidity 61%. Wind southwest at 10 miles an hour. Elsewhere around North Dakota, it was 70 at Garrison. At Devil's Lake, it was sunny, with a temperature of 75. It was mostly sunny, with a temperature of 69 at Williston and 76 at Jamestown. At Grand Forks, it was partly sunny, with a temperature of 76. At Fargo, it was cloudy, with a temperature of 75. In northern South Dakota, skies ranged from sunny to mostly sunny, and the temperatures were 78 degrees. In eastern Montana, skies ranged from sunny to mostly sunny. It was 72 at Miles City, 73 at Glendive, and 72 at Sydney. Once again, at Bismarck, the temperature was 77 degrees under partly sunny skies. The regional weather forecast from your National Weather Service office in Bismarck. Showers and thunderstorms are expected at times again today through Monday. Some storms may be severe. Temperatures will start to warm up this week. Expect highs in the upper 70s to the mid-80s in many areas Sunday through Tuesday, warming to the 80s and 90s across the region by late this week. Here is the forecast for the Bismarck Minden listening area. Rest of today, mostly sunny. Highs in the mid-80s. South winds around 5 miles per hour, becoming southwest 10 to 15 miles per hour in the afternoon. Tonight, mostly clear in the evening, then mostly cloudy with a chance of showers and thunderstorms after midnight. Some thunderstorms may be severe. Lows around 60. Southeast winds 5 to 10 miles per hour, becoming north after midnight. Chance of rain 30%. Monday, showers likely. A chance of thunderstorms. Some thunderstorms may be severe in the morning. Highs in the upper 70s. Northwest winds 5 to 10 miles per hour with gusts up to 20 miles per hour. Chance of rain 60%. Monday night, mostly clear. A slight chance of showers in the evening. Lows in the mid-50s. Southwest winds 5 to 10 miles per hour with gusts up to 20 miles per hour. Chance of rain 20%. Tuesday, sunny. Highs in the lower 80s. West winds 15 to 20 miles per hour with gusts up to 35 miles per hour. Tuesday night, mostly clear. Lows in the upper 50s. Wednesday, sunny. Highs in the mid-80s. Wednesday night, partly cloudy. A chance of showers and thunderstorms in the evening. Lows in the upper 50s. Chance of rain 30%. Thursday, mostly sunny. A chance of showers and a slight chance of

thunderstorms in the afternoon. Highs in the upper 80s. Chance of rain 30%. Thursday night, partly cloudy. A slight chance of showers and thunderstorms in the evening. Lows in the lower 60s. Chance of rain 20%. Friday, mostly sunny. A slight chance of showers and thunderstorms in the afternoon. Highs in the lower 90s. Chance of rain 20%. Friday night, mostly clear with a chance of showers and thunderstorms in the evening, then partly cloudy with a slight chance of showers and thunderstorms after midnight. Lows in the mid-60s. Chance of rain 40%. Independence Day, partly sunny. A slight chance of showers and thunderstorms in the morning, then a chance of showers and thunderstorms in the afternoon. Highs in the mid-80s. Chance of rain 30%. Here is the forecast for the Bismarck Minden listening area. Rest of today, a slight chance of thunderstorms late in the morning. Mostly sunny with a slight chance of showers. Highs in the mid-80s. South winds around 10 miles per hour. Chance of rain 20%. Tonight, increasing clouds. A chance of thunderstorms. A chance of showers in the evening, then showers after midnight. Some thunderstorms may be severe. Lows around 60. East winds 5 to 10 miles per hour. Monday, decreasing clouds. Showers and a chance of thunderstorms. Some thunderstorms may be severe in the morning. Highs in the upper 70s. North winds 5 to 10 miles per hour, becoming west 10 to 15 miles per hour in the afternoon. Monday night, mostly clear. A chance of showers and a slight chance of thunderstorms in the evening. Lows in the mid-50s. Southwest winds 5 to 15 miles per hour with gusts up to 25 miles per hour. Chance of rain 40%. Tuesday, sunny. Highs in the lower 80s. West winds 15 to 20 miles per hour with gusts up to 35 miles per hour. Tuesday night, mostly clear. Lows in the upper 50s. Wednesday, sunny. Highs in the mid-80s. Wednesday night, partly cloudy. A chance of showers and thunderstorms in the evening. Lows in the upper 50s. Chance of rain 30%. Thursday, mostly sunny. A chance of showers and a slight chance of thunderstorms in the afternoon. Highs in the upper 80s. Chance of rain 30%. Thursday night, partly cloudy. A slight chance of showers and thunderstorms in the evening. Lows in the lower 60s. Chance of rain 20%. Friday, mostly sunny. A slight chance of showers and thunderstorms in the afternoon. Highs in the lower 90s. Chance of rain 20%. Friday night, mostly clear with a chance of showers and thunderstorms in the evening, then partly cloudy with a slight chance of showers and thunderstorms after midnight. Lows in the mid-60s. Chance of rain 40%. Independence Day, partly sunny. A slight chance of showers and thunderstorms in the morning, then a chance of showers and thunderstorms in the afternoon. Highs in the mid-80s. Chance of rain 30%. For Western Lake Sakakawea, today, windy. Southwest winds 20 to 30 miles per hour. Chance of showers and slight chance of thunderstorms through the day. Mostly sunny. Highs in the mid-70s. Tonight, windy. Southwest winds 20 to 30 miles per hour, decreasing to 10 to 15 miles per hour in the late evening and overnight. Partly cloudy. Lows in the mid-50s. For Eastern Lake Sakakawea, today, southwest winds 10 to 20 miles per hour. Partly sunny in the morning, then clearing. Highs in the lower 80s. Tonight, southwest winds 10 to 15 miles per hour. Mostly clear in the evening, then becoming mostly cloudy. Lows in the mid-50s. For Northern Lake Oahe, today, southwest winds 10 to 20 miles per hour. Mostly sunny. Highs in the mid-80s. Tonight, south winds around 10 miles per hour, shifting to the southeast late in the evening, then shifting to the north after midnight. Chance of thunderstorms in the late evening and overnight. Mostly clear in the evening, then becoming mostly cloudy. Lows in the lower 60s. Here are the weather conditions at noon Central Daylight Time. Bismarck, partly sunny. Temperature 77 degrees, relative humidity.

humidity 64%. Wind south at 10 miles an hour. Pressure 29.59 inches and falling. Mendan, partly sunny. 73 degrees, relative humidity 88%. Wind south at 12 miles an hour. Hazen, mostly sunny. 73 degrees, relative humidity 56%. Wind south at 17 miles an hour. Harvey, partly sunny. 75 degrees, relative humidity 83%. Wind south at 12 miles an hour, gusting to 18. Minot, cloudy. 72 degrees, relative humidity 71%. Wind southeast at 16 miles an hour, gusting to 26. Dickinson, mostly sunny. 70 degrees, relative humidity 61%. Wind southwest at 10 miles an hour. Elsewhere around North Dakota, it was 70 at Garrison. It was sunny, with a temperature of 69 at Williston and 75 at Devil's Lake. At Jamestown, it was mostly sunny, with a temperature of 76. At Grand Forks, it was partly sunny, with a temperature of 76. At Fargo, it was cloudy, with a temperature of 75. In northern South Dakota, it was sunny, and the temperatures were 78 degrees. In eastern Montana, skies ranged from sunny to mostly sunny. It was 72 at Miles City, 73 at Glendive, and 72 at Sydney. Once again, at Bismarck, the temperature was 77 degrees under partly sunny skies. The regional weather forecast from your National Weather Service office in Bismarck. Showers and thunderstorms are expected at times again today through Monday. Some storms may be severe. Temperatures will start to warm up this week. Expect highs in the upper 70s to the mid-80s in many areas Sunday through Tuesday, warming to the 80s and 90s across the region by late this week. Here is the forecast for the Bismarck-Mendon listening area. Rest of today, a slight chance of thunderstorms late in the morning. Mostly sunny with a slight chance of showers. Highs in the mid-80s. South winds around 10 miles per hour. Chance of rain 20%. Tonight, increasing clouds. A chance of thunderstorms. A chance of showers in the evening, then showers after midnight. Some thunderstorms may be severe. Lows around 60. East winds 5 to 10 miles per hour. Monday, decreasing clouds. Showers and a chance of thunderstorms. Some thunderstorms may be severe in the morning. Highs in the upper 70s. North winds 5 to 10 miles per hour, becoming west 10 to 15 miles per hour in the afternoon. Monday night, mostly clear. A chance of showers and a slight chance of thunderstorms in the evening. Lows in the mid-50s. Southwest winds 5 to 15 miles per hour with gusts up to 25 miles per hour. Chance of rain 40%. Tuesday, sunny. Highs in the lower 80s. West winds 15 to 20 miles per hour with gusts up to 35 miles per hour. Tuesday night, mostly clear. Lows in the upper 50s. Wednesday, sunny. Highs in the mid-80s. Wednesday night, partly cloudy. A chance of showers and thunderstorms in the evening. Lows in the upper 50s. Chance of rain 30%. Thursday, mostly sunny. A chance of showers and a slight chance of thunderstorms in the afternoon. Highs in the upper 80s. Chance of rain 30%. Thursday night, partly cloudy. A slight chance of showers and thunderstorms in the evening. Lows in the lower 60s. Chance of rain 20%. Friday, mostly sunny. A slight chance of showers and thunderstorms in the afternoon. Highs in the lower 90s. Chance of rain 20%. Friday night, mostly clear with a chance of showers and thunderstorms in the evening, then partly cloudy with a slight chance of showers and thunderstorms after midnight. Lows in the mid-60s. Chance of rain 40%. Independence Day, partly sunny. A slight chance of showers and thunderstorms in the morning, then a chance of showers and thunderstorms in the afternoon. Highs in the mid-80s. Chance of rain 30%. For Western Lake Sakakawea, today, windy. Southwest winds 20 to 30 miles per hour. Chance of showers and slight chance of thunderstorms through the day. Mostly sunny. Highs in the mid-70s.

the north after midnight. Chance of thunderstorms in the late evening and overnight. Mostly clear in the evening, then becoming mostly cloudy. Lows in the lower 60s. Here are the weather conditions at noon Central Daylight Time. Bismarck, partly sunny. Temperature 77 degrees, relative humidity 64%. Wind south at 10 miles an hour. Pressure 29.59 inches and falling. Mendon, partly sunny. 73 degrees, relative humidity 88%. Wind south at 12 miles an hour. Hazen, mostly sunny. 73 degrees, relative humidity 56%. Wind south at 17 miles an hour. Harvey, partly sunny. 75 degrees, relative humidity 83%. Wind south at 12 miles an hour, gusting to 18. Minot, cloudy. 72 degrees, relative humidity 71%. Wind southeast at 16 miles an hour, gusting to 26. Dickinson, mostly sunny. 70 degrees, relative humidity 61%. Wind southwest at 10 miles an hour. Elsewhere around North Dakota, it was 70 at Garrison. It was sunny, with a temperature of 69 at Williston and 75 at Devil's Lake. At Jamestown, it was mostly sunny, with a temperature of 76. At Grand Forks, it was partly sunny, with a temperature of 76. At Fargo, it was cloudy, with a temperature of 75. In northern South Dakota, it was sunny, and the temperatures were 78 degrees. In eastern Montana, skies ranged from sunny to mostly sunny. It was 72 at Miles City, 73 at Glendive, and 72 at Sydney. Once again, at Bismarck, the temperature was 77 degrees under partly sunny skies. The regional weather forecast from your National Weather Service office in Bismarck. Showers and thunderstorms are expected at times again today through Monday. Some storms may be severe. Temperatures will start to warm up this week. Expect highs in the upper 70s to the mid-80s in many areas Sunday through Tuesday, warming to the 80s and 90s across the region by late this week. Here is the forecast for the Bismarck-Mendon listening area. Rest of today, a slight chance of thunderstorms late in the morning. Mostly sunny with a slight chance of showers. Highs in the mid-80s. South winds around 10 miles per hour. Chance of rain 20%. Tonight, increasing clouds. A chance of thunderstorms. A chance of showers in the evening, then showers after midnight. Some thunderstorms may be severe. Lows around 60. East winds 5 to 10 miles per hour. Monday, decreasing clouds. Showers and a chance of thunderstorms. Some thunderstorms may be severe in the morning. Highs in the upper 70s. North winds 5 to 10 miles per hour, becoming west 10 to 15 miles per hour in the afternoon. Monday night, mostly clear. A chance of showers and a slight chance of thunderstorms in the evening. Lows in the mid-50s. Southwest winds 5 to 15 miles per hour with gusts up to 25 miles per hour. Chance of rain 40%. Tuesday, sunny. Highs in the lower 80s. West winds 15 to 20 miles per hour with gusts up to 35 miles per hour. Tuesday night, mostly clear. Lows in the upper 50s. Wednesday, sunny. Highs in the mid-80s. Wednesday night, partly cloudy. A chance of showers and thunderstorms in the evening. Lows in the upper 50s. Chance of rain 30%. Thursday, mostly sunny. A chance of showers and a slight chance of thunderstorms in the afternoon. Highs in the upper 80s. Chance of rain 30%. Thursday night, partly cloudy. A slight chance of showers and thunderstorms in the evening. Lows in the lower 60s. Chance of rain 20%. Friday, mostly sunny. A slight chance of showers and thunderstorms in the afternoon. Highs in the lower 90s. Chance of rain 20%. Friday night, mostly clear with a chance of showers and thunderstorms in the evening, then partly cloudy with a slight chance of showers and thunderstorms after midnight. Lows in the mid-60s. Chance of rain 40%. Independence Day, partly sunny. A slight chance of showers and thunderstorms in the morning, then a chance of showers

thunderstorms in the afternoon. Highs in the mid-80s. Chance of rain 30%. For western Lake Sakakawea, today, windy. Southwest winds 20 to 30 miles per hour. Chance of showers and slight chance of thunderstorms through the day. Mostly sunny. Highs in the mid-70s. Tonight, windy. Southwest winds 20 to 30 miles per hour, decreasing to 10 to 15 miles per hour in the late evening and overnight. Partly cloudy. Lows in the mid-50s. For eastern Lake Sakakawea, today, southwest winds 10 to 20 miles per hour. Partly sunny in the morning, then clearing. Highs in the lower 80s. Tonight, southwest winds 10 to 15 miles per hour. Mostly clear in the evening, then becoming mostly cloudy. Lows in the mid-50s. For northern Lake Oahe, today, southwest winds 10 to 20 miles per hour. Mostly sunny. Highs in the mid-80s. Tonight, south winds around 10 miles per hour, shifting to the southeast late in the evening, then shifting to the north after midnight. Chance of thunderstorms in the late evening and overnight. Mostly clear in the evening, then becoming mostly cloudy. Lows in the lower 60s. Here are the weather conditions at noon Central Daylight Time. Bismarck, partly sunny. Temperature 77 degrees, relative humidity 64%. Wind south at 10 miles an hour. Pressure 29.59 inches and falling. Mandan, partly sunny. 73 degrees, relative humidity 88%. Wind south at 12 miles an hour. Hazen, mostly sunny. 73 degrees, relative humidity 56%. Wind south at 17 miles an hour. Harvey, partly sunny. 75 degrees, relative humidity 83%. Wind south at 12 miles an hour, gusting to 18. Minot, cloudy. 72 degrees, relative humidity 71%. Wind southeast at 16 miles an hour, gusting to 26. Dickinson, mostly sunny. 70 degrees, relative humidity 61%. Wind southwest at 10 miles an hour. Elsewhere around North Dakota, it was 70 at Garrison. It was sunny, with a temperature of 69 at Williston and 75 at Devil's Lake. At Jamestown, it was mostly sunny, with a temperature of 76. At Grand Forks, it was partly sunny, with a temperature of 76. At Fargo, it was cloudy, with a temperature of 75. In northern South Dakota, it was sunny, and the temperatures were 78 degrees. In eastern Montana, skies ranged from sunny to mostly sunny. It was 72 at Miles City, 73 at Glendive, and 72 at Sydney. Once again, at Bismarck, the temperature was 77 degrees under partly sunny skies. The regional weather forecast from your National Weather Service office in Bismarck. Showers and thunderstorms are expected at times again today through Monday. Some storms may be severe. Temperatures will start to warm up this week. Expect highs in the upper 70s to the mid-80s in many areas Sunday through Tuesday, warming to the 80s and 90s across the region by late this week. Here is the forecast for the Bismarck Mandan listening area. Rest of today, a slight chance of thunderstorms late in the morning. Mostly sunny with a slight chance of showers. Highs in the mid-80s. South winds around 10 miles per hour. Chance of rain 20%. Tonight, increasing clouds. A chance of thunderstorms. A chance of showers in the evening, then showers after midnight. Some thunderstorms may be severe. Lows around 60. East winds 5 to 10 miles per hour. Monday, decreasing clouds. Showers and a chance of thunderstorms. Some thunderstorms may be severe in the morning. Highs in the upper 70s. North winds 5 to 10 miles per hour, becoming west 10 to 15 miles per hour in the afternoon. Monday night, mostly clear. A chance of showers and a slight chance of thunderstorms in the evening. Lows in the mid-50s. Southwest winds 5 to 15 miles per hour with gusts up to 25 miles per hour. Chance of rain 40%. Tuesday, sunny. Highs in the lower 80s. West winds 15 to 20 miles per hour with gusts up to 35 miles per hour. Tuesday night, mostly clear.

lows in the upper 50s. Wednesday, sunny. Highs in the mid-80s. Wednesday night, partly cloudy. A chance of showers and thunderstorms in the evening. Lows in the upper 50s. Chance of rain 30%. Thursday, mostly sunny. A chance of showers and a slight chance of thunderstorms in the afternoon. Highs in the upper 80s. Chance of rain 30%. Thursday night, partly cloudy. A slight chance of showers and thunderstorms in the evening. Lows in the lower 60s. Chance of rain 20%. Friday, mostly sunny. A slight chance of showers and thunderstorms in the afternoon. Highs in the lower 90s. Chance of rain 20%. Friday night, mostly clear with a chance of showers and thunderstorms in the evening, then partly cloudy with a slight chance of showers and thunderstorms after midnight. Lows in the mid-60s. Chance of rain 40%. Independence Day, partly sunny. A slight chance of showers and thunderstorms in the morning, then a chance of showers and thunderstorms in the afternoon. Highs in the mid-80s. Chance of rain 30%. 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For Western Lake Sakakawea, today, windy. Southwest winds 20 to 30 miles per hour. Chance of showers and slight chance of thunderstorms through the day. Mostly sunny. Highs in the mid-70s. Tonight, windy. Southwest winds 20 to 30 miles per hour, decreasing to 10 to 15 miles per hour in the late evening and overnight. Partly cloudy. Lows in the mid-50s. For Eastern Lake Sakakawea, today, southwest winds 10 to 20 miles per hour. Partly sunny in the morning, then clearing. Highs in the lower 80s. Tonight, southwest winds 10 to 15 miles per hour. Mostly clear in the evening, then becoming mostly cloudy. Lows in the mid-50s. For Northern Lake Oahe, today, southwest winds 10 to 20 miles per hour. Mostly sunny. Highs in the mid-80s. Tonight, south winds around 10 miles per hour, shifting to the southeast late in the evening, then shifting to the north after midnight. Chance of thunderstorms in the late evening and overnight. Mostly clear in the evening, then becoming mostly cloudy. Lows in the lower 60s. For Western Lake Sakakawea, rest of today, windy. South winds 10 to 20 miles per hour with gusts to around 35 miles per hour, increasing to southwest 20 to 30 miles per hour late in the afternoon. Slight chance of thunderstorms in the afternoon. Partly sunny. Highs in the mid-70s. Tonight, southwest winds 10 to 20 miles per hour, shifting to the southeast around 10 miles per hour early in the morning. Mostly clear in the evening, then becoming mostly cloudy. Lows in the mid-50s. For Eastern Lake Sakakawea, rest of today, south winds 10 to 20 miles per hour. Mostly sunny. Highs in the lower 80s. Tonight, south winds around 10 miles per hour early in the evening, becoming light, then becoming east around 10 miles per hour after midnight. And chance of thunderstorms through the night. Partly cloudy in the evening, then becoming mostly cloudy. Lows in the upper 50s, then becoming east around 10 miles per hour after midnight. And chance of thunderstorms through the night. Partly cloudy in the evening, then becoming mostly cloudy. Lows in the upper 50s. For Northern Lake Oahe, rest of today, south winds around 10 miles per hour. Gusts up to 25 miles per hour late in the morning. Slight chance of thunderstorms late in the morning. Slight chance of showers in the afternoon. Mostly sunny. Highs in the mid-80s. Tonight, east winds around 10 miles per hour, shifting to the northeast early in the morning. Chance of thunderstorms in the late evening and overnight. Mostly clear in the evening, then becoming mostly cloudy. Lows in the lower 60s. Here are the weather conditions at noon Central Daylight Time. Bismarck, partly sunny. Temperature 77 degrees, relative humidity 64%. Wind south at 10 miles an hour. Pressure 29.59 inches and falling. Mandan, partly sunny. 73 degrees, relative humidity 88%.

Wind south at 12 miles an hour. Hazen, mostly sunny. 73 degrees, relative humidity 56%. Wind south at 17 miles an hour. Harvey, partly sunny. 75 degrees, relative humidity 83%. Wind south at 12 miles an hour, gusting to 18. Minot, cloudy. 72 degrees, relative humidity 71%. Wind southeast at 16 miles an hour, gusting to 26. Dickinson, mostly sunny. 70 degrees, relative humidity 61%. Wind southwest at 10 miles an hour. Elsewhere around North Dakota, it was 70 at Garrison. It was sunny, with a temperature of 69 at Williston and 75 at Devil's Lake. At Jamestown, it was mostly sunny, with a temperature of 76. At Grand Forks, it was partly sunny, with a temperature of 76. At Fargo, it was cloudy, with a temperature of 75. In northern South Dakota, it was sunny, and the temperatures were 78 degrees. In eastern Montana, skies ranged from sunny to mostly sunny. It was 72 at Miles City, 73 at Glendive, and 72 at Sydney. Once again, at Bismarck, the temperature was 77 degrees under partly sunny skies. The regional weather forecast from your National Weather Service office in Bismarck. Showers and thunderstorms are expected at times again today through Monday. Some storms may be severe. Temperatures will start to warm up this week. Expect highs in the upper 70s to the mid-80s in many areas Sunday through Tuesday, warming to the 80s and 90s across the region by late this week. Here is the forecast for the Bismarck Minden listening area. Rest of today, a slight chance of thunderstorms late in the morning. Mostly sunny with a slight chance of showers. Highs in the mid-80s. South winds around 10 miles per hour. Chance of rain 20%. Tonight, increasing clouds. A chance of thunderstorms. A chance of showers in the evening, then showers after midnight. Some thunderstorms may be severe. Lows around 60. East winds 5 to 10 miles per hour. Monday, decreasing clouds. Showers and a chance of thunderstorms. Some thunderstorms may be severe in the morning. Highs in the upper 70s. North winds 5 to 10 miles per hour, becoming west 10 to 15 miles per hour in the afternoon. Monday night, mostly clear. A chance of showers and a slight chance of thunderstorms in the evening. Lows in the mid-50s. Southwest winds 5 to 15 miles per hour with gusts up to 25 miles per hour. Chance of rain 40%. Tuesday, sunny. Highs in the lower 80s. West winds 15 to 20 miles per hour with gusts up to 35 miles per hour. Tuesday night, mostly clear. Lows in the upper 50s. Wednesday, sunny. Highs in the mid-80s. Wednesday night, partly cloudy. A chance of showers and thunderstorms in the evening. Lows in the upper 50s. Chance of rain 30%. Thursday, mostly sunny. A chance of showers and a slight chance of thunderstorms in the afternoon. Highs in the upper 80s. Chance of rain 30%. Thursday night, partly cloudy. A slight chance of showers and thunderstorms in the evening. Lows in the lower 60s. Chance of rain 20%. Friday, mostly sunny. A slight chance of showers and thunderstorms in the afternoon. Highs in the lower 90s. Chance of rain 20%. Friday night, mostly clear with a chance of showers and thunderstorms in the evening, then partly cloudy with a slight chance of showers and thunderstorms after midnight. Lows in the mid-60s. Chance of rain 40%. Independence Day, partly sunny. A slight chance of showers and thunderstorms in the morning, then a chance of showers and thunderstorms in the afternoon. Highs in the mid-80s. Chance of rain 30%. Here is the forecast for the Bismarck Minden listening area. Rest of today, a slight chance of thunderstorms late in the morning. Mostly sunny with a slight chance of showers. Highs in the mid-80s. South winds 5 to 10 miles per hour. Chance of rain 20%. Tonight, increasing clouds. A chance of thunderstorms. A chance of showers in the evening, then showers after midnight. Some
thunderstorms may be severe. Lows in the lower 60s. East wind 5 to 10 miles per hour. Monday, decreasing clouds. Showers and a chance of thunderstorms. Some thunderstorms may be severe in the morning. Highs in the upper 70s. North winds 5 to 10 miles per hour, becoming west 10 to 15 miles per hour in the afternoon. Monday night, mostly clear. A chance of showers and a slight chance of thunderstorms in the evening. Lows in the mid-50s. Southwest winds 10 to 15 miles per hour with gusts up to 25 miles per hour. Chance of rain 40%. Tuesday, sunny. Highs in the lower 80s. West winds 15 to 25 miles per hour with gusts up to 35 miles per hour. Tuesday night, increasing clouds. Lows in the upper 50s. Wednesday, mostly sunny. A slight chance of showers and thunderstorms in the afternoon. Highs in the lower 80s. Chance of rain 20%. Wednesday night, partly cloudy. A chance of showers and thunderstorms in the evening, then a slight chance of showers and thunderstorms after midnight. Lows in the upper 50s. Chance of rain 30%. Thursday, mostly sunny. A slight chance of showers and thunderstorms in the afternoon. Highs in the upper 80s. Chance of rain 20%. Thursday night, partly cloudy. A chance of showers and thunderstorms in the evening, then a slight chance of showers after midnight. Lows in the lower 60s. Chance of rain 40%. Friday, sunny. A chance of showers and thunderstorms in the afternoon. Highs in the upper 80s. Chance of rain 30%. Friday night, partly cloudy with showers likely and a chance of thunderstorms in the evening, then mostly cloudy with a chance of showers and a slight chance of thunderstorms after midnight. Lows in the lower 60s. Chance of rain 60%. Independence Day, mostly sunny. A slight chance of showers and thunderstorms in the morning, then a chance of showers and thunderstorms in the afternoon. Highs in the mid-80s. Chance of rain 40%. For Western Lake Sakakawea, rest of today, windy. South winds 10 to 20 miles per hour with gusts to around 35 miles per hour, increasing to southwest 20 to 30 miles per hour late in the afternoon. Slight chance of thunderstorms in the afternoon. Partly sunny. Highs in the mid-70s. Tonight, southwest winds 10 to 20 miles per hour, shifting to the southeast around 10 miles per hour early in the morning. Mostly clear in the evening, then becoming mostly cloudy. Lows in the mid-50s. For Eastern Lake Sakakawea, rest of today, south winds 10 to 20 miles per hour. Mostly sunny. Highs in the lower 80s. Tonight, south winds around 10 miles per hour early in the evening becoming light, then becoming east around 10 miles per hour after midnight. And chance of thunderstorms through the night. Partly cloudy in the evening, then becoming mostly cloudy. Lows in the upper 50s. For Northern Lake Oahe, rest of today, south winds around 10 miles per hour. Gusts up to 25 miles per hour late in the morning. Slight chance of thunderstorms late in the morning. Slight chance of showers in the afternoon. Mostly sunny. Highs in the mid-80s. Tonight, east winds around 10 miles per hour shifting to the northeast early in the morning. Chance of thunderstorms in the late evening and overnight. Mostly clear in the evening, then becoming mostly cloudy. Lows in the lower 60s. Here are the weather conditions at noon Central Daylight Time. Bismarck, partly sunny. Temperature 77 degrees, relative humidity 64%. Wind south at 10 miles an hour. Pressure 29.59 inches and falling. Mendan, partly sunny. 73 degrees, relative humidity 88%. Wind south at 12 miles an hour. Hazen, mostly sunny. 73 degrees, relative humidity 56%. Wind south at 17 miles an hour. Harvey, partly sunny. 75 degrees, relative humidity 83%. Wind south at 12 miles an hour, gusting to 18. Minot, cloudy. 72 degrees, relative humidity 71%. Wind southeast at 16 miles an hour, gusting to 26. Dickinson, mostly sunny. 70 degrees, relative humidity.

Humidity 61%. Wind southwest at 10 miles an hour. Elsewhere around North Dakota, it was 70 at Garrison. It was sunny, with a temperature of 69 at Williston and 75 at Devil's Lake. At Jamestown, it was mostly sunny, with a temperature of 76. At Grand Forks, it was partly sunny, with a temperature of 76. At Fargo, it was cloudy, with a temperature of 75. In northern South Dakota, it was sunny, and the temperatures were 78 degrees. In eastern Montana, skies ranged from sunny to mostly sunny. It was 72 at Miles City, 73 at Glendive, and 72 at Sydney. Once again, at Bismarck, the temperature was 77 degrees under partly sunny skies. The regional weather forecast from your National Weather Service office in Bismarck. Showers and thunderstorms are expected at times again today through Monday. Some storms may be severe. Temperatures will start to warm up this week. Expect highs in the upper 70s to the mid-80s in many areas Sunday through Tuesday, warming to the 80s and 90s across the region by late this week. Here is the forecast for the Bismarck, Minden listening area. Rest of today, a slight chance of thunderstorms late in the morning. Mostly sunny with a slight chance of showers. Highs in the mid-80s. South winds 5 to 10 miles per hour. Chance of rain 20%. Tonight, increasing clouds. A chance of thunderstorms. A chance of showers in the evening, then showers after midnight. Some thunderstorms may be severe. Lows in the lower 60s. East wind 5 to 10 miles per hour. Monday, decreasing clouds. Showers and a chance of thunderstorms. Some thunderstorms may be severe in the morning. Highs in the upper 70s. North winds 5 to 10 miles per hour, becoming west 10 to 15 miles per hour in the afternoon. Monday night, mostly clear. A chance of showers and a slight chance of thunderstorms in the evening. Lows in the mid-50s. Southwest winds 10 to 15 miles per hour with gusts up to 25 miles per hour. Chance of rain 40%. Tuesday, sunny. Highs in the lower 80s. West winds 15 to 25 miles per hour with gusts up to 35 miles per hour. Tuesday night, increasing clouds. Lows in the upper 50s. Wednesday, mostly sunny. A slight chance of showers and thunderstorms in the afternoon. Highs in the lower 80s. Chance of rain 20%. Wednesday night, partly cloudy. A chance of showers and thunderstorms in the evening, then a slight chance of showers and thunderstorms after midnight. Lows in the upper 50s. Chance of rain 30%. Thursday, mostly sunny. A slight chance of showers and thunderstorms in the afternoon. Highs in the upper 80s. Chance of rain 20%. Thursday night, partly cloudy. A chance of showers and thunderstorms in the evening, then a slight chance of showers after midnight. Lows in the lower 60s. Chance of rain 40%. Friday, sunny. A chance of showers and thunderstorms in the afternoon. Highs in the upper 80s. Chance of rain 30%. Friday night, partly cloudy with showers likely and a chance of thunderstorms in the evening, then mostly cloudy with a chance of showers and a slight chance of thunderstorms after midnight. Lows in the lower 60s. Chance of rain 60%. Independence Day, mostly sunny. A slight chance of showers and thunderstorms in the morning, then a chance of showers and thunderstorms in the afternoon. Highs in the mid-80s. Chance of rain 40%. For Western Lake Sakakawea, rest of today, windy. South winds 10 to 20 miles per hour with gusts to around 35 miles per hour, increasing to southwest 20 to 30 miles per hour late in the afternoon. Slight chance of thunderstorms in the afternoon. Partly sunny. Highs in the mid-70s. Tonight, southwest winds 10 to 20 miles per hour, shifting to the southeast around 10 miles per hour early in the morning. Mostly clear in the evening, then becoming mostly cloudy. Lows in the mid-50s. For Eastern Lake Sakakawea, rest of today, south winds 10 to 20 miles per hour. Mostly sunny. Highs in the lower 80s. Tonight, south winds around 10 miles per hour early in the evening becoming light, then becoming east around 10 miles per hour after midnight.
and chance of thunderstorms through the night. Partly cloudy in the evening, then becoming mostly cloudy. Lows in the upper 50s. For northern Lake Oahe, rest of today, south winds around 10 miles per hour. Gusts up to 25 miles per hour late in the morning. Slight chance of thunderstorms late in the morning. Slight chance of showers in the afternoon. Mostly sunny. Highs in the mid-80s. Tonight, east winds around 10 miles per hour shifting to the northeast early in the morning. Chance of thunderstorms in the late evening and overnight. Mostly clear in the evening, then becoming mostly cloudy. Lows in the lower 60s. Here are the weather conditions at noon Central Daylight Time. Bismarck, partly sunny. Temperature 77 degrees, relative humidity 64%. Wind south at 10 miles an hour. Pressure 29.59 inches and falling. Mendan, partly sunny. 73 degrees, relative humidity 88%. Wind south at 12 miles an hour. Hazen, mostly sunny. 73 degrees, relative humidity 56%. Wind south at 17 miles an hour. Harvey, partly sunny. 75 degrees, relative humidity 83%. Wind south at 12 miles an hour, gusting to 18. Minot, cloudy. 72 degrees, relative humidity 71%. Wind southeast at 16 miles an hour, gusting to 26. Dickinson, mostly sunny. 70 degrees, relative humidity 61%. Wind southwest at 10 miles an hour. Elsewhere around North Dakota, it was 70 at Garrison. It was sunny, with a temperature of 69 at Williston and 75 at Devil's Lake. At Jamestown, it was mostly sunny, with a temperature of 76. At Grand Forks, it was partly sunny, with a temperature of 76. At Fargo, it was cloudy, with a temperature of 75. In northern South Dakota, it was sunny, and the temperatures were 78 degrees. In eastern Montana, skies ranged from sunny to mostly sunny. It was 72 at Miles City, 73 at Glendive, and 72 at Sydney. Once again, at Bismarck, the temperature was 77 degrees under partly sunny skies. The regional weather forecast from your National Weather Service office in Bismarck. Showers and thunderstorms are expected at times again today through Monday. Some storms may be severe. Temperatures will start to warm up this week. Expect highs in the upper 70s to the mid-80s in many areas Sunday through Tuesday, warming to the 80s and 90s across the region by late this week. Here is the forecast for the Bismarck-Minden listening area. Rest of today, a slight chance of thunderstorms late in the morning. Mostly sunny with a slight chance of showers. Highs in the mid-80s. South winds 5 to 10 miles per hour. Chance of rain 20%. Tonight, increasing clouds. A chance of thunderstorms. A chance of showers in the evening, then showers after midnight. Some thunderstorms may be severe. Lows in the lower 60s. East winds 5 to 10 miles per hour. Monday, decreasing clouds. Showers and a chance of thunderstorms. Some thunderstorms may be severe in the morning. Highs in the upper 70s. North winds 5 to 10 miles per hour, becoming west 10 to 15 miles per hour in the afternoon. Monday night, mostly clear. A chance of showers and a slight chance of thunderstorms in the evening. Lows in the mid-50s. Southwest winds 10 to 15 miles per hour with gusts up to 25 miles per hour. Chance of rain 40%. Tuesday, sunny. Highs in the lower 80s. West winds 15 to 25 miles per hour with gusts up to 35 miles per hour. Tuesday night, increasing clouds. Lows in the upper 50s. Wednesday, mostly sunny. A slight chance of showers and thunderstorms in the afternoon. Highs in the lower 80s. Chance of rain 20%. Wednesday night, partly cloudy. A chance of showers and thunderstorms in the evening, then a slight chance of showers and thunderstorms after midnight. Lows in the upper 50s. Chance of rain 30%. Thursday, mostly sunny. A slight chance of showers and thunderstorms in the afternoon. Highs in the upper 80s. Chance of rain 20%.
Thursday night, partly cloudy.

a chance of showers and thunderstorms in the evening, then a slight chance of showers after midnight. Lows in the lower 60s. Chance of rain 40%. Friday, sunny. A chance of showers and thunderstorms in the afternoon. Highs in the upper 80s. Chance of rain 30%. Friday night, partly cloudy with showers likely and a chance of thunderstorms in the evening, then mostly cloudy with a chance of showers and a slight chance of thunderstorms after midnight. Lows in the lower 60s. Chance of rain 60%. Independence Day, mostly sunny. A slight chance of showers and thunderstorms in the morning, then a chance of showers and thunderstorms in the afternoon. Highs in the mid-80s. Chance of rain 40%. For Western Lake Sakakawea, rest of today, windy. South winds 10 to 20 miles per hour with gusts to around 35 miles per hour, increasing to southwest 20 to 30 miles per hour late in the afternoon. Slight chance of thunderstorms in the afternoon. Partly sunny. Highs in the mid-70s. Tonight, southwest winds 10 to 20 miles per hour, shifting to the southeast around 10 miles per hour early in the morning. Mostly clear in the evening, then becoming mostly cloudy. Lows in the mid-50s. For Eastern Lake Sakakawea, rest of today, south winds 10 to 20 miles per hour. Mostly sunny. Highs in the lower 80s. Tonight, south winds around 10 miles per hour early in the evening, becoming light, then becoming east around 10 miles per hour after midnight. And chance of thunderstorms through the night. Partly cloudy in the evening, then becoming mostly cloudy. Lows in the upper 50s. For Northern Lake Oahe, rest of today, south winds around 10 miles per hour. Gusts up to 25 miles per hour late in the morning. Slight chance of thunderstorms late in the morning. Slight chance of showers in the afternoon. Mostly sunny. Highs in the mid-80s. Tonight, east winds around 10 miles per hour, shifting to the northeast early in the morning. Chance of thunderstorms in the late evening and overnight. Mostly clear in the evening, then becoming mostly cloudy. Lows in the lower 60s. Here are the weather conditions at noon Central Daylight Time. Bismarck, partly sunny. Temperature 77 degrees, relative humidity 64%. Wind south at 10 miles an hour. Pressure 29.59 inches and falling. Mandan, partly sunny. 73 degrees, relative humidity 88%. Wind south at 12 miles an hour. Hazen, mostly sunny. 73 degrees, relative humidity 56%. Wind south at 17 miles an hour. Harvey, partly sunny. 75 degrees, relative humidity 83%. Wind south at 12 miles an hour, gusting to 18. Minot, cloudy. 72 degrees, relative humidity 71%. Wind southeast at 16 miles an hour, gusting to 26. Dickinson, mostly sunny. 70 degrees, relative humidity 61%. Wind southwest at 10 miles an hour. Elsewhere around North Dakota, it was 70 at Garrison. It was sunny, with a temperature of 69 at Williston and 75 at Devil's Lake. At Jamestown, it was mostly sunny, with a temperature of 76. At Grand Forks, it was partly sunny, with a temperature of 76. At Fargo, it was cloudy, with a temperature of 75. In northern South Dakota, it was sunny, and the temperatures were 78 degrees. In eastern Montana, skies ranged from sunny to mostly sunny. It was 72 at Miles City, 73 at Glendive, and 72 at Sydney. Once again, at Bismarck, the temperature was 77 degrees under partly sunny skies. The regional weather forecast from your National Weather Service office in Bismarck. Showers and thunderstorms are expected at times again today through Monday. Some storms may be severe. Temperatures will start to warm up this week. Expect highs in the upper 70s to the mid-80s in many areas Sunday through Tuesday, warming to the 80s and 90s across the region by late this week. Here is the forecast for the Bismarck-Mandan listening area. Rest of today, a slight chance of thunderstorms late in the morning. Mostly sunny with a slight chance of showers. Highs in the mid-80s. South winds 5 to 10 miles per hour. Chance of rain 20%. Tonight,

increasing clouds, a chance of thunderstorms, a chance of showers in the evening, then showers after midnight. Some thunderstorms may be severe. Lows in the lower 60s. East winds 5 to 10 miles per hour. Monday, decreasing clouds. Showers and a chance of thunderstorms. Some thunderstorms may be severe in the morning. Highs in the upper 70s. North winds 5 to 10 miles per hour, becoming west 10 to 15 miles per hour in the afternoon. Monday night, mostly clear. A chance of showers and a slight chance of thunderstorms in the evening. Lows in the mid-50s. Southwest winds 10 to 15 miles per hour with gusts up to 25 miles per hour. Chance of rain 40%. Tuesday, sunny. Highs in the lower 80s. West winds 15 to 25 miles per hour with gusts up to 35 miles per hour. Tuesday night, increasing clouds. Lows in the upper 50s. Wednesday, mostly sunny. A slight chance of showers and thunderstorms in the afternoon. Highs in the lower 80s. Chance of rain 20%. Wednesday night, partly cloudy. A chance of showers and thunderstorms in the evening, then a slight chance of showers and thunderstorms after midnight. Lows in the upper 50s. Chance of rain 30%. Thursday, mostly sunny. A slight chance of showers and thunderstorms in the afternoon. Highs in the upper 80s. Chance of rain 20%. Thursday night, partly cloudy. A chance of showers and thunderstorms in the evening, then a slight chance of showers after midnight. Lows in the lower 60s. Chance of rain 40%. Friday, sunny. A chance of showers and thunderstorms in the afternoon. Highs in the upper 80s. Chance of rain 30%. Friday night, partly cloudy with showers likely and a chance of thunderstorms in the evening, then mostly cloudy with a chance of showers and a slight chance of thunderstorms after midnight. Lows in the lower 60s. Chance of rain 60%. Independence Day, mostly sunny. A slight chance of showers and thunderstorms in the morning, then a chance of showers and thunderstorms in the afternoon. Highs in the mid-80s. Chance of rain 40%. 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Providing weather information 24 hours a day from your National Weather Service office in Bismarck. For Western Lake Sakakawea, rest of today, windy. South winds 10 to 20 miles per hour with gusts to around 35 miles per hour, increasing to southwest 20 to 30 miles per hour late in the afternoon. Slight chance of thunderstorms in the afternoon. Partly sunny. Highs in the mid-70s. Tonight, southwest winds 10 to 20 miles per hour, shifting to the southeast around 10 miles per hour early in the morning. Mostly clear in the evening, then becoming mostly cloudy. Lows in the mid-50s. For Eastern Lake Sakakawea, rest of today, south winds 10 to 20 miles per hour. Mostly sunny. Highs in the lower 80s. Tonight, south winds around 10 miles per hour early in the evening, becoming light, then becoming east around 10 miles per hour after midnight. And chance of thunderstorms through the night. Partly cloudy in the evening, then becoming mostly cloudy. Lows in the upper 50s. For Northern Lake Oahe, rest of today, south winds around 10 miles per hour. Gusts up to 25 miles per hour late in the morning. Slight chance of thunderstorms late in the morning. Slight chance of showers in the afternoon. Mostly sunny. Highs in the mid-80s. Tonight, east winds around 10 miles per hour, shifting to the northeast early in the morning. Chance of thunderstorms in the late evening and overnight. Mostly clear in the evening, then becoming mostly cloudy. Lows in the lower 60s. Here are the weather conditions at 1 p.m. Central Daylight Time. Bismarck, partly sunny. Temperature 77 degrees, relative humidity 64%. Pressure 29.57 inches and falling. Mendon, partly sunny. 75 degrees, relative humidity 83%. Wind west at 7 miles an hour. Hazen, mostly sunny. 72 degrees, relative humidity 60%. Wind southwest at 9 miles an hour, gusting to 21. Harvey, sunny.
77 degrees, relative humidity 83%. Wind south at 14 miles an hour, gusting to 21. Minot, partly sunny. 74 degrees, relative humidity 66%. Wind south at 12 miles an hour, gusting to 21. Dickinson, mostly sunny. 71 degrees, relative humidity 58%. Wind south at 16 miles an hour. Elsewhere around North Dakota, it was 73 at Garrison. It was sunny, with a temperature of 72 at Williston and 79 at Devil's Lake. At Jamestown, it was mostly sunny, with a temperature of 79. At Grand Forks, it was partly sunny, with a temperature of 76. At Fargo, it was cloudy, with a temperature of 75. In northern South Dakota, it was mostly sunny, and the temperatures were 80 degrees. In eastern Montana, skies ranged from sunny to mostly sunny. It was 73 at Mile City, 76 at Glendive, and 75 at Sydney. Once again, at Bismarck, the temperature was 77 degrees under partly sunny skies. The regional weather forecast from your National Weather Service office in Bismarck. Showers and thunderstorms are expected at times again today through Monday. Some storms may be severe. Temperatures will start to warm up this week. Expect highs in the upper 70s to the mid-80s in many areas Sunday through Tuesday, warming to the 80s and 90s across the region by late this week. Here is the forecast for the Bismarck, Minden listening area. Rest of today, a slight chance of thunderstorms late in the morning. Mostly sunny with a slight chance of showers. Highs in the mid-80s. South winds 5 to 10 miles per hour. Chance of rain 20%. Tonight, increasing clouds. A chance of thunderstorms. A chance of showers in the evening, then showers after midnight. Some thunderstorms may be severe. Lows in the lower 60s. East winds 5 to 10 miles per hour. Monday, decreasing clouds. Showers and a chance of thunderstorms. Some thunderstorms may be severe in the morning. Highs in the upper 70s. North winds 5 to 10 miles per hour, becoming west 10 to 15 miles per hour in the afternoon. Monday night, mostly clear. A chance of showers and a slight chance of thunderstorms in the evening. Lows in the mid-50s. Southwest winds 10 to 15 miles per hour with gusts up to 25 miles per hour. Chance of rain 40%. Tuesday, sunny. Highs in the lower 80s. West winds 15 to 25 miles per hour with gusts up to 35 miles per hour. Tuesday night, increasing clouds. Lows in the upper 50s. Wednesday, mostly sunny. A slight chance of showers and thunderstorms in the afternoon. Highs in the lower 80s. Chance of rain 20%. Wednesday night, partly cloudy. A chance of showers and thunderstorms in the evening, then a slight chance of showers and thunderstorms after midnight. Lows in the upper 50s. Chance of rain 30%. Thursday, mostly sunny. A slight chance of showers and thunderstorms in the afternoon. Highs in the upper 80s. Chance of rain 20%. Thursday night, partly cloudy. A chance of showers and thunderstorms in the evening, then a slight chance of showers after midnight. Lows in the lower 60s. Chance of rain 40%. Friday, sunny. A chance of showers and thunderstorms in the afternoon. Highs in the upper 80s. Chance of rain 30%. Friday night, partly cloudy with showers likely and a chance of thunderstorms in the evening, then mostly cloudy with a chance of showers and a slight chance of thunderstorms after midnight. Lows in the lower 60s. Chance of rain 60%. Independence Day, mostly sunny. A slight chance of showers and thunderstorms in the morning, then a chance of showers and thunderstorms in the afternoon. Highs in the mid-80s. Chance of rain 40%. For Western Lake Sakakawea, rest of today, windy. South winds 10 to 20 miles per hour with gusts to around 35 miles per hour, increasing to southwest 20 to 30 miles per hour late in the afternoon. Slight chance of thunderstorms in the afternoon. Partly sunny. Highs in the mid-70s. Tonight, southwest winds 10 to 20 miles per hour, shifting to the southeast around 10 miles per hour early in the morning. Most

clear in the evening, then becoming mostly cloudy. Lows in the mid-50s. For eastern Lake Sakakawea, rest of today, south winds 10 to 20 miles per hour. Mostly sunny. Highs in the lower 80s. Tonight, south winds around 10 miles per hour early in the evening becoming light, then becoming east around 10 miles per hour after midnight. And chance of thunderstorms through the night. Partly cloudy in the evening then becoming mostly cloudy. Lows in the upper 50s. For northern Lake Oahe, rest of today, south winds around 10 miles per hour. Gusts up to 25 miles per hour late in the morning. Slight chance of thunderstorms late in the morning. Slight chance of showers in the afternoon. Mostly sunny. Highs in the mid-80s. Tonight, east winds around 10 miles per hour shifting to the northeast early in the morning. Chance of thunderstorms in the late evening and overnight. Mostly clear in the evening then becoming mostly cloudy. Lows in the lower 60s. Here are the weather conditions at 1 p.m. Central Daylight Time. Bismarck, partly sunny. Temperature 77 degrees, relative humidity 64%. Pressure 29.57 inches and falling. Mendon, partly sunny. 75 degrees, relative humidity 83%. Wind west at 7 miles an hour. Hazen, mostly sunny. 72 degrees, relative humidity 60%. Wind southwest at 9 miles an hour, gusting to 21. Harvey, sunny. 77 degrees, relative humidity 83%. Wind south at 14 miles an hour, gusting to 21. Minot, partly sunny. 74 degrees, relative humidity 66%. Wind south at 12 miles an hour, gusting to 21. Dickinson, mostly sunny. 71 degrees, relative humidity 58%. Wind south at 16 miles an hour. Elsewhere around North Dakota, it was 73 at Garrison. It was sunny, with a temperature of 72 at Williston and 79 at Devil's Lake. At Jamestown, it was mostly sunny, with a temperature of 79. At Grand Forks, it was partly sunny, with a temperature of 76. At Fargo, it was cloudy, with a temperature of 75. In northern South Dakota, it was mostly sunny, and the temperatures were 80 degrees. In eastern Montana, skies ranged from sunny to mostly sunny. It was 73 at Miles City, 76 at Glendive, and 75 at Sydney. Once again, at Bismarck, the temperature was 77 degrees under partly sunny skies. Here are the weather conditions at 1 p.m. Central Daylight Time. Bismarck, partly sunny. Temperature 77 degrees, relative humidity 64%. Pressure 29.57 inches and falling. Mendon, partly sunny. 75 degrees, relative humidity 83%. Wind west at 7 miles an hour. Hazen, partly sunny. 72 degrees, relative humidity 60%. Wind southwest at 9 miles an hour, gusting to 21. Harvey, mostly sunny. 77 degrees, relative humidity 83%. Wind south at 14 miles an hour, gusting to 21. Minot, partly sunny. 74 degrees, relative humidity 66%. Wind south at 12 miles an hour, gusting to 21. Dickinson, partly sunny. 71 degrees, relative humidity 58%. Wind south at 16 miles an hour. Elsewhere around North Dakota, it was 73 at Garrison. It was sunny, with a temperature of 72 at Williston and 79 at Devil's Lake. At Jamestown, it was mostly sunny, with a temperature of 79. At Grand Forks, it was partly sunny, with a temperature of 76. At Fargo, it was cloudy, with a temperature of 75. In northern South Dakota, it was mostly sunny, and the temperatures were 80 degrees. In eastern Montana, skies ranged from sunny to mostly sunny. It was 73 at Miles City, 76 at Glendive, and 75 at Sydney. Once again, at Bismarck, the temperature was 77 degrees under partly sunny skies. The regional weather forecast from your National Weather Service office in Bismarck. Showers and thunderstorms are expected at times again today through Monday. Some storms

Maybe severe. Temperatures will start to warm up this week. Expect highs in the upper 70s to the mid-80s in many areas Sunday through Tuesday, warming to the 80s and 90s across the region by late this week. Here is the forecast for the Bismarck Minden listening area. Rest of today, a slight chance of thunderstorms late in the morning. Mostly sunny with a slight chance of showers. Highs in the mid-80s. South winds 5 to 10 miles per hour. Chance of rain 20%. Tonight, increasing clouds. A chance of thunderstorms. A chance of showers in the evening, then showers after midnight. Some thunderstorms may be severe. Lows in the lower 60s. East wind 5 to 10 miles per hour. Monday, decreasing clouds. Showers and a chance of thunderstorms. Some thunderstorms may be severe in the morning. Highs in the upper 70s. North winds 5 to 10 miles per hour, becoming west 10 to 15 miles per hour in the afternoon. Monday night, mostly clear. A chance of showers and a slight chance of thunderstorms in the evening. Lows in the mid-50s. Southwest winds 10 to 15 miles per hour with gusts up to 25 miles per hour. Chance of rain 40%. Tuesday, sunny. Highs in the lower 80s. West winds 15 to 25 miles per hour with gusts up to 35 miles per hour. Tuesday night, increasing clouds. Lows in the upper 50s. Wednesday, mostly sunny. A slight chance of showers and thunderstorms in the afternoon. Highs in the lower 80s. Chance of rain 20%. Wednesday night, partly cloudy. A chance of showers and thunderstorms in the evening, then a slight chance of showers and thunderstorms after midnight. Lows in the upper 50s. Chance of rain 30%. Thursday, mostly sunny. A slight chance of showers and thunderstorms in the afternoon. Highs in the upper 80s. Chance of rain 20%. Thursday night, partly cloudy. A chance of showers and thunderstorms in the evening, then a slight chance of showers after midnight. Lows in the lower 60s. Chance of rain 40%. Friday, sunny. A chance of showers and thunderstorms in the afternoon. Highs in the upper 80s. Chance of rain 30%. Friday night, partly cloudy with showers likely and a chance of thunderstorms in the evening, then mostly cloudy with a chance of showers and a slight chance of thunderstorms after midnight. Lows in the lower 60s. Chance of rain 60%. Independence Day, mostly sunny. A slight chance of showers and thunderstorms in the morning, then a chance of showers and thunderstorms in the afternoon. Highs in the mid-80s. Chance of rain 40%. For Western Lake Sakakawea, rest of today, windy. South winds 10 to 20 miles per hour with gusts to around 35 miles per hour, increasing to southwest 20 to 30 miles per hour late in the afternoon. Slight chance of thunderstorms in the afternoon. Partly sunny. Highs in the mid-70s. Tonight, southwest winds 10 to 20 miles per hour, shifting to the southeast around 10 miles per hour early in the morning. Mostly clear in the evening, then becoming mostly cloudy. Lows in the mid-50s. For Eastern Lake Sakakawea, rest of today, south winds 10 to 20 miles per hour. Mostly sunny. Highs in the lower 80s. Tonight, south winds around 10 miles per hour early in the evening becoming light, then becoming east around 10 miles per hour after midnight. And chance of thunderstorms through the night. Partly cloudy in the evening, then becoming mostly cloudy. Lows in the upper 50s. For Northern Lake Oahe, rest of today, south winds around 10 miles per hour. Gusts up to 25 miles per hour late in the morning. Slight chance of thunderstorms late in the morning. Slight chance of showers in the afternoon. Mostly sunny. Highs in the mid-80s. Tonight, east winds around 10 miles per hour shifting to the northeast early in the morning. Chance of thunderstorms in the late evening and overnight. Mostly clear in the evening, then becoming mostly cloudy. Lows in the lower 60s. Here are the weather conditions at 1 p.m. Central Daylight Time. Bismarck, partly sunny. Temperature 77 degrees, relative humidity 64%. Pressure 29.57 inches and falling. Minden, partly sunny. 75 degrees, relative

It was 73 at Garrison. It was sunny with a temperature of 72 at Williston and 79 at Devil's Lake. At Jamestown, it was mostly sunny with a temperature of 79. At Grand Forks, it was partly sunny with a temperature of 76. At Fargo, it was cloudy with a temperature of 75. In northern South Dakota, it was mostly sunny and the temperatures were 80 degrees. In eastern Montana, skies ranged from sunny to mostly sunny. It was 73 at Miles City, 76 at Glendive, and 75 at Sydney. Once again, at Bismarck, the temperature was 77 degrees under partly sunny skies. The regional weather forecast from your National Weather Service office in Bismarck. Showers and thunderstorms are expected at times again today through Monday. Some storms may be severe. Temperatures will start to warm up this week. Expect highs in the upper 70s to the mid-80s in many areas Sunday through Tuesday, warming to the 80s and 90s across the region by late this week. Here is the forecast for the Bismarck, Minden listening area. Rest of today, a slight chance of thunderstorms late in the morning. Mostly sunny with a slight chance of showers. Highs in the mid-80s. South winds 5 to 10 miles per hour. Chance of rain 20%. Tonight, increasing clouds. A chance of thunderstorms. A chance of showers in the evening, then showers after midnight. Some thunderstorms may be severe. Lows in the lower 60s. East winds 5 to 10 miles per hour. Monday, decreasing clouds. Showers and a chance of thunderstorms. Some thunderstorms may be severe in the morning. Highs in the upper 70s. North winds 5 to 10 miles per hour, becoming west 10 to 15 miles per hour in the afternoon. Monday night, mostly clear. A chance of showers and a slight chance of thunderstorms in the evening. Lows in the mid-50s. Southwest winds 10 to 15 miles per hour with gusts up to 25 miles per hour. Chance of rain 40%. Tuesday, sunny. Highs in the lower 80s. West winds 15 to 25 miles per hour with gusts up to 35 miles per hour. Tuesday night, increasing clouds. Lows in the upper 50s. Wednesday, mostly sunny. A slight chance of showers and thunderstorms in the afternoon. Highs in the lower 80s. Chance of rain 20%. Wednesday night, partly cloudy. A chance of showers and thunderstorms in the evening, then a slight chance of showers and thunderstorms after midnight. Lows in the upper 50s. Chance of rain 30%. Thursday, mostly sunny. A slight chance of showers and thunderstorms in the afternoon. Highs in the upper 80s. Chance of rain 20%. Thursday night, partly cloudy. A chance of showers and thunderstorms in the evening, then a slight chance of showers after midnight. Lows in the lower 60s. Chance of rain 40%. Friday, sunny. A chance of showers and thunderstorms in the afternoon. Highs in the upper 80s. Chance of rain 30%. Friday night, partly cloudy with showers likely and a chance of thunderstorms in the evening, then mostly cloudy with a chance of showers and a slight chance of thunderstorms after midnight. Lows in the lower 60s. Chance of rain 60%. Independence Day, mostly sunny. A slight chance of showers and thunderstorms in the morning, then a chance of showers and thunderstorms in the afternoon. Highs in the mid-80s. Chance of rain 40%. For Western Lake Sakakawea, rest of today, windy. South winds 10 to 20 miles per hour with gusts to around 35 miles per hour, increasing to southwest 20 to 30 miles per hour late in the afternoon. Slight chance of thunderstorms in the afternoon. Partly sunny. Highs in the mid-70s. Tonight, southwest winds 10 to 20 miles per hour, shifting to the southeast around 10 miles per hour early in the morning. Mostly clear in the evening, then becoming mostly cloudy. Lows in the mid-50s. For Eastern Lake Sakakawea, rest of today, south winds 10 to 20 miles per hour. Mostly sunny. Highs in the lower 80s. Tonight, south winds around 10 miles per hour early in the evening becoming light, then becoming east around 10 miles per hour after midnight. And chance of thunderstorms through the night. Partly cloudy in the evening, then becoming mostly cloudy.

lows in the upper 50s. For northern Lake Oahe, rest of today, south winds around 10 miles per hour. Gusts up to 25 miles per hour late in the morning. Slight chance of thunderstorms late in the morning. Slight chance of showers in the afternoon. Mostly sunny. Highs in the mid-80s. Tonight, east winds around 10 miles per hour shifting to the northeast early in the morning. Chance of thunderstorms in the late evening and overnight. Mostly clear in the evening, then becoming mostly cloudy. Lows in the lower 60s. Here are the weather conditions at 1 p.m. Central Daylight Time. Bismarck, partly sunny. Temperature 77 degrees, relative humidity 64%. Pressure 29.57 inches and falling. Mendon, partly sunny. 75 degrees, relative humidity 83%. Wind west at 7 miles an hour. Hazen, partly sunny. 72 degrees, relative humidity 60%. Wind southwest at 9 miles an hour, gusting to 21. Harvey, mostly sunny. 77 degrees, relative humidity 83%. Wind south at 14 miles an hour, gusting to 21. Minot, partly sunny. 74 degrees, relative humidity 66%. Wind south at 12 miles an hour, gusting to 21. Dickinson, partly sunny. 71 degrees, relative humidity 58%. Wind south at 16 miles an hour. Elsewhere around North Dakota, it was 73 at Garrison. It was sunny, with a temperature of 72 at Williston and 79 at Devil's Lake. At Jamestown, it was mostly sunny, with a temperature of 79. At Grand Forks, it was partly sunny, with a temperature of 76. At Fargo, it was cloudy, with a temperature of 75. In northern South Dakota, it was mostly sunny, and the temperatures were 80 degrees. In eastern Montana, skies ranged from sunny to mostly sunny. It was 73 at Miles City, 76 at Glendive, and 75 at Sydney. Once again, at Bismarck, the temperature was 77 degrees under partly sunny skies. The regional weather forecast from your National Weather Service office in Bismarck. Showers and thunderstorms are expected at times again today through Monday. Some storms may be severe. Temperatures will start to warm up this week. Expect highs in the upper 70s to the mid-80s in many areas Sunday through Tuesday, warming to the 80s and 90s across the region by late this week. Here is the forecast for the Bismarck, Minden listening area. Rest of today, a slight chance of thunderstorms late in the morning. Mostly sunny with a slight chance of showers. Highs in the mid-80s. South winds 5 to 10 miles per hour. Chance of rain 20%. Tonight, increasing clouds. A chance of thunderstorms. A chance of showers in the evening, then showers after midnight. Some thunderstorms may be severe. Lows in the lower 60s. East winds 5 to 10 miles per hour. Monday, decreasing clouds. Showers and a chance of thunderstorms. Some thunderstorms may be severe in the morning. Highs in the upper 70s. North winds 5 to 10 miles per hour, becoming west 10 to 15 miles per hour in the afternoon. Monday night, mostly clear. A chance of showers and a slight chance of thunderstorms in the evening. Lows in the mid-50s. Southwest winds 10 to 15 miles per hour with gusts up to 25 miles per hour. Chance of rain 40%. Tuesday, sunny. Highs in the lower 80s. West winds 15 to 25 miles per hour with gusts up to 35 miles per hour. Tuesday night, increasing clouds. Lows in the upper 50s. Wednesday, mostly sunny. A slight chance of showers and thunderstorms in the afternoon. Highs in the lower 80s. Chance of rain 20%. Wednesday night, partly cloudy. A chance of showers and thunderstorms in the evening, then a slight chance of showers and thunderstorms after midnight. Lows in the upper 50s. Chance of rain 30%. Thursday, mostly sunny. A slight chance of showers and thunderstorms in the afternoon. Highs in the upper 80s. Chance of rain 20%. Thursday night, partly cloudy. A chance of showers and thunderstorms in the evening, then a slight chance of showers after midnight.

tonight. Lows in the lower 60s. Chance of rain 40%. Friday, sunny. A chance of showers and thunderstorms in the afternoon. Highs in the upper 80s. Chance of rain 30%. Friday night, partly cloudy with showers likely and a chance of thunderstorms in the evening, then mostly cloudy with a chance of showers and a slight chance of thunderstorms after midnight. Lows in the lower 60s. Chance of rain 60%. Independence Day, mostly sunny. A slight chance of showers and thunderstorms in the morning, then a chance of showers and thunderstorms in the afternoon. Highs in the mid-80s. Chance of rain 40%. 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Providing weather information 24 hours a day from your National Weather Service office in Bismarck. For Western Lake Sakakawea, rest of today, windy. South winds 10 to 20 miles per hour with gusts to around 35 miles per hour, increasing to southwest 20 to 30 miles per hour late in the afternoon. Slight chance of thunderstorms in the afternoon. Partly sunny. Highs in the mid-70s. Tonight, southwest winds 10 to 20 miles per hour, shifting to the southeast around 10 miles per hour early in the morning. Mostly clear in the evening, then becoming mostly cloudy. Lows in the mid-50s. For Eastern Lake Sakakawea, rest of today, south winds 10 to 20 miles per hour. Mostly sunny. Highs in the lower 80s. Tonight, south winds around 10 miles per hour early in the evening, becoming light, then becoming east around 10 miles per hour after midnight. And chance of thunderstorms through the night. Partly cloudy in the evening, then becoming mostly cloudy. Lows in the upper 50s. For Northern Lake Oahe, rest of today, south winds around 10 miles per hour. Gusts up to 25 miles per hour late in the morning. Slight chance of thunderstorms late in the morning. Slight chance of showers in the afternoon. Mostly sunny. Highs in the mid-80s. Tonight, east winds around 10 miles per hour shifting to the northeast early in the morning. Chance of thunderstorms in the late evening and overnight. Mostly clear in the evening, then becoming mostly cloudy. Lows in the lower 60s. Here are the weather conditions at 1 p.m. Central Daylight Time. Bismarck, partly sunny. Temperature 77 degrees, relative humidity 64%. Pressure 29.57 inches and falling. Mendham, partly sunny. 75 degrees, relative humidity 83%. Wind west at 7 miles an hour. Hazen, partly sunny. 72 degrees, relative humidity 60%. Wind southwest at 9 miles an hour, gusting to 21. Harvey, mostly sunny. 77 degrees miles an hour, gusting to 21. Harvey, mostly sunny. 77 degrees, relative humidity 83%. Wind south at 14 miles an hour, gusting to 21. Minot, partly sunny. 74 degrees, relative humidity 66%. Wind south at 12 miles an hour, gusting to 21. Dickinson, partly sunny. 71 degrees, relative humidity 58%. Wind south at 16 miles an hour. Elsewhere around North Dakota, it was 73 at Garrison. It was sunny, with a temperature of 72 at Williston and 79 at Devil's Lake. At Jamestown, it was mostly sunny, with a temperature of 79. At Grand Forks, it was partly sunny, with a temperature of 76. At Fargo, it was cloudy, with a temperature of 75. In northern South Dakota, it was mostly sunny, and the temperatures were 80 degrees. In eastern Montana, skies ranged from sunny to mostly sunny. It was 73 at Miles City, 76 at Glendive, and 75 at Sydney. Once again, at Bismarck, the temperature was 77 degrees under partly sunny skies. Here is the forecast for the Bismarck-Mendham listening area. Rest of today, mostly sunny. Highs in the mid-80s. Southwest winds 5 to 10 miles per hour. Tonight, increasing clouds. A chance of thunderstorms. A chance of showers in the evening, then showers after midnight. Some thunderstorms may be severe. Lows in the lower 60s. East wind.

5 to 10 miles per hour. Monday, decreasing clouds. Showers and a chance of thunderstorms. Some thunderstorms may be severe in the morning. Highs in the upper 70s. North winds 5 to 10 miles per hour, becoming west 10 to 15 miles per hour in the afternoon. Monday night, mostly clear. A chance of showers and a slight chance of thunderstorms in the evening. Lows in the mid-50s. Southwest winds 10 to 15 miles per hour with gusts up to 25 miles per hour. Chance of rain 40%. Tuesday, sunny. Highs in the lower 80s. West winds 15 to 25 miles per hour with gusts up to 35 miles per hour. Tuesday night, increasing clouds. Lows in the upper 50s. Wednesday, mostly sunny. A slight chance of showers and thunderstorms in the afternoon. Highs in the mid-80s. Chance of rain 20%. Wednesday night, mostly clear with a chance of showers and thunderstorms in the evening, then partly cloudy with a slight chance of showers and thunderstorms after midnight. Lows in the upper 50s. Chance of rain 30%. Thursday, mostly sunny. A slight chance of showers and thunderstorms in the afternoon. Highs in the upper 80s. Chance of rain 20%. Thursday night, partly cloudy. A chance of showers and thunderstorms in the evening, then a slight chance of showers after midnight. Lows in the lower 60s. Chance of rain 40%. Friday, mostly sunny. A chance of showers and thunderstorms in the afternoon. Highs in the upper 80s. Chance of rain 30%. Friday night, partly cloudy. Showers likely and a chance of thunderstorms in the evening, then a chance of showers and a slight chance of thunderstorms after midnight. Lows in the lower 60s. Chance of rain 60%. Independence Day, mostly sunny. A slight chance of showers and thunderstorms in the morning, then a chance of showers and thunderstorms in the afternoon. Highs in the mid-80s. Chance of rain 40%. For Western Lake Sakakawea, rest of today, windy. South winds 10 to 20 miles per hour with gusts to around 35 miles per hour, increasing to southwest 20 to 30 miles per hour late in the afternoon. Slight chance of thunderstorms in the afternoon. Partly sunny. Highs in the mid-70s. Tonight, southwest winds 10 to 20 miles per hour, shifting to the southeast around 10 miles per hour early in the morning. Mostly clear in the evening, then becoming mostly cloudy. Lows in the mid-50s. For Eastern Lake Sakakawea, rest of today, south winds 10 to 20 miles per hour. Mostly sunny. Highs in the lower 80s. Tonight, south winds around 10 miles per hour early in the evening, becoming light, then becoming east around 10 miles per hour after midnight. And chance of thunderstorms through the night. Partly cloudy in the evening, then becoming mostly cloudy. Lows in the upper 50s. For Northern Lake Oahe, rest of today, south winds around 10 miles per hour. Gusts up to 25 miles per hour late in the morning. Slight chance of thunderstorms late in the morning. Slight chance of showers in the afternoon. Mostly sunny. Highs in the mid-80s. Tonight, east winds around 10 miles per hour, shifting to the northeast early in the morning. Chance of thunderstorms in the late evening and overnight. Mostly clear in the evening, then becoming mostly cloudy. Lows in the lower 60s. Here are the weather conditions at 1 p.m. Central Daylight Time. Bismarck, partly sunny. Temperature 77 degrees, relative humidity 64%. Pressure 29.57 inches and falling. Mendham, partly sunny. 75 degrees, relative humidity 83%. Wind west at 7 miles an hour. Hazen, partly sunny. 72 degrees, relative humidity 60%. Wind southwest at 9 miles an hour, gusting to 21. Harvey, mostly sunny. 77 degrees, relative humidity 83%. Wind south at 14 miles an hour, gusting to 21. Minot, partly sunny. 74 degrees, relative humidity 66%. Wind south at 12 miles an hour, gusting to 21. Dickinson, partly sunny. 71 degrees, relative humidity 58%. Wind south at 16 miles an hour.
Elsewhere around North Dakota, it was 73 at Garrison. It was sunny, with a temperature of 72 at Williston and 79 at Devil's Lake. At Jamestown, it was mostly sunny, with a temperature of 79. At Grand Forks, it was partly sunny, with a temperature of 76. At Fargo, it was cloudy, with a temperature of 75. In northern South Dakota, it was mostly sunny, and the temperatures were 80 degrees. In eastern Montana, skies ranged from sunny to mostly sunny. It was 73 at Miles City, 76 at Glendive, and 75 at Sydney. Once again, at Bismarck, the temperature was 77 degrees under partly sunny skies. Here is the forecast for the Bismarck Mandan listening area. Rest of today, mostly sunny. Highs in the mid-80s. Southwest winds 5 to 10 miles per hour. Tonight, increasing clouds. A chance of thunderstorms. A chance of showers in the evening, then showers after midnight. Some thunderstorms may be severe. Lows in the lower 60s. East winds 5 to 10 miles per hour. Monday, decreasing clouds. Showers and a chance of thunderstorms. Some thunderstorms may be severe in the morning. Highs in the upper 70s. North winds 5 to 10 miles per hour, becoming west 10 to 15 miles per hour in the afternoon. Monday night, mostly clear. A chance of showers and a slight chance of thunderstorms in the evening. Lows in the mid-50s. Southwest winds 10 to 15 miles per hour with gusts up to 25 miles per hour. Chance of rain 40%. Tuesday, sunny. Highs in the lower 80s. West winds 15 to 25 miles per hour with gusts up to 35 miles per hour. Tuesday night, increasing clouds. Lows in the upper 50s. Wednesday, mostly sunny. A slight chance of showers and thunderstorms in the afternoon. Highs in the mid-80s. Chance of rain 20%. Wednesday night, mostly clear with a chance of showers and thunderstorms in the evening, then partly cloudy with a slight chance of showers and thunderstorms after midnight. Lows in the upper 50s. Chance of rain 30%. Thursday, mostly sunny. A slight chance of showers and thunderstorms in the afternoon. Highs in the upper 80s. Chance of rain 20%. Thursday night, partly cloudy. A chance of showers and thunderstorms in the evening, then a slight chance of showers after midnight. Lows in the lower 60s. Chance of rain 40%. Friday, mostly sunny. A chance of showers and thunderstorms in the afternoon. Highs in the upper 80s. Chance of rain 30%. Friday night, partly cloudy. Showers likely and a chance of thunderstorms in the evening, then a chance of showers and a slight chance of thunderstorms after midnight. Lows in the lower 60s. Chance of rain 60%. Independence Day, mostly sunny. A slight chance of showers and thunderstorms in the morning, then a chance of showers and thunderstorms in the afternoon. Highs in the mid-80s. Chance of rain 40%. For Western Lake Sakakawea, rest of today, windy. South winds 10 to 20 miles per hour with gusts to around 35 miles per hour, increasing to southwest 20 to 30 miles per hour late in the afternoon. Slight chance of thunderstorms in the afternoon. Partly sunny. Highs in the mid-70s. Tonight, southwest winds 10 to 20 miles per hour, shifting to the southeast around 10 miles per hour early in the morning. Mostly clear in the evening, then becoming mostly cloudy. Lows in the mid-50s. For Eastern Lake Sakakawea, rest of today, south winds 10 to 20 miles per hour. Mostly sunny. Highs in the lower 80s. Tonight, south winds around 10 miles per hour early in the evening, becoming light, then becoming east around 10 miles per hour after midnight. And chance of thunderstorms through the night. Partly cloudy in the evening, then becoming mostly cloudy. Lows in the upper 50s. For Northern Lake Oahe, rest of today, south winds around 10 miles per hour. Gusts up to 25 miles per hour late in the morning. Slight chance of thunderstorms late in the morning. Slight chance of showers in the afternoon. Mostly sunny. Highs in the mid-80s. Tonight, east winds around 10 miles per hour, shifting to the northeast early in the morning.
chance of thunderstorms in the late evening and overnight.

mostly clear in the evening, then becoming mostly cloudy. Lows in the lower 60s. Here are the weather conditions at 1 p.m. Central Daylight Time. Bismarck, partly sunny. Temperature 77 degrees, relative humidity 64%. Pressure 29.57 inches and falling. Menden, partly sunny. 75 degrees, relative humidity 83%. Wind west at 7 miles an hour. Hazen, partly sunny. 72 degrees, relative humidity 60%. Wind southwest at 9 miles an hour, gusting to 21. Harvey, mostly sunny. 77 degrees, relative humidity 83%. Wind south at 14 miles an hour, gusting to 21. Minot, partly sunny. 74 degrees, relative humidity 66%. Wind south at 12 miles an hour, gusting to 21. Dickinson, partly sunny. 71 degrees, relative humidity 58%. Wind south at 16 miles an hour. Elsewhere around North Dakota, it was 73 at Garrison. It was sunny, with a temperature of 72 at Williston and 79 at Devil's Lake. At Jamestown, it was mostly sunny, with a temperature of 79. At Grand Forks, it was partly sunny, with a temperature of 76. At Fargo, it was cloudy, with a temperature of 75. In northern South Dakota, it was mostly sunny, and the temperatures were 80 degrees. In eastern Montana, skies ranged from sunny to mostly sunny. It was 73 at Miles City, 76 at Glendive, and 75 at Sydney. Once again, at Bismarck, the temperature was 77 degrees under partly sunny skies. Here is the forecast for the Bismarck Menden listening area. Rest of today, mostly sunny. Highs in the mid-80s. Southwest winds 5 to 10 miles per hour. Tonight, increasing clouds. A chance of thunderstorms. A chance of showers in the evening, then showers after midnight. Some thunderstorms may be severe. Lows in the lower 60s. East winds 5 to 10 miles per hour. Monday, decreasing clouds. Showers and a chance of thunderstorms. Some thunderstorms may be severe in the morning. Highs in the upper 70s. North winds 5 to 10 miles per hour, becoming west 10 to 15 miles per hour in the afternoon. Monday night, mostly clear. A chance of showers and a slight chance of thunderstorms in the evening. Lows in the mid-50s. Southwest winds 10 to 15 miles per hour with gusts up to 25 miles per hour. Chance of rain 40%. Tuesday, sunny. Highs in the lower 80s. West winds 15 to 25 miles per hour with gusts up to 35 miles per hour. Tuesday night, increasing clouds. Lows in the upper 50s. Wednesday, mostly sunny. A slight chance of showers and thunderstorms in the afternoon. Highs in the mid-80s. Chance of rain 20%. Wednesday night, mostly clear with a chance of showers and thunderstorms in the evening, then partly cloudy with a slight chance of showers and thunderstorms after midnight. Lows in the upper 50s. Chance of rain 30%. Thursday, mostly sunny. A slight chance of showers and thunderstorms in the afternoon. Highs in the upper 80s. Chance of rain 20%. Thursday night, partly cloudy. A chance of showers and thunderstorms in the evening, then a slight chance of showers after midnight. Lows in the lower 60s. Chance of rain 40%. Friday, mostly sunny. A chance of showers and thunderstorms in the afternoon. Highs in the upper 80s. Chance of rain 30%. Friday night, partly cloudy. Showers likely and a chance of thunderstorms in the evening, then a chance of showers and a slight chance of thunderstorms after midnight. Lows in the lower 60s. Chance of rain 60%. Independence Day, mostly sunny. A slight chance of showers and thunderstorms in the morning, then a chance of showers and thunderstorms in the afternoon. Highs in the mid-80s. Chance of rain 40%. For Western Lake Sakakawea, rest of today, windy. South winds 10 to 20 miles per hour with gusts to around 35 miles per hour, increasing to southwest 20 to 30 miles per hour late in the afternoon.
slight chance of thunderstorms in the afternoon. Partly sunny. Highs in the mid-70s. Tonight, southwest winds 10 to 20 miles per hour, shifting to the southeast around 10 miles per hour early in the morning. Mostly clear in the evening, then becoming mostly cloudy. Lows in the mid-50s. For eastern Lake Sakakawea, rest of today, south winds 10 to 20 miles per hour. Mostly sunny. Highs in the lower 80s. Tonight, south winds around 10 miles per hour early in the evening becoming light, then becoming east around 10 miles per hour after midnight. And chance of thunderstorms through the night. Partly cloudy in the evening, then becoming mostly cloudy. Lows in the upper 50s. For northern Lake Oahe, rest of today, south winds around 10 miles per hour. Gusts up to 25 miles per hour late in the morning. Slight chance of thunderstorms late in the morning. Slight chance of showers in the afternoon. Mostly sunny. Highs in the mid-80s. Tonight, east winds around 10 miles per hour shifting to the northeast early in the morning. Chance of thunderstorms in the late evening and overnight. Mostly clear in the evening, then becoming mostly cloudy. Lows in the lower 60s. Here are the weather conditions at 1 p.m. Central Daylight Time. Bismarck, partly sunny. Temperature 77 degrees, relative humidity 64%. Pressure 29.57 inches and falling. Mendan, partly sunny. 75 degrees, relative humidity 83%. Wind west at 7 miles an hour. Hazen, partly sunny. 72 degrees, relative humidity 60%. Wind southwest at 9 miles an hour, gusting to 21. Harvey, mostly sunny. 77 degrees, relative humidity 83%. Wind south at 14 miles an hour, gusting to 21. Minot, partly sunny. 74 degrees, relative humidity 66%. Wind south at 12 miles an hour, gusting to 21. Dickinson, partly sunny. 71 degrees, relative humidity 58%. Wind south at 16 miles an hour. Elsewhere around North Dakota, it was 73 at Garrison. It was sunny, with a temperature of 72 at Williston and 79 at Devil's Lake. At Jamestown, it was mostly sunny, with a temperature of 79. At Grand Forks, it was partly sunny, with a temperature of 76. At Fargo, it was cloudy, with a temperature of 75. In northern South Dakota, it was mostly sunny, and the temperatures were 80 degrees. In eastern Montana, skies ranged from sunny to mostly sunny. It was 73 at Miles City, 76 at Glendive, and 75 at Sydney. Once again, at Bismarck, the temperature was 77 degrees under partly sunny skies. Here is the forecast for the Bismarck-Mandan listening area. Rest of today, mostly sunny. Highs in the mid-80s. Southwest winds 5 to 10 miles per hour. Tonight, increasing clouds. A chance of thunderstorms. A chance of showers in the evening, then showers after midnight. Some thunderstorms may be severe. Lows in the lower 60s. East winds 5 to 10 miles per hour. Monday, decreasing clouds. Showers and a chance of thunderstorms. Some thunderstorms may be severe in the morning. Highs in the upper 70s. North winds 5 to 10 miles per hour, becoming west 10 to 15 miles per hour in the afternoon. Monday night, mostly clear. A chance of showers and a slight chance of thunderstorms in the evening. Lows in the mid-50s. Southwest winds 10 to 15 miles per hour with gusts up to 25 miles per hour. Chance of rain 40%. Tuesday, sunny. Highs in the lower 80s. West winds 15 to 25 miles per hour with gusts up to 35 miles per hour. Tuesday night, increasing clouds.

may be severe in the morning. Highs in the upper 70s. North winds 5 to 10 miles per hour, becoming west 10 to 15 miles per hour in the afternoon. Monday night, mostly clear. A chance of showers and a slight chance of thunderstorms in the evening. Lows in the mid-50s. Southwest winds 10 to 15 miles per hour with gusts up to 25 miles per hour. Chance of rain 40%. Tuesday, sunny. Highs in the lower 80s. West winds 15 to 25 miles per hour with gusts up to 35 miles per hour. Tuesday night, increasing clouds. Lows in the upper 50s. Wednesday, mostly sunny. A slight chance of showers and thunderstorms in the afternoon. Highs in the mid-80s. Chance of rain 20%. Wednesday night, mostly clear with a chance of showers and thunderstorms in the evening, then partly cloudy with a slight chance of showers and thunderstorms after midnight. Lows in the upper 50s. Chance of rain 30%. Thursday, mostly sunny. A slight chance of showers and thunderstorms in the afternoon. Highs in the upper 80s. Chance of rain 20%. Thursday night, partly cloudy. A chance of showers and thunderstorms in the evening, then a slight chance of showers after midnight. Lows in the lower 60s. Chance of rain 40%. Friday, mostly sunny. A chance of showers and thunderstorms in the afternoon. Highs in the upper 80s. Chance of rain 30%. Friday night, partly cloudy. Showers likely and a chance of thunderstorms in the evening, then a chance of showers and a slight chance of thunderstorms after midnight. Lows in the lower 60s. Chance of rain 60%. Independence Day, mostly sunny. A slight chance of showers and thunderstorms in the morning, then a chance of showers and thunderstorms in the afternoon. Highs in the mid-80s. Chance of rain 40%. 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Providing weather information 24 hours a day from your National Weather Service office in Bismarck. For Western Lake Sakakawea, rest of today, windy. South winds 10 to 20 miles per hour with gusts to around 35 miles per hour, increasing to southwest 20 to 30 miles per hour late in the afternoon. Slight chance of thunderstorms in the afternoon. Partly sunny. Highs in the mid-70s. Tonight, southwest winds 10 to 20 miles per hour, shifting to the southeast around 10 miles per hour early in the morning. Mostly clear in the evening, then becoming mostly cloudy. Lows in the mid-50s. For Eastern Lake Sakakawea, rest of today, south winds 10 to 20 miles per hour. Mostly sunny. Highs in the lower 80s. Tonight, south winds around 10 miles per hour early in the evening becoming light, then becoming east around 10 miles per hour after midnight. And chance of thunderstorms through the night. Partly cloudy in the evening, then becoming mostly cloudy. Lows in the upper 50s. For Northern Lake Oahe, rest of today, south winds around 10 miles per hour. Gusts up to 25 miles per hour late in the morning. Slight chance of thunderstorms late in the morning. Slight chance of showers in the afternoon. Mostly sunny. Highs in the mid-80s. Tonight, east winds around 10 miles per hour shifting to the northeast early in the morning. Chance of thunderstorms in the late evening and overnight. Mostly clear in the evening, then becoming mostly cloudy. Lows in the lower 60s. Here are the weather conditions at 2 p.m. Central Daylight Time. Bismarck, partly sunny. Temperature 78 degrees, relative humidity 63%. Wind southeast at 10 miles an hour. Pressure 29.60 inches and rising. Mendham, partly sunny. 75 degrees, relative humidity 78%. Wind southwest at 8 miles an hour. Hazen, partly sunny. 75 degrees, relative humidity 53%. Wind south at 12 miles an hour. Harvey, mostly sunny. 77 degrees, relative humidity 83%. Wind southeast at 10 miles an hour. Minot, partly sunny. 78 degrees, relative humidity 57%. Wind south at 13 miles an hour, gusting to 24. Dickinson, partly sunny.
71 degrees, relative humidity 58%. Wind south at 13 miles an hour. Elsewhere around North Dakota, it was 71 at Garrison. At Devil's Lake, it was sunny, with a temperature of 77. It was mostly sunny, with a temperature of 74 at Williston and 80 at Jamestown. At Grand Forks, it was partly sunny, with a temperature of 78. At Fargo, it was cloudy, with a temperature of 76. In northern South Dakota, it was mostly sunny. It was 83 at Mobridge and 81 at Aberdeen. In eastern Montana, skies ranged from mostly sunny to partly sunny. It was 75 at Miles City, 76 at Glendive, and 76 at Sydney. Once again, at Bismarck, the temperature was 78 degrees under partly sunny skies. Here is the forecast for the Bismarck, Menden listening area. Rest of today, mostly sunny. Highs in the mid-80s. Southwest winds 5 to 10 miles per hour. Tonight, increasing clouds. A chance of thunderstorms. A chance of showers in the evening, then showers after midnight. Some thunderstorms may be severe. Lows in the lower 60s. East winds 5 to 10 miles per hour. Monday, decreasing clouds. Showers and a chance of thunderstorms. Some thunderstorms may be severe in the morning. Highs in the upper 70s. North winds 5 to 10 miles per hour, becoming west 10 to 15 miles per hour in the afternoon. Monday night, mostly clear. A chance of showers and a slight chance of thunderstorms in the evening. Lows in the mid-50s. Southwest winds 10 to 15 miles per hour with gusts up to 25 miles per hour. Chance of rain 40%. Tuesday, sunny. Highs in the lower 80s. West winds 15 to 25 miles per hour with gusts up to 35 miles per hour. Tuesday night, increasing clouds. Lows in the upper 50s. Wednesday, mostly sunny. A slight chance of showers and thunderstorms in the afternoon. Highs in the mid-80s. Chance of rain 20%. Wednesday night, mostly clear with a chance of showers and thunderstorms in the evening, then partly cloudy with a slight chance of showers and thunderstorms after midnight. Lows in the upper 50s. Chance of rain 30%. Thursday, mostly sunny. A slight chance of showers and thunderstorms in the afternoon. Highs in the upper 80s. Chance of rain 20%. Thursday night, partly cloudy. A chance of showers and thunderstorms in the evening, then a slight chance of showers after midnight. Lows in the lower 60s. Chance of rain 40%. Friday, mostly sunny. A chance of showers and thunderstorms in the afternoon. Highs in the upper 80s. Chance of rain 30%. Friday night, partly cloudy. Showers likely and a chance of thunderstorms in the evening, then a chance of showers and a slight chance of thunderstorms after midnight. Lows in the lower 60s. Chance of rain 60%. Independence Day, mostly sunny. A slight chance of showers and thunderstorms in the morning, then a chance of showers and thunderstorms in the afternoon. Highs in the mid-80s. Chance of rain 40%. For Western Lake Sakakawea, rest of today, windy. South winds 10 to 20 miles per hour with gusts to around 35 miles per hour, increasing to southwest 20 to 30 miles per hour late in the afternoon. Slight chance of thunderstorms in the afternoon. Partly sunny. Highs in the mid-70s. Tonight, southwest winds 10 to 20 miles per hour, shifting to the southeast around 10 miles per hour early in the morning. Mostly clear in the evening, then becoming mostly cloudy. Lows in the mid-50s. For Eastern Lake Sakakawea, rest of today, south winds 10 to 20 miles per hour. Mostly sunny. Highs in the lower 80s. Tonight, south winds around 10 miles per hour early in the evening becoming light, then becoming east around 10 miles per hour after midnight. And chance of thunderstorms through the night. Partly cloudy in the evening, then becoming mostly cloudy. Lows in the upper 50s. For Northern Lake Oahe, rest of today, south winds around 10 miles per hour. Gusts up to 25 miles per hour late in the morning. Slight chance of thunderstorms late in the morning. Slight chance of showers in the afternoon. Mostly sunny.
Highs in the mid-80s. Tonight, east winds around 10 miles per hour shifting to the northeast early in the morning. Chance of thunderstorms in the late evening and overnight. Mostly clear in the evening, then becoming mostly cloudy. Lows in the lower 60s. Here are the weather conditions at 2 p.m. Central Daylight Time. Bismarck, partly sunny. Temperature 78 degrees, relative humidity 63%. Wind southeast at 10 miles an hour. Pressure 29.60 inches and rising. Mendham, partly sunny. 75 degrees, relative humidity 78%. Wind southwest at 8 miles an hour. Hazen, partly sunny. 75 degrees, relative humidity 53%. Wind south at 12 miles an hour. Harvey, mostly sunny. 77 degrees, relative humidity 83%. Wind southeast at 10 miles an hour. Minot, partly sunny. 78 degrees, relative humidity 57%. Wind south at 13 miles an hour, gusting to 24. Dickinson, partly sunny. 71 degrees, relative humidity 58%. Wind south at 13 miles an hour. Elsewhere around North Dakota, it was 71 at Garrison. At Devil's Lake, it was sunny, with a temperature of 77. It was mostly sunny, with a temperature of 74 at Williston and 80 at Jamestown. At Grand Forks, it was partly sunny, with a temperature of 78. At Fargo, it was cloudy, with a temperature of 76. In northern South Dakota, it was mostly sunny. It was 83 at Mobridge and 81 at Aberdeen. In eastern Montana, skies ranged from mostly sunny to partly sunny. It was 75 at Miles City, 76 at Glendive, and 76 at Sydney. Once again, at Bismarck, the temperature was 78 degrees under partly sunny skies. Here are the weather conditions at 2 p.m. Central Daylight Time. Bismarck, partly sunny. Temperature 78 degrees, relative humidity 63%. Wind southeast at 10 miles an hour. Pressure 29.60 inches and rising. Mendham, partly sunny. 75 degrees, relative humidity 78%. Wind southwest at 8 miles an hour. Hazen, partly sunny. 75 degrees, relative humidity 53%. Wind south at 12 miles an hour. Harvey, mostly sunny. 77 degrees, relative humidity 83%. Wind southeast at 10 miles an hour. Minot, partly sunny. 78 degrees, relative humidity 57%. Wind south at 13 miles an hour, gusting to 24. Dickinson, partly sunny. 71 degrees, relative humidity 58%. Wind south at 13 miles an hour. Elsewhere around North Dakota, it was 71 at Garrison. It was mostly sunny, with a temperature of 74 at Williston and 80 at Jamestown. It was partly sunny, with a temperature of 78 at Grand Forks and 77 at Devil's Lake. At Fargo, it was cloudy, with a temperature of 76. In northern South Dakota, it was mostly sunny. It was 83 at Mobridge and 81 at Aberdeen. In eastern Montana, skies ranged from mostly sunny to partly sunny. It was 75 at Miles City, 76 at Glendive, and 76 at Sydney. Once again, at Bismarck, the temperature was 78 degrees under partly sunny skies. Here is the forecast for the Bismarck, Mendham listening area. Rest of today, mostly sunny. Highs in the mid-80s. Southwest winds 5 to 10 miles per hour. Tonight, increasing clouds. A chance of thunderstorms. A chance of showers in the evening, then showers after midnight. Some thunderstorms may be severe. Lows in the lower 60s. East winds 5 to 10 miles per hour. Monday, decreasing clouds. Showers and a chance of thunderstorms. Some thunderstorms may be severe in the morning. Highs in the upper 70s. North winds 5 to 10 miles per hour, becoming west 10 to 15 miles per hour in the afternoon. Monday night, mostly clear. A chance of showers and a slight chance of thunderstorms in the evening. Lows in the mid-50s.
southwest winds 10 to 15 miles per hour.

gusts up to 25 miles per hour. Chance of rain 40%. Tuesday, sunny. Highs in the lower 80s. West winds 15 to 25 miles per hour with gusts up to 35 miles per hour. Tuesday night, increasing clouds. Lows in the upper 50s. Wednesday, mostly sunny. A slight chance of showers and thunderstorms in the afternoon. Highs in the mid-80s. Chance of rain 20%. Wednesday night, mostly clear with a chance of showers and thunderstorms in the evening, then partly cloudy with a slight chance of showers and thunderstorms after midnight. Lows in the upper 50s. Chance of rain 30%. Thursday, mostly sunny. A slight chance of showers and thunderstorms in the afternoon. Highs in the upper 80s. Chance of rain 20%. Thursday night, partly cloudy. A chance of showers and thunderstorms in the evening, then a slight chance of showers after midnight. Lows in the lower 60s. Chance of rain 40%. Friday, mostly sunny. A chance of showers and thunderstorms in the afternoon. Highs in the upper 80s. Chance of rain 30%. Friday night, partly cloudy. Showers likely and a chance of thunderstorms in the evening, then a chance of showers and a slight chance of thunderstorms after midnight. Lows in the lower 60s. Chance of rain 60%. Independence Day, mostly sunny. A slight chance of showers and thunderstorms in the morning, then a chance of showers and thunderstorms in the afternoon. Highs in the mid-80s. Chance of rain 40%. For Western Lake Sakakawea, rest of today, windy. South winds 10 to 20 miles per hour with gusts to around 35 miles per hour, increasing to southwest 20 to 30 miles per hour late in the afternoon. Slight chance of thunderstorms in the afternoon. Partly sunny. Highs in the mid-70s. Tonight, southwest winds 10 to 20 miles per hour, shifting to the southeast around 10 miles per hour early in the morning. Mostly clear in the evening, then becoming mostly cloudy. Lows in the mid-50s. For Eastern Lake Sakakawea, rest of today, south winds 10 to 20 miles per hour. Mostly sunny. Highs in the lower 80s. Tonight, south winds around 10 miles per hour early in the evening becoming light, then becoming east around 10 miles per hour after midnight. And chance of thunderstorms through the night. Partly cloudy in the evening then becoming mostly cloudy. Lows in the upper 50s. For Northern Lake Oahe, rest of today, south winds around 10 miles per hour. Gusts up to 25 miles per hour late in the morning. Slight chance of thunderstorms late in the morning. Slight chance of showers in the afternoon. Mostly sunny. Highs in the mid-80s. Tonight, east winds around 10 miles per hour shifting to the northeast early in the morning. Chance of thunderstorms in the late evening and overnight. Mostly clear in the evening then becoming mostly cloudy. Lows in the lower 60s. Here are the weather conditions at 2 p.m. Central Daylight Time. Bismarck, partly sunny. Temperature 78 degrees, relative humidity 63%. Wind southeast at 10 miles an hour. Pressure 29.60 inches and rising. Mendham, partly sunny. 75 degrees, relative humidity 78%. Wind southwest at 8 miles an hour. Hazen, partly sunny. 75 degrees, relative humidity 53%. Wind south at 12 miles an hour. Harvey, mostly sunny. 77 degrees, relative humidity 83%. Wind southeast at 10 miles an hour. Minot, partly sunny. 78 degrees, relative humidity 57%. Wind south at 13 miles an hour, gusting to 24. Dickinson, partly sunny. 71 degrees, relative humidity 58%. Wind south at 13 miles an hour. Elsewhere around North Dakota, it was 71 at Garrison. It was mostly sunny, with a temperature of 74 at Williston and 80 at Jamestown. It was partly sunny, with a temperature of 78 at Grand Forks and 77 at Devil's Lake. At Fargo, it was cloudy, with a temperature of 76. In northern South Dakota, it was mostly sunny. It was 83 at Mobridge and 81 at Aberdeen. In eastern Montana, skies ranged from mostly

5 to 10 miles per hour. Monday, decreasing clouds, showers and a chance of thunderstorms. Some thunderstorms may be severe in the morning. Highs in the upper 70s. North winds 5 to 10 miles per hour, becoming west 10 to 15 miles per hour in the afternoon. Monday night, mostly clear. A chance of showers and a slight chance of thunderstorms in the evening. Lows in the mid-50s. Southwest winds 10 to 15 miles per hour with gusts up to 25 miles per hour. Chance of rain 40%. Tuesday, sunny. Highs in the lower 80s. West winds 15 to 25 miles per hour with gusts up to 35 miles per hour. Tuesday night, increasing clouds. Lows in the upper 50s. Wednesday, mostly sunny. A slight chance of showers and thunderstorms in the afternoon. Highs in the mid-80s. Chance of rain 20%. Wednesday night, mostly clear with a chance of showers and thunderstorms in the evening, then partly cloudy with a slight chance of showers and thunderstorms after midnight. Lows in the upper 50s. Chance of rain 30%. Thursday, mostly sunny. A slight chance of showers and thunderstorms in the afternoon. Highs in the upper 80s. Chance of rain 20%. Thursday night, partly cloudy. A chance of showers and thunderstorms in the evening, then a slight chance of showers after midnight. Lows in the lower 60s. Chance of rain 40%. Friday, mostly sunny. A chance of showers and thunderstorms in the afternoon. Highs in the upper 80s. Chance of rain 30%. Friday night, partly cloudy. Showers likely and a chance of thunderstorms in the evening, then a chance of showers and a slight chance of thunderstorms after midnight. Lows in the lower 60s. Chance of rain 60%. Independence Day, mostly sunny. A slight chance of showers and thunderstorms in the morning, then a chance of showers and thunderstorms in the afternoon. Highs in the mid-80s. Chance of rain 40%. For Western Lake Sakakawea, rest of today, windy. South winds 10 to 20 miles per hour with gusts to around 35 miles per hour, increasing to southwest 20 to 30 miles per hour late in the afternoon. Slight chance of thunderstorms in the afternoon. Partly sunny. Highs in the mid-70s. Tonight, southwest winds 10 to 20 miles per hour, shifting to the southeast around 10 miles per hour early in the morning. Mostly clear in the evening, then becoming mostly cloudy. Lows in the mid-50s. For Eastern Lake Sakakawea, rest of today, south winds 10 to 20 miles per hour. Mostly sunny. Highs in the lower 80s. Tonight, south winds around 10 miles per hour early in the evening, becoming light, then becoming east around 10 miles per hour after midnight. And chance of thunderstorms through the night. Partly cloudy in the evening, then becoming mostly cloudy. Lows in the upper 50s. For Northern Lake Oahe, rest of today, south winds around 10 miles per hour. Gusts up to 25 miles per hour late in the morning. Slight chance of thunderstorms late in the morning. Slight chance of showers in the afternoon. Mostly sunny. Highs in the mid-80s. Tonight, east winds around 10 miles per hour, shifting to the northeast early in the morning. Chance of thunderstorms in the late evening and overnight. Mostly clear in the evening, then becoming mostly cloudy. Lows in the lower 60s. Here are the weather conditions at 2 p.m. Central Daylight Time. Bismarck, partly sunny. Temperature 78 degrees, relative humidity 63%. Wind southeast at 10 miles an hour. Pressure 29.60 inches and rising. Mendan, partly sunny. 75 degrees, relative humidity 78%. Wind southwest at 8 miles an hour. Hazen, partly sunny. 75 degrees, relative humidity 53%. Wind south at 12 miles an hour. Harvey, mostly sunny. 77 degrees, relative humidity 83%. Wind southeast at 10 miles an hour. Minot, partly sunny. 78 degrees, relative humidity 57%. Wind south at 13 miles an hour, gusting to 24. Dickinson, partly sunny. 71 degrees, relative humidity 58%. Wind south at 13 miles an hour,

elsewhere around North Dakota. It was 71 at Garrison. It was mostly sunny, with a temperature of 74 at Williston and 80 at Jamestown. It was partly sunny, with a temperature of 78 at Grand Forks and 77 at Devil's Lake. At Fargo, it was cloudy, with a temperature of 76. In northern South Dakota, it was mostly sunny. It was 83 at Mobridge and 81 at Aberdeen. In eastern Montana, skies ranged from mostly sunny to partly sunny. It was 75 at Miles City, 76 at Glendive, and 76 at Sydney. Once again, at Bismarck, the temperature was 78 degrees under partly sunny skies. Here is the forecast for the Bismarck, Mandan listening area. Rest of today, mostly sunny. Highs in the mid-80s. Southwest winds 5 to 10 miles per hour. Tonight, increasing clouds. A chance of thunderstorms. A chance of showers in the evening, then showers after midnight. Some thunderstorms may be severe. Lows in the lower 60s. East winds 5 to 10 miles per hour. Monday, decreasing clouds. Showers and a chance of thunderstorms. Some thunderstorms may be severe in the morning. Highs in the upper 70s. North winds 5 to 10 miles per hour, becoming west 10 to 15 miles per hour in the afternoon. Monday night, mostly clear. A chance of showers and a slight chance of thunderstorms in the evening. Lows in the mid-50s. Southwest winds 10 to 15 miles per hour with gusts up to 25 miles per hour. Chance of rain 40%. Tuesday, sunny. Highs in the lower 80s. West winds 15 to 25 miles per hour with gusts up to 35 miles per hour. Tuesday night, increasing clouds. Lows in the upper 50s. Wednesday, mostly sunny. A slight chance of showers and thunderstorms in the afternoon. Highs in the mid-80s. Chance of rain 20%. Wednesday night, mostly clear with a chance of showers and thunderstorms in the evening, then partly cloudy with a slight chance of showers and thunderstorms after midnight. Lows in the upper 50s. Chance of rain 30%. Thursday, mostly sunny. A slight chance of showers and thunderstorms in the afternoon. Highs in the upper 80s. Chance of rain 20%. Thursday night, partly cloudy. A chance of showers and thunderstorms in the evening, then a slight chance of showers after midnight. Lows in the lower 60s. Chance of rain 40%. Friday, mostly sunny. A chance of showers and thunderstorms in the afternoon. Highs in the upper 80s. Chance of rain 30%. Friday night, partly cloudy. Showers likely and a chance of thunderstorms in the evening, then a chance of showers and a slight chance of thunderstorms after midnight. Lows in the lower 60s. Chance of rain 60%. Independence Day, mostly sunny. A slight chance of showers and thunderstorms in the morning, then a chance of showers and thunderstorms in the afternoon. Highs in the mid-80s. Chance of rain 40%. For Western Lake Sakakawea, rest of today, windy. South winds 10 to 20 miles per hour with gusts to around 35 miles per hour, increasing to southwest 20 to 30 miles per hour late in the afternoon. Slight chance of thunderstorms in the afternoon. Partly sunny. Highs in the mid-70s. Tonight, southwest winds 10 to 20 miles per hour, shifting to the southeast around 10 miles per hour early in the morning. Mostly clear in the evening, then becoming mostly cloudy. Lows in the mid-50s. For Eastern Lake Sakakawea, rest of today, south winds 10 to 20 miles per hour. Mostly sunny. Highs in the lower 80s. Tonight, south winds around 10 miles per hour early in the evening becoming light, then becoming east around 10 miles per hour after midnight. And chance of thunderstorms through the night. Partly cloudy in the evening, then becoming mostly cloudy. Lows in the upper 50s. For Northern Lake Oahe, rest of today, south winds around 10 miles per hour. Gusts up to 25 miles per hour late in the morning. Slight chance of thunderstorms late in the morning. Slight chance of showers in the afternoon. Mostly sunny. Highs in the mid-80s. Tonight, east winds around 10 miles per hour shifting to the northeast early in the morning. Chance of thunderstorms in the late evening and overnight.

mostly clear in the evening, then becoming mostly cloudy. Lows in the lower 60s. 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Providing weather information 24 hours a day from your National Weather Service office in Bismarck. Here are the weather conditions at 2 p.m. Central Daylight Time. Bismarck, partly sunny. Temperature 78 degrees, relative humidity 63%. Wind southeast at 10 miles an hour. Pressure 29.60 inches and rising. Mendham, partly sunny. 75 degrees, relative humidity 78%. Wind southwest at 8 miles an hour. Hazen, partly sunny. 75 degrees, relative humidity 53%. Wind south at 12 miles an hour. Harvey, mostly sunny. 77 degrees, relative humidity 83%. Wind southeast at 10 miles an hour. Minot, partly sunny. 78 degrees, relative humidity 57%. Wind south at 13 miles an hour, gusting to 24. Dickinson, partly sunny. 71 degrees, relative humidity 58%. Wind south at 13 miles an hour. Elsewhere around North Dakota, it was 71 at Garrison. It was mostly sunny, with a temperature of 74 at Williston and 80 at Jamestown. It was partly sunny, with a temperature of 78 at Grand Forks and 77 at Devil's Lake. At Fargo, it was cloudy, with a temperature of 76. In northern South Dakota, it was mostly sunny. It was 83 at Mobridge and 81 at Aberdeen. In eastern Montana, skies ranged from mostly sunny to partly sunny. It was 75 at Miles City, 76 at Glendive, and 76 at Sydney. Once again, at Bismarck, the temperature was 78 degrees under partly sunny skies. Here is the forecast for the Bismarck Mendham listening area. Rest of today, mostly sunny. Highs in the mid-80s. Southwest winds 5 to 10 miles per hour. Tonight, increasing clouds. A chance of thunderstorms. A chance of showers in the evening, then showers after midnight. Some thunderstorms may be severe. Lows in the lower 60s. Clouds. A chance of thunderstorms. A chance of showers in the evening, then showers after midnight. Some thunderstorms may be severe. Lows in the lower 60s. East winds 5 to 10 miles per hour. Monday, decreasing clouds. Showers and a chance of thunderstorms. Some thunderstorms may be severe in the morning. Highs in the upper 70s. North winds 5 to 10 miles per hour, becoming west 10 to 15 miles per hour in the afternoon. Monday night, mostly clear. A chance of showers and a slight chance of thunderstorms in the evening. Lows in the mid-50s. Southwest winds 10 to 15 miles per hour with gusts up to 25 miles per hour. Chance of rain 40%. Tuesday, sunny. Highs in the lower 80s. West winds 15 to 25 miles per hour with gusts up to 35 miles per hour. Tuesday night, increasing clouds. Lows in the upper 50s. Wednesday, mostly sunny. A slight chance of showers and thunderstorms in the afternoon. Highs in the mid-80s. Chance of rain 20%. Wednesday night, mostly clear with a chance of showers and thunderstorms in the evening, then partly cloudy with a slight chance of showers and thunderstorms after midnight. Lows in the upper 50s. Chance of rain 30%. Thursday, mostly sunny. A slight chance of showers and thunderstorms in the afternoon. Highs in the upper 80s. Chance of rain 20%. Thursday night, partly cloudy. A chance of showers and thunderstorms in the evening, then a slight chance of showers after midnight. Lows in the lower 60s. Chance of rain 40%. Friday, mostly sunny. A chance of showers and thunderstorms in the afternoon. Highs in the upper 80s. Chance of rain 30%. Friday night, partly cloudy. Showers likely and a chance of thunderstorms in the evening, then a chance of showers and a slight chance of thunderstorms after midnight. Lows in the lower 60s. Chance of rain 60%. Independence Day, mostly

sunny. A slight chance of showers and thunderstorms in the morning, then a chance of showers and thunderstorms in the afternoon. Highs in the mid-80s. Chance of rain 40%. For western Lake Sakakawea, rest of today, windy. South winds 10 to 20 miles per hour with gusts to around 35 miles per hour, increasing to southwest 20 to 30 miles per hour late in the afternoon. Slight chance of thunderstorms in the afternoon. Partly sunny. Highs in the mid-70s. Tonight, southwest winds 10 to 20 miles per hour, shifting to the southeast around 10 miles per hour early in the morning. Mostly clear in the evening, then becoming mostly cloudy. Lows in the mid-50s. For eastern Lake Sakakawea, rest of today, south winds 10 to 20 miles per hour. Mostly sunny. Highs in the lower 80s. Tonight, south winds around 10 miles per hour early in the evening, becoming light, then becoming east around 10 miles per hour after midnight. And chance of thunderstorms through the night. Partly cloudy in the evening, then becoming mostly cloudy. Lows in the upper 50s. For northern Lake Oahe, rest of today, south winds around 10 miles per hour. Gusts up to 25 miles per hour late in the morning. Slight chance of thunderstorms late in the morning. Slight chance of showers in the afternoon. Mostly sunny. Highs in the mid-80s. Tonight, east winds around 10 miles per hour, shifting to the northeast early in the morning. Chance of thunderstorms in the late evening and overnight. Mostly clear in the evening, then becoming mostly cloudy. Lows in the lower 60s. Here are the weather conditions at 2 p.m. Central Daylight Time. Bismarck, partly sunny. Temperature 78 degrees, relative humidity 63%. Wind southeast at 10 miles an hour. Pressure 29.60 inches and rising. Mendan, partly sunny. 75 degrees, relative humidity 78%. Wind southwest at 8 miles an hour. Hazen, partly sunny. 75 degrees, relative humidity 53%. Wind south at 12 miles an hour. Harvey, mostly sunny. 77 degrees, relative humidity 83%. Wind southeast at 10 miles an hour. Minot, partly sunny. 78 degrees, relative humidity 57%. Wind south at 13 miles an hour, gusting to 24. Dickinson, partly sunny. 71 degrees, relative humidity 58%. Wind south at 13 miles an hour. Elsewhere around North Dakota, it was 71 at Garrison. It was mostly sunny, with a temperature of 74 at Williston and 80 at Jamestown. It was partly sunny, with a temperature of 78 at Grand Forks and 77 at Devil's Lake. At Fargo, it was cloudy, with a temperature of 76. In northern South Dakota, it was mostly sunny. It was 83 at Mobridge and 81 at Aberdeen. In eastern Montana, skies ranged from mostly sunny to partly sunny. It was 75 at Miles City, 76 at Glendive, and 76 at Sydney. Once again, at Bismarck, the temperature was 78 degrees under partly sunny skies. Here is the forecast for the Bismarck Mendon listening area. Rest of today, mostly sunny. Highs in the mid-80s. Southwest winds 5 to 10 miles per hour. Tonight, increasing clouds. A chance of thunderstorms. A chance of showers in the evening, then showers after midnight. Some thunderstorms may be severe. Lows in the lower 60s. East winds 5 to 10 miles per hour. Monday, decreasing clouds. Showers and a chance of thunderstorms. Some thunderstorms may be severe in the morning. Highs in the upper 70s. North winds 5 to 10 miles per hour, becoming west 10 to 15 miles per hour in the afternoon. Monday night, mostly clear. A chance of showers and a slight chance of thunderstorms in the evening. Lows in the mid-50s. Southwest winds 10 to 15 miles per hour with gusts up to 25 miles per hour. Chance of rain 40%. Tuesday, sunny. Highs in the lower 80s. West winds 15 to 25 miles per hour with gusts up to 35 miles per hour. Tuesday night, increasing clouds. Lows in the upper 50s. Wednesday, mostly sunny,

a slight chance of showers and thunderstorms in the afternoon. Highs in the mid-80s. Chance of rain 20%. Wednesday night, mostly clear with a chance of showers and thunderstorms in the evening, then partly cloudy with a slight chance of showers and thunderstorms after midnight. Lows in the upper 50s. Chance of rain 30%. Thursday, mostly sunny. A slight chance of showers and thunderstorms in the afternoon. Highs in the upper 80s. Chance of rain 20%. Thursday night, partly cloudy. A chance of showers and thunderstorms in the evening, then a slight chance of showers after midnight. Lows in the lower 60s. Chance of rain 40%. Friday, mostly sunny. A chance of showers and thunderstorms in the afternoon. Highs in the upper 80s. Chance of rain 30%. Friday night, partly cloudy. Showers likely and a chance of thunderstorms in the evening, then a chance of showers and a slight chance of thunderstorms after midnight. Lows in the lower 60s. Chance of rain 60%. Independence Day, mostly sunny. A slight chance of showers and thunderstorms in the morning, then a chance of showers and thunderstorms in the afternoon. Highs in the mid-80s. Chance of rain 40%. For Western Lake Sakakawea, rest of today, windy. South winds 10 to 20 miles per hour with gusts to around 35 miles per hour, increasing to southwest 20 to 30 miles per hour late in the afternoon. Slight chance of thunderstorms in the afternoon. Partly sunny. Highs in the mid-70s. Tonight, southwest winds 10 to 20 miles per hour, shifting to the southeast around 10 miles per hour early in the morning. Mostly clear in the evening, then becoming mostly cloudy. Lows in the mid-50s. For Eastern Lake Sakakawea, rest of today, south winds 10 to 20 miles per hour. Mostly sunny. Highs in the lower 80s. Tonight, south winds around 10 miles per hour early in the evening, becoming light, then becoming east around 10 miles per hour after midnight. And chance of thunderstorms through the night. Partly cloudy in the evening, then becoming mostly cloudy. Lows in the upper 50s. For Northern Lake Orahi, rest of today, south winds around 10 miles per hour. Gusts up to 25 miles per hour late in the morning. Slight chance of thunderstorms late in the morning. Slight chance of showers in the afternoon. Mostly sunny. Highs in the mid-80s. Tonight, east winds around 10 miles per hour, shifting to the northeast early in the morning. Chance of thunderstorms in the late evening and overnight. Mostly clear in the evening, then becoming mostly cloudy. Lows in the lower 60s. Here are the weather conditions at 2 p.m. Central Daylight Time. Bismarck, partly sunny. Temperature 78 degrees, relative humidity 63%. Wind southeast at 10 miles an hour. Pressure 29.60 inches and rising. Mendan, partly sunny. 75 degrees, relative humidity 78%. Wind southwest at 8 miles an hour. Hazen, partly sunny. 75 degrees, relative humidity 53%. Wind south at 12 miles an hour. Harvey, mostly sunny. 77 degrees, relative humidity 83%. Wind southeast at 10 miles an hour. Minot, partly sunny. 78 degrees, relative humidity 57%. Wind south at 13 miles an hour, gusting to 24. Dickinson, partly sunny. 71 degrees, relative humidity 58%. Wind south at 13 miles an hour. Elsewhere around North Dakota, it was 71 at Garrison. It was mostly sunny, with a temperature of 74 at Williston and 80 at Jamestown. It was partly sunny, with a temperature of 78 at Grand Forks and 77 at Devil's Lake. At Fargo, it was cloudy, with a temperature of 76. In northern South Dakota, it was mostly sunny. It was 83 at Mobridge and 81 at Aberdeen. In eastern Montana, skies ranged from mostly sunny to partly sunny. It was 75 at Miles City, 76 at Glendive, and 76 at Sydney. Once again, at Bismarck, the temperature was 78 degrees under partly sunny skies. Here is the forecast for the Bismarck-Mendon listening area. Rest of today, mostly sunny with a slight chance of showers.

after midnight. Lows in the lower 60s. Chance of rain 60%. Independence Day, mostly sunny. A slight chance of showers and thunderstorms in the morning, then a chance of showers and thunderstorms in the afternoon. Highs in the mid-80s. Chance of rain 40%. 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Providing weather information 24 hours a day from your National Weather Service office in Bismarck. For Western Lake Sakakawea, rest of today, windy. South winds 10 to 20 miles per hour with gusts to around 35 miles per hour, increasing to southwest 20 to 30 miles per hour late in the afternoon. Slight chance of thunderstorms in the afternoon. Partly sunny. Highs in the mid-70s. Tonight, southwest winds 10 to 20 miles per hour, shifting to the southeast around 10 miles per hour early in the morning. Mostly clear in the evening, then becoming mostly cloudy. Lows in the mid-50s. For Eastern Lake Sakakawea, rest of today, south winds 10 to 20 miles per hour. Mostly sunny. Highs in the lower 80s. Tonight, south winds around 10 miles per hour early in the evening, becoming light, then becoming east around 10 miles per hour after midnight. And chance of thunderstorms through the night. Partly cloudy in the evening, then becoming mostly cloudy. Lows in the upper 50s. For Northern Lake Oahe, rest of today, south winds around 10 miles per hour. Gusts up to 25 miles per hour late in the morning. Slight chance of thunderstorms late in the morning. Slight chance of showers in the afternoon. Mostly sunny. Highs in the mid-80s. Tonight, east winds around 10 miles per hour, shifting to the northeast early in the morning. Chance of thunderstorms in the late evening and overnight. Mostly clear in the evening, then becoming mostly cloudy. Lows in the lower 60s. Here are the weather conditions at 3 p.m. Central Daylight Time. Bismarck, partly sunny. Temperature 80 degrees, relative humidity 62%. Wind south at 10 miles an hour. Pressure 29.60 inches and steady. Mendham, partly sunny. 79 degrees, relative humidity 65%. Wind south at 8 miles an hour. Hazen, partly sunny. 79 degrees, relative humidity 38%. Wind southwest at 9 miles an hour. Harvey, mostly sunny. 77 degrees, relative humidity 83%. Wind south at 15 miles an hour, gusting to 22. Minot, partly sunny. 74 degrees, relative humidity 63%. Wind south at 9 miles an hour, gusting to 23. Dickinson, partly sunny. 76 degrees, relative humidity 44%. Wind south at 18 miles an hour, gusting to 28. Elsewhere around North Dakota, it was 76 at Garrison. It was partly sunny, with a temperature of 74 at Williston, 81 at Jamestown, 78 at Fargo, and 78 at Devil's Lake. At Grand Forks, it was cloudy, with a temperature of 78. In northern South Dakota, at Mobridge, it was mostly sunny, with a temperature of 83. At Aberdeen, it was cloudy, with a temperature of 81. In eastern Montana, at Miles City, it was sunny, with a temperature of 75. At Sydney, it was mostly sunny, with a temperature of 79. At Glendive, it was partly sunny, with a temperature of 76. Once again, at Bismarck, the temperature was 80 degrees under partly sunny skies. Here is the forecast for the Bismarck Menden listening area. Rest of today, mostly sunny with a slight chance of showers. Highs in the mid-80s. South winds 10 to 15 miles per hour. Tonight, partly cloudy with a chance of showers and thunderstorms in the evening, then mostly cloudy with showers likely and a chance of thunderstorms after midnight. Some thunderstorms may be severe after midnight. Lows in the lower 60s. East winds 5 to 10 miles per hour. Chance of rain 60%. Monday, a chance of thunderstorms. Showers likely. Some thunderstorms may be severe. Highs in the upper 70s. North winds 5 to 10 miles per hour, becoming west 10 to 15 miles per hour in the afternoon. Chance of rain 70%.
Monday night, mostly clear. A chance of showers and a slight chance of thunderstorms in the evening. Lows in the mid-50s. Southwest winds 10 to 15 miles per hour with gusts up to 25 miles per hour. Chance of rain 30%. Tuesday, sunny. Highs in the lower 80s. West winds 15 to 25 miles per hour with gusts up to 35 miles per hour. Tuesday night, increasing clouds. Lows in the upper 50s. Wednesday, mostly sunny. A slight chance of showers and thunderstorms in the afternoon. Highs in the mid-80s. Chance of rain 20%. Wednesday night, mostly clear with a chance of showers and thunderstorms in the evening, then partly cloudy with a slight chance of showers and thunderstorms after midnight. Lows in the upper 50s. Chance of rain 30%. Thursday, mostly sunny. A slight chance of showers and thunderstorms in the afternoon. Highs in the upper 80s. Chance of rain 20%. Thursday night, partly cloudy. A chance of showers and thunderstorms in the evening, then a slight chance of showers after midnight. Lows in the lower 60s. Chance of rain 40%. Friday, mostly sunny. A chance of showers and thunderstorms in the afternoon. Highs in the upper 80s. Chance of rain 30%. Friday night, partly cloudy. Showers likely and a chance of thunderstorms in the evening, then a chance of showers and a slight chance of thunderstorms after midnight. Lows in the lower 60s. Chance of rain 60%. Independence Day, mostly sunny. A slight chance of showers and thunderstorms in the morning, then a chance of showers and thunderstorms in the afternoon. Highs in the mid-80s. Chance of rain 40%. For Western Lake Sakakawea, rest of today, windy. South winds 10 to 20 miles per hour with gusts to around 35 miles per hour, increasing to southwest 20 to 30 miles per hour late in the afternoon. Slight chance of thunderstorms in the afternoon. Partly sunny. Highs in the mid-70s. Tonight, southwest winds 10 to 20 miles per hour, shifting to the southeast around 10 miles per hour early in the morning. Mostly clear in the evening, then becoming mostly cloudy. Lows in the mid-50s. For Eastern Lake Sakakawea, rest of today, south winds 10 to 20 miles per hour. Mostly sunny. Highs in the lower 80s. Tonight, south winds around 10 miles per hour early in the evening, becoming light, then becoming east around 10 miles per hour after midnight. And chance of thunderstorms through the night. Partly cloudy in the evening, then becoming mostly cloudy. Lows in the upper 50s. For Northern Lake Oahe, rest of today, south winds around 10 miles per hour. Gusts up to 25 miles per hour late in the morning. Slight chance of thunderstorms late in the morning. Slight chance of showers in the afternoon. Mostly sunny. Highs in the mid-80s. Tonight, east winds around 10 miles per hour, shifting to the northeast early in the morning. Chance of thunderstorms in the late evening and overnight. Mostly clear in the evening, then becoming mostly cloudy. Lows in the lower 60s. Here are the weather conditions at 3 p.m. Central Daylight Time. Bismarck, partly sunny. Temperature 80 degrees, relative humidity 62%. Wind south at 10 miles an hour. Pressure 29.60 inches and steady. Mendon, partly sunny. 79 degrees, relative humidity 65%. Wind south at 8 miles an hour. Hazen, partly sunny. 79 degrees, relative humidity 38%. Wind southwest at 9 miles an hour. Harvey, mostly sunny. 77 degrees, relative humidity 83%. Wind south at 15 miles an hour, gusting to 22. Minot, partly sunny. 74 degrees, relative humidity 63%. Wind south at 9 miles an hour, gusting to 23. Dickinson, partly sunny. 76 degrees, relative humidity 44%. Wind south at 18 miles an hour, gusting to 28. Elsewhere around North Dakota, it was 76 at Garrison. It was partly sunny, with a temperature of 74 at Williston, 81 at Jamestown, 78 at Fargo, and 78 at Devil's Lake. At Grand Forks, it was cloudy, with a temperature of 78.

In northern South Dakota, at Mobridge, it was mostly sunny, with a temperature of 83. At Aberdeen, it was cloudy, with a temperature of 81. In eastern Montana, at Miles City, it was sunny, with a temperature of 75. At Sydney, it was mostly sunny, with a temperature of 79. At Glendive, it was partly sunny, with a temperature of 76. Once again, at Bismarck, the temperature was 80 degrees under partly sunny skies. Here is the forecast for the Bismarck Minden listening area. Rest of today, mostly sunny with a slight chance of showers. Highs in the mid-80s. South winds 10 to 15 miles per hour. Tonight, partly cloudy with a chance of showers and thunderstorms in the evening, then mostly cloudy with showers likely and a chance of thunderstorms after midnight. Some thunderstorms may be severe after midnight. Lows in the lower 60s. East winds 5 to 10 miles per hour. Chance of rain 60%. Monday, a chance of thunderstorms. Showers likely. Some thunderstorms may be severe. Highs in the upper 70s. North winds 5 to 10 miles per hour, becoming west 10 to 15 miles per hour in the afternoon. Chance of rain 70%. Monday night, mostly clear. A chance of showers and a slight chance of thunderstorms in the evening. Lows in the mid-50s. Southwest winds 10 to 15 miles per hour with gusts up to 25 miles per hour. Chance of rain 30%. Tuesday, sunny. Highs in the lower 80s. West winds 15 to 25 miles per hour with gusts up to 35 miles per hour. Tuesday night, increasing clouds. Lows in the upper 50s. Wednesday, mostly sunny. A slight chance of showers and thunderstorms in the afternoon. Highs in the mid-80s. Chance of rain 20%. Wednesday night, mostly clear with a chance of showers and thunderstorms in the evening, then partly cloudy with a slight chance of showers and thunderstorms after midnight. Lows in the upper 50s. Chance of rain 30%. Thursday, mostly sunny. A slight chance of showers and thunderstorms in the afternoon. Highs in the upper 80s. Chance of rain 20%. Thursday night, partly cloudy. A chance of showers and thunderstorms in the evening, then a slight chance of showers after midnight. Lows in the lower 60s. Chance of rain 40%. Friday, mostly sunny. A chance of showers and thunderstorms in the afternoon. Highs in the upper 80s. Chance of rain 30%. Friday night, partly cloudy. Showers likely and a chance of thunderstorms in the evening, then a chance of showers and a slight chance of thunderstorms after midnight. Lows in the lower 60s. Chance of rain 60%. Independence Day, mostly sunny. A slight chance of showers and thunderstorms in the morning, then a chance of showers and thunderstorms in the afternoon. Highs in the mid-80s. Chance of rain 40%. For Western Lake Sakakawea, rest of today, windy. South winds 10 to 20 miles per hour with gusts to around 35 miles per hour, increasing to southwest 20 to 30 miles per hour late in the afternoon. Slight chance of thunderstorms in the afternoon. Partly sunny. Highs in the mid-70s. Tonight, southwest winds 10 to 20 miles per hour, shifting to the southeast around 10 miles per hour early in the morning. Mostly clear in the evening, then becoming mostly cloudy. Lows in the mid-50s. For Eastern Lake Sakakawea, rest of today, south winds 10 to 20 miles per hour. Mostly sunny. Highs in the lower 80s. Tonight, south winds around 10 miles per hour early in the evening becoming light, then becoming east around 10 miles per hour after midnight. And chance of thunderstorms through the night. Partly cloudy in the evening, then becoming mostly cloudy. Lows in the upper 50s. For Northern Lake Oahe, rest of today, south winds around 10 miles per hour. Gusts up to 25 miles per hour late in the morning. Slight chance of thunderstorms late in the morning. Slight chance of showers in the afternoon. Mostly sunny. Highs in the mid-80s. Tonight, east winds around 10 miles per hour, shifting to the northeast early in the morning. Chance of thunderstorms in the late evening and overnight. Mostly clear in the evening, then becoming mostly cloudy. Lows in the lower 60s. Here are the weather conditions.

conditions at 3 p.m. Central Daylight Time. Bismarck, mostly sunny. Temperature 80 degrees, relative humidity 62%. Wind south at 10 miles an hour. Pressure 29.60 inches and steady. Mendham, mostly sunny. 79 degrees, relative humidity 65%. Wind south at 8 miles an hour. Hazen, partly sunny. 79 degrees, relative humidity 38%. Wind southwest at 9 miles an hour. Harvey, partly sunny. 77 degrees, relative humidity 83%. Wind south at 15 miles an hour, gusting to 22. Minot, mostly sunny. 74 degrees, relative humidity 63%. Wind south at 9 miles an hour, gusting to 23. Dickinson, mostly sunny. 76 degrees, relative humidity 44%. Wind south at 18 miles an hour, gusting to 28. Elsewhere around North Dakota, it was 76 at Garrison. It was partly sunny, with a temperature of 74 at Williston, 81 at Jamestown, and 78 at Devil's Lake. It was cloudy, with a temperature of 80 at Fargo, and 78 at Grand Forks. In northern South Dakota, at Mobridge, it was mostly sunny, with a temperature of 83. At Aberdeen, it was cloudy, with a temperature of 81. In eastern Montana, at Miles City, it was sunny, with a temperature of 75. At Sydney, it was mostly sunny, with a temperature of 79. At Glendive, it was partly sunny, with a temperature of 76. Once again, at Bismarck, the temperature was 80 degrees under mostly sunny skies. Here is the forecast for the Bismarck-Mendham listening area. Rest of today, mostly sunny with a slight chance of showers. Highs in the mid-80s. South winds 10 to 15 miles per hour. Tonight, partly cloudy with a chance of showers and thunderstorms in the evening, then mostly cloudy with showers likely and a chance of thunderstorms after midnight. Some thunderstorms may be severe after midnight. Lows in the lower 60s. East winds 5 to 10 miles per hour. Chance of rain 60%. Monday, a chance of thunderstorms. Showers likely. Some thunderstorms may be severe. Highs in the upper 70s. North winds 5 to 10 miles per hour, becoming west 10 to 15 miles per hour in the afternoon. Chance of rain 70%. Monday night, mostly clear. A chance of showers and a slight chance of thunderstorms in the evening. Lows in the mid-50s. Southwest winds 10 to 15 miles per hour with gusts up to 25 miles per hour. Chance of rain 30%. Tuesday, sunny. Highs in the lower 80s. West winds 15 to 25 miles per hour with gusts up to 35 miles per hour. Tuesday night, increasing clouds. Lows in the upper 50s. Wednesday, mostly sunny. A slight chance of showers and thunderstorms in the afternoon. Highs in the mid-80s. Chance of rain 20%. Wednesday night, mostly clear with a chance of showers and thunderstorms in the evening, then partly cloudy with a slight chance of showers and thunderstorms after midnight. Lows in the upper 50s. Chance of rain 30%. Thursday, mostly sunny. A slight chance of showers and thunderstorms in the afternoon. Highs in the upper 80s. Chance of rain 20%. Thursday night, partly cloudy. A chance of showers and thunderstorms in the evening, then a slight chance of showers after midnight. Lows in the lower 60s. Chance of rain 40%. Friday, mostly sunny. A chance of showers and thunderstorms in the afternoon. Highs in the upper 80s. Chance of rain 30%. Friday night, partly cloudy. Showers likely and a chance of thunderstorms in the evening, then a chance of showers and a slight chance of thunderstorms after midnight. Lows in the lower 60s. Chance of rain 60%. Independence Day, mostly sunny. A slight chance of showers and thunderstorms in the morning, then a chance of showers and thunderstorms in the afternoon. Highs in the mid-80s. Chance of rain 40%. For Western Lake Sakakawea, rest of today, windy. South winds 10 to 20 miles per hour with gusts to around 35 miles per hour, increasing to southwest 20 to 30 miles per hour late in the afternoon.

for northern Lake Oahe. Rest of today, south winds around 10 miles per hour. Gusts up to 25 miles per hour late in the morning. Slight chance of thunderstorms late in the morning. Slight chance of showers in the afternoon. Mostly sunny. Highs in the mid-80s. Tonight, east winds around 10 miles per hour shifting to the northeast early in the morning. Chance of thunderstorms in the late evening and overnight. Mostly clear in the evening, then becoming mostly cloudy. Lows in the lower 60s. Here are the weather conditions at 3 p.m. Central Daylight Time. Bismarck, mostly sunny. Temperature 80 degrees, relative humidity 62%. Wind south at 10 miles an hour. Pressure 29.60 inches and steady. Menden, mostly sunny. 79 degrees, relative humidity 65%. Wind south at 8 miles an hour. Hazen, partly sunny. 79 degrees, relative humidity 38%. Wind southwest at 9 miles an hour. Harvey, partly sunny. 77 degrees, relative humidity 83%. Wind south at 15 miles an hour, gusting to 22. Minot, mostly sunny. 74 degrees, relative humidity 63%. Wind south at 9 miles an hour, gusting to 23. Dickinson, mostly sunny. 76 degrees, relative humidity 44%. Wind south at 18 miles an hour, gusting to 28. Elsewhere around North Dakota, it was 76 at Garrison. It was partly sunny, with a temperature of 74 at Williston, 81 at Jamestown, and 78 at Devil's Lake. It was cloudy, with a temperature of 80 at Fargo, and 78 at Grand Forks. In northern South Dakota, at Mobridge, it was mostly sunny, with a temperature of 83. At Aberdeen, it was cloudy, with a temperature of 81. In eastern Montana, at Miles City, it was sunny, with a temperature of 75. At Sydney, it was mostly sunny, with a temperature of 79. At Glendive, it was partly sunny, with a temperature of 76. Once again, at Bismarck, the temperature was 80 degrees under mostly sunny skies. Here is the forecast for the Bismarck-Menden listening area. Rest of today, mostly sunny with a slight chance of showers. Highs in the mid-80s. South winds 10 to 15 miles per hour. Tonight, partly cloudy with a chance of showers and thunderstorms in the evening, then mostly cloudy with showers likely and a chance of thunderstorms after midnight. Some thunderstorms may be severe after midnight. Lows in the lower 60s. East wind 5 to 10 miles per hour. Chance of rain 60%. Monday, a chance of thunderstorms. Showers likely. Some thunderstorms may be severe. Highs in the upper 70s. North winds 5 to 10 miles per hour, becoming west 10 to 15 miles per hour in the afternoon. Chance of rain 70%. Monday night, mostly clear. A chance of showers and a slight chance of thunderstorms in the evening. Lows in the mid-50s. Southwest winds 10 to 15 miles per hour with gusts up to 25 miles per hour. Chance of rain 30%. Tuesday, sunny. Highs in the lower 80s. West winds 15 to 25 miles per hour with gusts up to 35 miles per hour. Tuesday night, increasing clouds. Lows in the upper 50s. Wednesday, mostly sunny. A slight chance of showers and thunderstorms in the afternoon. Highs in the mid-80s. Chance of rain 20%. Wednesday night, mostly clear with a chance of showers and thunderstorms in the evening, then partly cloudy with a slight chance of showers and thunderstorms after midnight. Lows in the upper 50s. Chance of rain 30%. Thursday, mostly sunny. A slight chance of showers and thunderstorms in the afternoon. Highs in the upper 80s. Chance of rain 20%. Thursday night, partly cloudy. A chance of showers and thunderstorms in the evening, then a slight chance of showers after midnight. Lows in the lower 60s. Chance of rain 40%. Friday, mostly sunny. A chance of showers and thunderstorms in the afternoon. Highs in the upper 80s. Chance of rain 30%. Friday night, partly cloudy. Showers likely and a chance of thunderstorms in the evening, then a

chance of showers and a slight chance of thunderstorms after midnight. Lows in the lower 60s. Chance of rain 60%. Independence Day, mostly sunny. A slight chance of showers and thunderstorms in the morning, then a chance of showers and thunderstorms in the afternoon. Highs in the mid-80s. Chance of rain 40%. For Western Lake Sakakawea, rest of today, windy. South winds 10 to 20 miles per hour with gusts to around 35 miles per hour, increasing to southwest 20 to 30 miles per hour late in the afternoon. Slight chance of thunderstorms in the afternoon. Partly sunny. Highs in the mid-70s. Tonight, southwest winds 10 to 20 miles per hour, shifting to the southeast around 10 miles per hour early in the morning. Mostly clear in the evening, then becoming mostly cloudy. Lows in the mid-50s. For Eastern Lake Sakakawea, rest of today, south winds 10 to 20 miles per hour. Mostly sunny. Highs in the lower 80s. Tonight, south winds around 10 miles per hour early in the evening, becoming light, then becoming east around 10 miles per hour after midnight. And chance of thunderstorms through the night. Partly cloudy in the evening, then becoming mostly cloudy. Lows in the upper 50s. For Northern Lake Oahe, rest of today, south winds around 10 miles per hour. Gusts up to 25 miles per hour late in the morning. Slight chance of thunderstorms late in the morning. Slight chance of showers in the afternoon. Mostly sunny. Highs in the mid-80s. Tonight, east winds around 10 miles per hour, shifting to the northeast early in the morning. Chance of thunderstorms in the late evening and overnight. Mostly clear in the evening, then becoming mostly cloudy. Lows in the lower 60s. Here are the weather conditions at 3 p.m. Central Daylight Time. Bismarck, mostly sunny. Temperature 80 degrees, relative humidity 62%. Wind south at 10 miles an hour. Pressure 29.60 inches and steady. Mendon, mostly sunny. 79 degrees, relative humidity 65%. Wind south at 8 miles an hour. Hazen, partly sunny. 79 degrees, relative humidity 38%. Wind southwest at 9 miles an hour. Harvey, partly sunny. 77 degrees, relative humidity 83%. Wind south at 15 miles an hour, gusting to 22. Minot, mostly sunny. 74 degrees, relative humidity 63%. Wind south at 9 miles an hour, gusting to 23. Dickinson, mostly sunny. 76 degrees, relative humidity 44%. Wind south at 18 miles an hour, gusting to 28. Elsewhere around North Dakota, it was 76 at Garrison. It was partly sunny, with a temperature of 74 at Williston, 81 at Jamestown, and 78 at Devil's Lake. It was cloudy, with a temperature of 80 at Fargo, and 78 at Grand Forks. In northern South Dakota, at Mobridge, it was mostly sunny, with a temperature of 83. At Aberdeen, it was cloudy, with a temperature of 81. In eastern Montana, at Miles City, it was sunny, with a temperature of 75. At Sydney, it was mostly sunny, with a temperature of 79. At Glendive, it was partly sunny, with a temperature of 76. Once again, at Bismarck, the temperature was 80 degrees under mostly sunny skies. 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Providing weather information 24 hours a day from your National Weather Service office in Bismarck. Here is the forecast for the Bismarck-Mendon listening area. Rest of today, mostly sunny with a slight chance of showers. Highs in the mid-80s. South winds 10 to 15 miles per hour. Tonight, partly cloudy with a chance of showers and thunderstorms in the evening, then mostly cloudy with showers likely and a chance of thunderstorms after midnight. Some thunderstorms may be severe after midnight. Lows in the lower 60s. East winds 5 to 10 miles per hour. Chance of rain 60%. Monday, a chance of thunderstorms. Showers likely. Some thunderstorms may be severe. Highs in the upper 70s. North winds 5 to 10 miles per hour, becoming west 10 to 15 miles per hour in the afternoon.

chance of rain 70%. Monday night, mostly clear. A chance of showers and a slight chance of thunderstorms in the evening. Lows in the mid-50s. Southwest winds 10 to 15 miles per hour with gusts up to 25 miles per hour. Chance of rain 30%. Tuesday, sunny. Highs in the lower 80s. West winds 15 to 25 miles per hour with gusts up to 35 miles per hour. Tuesday night, increasing clouds. Lows in the upper 50s. Wednesday, mostly sunny. A slight chance of showers and thunderstorms in the afternoon. Highs in the mid-80s. Chance of rain 20%. Wednesday night, mostly clear with a chance of showers and thunderstorms in the evening, then partly cloudy with a slight chance of showers and thunderstorms after midnight. Lows in the upper 50s. Chance of rain 30%. Thursday, mostly sunny. A slight chance of showers and thunderstorms in the afternoon. Highs in the upper 80s. Chance of rain 20%. Thursday night, partly cloudy. A chance of showers and thunderstorms in the evening, then a slight chance of showers after midnight. Lows in the lower 60s. Chance of rain 40%. Friday, mostly sunny. A chance of showers and thunderstorms in the afternoon. Highs in the upper 80s. Chance of rain 30%. Friday night, partly cloudy. Showers likely and a chance of thunderstorms in the evening, then a chance of showers and a slight chance of thunderstorms after midnight. Lows in the lower 60s. Chance of rain 60%. Independence Day, mostly sunny. A slight chance of showers and thunderstorms in the morning, then a chance of showers and thunderstorms in the afternoon. Highs in the mid-80s. Chance of rain 40%. For Western Lake Secaucton, then a chance of showers and thunderstorms in the afternoon. Highs in the mid-80s. Chance of rain 40%. For Western Lake Secaucawea, rest of today, windy. South winds 10 to 20 miles per hour with gusts to around 35 miles per hour, increasing to southwest 20 to 30 miles per hour late in the afternoon. Slight chance of thunderstorms in the afternoon. Partly sunny. Highs in the mid-70s. Tonight, southwest winds 10 to 20 miles per hour, shifting to the southeast around 10 miles per hour early in the morning. Mostly clear in the evening, then becoming mostly cloudy. Lows in the mid-50s. For Eastern Lake Secaucawea, rest of today, south winds 10 to 20 miles per hour. Mostly sunny. Highs in the lower 80s. Tonight, south winds around 10 miles per hour early in the evening, becoming light, then becoming east around 10 miles per hour after midnight. And chance of thunderstorms through the night. Partly cloudy in the evening, then becoming mostly cloudy. Lows in the upper 50s. For Northern Lake Oahe, rest of today, south winds around 10 miles per hour. Gusts up to 25 miles per hour late in the morning. Slight chance of thunderstorms late in the morning. Slight chance of showers in the afternoon. Mostly sunny. Highs in the mid-80s. Tonight, east winds around 10 miles per hour, shifting to the northeast early in the morning. Chance of thunderstorms in the late evening and overnight. Mostly clear in the evening, then becoming mostly cloudy. Lows in the lower 60s. Here are the weather conditions at 3 p.m. Central Daylight Time. Bismarck, mostly sunny. Temperature 80 degrees, relative humidity 62%. Wind south at 10 miles an hour. Pressure 29.60 inches and steady. Mendham, mostly sunny. 79 degrees, relative humidity 65%. Wind south at 8 miles an hour. Hazen, partly sunny. 79 degrees, relative humidity 38%. Wind southwest at 9 miles an hour. Harvey, partly sunny. 77 degrees, relative humidity 83%. Wind south at 15 miles an hour, gusting to 22. Minot, mostly sunny. 74 degrees, relative humidity 63%. Wind south at 9 miles an hour, gusting to 23. Dickinson, mostly sunny. 76 degrees, relative humidity 44%. Wind south at 18 miles an hour, gusting to 28. Elsewhere around North Dakota, it was 76 at Garrison.

partly sunny, with a temperature of 74 at Williston, 81 at Jamestown, and 78 at Devil's Lake. It was cloudy, with a temperature of 80 at Fargo, and 78 at Grand Forks. In northern South Dakota, at Mobridge, it was mostly sunny, with a temperature of 83. At Aberdeen, it was cloudy, with a temperature of 81. In eastern Montana, at Miles City, it was sunny, with a temperature of 75. At Sydney, it was mostly sunny, with a temperature of 79. At Glendive, it was partly sunny, with a temperature of 76. Once again, at Bismarck, the temperature was 80 degrees under mostly sunny skies. Here is the forecast for the Bismarck, Minden listening area. Rest of today, mostly sunny with a slight chance of showers. Highs in the mid-80s. South winds 10 to 15 miles per hour. Tonight, partly cloudy with a chance of showers and thunderstorms in the evening, then mostly cloudy with showers likely and a chance of thunderstorms after midnight. Some thunderstorms may be severe after midnight. Lows in the lower 60s. East winds 5 to 10 miles per hour. Chance of rain 60%. Monday, a chance of thunderstorms. Showers likely. Some thunderstorms may be severe. Highs in the upper 70s. North winds 5 to 10 miles per hour, becoming west 10 to 15 miles per hour in the afternoon. Chance of rain 70%. Monday night, mostly clear. A chance of showers and a slight chance of thunderstorms in the evening. Lows in the mid-50s. Southwest winds 10 to 15 miles per hour with gusts up to 25 miles per hour. Chance of rain 30%. Tuesday, sunny. Highs in the lower 80s. West winds 15 to 25 miles per hour with gusts up to 35 miles per hour. Tuesday night, increasing clouds. Lows in the upper 50s. Wednesday, mostly sunny. A slight chance of showers and thunderstorms in the afternoon. Highs in the mid-80s. Chance of rain 20%. Wednesday night, mostly clear with a chance of showers and thunderstorms in the evening, then partly cloudy with a slight chance of showers and thunderstorms after midnight. Lows in the upper 50s. Chance of rain 30%. Thursday, mostly sunny. A slight chance of showers and thunderstorms in the afternoon. Highs in the upper 80s. Chance of rain 20%. Thursday night, partly cloudy. A chance of showers and thunderstorms in the evening, then a slight chance of showers after midnight. Lows in the lower 60s. Chance of rain 40%. Friday, mostly sunny. A chance of showers and thunderstorms in the afternoon. Highs in the upper 80s. Chance of rain 30%. Friday night, partly cloudy. Showers likely and a chance of thunderstorms in the evening, then a chance of showers and a slight chance of thunderstorms after midnight. Lows in the lower 60s. Chance of rain 60%. Independence Day, mostly sunny. A slight chance of showers and thunderstorms in the morning, then a chance of showers and thunderstorms in the afternoon. Highs in the mid-80s. Chance of rain 40%. Here is the forecast for the Bismarck, Minden listening area. Rest of today, mostly sunny with a slight chance of showers. Highs in the mid-80s. South winds around 10 miles per hour. Tonight, partly cloudy with a chance of showers and thunderstorms in the evening, then mostly cloudy with showers likely and a chance of thunderstorms after midnight. Some thunderstorms may be severe after midnight. Lows in the lower 60s. East winds 5 to 10 miles per hour. Chance of rain 60%. Monday, a chance of thunderstorms. Showers likely. Some thunderstorms may be severe. Highs in the upper 70s. North winds 5 to 10 miles per hour, becoming west 10 to 15 miles per hour in the afternoon. Chance of rain 70%. Monday night, mostly clear. A chance of showers and a slight chance of thunderstorms in the evening. Lows in the mid-50s. Southwest winds 10 to 15 miles per hour with gusts up to 25 miles per hour. Chance of rain 30%. Tuesday, sunny. Highs in the lower 80s. West winds 15 to 25 miles per hour with gusts up to 35 miles per hour. Tuesday night, increasing clouds. Lows in the upper 50s.
Wednesday, mostly sunny. A slight chance of showers and thunderstorms in the afternoon. Highs in the mid-80s. Chance of rain 20%. Wednesday night, mostly clear with a chance of showers and thunderstorms in the evening, then partly cloudy with a slight chance of showers and thunderstorms after midnight. Lows in the upper 50s. Chance of rain 30%. Thursday, mostly sunny. A slight chance of showers and thunderstorms in the afternoon. Highs in the upper 80s. Chance of rain 20%. Thursday night, partly cloudy. A chance of showers and thunderstorms in the evening, then a slight chance of showers after midnight. Lows in the lower 60s. Chance of rain 40%. Friday, mostly sunny. A chance of showers and thunderstorms in the afternoon. Highs in the upper 80s. Chance of rain 30%. Friday night, partly cloudy. Showers likely and a chance of thunderstorms in the evening, then a chance of showers and a slight chance of thunderstorms after midnight. Lows in the lower 60s. Chance of rain 60%. Independence Day, mostly sunny. A slight chance of showers and thunderstorms in the morning, then a chance of showers and thunderstorms in the afternoon. Highs in the mid-80s. Chance of rain 40%. For Western Lake Sakakawea, rest of today, windy. South winds 10 to 20 miles per hour with gusts to around 35 miles per hour, increasing to southwest 20 to 30 miles per hour late in the afternoon. Slight chance of thunderstorms in the afternoon. Partly sunny. Highs in the mid-70s. Tonight, southwest winds 10 to 20 miles per hour, shifting to the southeast around 10 miles per hour early in the morning. Mostly clear in the evening, then becoming mostly cloudy. Lows in the mid-50s. For Eastern Lake Sakakawea, rest of today, south winds 10 to 20 miles per hour. Mostly sunny. Highs in the lower 80s. Tonight, south winds around 10 miles per hour early in the evening, becoming light, then becoming east around 10 miles per hour after midnight. And chance of thunderstorms through the night. Partly cloudy in the evening, then becoming mostly cloudy. Lows in the upper 50s. For Northern Lake Orahi, rest of today, south winds around 10 miles per hour. Gusts up to 25 miles per hour late in the morning. Slight chance of thunderstorms late in the morning. Slight chance of showers in the afternoon. Mostly sunny. Highs in the mid-80s. Tonight, east winds around 10 miles per hour shifting to the northeast early in the morning. Chance of thunderstorms in the late evening and overnight. Mostly clear in the evening, then becoming mostly cloudy. Lows in the lower 60s. Here are the weather conditions at 3 p.m. Central Daylight Time. Bismarck, mostly sunny. Temperature 80 degrees, relative humidity 62%. Wind south at 10 miles an hour. Pressure 29.60 inches and steady. Mendham, mostly sunny. 79 degrees, relative humidity 65%. Wind south at 8 miles an hour. Hazen, partly sunny. 79 degrees, relative humidity 38%. Wind southwest at 9 miles an hour. Harvey, partly sunny. 77 degrees, relative humidity 83%. Wind south at 15 miles an hour, gusting to 22. Minot, mostly sunny. 74 degrees, relative humidity 63%. Wind south at 9 miles an hour, gusting to 23. Dickinson, mostly sunny. 76 degrees, relative humidity 44%. Wind south at 18 miles an hour, gusting to 28. Elsewhere around North Dakota, it was 76 at Garrison. It was partly sunny, with a temperature of 74 at Williston, 81 at Jamestown, and 78 at Devil's Lake. It was cloudy, with a temperature of 80 at Fargo, and 78 at Grand Forks. In northern South Dakota, at Mobridge, it was mostly sunny, with a temperature of 83. At Aberdeen, it was cloudy, with a temperature of 81. In eastern Montana, at Miles City, it was sunny, with a temperature of 75. At Sydney, it was mostly sunny, with a temperature of 79. At Glendive, it was partly sunny, with a temperature of 76. Once again, at Bismarck, the temperature was 80 degrees under mostly sunny skies.
Here is the forecast.

for the Bismarck Mountain listening area. Rest of today, mostly sunny with a slight chance of showers. Highs in the mid-80s. South winds around 10 miles per hour. Tonight, partly cloudy with a chance of showers and thunderstorms in the evening, then mostly cloudy with showers likely and a chance of thunderstorms after midnight. Some thunderstorms may be severe after midnight. Lows in the lower 60s. East wind 5 to 10 miles per hour. Chance of rain 60%. Monday, a chance of thunderstorms. Showers likely. Some thunderstorms may be severe. Highs in the upper 70s. North winds 5 to 10 miles per hour, becoming west 10 to 15 miles per hour in the afternoon. Chance of rain 70%. Monday night, mostly clear. A chance of showers and a slight chance of thunderstorms in the evening. Lows in the mid-50s. Southwest winds 10 to 15 miles per hour with gusts up to 25 miles per hour. Chance of rain 30%. Tuesday, sunny. Highs in the lower 80s. West winds 15 to 25 miles per hour with gusts up to 35 miles per hour. Tuesday night, increasing clouds. Lows in the upper 50s. Wednesday, mostly sunny. A slight chance of showers and thunderstorms in the afternoon. Highs in the mid-80s. Chance of rain 20%. Wednesday night, mostly clear with a chance of showers and thunderstorms in the evening, then partly cloudy with a slight chance of showers and thunderstorms after midnight. Lows in the upper 50s. Chance of rain 30%. Thursday, mostly sunny. A slight chance of showers and thunderstorms in the afternoon. Highs in the upper 80s. Chance of rain 20%. Thursday night, partly cloudy. A chance of showers and thunderstorms in the evening, then a slight chance of showers after midnight. Lows in the lower 60s. Chance of rain 40%. Friday, mostly sunny. A chance of showers and thunderstorms in the afternoon. Highs in the upper 80s. Chance of rain 30%. Friday night, partly cloudy. Showers likely and a chance of thunderstorms in the evening, then a chance of showers and a slight chance of thunderstorms after midnight. Lows in the lower 60s. Chance of rain 60%. Independence Day, mostly sunny. A slight chance of showers and thunderstorms in the morning, then a chance of showers and thunderstorms in the afternoon. Highs in the mid-80s. Chance of rain 40%. For Western Lake Sakakawea, rest of today, windy. South winds 10 to 20 miles per hour with gusts to around 35 miles per hour, increasing to southwest 20 to 30 miles per hour late in the afternoon. Slight chance of thunderstorms in the afternoon. Partly sunny. Highs in the mid-70s. Tonight, southwest winds 10 to 20 miles per hour, shifting to the southeast around 10 miles per hour early in the morning. Mostly clear in the evening, then becoming mostly cloudy. Lows in the mid-50s. For Eastern Lake Sakakawea, rest of today, south winds 10 to 20 miles per hour. Mostly sunny. Highs in the lower 80s. Tonight, south winds around 10 miles per hour early in the evening, becoming light, then becoming east around 10 miles per hour after midnight. And chance of thunderstorms through the night. Partly cloudy in the evening, then becoming mostly cloudy. Lows in the upper 50s. For Northern Lake Oahe, rest of today, south winds around 10 miles per hour. Gusts up to 25 miles per hour late in the morning. Slight chance of thunderstorms late in the morning. Slight chance of showers in the afternoon. Mostly sunny. Highs in the mid-80s. Tonight, east winds around 10 miles per hour, shifting to the northeast early in the morning. Chance of thunderstorms in the late evening and overnight. Mostly clear in the evening, then becoming mostly cloudy. Lows in the lower 60s. Here are the weather conditions at 3 p.m. Central Daylight Time. Bismarck, mostly sunny. Temperature 80 degrees, relative humidity 62%. Wind south at 10 miles an hour. Pressure 29.60 inches and steady. Mendham, mostly sunny. 79 degrees, relative humidity 65%. Wind south at 8 miles an hour. Hazen, partly sunny. 79 degrees, relative humidity 38%. Wind southwest at 9

miles an hour. Harvey, partly sunny. 77 degrees, relative humidity 83%. Wind south at 15 miles an hour, gusting to 22. Minot, mostly sunny. 74 degrees, relative humidity 63%. Wind south at 9 miles an hour, gusting to 23. Dickinson, mostly sunny. 76 degrees, relative humidity 44%. Wind south at 18 miles an hour, gusting to 28. Elsewhere around North Dakota, it was 76 at Garrison. It was partly sunny, with a temperature of 74 at Williston, 81 at Jamestown, and 78 at Devil's Lake. It was cloudy, with a temperature of 80 at Fargo, and 78 at Grand Forks. In northern South Dakota, at Mobridge, it was mostly sunny, with a temperature of 83. At Aberdeen, it was cloudy, with a temperature of 81. In eastern Montana, at Miles City, it was sunny, with a temperature of 75. At Sydney, it was mostly sunny, with a temperature of 79. At Glendive, it was partly sunny, with a temperature of 76. Once again, at Bismarck, the temperature was 80 degrees under mostly sunny skies. Here is the forecast for the Bismarck Menden listening area. Rest of today, mostly sunny with a slight chance of showers. Highs in the mid-80s. South winds around 10 miles per hour. Tonight, partly cloudy with a chance of showers and thunderstorms in the evening, then mostly cloudy with showers likely and a chance of thunderstorms after midnight. Some thunderstorms may be severe after midnight. Lows in the lower 60s. East winds 5 to 10 miles per hour. Chance of rain 60%. Monday, a chance of thunderstorms. Showers likely. Some thunderstorms may be severe. Highs in the upper 70s. North winds 5 to 10 miles per hour, becoming west 10 to 15 miles per hour in the afternoon. Chance of rain 70%. Monday night, mostly clear. A chance of showers and a slight chance of thunderstorms in the evening. Lows in the mid-50s. Southwest winds 10 to 15 miles per hour with gusts up to 25 miles per hour. Chance of rain 30%. Tuesday, sunny. Highs in the lower 80s. West winds 15 to 25 miles per hour with gusts up to 35 miles per hour. Tuesday night, increasing clouds. Lows in the upper 50s. Wednesday, mostly sunny. A slight chance of showers and thunderstorms in the afternoon. Highs in the mid-80s. Chance of rain 20%. Wednesday night, mostly clear with a chance of showers and thunderstorms in the evening, then partly cloudy with a slight chance of showers and thunderstorms after midnight. Lows in the upper 50s. Chance of rain 30%. Thursday, mostly sunny. A slight chance of showers and thunderstorms in the afternoon. Highs in the upper 80s. Chance of rain 20%. Thursday night, partly cloudy. A chance of showers and thunderstorms in the evening, then a slight chance of showers after midnight. Lows in the lower 60s. Chance of rain 40%. Friday, mostly sunny. A chance of showers and thunderstorms in the afternoon. Highs in the upper 80s. Chance of rain 30%. Friday night, partly cloudy. Showers likely and a chance of thunderstorms in the evening, then a chance of showers and a slight chance of thunderstorms after midnight. Lows in the lower 60s. Chance of rain 60%. Independence Day, mostly sunny. A slight chance of showers and thunderstorms in the morning, then a chance of showers and thunderstorms in the afternoon. Highs in the mid-80s. Chance of rain 40%. For Western Lake Sakakawea, rest of today, windy. South winds 10 to 20 miles per hour with gusts to around 35 miles per hour, increasing to southwest 20 to 30 miles per hour late in the afternoon. Slight chance of thunderstorms in the afternoon. Partly sunny. Highs in the mid-70s. Tonight, southwest winds 10 to 20 miles per hour, shifting to the southeast around 10 miles per hour early in the morning. Mostly clear in the evening, then becoming mostly cloudy. Lows in the mid-50s. For Eastern Lake Sakakawea, rest of today, south winds 10 to 20 miles per hour. Mostly sunny. Highs in the lower 80s.
Tonight, south winds around 10 miles per hour early in the evening becoming light, then becoming east around 10 miles per hour after midnight. And chance of thunderstorms through the night. Partly cloudy in the evening then becoming mostly cloudy. Lows in the upper 50s. For northern Lake Oahe, rest of today, south winds around 10 miles per hour. Gusts up to 25 miles per hour late in the morning. Slight chance of thunderstorms late in the morning. Slight chance of showers in the afternoon. Mostly sunny. Highs in the mid-80s. Tonight, east winds around 10 miles per hour shifting to the northeast early in the morning. Chance of thunderstorms in the late evening and overnight. Mostly clear in the evening then becoming mostly cloudy. Lows in the lower 60s. Here are the weather conditions at 3 p.m. Central Daylight Time. Bismarck, mostly sunny. Temperature 80 degrees, relative humidity 62%. Wind south at 10 miles an hour. Pressure 29.60 inches and steady. Mendham, mostly sunny. 79 degrees, relative humidity 65%. Wind south at 8 miles an hour. Hazen, partly sunny. 79 degrees, relative humidity 38%. Wind southwest at 9 miles an hour. Harvey, partly sunny. 77 degrees, relative humidity 83%. Wind south at 15 miles an hour, gusting to 22. Minot, mostly sunny. 74 degrees, relative humidity 63%. Wind south at 9 miles an hour, gusting to 23. Dickinson, mostly sunny. 76 degrees, relative humidity 44%. Wind south at 18 miles an hour, gusting to 28. Elsewhere around North Dakota, it was 76 at Garrison. It was partly sunny, with a temperature of 74 at Williston, 81 at Jamestown, and 78 at Devil's Lake. It was cloudy, with a temperature of 80 at Fargo, and 78 at Grand Forks. In northern South Dakota, at Mobridge, it was mostly sunny, with a temperature of 83. At Aberdeen, it was cloudy, with a temperature of 81. In eastern Montana, at Miles City, it was sunny, with a temperature of 75. At Sydney, it was mostly sunny, with a temperature of 79. At Glendive, it was partly sunny, with a temperature of 76. Once again, at Bismarck, the temperature was 80 degrees under mostly sunny skies. Here is the forecast for the Bismarck-Mendham listening area. Rest of today, mostly sunny with a slight chance of showers. Highs in the mid-80s. South winds around 10 miles per hour. Tonight, partly cloudy with a chance of showers and thunderstorms in the evening, then mostly cloudy with showers likely and a chance of thunderstorms after midnight. Some thunderstorms may be severe after midnight. Lows in the lower 60s. East winds 5 to 10 miles per hour. Chance of rain 60%. Monday, a chance of thunderstorms. Showers likely. Some thunderstorms may be severe. Highs in the upper 70s. North winds 5 to 10 miles per hour, becoming west 10 to 15 miles per hour in the afternoon. Chance of rain 70%. Monday night, mostly clear. A chance of showers and a slight chance of thunderstorms in the evening. Lows in the mid-50s. Southwest winds 10 to 15 miles per hour with gusts up to 25 miles per hour. Chance of rain 30%. Tuesday, sunny. Highs in the lower 80s. West winds 15 to 25 miles per hour with gusts up to 35 miles per hour. Tuesday night, increasing clouds. Lows in the upper 50s. Wednesday, mostly sunny. A slight chance of showers and thunderstorms in the afternoon. Highs in the mid-80s. Chance of rain 20%. Wednesday night, mostly clear with a chance of showers and thunderstorms in the evening, then partly cloudy with a slight chance of showers and thunderstorms after midnight. Lows in the upper 50s. Chance of rain 30%. Thursday, mostly sunny. A slight chance of showers and thunderstorms in the afternoon. Highs in the upper 80s. Chance of rain 20%. Thursday night, partly cloudy. A chance of showers and thunderstorms in the evening, then a slight chance of showers after midnight. Lows in the lower 60s. Chance of rain 40%.
Friday, mostly sunny.

a chance of showers and thunderstorms in the afternoon. Highs in the upper 80s. Chance of rain 30%. Friday night, partly cloudy. Showers likely and a chance of thunderstorms in the evening, then a chance of showers and a slight chance of thunderstorms after midnight. Lows in the lower 60s. Chance of rain 60%. Independence Day, mostly sunny. A slight chance of showers and thunderstorms in the morning, then a chance of showers and thunderstorms in the afternoon. Highs in the mid-80s. Chance of rain 40%. 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Providing weather information 24 hours a day from your National Weather Service office in Bismarck. For Western Lake Sakakawea, rest of today, windy. South winds 10 to 20 miles per hour with gusts to around 35 miles per hour, increasing to southwest 20 to 30 miles per hour late in the afternoon. Slight chance of thunderstorms in the afternoon. Partly sunny. Highs in the mid-70s. Tonight, southwest winds 10 to 20 miles per hour, shifting to the southeast around 10 miles per hour early in the morning. Mostly clear in the evening, then becoming mostly cloudy. Lows in the mid-50s. For Eastern Lake Sakakawea, rest of today, south winds 10 to 20 miles per hour. Mostly sunny. Highs in the lower 80s. Tonight, south winds around 10 miles per hour early in the evening, becoming light, then becoming east around 10 miles per hour after midnight. And chance of thunderstorms through the night. Partly cloudy in the evening, then becoming mostly cloudy. Lows in the upper 50s. For Northern Lake Oahe, rest of today, south winds around 10 miles per hour. Gusts up to 25 miles per hour late in the morning. Slight chance of thunderstorms late in the morning. Slight chance of showers in the afternoon. Mostly sunny. Highs in the mid-80s. Tonight, east winds around 10 miles per hour, shifting to the northeast early in the morning. Chance of thunderstorms in the late evening and overnight. Mostly clear in the evening, then becoming mostly cloudy. Lows in the lower 60s. Here are the weather conditions at 4 p.m. Central Daylight Time. Bismarck, mostly sunny. Temperature 82 degrees, relative humidity 58%. Wind southeast at 13 miles an hour, gusting to 18. Pressure 29.58 inches and falling. Mendham, mostly sunny. 79 degrees, relative humidity 69%. Wind southeast at 7 miles an hour. Hazen, partly sunny. 77 degrees, relative humidity 44%. Wind southwest at 7 miles an hour. Harvey, partly sunny. 77 degrees, relative humidity 83%. Wind southeast at 12 miles an hour. Minot, mostly sunny. 75 degrees, relative humidity 64%. Wind southeast at 10 miles an hour. Dickinson, mostly sunny. 79 degrees, relative humidity 38%. Wind south at 7 miles an hour, gusting to 21. Elsewhere around North Dakota, it was 74 at Garrison. At Williston, it was sunny, with a temperature of 76. At Jamestown, it was mostly sunny, with a temperature of 82. It was partly sunny, with a temperature of 79 at Grand Forks, and 78 at Devil's Lake. At Fargo, it was cloudy, with a temperature of 79. In northern South Dakota, skies ranged from mostly sunny to partly sunny. It was 85 at Mobridge, and 82 at Aberdeen. In eastern Montana, at Miles City, it was sunny, with a temperature of 75. At Glendive, it was partly sunny, with a temperature of 79. At Sydney, it was cloudy, with a temperature of 70. Once again, at Bismarck, the temperature was 82 degrees under mostly sunny skies. Here is the forecast for the Bismarck Minden listening area. Rest of today, mostly sunny with a slight chance of showers. Highs in the mid-80s. South winds around 10 miles per hour. Tonight, partly cloudy with a chance of showers and thunderstorms in the evening, then mostly cloudy with showers likely and a chance of thunderstorms after midnight. Some thunderstorms may be severe after midnight. Lows in the lower 60s. East winds 5 to 10 miles per hour.
chance of rain 60%. Monday, a chance of thunderstorms. Showers likely. Some thunderstorms may be severe. Highs in the upper 70s. North winds 5 to 10 miles per hour, becoming west 10 to 15 miles per hour in the afternoon. Chance of rain 70%. Monday night, mostly clear. A chance of showers and a slight chance of thunderstorms in the evening. Lows in the mid-50s. Southwest winds 10 to 15 miles per hour with gusts up to 25 miles per hour. Chance of rain 30%. Tuesday, sunny. Highs in the lower 80s. West winds 15 to 25 miles per hour with gusts up to 35 miles per hour. Tuesday night, increasing clouds. Lows in the upper 50s. Wednesday, mostly sunny. A slight chance of showers and thunderstorms in the afternoon. Highs in the mid-80s. Chance of rain 20%. Wednesday night, mostly clear with a chance of showers and thunderstorms in the evening, then partly cloudy with a slight chance of showers and thunderstorms after midnight. Lows in the upper 50s. Chance of rain 30%. Thursday, mostly sunny. A slight chance of showers and thunderstorms in the afternoon. Highs in the upper 80s. Chance of rain 20%. Thursday night, partly cloudy. A chance of showers and thunderstorms in the evening, then a slight chance of showers after midnight. Lows in the lower 60s. Chance of rain 40%. Friday, mostly sunny. A chance of showers and thunderstorms in the afternoon. Highs in the upper 80s. Chance of rain 30%. Friday night, partly cloudy. Showers likely and a chance of thunderstorms in the evening, then a chance of showers and a slight chance of thunderstorms after midnight. Lows in the lower 60s. Chance of rain 60%. Independence Day, mostly sunny. A slight chance of showers and thunderstorms in the morning, then a chance of showers and thunderstorms in the afternoon. Highs in the mid-80s. Chance of rain 40%. For Western Lake Sakakawea, rest of today, windy. South winds 10 to 20 miles per hour with gusts to around 35 miles per hour, increasing to southwest 20 to 30 miles per hour late in the afternoon. Slight chance of thunderstorms in the afternoon. Partly sunny. Highs in the mid-70s. Tonight, southwest winds 10 to 20 miles per hour, shifting to the southeast around 10 miles per hour early in the morning. Mostly clear in the evening, then becoming mostly cloudy. Lows in the mid-50s. For Eastern Lake Sakakawea, rest of today, south winds 10 to 20 miles per hour. Mostly sunny. Highs in the lower 80s. Tonight, south winds around 10 miles per hour early in the evening, becoming light, then becoming east around 10 miles per hour after midnight. And chance of thunderstorms through the night. Partly cloudy in the evening, then becoming mostly cloudy. Lows in the upper 50s. For Northern Lake Oahe, rest of today, south winds around 10 miles per hour. Gusts up to 25 miles per hour late in the morning. Slight chance of thunderstorms late in the morning. Slight chance of showers in the afternoon. Mostly sunny. Highs in the mid-80s. Tonight, east winds around 10 miles per hour, shifting to the northeast early in the morning. Chance of thunderstorms in the late evening and overnight. Mostly clear in the evening, then becoming mostly cloudy. Lows in the lower 60s. Here are the weather conditions at 4 p.m. Central Daylight Time. Bismarck, mostly sunny. Temperature 82 degrees, relative humidity 58%. Wind southeast at 13 miles an hour, gusting to 18. Pressure 29.58 inches and falling. Mendon, mostly sunny. 79 degrees, relative humidity 69%. Wind southeast at 7 miles an hour. Hazen, partly sunny. 77 degrees, relative humidity 44%. Wind southwest at 7 miles an hour. Harvey, partly sunny. 77 degrees, relative humidity 83%. Wind southeast at 12 miles an hour. Minot, mostly sunny. 75 degrees, relative humidity 64%. Wind southeast at 10 miles an hour. Dickinson, mostly sunny. 79 degrees, relative humidity 38%. Wind south at 7 miles.

an hour, gusting to 21. Elsewhere around North Dakota, it was 74 at Garrison. At Williston, it was sunny, with a temperature of 76. At Jamestown, it was mostly sunny, with a temperature of 82. It was partly sunny, with a temperature of 79 at Grand Forks, and 78 at Devil's Lake. At Fargo, it was cloudy, with a temperature of 79. In northern South Dakota, skies ranged from mostly sunny to partly sunny. It was 85 at Mobridge, and 82 at Aberdeen. In eastern Montana, at Miles City, it was sunny, with a temperature of 75. At Glendive, it was partly sunny, with a temperature of 79. At Sydney, it was cloudy, with a temperature of 70. Once again, at Bismarck, the temperature was 82 degrees under mostly sunny skies. Here are the weather conditions at 4 p.m. Central Daylight Time. Bismarck, sunny. Temperature 82 degrees, relative humidity 58%. Wind southeast at 13 miles an hour, gusting to 18. Pressure 29.58 inches and falling. Mendon, sunny. 79 degrees, relative humidity 69%. Wind southeast at 7 miles an hour. Hazen, partly sunny. 77 degrees, relative humidity 44%. Wind southwest at 7 miles an hour. Harvey, mostly sunny. 77 degrees, relative humidity 83%. Wind southeast at 12 miles an hour. Minot, partly sunny. 75 degrees, relative humidity 64%. Wind southeast at 10 miles an hour. Dickinson, sunny. 79 degrees, relative humidity 38%. Wind south at 7 miles an hour, gusting to 21. Elsewhere around North Dakota, it was 74 at Garrison. It was mostly sunny, with a temperature of 76 at Williston, 82 at Jamestown, and 78 at Devil's Lake. At Grand Forks, it was partly sunny, with a temperature of 79. At Fargo, it was cloudy, with a temperature of 79. In northern South Dakota, skies ranged from mostly sunny to partly sunny. It was 85 at Mobridge, and 82 at Aberdeen. In eastern Montana, at Miles City, it was sunny, with a temperature of 75. At Glendive, it was partly sunny, with a temperature of 79. At Sydney, it was cloudy, with a temperature of 70. Once again, at Bismarck, the temperature was 82 degrees under sunny skies. Here is the forecast for the Bismarck-Mendon listening area. Rest of today, mostly sunny with a slight chance of showers. Highs in the mid-80s. South winds around 10 miles per hour. Tonight, partly cloudy with a chance of showers and thunderstorms in the evening, then mostly cloudy with showers likely and a chance of thunderstorms after midnight. Some thunderstorms may be severe after midnight. Lows in the lower 60s. East winds 5 to 10 miles per hour. Chance of rain 60%. Monday, a chance of thunderstorms. Showers likely. Some thunderstorms may be severe. Highs in the upper 70s. North winds 5 to 10 miles per hour, becoming west 10 to 15 miles per hour in the afternoon. Chance of rain 70%. Monday night, mostly clear. A chance of showers and a slight chance of thunderstorms in the evening. Lows in the mid-50s. Southwest winds 10 to 15 miles per hour with gusts up to 25 miles per hour. Chance of rain 30%. Tuesday, sunny. Highs in the lower 80s. West winds 15 to 25 miles per hour with gusts up to 35 miles per hour. Tuesday night, increasing clouds. Lows in the upper 50s. Wednesday, mostly sunny. A slight chance of showers and thunderstorms in the afternoon. Highs in the mid-80s. Chance of rain 20%. Wednesday night, mostly clear with a chance of showers and thunderstorms in the evening, then partly cloudy with a slight chance of showers and thunderstorms after midnight. Lows in the upper 50s. Chance of rain 30%. Thursday, mostly sunny. A slight chance of showers and thunderstorms in the afternoon. Highs in the upper 80s. Chance of rain 20%. Thursday night, partly cloudy. A chance of showers and thunderstorms in the evening, then a slight chance of showers after midnight.

lows in the lower 60s. Chance of rain 40%. Friday, mostly sunny. A chance of showers and thunderstorms in the afternoon. Highs in the upper 80s. Chance of rain 30%. Friday night, partly cloudy. Showers likely and a chance of thunderstorms in the evening, then a chance of showers and a slight chance of thunderstorms after midnight. Lows in the lower 60s. Chance of rain 60%. Independence Day, mostly sunny. A slight chance of showers and thunderstorms in the morning, then a chance of showers and thunderstorms in the afternoon. Highs in the mid-80s. Chance of rain 40%. For Western Lake Sakakawea, rest of today, windy. South winds 10 to 20 miles per hour with gusts to around 35 miles per hour, increasing to southwest 20 to 30 miles per hour late in the afternoon. Slight chance of thunderstorms in the afternoon. Partly sunny. Highs in the mid-70s. Tonight, southwest winds 10 to 20 miles per hour, shifting to the southeast around 10 miles per hour early in the morning. Mostly clear in the evening, then becoming mostly cloudy. Lows in the mid-50s. For Eastern Lake Sakakawea, rest of today, south winds 10 to 20 miles per hour. Mostly sunny. Highs in the lower 80s. Tonight, south winds around 10 miles per hour early in the evening, becoming light, then becoming east around 10 miles per hour after midnight. And chance of thunderstorms through the night. Partly cloudy in the evening, then becoming mostly cloudy. Lows in the upper 50s. For Northern Lake Oahe, rest of today, south winds around 10 miles per hour. Gusts up to 25 miles per hour late in the morning. Slight chance of thunderstorms late in the morning. Slight chance of showers in the afternoon. Mostly sunny. Highs in the mid-80s. Tonight, east winds around 10 miles per hour, shifting to the northeast early in the morning. Chance of thunderstorms in the late evening and overnight. Mostly clear in the evening, then becoming mostly cloudy. Lows in the lower 60s. Here are the weather conditions at 4 p.m. Central Daylight Time. Bismarck, sunny. Temperature 82 degrees, relative humidity 58%. Wind southeast at 13 miles an hour, gusting to 18. Pressure 29.58 inches and falling. Mendan, sunny. 79 degrees, relative humidity 69%. Wind southeast at 7 miles an hour. Hazen, partly sunny. 77 degrees, relative humidity 44%. Wind southwest at 7 miles an hour. Harvey, mostly sunny. 77 degrees, relative humidity 83%. Wind southeast at 12 miles an hour. Minot, partly sunny. 75 degrees, relative humidity 64%. Wind southeast at 10 miles an hour. Dickinson, sunny. 79 degrees, relative humidity 38%. Wind south at 7 miles an hour, gusting to 21. Elsewhere around North Dakota, it was 74 at Garrison. It was mostly sunny, with a temperature of 76 at Williston, 82 at Jamestown, and 78 at Devil's Lake. At Grand Forks, it was partly sunny, with a temperature of 79. At Fargo, it was cloudy, with a temperature of 79. In northern South Dakota, skies ranged from mostly sunny to partly sunny. It was 85 at Mobridge, and 82 at Aberdeen. In eastern Montana, at Mile City, it was sunny, with a temperature of 75. At Glendive, it was partly sunny, with a temperature of 79. At Sydney, it was cloudy, with a temperature of 70. Once again, at Bismarck, the temperature was 82 degrees under sunny skies. Here is the forecast for the Bismarck Mendon listening area. Rest of today, mostly sunny with a slight chance of showers. Highs in the mid-80s. South winds around 10 miles per hour. Tonight, partly cloudy with a chance of showers and thunderstorms in the evening, then mostly cloudy with showers likely and a chance of thunderstorms after midnight. Some thunderstorms may be severe after midnight. Lows in the lower 60s. East winds 5 to 10 miles per hour. Chance of rain 60%. Monday, a chance of thunderstorms. Showers likely. Some thunderstorms may be severe. Highs in the upper 70s. North winds 5.

chance of rain 20%. Wednesday night, mostly clear with a chance of showers and thunderstorms in the evening, then partly cloudy with a slight chance of showers and thunderstorms after midnight. Lows in the upper 50s. Chance of rain 30%. Thursday, mostly sunny. A slight chance of showers and thunderstorms in the afternoon. Highs in the upper 80s. Chance of rain 20%. Thursday night, partly cloudy. A chance of showers and thunderstorms in the evening, then a slight chance of showers after midnight. Lows in the lower 60s. Chance of rain 40%. Friday, mostly sunny. A chance of showers and thunderstorms in the afternoon. Highs in the upper 80s. Chance of rain 30%. Friday night, partly cloudy. Showers likely and a chance of thunderstorms in the evening, then a chance of showers and a slight chance of thunderstorms after midnight. Lows in the lower 60s. Chance of rain 60%. Independence Day, mostly sunny. A slight chance of showers and thunderstorms in the morning, then a chance of showers and thunderstorms in the afternoon. Highs in the mid-80s. Chance of rain 40%. For Western Lake Sakakawea, rest of today, windy. South winds 10 to 20 miles per hour with gusts to around 35 miles per hour, increasing to southwest 20 to 30 miles per hour late in the afternoon. Slight chance of thunderstorms in the afternoon. Partly sunny. Highs in the mid-70s. Tonight, southwest winds 10 to 20 miles per hour, shifting to the southeast around 10 miles per hour early in the morning. Mostly clear in the evening, then becoming mostly cloudy. Lows in the mid-50s. For Eastern Lake Sakakawea, rest of today, south winds 10 to 20 miles per hour. Mostly sunny. Highs in the lower 80s. Tonight, south winds around 10 miles per hour early in the evening, becoming light, then becoming east around 10 miles per hour after midnight. And chance of thunderstorms through the night. Partly cloudy in the evening, then becoming mostly cloudy. Lows in the upper 50s. For Northern Lake Oahe, rest of today, south winds around 10 miles per hour. Gusts up to 25 miles per hour late in the morning. Slight chance of thunderstorms late in the morning. Slight chance of showers in the afternoon. Mostly sunny. Highs in the mid-80s. Tonight, east winds around 10 miles per hour, shifting to the northeast early in the morning. Chance of thunderstorms in the late evening and overnight. Mostly clear in the evening, then becoming mostly cloudy. Lows in the lower 60s. Here are the weather conditions at 4 p.m. Central Daylight Time. Bismarck, sunny. Temperature 82 degrees, relative humidity 58%. Wind southeast at 13 miles an hour, gusting to 18. Pressure 29.58 inches and falling. Mendan, sunny. 79 degrees, relative humidity 69%. Wind southeast at 7 miles an hour. Hazen, partly sunny. 77 degrees, relative humidity 44%. Wind southwest at 7 miles an hour. Harvey, mostly sunny. 77 degrees, relative humidity 83%. Wind southeast at 12 miles an hour. Minot, partly sunny. 75 degrees, relative humidity 64%. Wind southeast at 10 miles an hour. Dickinson, sunny. 79 degrees, relative humidity 38%. Wind south at 7 miles an hour, gusting to 21. Elsewhere around North Dakota, it was 74 at Garrison. It was mostly sunny, with a temperature of 76 at Williston, 82 at Jamestown, and 78 at Devil's Lake. At Grand Forks, it was partly sunny, with a temperature of 79. At Fargo, it was cloudy, with a temperature of 79. In northern South Dakota, skies ranged from mostly sunny to partly sunny. It was 85 at Mobridge, and 82 at Aberdeen. In eastern Montana, at Miles City, it was sunny, with a temperature of 75. At Glendive, it was partly sunny, with a temperature of 79. At Sydney, it was cloudy, with a temperature of 70. Once again, at Bismarck, the temperature was 82 degrees under sunny skies. Here is the forecast for the Bismarck Mendon listening area. Rest of today, mostly sunny with a slight chance of showers.

highs in the mid-80s. South winds around 10 miles per hour. Tonight, partly cloudy with a chance of showers and thunderstorms in the evening, then mostly cloudy with showers likely and a chance of thunderstorms after midnight. Some thunderstorms may be severe after midnight. Lows in the lower 60s. East winds 5 to 10 miles per hour. Chance of rain 60%. Monday, a chance of thunderstorms. Showers likely. Some thunderstorms may be severe. Highs in the upper 70s. North winds 5 to 10 miles per hour, becoming west 10 to 15 miles per hour in the afternoon. Chance of rain 70%. Monday night, mostly clear. A chance of showers and a slight chance of thunderstorms in the evening. Lows in the mid-50s. Southwest winds 10 to 15 miles per hour with gusts up to 25 miles per hour. Chance of rain 30%. Tuesday, sunny. Highs in the lower 80s. West winds 15 to 25 miles per hour with gusts up to 35 miles per hour. Tuesday night, increasing clouds. Lows in the upper 50s. Wednesday, mostly sunny. A slight chance of showers and thunderstorms in the afternoon. Highs in the mid-80s. Chance of rain 20%. Wednesday night, mostly clear with a chance of showers and thunderstorms in the evening, then partly cloudy with a slight chance of showers and thunderstorms after midnight. Lows in the upper 50s. Chance of rain 30%. Thursday, mostly sunny. A slight chance of showers and thunderstorms in the afternoon. Highs in the upper 80s. Chance of rain 20%. Thursday night, partly cloudy. A chance of showers and thunderstorms in the evening, then a slight chance of showers after midnight. Lows in the lower 60s. Chance of rain 40%. Friday, mostly sunny. A chance of showers and thunderstorms in the afternoon. Highs in the upper 80s. Chance of rain 30%. Friday night, partly cloudy. Showers likely and a chance of thunderstorms in the evening, then a chance of showers and a slight chance of thunderstorms after midnight. Lows in the lower 60s. Chance of rain 60%. Independence Day, mostly sunny. A slight chance of showers and thunderstorms in the morning, then a chance of showers and thunderstorms in the afternoon. Highs in the mid-80s. Chance of rain 40%. For Western Lake Sakakawea, rest of today, windy. South winds 10 to 20 miles per hour with gusts to around 35 miles per hour, increasing to southwest 20 to 30 miles per hour late in the afternoon. Slight chance of thunderstorms in the afternoon. Partly sunny. Highs in the mid-70s. Tonight, southwest winds 10 to 20 miles per hour, shifting to the southeast around 10 miles per hour early in the morning. Mostly clear in the evening, then becoming mostly cloudy. Lows in the mid-50s. For Eastern Lake Sakakawea, rest of today, south winds 10 to 20 miles per hour. Mostly sunny. Highs in the lower 80s. Tonight, south winds around 10 miles per hour early in the evening, becoming light, then becoming east around 10 miles per hour after midnight. And chance of thunderstorms through the night. Partly cloudy in the evening, then becoming mostly cloudy. Lows in the upper 50s. For Northern Lake Oahe, rest of today, south winds around 10 miles per hour. Gusts up to 25 miles per hour late in the morning. Slight chance of thunderstorms late in the morning. Slight chance of showers in the afternoon. Mostly sunny. Highs in the mid-80s. Tonight, east winds around 10 miles per hour, shifting to the northeast early in the morning. Chance of thunderstorms in the late evening and overnight. Mostly clear in the evening, then becoming mostly cloudy. Lows in the lower 60s. 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Providing weather information 24 hours a day from your National Weather Service office in Bismarck. For Western Lake Sakakawea, tonight, southwest winds 10 to 20 miles per hour, shifting to the southeast around 10 miles per hour early in the morning. And slight chance of thunderstorms through the night. Partly cloudy in the evening, then becoming mostly cloudy. Lows in the mid-50s. Monday, southeast winds 10 to 20 miles per hour. Showers likely and chance of thunderstorms.

partly cloudy. Highs in the lower 70s. For eastern Lake Sakakawea, tonight, south winds around 10 miles per hour early in the evening becoming light, then becoming east around 10 miles per hour after midnight. And chance of thunderstorms. Partly cloudy in the evening then becoming mostly cloudy. Lows in the upper 50s. Monday, north winds 10 to 20 miles per hour shifting to the southwest 15 to 20 miles per hour late in the afternoon. Showers until late afternoon. Chance of thunderstorms through the day. Cloudy. Highs in the lower 70s. For northern Lake Oahe, tonight, east winds around 10 miles per hour shifting to the northeast early in the morning. Chance of thunderstorms through the night. Partly cloudy in the evening then becoming mostly cloudy. Lows in the lower 60s. Monday, north winds 10 to 15 miles per hour shifting to the west 15 to 20 miles per hour in the afternoon. Showers likely in the morning. Chance of thunderstorms through the day. Cloudy in the morning then becoming partly sunny. Highs around 80. Here are the weather conditions at 4 p.m. Central Daylight Time. Bismarck, sunny. Temperature 82 degrees, relative humidity 58%. Wind southeast at 13 miles an hour, gusting to 18. Central Daylight Time. Bismarck, sunny. Temperature 82 degrees, relative humidity 58%. Wind southeast at 13 miles an hour, gusting to 18. Pressure 29.58 inches and falling. Mendon, sunny. 79 degrees, relative humidity 69%. Wind southeast at 7 miles an hour. Hazen, partly sunny. 77 degrees, relative humidity 44%. Wind southwest at 7 miles an hour. Harvey, mostly sunny. 77 degrees, relative humidity 83%. Wind southeast at 12 miles an hour. Minot, partly sunny. 75 degrees, relative humidity 64%. Wind southeast at 10 miles an hour. Dickinson, sunny. 79 degrees, relative humidity 38%. Wind south at 7 miles an hour, gusting to 21. Elsewhere around North Dakota, it was 74 at Garrison. It was mostly sunny, with a temperature of 76 at Williston, 82 at Jamestown, and 78 at Devil's Lake. At Grand Forks, it was partly sunny, with a temperature of 79. At Fargo, it was cloudy, with a temperature of 79. In northern South Dakota, skies ranged from mostly sunny to partly sunny. It was 85 at Mobridge, and 82 at Aberdeen. In eastern Montana, at Miles City, it was sunny, with a temperature of 75. At Glendive, it was partly sunny, with a temperature of 79. At Sydney, it was cloudy, with a temperature of 70. Once again, at Bismarck, the temperature was 82 degrees under sunny skies. Here is the forecast for the Bismarck-Mandan listening area. Rest of today, mostly sunny with a slight chance of showers. Highs in the mid-80s. South winds around 10 miles per hour. Tonight, partly cloudy with a chance of showers and thunderstorms in the evening, then mostly cloudy with showers likely and a chance of thunderstorms after midnight. Some thunderstorms may be severe after midnight. Lows in the lower 60s. East winds 5 to 10 miles per hour. Chance of rain 60%. Monday, a chance of thunderstorms. Showers likely. Some thunderstorms may be severe. Highs in the upper 70s. North winds 5 to 10 miles per hour, becoming west 10 to 15 miles per hour in the afternoon. Chance of rain 70%. Monday night, mostly clear. A chance of showers and a slight chance of thunderstorms in the evening. Lows in the mid-50s. Southwest winds 10 to 15 miles per hour with gusts up to 25 miles per hour. Chance of rain 30%. Tuesday, sunny. Highs in the lower 80s. West winds 15 to 25 miles per hour with gusts up to 35 miles per hour. Tuesday night, increasing clouds. Lows in the upper 50s. Wednesday, mostly sunny. A slight chance of showers and thunderstorms in the afternoon. Highs in the mid-80s. Chance of rain 20%. Wednesday night, mostly clear with a chance of showers and thunderstorms in the evening.

then partly cloudy with a slight chance of showers and thunderstorms after midnight. Lows in the upper 50s. Chance of rain 30%. Thursday, mostly sunny. A slight chance of showers and thunderstorms in the afternoon. Highs in the upper 80s. Chance of rain 20%. Thursday night, partly cloudy. A chance of showers and thunderstorms in the evening, then a slight chance of showers after midnight. Lows in the lower 60s. Chance of rain 40%. Friday, mostly sunny. A chance of showers and thunderstorms in the afternoon. Highs in the upper 80s. Chance of rain 30%. Friday night, partly cloudy. Showers likely and a chance of thunderstorms in the evening, then a chance of showers and a slight chance of thunderstorms after midnight. Lows in the lower 60s. Chance of rain 60%. Independence Day, mostly sunny. A slight chance of showers and thunderstorms in the morning, then a chance of showers and thunderstorms in the afternoon. Highs in the mid-80s. Chance of rain 40%. For Western Lake Sakakawea, tonight, southwest winds 10 to 20 miles per hour, shifting to the southeast around 10 miles per hour early in the morning. And slight chance of thunderstorms through the night. Partly cloudy in the evening, then becoming mostly cloudy. Lows in the mid-50s. Monday, southeast winds 10 to 20 miles per hour. Showers likely and chance of thunderstorms. Mostly cloudy. Highs in the lower 70s. For Eastern Lake Sakakawea, tonight, south winds around 10 miles per hour early in the evening becoming light, then becoming east around 10 miles per hour after midnight. And chance of thunderstorms. Partly cloudy in the evening, then becoming mostly cloudy. Lows in the upper 50s. Monday, north winds 10 to 20 miles per hour, shifting to the southwest 15 to 20 miles per hour late in the afternoon. Showers until late afternoon. Chance of thunderstorms through the day. Cloudy. Highs in the lower 70s. For northern Lake Oahe, tonight, east winds around 10 miles per hour, shifting to the northeast early in the morning. Chance of thunderstorms through the night. Partly cloudy in the evening, then becoming mostly cloudy. Lows in the lower 60s. Monday, north winds 10 to 15 miles per hour, shifting to the west 15 to 20 miles per hour in the afternoon. Showers likely in the morning. Chance of thunderstorms through the day. Cloudy in the morning, then becoming partly sunny. Highs around 80. Here are the weather conditions at 4 p.m. Central Daylight Time. Bismarck, sunny. Temperature 82 degrees, relative humidity 58%. Wind southeast at 13 miles an hour, gusting to 18. Pressure 29.58 inches and falling. Mendham, sunny. 79 degrees, relative humidity 69%. Wind southeast at 7 miles an hour. Hazen, partly sunny. 77 degrees, relative humidity 44%. Wind southwest at 7 miles an hour. Harvey, mostly sunny. 77 degrees, relative humidity 83%. Wind southeast at 12 miles an hour. Minot, partly sunny. 75 degrees, relative humidity 64%. Wind southeast at 10 miles an hour. Dickinson, sunny. 79 degrees, relative humidity 38%. Wind south at 7 miles an hour, gusting to 21. Elsewhere around North Dakota, it was 74 at Garrison. It was mostly sunny, with a temperature of 76 at Williston, 82 at Jamestown, and 78 at Devil's Lake. At Grand Forks, it was partly sunny, with a temperature of 79. At Fargo, it was cloudy, with a temperature of 79. In northern South Dakota, skies ranged from mostly sunny to partly sunny. It was 85 at Mobridge, and 82 at Aberdeen. In eastern Montana, at Miles City, it was sunny, with a temperature of 75. At Glendive, it was partly sunny, with a temperature of 79. At Sydney, it was cloudy, with a temperature of 70. Once again, at Bismarck, the temperature was 82 degrees under sunny skies. Here is the forecast for the Bismarck-Mendham listening area. Rest of today, mostly sunny. Highs in the mid-80s. South winds around 15 miles per hour. Tonight,
partly cloudy with a chance of showers and thunderstorms in the evening, then mostly cloudy with showers likely and a chance of thunderstorms after midnight. Some thunderstorms may be severe after midnight. Lows in the lower 60s. East winds around 5 miles per hour. Chance of rain 60%. Monday, a chance of thunderstorms. Showers likely. Some thunderstorms may be severe. Highs in the upper 70s. North winds 5 to 10 miles per hour, becoming west 10 to 15 miles per hour in the afternoon. Chance of rain 70%. Monday night, mostly clear. A chance of showers and a slight chance of thunderstorms in the evening. Lows in the mid-50s. Southwest winds 10 to 15 miles per hour with gusts up to 25 miles per hour. Chance of rain 30%. Tuesday, sunny. Highs in the lower 80s. West winds 15 to 25 miles per hour with gusts up to 35 miles per hour. Tuesday night, increasing clouds. Lows in the upper 50s. Wednesday, mostly sunny. A slight chance of showers and thunderstorms in the afternoon. Highs in the mid-80s. Chance of rain 20%. Wednesday night, mostly clear with a chance of showers and thunderstorms in the evening, then partly cloudy with a slight chance of showers and thunderstorms after midnight. Lows in the upper 50s. Chance of rain 30%. Thursday, mostly sunny. A slight chance of showers and thunderstorms in the afternoon. Highs in the upper 80s. Chance of rain 20%. Thursday night, partly cloudy. A chance of showers and thunderstorms in the evening, then a slight chance of showers after midnight. Lows in the lower 60s. Chance of rain 40%. Friday, mostly sunny. A chance of showers and thunderstorms in the afternoon. Highs in the upper 80s. Chance of rain 30%. Friday night, partly cloudy. Showers likely and a chance of thunderstorms in the evening, then a chance of showers and a slight chance of thunderstorms after midnight. Lows in the lower 60s. Chance of rain 60%. Independence Day, mostly sunny. A slight chance of showers and thunderstorms in the morning, then a chance of showers and thunderstorms in the afternoon. Highs in the mid-80s. Chance of rain 40%. For Western Lake Sakakawea, tonight, southwest winds 10 to 20 miles per hour shifting to the southeast around 10 miles per hour early in the morning. And slight chance of thunderstorms through the night. Partly cloudy in the evening then becoming mostly cloudy. Lows in the mid-50s. Monday, southeast winds 10 to 20 miles per hour. Showers likely and chance of thunderstorms. Mostly cloudy. Highs in the lower 70s. For Eastern Lake Sakakawea, tonight, south winds around 10 miles per hour early in the evening becoming light, then becoming east around 10 miles per hour after midnight. And chance of thunderstorms. Partly cloudy in the evening then becoming mostly cloudy. Lows in the upper 50s. Monday, north winds 10 to 20 miles per hour shifting to the southwest 15 to 20 miles per hour late in the afternoon. Showers until late afternoon. Chance of thunderstorms through the day. Cloudy. Highs in the lower 70s. For northern Lake Oahe, tonight, east winds around 10 miles per hour shifting to the northeast early in the morning. Chance of thunderstorms through the night. Partly cloudy in the evening then becoming mostly cloudy. Lows in the lower 60s. Monday, north winds 10 to 15 miles per hour shifting to the west 15 to 20 miles per hour in the afternoon. Showers likely in the morning. Chance of thunderstorms through the day. Cloudy in the morning then becoming partly sunny. Highs around 80. Here are the weather conditions at 4 p.m. Central Daylight Time. Bismarck, sunny. Temperature 82 degrees, relative humidity 58%. Wind southeast at 13 miles an hour, gusting to 18. Pressure 29.58 inches and falling. Mendham, sunny. 79 degrees, relative humidity 69%. Wind southeast at 7 miles an hour. Hazen, partly sunny. 77 degrees, relative humidity 44%. Wind southwest at 7 miles an hour. Harvey, mostly sunny. 77 degrees, relative humidity 83%.
Wind southeast at 12 miles an hour.

Minot, partly sunny. 75 degrees, relative humidity 64%. Wind southeast at 10 miles an hour. Dickinson, sunny. 79 degrees, relative humidity 38%. Wind south at 7 miles an hour, gusting to 21. Elsewhere around North Dakota, it was 74 at Garrison. It was mostly sunny, with a temperature of 76 at Williston, 82 at Jamestown, and 78 at Devil's Lake. At Grand Forks, it was partly sunny, with a temperature of 79. At Fargo, it was cloudy, with a temperature of 79. In northern South Dakota, skies ranged from mostly sunny to partly sunny. It was 85 at Mobridge, and 82 at Aberdeen. In eastern Montana, at Miles City, it was sunny, with a temperature of 75. At Glendive, it was partly sunny, with a temperature of 79. At Sydney, it was cloudy, with a temperature of 70. Once again, at Bismarck, the temperature was 82 degrees under sunny skies. Here is the forecast for the Bismarck, Menden listening area. Rest of today, mostly sunny. Highs in the mid-80s. South winds around 15 miles per hour. Tonight, partly cloudy with a chance of showers and thunderstorms in the evening, then mostly cloudy with showers likely and a chance of thunderstorms after midnight. Some thunderstorms may be severe after midnight. Lows in the lower 60s. East winds around 5 miles per hour. Chance of rain 60%. Monday, a chance of thunderstorms. Showers likely. Some thunderstorms may be severe. Highs in the upper 70s. North winds 5 to 10 miles per hour, becoming west 10 to 15 miles per hour in the afternoon. Chance of rain 70%. Monday night, mostly clear. A chance of showers and a slight chance of thunderstorms in the evening. Lows in the mid-50s. Southwest winds 10 to 15 miles per hour with gusts up to 25 miles per hour. Chance of rain 30%. Tuesday, sunny. Highs in the lower 80s. West winds 15 to 25 miles per hour with gusts up to 35 miles per hour. Tuesday night, increasing clouds. Lows in the upper 50s. Wednesday, mostly sunny. A slight chance of showers and thunderstorms in the afternoon. Highs in the mid-80s. Chance of rain 20%. Wednesday night, mostly clear with a chance of showers and thunderstorms in the evening, then partly cloudy with a slight chance of showers and thunderstorms after midnight. Lows in the upper 50s. Chance of rain 30%. Thursday, mostly sunny. A slight chance of showers and thunderstorms in the afternoon. Highs in the upper 80s. Chance of rain 20%. Thursday night, partly cloudy. A chance of showers and thunderstorms in the evening, then a slight chance of showers after midnight. Lows in the lower 60s. Chance of rain 40%. Friday, mostly sunny. A chance of showers and thunderstorms in the afternoon. Highs in the upper 80s. Chance of rain 30%. Friday night, partly cloudy. Showers likely and a chance of thunderstorms in the evening, then a chance of showers and a slight chance of thunderstorms after midnight. Lows in the lower 60s. Chance of rain 60%. Independence Day, mostly sunny. A slight chance of showers and thunderstorms in the morning, then a chance of showers and thunderstorms in the afternoon. Highs in the mid-80s. Chance of rain 40%. For Western Lake Sakakawea, tonight, southwest winds 10 to 20 miles per hour shifting to the southeast around 10 miles per hour early in the morning. And slight chance of thunderstorms through the night. Partly cloudy in the evening then becoming mostly cloudy. Lows in the mid-50s. Monday, southeast winds 10 to 20 miles per hour. Showers likely and chance of thunderstorms. Mostly cloudy. Highs in the lower 70s. For Eastern Lake Sakakawea, tonight, south winds around 10 miles per hour early in the evening becoming light, then becoming east around 10 miles per hour after midnight. And chance of thunderstorms. Partly cloudy in the evening then becoming mostly cloudy. Lows in the upper 50s. Monday, north winds 10 to 20 miles per hour shifting to the southwest 15 to 20 miles per hour late in the afternoon. Showers until late afternoon. Chance of

Thunderstorms through the day. Cloudy. Highs in the lower 70s. For northern Lake Oahe, tonight, east winds around 10 miles per hour shifting to the northeast early in the morning. Chance of thunderstorms through the night. Partly cloudy in the evening, then becoming mostly cloudy. Lows in the lower 60s. Monday, north winds 10 to 15 miles per hour shifting to the west 15 to 20 miles per hour in the afternoon. Showers likely in the morning. Chance of thunderstorms through the day. Cloudy in the morning, then becoming partly sunny. Highs around 80. Here are the weather conditions at 4 p.m. Central Daylight Time. Bismarck, sunny. Temperature 82 degrees, relative humidity 58%. Wind southeast at 13 miles an hour, gusting to 18. Pressure 29.58 inches and falling. Mendham, sunny. 79 degrees, relative humidity 69%. Wind southeast at 7 miles an hour. Hazen, partly sunny. 77 degrees, relative humidity 44%. Wind southwest at 7 miles an hour. Harvey, mostly sunny. 77 degrees, relative humidity 83%. Wind southeast at 12 miles an hour. Minot, partly sunny. 75 degrees, relative humidity 64%. Wind southeast at 10 miles an hour. Dickinson, sunny. 79 degrees, relative humidity 38%. Wind south at 7 miles an hour, gusting to 21. Elsewhere around North Dakota, it was 74 at Garrison. It was mostly sunny, with a temperature of 76 at Williston, 82 at Jamestown, and 78 at Devil's Lake. At Grand Forks, it was partly sunny, with a temperature of 79. At Fargo, it was cloudy, with a temperature of 79. In northern South Dakota, skies ranged from mostly sunny to partly sunny. It was 85 at Mobridge, and 82 at Aberdeen. In eastern Montana, at Mile City, it was sunny, with a temperature of 75. At Glendive, it was partly sunny, with a temperature of 79. At Sydney, it was cloudy, with a temperature of 70. Once again, at Bismarck, the temperature was 82 degrees under sunny skies. Here is the forecast for the Bismarck Minden listening area. Rest of today, mostly sunny. Highs in the mid-80s. South winds around 15 miles per hour. Tonight, partly cloudy with a chance of showers and thunderstorms in the evening, then mostly cloudy with showers likely and a chance of thunderstorms after midnight. Some thunderstorms may be severe after midnight. Lows in the lower 60s. East winds around 5 miles per hour. Chance of rain 60%. Monday, a chance of thunderstorms. Showers likely. Some thunderstorms may be severe. Highs in the upper 70s. North winds 5 to 10 miles per hour, becoming west 10 to 15 miles per hour in the afternoon. Chance of rain 70%. Monday night, mostly clear. A chance of showers and a slight chance of thunderstorms in the evening. Lows in the mid-50s. Southwest winds 10 to 15 miles per hour with gusts up to 25 miles per hour. Chance of rain 30%. Tuesday, sunny. Highs in the lower 80s. West winds 15 to 25 miles per hour with gusts up to 35 miles per hour. Tuesday night, increasing clouds. Lows in the upper 50s. Wednesday, mostly sunny. A slight chance of showers and thunderstorms in the afternoon. Highs in the mid-80s. Chance of rain 20%. Wednesday night, mostly clear with a chance of showers and thunderstorms in the evening, then partly cloudy with a slight chance of showers and thunderstorms after midnight. Lows in the upper 50s. Chance of rain 30%. Thursday, mostly sunny. A slight chance of showers and thunderstorms in the afternoon. Highs in the upper 80s. Chance of rain 20%. Thursday night, partly cloudy. A chance of showers and thunderstorms in the evening, then a slight chance of showers after midnight. Lows in the lower 60s. Chance of rain 40%. Friday, mostly sunny. A chance of showers and thunderstorms in the afternoon. Highs in the upper 80s. Chance of rain 30%. Friday night, partly cloudy.
showers likely and a chance of thunderstorms in the evening, then a chance of showers and a slight chance of thunderstorms after midnight. Lows in the lower 60s. Chance of rain 60%. Independence Day, mostly sunny. A slight chance of showers and thunderstorms in the morning, then a chance of showers and thunderstorms in the afternoon. Highs in the mid-80s. Chance of rain 40%. For Western Lake Sakakawea, tonight, southwest winds 10 to 20 miles per hour, shifting to the southeast around 10 miles per hour early in the morning. And slight chance of thunderstorms through the night. Partly cloudy in the evening, then becoming mostly cloudy. Lows in the mid-50s. Monday, southeast winds 10 to 20 miles per hour. Showers likely and chance of thunderstorms. Mostly cloudy. Highs in the lower 70s. For Eastern Lake Sakakawea, tonight, south winds around 10 miles per hour early in the evening becoming light, then becoming east around 10 miles per hour after midnight. And chance of thunderstorms. Partly cloudy in the evening, then becoming mostly cloudy. Lows in the upper 50s. Monday, north winds 10 to 20 miles per hour, shifting to the southwest 15 to 20 miles per hour late in the afternoon. Showers until late afternoon. Chance of thunderstorms through the day. Cloudy. Highs in the lower 70s. For northern Lake Oahe, tonight, east winds around 10 miles per hour, shifting to the northeast early in the morning. Chance of thunderstorms through the night. Partly cloudy in the evening, then becoming mostly cloudy. Lows in the lower 60s. Monday, north winds 10 to 15 miles per hour, shifting to the west 15 to 20 miles per hour in the afternoon. Showers likely in the morning. Chance of thunderstorms through the day. Cloudy in the morning, then becoming partly sunny. Highs around 80. Here are the weather conditions at 4 p.m. Central Daylight Time. Bismarck, sunny. Temperature 82 degrees, relative humidity 58%. Wind southeast at 13 miles an hour, gusting to 18. Pressure 29.58 inches and falling. Mendham, sunny. 79 degrees, relative humidity 69%. Wind southeast at 7 miles an hour. Hazen, partly sunny. 77 degrees, relative humidity 44%. Wind southwest at 7 miles an hour. Harvey, mostly sunny. 77 degrees, relative humidity 83%. Wind southeast at 12 miles an hour. Minot, partly sunny. 75 degrees, relative humidity 64%. Wind southeast at 10 miles an hour. Dickinson, sunny. 79 degrees, relative humidity 38%. Wind south at 7 miles an hour, gusting to 21. Elsewhere around North Dakota, it was 74 at Garrison. It was mostly sunny, with a temperature of 76 at Williston, 82 at Jamestown, and 78 at Devil's Lake. At Grand Forks, it was partly sunny, with a temperature of 79. At Fargo, it was cloudy, with a temperature of 79. In northern South Dakota, skies ranged from mostly sunny to partly sunny. It was 85 at Mobridge, and 82 at Aberdeen. In eastern Montana, at Mile City, it was sunny, with a temperature of 75. At Glendive, it was partly sunny, with a temperature of 79. At Sydney, it was cloudy, with a temperature of 70. Once again, at Bismarck, the temperature was 82 degrees under sunny skies. 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Providing weather information 24 hours a day from your National Weather Service office in Bismarck. Here is the forecast for the Bismarck-Mendham listening area. Rest of today, mostly sunny. Highs in the mid-80s. South winds around 15 miles per hour. Tonight, partly cloudy with a chance of showers and thunderstorms in the evening, then mostly cloudy with showers likely and a chance of thunderstorms after midnight. Some thunderstorms may be severe after midnight. Lows in the lower 60s. East winds around 5 miles per hour. Chance of rain 60%. Monday, a chance of thunderstorms. Showers likely. Some thunderstorms may be severe. Highs in the upper 70s.
North winds 5 to 10 miles per hour.

coming west 10 to 15 miles per hour in the afternoon. Chance of rain 70%. Monday night, mostly clear. A chance of showers and a slight chance of thunderstorms in the evening. Lows in the mid-50s. Southwest winds 10 to 15 miles per hour with gusts up to 25 miles per hour. Chance of rain 30%. Tuesday, sunny. Highs in the lower 80s. West winds 15 to 25 miles per hour with gusts up to 35 miles per hour. Tuesday night, increasing clouds. Lows in the upper 50s. Wednesday, mostly sunny. A slight chance of showers and thunderstorms in the afternoon. Highs in the mid-80s. Chance of rain 20%. Wednesday night, mostly clear with a chance of showers and thunderstorms in the evening, then partly cloudy with a slight chance of showers and thunderstorms after midnight. Lows in the upper 50s. Chance of rain 30%. Thursday, mostly sunny. A slight chance of showers and thunderstorms in the afternoon. Highs in the upper 80s. Chance of rain 20%. Thursday night, partly cloudy. A chance of showers and thunderstorms in the evening, then a slight chance of showers after midnight. Lows in the lower 60s. Chance of rain 40%. Friday, mostly sunny. A chance of showers and thunderstorms in the afternoon. Highs in the upper 80s. Chance of rain 30%. Friday night, partly cloudy. Showers likely and a chance of thunderstorms in the evening, then a chance of showers and a slight chance of thunderstorms after midnight. Lows in the lower 60s. Chance of rain 60%. Independence Day, mostly sunny. A slight chance of showers and thunderstorms in the morning, then a chance of showers and thunderstorms in the afternoon. Highs in the mid-80s. Chance of rain 40%. For Western Lake Sakakawea, tonight, southwest winds 10 to 20 miles per hour shifting to the southeast around 10 miles per hour early in the morning. And slight chance of thunderstorms through the night. Partly cloudy in the evening, then becoming mostly cloudy. Lows in the mid-50s. Monday, southeast winds 10 to 20 miles per hour. Showers likely and chance of thunderstorms. Mostly cloudy. Highs in the lower 70s. For Eastern Lake Sakakawea, tonight, south winds around 10 miles per hour early in the evening becoming light, then becoming east around 10 miles per hour after midnight. And chance of thunderstorms. Partly cloudy in the evening, then becoming mostly cloudy. Lows in the upper 50s. Monday, north winds 10 to 20 miles per hour shifting to the southwest 15 to 20 miles per hour late in the afternoon. Showers until late afternoon. Chance of thunderstorms through the day. Cloudy. Highs in the lower 70s. For northern Lake Oahe, tonight, east winds around 10 miles per hour shifting to the northeast early in the morning. Chance of thunderstorms through the night. Partly cloudy in the evening, then becoming mostly cloudy. Lows in the lower 60s. Monday, north winds 10 to 15 miles per hour shifting to the west 15 to 20 miles per hour in the afternoon. Showers likely in the morning. Chance of thunderstorms through the day. Cloudy in the morning, then becoming partly sunny. Highs around 80. Here are the weather conditions at 5 p.m. Central Daylight Time. Bismarck, sunny. Temperature 82 degrees, relative humidity 56%. Wind southeast at 8 miles an hour. Pressure 29.57 inches and falling. Mendham, sunny. 81 degrees, relative humidity 74%. Wind southeast at 12 miles an hour. Hazen, partly sunny. 79 degrees, relative humidity 44%. Wind variable at 6 miles an hour. Harvey, mostly sunny. 79 degrees, relative humidity 78%. Wind southeast at 10 miles an hour. Minot, partly sunny. 76 degrees, relative humidity 59%. Wind south at 8 miles an hour. Dickinson, sunny. 80 degrees, relative humidity 33%. Wind southwest at 12 miles an hour. Elsewhere around North Dakota, at Williston, rain was falling, with a temperature of 64. It was 75 at Garrison.
It was partly sunny, with a temperature of 80 at Jamestown, 80 at Grand Forks, and 81 at Devil's Lake. At Fargo, it was cloudy, with a temperature of 79. In northern South Dakota, at Mobridge, it was sunny, with a temperature of 86. At Aberdeen, it was partly sunny, with a temperature of 82. In eastern Montana, skies ranged from sunny to mostly sunny. It was 75 at Miles City, 77 at Glendive, and 78 at Sydney. Once again, at Bismarck, the temperature was 82 degrees under sunny skies. Here is the forecast for the Bismarck, Minden listening area. Rest of today, mostly sunny. Highs in the mid-80s. South winds around 15 miles per hour. Tonight, partly cloudy with a chance of showers and thunderstorms in the evening, then mostly cloudy with showers likely and a chance of thunderstorms after midnight. Some thunderstorms may be severe after midnight. Lows in the lower 60s. East winds around 5 miles per hour. Chance of rain 60%. Monday, a chance of thunderstorms. Showers likely. Some thunderstorms may be severe. Highs in the upper 70s. North winds 5 to 10 miles per hour, becoming west 10 to 15 miles per hour in the afternoon. Chance of rain 70%. Monday night, mostly clear. A chance of showers and a slight chance of thunderstorms in the evening. Lows in the mid-50s. Southwest winds 10 to 15 miles per hour with gusts up to 25 miles per hour. Chance of rain 30%. Tuesday, sunny. Highs in the lower 80s. West winds 15 to 25 miles per hour with gusts up to 35 miles per hour. Tuesday night, increasing clouds. Lows in the upper 50s. Wednesday, mostly sunny. A slight chance of showers and thunderstorms in the afternoon. Highs in the mid-80s. Chance of rain 20%. Wednesday night, mostly clear with a chance of showers and thunderstorms in the evening, then partly cloudy with a slight chance of showers and thunderstorms after midnight. Lows in the upper 50s. Chance of rain 30%. Thursday, mostly sunny. A slight chance of showers and thunderstorms in the afternoon. Highs in the upper 80s. Chance of rain 20%. Thursday night, partly cloudy. A chance of showers and thunderstorms in the evening, then a slight chance of showers after midnight. Lows in the lower 60s. Chance of rain 40%. Friday, mostly sunny. A chance of showers and thunderstorms in the afternoon. Highs in the upper 80s. Chance of rain 30%. Friday night, partly cloudy. Showers likely and a chance of thunderstorms in the evening, then a chance of showers and a slight chance of thunderstorms after midnight. Lows in the lower 60s. Chance of rain 60%. Independence Day, mostly sunny. A slight chance of showers and thunderstorms in the morning, then a chance of showers and thunderstorms in the afternoon. Highs in the mid-80s. Chance of rain 40%. For Western Lake Sakakawea, tonight, southwest winds 10 to 20 miles per hour shifting to the southeast around 10 miles per hour early in the morning. And slight chance of thunderstorms through the night. Partly cloudy in the evening then becoming mostly cloudy. Lows in the mid-50s. Monday, southeast winds 10 to 20 miles per hour. Showers likely and chance of thunderstorms. Mostly cloudy. Highs in the lower 70s. For Eastern Lake Sakakawea, tonight, south winds around 10 miles per hour early in the evening becoming light, then becoming east around 10 miles per hour after midnight. And chance of thunderstorms. Partly cloudy in the evening then becoming mostly cloudy. Lows in the upper 50s. Monday, north winds 10 to 20 miles per hour shifting to the southwest 15 to 20 miles per hour late in the afternoon. Showers until late afternoon. Chance of thunderstorms through the day. Cloudy. Highs in the lower 70s. For northern Lake Oahe, tonight, east winds around 10 miles per hour shifting to the northeast early in the morning. Chance of thunderstorms through the night. Partly cloudy in the evening then becoming mostly cloudy. Lows in the lower 60s. Monday, north winds 10 to 15 miles per hour shifting to the west 15 to 20 miles per hour in the afternoon. Showers likely in the morning. Chance of thunderstorms through the day.
cloudy in the morning, then becoming partly sunny. Highs around 80.

Here are the weather conditions at 5 p.m. Central Daylight Time. Bismarck, sunny. Temperature 82 degrees, relative humidity 56%. Wind southeast at 8 miles an hour. Pressure 29.57 inches and falling. Menden, sunny. 81 degrees, relative humidity 74%. Wind southeast at 12 miles an hour. Hazen, mostly sunny. 79 degrees, relative humidity 44%. Wind variable at 6 miles an hour. Harvey, mostly sunny. 79 degrees, relative humidity 78%. Wind southeast at 10 miles an hour. Minot, partly sunny. 76 degrees, relative humidity 59%. Wind south at 8 miles an hour. Dickinson, sunny. 80 degrees, relative humidity 33%. Wind southwest at 12 miles an hour. Elsewhere around North Dakota, at Williston, rain was falling with a temperature of 64. It was 75 at Garrison. It was partly sunny with a temperature of 80 at Jamestown, 80 at Grand Forks, and 81 at Devil's Lake. At Fargo, it was cloudy with a temperature of 79. In northern South Dakota, at Mobridge, it was sunny with a temperature of 86. At Aberdeen, it was partly sunny with a temperature of 82. In eastern Montana, skies ranged from sunny to mostly sunny. It was 75 at Miles City, 77 at Glendive, and 78 at Sydney. Once again, at Bismarck, the temperature was 82 degrees under sunny skies. Here is the forecast for the Bismarck Menden listening area. Rest of today, mostly sunny. Highs in the mid-80s. South winds around 15 miles per hour. Tonight, partly cloudy with a chance of showers and thunderstorms in the evening, then mostly cloudy with showers likely and a chance of thunderstorms after midnight. Some thunderstorms may be severe after midnight. Lows in the lower 60s. East winds around 5 miles per hour. Chance of rain 60%. Monday, a chance of thunderstorms. Showers likely. Some thunderstorms may be severe. Highs in the upper 70s. North winds 5 to 10 miles per hour, becoming west 10 to 15 miles per hour in the afternoon. Chance of rain 70%. Monday night, mostly clear. A chance of showers and a slight chance of thunderstorms in the evening. Lows in the mid-50s. Southwest winds 10 to 15 miles per hour with gusts up to 25 miles per hour. Chance of rain 30%. Tuesday, sunny. Highs in the lower 80s. West winds 15 to 25 miles per hour with gusts up to 35 miles per hour. Tuesday night, increasing clouds. Lows in the upper 50s. Wednesday, mostly sunny. A slight chance of showers and thunderstorms in the afternoon. Highs in the mid-80s. Chance of rain 20%. Wednesday night, mostly clear with a chance of showers and thunderstorms in the evening, then partly cloudy with a slight chance of showers and thunderstorms after midnight. Lows in the upper 50s. Chance of rain 30%. Thursday, mostly sunny. A slight chance of showers and thunderstorms in the afternoon. Highs in the upper 80s. Chance of rain 20%. Thursday night, partly cloudy. A chance of showers and thunderstorms in the evening, then a slight chance of showers after midnight. Lows in the lower 60s. Chance of rain 40%. Friday, mostly sunny. A chance of showers and thunderstorms in the afternoon. Highs in the upper 80s. Chance of rain 30%. Friday night, partly cloudy. Showers likely and a chance of thunderstorms in the evening, then a chance of showers and a slight chance of thunderstorms after midnight. Lows in the lower 60s. Chance of rain 60%. Independence Day, mostly sunny. A slight chance of showers and thunderstorms in the morning, then a chance of showers and thunderstorms in the afternoon. Highs in the mid-80s. Chance of rain 40%. For Western Lake Sakakawea, tonight, southwest winds 10 to 20 miles per hour shifting to the southeast around 10 miles per hour early in the morning. And slight chance of thunderstorms through the night. Partly cloudy in the evening then becoming mostly cloudy. Lows in the mid-50s. Monday, southeast winds 10.

20 miles per hour. Showers likely and chance of thunderstorms. Mostly cloudy. Highs in the lower 70s. For eastern Lake Sakakawea, tonight, south winds around 10 miles per hour early in the evening becoming light, then becoming east around 10 miles per hour after midnight. And chance of thunderstorms. Partly cloudy in the evening then becoming mostly cloudy. Lows in the upper 50s. Monday, north winds 10 to 20 miles per hour shifting to the southwest 15 to 20 miles per hour late in the afternoon. Showers until late afternoon. Chance of thunderstorms through the day. Cloudy. Highs in the lower 70s. For northern Lake Oahe, tonight, east winds around 10 miles per hour shifting to the northeast early in the morning. Chance of thunderstorms through the night. Partly cloudy in the evening then becoming mostly cloudy. Lows in the lower 60s. Monday, north winds 10 to 15 miles per hour shifting to the west 15 to 20 miles per hour in the afternoon. Showers likely in the morning. Chance of thunderstorms through the day. Cloudy in the morning then becoming partly sunny. Highs around 80. Here are the weather conditions at 5 p.m. Central Daylight Time. Bismarck, sunny. Temperature 82 degrees, relative humidity 56%. Wind southeast at 8 miles an hour. Pressure 29.57 inches and falling. Mendon, sunny. 81 degrees, relative humidity 74%. Wind southeast at 12 miles an hour. Hazen, mostly sunny. 79 degrees, relative humidity 44%. Wind variable at 6 miles an hour. Harvey, mostly sunny. 79 degrees, relative humidity 78%. Wind southeast at 10 miles an hour. Minot, partly sunny. 76 degrees, relative humidity 59%. Wind south at 8 miles an hour. Dickinson, sunny. 80 degrees, relative humidity 33%. Wind southwest at 12 miles an hour. Elsewhere around North Dakota, at Williston, rain was falling, with a temperature of 64. It was 75 at Garrison. It was partly sunny, with a temperature of 80 at Jamestown, 80 at Grand Forks, and 81 at Devil's Lake. At Fargo, it was cloudy, with a temperature of 79. In northern South Dakota, at Mobridge, it was sunny, with a temperature of 86. At Aberdeen, it was partly sunny, with a temperature of 82. In eastern Montana, skies ranged from sunny to mostly sunny. It was 75 at Miles City, 77 at Glendive, and 78 at Sydney. Once again, at Bismarck, the temperature was 82 degrees under sunny skies. Here is the forecast for the Bismarck-Mendon listening area. Rest of today, mostly sunny. Highs in the mid-80s. South winds around 15 miles per hour. Tonight, partly cloudy with a chance of showers and thunderstorms in the evening, then mostly cloudy with showers likely and a chance of thunderstorms after midnight. Some thunderstorms may be severe after midnight. Lows in the lower 60s. East winds around 5 miles per hour. Chance of rain 60%. Monday, a chance of thunderstorms. Showers likely. Some thunderstorms may be severe. Highs in the upper 70s. North winds 5 to 10 miles per hour, becoming west 10 to 15 miles per hour in the afternoon. Chance of rain 70%. Monday night, mostly clear. A chance of showers and a slight chance of thunderstorms in the evening. Lows in the mid-50s. Southwest winds 10 to 15 miles per hour with gusts up to 25 miles per hour. Chance of rain 30%. Tuesday, sunny. Highs in the lower 80s. West winds 15 to 25 miles per hour with gusts up to 35 miles per hour. Tuesday night, increasing clouds. Lows in the upper 50s. Wednesday, mostly sunny. A slight chance of showers and thunderstorms in the afternoon. Highs in the mid-80s. Chance of rain 20%. Wednesday night, mostly clear with a chance of showers and thunderstorms in the evening, then partly cloudy with a slight chance of showers and thunderstorms after midnight. Lows in the upper 50s. Chance of rain 30%. Thursday, mostly sunny. A slight chance of showers and thunderstorms in the afternoon.

and thunderstorms in the morning, then a chance of showers and thunderstorms in the afternoon. Highs in the mid-80s. Chance of rain 40%. For Western Lake Sakakawea, tonight, southwest winds 10 to 20 miles per hour, shifting to the southeast around 10 miles per hour early in the morning. And slight chance of thunderstorms through the night. Partly cloudy in the evening, then becoming mostly cloudy. Lows in the mid-50s. Monday, southeast winds 10 to 20 miles per hour. Showers likely and chance of thunderstorms. Mostly cloudy. Highs in the lower 70s. For Eastern Lake Sakakawea, tonight, south winds around 10 miles per hour early in the evening becoming light, then becoming east around 10 miles per hour after midnight. And chance of thunderstorms. Partly cloudy in the evening, then becoming mostly cloudy. Lows in the upper 50s. Monday, north winds 10 to 20 miles per hour shifting to the southwest 15 to 20 miles per hour late in the afternoon. Showers until late afternoon. Chance of thunderstorms through the day. Cloudy. Highs in the lower 70s. For northern Lake Oahe, tonight, east winds around 10 miles per hour shifting to the northeast early in the morning. Chance of thunderstorms through the night. Partly cloudy in the evening, then becoming mostly cloudy. Lows in the lower 60s. Monday, north winds 10 to 15 miles per hour shifting to the west 15 to 20 miles per hour in the afternoon. Showers likely in the morning. Chance of thunderstorms through the day. Cloudy in the morning, then becoming partly sunny. Highs around 80. Here are the weather conditions at 5 p.m. Central Daylight Time. Bismarck, sunny. Temperature 82 degrees, relative humidity 56%. Wind southeast at 8 miles an hour. Pressure 29.57 inches and falling. Mendon, sunny. 81 degrees, relative humidity 74%. Wind southeast at 12 miles an hour. Hazen, mostly sunny. 79 degrees, relative humidity 44%. Wind variable at 6 miles an hour. Harvey, mostly sunny. 79 degrees, relative humidity 78%. Wind southeast at 10 miles an hour. Minot, partly sunny. 76 degrees, relative humidity 59%. Wind south at 8 miles an hour. Dickinson, sunny. 80 degrees, relative humidity 33%. Wind southwest at 12 miles an hour. Elsewhere around North Dakota, at Williston, rain was falling, with a temperature of 64. It was 75 at Garrison. It was partly sunny, with a temperature of 80 at Jamestown, 80 at Grand Forks, and 81 at Devil's Lake. At Fargo, it was cloudy, with a temperature of 79. In northern South Dakota, at Mobridge, it was sunny, with a temperature of 86. At Aberdeen, it was partly sunny, with a temperature of 82. In eastern Montana, skies ranged from sunny to mostly sunny. It was 75 at Miles City, 77 at Glendive, and 78 at Sydney. Once again, at Bismarck, the temperature was 82 degrees under sunny skies. Here is the forecast for the Bismarck Mendon listening area. Rest of today, mostly sunny. Highs in the mid-80s. South winds around 15 miles per hour. Tonight, partly cloudy with a chance of showers and thunderstorms in the evening, then mostly cloudy with showers likely and a chance of thunderstorms after midnight. Some thunderstorms may be severe after midnight. Lows in the lower 60s. East winds around 5 miles per hour. Chance of rain 60%. Monday, a chance of thunderstorms. Showers likely. Some thunderstorms may be severe. Highs in the upper 70s. North winds 5 to 10 miles per hour, becoming west 10 to 15 miles per hour in the afternoon. Chance of rain 70%. Monday night, mostly clear. A chance of showers and a slight chance of thunderstorms in the evening. Lows in the mid-50s. Southwest winds 10 to 15 miles per hour with gusts up to 25 miles per hour. Chance of rain 30%. Tuesday, sunny. Highs in the lower 80s. West winds 15 to 25 miles per hour with gusts up to 35 miles per hour. Tuesday night, increasing clouds. Lows in the upper 50s.

Wednesday, mostly sunny. A slight chance of showers and thunderstorms in the afternoon. Highs in the mid-80s. Chance of rain 20%. Wednesday night, mostly clear with a chance of showers and thunderstorms in the evening, then partly cloudy with a slight chance of showers and thunderstorms after midnight. Lows in the upper 50s. Chance of rain 30%. Thursday, mostly sunny. A slight chance of showers and thunderstorms in the afternoon. Highs in the upper 80s. Chance of rain 20%. Thursday night, partly cloudy. A chance of showers and thunderstorms in the evening, then a slight chance of showers after midnight. Lows in the lower 60s. Chance of rain 40%. Friday, mostly sunny. A chance of showers and thunderstorms in the afternoon. Highs in the upper 80s. Chance of rain 30%. Friday night, partly cloudy. Showers likely and a chance of thunderstorms in the evening, then a chance of showers and a slight chance of thunderstorms after midnight. Lows in the lower 60s. Chance of rain 60%. Independence Day, mostly sunny. A slight chance of showers and thunderstorms in the morning, then a chance of showers and thunderstorms in the afternoon. Highs in the mid-80s. Chance of rain 40%. For Western Lake Sakakawea, tonight, southwest winds 10 to 20 miles per hour, shifting to the southeast around 10 miles per hour early in the morning. And slight chance of thunderstorms through the night. Partly cloudy in the evening, then becoming mostly cloudy. Lows in the mid-50s. Monday, southeast winds 10 to 20 miles per hour. Showers likely and chance of thunderstorms. Mostly cloudy. Highs in the lower 70s. For Eastern Lake Sakakawea, tonight, south winds around 10 miles per hour early in the evening becoming light, then becoming east around 10 miles per hour after midnight. And chance of thunderstorms. Partly cloudy in the evening, then becoming mostly cloudy. Lows in the upper 50s. Monday, north winds 10 to 20 miles per hour, shifting to the southwest 15 to 20 miles per hour late in the afternoon. Showers until late afternoon. Chance of thunderstorms through the day. Cloudy. Highs in the lower 70s. For northern Lake Oahe, tonight, east winds around 10 miles per hour, shifting to the northeast early in the morning. Chance of thunderstorms through the night. Partly cloudy in the evening, then becoming mostly cloudy. Lows in the lower 60s. Monday, north winds 10 to 15 miles per hour, shifting to the west 15 to 20 miles per hour in the afternoon. Showers likely in the morning. Chance of thunderstorms through the day. Cloudy in the morning, then becoming partly sunny. Highs around 80. 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Providing weather information 24 hours a day from your National Weather Service office in Bismarck. Here are the weather conditions at 5 p.m. Central Daylight Time. Bismarck, sunny. Temperature 82 degrees, relative humidity 56%. Wind southeast at 8 miles an hour. Pressure 29.57 inches and falling. Mendham, sunny. 81 degrees, relative humidity 74%. Wind southeast at 12 miles an hour. Hazen, mostly sunny. 79 degrees, relative humidity 44%. Wind variable at 6 miles an hour. Harvey, mostly sunny. 79 degrees, relative humidity 78%. Wind southeast at 10 miles an hour. Minot, partly sunny. 76 degrees, relative humidity 59%. Wind south at 8 miles an hour. Dickinson, sunny. 80 degrees, relative humidity 33%. Wind southwest at 12 miles an hour. Elsewhere around North Dakota, at Williston, rain was falling, with a temperature of 64. It was 75 at Garrison. It was partly sunny, with a temperature of 80 at Jamestown, 80 at Grand Forks, and 81 at Devil's Lake. At Fargo, it was cloudy, with a temperature of 79. In northern South Dakota, at Mobridge, it was sunny, with a temperature of 86. At Aberdeen, it was partly sunny, with a temperature of 82. In eastern Montana, skies ranged from sunny to mostly sunny. It was 75 at Miles City.

77 at Glendive, and 78 at Sydney. Once again, at Bismarck, the temperature was 82 degrees under sunny skies. Here is the forecast for the Bismarck mainland listening area. Rest of today, mostly sunny. Highs in the mid-80s. South winds around 15 miles per hour. Tonight, partly cloudy with a chance of showers and thunderstorms in the evening, then mostly cloudy with showers likely and a chance of thunderstorms after midnight. Some thunderstorms may be severe after midnight. Lows in the lower 60s. East winds around 5 miles per hour. Chance of rain 60%. Monday, a chance of thunderstorms. Showers likely. Some thunderstorms may be severe. Highs in the upper 70s. North winds 5 to 10 miles per hour. Monday, a chance of thunderstorms. Showers likely. Some thunderstorms may be severe. Highs in the upper 70s. North winds 5 to 10 miles per hour, becoming west 10 to 15 miles per hour in the afternoon. Chance of rain 70%. Monday night, mostly clear. A chance of showers and a slight chance of thunderstorms in the evening. Lows in the mid-50s. Southwest winds 10 to 15 miles per hour with gusts up to 25 miles per hour. Chance of rain 30%. Tuesday, sunny. Highs in the lower 80s. West winds 15 to 25 miles per hour with gusts up to 35 miles per hour. Tuesday night, increasing clouds. Lows in the upper 50s. Wednesday, mostly sunny. A slight chance of showers and thunderstorms in the afternoon. Highs in the mid-80s. Chance of rain 20%. Wednesday night, mostly clear with a chance of showers and thunderstorms in the evening, then partly cloudy with a slight chance of showers and thunderstorms after midnight. Lows in the upper 50s. Chance of rain 30%. Thursday, mostly sunny. A slight chance of showers and thunderstorms in the afternoon. Highs in the upper 80s. Chance of rain 20%. Thursday night, partly cloudy. A chance of showers and thunderstorms in the evening, then a slight chance of showers after midnight. Lows in the lower 60s. Chance of rain 40%. Friday, mostly sunny. A chance of showers and thunderstorms in the afternoon. Highs in the upper 80s. Chance of rain 30%. Friday night, partly cloudy. Showers likely and a chance of thunderstorms in the evening, then a chance of showers and a slight chance of thunderstorms after midnight. Lows in the lower 60s. Chance of rain 60%. Independence Day, mostly sunny. A slight chance of showers and thunderstorms in the morning, then a chance of showers and thunderstorms in the afternoon. Highs in the mid-80s. Chance of rain 40%. For Western Lake Sakakawea, tonight, southwest winds 10 to 20 miles per hour shifting to the southeast around 10 miles per hour early in the morning. And slight chance of thunderstorms through the night. Partly cloudy in the evening then becoming mostly cloudy. Lows in the mid-50s. Monday, southeast winds 10 to 20 miles per hour. Showers likely and chance of thunderstorms. Mostly cloudy. Highs in the lower 70s. For Eastern Lake Sakakawea, tonight, south winds around 10 miles per hour early in the evening becoming light, then becoming east around 10 miles per hour after midnight. And chance of thunderstorms. Partly cloudy in the evening then becoming mostly cloudy. Lows in the upper 50s. Monday, north winds 10 to 20 miles per hour shifting to the southwest 15 to 20 miles per hour late in the afternoon. Showers until late afternoon. Chance of thunderstorms through the day. Cloudy. Highs in the lower 70s. For northern Lake Oahe, tonight, east winds around 10 miles per hour shifting to the northeast early in the morning. Chance of thunderstorms through the night. Partly cloudy in the evening then becoming mostly cloudy. Lows in the lower 60s. Monday, north winds 10 to 15 miles per hour shifting to the west 15 to 20 miles per hour in the afternoon. Showers likely in the morning. Chance of thunderstorms through the day. Cloudy in the morning then becoming partly sunny. Highs around 80. Here are the weather conditions at 5 p.m. Central Daylight Time. Bismarck, sunny. Temperature 82 degrees, relative humidity 56%.

Wind southeast at 8 miles an hour. Pressure 29.57 inches and falling. Mendan, sunny. 81 degrees, relative humidity 74%. Wind southeast at 12 miles an hour. Hazen, mostly sunny. 79 degrees, relative humidity 44%. Wind variable at 6 miles an hour. Harvey, mostly sunny. 79 degrees, relative humidity 78%. Wind southeast at 10 miles an hour. Minot, partly sunny. 76 degrees, relative humidity 59%. Wind south at 8 miles an hour. Dickinson, sunny. 80 degrees, relative humidity 33%. Wind southwest at 12 miles an hour. Elsewhere around North Dakota, at Williston, rain was falling with a temperature of 64. It was 75 at Garrison. It was partly sunny, with a temperature of 80 at Jamestown, 80 at Grand Forks, and 81 at Devil's Lake. At Fargo, it was cloudy, with a temperature of 79. In northern South Dakota, at Mobridge, it was sunny, with a temperature of 86. At Aberdeen, it was partly sunny, with a temperature of 82. In eastern Montana, skies ranged from sunny to mostly sunny. It was 75 at Miles City, 77 at Glendive, and 78 at Sydney. Once again, at Bismarck, the temperature was 82 degrees under sunny skies. Here is the forecast for the Bismarck-Mendon listening area. Rest of today, mostly sunny with a slight chance of showers. Highs in the mid-80s. South winds around 15 miles per hour. Tonight, partly cloudy with a chance of showers and thunderstorms in the evening, then mostly cloudy with showers likely and a chance of thunderstorms after midnight. Patchy fog after midnight. Some thunderstorms may be severe after midnight. Lows in the lower 60s. East winds around 5 miles per hour. Chance of rain 60%. Monday, a chance of thunderstorms. Showers likely. Some thunderstorms may be severe. Highs in the upper 70s. North winds 5 to 10 miles per hour, becoming west 10 to 15 miles per hour in the afternoon. Chance of rain 70%. Monday night, mostly clear. A chance of showers and a slight chance of thunderstorms in the evening. Lows in the mid-50s. Southwest winds 10 to 15 miles per hour with gusts up to 25 miles per hour. Chance of rain 30%. Tuesday, sunny. Highs in the lower 80s. West winds 15 to 25 miles per hour with gusts up to 35 miles per hour. Tuesday night, increasing clouds. Lows in the upper 50s. Wednesday, mostly sunny. A slight chance of showers and thunderstorms in the afternoon. Highs in the mid-80s. Chance of rain 20%. Wednesday night, mostly clear with a chance of showers and thunderstorms in the evening, then partly cloudy with a slight chance of showers and thunderstorms after midnight. Lows in the upper 50s. Chance of rain 30%. Thursday, mostly sunny. A slight chance of showers and thunderstorms in the afternoon. Highs in the upper 80s. Chance of rain 20%. Thursday night, partly cloudy. A chance of showers and thunderstorms in the evening, then a slight chance of showers after midnight. Lows in the lower 60s. Chance of rain 40%. Friday, mostly sunny. A chance of showers and thunderstorms in the afternoon. Highs in the upper 80s. Chance of rain 30%. Friday night, partly cloudy. Showers likely and a chance of thunderstorms in the evening, then a chance of showers and a slight chance of thunderstorms after midnight. Lows in the lower 60s. Chance of rain 60%. Independence Day, mostly sunny. A slight chance of showers and thunderstorms in the morning, then a chance of showers and thunderstorms in the afternoon. Highs in the mid-80s. Chance of rain 40%. For Western Lake Sakakawea, tonight, southwest winds 10 to 20 miles per hour shifting to the southeast around 10 miles per hour early in the morning. And slight chance of thunderstorms through the night. Partly cloudy in the evening then becoming mostly cloudy. Lows in the mid-50s. Monday, southeast winds 10 to 20 miles per hour. Showers likely and chance of thunderstorms. Mostly

cloudy. Highs in the lower 70s. For eastern Lake Sakakawea, tonight, south winds around 10 miles per hour early in the evening becoming light, then becoming east around 10 miles per hour after midnight. And chance of thunderstorms. Partly cloudy in the evening then becoming mostly cloudy. Lows in the upper 50s. Monday, north winds 10 to 20 miles per hour shifting to the southwest 15 to 20 miles per hour late in the afternoon. Showers until late afternoon. Chance of thunderstorms through the day. Cloudy. Highs in the lower 70s. For northern Lake Oahe, tonight, east winds around 10 miles per hour shifting to the northeast early in the morning. Chance of thunderstorms through the night. Partly cloudy in the evening then becoming mostly cloudy. Lows in the lower 60s. Monday, north winds 10 to 15 miles per hour shifting to the west 15 to 20 miles per hour in the afternoon. Showers likely in the morning. Chance of thunderstorms through the day. Cloudy in the morning then becoming partly sunny. Highs around 80. Here are the weather conditions at 5 p.m. Central Daylight Time. Bismarck, sunny. Temperature 82 degrees, relative humidity 56%. Wind southeast at 8 miles an hour. Pressure 29.57 inches and falling. Mendham, sunny. 81 degrees, relative humidity 74%. Wind southeast at 12 miles an hour. Hazen, mostly sunny. 79 degrees, relative humidity 44%. Wind variable at 6 miles an hour. Harvey, mostly sunny. 79 degrees, relative humidity 78%. Wind southeast at 10 miles an hour. Minot, partly sunny. 76 degrees, relative humidity 59%. Wind south at 8 miles an hour. Dickinson, sunny. 80 degrees, relative humidity 33%. Wind southwest at 12 miles an hour. Elsewhere around North Dakota, at Williston, rain was falling, with a temperature of 64. It was 75 at Garrison. It was partly sunny, with a temperature of 80 at Jamestown, 80 at Grand Forks, and 81 at Devil's Lake. At Fargo, it was cloudy, with a temperature of 79. In northern South Dakota, at Mobridge, it was sunny, with a temperature of 86. At Aberdeen, it was partly sunny, with a temperature of 82. In eastern Montana, skies ranged from sunny to mostly sunny. It was 75 at Miles City, 77 at Glendive, and 78 at Sydney. Once again, at Bismarck, the temperature was 82 degrees under sunny skies. Here is the forecast for the Bismarck Minden listening area. Rest of today, mostly sunny with a slight chance of showers. Highs in the mid-80s. South winds around 15 miles per hour. Tonight, partly cloudy with a chance of showers and thunderstorms in the evening, then mostly cloudy with showers likely and a chance of thunderstorms after midnight. Patchy fog after midnight. Some thunderstorms may be severe after midnight. Lows in the lower 60s. East winds around 5 miles per hour. Chance of rain 60%. Monday, a chance of thunderstorms. Showers likely. Some thunderstorms may be severe. Highs in the upper 70s. North winds 5 to 10 miles per hour, becoming west 10 to 15 miles per hour in the afternoon. Chance of rain 70%. Monday night, mostly clear. A chance of showers and a slight chance of thunderstorms in the evening. Lows in the mid-50s. Southwest winds 10 to 15 miles per hour with gusts up to 25 miles per hour. Chance of rain 30%. Tuesday, sunny. Highs in the lower 80s. West winds 15 to 25 miles per hour with gusts up to 35 miles per hour. Tuesday night, increasing clouds. Lows in the upper 50s. Wednesday, mostly sunny. A slight chance of showers and thunderstorms in the afternoon. Highs in the mid-80s. Chance of rain 20%. Wednesday night, mostly clear with a chance of showers and thunderstorms in the evening, then partly cloudy with a slight chance of showers and thunderstorms after midnight. Lows in the upper 50s. Chance of rain 30%. Thursday, mostly sunny. A slight chance of showers and thunderstorms in the afternoon. Highs in the upper 80s.

chance of rain 20%. Thursday night, partly cloudy. A chance of showers and thunderstorms in the evening, then a slight chance of showers after midnight. Lows in the lower 60s. Chance of rain 40%. Friday, mostly sunny. A chance of showers and thunderstorms in the afternoon. Highs in the upper 80s. Chance of rain 30%. Friday night, partly cloudy. Showers likely and a chance of thunderstorms in the evening, then a chance of showers and a slight chance of thunderstorms after midnight. Lows in the lower 60s. Chance of rain 60%. Independence Day, mostly sunny. A slight chance of showers and thunderstorms in the morning, then a chance of showers and thunderstorms in the afternoon. Highs in the mid-80s. Chance of rain 40%. For Western Lake Sakakawea, tonight, southwest winds 10 to 20 miles per hour shifting to the southeast around 10 miles per hour early in the morning. And slight chance of thunderstorms through the night. Partly cloudy in the evening then becoming mostly cloudy. Lows in the mid-50s. Monday, southeast winds 10 to 20 miles per hour. Showers likely and chance of thunderstorms. Mostly cloudy. Highs in the lower 70s. For Eastern Lake Sakakawea, tonight, south winds around 10 miles per hour early in the evening becoming light, then becoming east around 10 miles per hour after midnight. And chance of thunderstorms. Partly cloudy in the evening then becoming mostly cloudy. Lows in the upper 50s. Monday, north winds 10 to 20 miles per hour shifting to the southwest 15 to 20 miles per hour late in the afternoon. Showers until late afternoon. Chance of thunderstorms through the day. Cloudy. Highs in the lower 70s. For Northern Lake Oahe, tonight, east winds around 10 miles per hour shifting to the northeast early in the morning. Chance of thunderstorms through the night. Partly cloudy in the evening then becoming mostly cloudy. Lows in the lower 60s. Monday, north winds 10 to 15 miles per hour shifting to the west 15 to 20 miles per hour in the afternoon. Showers likely in the morning. Chance of thunderstorms through the day. Cloudy in the morning then becoming partly sunny. Highs around 80. Here are the weather conditions at 5 p.m. Central Daylight Time. Bismarck, sunny. Temperature 82 degrees, relative humidity 56%. Wind southeast at 8 miles an hour. Pressure 29.57 inches and falling. Mendon, sunny. 81 degrees, relative humidity 74%. Wind southeast at 12 miles an hour. Hazen, mostly sunny. 79 degrees, relative humidity 44%. Wind variable at 6 miles an hour. Harvey, mostly sunny. 79 degrees, relative humidity 78%. Wind southeast at 10 miles an hour. Minot, partly sunny. 76 degrees, relative humidity 59%. Wind south at 8 miles an hour. Dickinson, sunny. 80 degrees, relative humidity 33%. Wind southwest at 12 miles an hour. Elsewhere around North Dakota, at Williston, rain was falling, with a temperature of 64. It was 75 at Garrison. It was partly sunny, with a temperature of 80 at Jamestown, 80 at Grand Forks, and 81 at Devil's Lake. At Fargo, it was cloudy, with a temperature of 79. In northern South Dakota, at Mobridge, it was sunny, with a temperature of 86. At Aberdeen, it was partly sunny, with a temperature of 82. In eastern Montana, skies ranged from sunny to mostly sunny. It was 75 at Miles City, 77 at Glendive, and 78 at Sydney. Once again, at Bismarck, the temperature was 82 degrees under sunny skies. Here is the forecast for the Bismarck Mendon listening area. Rest of today, mostly sunny with a slight chance of showers. Highs in the mid-80s. South winds around 15 miles per hour. Tonight, partly cloudy with a chance of showers and thunderstorms in the evening, then mostly cloudy with showers likely and a chance of thunderstorms after midnight. Patchy fog after midnight. Some thunderstorms may be severe after midnight. Lows in the lower 60s. East winds around 5 miles per hour. Chance of rain 60%. Monday, a chance of thunderstorms.

showers likely. Some thunderstorms may be severe. Highs in the upper 70s. North winds 5 to 10 miles per hour, becoming west 10 to 15 miles per hour in the afternoon. Chance of rain 70%. Monday night, mostly clear. A chance of showers and a slight chance of thunderstorms in the evening. Lows in the mid-50s. Southwest winds 10 to 15 miles per hour with gusts up to 25 miles per hour. Chance of rain 30%. Tuesday, sunny. Highs in the lower 80s. West winds 15 to 25 miles per hour with gusts up to 35 miles per hour. Tuesday night, increasing clouds. Lows in the upper 50s. Wednesday, mostly sunny. A slight chance of showers and thunderstorms in the afternoon. Highs in the mid-80s. Chance of rain 20%. Wednesday night, mostly clear with a chance of showers and thunderstorms in the evening, then partly cloudy with a slight chance of showers and thunderstorms after midnight. Lows in the upper 50s. Chance of rain 30%. Thursday, mostly sunny. A slight chance of showers and thunderstorms in the afternoon. Highs in the upper 80s. Chance of rain 20%. Thursday night, partly cloudy. A chance of showers and thunderstorms in the evening, then a slight chance of showers after midnight. Lows in the lower 60s. Chance of rain 40%. Friday, mostly sunny. A chance of showers and thunderstorms in the afternoon. Highs in the upper 80s. Chance of rain 30%. Friday night, partly cloudy. Showers likely and a chance of thunderstorms in the evening, then a chance of showers and a slight chance of thunderstorms after midnight. Lows in the lower 60s. Chance of rain 60%. Independence Day, mostly sunny. A slight chance of showers and thunderstorms in the morning, then a chance of showers and thunderstorms in the afternoon. Highs in the mid-80s. Chance of rain 40%. For Western Lake Sakakawea, tonight, southwest winds 10 to 20 miles per hour shifting to the southeast around 10 miles per hour early in the morning. And slight chance of thunderstorms through the night. Partly cloudy in the evening then becoming mostly cloudy. Lows in the mid-50s. Monday, southeast winds 10 to 20 miles per hour. Showers likely and chance of thunderstorms. Mostly cloudy. Highs in the lower 70s. For Eastern Lake Sakakawea, tonight, south winds around 10 miles per hour early in the evening becoming light, then becoming east around 10 miles per hour after midnight. And chance of thunderstorms. Partly cloudy in the evening then becoming mostly cloudy. Lows in the upper 50s. Monday, north winds 10 to 20 miles per hour shifting to the southwest 15 to 20 miles per hour late in the afternoon. Showers until late afternoon. Chance of thunderstorms through the day. Cloudy. Highs in the lower 70s. For northern Lake Oahe, tonight, east winds around 10 miles per hour shifting to the northeast early in the morning. Chance of thunderstorms through the night. Partly cloudy in the evening then becoming mostly cloudy. Lows in the lower 60s. Monday, north winds 10 to 15 miles per hour shifting to the west 15 to 20 miles per hour in the afternoon. Showers likely in the morning. Chance of thunderstorms through the day. Cloudy in the morning then becoming partly sunny. Highs around 80. Here are the weather conditions at 5 p.m. Central Daylight Time. Bismarck, sunny. Temperature 82 degrees, relative humidity 56%. Wind southeast at 8 miles an hour. Pressure 29.57 inches and falling. Menden, sunny. 81 degrees, relative humidity 74%. Wind southeast at 12 miles an hour. Hazen, mostly sunny. 79 degrees, relative humidity 44%. Wind variable at 6 miles an hour. Harvey, mostly sunny. 79 degrees, relative humidity 78%. Wind southeast at 10 miles an hour. Minot, partly sunny. 76 degrees, relative humidity 59%. Wind south at 8 miles an hour. Dickinson, sunny. 80 degrees, relative humidity 33%. Wind southwest at 12 miles an hour. Elsewhere around North Dakota, at Williston, rain was falling, with a temperature
temperature of 64. It was 75 at Garrison. It was partly sunny, with a temperature of 80 at Jamestown, 80 at Grand Forks, and 81 at Devil's Lake. At Fargo, it was cloudy, with a temperature of 79. In northern South Dakota, at Mobridge, it was sunny, with a temperature of 86. At Aberdeen, it was partly sunny, with a temperature of 82. In eastern Montana, skies ranged from sunny to mostly sunny. It was 75 at Mile City, 77 at Glendive, and 78 at Sydney. Once again, at Bismarck, the temperature was 82 degrees under sunny skies. Here is the forecast for the Bismarck, Minden listening area. Rest of today, mostly sunny with a slight chance of showers. Highs in the mid-80s. South winds around 15 miles per hour. Tonight, partly cloudy with a chance of showers and thunderstorms in the evening, then mostly cloudy with showers likely and a chance of thunderstorms after midnight. Patchy fog after midnight. Some thunderstorms may be severe after midnight. Lows in the lower 60s. East winds around 5 miles per hour. Chance of rain 60%. Monday, a chance of thunderstorms. Showers likely. Some thunderstorms may be severe. Highs in the upper 70s. North winds 5 to 10 miles per hour, becoming west 10 to 15 miles per hour in the afternoon. Chance of rain 70%. Monday night, mostly clear. A chance of showers and a slight chance of thunderstorms in the evening. Lows in the mid-50s. Southwest winds 10 to 15 miles per hour with gusts up to 25 miles per hour. Chance of rain 30%. Tuesday, sunny. Highs in the lower 80s. West winds 15 to 25 miles per hour with gusts up to 35 miles per hour. Tuesday night, increasing clouds. Lows in the upper 50s. Wednesday, mostly sunny. A slight chance of showers and thunderstorms in the afternoon. Highs in the mid-80s. Chance of rain 20%. Wednesday night, mostly clear with a chance of showers and thunderstorms in the evening, then partly cloudy with a slight chance of showers and thunderstorms after midnight. Lows in the upper 50s. Chance of rain 30%. Thursday, mostly sunny. A slight chance of showers and thunderstorms in the afternoon. Highs in the upper 80s. Chance of rain 20%. Thursday night, partly cloudy. A chance of showers and thunderstorms in the evening, then a slight chance of showers after midnight. Lows in the lower 60s. Chance of rain 40%. Friday, mostly sunny. A chance of showers and thunderstorms in the afternoon. Highs in the upper 80s. Chance of rain 30%. Friday night, partly cloudy. Showers likely and a chance of thunderstorms in the evening, then a chance of showers and a slight chance of thunderstorms after midnight. Lows in the lower 60s. Chance of rain 60%. Independence Day, mostly sunny. A slight chance of showers and thunderstorms in the morning, then a chance of showers and thunderstorms in the afternoon. Highs in the mid-80s. Chance of rain 40%. 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Providing weather information 24 hours a day from your National Weather Service office in Bismarck. For Western Lake Sakakawea, tonight, southwest winds 10 to 20 miles per hour shifting to the southeast around 10 miles per hour early in the morning. And slight chance of thunderstorms through the night. Partly cloudy in the evening, then becoming mostly cloudy. Lows in the mid-50s. Monday, southeast winds 10 to 20 miles per hour. Showers likely and chance of thunderstorms. Mostly cloudy. Highs in the lower 70s. For eastern Lake Sakakawea, tonight, south winds around 10 miles per hour early in the evening becoming light, then becoming east around 10 miles per hour after midnight. And chance of thunderstorms. Partly cloudy in the evening, then becoming mostly cloudy. Lows in the upper 50s. Monday, north winds 10 to 20 miles per hour shifting to the southwest 15 to 20 miles per hour late in the afternoon. Showers until late afternoon. Chance of thunderstorms through the day. Cloudy. Highs in the lower 70s. For northern Lake Oahe, tonight, east winds around

10 miles per hour, shifting to the northeast early in the morning. Chance of thunderstorms through the night. Partly cloudy in the evening, then becoming mostly cloudy. Lows in the lower 60s. Monday, north winds 10 to 15 miles per hour, shifting to the west 15 to 20 miles per hour in the afternoon. Showers likely in the morning. Chance of thunderstorms through the day. Cloudy in the morning, then becoming partly sunny. Highs around 80. Here are the weather conditions at 6 p.m. Central Daylight Time. Bismarck, sunny. Temperature 83 degrees, relative humidity 50%. Wind southeast at 10 miles an hour. Pressure 29.56 inches and falling. Mendham, sunny. 81 degrees, relative humidity 74%. Wind southeast at 13 miles an hour. Hazen, mostly sunny. 82 degrees, relative humidity 30%. Wind south at 9 miles an hour. Harvey, mostly sunny. 81 degrees, relative humidity 69%. Wind southeast at 10 miles an hour. Minot, partly sunny. 79 degrees, relative humidity 53%. Wind south at 8 miles an hour. Dickinson, sunny. 81 degrees, relative humidity 31%. Wind south at 13 miles an hour. Elsewhere around North Dakota, it was 78 at Garrison. It was mostly sunny, with a temperature of 72 at Williston and 82 at Jamestown. It was partly sunny, with a temperature of 80 at Fargo and 80 at Devil's Lake. At Grand Forks, it was cloudy, with a temperature of 80. In northern South Dakota, skies ranged from sunny to mostly sunny. It was 85 at Mobridge and 83 at Aberdeen. In eastern Montana, skies ranged from sunny to mostly sunny. It was 75 at Miles City, 77 at Glendive, and 78 at Sydney. Once again, at Bismarck, the temperature was 83 degrees under sunny skies. Here is the forecast for the Bismarck Mendham listening area. Rest of today, mostly sunny with a slight chance of showers. Highs in the mid-80s. South winds around 15 miles per hour. Tonight, partly cloudy with a chance of showers and thunderstorms in the evening, then mostly cloudy with showers likely and a chance of thunderstorms after midnight. Patchy fog after midnight. Some thunderstorms may be severe after midnight. Lows in the lower 60s. East winds around 5 miles per hour. Chance of rain 60%. Monday, a chance of thunderstorms. Showers likely. Some thunderstorms may be severe. Highs in the upper 70s. North winds 5 to 10 miles per hour, becoming west 10 to 15 miles per hour in the afternoon. Chance of rain 70%. Monday night, mostly clear. A chance of showers and a slight chance of thunderstorms in the evening. Lows in the mid-50s. Southwest winds 10 to 15 miles per hour with gusts up to 25 miles per hour. Chance of rain 30%. Tuesday, sunny. Highs in the lower 80s. West winds 15 to 25 miles per hour with gusts up to 35 miles per hour. Tuesday night, increasing clouds. Lows in the upper 50s. Wednesday, mostly sunny. A slight chance of showers and thunderstorms in the afternoon. Highs in the mid-80s. Chance of rain 20%. Wednesday night, mostly clear with a chance of showers and thunderstorms in the evening, then partly cloudy with a slight chance of showers and thunderstorms after midnight. Lows in the upper 50s. Chance of rain 30%. Thursday, mostly sunny. A slight chance of showers and thunderstorms in the afternoon. Highs in the upper 80s. Chance of rain 20%. Thursday night, partly cloudy. A chance of showers and thunderstorms in the evening, then a slight chance of showers after midnight. Lows in the lower 60s. Chance of rain 40%. Friday, mostly sunny. A chance of showers and thunderstorms in the afternoon. Highs in the upper 80s. Chance of rain 30%. Friday night, partly cloudy. Showers likely and a chance of thunderstorms in the evening, then a chance of showers and a slight chance of thunderstorms after midnight. Lows in the lower 60s. Chance of rain 60%. Independence Day, mostly sunny.
a slight chance of showers and thunderstorms in the morning, then a chance of showers and thunderstorms in the afternoon. Highs in the mid-80s. Chance of rain 40%. For Western Lake Sakakawea, tonight, southwest winds 10 to 20 miles per hour, shifting to the southeast around 10 miles per hour early in the morning. And slight chance of thunderstorms through the night. Partly cloudy in the evening, then becoming mostly cloudy. Lows in the mid-50s. Monday, southeast winds 10 to 20 miles per hour. Showers likely and chance of thunderstorms. Mostly cloudy. Highs in the lower 70s. For Eastern Lake Sakakawea, tonight, south winds around 10 miles per hour early in the evening becoming light, then becoming east around 10 miles per hour after midnight. And chance of thunderstorms. Partly cloudy in the evening, then becoming mostly cloudy. Lows in the upper 50s. Monday, north winds 10 to 20 miles per hour shifting to the southwest 15 to 20 miles per hour late in the afternoon. Showers until late afternoon. Chance of thunderstorms through the day. Cloudy. Highs in the lower 70s. For northern Lake Oahe, tonight, east winds around 10 miles per hour shifting to the northeast early in the morning. Chance of thunderstorms through the night. Partly cloudy in the evening, then becoming mostly cloudy. Lows in the lower 60s. Monday, north winds 10 to 15 miles per hour shifting to the west 15 to 20 miles per hour in the afternoon. Showers likely in the morning. Chance of thunderstorms through the day. Cloudy in the morning, then becoming partly sunny. Highs around 80. Here are the weather conditions at 6 p.m. Central Daylight Time. Bismarck, sunny. Temperature 83 degrees, relative humidity 50%. Wind southeast at 10 miles an hour. Pressure 29.56 inches and falling. Mendham, sunny. 81 degrees, relative humidity 74%. Wind southeast at 13 miles an hour. Hazen, mostly sunny. 82 degrees, relative humidity 30%. Wind south at 9 miles an hour. Harvey, mostly sunny. 81 degrees, relative humidity 69%. Wind southeast at 10 miles an hour. Minot, partly sunny. 79 degrees, relative humidity 53%. Wind south at 8 miles an hour. Dickinson, sunny. 81 degrees, relative humidity 31%. Wind south at 13 miles an hour. Elsewhere around North Dakota, it was 78 at Garrison. It was mostly sunny, with a temperature of 72 at Williston and 82 at Jamestown. It was partly sunny, with a temperature of 80 at Fargo and 80 at Devil's Lake. At Grand Forks, it was cloudy, with a temperature of 80. In northern South Dakota, skies ranged from sunny to mostly sunny. It was 85 at Mobridge and 83 at Aberdeen. In eastern Montana, skies ranged from sunny to mostly sunny. It was 75 at Miles City, 77 at Glendive, and 78 at Sydney. Once again, at Bismarck, the temperature was 83 degrees under sunny skies. Here is the forecast for the Bismarck-Mendham listening area. Rest of today, mostly sunny with a slight chance of showers. Highs in the mid-80s. South winds around 15 miles per hour. Tonight, partly cloudy with a chance of showers and thunderstorms in the evening, then mostly cloudy with showers likely and a chance of thunderstorms after midnight. Patchy fog after midnight. Some thunderstorms may be severe after midnight. Lows in the lower 60s. East winds around 5 miles per hour. Chance of rain 60%. Monday, a chance of thunderstorms. Showers likely. Some thunderstorms may be severe. Highs in the upper 70s. North winds 5 to 10 miles per hour, becoming west 10 to 15 miles per hour in the afternoon. Chance of rain 70%. Monday night, mostly clear. A chance of showers and a slight chance of thunderstorms in the evening. Lows in the mid-50s. Southwest winds 10 to 15 miles per hour with gusts up to 25 miles per hour. Chance of rain 30%. Tuesday, sunny. Highs in the lower 80s. West winds 15 to 25 miles per hour with gusts up to 35 miles per hour. Tuesday night, increasing clouds.
lows in the upper

50s. Wednesday, mostly sunny. A slight chance of showers and thunderstorms in the afternoon. Highs in the mid-80s. Chance of rain 20%. Wednesday night, mostly clear with a chance of showers and thunderstorms in the evening, then partly cloudy with a slight chance of showers and thunderstorms after midnight. Lows in the upper 50s. Chance of rain 30%. Thursday, mostly sunny. A slight chance of showers and thunderstorms in the afternoon. Highs in the upper 80s. Chance of rain 20%. Thursday night, partly cloudy. A chance of showers and thunderstorms in the evening, then a slight chance of showers after midnight. Lows in the lower 60s. Chance of rain 40%. Friday, mostly sunny. A chance of showers and thunderstorms in the afternoon. Highs in the upper 80s. Chance of rain 30%. Friday night, partly cloudy. Showers likely and a chance of thunderstorms in the evening, then a chance of showers and a slight chance of thunderstorms after midnight. Lows in the lower 60s. Chance of rain 60%. Independence Day, mostly sunny. A slight chance of showers and thunderstorms in the morning, then a chance of showers and thunderstorms in the afternoon. Highs in the mid-80s. Chance of rain 40%. For Western Lake Sakakawea, tonight, southwest winds 10 to 20 miles per hour shifting to the southeast around 10 miles per hour early in the morning. And slight chance of thunderstorms through the night. Partly cloudy in the evening then becoming mostly cloudy. Lows in the mid-50s. Monday, southeast winds 10 to 20 miles per hour. Showers likely and chance of thunderstorms. Mostly cloudy. Highs in the lower 70s. For Eastern Lake Sakakawea, tonight, south winds around 10 miles per hour early in the evening becoming light, then becoming east around 10 miles per hour after midnight. And chance of thunderstorms. Partly cloudy in the evening then becoming mostly cloudy. Lows in the upper 50s. Monday, north winds 10 to 20 miles per hour shifting to the southwest 15 to 20 miles per hour late in the afternoon. Showers until late afternoon. Chance of thunderstorms through the day. Cloudy. Highs in the lower 70s. For northern Lake Oahe, tonight, east winds around 10 miles per hour shifting to the northeast early in the morning. Chance of thunderstorms through the night. Partly cloudy in the evening then becoming mostly cloudy. Lows in the lower 60s. Monday, north winds 10 to 15 miles per hour shifting to the west 15 to 20 miles per hour in the afternoon. Showers likely in the morning. Chance of thunderstorms through the day. Cloudy in the morning then becoming partly sunny. Highs around 80. Here are the weather conditions at 6 p.m. Central Daylight Time. Bismarck, sunny. Temperature 83 degrees, relative humidity 50%. Wind southeast at 10 miles an hour. Pressure 29.56 inches and falling. Mendham, sunny. 81 degrees, relative humidity 74%. Wind southeast at 13 miles an hour. Hazen, sunny. 82 degrees, relative humidity 30%. Wind south at 9 miles an hour. Harvey, sunny. 81 degrees, relative humidity 69%. Wind southeast at 10 miles an hour. Minot, mostly sunny. 79 degrees, relative humidity 53%. Wind south at 8 miles an hour. Dickinson, sunny. 81 degrees, relative humidity 31%. Wind south at 13 miles an hour. Elsewhere around North Dakota, it was 78 at Garrison. It was mostly sunny, with a temperature of 72 at Williston and 82 at Jamestown. It was partly sunny, with a temperature of 80 at Fargo and 80 at Devil's Lake. At Grand Forks, it was cloudy, with a temperature of 80. In northern South Dakota, skies ranged from sunny to mostly sunny. It was 85 at Mobridge and 83 at Aberdeen. In eastern Montana, it was sunny. It was 75 at Miles City, 77 at Glendive, and 78 at Sydney. Once again, at Bismarck, the temperature was 83 degrees under sunny skies. Here is the forecast for the Bismarck Mendham listening area. Rest of today, mostly sunny with a slight chance of showers. Highs in the mid-80s.

south winds around 15 miles per hour. Tonight, partly cloudy with a chance of showers and thunderstorms in the evening, then mostly cloudy with showers likely and a chance of thunderstorms after midnight. Patchy fog after midnight. Some thunderstorms may be severe after midnight. Lows in the lower 60s. East winds around 5 miles per hour. Chance of rain 60%. Monday, a chance of thunderstorms. Showers likely. Some thunderstorms may be severe. Highs in the upper 70s. North winds 5 to 10 miles per hour, becoming west 10 to 15 miles per hour in the afternoon. Chance of rain 70%. Monday night, mostly clear. A chance of showers and a slight chance of thunderstorms in the evening. Lows in the mid-50s. Southwest winds 10 to 15 miles per hour with gusts up to 25 miles per hour. Chance of rain 30%. Tuesday, sunny. Highs in the lower 80s. West winds 15 to 25 miles per hour with gusts up to 35 miles per hour. Tuesday night, increasing clouds. Lows in the upper 50s. Wednesday, mostly sunny. A slight chance of showers and thunderstorms in the afternoon. Highs in the mid-80s. Chance of rain 20%. Wednesday night, mostly clear with a chance of showers and thunderstorms in the evening, then partly cloudy with a slight chance of showers and thunderstorms after midnight. Lows in the upper 50s. Chance of rain 30%. Thursday, mostly sunny. A slight chance of showers and thunderstorms in the afternoon. Highs in the upper 80s. Chance of rain 20%. Thursday night, partly cloudy. A chance of showers and thunderstorms in the evening, then a slight chance of showers after midnight. Lows in the lower 60s. Chance of rain 40%. Friday, mostly sunny. A chance of showers and thunderstorms in the afternoon. Highs in the upper 80s. Chance of rain 30%. Friday night, partly cloudy. Showers likely and a chance of thunderstorms in the evening, then a chance of showers and a slight chance of thunderstorms after midnight. Lows in the lower 60s. Chance of rain 60%. Independence Day, mostly sunny. A slight chance of showers and thunderstorms in the morning, then a chance of showers and thunderstorms in the afternoon. Highs in the mid-80s. Chance of rain 40%. For Western Lake Sakakawea, tonight, southwest winds 10 to 20 miles per hour shifting to the southeast around 10 miles per hour early in the morning. And slight chance of thunderstorms through the night. Partly cloudy in the evening then becoming mostly cloudy. Lows in the mid-50s. Monday, southeast winds 10 to 20 miles per hour. Showers likely and chance of thunderstorms. Mostly cloudy. Highs in the lower 70s. For Eastern Lake Sakakawea, tonight, south winds around 10 miles per hour early in the evening becoming light, then becoming east around 10 miles per hour after midnight. And chance of thunderstorms. Partly cloudy in the evening then becoming mostly cloudy. Lows in the upper 50s. Monday, north winds 10 to 20 miles per hour shifting to the southwest 15 to 20 miles per hour late in the afternoon. Showers until late afternoon. Chance of thunderstorms through the day. Cloudy. Highs in the lower 70s. For Northern Lake Oahe, tonight, east winds around 10 miles per hour shifting to the northeast early in the morning. Chance of thunderstorms through the night. Partly cloudy in the evening then becoming mostly cloudy. Lows in the lower 60s. Monday, north winds 10 to 15 miles per hour shifting to the west 15 to 20 miles per hour in the afternoon. Showers likely in the morning. Chance of thunderstorms through the day. Cloudy in the morning then becoming partly sunny. Highs around 80. Here are the weather conditions at 6 p.m. Central Daylight Time. Bismarck, sunny. Temperature 83 degrees, relative humidity 50%. Wind southeast at 10 miles an hour. Pressure 29.56 inches and falling. Mendon, sunny. 81 degrees, relative humidity 74%. Wind southeast at 13 miles an hour. Hazen, sunny. 82 degrees, relative humidity 30%. Wind south at 9 miles an hour. Harvey, sunny. 81 degrees,

was 85 at Mobridge and 83 at Aberdeen. In eastern Montana, it was sunny. It was 75 at Miles City, 77 at Glendive, and 78 at Sydney. Once again, at Bismarck, the temperature was 83 degrees under sunny skies. Here is the forecast for the Bismarck Minden listening area. Rest of today, mostly sunny with a slight chance of showers. Highs in the mid-80s. South winds around 15 miles per hour. Tonight, partly cloudy with a chance of showers and thunderstorms in the evening, then mostly cloudy with showers likely and a chance of thunderstorms after midnight. Patchy fog after midnight. Some thunderstorms may be severe after midnight. Lows in the lower 60s. East winds around 5 miles per hour. Chance of rain 60%. Monday, a chance of thunderstorms. Showers likely. Some thunderstorms may be severe. Highs in the upper 70s. North winds 5 to 10 miles per hour, becoming west 10 to 15 miles per hour in the afternoon. Chance of rain 70%. Monday night, mostly clear. A chance of showers and a slight chance of thunderstorms in the evening. Lows in the mid-50s. Southwest winds 10 to 15 miles per hour with gusts up to 25 miles per hour. Chance of rain 30%. Tuesday, sunny. Highs in the lower 80s. West winds 15 to 25 miles per hour with gusts up to 35 miles per hour. Tuesday night, increasing clouds. Lows in the upper 50s. Wednesday, mostly sunny. A slight chance of showers and thunderstorms in the afternoon. Highs in the mid-80s. Chance of rain 20%. Wednesday night, mostly clear with a chance of showers and thunderstorms in the evening, then partly cloudy with a slight chance of showers and thunderstorms after midnight. Lows in the upper 50s. Chance of rain 30%. Thursday, mostly sunny. A slight chance of showers and thunderstorms in the afternoon. Highs in the upper 80s. Chance of rain 20%. Thursday night, partly cloudy. A chance of showers and thunderstorms in the evening, then a slight chance of showers after midnight. Lows in the lower 60s. Chance of rain 40%. Friday, mostly sunny. A chance of showers and thunderstorms in the afternoon. Highs in the upper 80s. Chance of rain 30%. Friday night, partly cloudy. Showers likely and a chance of thunderstorms in the evening, then a chance of showers and a slight chance of thunderstorms after midnight. Lows in the lower 60s. Chance of rain 60%. Independence Day, mostly sunny. A slight chance of showers and thunderstorms in the morning, then a chance of showers and thunderstorms in the afternoon. Highs in the mid-80s. Chance of rain 40%. For Western Lake Sakakawea, tonight, southwest winds 10 to 20 miles per hour shifting to the southeast around 10 miles per hour early in the morning. And slight chance of thunderstorms through the night. Partly cloudy in the evening then becoming mostly cloudy. Lows in the mid-50s. Monday, southeast winds 10 to 20 miles per hour. Showers likely and chance of thunderstorms. Mostly cloudy. Highs in the lower 70s. For Eastern Lake Sakakawea, tonight, south winds around 10 miles per hour early in the evening becoming light, then becoming east around 10 miles per hour after midnight. And chance of thunderstorms. Partly cloudy in the evening then becoming mostly cloudy. Lows in the upper 50s. Monday, north winds 10 to 20 miles per hour shifting to the southwest 15 to 20 miles per hour late in the afternoon. Showers until late afternoon. Chance of thunderstorms through the day. Cloudy. Highs in the lower 70s. For Northern Lake Oahe, tonight, east winds around 10 miles per hour shifting to the northeast early in the morning. Chance of thunderstorms through the night. Partly cloudy in the evening then becoming mostly cloudy. Lows in the lower 60s. Monday, north winds 10 to 15 miles per hour shifting to the west 15 to 20 miles per hour in the afternoon. Showers likely in the morning. Chance of thunderstorms through the day. Cloudy in the morning then becoming partly sunny. Highs around 80. Here are the weather conditions at 6 p.m. Central Daylight Time. Bismarck, sunny. Temperature 83 degrees, relative humidity 50%.

Wind southeast at 10 miles an hour. Pressure 29.56 inches and falling. Mendon, sunny. 81 degrees. Relative humidity 74%. Wind southeast at 13 miles an hour. Hazen, sunny. 82 degrees. Relative humidity 30%. Wind south at 9 miles an hour. Harvey, sunny. 81 degrees. Relative humidity 69%. Wind southeast at 10 miles an hour. Minot, mostly sunny. 79 degrees, relative humidity 53%. Wind south at 8 miles an hour. Dickinson, sunny. 81 degrees, relative humidity 31%. Wind south at 13 miles an hour. Elsewhere around North Dakota, it was 78 at Garrison. It was mostly sunny, with a temperature of 72 at Williston and 82 at Jamestown. It was partly sunny, with a temperature of 80 at Fargo and 80 at Devil's Lake. At Grand Forks, it was cloudy, with a temperature of 80. In northern South Dakota, skies ranged from sunny to mostly sunny. It was 85 at Mobridge and 83 at Aberdeen. In eastern Montana, it was sunny. It was 75 at Miles City, 77 at Glendive, and 78 at Sidney. Once again, at Bismarck, the temperature was 83 degrees under sunny skies. Here is the forecast for the Bismarck-Mendon listening area. Rest of today, mostly sunny with a slight chance of showers. Highs in the mid-80s. South winds around 15 miles per hour. Tonight, partly cloudy with a chance of showers and thunderstorms in the evening, then mostly cloudy with showers likely and a chance of thunderstorms after midnight. Patchy fog after midnight. Some thunderstorms may be severe after midnight. Lows in the lower 60s. East winds around 5 miles per hour. Chance of rain 60%. Monday, a chance of thunderstorms. Showers likely. Some thunderstorms may be severe. Highs in the upper 70s. North winds 5 to 10 miles per hour, becoming west 10 to 15 miles per hour in the afternoon. Chance of rain 70%. Monday night, mostly clear. A chance of showers and a slight chance of thunderstorms in the evening. Lows in the mid-50s. Southwest winds 10 to 15 miles per hour with gusts up to 25 miles per hour. Chance of rain 30%. Tuesday, sunny. Highs in the lower 80s. West winds 15 to 25 miles per hour with gusts up to 35 miles per hour. Tuesday night, increasing clouds. Lows in the upper 50s. Wednesday, mostly sunny. A slight chance of showers and thunderstorms in the afternoon. Highs in the mid-80s. Chance of rain 20%. Wednesday night, mostly clear with a chance of showers and thunderstorms in the evening, then partly cloudy with a slight chance of showers and thunderstorms after midnight. Lows in the upper 50s. Chance of rain 30%. Thursday, mostly sunny. A slight chance of showers and thunderstorms in the afternoon. Highs in the upper 80s. Chance of rain 20%. Thursday night, partly cloudy. A chance of showers and thunderstorms in the evening, then a slight chance of showers after midnight. Lows in the lower 60s. Chance of rain 40%. Friday, mostly sunny. A chance of showers and thunderstorms in the afternoon. Highs in the upper 80s. Chance of rain 30%. Friday night, partly cloudy. Showers likely and a chance of thunderstorms in the evening, then a chance of showers and a slight chance of thunderstorms after midnight. Lows in the lower 60s. Chance of rain 60%. Independence Day, mostly sunny. A slight chance of showers and thunderstorms in the morning, then a chance of showers and thunderstorms in the afternoon. Highs in the mid-80s. Chance of rain 40%. 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Providing weather information 24 hours a day from your National Weather Service office in Bismarck. For Western Lake Sakakawea, tonight, southwest winds 10 to 20 miles per hour shifting to the southeast around 10 miles per hour early in the morning. And slight chance of thunderstorms through the night. Partly cloudy in the evening, then becoming mostly cloudy.

lows in the mid-50s. Monday, southeast winds 10 to 20 miles per hour. Showers likely and chance of thunderstorms. Mostly cloudy. Highs in the lower 70s. For eastern Lake Sakakawea, tonight, south miles per hour. Showers likely and chance of thunderstorms. Mostly cloudy. Highs in the lower 70s. For eastern Lake Sakakawea, tonight, south winds around 10 miles per hour early in the evening becoming light, then becoming east around 10 miles per hour after midnight. And chance of thunderstorms. Partly cloudy in the evening then becoming mostly cloudy. Lows in the upper 50s. Monday, north winds 10 to 20 miles per hour shifting to the southwest 15 to 20 miles per hour late in the afternoon. Showers until late afternoon. Chance of thunderstorms through the day. Cloudy. Highs in the lower 70s. For northern Lake Oahe, tonight, east winds around 10 miles per hour shifting to the northeast early in the morning. Chance of thunderstorms through the night. Partly cloudy in the evening then becoming mostly cloudy. Lows in the lower 60s. Monday, north winds 10 to 15 miles per hour shifting to the west 15 to 20 miles per hour in the afternoon. Showers likely in the morning. Chance of thunderstorms through the day. Cloudy in the morning then becoming partly sunny. Highs around 80. Here are the weather conditions at 6 p.m. Central Daylight Time. Bismarck, sunny. Temperature 83 degrees, relative humidity 50%. Wind southeast at 10 miles an hour. Pressure 29.56 inches and falling. Mendham, sunny. 81 degrees, relative humidity 74%. Wind southeast at 13 miles an hour. Hazen, sunny. 82 degrees, relative humidity 30%. Wind south at 9 miles an hour. Harvey, sunny. 81 degrees, relative humidity 69%. Wind southeast at 10 miles an hour. Minot, mostly sunny. 79 degrees, relative humidity 53%. Wind south at 8 miles an hour. Dickinson, sunny. 81 degrees, relative humidity 31%. Wind south at 13 miles an hour. Elsewhere around North Dakota, it was 78 at Garrison. It was mostly sunny, with a temperature of 72 at Williston and 82 at Jamestown. It was partly sunny, with a temperature of 80 at Fargo and 80 at Devil's Lake. At Grand Forks, it was cloudy, with a temperature of 80. In northern South Dakota, skies ranged from sunny to mostly sunny. It was 85 at Mobridge and 83 at Aberdeen. In eastern Montana, it was sunny. It was 75 at Miles City, 77 at Glendive, and 78 at Sydney. Once again, at Bismarck, the temperature was 83 degrees under sunny skies. Here is the forecast for the Bismarck Mendham listening area. Rest of today, mostly sunny with a slight chance of showers. Highs in the mid-80s. South winds around 15 miles per hour. Tonight, partly cloudy with a chance of showers and thunderstorms in the evening, then mostly cloudy with showers likely and a chance of thunderstorms after midnight. Patchy fog after midnight. Some thunderstorms may be severe after midnight. Lows in the lower 60s. East winds around 5 miles per hour. Chance of rain 60%. Monday, a chance of thunderstorms. Showers likely. Some thunderstorms may be severe. Highs in the upper 70s. North winds 5 to 10 miles per hour, becoming west 10 to 15 miles per hour in the afternoon. Chance of rain 70%. Monday night, mostly clear. A chance of showers and a slight chance of thunderstorms in the evening. Lows in the mid-50s. Southwest winds 10 to 15 miles per hour with gusts up to 25 miles per hour. Chance of rain 30%. Tuesday, sunny. Highs in the lower 80s. West winds 15 to 25 miles per hour with gusts up to 35 miles per hour. Tuesday night, increasing clouds. Lows in the upper 50s. Wednesday, mostly sunny. A slight chance of showers and thunderstorms in the afternoon. Highs in the mid-80s. Chance of rain 20%. Wednesday night, mostly clear with a chance of showers and thunderstorms in the evening, then

partly cloudy with a slight chance of showers and thunderstorms after midnight. Lows in the upper 50s. Chance of rain 30%. Thursday, mostly sunny. A slight chance of showers and thunderstorms in the afternoon. Highs in the upper 80s. Chance of rain 20%. Thursday night, partly cloudy. A chance of showers and thunderstorms in the evening, then a slight chance of showers after midnight. Lows in the lower 60s. Chance of rain 40%. Friday, mostly sunny. A chance of showers and thunderstorms in the afternoon. Highs in the upper 80s. Chance of rain 30%. Friday night, partly cloudy. Showers likely and a chance of thunderstorms in the evening, then a chance of showers and a slight chance of thunderstorms after midnight. Lows in the lower 60s. Chance of rain 60%. Independence Day, mostly sunny. A slight chance of showers and thunderstorms in the morning, then a chance of showers and thunderstorms in the afternoon. Highs in the mid-80s. Chance of rain 40%. Here is the forecast for the Bismarck Minden listening area. Rest of today, mostly sunny. Highs in the mid-80s. Southeast winds around 10 miles per hour. Tonight, partly cloudy with a chance of showers and thunderstorms in the evening, then mostly cloudy with showers likely and a chance of thunderstorms after midnight. Patchy fog after midnight. Some thunderstorms may be severe after midnight. Lows in the lower 60s. East winds 5 to 10 miles per hour. Chance of rain 60%. Monday, a chance of thunderstorms. Showers likely. Some thunderstorms may be severe. Highs in the upper 70s. North winds 5 to 10 miles per hour, becoming west 10 to 15 miles per hour in the afternoon. Chance of rain 70%. Monday night, mostly clear. A chance of showers and a slight chance of thunderstorms in the evening. Lows in the mid-50s. Southwest winds 10 to 15 miles per hour with gusts up to 25 miles per hour. Chance of rain 30%. Tuesday, sunny. Highs in the lower 80s. West winds 15 to 25 miles per hour with gusts up to 35 miles per hour. Tuesday night, increasing clouds. Lows in the upper 50s. Wednesday, mostly sunny. A slight chance of showers and thunderstorms in the afternoon. Highs in the mid-80s. Chance of rain 20%. Wednesday night, mostly clear with a chance of showers and thunderstorms in the evening, then partly cloudy with a slight chance of showers and thunderstorms after midnight. Lows in the upper 50s. Chance of rain 30%. Thursday, mostly sunny. A slight chance of showers and thunderstorms in the afternoon. Highs in the upper 80s. Chance of rain 20%. Thursday night, partly cloudy. A chance of showers and thunderstorms in the evening, then a slight chance of showers after midnight. Lows in the lower 60s. Chance of rain 40%. Friday, mostly sunny. A chance of showers and thunderstorms in the afternoon. Highs in the upper 80s. Chance of rain 30%. Friday night, partly cloudy. Showers likely and a chance of thunderstorms in the evening, then a chance of showers and a slight chance of thunderstorms after midnight. Lows in the lower 60s. Chance of rain 60%. Independence Day, mostly sunny. A slight chance of showers and thunderstorms in the morning, then a chance of showers and thunderstorms in the afternoon. Highs in the mid-80s. Chance of rain 40%. For Western Lake Sakakawea, tonight, southwest winds 10 to 20 miles per hour, shifting to the southeast around 10 miles per hour early in the morning. And slight chance of thunderstorms through the night. Partly cloudy in the evening, then becoming mostly cloudy. Lows in the mid-50s. Monday, southeast winds 10 to 20 miles per hour. Showers likely and chance of thunderstorms. Mostly cloudy. Highs in the lower 70s. For Eastern Lake Sakakawea, tonight, south winds around 10 miles per hour early in the evening becoming light, then becoming east around 10 miles per hour after midnight. And chance of thunderstorms. Partly cloudy in the evening, then becoming mostly cloudy. Lows in the upper 50s. Monday, north winds 10 to 20 miles per hour, shifting to the southwest 15 to 20 miles per hour late in the afternoon.

showers until late afternoon. Chance of thunderstorms through the day. Cloudy. Highs in the lower 70s. For northern Lake Oahe, tonight, east winds around 10 miles per hour shifting to the northeast early in the morning. Chance of thunderstorms through the night. Partly cloudy in the evening, then becoming mostly cloudy. Lows in the lower 60s. Monday, north winds 10 to 15 miles per hour shifting to the west 15 to 20 miles per hour in the afternoon. Showers likely in the morning. Chance of thunderstorms through the day. Cloudy in the morning, then becoming partly sunny. Highs around 80. Here are the weather conditions at 6 p.m. Central Daylight Time. Bismarck, sunny. Temperature 83 degrees, relative humidity 50%. Wind southeast at 10 miles an hour. Pressure 29.56 inches and falling. Mendon, sunny. 81 degrees, relative humidity 74%. Wind southeast at 13 miles an hour. Hazen, sunny. 82 degrees, relative humidity 30%. Wind south at 9 miles an hour. Harvey, sunny. 81 degrees, relative humidity 69%. Wind southeast at 10 miles an hour. Minot, mostly sunny. 79 degrees, relative humidity 53%. Wind south at 8 miles an hour. Dickinson, sunny. 81 degrees, relative humidity 31%. Wind south at 13 miles an hour. Elsewhere around North Dakota, it was 78 at Garrison. It was mostly sunny, with a temperature of 72 at Williston and 82 at Jamestown. It was partly sunny, with a temperature of 80 at Fargo and 80 at Devil's Lake. At Grand Forks, it was cloudy, with a temperature of 80. In northern South Dakota, skies ranged from sunny to mostly sunny. It was 85 at Mobridge and 83 at Aberdeen. In eastern Montana, it was sunny. It was 75 at Miles City, 77 at Glendive, and 78 at Sydney. Once again, at Bismarck, the temperature was 83 degrees under sunny skies. Here is the forecast for the Bismarck-Mendon listening area. Rest of today, mostly sunny. Highs in the mid-80s. Southeast winds around 10 miles per hour. Tonight, partly cloudy with a chance of showers and thunderstorms in the evening, then mostly cloudy with showers likely and a chance of thunderstorms after midnight. Patchy fog after midnight. Some thunderstorms may be severe after midnight. Lows in the lower 60s. East winds 5 to 10 miles per hour. Chance of rain 60%. Monday, a chance of thunderstorms. Showers likely. Some thunderstorms may be severe. Highs in the upper 70s. North winds 5 to 10 miles per hour, becoming west 10 to 15 miles per hour in the afternoon. Chance of rain 70%. Monday night, mostly clear. A chance of showers and a slight chance of thunderstorms in the evening. Lows in the mid-50s. Southwest winds 10 to 15 miles per hour with gusts up to 25 miles per hour. Chance of rain 30%. Tuesday, sunny. Highs in the lower 80s. West winds 15 to 25 miles per hour with gusts up to 35 miles per hour. Tuesday night, increasing clouds. Lows in the upper 50s. Wednesday, mostly sunny. A slight chance of showers and thunderstorms in the afternoon. Highs in the mid-80s. Chance of rain 20%. Wednesday night, mostly clear with a chance of showers and thunderstorms in the evening, then partly cloudy with a slight chance of showers and thunderstorms after midnight. Lows in the upper 50s. Chance of rain 30%. Thursday, mostly sunny. A slight chance of showers and thunderstorms in the afternoon. Highs in the upper 80s. Chance of rain 20%. Thursday night, partly cloudy. A chance of showers and thunderstorms in the evening, then a slight chance of showers after midnight. Lows in the lower 60s. Chance of rain 40%. Friday, mostly sunny. A chance of showers and thunderstorms in the afternoon. Highs in the upper 80s. Chance of rain 30%. Friday night, partly cloudy. Showers likely and a chance of thunderstorms in the evening, then a chance of showers and a slight chance of thunderstorms after midnight.

Lows in the lower 60s. Chance of rain 60%. Independence Day, mostly sunny. A slight chance of showers and thunderstorms in the morning, then a chance of showers and thunderstorms in the afternoon. Highs in the mid-80s. Chance of rain 40%. For Western Lake Sakakawea, tonight, southwest winds 10 to 20 miles per hour shifting to the southeast around 10 miles per hour early in the morning. And slight chance of thunderstorms through the night. Partly cloudy in the evening, then becoming mostly cloudy. Lows in the mid-50s. Monday, southeast winds 10 to 20 miles per hour. Showers likely and chance of thunderstorms. Mostly cloudy. Highs in the lower 70s. For Eastern Lake Sakakawea, tonight, south winds around 10 miles per hour early in the evening becoming light, then becoming east around 10 miles per hour after midnight. And chance of thunderstorms. Partly cloudy in the evening, then becoming mostly cloudy. Lows in the upper 50s. Monday, north winds 10 to 20 miles per hour shifting to the southwest 15 to 20 miles per hour late in the afternoon. Showers until late afternoon. Chance of thunderstorms through the day. Cloudy. Highs in the lower 70s. For northern Lake Oahe, tonight, east winds around 10 miles per hour shifting to the northeast early in the morning. Chance of thunderstorms through the night. Partly cloudy in the evening, then becoming mostly cloudy. Lows in the lower 60s. Monday, north winds 10 to 15 miles per hour shifting to the west 15 to 20 miles per hour in the afternoon. Showers likely in the morning. Chance of thunderstorms through the day. Cloudy in the morning, then becoming partly sunny. Highs around 80. Here are the weather conditions at 6 p.m. Central Daylight Time. Bismarck, sunny. Temperature 83 degrees, relative humidity 50%. Wind southeast at 10 miles an hour. Pressure 29.56 inches and falling. Mendham, sunny. 81 degrees, relative humidity 74%. Wind southeast at 13 miles an hour. Hazen, sunny. 82 degrees, relative humidity 30%. Wind south at 9 miles an hour. Harvey, sunny. 81 degrees, relative humidity 69%. Wind southeast at 10 miles an hour. Minot, mostly sunny. 79 degrees, relative humidity 53%. Wind south at 8 miles an hour. Dickinson, sunny. 81 degrees, relative humidity 31%. Wind south at 13 miles an hour. Elsewhere around North Dakota, it was 78 at Garrison. It was mostly sunny, with a temperature of 72 at Williston and 82 at Jamestown. It was partly sunny, with a temperature of 80 at Fargo and 80 at Devil's Lake. At Grand Forks, it was cloudy, with a temperature of 80. In northern South Dakota, skies ranged from sunny to mostly sunny. It was 85 at Mobridge and 83 at Aberdeen. In eastern Montana, it was sunny. It was 75 at Miles City, 77 at Glendive, and 78 at Sydney. Once again, at Bismarck, the temperature was 83 degrees under sunny skies. Here is the forecast for the Bismarck-Mendham listening area. Rest of today, mostly sunny. Highs in the mid-80s. Southeast winds around 10 miles per hour. Tonight, partly cloudy with a chance of showers and thunderstorms in the evening, then mostly cloudy with showers likely and a chance of thunderstorms after midnight. Patchy fog after midnight. Some thunderstorms may be severe after midnight. Lows in the lower 60s. East winds 5 to 10 miles per hour. Chance of rain 60%. Monday, a chance of thunderstorms. Showers likely. Some thunderstorms may be severe. Highs in the upper 70s. North winds 5 to 10 miles per hour, becoming west 10 to 15 miles per hour in the afternoon. Chance of rain 70%. Monday night, mostly clear. A chance of showers and a slight chance of thunderstorms in the evening. Lows in the mid-50s. Southwest winds 10 to 15 miles per hour with gusts up to 25 miles per hour. Chance of rain 30%. Tuesday, sunny. Highs in the lower 80s. West winds 15 to 25 miles per hour with gusts up to 35 miles.

miles per hour. Tuesday night, increasing clouds. Lows in the upper 50s. Wednesday, mostly sunny. A slight chance of showers and thunderstorms in the afternoon. Highs in the mid-80s. Chance of rain 20%. Wednesday night, mostly clear with a chance of showers and thunderstorms in the evening, then partly cloudy with a slight chance of showers and thunderstorms after midnight. Lows in the upper 50s. Chance of rain 30%. Thursday, mostly sunny. A slight chance of showers and thunderstorms in the afternoon. Highs in the upper 80s. Chance of rain 20%. Thursday night, partly cloudy. A chance of showers and thunderstorms in the evening, then a slight chance of showers after midnight. Lows in the lower 60s. Chance of rain 40%. Friday, mostly sunny. A chance of showers and thunderstorms in the afternoon. Highs in the upper 80s. Chance of rain 30%. Friday night, partly cloudy. Showers likely and a chance of thunderstorms in the evening, then a chance of showers and a slight chance of thunderstorms after midnight. Lows in the lower 60s. Chance of rain 60%. Independence Day, mostly sunny. A slight chance of showers and thunderstorms in the morning, then a chance of showers and thunderstorms in the afternoon. Highs in the mid-80s. Chance of rain 40%. Here is the forecast for the Bismarck Minden listening area. Rest of today, mostly sunny with a slight chance of showers and thunderstorms. Highs in the mid-80s. Southeast winds around 10 miles per hour. Chance of rain 20%. Tonight, partly cloudy with a chance of showers and thunderstorms in the evening, then mostly cloudy with showers likely and a chance of thunderstorms after midnight. Patchy fog after midnight. Some thunderstorms may be severe after midnight. Lows in the lower 60s. East winds 5 to 10 miles per hour. Chance of rain 60%. Monday, a chance of thunderstorms. Showers likely. Some thunderstorms may be severe. Highs in the upper 70s. North winds 5 to 10 miles per hour, becoming west 10 to 15 miles per hour in the afternoon. Chance of rain 70%. Monday night, mostly clear. A chance of showers and a slight chance of thunderstorms in the evening. Lows in the mid-50s. Southwest winds 10 to 15 miles per hour with gusts up to 25 miles per hour. Chance of rain 30%. Tuesday, sunny. Highs in the lower 80s. West winds 15 to 25 miles per hour with gusts up to 35 miles per hour. Tuesday night, increasing clouds. Lows in the upper 50s. Wednesday, mostly sunny. A slight chance of showers and thunderstorms in the afternoon. Highs in the mid-80s. Chance of rain 20%. Wednesday night, mostly clear with a chance of showers and thunderstorms in the evening, then partly cloudy with a slight chance of showers and thunderstorms after midnight. Lows in the upper 50s. Chance of rain 30%. Thursday, mostly sunny. A slight chance of showers and thunderstorms in the afternoon. Highs in the upper 80s. Chance of rain 20%. Thursday night, partly cloudy. A chance of showers and thunderstorms in the evening, then a slight chance of showers after midnight. Lows in the lower 60s. Chance of rain 40%. Friday, mostly sunny. A chance of showers and thunderstorms in the afternoon. Highs in the upper 80s. Chance of rain 30%. Friday night, partly cloudy. Showers likely and a chance of thunderstorms in the evening, then a chance of showers and a slight chance of thunderstorms after midnight. Lows in the lower 60s. Chance of rain 60%. Independence Day, mostly sunny. A slight chance of showers and thunderstorms in the morning, then a chance of showers and thunderstorms in the afternoon. Highs in the mid-80s. Chance of rain 40%. For Western Lake Sakakawea, tonight, southwest winds 10 to 20 miles per hour shifting to the southeast around 10 miles per hour early in the morning. And slight chance of thunderstorms through the night. Partly cloudy in the evening then becoming mostly cloudy. Lows in the mid-50s. Monday, southeast winds 10 to 20 miles per hour. Showers likely and chance of thunderstorms. Mostly cloudy. Highs in the lower...
70s. For eastern Lake Sakakawea, tonight, south winds around 10 miles per hour early in the evening becoming light, then becoming east around 10 miles per hour after midnight. And chance of thunderstorms. Partly cloudy in the evening then becoming mostly cloudy. Lows in the upper 50s. Monday, north winds 10 to 20 miles per hour shifting to the southwest 15 to 20 miles per hour late in the afternoon. Showers until late afternoon. Chance of thunderstorms through the day. Cloudy. Highs in the lower 70s. For northern Lake Oahe, tonight, east winds around 10 miles per hour shifting to the northeast early in the morning. Chance of thunderstorms through the night. Partly cloudy in the evening then becoming mostly cloudy. Lows in the lower 60s. Monday, north winds 10 to 15 miles per hour shifting to the west 15 to 20 miles per hour in the afternoon. Showers likely in the morning. Chance of thunderstorms through the day. Cloudy in the morning then becoming partly sunny. Highs around 80. Here are the weather conditions at 6 p.m. Central Daylight Time. Bismarck, sunny. Temperature 83 degrees, relative humidity 50%. Wind southeast at 10 miles an hour. Pressure 29.56 inches and falling. Mendon, sunny. 81 degrees, relative humidity 74%. Wind southeast at 13 miles an hour. Hazen, sunny. 82 degrees, relative humidity 30%. Wind south at 9 miles an hour. Harvey, sunny. 81 degrees, relative humidity 69%. Wind southeast at 10 miles an hour. Minot, mostly sunny. 79 degrees, relative humidity 53%. Wind south at 8 miles an hour. Dickinson, sunny. 81 degrees, relative humidity 31%. Wind south at 13 miles an hour. Elsewhere around North Dakota, it was 78 at Garrison. It was mostly sunny, with a temperature of 72 at Williston and 82 at Jamestown. It was partly sunny, with a temperature of 80 at Fargo and 80 at Devil's Lake. At Grand Forks, it was cloudy, with a temperature of 80. In northern South Dakota, skies ranged from sunny to mostly sunny. It was 85 at Mobridge and 83 at Aberdeen. In eastern Montana, it was sunny. It was 75 at Miles City, 77 at Glendive, and 78 at Sydney. Once again, at Bismarck, the temperature was 83 degrees under sunny skies. This is NOAA Weather Radio Station WXL78 in Bismarck, North Dakota, operating on a frequency of 162.475 MHz. Providing weather information 24 hours a day from your National Weather Service office in Bismarck. Here is the forecast for the Bismarck-Mendon listening area. Rest of today, mostly sunny with a slight chance of showers and thunderstorms. Highs in the mid-80s. Southeast winds around 10 miles per hour. Chance of rain 20%. Tonight, partly cloudy with a chance of showers and thunderstorms in the evening, then mostly cloudy with showers likely and a chance of thunderstorms after midnight. Patchy fog after midnight. Some thunderstorms may be severe after midnight. Lows in the lower 60s. East winds 5 to 10 miles per hour. Chance of rain 60%. Monday, a chance of thunderstorms. Showers likely. Some thunderstorms may be severe. Highs in the upper 70s. North winds 5 to 10 miles per hour, becoming west 10 to 15 miles per hour in the afternoon. Chance of rain 70%. Monday night, mostly clear. A chance of showers and a slight chance of thunderstorms in the evening. Lows in the mid-50s. Southwest winds 10 to 15 miles per hour with gusts up to 25 miles per hour. Chance of rain 30%. Tuesday, sunny. Highs in the lower 80s. West winds 15 to 25 miles per hour with gusts up to 35 miles per hour. Tuesday night, increasing clouds. Lows in the upper 50s. Wednesday, mostly sunny. A slight chance of showers and thunderstorms in the afternoon. Highs in the mid-80s. Chance of rain 20%. Wednesday night, mostly clear with a chance of showers and thunderstorms in the evening, then partly cloudy with a slight chance of showers and thunderstorms after midnight. Lows in the